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At 7 p.m. in Peoria, skies were mostly sunny. The temperature was 81 degrees, the dew point was 49, and the relative humidity was 32%. The wind was southeast at 6 miles an hour. The pressure was 30.04 inches and steady. Around central and western Illinois, temperatures were around 80 degrees. It was sunny at Moline, Galesburg, Lakin, and Macomb. It was mostly sunny at Quincy and Pontiac. It was partly sunny at Bloomington, Springfield, and Lincoln. And once again at 7 p.m. in Peoria, under mostly sunny skies, the temperature was 81. The time is currently 7:04 p.m. Central Daylight Time. 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At 7 p.m. in Peoria, skies were mostly sunny. The temperature was 81 degrees, the dew point was 49, and the relative humidity was 32%. The wind was southeast at 6 miles an hour. The pressure was 30.04 inches and steady. Around central and western Illinois, temperatures were around 80 degrees. It was sunny at Moline, Galesburg, Lakin, and Macomb. It was mostly sunny at Quincy and Pontiac. It was partly sunny at Bloomington, Springfield, and Lincoln. And once again at 7 p.m. in Peoria, under mostly sunny skies, the temperature was 81. The time is currently 7:05 p.m. Central Daylight Time. 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At 7 p.m. in Peoria, skies were mostly sunny. The temperature was 81 degrees, the dew point was 49, and the relative humidity was 32%. The wind was southeast at 6 miles an hour. The pressure was 30.04 inches and steady. Around central and western Illinois, temperatures were around 80 degrees. It was sunny at Moline, Galesburg, Lakin, and Macomb. It was mostly sunny at Quincy and Pontiac. It was partly sunny at Bloomington, Springfield, and Lincoln. And once again at 7 p.m. in Peoria, under mostly sunny skies, the temperature was 81. The time is currently 7:05 p.m. Central Daylight Time. 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At 7 p.m. in Peoria, skies were mostly sunny. The temperature was 81 degrees, the dew point was 49, and the relative humidity was 32%. The wind was southeast at 6 miles an hour. The pressure was 30.04 inches and steady. Around central and western Illinois, temperatures were around 80 degrees. It was sunny at Moline, Galesburg, Lakin, and Macomb. It was mostly sunny at Quincy and Pontiac. It was partly sunny at Bloomington, Springfield, and Lincoln. And once again at 7 p.m. in Peoria, under mostly sunny skies, the temperature was 81. The time is currently 7:06 p.m. Central Daylight Time. 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At 7 p.m. in Peoria, skies were mostly sunny. The temperature was 81 degrees, the dew point was 49, and the relative humidity was 32%. The wind was southeast at 6 miles an hour. The pressure was 30.04 inches and steady.

around central and western Illinois, temperatures were around 80 degrees. It was sunny at Moline, Galesburg, Lakin, and Macomb. It was mostly sunny at Quincy and Pontiac. It was partly sunny at Bloomington, Springfield, and Lincoln. And once again at 7 p.m. in Peoria, under mostly sunny skies, the temperature was 81. Looking elsewhere around the Midwest at 7 p.m., Chicago was mostly sunny and 80. Indianapolis was cloudy and 75. St. Louis was partly sunny and 76. Kansas City was mostly sunny and 80. Des Moines was sunny and 83. Milwaukee was mostly sunny and 77. The time is currently 7:08 p.m. Central Daylight Time. 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At 7 p.m. in Peoria, skies were mostly sunny. The temperature was 81 degrees, the dew point was 49, and the relative humidity was 32%. The wind was southeast at 6 miles an hour. The pressure was 30.04 inches and steady. Around central and western Illinois, temperatures were around 80 degrees. It was sunny at Moline, Galesburg, Lakin, and Macomb. It was mostly sunny at Quincy and Pontiac. It was partly sunny at Bloomington, Springfield, and Lincoln. And once again at 7 p.m. in Peoria, under mostly sunny skies, the temperature was 81. Looking elsewhere around the Midwest at 7 p.m., Chicago was mostly sunny and 80. Indianapolis was cloudy and 75. St. Louis was partly sunny and 76. Kansas City was mostly sunny and 80. Des Moines was sunny and 83. Milwaukee was mostly sunny and 77. The time is currently 7:09 p.m. Central Daylight Time. 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At 7 p.m. in Peoria, skies were mostly sunny. The temperature was 81 degrees, the dew point was 49, and the relative humidity was 32%. The wind was southeast at 6 miles an hour. The pressure was 30.04 inches and steady. Around central and western Illinois, temperatures were around 80 degrees. It was sunny at Moline, Galesburg, Lakin, and Macomb. It was mostly sunny at Quincy and Pontiac. It was partly sunny at Bloomington, Springfield, and Lincoln. And once again at 7 p.m. in Peoria, under mostly sunny skies, the temperature was 81. Looking elsewhere around the Midwest at 7 p.m., Chicago was mostly sunny and 80. Indianapolis was cloudy and 75. St. Louis was partly sunny and 76. Kansas City was mostly sunny and 80. Des Moines was sunny and 83. Milwaukee was mostly sunny and 77. The time is currently 7:10 p.m. Central Daylight Time. 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At 7 p.m. in Peoria, skies were mostly sunny. The temperature was 81 degrees, the dew point was 49, and the relative humidity was 32%. The wind was southeast at 6 miles an hour. The pressure was 30.04 inches and steady. Around central and western Illinois, temperatures were around 80 degrees. It was sunny at Moline, Galesburg, Lakin, and Macomb. It was mostly sunny at Quincy and Pontiac. It was partly sunny at Bloomington, Springfield, and Lincoln. And once again at 7 p.m. in Peoria, under mostly sunny skies, the temperature was 81. Looking elsewhere around the Midwest at 7 p.m., Chicago was mostly sunny and 80. Indianapolis was cloudy and 75. St. Louis was partly sunny and 76. Kansas City was mostly sunny and 80. Des Moines was sunny and 83. Milwaukee was mostly sunny and 77. The time is currently 7:11 p.m. Central Daylight Time. 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At 7 p.m. in Peoria, skies were mostly sunny. The temperature was 81 degrees, the dew point was 49, and the relative humidity was 32%.
The wind was southeast at 6 miles an hour. The pressure was 30.04 inches and steady. Around central and western Illinois, temperatures were around 80 degrees. It was sunny at Moline, Galesburg, Lakin, and Macomb. It was mostly sunny at Bloomington, Quincy, and Pontiac. It was partly sunny at Springfield and Lincoln. And once again at 7 p.m. in Peoria, under mostly sunny skies, the temperature was 81. Looking elsewhere around the Midwest at 7 p.m., Chicago was mostly sunny and 80. Indianapolis was cloudy and 75. St. Louis was partly sunny and 76. Kansas City was mostly sunny and 80. Des Moines was sunny and 83. Milwaukee was mostly sunny and 77. 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Rest of tonight, partly cloudy until midnight, then becoming mostly cloudy. Lows in the upper 50s. Southeast winds around 5 miles an hour. Tuesday, mostly sunny in the morning, then becoming mostly cloudy. Highs in the lower 80s. Southeast winds around 5 miles an hour. Tuesday night, mostly cloudy until midnight, then becoming partly cloudy. Lows around 60. Southeast winds around 5 miles an hour until midnight, becoming light and variable. Wednesday, mostly sunny. Highs in the mid-80s. East winds around 5 miles an hour. Wednesday night, mostly clear. Lows around 60. Northeast winds 5 to 10 miles an hour. Thursday through Saturday night, partly cloudy. Highs in the lower 80s. Lows in the mid-50s. Sunday through Monday, mostly clear. Highs in the lower 80s. Lows in the mid-50s. Again, the forecast for Peoria and surrounding areas of central Illinois for the rest of tonight, partly cloudy until midnight, then becoming mostly cloudy. Lows in the upper 50s. Southeast winds around 5 miles an hour. The Peoria, Illinois climate summary for this evening, as of 4 p.m., May 25, 2026. Today's high temperature was 82 degrees. The normal high is 77. The record high is 93 degrees, which was set in 1911. Today's low temperature was 54 degrees. The normal low is 56. The record low is 30 degrees, which was set in 1925. No precipitation fell today, which leaves the monthly total at 1.21 inches. The total precipitation for the year still stands at 13.96 inches. Sunset tonight is at 8:18 p.m. Sunrise tomorrow is at 5:33 a.m. At 7 p.m. in Peoria, skies were mostly sunny. The temperature was 81 degrees, the dew point was 49, and the relative humidity was 32%. The wind was southeast at 6 miles an hour. The pressure was 30.04 inches and steady. Around central and western Illinois, temperatures were around 80 degrees. It was sunny at Moline, Galesburg, Lakin, and Macomb. It was mostly sunny at Bloomington, Quincy, and Pontiac. It was partly sunny at Springfield and Lincoln. And once again at 7 p.m. in Peoria, under mostly sunny skies, the temperature was 81. Looking elsewhere around the Midwest at 7 p.m., Chicago was mostly sunny and 80. Indianapolis was cloudy and 75. St. Louis was partly sunny and 76. Kansas City was mostly sunny and 80. Des Moines was sunny and 83. Milwaukee was mostly sunny and 77.
The time is currently 7:17 p.m.

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Now for the official National Weather Service forecast for Peoria and surrounding areas of central Illinois. Rest of tonight, partly cloudy until midnight, then becoming mostly cloudy. Lows in the upper 50s. Southeast winds around 5 miles an hour. Tuesday, mostly sunny in the morning, then becoming mostly cloudy. Highs in the lower 80s. Southeast winds around 5 miles an hour. Tuesday night, mostly cloudy until midnight, then becoming partly cloudy. Lows around 60. Southeast winds around 5 miles an hour until midnight, becoming light and variable. Wednesday, mostly sunny. Highs in the mid-80s. East winds around 5 miles an hour. Wednesday night, mostly clear. Lows around 60. Northeast winds 5 to 10 miles an hour. Thursday through Saturday night, partly cloudy. Highs in the lower 80s. Lows in the mid-50s. Sunday through Monday, mostly clear. Highs in the lower 80s. Lows in the mid-50s. Again, the forecast for Peoria and surrounding areas of central Illinois for the rest of tonight, partly cloudy until midnight, then becoming mostly cloudy. Lows in the upper 50s. Southeast winds around 5 miles an hour. At 7 p.m. in Peoria, skies were mostly sunny. The temperature was 81 degrees, the dew point was 49, and the relative humidity was 32%. The wind was southeast at 6 miles an hour. The pressure was 30.04 inches and steady. Around central and western Illinois, temperatures were around 80 degrees. It was sunny at Moline, Galesburg, Lakin, and Macomb. It was mostly sunny at Bloomington, Quincy, and Pontiac. It was partly sunny at Springfield and Lincoln. And once again at 7 p.m. in Peoria, under mostly sunny skies, the temperature was 81. Looking elsewhere around the Midwest at 7 p.m., Chicago was mostly sunny and 80. Indianapolis was cloudy and 75. St. Louis was partly sunny and 76. Kansas City was mostly sunny and 80. Des Moines was sunny and 83. Milwaukee was mostly sunny and 77. The time is currently 7:19 p.m. Central Daylight Time. 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Now for the official National Weather Service forecast for Peoria and surrounding areas of central Illinois. Rest of tonight, partly cloudy until midnight, then becoming mostly cloudy. Lows in the upper 50s. Southeast winds around 5 miles an hour. Tuesday, mostly sunny in the morning, then becoming mostly cloudy. Highs in the lower 80s. Southeast winds around 5 miles an hour. Tuesday night, mostly cloudy until midnight, then becoming partly cloudy. Lows around 60. Southeast winds around 5 miles an hour until midnight, becoming light and variable. Wednesday, mostly sunny. Highs in the mid-80s. East winds around 5 miles an hour. Wednesday night, mostly clear. Lows around 60. Northeast winds 5 to 10 miles an hour. Thursday through Saturday night, partly cloudy. Highs in the lower 80s. Lows in the mid-50s. Sunday through Monday, mostly clear. Highs in the lower 80s. Lows in the mid-50s. Again, the forecast for Peoria and surrounding areas of central Illinois for the rest of tonight, partly cloudy until midnight, then becoming mostly cloudy. Lows in the upper 50s. Southeast winds around 5 miles an hour. At 7 p.m. in Peoria, skies were mostly sunny. The temperature was 81 degrees, the dew point was 49, and the relative humidity was 32%. The wind was southeast at 6 miles an hour. The pressure was 30.04 inches and steady. Around central and western Illinois, temperatures were around 80 degrees. It was sunny at Moline, Galesburg, Lakin, and Macomb. It was mostly sunny at Bloomington, Quincy, and Pontiac. It was partly sunny at Springfield and Lincoln. And once again at 7 p.m. in Peoria, under mostly sunny skies, the temperature was 81. Looking elsewhere,

around the Midwest at 7 p.m., Chicago was mostly sunny, and 80. Indianapolis was cloudy, and 75. St. Louis was partly sunny, and 76. Kansas City was mostly sunny, and 80. Des Moines was sunny, and 83. Milwaukee was mostly sunny, and 77. The time is currently 7:22 p.m. Central Daylight Time. 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Now for the official National Weather Service forecast for Peoria and surrounding areas of central Illinois. Rest of tonight, partly cloudy until midnight, then becoming mostly cloudy. Lows in the upper 50s. Southeast winds around 5 miles an hour. Tuesday, mostly sunny in the morning, then becoming mostly cloudy. Highs in the lower 80s. Southeast winds around 5 miles an hour. Tuesday night, mostly cloudy until midnight, then becoming partly cloudy. Lows around 60. Southeast winds around 5 miles an hour until midnight, becoming light and variable. Wednesday, mostly sunny. Highs in the mid-80s. East winds around 5 miles an hour. Wednesday night, mostly clear. Lows around 60. Northeast winds 5 to 10 miles an hour. Thursday through Saturday night, partly cloudy. Highs in the lower 80s. Lows in the mid-50s. Sunday through Monday, mostly clear. Highs in the lower 80s. Lows in the mid-50s. Again, the forecast for Peoria and surrounding areas of central Illinois for the rest of tonight, partly cloudy until midnight, then becoming mostly cloudy. Lows in the upper 50s. Southeast winds around 5 miles an hour. At 7 p.m. in Peoria, skies were mostly sunny. The temperature was 81 degrees, the dew point was 49, and the relative humidity was 32%. The wind was southeast at 6 miles an hour. The pressure was 30.04 inches and steady. Around central and western Illinois, temperatures were around 80 degrees. It was sunny at Moline, Galesburg, Lakin, and Macomb. It was mostly sunny at Bloomington, Quincy, and Pontiac. It was partly sunny at Springfield and Lincoln. And once again at 7 p.m. in Peoria, under mostly sunny skies, the temperature was 81. Looking elsewhere around the Midwest at 7 p.m., Chicago was mostly sunny and 80. Indianapolis was cloudy and 75. St. Louis was partly sunny and 76. Kansas City was mostly sunny and 80. Des Moines was sunny and 83. Milwaukee was mostly sunny and 77. The time is currently 7:25 p.m. Central Daylight Time. 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Now for the official National Weather Service forecast for Peoria and surrounding areas of central Illinois. Rest of tonight, partly cloudy until midnight, then becoming mostly cloudy. Lows in the upper 50s. Southeast winds around 5 miles an hour. Tuesday, mostly sunny in the morning, then becoming mostly cloudy. Highs in the lower 80s. Southeast winds around 5 miles an hour. Tuesday night, mostly cloudy until midnight, then becoming partly cloudy. Lows around 60. Southeast winds around 5 miles an hour until midnight, becoming light and variable. Wednesday, mostly sunny. Highs in the mid-80s. East winds around 5 miles an hour. Wednesday night, mostly clear. Lows around 60. Northeast winds 5 to 10 miles an hour. Thursday through Saturday night, partly cloudy. Highs in the lower 80s. Lows in the mid-50s. Sunday through Monday, mostly clear. Highs in the lower 80s. Lows in the mid-50s. Again, the forecast for Peoria and surrounding areas of central Illinois for the rest of tonight, partly cloudy until midnight, then becoming mostly cloudy. Lows in the upper 50s. Southeast winds around 5 miles an hour. At 7 p.m. in Peoria, skies were mostly sunny. The temperature was 81 degrees, the dew point was 49, and the relative humidity was 32%. The wind was southeast at 6 miles an hour. The pressure was 30.04 inches and steady.

around central and western Illinois, temperatures were around 80 degrees. It was sunny at Moline, Galesburg, Lakin, and Macomb. It was mostly sunny at Bloomington, Quincy, and Pontiac. It was partly sunny at Springfield and Lincoln. And once again at 7 p.m. in Peoria, under mostly sunny skies, the temperature was 81. Looking elsewhere around the Midwest at 7 p.m., Chicago was mostly sunny and 80. Indianapolis was cloudy and 75. St. Louis was partly sunny and 76. Kansas City was mostly sunny and 80. Des Moines was sunny and 83. Milwaukee was mostly sunny and 77. The time is currently 7:28 p.m. Central Daylight Time. 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Now for the official National Weather Service forecast for Peoria and surrounding areas of central Illinois. Rest of tonight, partly cloudy until midnight, then becoming mostly cloudy. Lows in the upper 50s. Southeast winds around 5 miles an hour. Tuesday, mostly sunny in the morning, then becoming mostly cloudy. Highs in the lower 80s. Southeast winds around 5 miles an hour. Tuesday night, mostly cloudy until midnight, then becoming partly cloudy. Lows around 60. Southeast winds around 5 miles an hour until midnight, becoming light and variable. Wednesday, mostly sunny. Highs in the mid-80s. East winds around 5 miles an hour. Wednesday night, mostly clear. Lows around 60. Northeast winds 5 to 10 miles an hour. Thursday through Saturday night, partly cloudy. Highs in the lower 80s. Lows in the mid-50s. Sunday through Monday, mostly clear. Highs in the lower 80s. Lows in the mid-50s. Again, the forecast for Peoria and surrounding areas of central Illinois for the rest of tonight, partly cloudy until midnight, then becoming mostly cloudy. Lows in the upper 50s. Southeast winds around 5 miles an hour. At 7 p.m. in Peoria, skies were mostly sunny. The temperature was 81 degrees, the dew point was 49, and the relative humidity was 32%. The wind was southeast at 6 miles an hour. The pressure was 30.04 inches and steady. Around central and western Illinois, temperatures were around 80 degrees. It was sunny at Moline, Galesburg, Lakin, and Macomb. It was mostly sunny at Bloomington, Quincy, and Pontiac. It was partly sunny at Springfield and Lincoln. And once again at 7 p.m. in Peoria, under mostly sunny skies, the temperature was 81. The Peoria, Illinois climate summary for this evening, as of 4 p.m., May 25, 2026. Today's high temperature was 82 degrees. The normal high is 77. The record high is 93 degrees, which was set in 1911. Today's low temperature was 54 degrees. The normal low is 56. The record low is 30 degrees, which was set in 1925. No precipitation fell today, which leaves the monthly total at 1.21 inches. The total precipitation for the year still stands at 13.96 inches. Sunset tonight is at 8:18 p.m. Sunrise tomorrow is at 5:33 a.m. Looking elsewhere around the Midwest at 7 p.m., Chicago was mostly sunny and 80. Indianapolis was cloudy and 75. St. Louis was partly sunny and 76. Kansas City was mostly sunny and 80. Des Moines was sunny and 83. Milwaukee was mostly sunny and 77. The time is currently 7:31 p.m. Central Daylight Time. 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Now for the official National Weather Service forecast for Peoria and surrounding areas of central Illinois. Rest of tonight, partly cloudy until midnight, then becoming mostly cloudy. Lows in the upper 50s. Southeast winds around 5 miles an hour. Tuesday, mostly sunny in the morning, then becoming mostly cloudy. Highs in the lower 80s. Southeast winds around 5 miles an hour. Tuesday night, mostly cloudy until midnight, then becoming partly cloudy. Lows around 60.

For the rest of tonight, partly cloudy until midnight, then becoming mostly cloudy. Lows in the upper 50s. Southeast winds around 5 miles an hour. At 7 p.m. in Peoria, skies were mostly sunny. The temperature was 81 degrees, the dew point was 49, and the relative humidity was 32%. The wind was southeast at 6 miles an hour. The pressure was 30.04 inches and steady. Around central and western Illinois, temperatures were around 80 degrees. It was sunny at Moline, Galesburg, Lakin, and Macomb. It was mostly sunny at Bloomington, Quincy, and Pontiac. It was partly sunny at Springfield and Lincoln. And once again at 7 p.m. in Peoria, under mostly sunny skies, the temperature was 81. Looking elsewhere around the Midwest at 7 p.m., Chicago was mostly sunny and 80. Indianapolis was cloudy and 75. St. Louis was partly sunny and 76. Kansas City was mostly sunny and 80. Des Moines was sunny and 83. Milwaukee was mostly sunny and 77. The time is currently 7:42 p.m. Central Daylight Time. 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Now for the official National Weather Service forecast for Peoria and surrounding areas of central Illinois. Rest of tonight, partly cloudy until midnight, then becoming mostly cloudy. Lows in the upper 50s. Southeast winds around 5 miles an hour. Tuesday, mostly sunny in the morning, then becoming mostly cloudy. Highs in the lower 80s. Southeast winds around 5 miles an hour. Tuesday night, mostly cloudy until midnight, then becoming partly cloudy. Lows around 60. Southeast winds around 5 miles an hour until midnight, becoming light and variable. Wednesday, mostly sunny. Highs in the mid 80s. East winds around 5 miles an hour. Wednesday night, mostly clear. Lows around 60. Northeast winds 5 to 10 miles an hour. Thursday through Saturday night, partly cloudy. Highs in the lower 80s. Lows in the mid 50s. Sunday through Monday, mostly clear. Highs in the lower 80s. Lows in the mid 50s. Again, the forecast for Peoria and surrounding areas of central Illinois for the rest of tonight, partly cloudy until midnight, then becoming mostly cloudy. Lows in the upper 50s. Southeast winds around 5 miles an hour. At 7 p.m. in Peoria, skies were mostly sunny. The temperature was 81 degrees, the dew point was 49, and the relative humidity was 32%. The wind was southeast at 6 miles an hour. The pressure was 30.04 inches and steady. Around central and western Illinois, temperatures were around 80 degrees. It was sunny at Moline, Galesburg, Lakin, and Macomb. It was mostly sunny at Bloomington, Quincy, and Pontiac. It was partly sunny at Springfield and Lincoln. And once again at 7 p.m. in Peoria, under mostly sunny skies, the temperature was 81. Looking elsewhere around the Midwest at 7 p.m., Chicago was mostly sunny and 80. Indianapolis was cloudy and 75. St. Louis was partly sunny and 76. Kansas City was mostly sunny and 80. Des Moines was sunny and 83. Milwaukee was mostly sunny and 77. The Peoria, Illinois climate summary for this evening, as of 4 p.m., May 25, 2026. Today's high temperature was 82 degrees. The normal high is 77. The record high is 93 degrees, which was set in 1911. Today's low temperature was 54 degrees. The normal low is 56. The record low is 30 degrees, which was set in 1925. No precipitation fell today, which leaves the monthly total at 1.21 inches. The total precipitation for the year still stands at 13.96 inches. Sunset tonight is at 8:18 p.m. Sunrise tomorrow is at 5:33 a.m. The time is currently 7:45 p.m. Central Daylight Time. 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Now for the official National Weather Service forecast for Peoria and surrounding areas of

Central Illinois. Rest of tonight, partly cloudy until midnight, then becoming mostly cloudy. Lows in the upper 50s. Southeast winds around 5 miles an hour. Tuesday, mostly sunny in the morning, then becoming mostly cloudy. Highs in the lower 80s. Southeast winds around 5 miles an hour. Tuesday night, mostly cloudy until midnight, then becoming partly cloudy. Lows around 60. Southeast winds around 5 miles an hour until midnight, becoming light and variable. Wednesday, mostly sunny. Highs in the mid-80s. East winds around 5 miles an hour. Wednesday night, mostly clear. Lows around 60. Northeast winds 5 to 10 miles an hour. Thursday through Saturday night, partly cloudy. Highs in the lower 80s. Lows in the mid-50s. Sunday through Monday, mostly clear. Highs in the lower 80s. Lows in the mid-50s. Again, the forecast for Peoria and surrounding areas of central Illinois for the rest of tonight, partly cloudy until midnight, then becoming mostly cloudy. Lows in the upper 50s. Southeast winds around 5 miles an hour. At 7 p.m. in Peoria, skies were mostly sunny. The temperature was 81 degrees, the dew point was 49, and the relative humidity was 32%. The wind was southeast at 6 miles an hour. The pressure was 30.04 inches and steady. Around central and western Illinois, temperatures were around 80 degrees. It was sunny at Moline, Galesburg, Lakin, and Macomb. It was mostly sunny at Bloomington, Quincy, and Pontiac. It was partly sunny at Springfield and Lincoln. And once again at 7 p.m. in Peoria, under mostly sunny skies, the temperature was 81. Looking elsewhere around the Midwest at 7 p.m., Chicago was mostly sunny and 80. Indianapolis was cloudy and 75. St. Louis was partly sunny and 76. Kansas City was mostly sunny and 80. Des Moines was sunny and 83. Milwaukee was mostly sunny and 77. The time is currently 7:48 p.m. Central Daylight Time. 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Now for the official National Weather Service forecast for Peoria and surrounding areas of central Illinois. Rest of tonight, partly cloudy until midnight, then becoming mostly cloudy. Lows in the upper 50s. Southeast winds around 5 miles an hour. Tuesday, mostly sunny in the morning, then becoming mostly cloudy. Highs in the lower 80s. Southeast winds around 5 miles an hour. Tuesday night, mostly cloudy until midnight, then becoming partly cloudy. Lows around 60. Southeast winds around 5 miles an hour until midnight, becoming light and variable. Wednesday, mostly sunny. Highs in the mid-80s. East winds around 5 miles an hour. Wednesday night, mostly clear. Lows around 60. Northeast winds 5 to 10 miles an hour. Thursday through Saturday night, partly cloudy. Highs in the lower 80s. Lows in the mid-50s. Sunday through Monday, mostly clear. Highs in the lower 80s. Lows in the mid-50s. Again, the forecast for Peoria and surrounding areas of central Illinois for the rest of tonight, partly cloudy until midnight, then becoming mostly cloudy. Lows in the upper 50s. Southeast winds around 5 miles an hour. At 7 p.m. in Peoria, skies were mostly sunny. The temperature was 81 degrees, the dew point was 49, and the relative humidity was 32%. The wind was southeast at 6 miles an hour. The pressure was 30.04 inches and steady. Around central and western Illinois, temperatures were around 80 degrees. It was sunny at Moline, Galesburg, Lakin, and Macomb. It was mostly sunny at Bloomington, Quincy, and Pontiac. It was partly sunny at Springfield and Lincoln. And once again at 7 p.m. in Peoria, under mostly sunny skies, the temperature was 81. Looking elsewhere around the Midwest at 7 p.m., Chicago was mostly sunny and 80. Indianapolis was cloudy and 75. St. Louis was partly sunny and 76. Kansas City was mostly sunny

and 80. Des Moines was sunny and 83. Milwaukee was mostly sunny and 77. The time is currently 7:51 p.m. Central Daylight Time. 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Now for the official National Weather Service forecast for Peoria and surrounding areas of central Illinois. Rest of tonight, partly cloudy until midnight, then becoming mostly cloudy. Lows in the upper 50s. Southeast winds around 5 miles an hour. Tuesday, mostly sunny in the morning, then becoming mostly cloudy. Highs in the lower 80s. Southeast winds around 5 miles an hour. Tuesday night, mostly cloudy until midnight, then becoming partly cloudy. Lows around 60. Southeast winds around 5 miles an hour until midnight, becoming light and variable. Wednesday, mostly sunny. Highs in the mid-80s. East winds around 5 miles an hour. Wednesday night, mostly clear. Lows around 60. Northeast winds 5 to 10 miles an hour. Thursday through Saturday night, partly cloudy. Highs in the lower 80s. Lows in the mid-50s. Sunday through Monday, mostly clear. Highs in the lower 80s. Lows in the mid-50s. Again, the forecast for Peoria and surrounding areas of central Illinois for the rest of tonight, partly cloudy until midnight, then becoming mostly cloudy. Lows in the upper 50s. Southeast winds around 5 miles an hour. At 7 p.m. in Peoria, skies were mostly sunny. The temperature was 81 degrees, the dew point was 49, and the relative humidity was 32%. The wind was southeast at 6 miles an hour. The pressure was 30.04 inches and steady. Around central and western Illinois, temperatures were around 80 degrees. It was sunny at Moline, Galesburg, Lakin, and Macomb. It was mostly sunny at Bloomington, Quincy, and Pontiac. It was partly sunny at Springfield and Lincoln. And once again at 7 p.m. in Peoria, under mostly sunny skies, the temperature was 81. Looking elsewhere around the Midwest at 7 p.m., Chicago was mostly sunny and 80. Indianapolis was cloudy and 75. St. Louis was partly sunny and 76. Kansas City was mostly sunny and 80. Des Moines was sunny and 83. Milwaukee was mostly sunny and 77. The time is currently 7:53 p.m. Central Daylight Time. 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Now for the official National Weather Service forecast for Peoria and surrounding areas of central Illinois. Rest of tonight, partly cloudy until midnight, then becoming mostly cloudy. Lows in the upper 50s. Southeast winds around 5 miles an hour. Tuesday, mostly sunny in the morning, then becoming mostly cloudy. Highs in the lower 80s. Southeast winds around 5 miles an hour. Tuesday night, mostly cloudy until midnight, then becoming partly cloudy. Lows around 60. Southeast winds around 5 miles an hour until midnight, becoming light and variable. Wednesday, mostly sunny. Highs in the mid-80s. East winds around 5 miles an hour. Wednesday night, mostly clear. Lows around 60. Northeast winds 5 to 10 miles an hour. Thursday through Saturday night, partly cloudy. Highs in the lower 80s. Lows in the mid-50s. Sunday through Monday, mostly clear. Highs in the lower 80s. Lows in the mid-50s. Again, the forecast for Peoria and surrounding areas of central Illinois for the rest of tonight, partly cloudy until midnight, then becoming mostly cloudy. Lows in the upper 50s. Southeast winds around 5 miles an hour. At 7 p.m. in Peoria, skies were mostly sunny. The temperature was 81 degrees, the dew point was 49, and the relative humidity was 32%. The wind was southeast at 6 miles an hour. The pressure was 30.04 inches and steady. Around central and western Illinois, temperatures were around 80 degrees. It was sunny at Moline, Galesburg, Lakin, and Macomb. It was mostly sunny at Bloomington, Quincy, and Pontiac. It was

partly sunny at Springfield and Lincoln, and once again at 7 p.m. in Peoria, under mostly sunny skies, the temperature was 81. Looking elsewhere around the Midwest at 7 p.m., Chicago was mostly sunny and 80. Indianapolis was cloudy and 75. St. Louis was partly sunny and 76. Kansas City was mostly sunny and 80. Des Moines was sunny and 83. Milwaukee was mostly sunny and 77. The time is currently 7:56 p.m. Central Daylight Time. 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Now for the official National Weather Service forecast for Peoria and surrounding areas of central Illinois. Rest of tonight, partly cloudy until midnight, then becoming mostly cloudy. Lows in the upper 50s. Southeast winds around 5 miles an hour. Tuesday, mostly sunny in the morning, then becoming mostly cloudy. Highs in the lower 80s. Southeast winds around 5 miles an hour. Tuesday night, mostly cloudy until midnight, then becoming partly cloudy. Lows around 60. Southeast winds around 5 miles an hour until midnight, becoming light and variable. Wednesday, mostly sunny. Highs in the mid-80s. East winds around 5 miles an hour. Wednesday night, mostly clear. Lows around 60. Northeast winds 5 to 10 miles an hour. Thursday through Saturday night, partly cloudy. Highs in the lower 80s. Lows in the mid-50s. Sunday through Monday, mostly clear. Highs in the lower 80s. Lows in the mid-50s. Again, the forecast for Peoria and surrounding areas of central Illinois for the rest of tonight, partly cloudy until midnight, then becoming mostly cloudy. Lows in the upper 50s. Southeast winds around 5 miles an hour. At 7 p.m. in Peoria, skies were mostly sunny. The temperature was 81 degrees, the dew point was 49, and the relative humidity was 32%. The wind was southeast at 6 miles an hour. The pressure was 30.04 inches and steady. Around central and western Illinois, temperatures were around 80 degrees. It was sunny at Moline, Galesburg, Lakin, and Macomb. It was mostly sunny at Bloomington, Quincy, and Pontiac. It was partly sunny at Springfield and Lincoln. And once again at 7 p.m. in Peoria, under mostly sunny skies, the temperature was 81. Looking elsewhere around the Midwest at 7 p.m., Chicago was mostly sunny and 80. Indianapolis was cloudy and 75. St. Louis was partly sunny and 76. Kansas City was mostly sunny and 80. Des Moines was sunny and 83. Milwaukee was mostly sunny and 77. The time is currently 7:59 p.m. Central Daylight Time. 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Now for the official National Weather Service forecast for Peoria and surrounding areas of central Illinois. Rest of tonight, partly cloudy until midnight, then becoming mostly cloudy. Lows in the upper 50s. Southeast winds around 5 miles an hour. Tuesday, mostly sunny in the morning, then becoming mostly cloudy. Highs in the lower 80s. Southeast winds around 5 miles an hour. Tuesday night, mostly cloudy until midnight, then becoming partly cloudy. Lows around 60. Southeast winds around 5 miles an hour until midnight, becoming light and variable. Wednesday, mostly sunny. Highs in the mid-80s. East winds around 5 miles an hour. Wednesday night, mostly clear. Lows around 60. Northeast winds 5 to 10 miles an hour. Thursday through Saturday night, partly cloudy. Highs in the lower 80s. Lows in the mid-50s. Sunday through Monday, mostly clear. Highs in the lower 80s. Lows in the mid-50s. Again, the forecast for Peoria and surrounding areas of central Illinois for the rest of tonight, partly cloudy until midnight, then becoming mostly cloudy. Lows in the upper 50s. Southeast winds around 5 miles an hour. The time is currently 8 p.m. Central Daylight Time. 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

All hazards, Station WXJ71 in Peoria. Now for the official National Weather Service forecast for Peoria and surrounding areas of central Illinois. Rest of tonight, partly cloudy until midnight, then becoming mostly cloudy. Lows in the upper 50s. Southeast winds around 5 miles an hour. Tuesday, mostly sunny in the morning, then becoming mostly cloudy. Highs in the lower 80s. Southeast winds around 5 miles an hour. Tuesday night, mostly cloudy until midnight, then becoming partly cloudy. Lows around 60. Southeast winds around 5 miles an hour until midnight, becoming light and variable. Wednesday, mostly sunny. Highs in the mid-80s. East winds around 5 miles an hour. Wednesday night, mostly clear. Lows around 60. Northeast winds 5 to 10 miles an hour. Thursday through Saturday night, partly cloudy. Highs in the lower 80s. Lows in the mid-50s. Sunday through Monday, mostly clear. Highs in the lower 80s. Lows in the mid-50s. Again, the forecast for Peoria and surrounding areas of central Illinois for the rest of tonight, partly cloudy until midnight, then becoming mostly cloudy. Lows in the upper 50s. Southeast winds around 5 miles an hour. The time is currently 8:02 p.m. Central Daylight Time. 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Now for the official National Weather Service forecast for Peoria and surrounding areas of central Illinois. Rest of tonight, partly cloudy until midnight, then becoming mostly cloudy. Lows in the upper 50s. Southeast winds around 5 miles an hour. Tuesday, mostly sunny in the morning, then becoming mostly cloudy. Highs in the lower 80s. Southeast winds around 5 miles an hour. Tuesday night, mostly cloudy until midnight, then becoming partly cloudy. Lows around 60. Southeast winds around 5 miles an hour until midnight, becoming light and variable. Wednesday, mostly sunny. Highs in the mid-80s. East winds around 5 miles an hour. Wednesday night, mostly clear. Lows around 60. Northeast winds 5 to 10 miles an hour. Thursday through Saturday night, partly cloudy. Highs in the lower 80s. Lows in the mid-50s. Sunday through Monday, mostly clear. Highs in the lower 80s. Lows in the mid-50s. Again, the forecast for Peoria and surrounding areas of central Illinois for the rest of tonight, partly cloudy until midnight, then becoming mostly cloudy. Lows in the upper 50s. Southeast winds around 5 miles an hour. At 8 p.m. in Peoria, skies were partly cloudy. The temperature was 78 degrees, the dew point was 49, and the relative humidity was 35%. The wind was southeast at 5 miles an hour. The pressure was 30.04 inches and steady. Around central and western Illinois, temperatures were in the mid to upper 70s. At Moline, it was clear. It was partly cloudy at Galesburg, Lakin, Macomb, Quincy, and Pontiac. It was mostly cloudy at Bloomington, Springfield, and Lincoln. And once again at 8 p.m. in Peoria, under partly cloudy skies, the temperature was 78. The time is currently 8:04 p.m. Central Daylight Time. 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Now for the official National Weather Service forecast for Peoria and surrounding areas of central Illinois. Rest of tonight, partly cloudy until midnight, then becoming mostly cloudy. Lows in the upper 50s. Southeast winds around 5 miles an hour. Tuesday, mostly sunny in the morning, then becoming mostly cloudy. Highs in the lower 80s. Southeast winds around 5 miles an hour. Tuesday night, mostly cloudy until midnight, then becoming partly cloudy. Lows around 60. Southeast winds around 5 miles an hour until midnight, becoming light and variable. Wednesday, mostly sunny. Highs in the mid-80s. East winds around 5 miles an hour. Wednesday night, mostly clear. Lows around 60. Northeast winds 5 to 10 miles an hour. Thursday through Saturday night, partly cloudy.

Highs in the lower 80s. Lows in the mid 50s. Sunday through Monday, mostly clear. Highs in the lower 80s. Lows in the mid 50s. Again, the forecast for Peoria and surrounding areas of central Illinois for the rest of tonight, partly cloudy until midnight, then becoming mostly cloudy. Lows in the upper 50s. Southeast winds around 5 miles an hour. At 8 p.m. in Peoria, skies were partly cloudy. The temperature was 78 degrees, the dew point was 49, and the relative humidity was 35%. The wind was southeast at 5 miles an hour. The pressure was 30.04 inches and steady. Around central and western Illinois, temperatures were in the mid to upper 70s. At Moline, it was clear. It was partly cloudy at Galesburg, Lakin, Macomb, Quincy, and Pontiac. It was mostly cloudy at Bloomington, Springfield, and Lincoln. And once again at 8 p.m. in Peoria, under partly cloudy skies, the temperature was 78. Looking elsewhere around the Midwest at 8 p.m., Chicago was partly cloudy, and 78. Indianapolis was cloudy, and 72. St. Louis was cloudy, and 74. Kansas City was partly cloudy, and 77. Des Moines was partly cloudy, and 80. Milwaukee was partly cloudy, and 75. The time is currently 8:07 p.m. Central Daylight Time. 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Now for the official National Weather Service forecast for Peoria and surrounding areas of central Illinois. Rest of tonight, partly cloudy until midnight, then becoming mostly cloudy. Lows in the upper 50s. Southeast winds around 5 miles an hour. Tuesday, mostly sunny in the morning, then becoming mostly cloudy. Highs in the lower 80s. Southeast winds around 5 miles an hour. Tuesday night, mostly cloudy until midnight, then becoming partly cloudy. Lows around 60. Southeast winds around 5 miles an hour until midnight, becoming light and variable. Wednesday, mostly sunny. Highs in the mid-80s. East winds around 5 miles an hour. Wednesday night, mostly clear. Lows around 60. Northeast winds 5 to 10 miles an hour. Thursday through Saturday night, partly cloudy. Highs in the lower 80s. Lows in the mid-50s. Sunday through Monday, mostly clear. Highs in the lower 80s. Lows in the mid-50s. Again, the forecast for Peoria and surrounding areas of central Illinois for the rest of tonight, partly cloudy until midnight, then becoming mostly cloudy. Lows in the upper 50s. Southeast winds around 5 miles an hour. At 8 p.m. in Peoria, skies were partly cloudy. The temperature was 78 degrees, the dew point was 49, and the relative humidity was 35%. The wind was southeast at 5 miles an hour. The pressure was 30.04 inches and steady. Around central and western Illinois, temperatures were in the mid to upper 70s. At Moline, it was clear. It was partly cloudy at Galesburg, Lakin, Macomb, Quincy, and Pontiac. It was mostly cloudy at Bloomington, Springfield, and Lincoln. And once again at 8 p.m. in Peoria, under partly cloudy skies, the temperature was 78. Looking elsewhere around the Midwest at 8 p.m., Chicago was partly cloudy, and 78. Indianapolis was cloudy, and 72. St. Louis was cloudy, and 74. Kansas City was partly cloudy, and 77. Des Moines was partly cloudy, and 80. Milwaukee was partly cloudy, and 75. The time is currently 8:10 p.m. Central Daylight Time. 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Now for the official National Weather Service forecast for Peoria and surrounding areas of central Illinois. Rest of tonight, partly cloudy until midnight, then becoming mostly cloudy. Lows in the upper 50s. Southeast winds around 5 miles an hour. Tuesday, mostly sunny in the morning, then becoming mostly cloudy. Highs in the lower 80s. Southeast winds around 5 miles an hour. Tuesday night, mostly cloudy until midnight, then becoming partly cloudy.

lows around 60. Southeast winds around 5 miles an hour until midnight, becoming light and variable. Wednesday, mostly sunny. Highs in the mid-80s. East winds around 5 miles an hour. Wednesday night, mostly clear. Lows around 60. Northeast winds 5 to 10 miles an hour. Thursday through Saturday night, partly cloudy. Highs in the lower 80s. Lows in the mid-50s. Sunday through Monday, mostly clear. Highs in the lower 80s. Lows in the mid-50s. Again, the forecast for Peoria and surrounding areas of central Illinois for the rest of tonight, partly cloudy until midnight, then becoming mostly cloudy. Lows in the upper 50s. Southeast winds around 5 miles an hour. At 8 p.m. in Peoria, skies were partly cloudy. The temperature was 78 degrees, the dew point was 49, and the relative humidity was 35%. The wind was southeast at 5 miles an hour. The pressure was 30.04 inches and steady. Around central and western Illinois, temperatures were in the mid to upper 70s. At Moline, it was clear. It was partly cloudy at Galesburg, Lakin, Macomb, and Quincy. It was mostly cloudy at Bloomington, Springfield, Lincoln, and Pontiac. And once again at 8 p.m. in Peoria, under partly cloudy skies, the temperature was 78. Looking elsewhere around the Midwest at 8 p.m., Chicago was partly cloudy, and 78. Indianapolis was cloudy, and 72. St. Louis was cloudy, and 74. Kansas City was partly cloudy, and 77. Des Moines was partly cloudy, and 80. Milwaukee was partly cloudy, and 75. 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Now for the official National Weather Service forecast for Peoria and surrounding areas of central Illinois. Rest of tonight, partly cloudy until midnight, then becoming mostly cloudy. Lows in the upper 50s. Southeast winds around 5 miles an hour. Tuesday, mostly sunny in the morning, then becoming mostly cloudy. Highs in the lower 80s. Southeast winds around 5 miles an hour. Tuesday night, mostly cloudy until midnight, then becoming partly cloudy. Lows around 60. Southeast winds around 5 miles an hour until midnight, becoming light and variable. Wednesday, mostly sunny. Highs in the mid-80s. East winds around 5 miles an hour. Wednesday night, mostly clear. Lows around 60. Northeast winds 5 to 10 miles an hour. Thursday through Saturday night, partly cloudy. Highs in the lower 80s. Lows in the mid-50s. Sunday through Monday, mostly clear. Highs in the lower 80s. Lows in the mid-50s. Again, the forecast for Peoria and surrounding areas of central Illinois for the rest of tonight, partly cloudy until midnight, then becoming mostly cloudy. Lows in the upper 50s. Southeast winds around 5 miles an hour. At 8 p.m. in Peoria, skies were partly cloudy. The temperature was 78 degrees, the dew point was 49, and the relative humidity was 35%. The wind was southeast at 5 miles an hour. The pressure was 30.04 inches and steady. Around central and western Illinois, temperatures were in the mid to upper 70s. At Moline, it was clear. It was partly cloudy at Galesburg, Lakin, Macomb, and Quincy. It was mostly cloudy at Bloomington, Springfield, Lincoln, and Pontiac. And once again at 8 p.m. in Peoria, under partly cloudy skies, the temperature was 78. Looking elsewhere around the Midwest at 8 p.m., Chicago was partly

partly cloudy, and 78. Indianapolis was cloudy, and 72. St. Louis was cloudy, and 74. Kansas City was partly cloudy, and 77. Des Moines was partly cloudy, and 80. Milwaukee was partly cloudy, and 75. The time is currently 8:16 p.m. Central Daylight Time. 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Now for the official National Weather Service forecast for Peoria and surrounding areas of central Illinois. Rest of tonight, partly cloudy until midnight, then becoming mostly cloudy. Lows in the upper 50s. Southeast winds around 5 miles an hour. Tuesday, mostly sunny in the morning, then becoming mostly cloudy. Highs in the lower 80s. Southeast winds around 5 miles an hour. Tuesday night, mostly cloudy until midnight, then becoming partly cloudy. Lows around 60. Southeast winds around 5 miles an hour until midnight, becoming light and variable. Wednesday, mostly sunny. Highs in the mid-80s. East winds around 5 miles an hour. Wednesday night, mostly clear. Lows around 60. Northeast winds 5 to 10 miles an hour. Thursday through Saturday night, partly cloudy. Highs in the lower 80s. Lows in the mid-50s. Sunday through Monday, mostly clear. Highs in the lower 80s. Lows in the mid-50s. Again, the forecast for Peoria and surrounding areas of central Illinois for the rest of tonight, partly cloudy until midnight, then becoming mostly cloudy. Lows in the upper 50s. Southeast winds around 5 miles an hour. At 8 p.m. in Peoria, skies were partly cloudy. The temperature was 78 degrees, the dew point was 49, and the relative humidity was 35%. The wind was southeast at 5 miles an hour. The pressure was 30.04 inches and steady. Around central and western Illinois, temperatures were in the mid to upper 70s. At Moline, it was clear. It was partly cloudy at Galesburg, Lakin, Macomb, and Quincy. It was mostly cloudy at Bloomington, Springfield, Lincoln, and Pontiac. And once again at 8 p.m. in Peoria, under partly cloudy skies, the temperature was 78. Looking elsewhere around the Midwest at 8 p.m., Chicago was partly cloudy, and 78. Indianapolis was cloudy, and 72. St. Louis was cloudy, and 74. Kansas City was partly cloudy, and 77. Des Moines was partly cloudy, and 80. Milwaukee was partly cloudy, and 75. The time is currently 8:19 p.m. Central Daylight Time. 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Now for the official National Weather Service forecast for Peoria and surrounding areas of central Illinois. Rest of tonight, partly cloudy until midnight, then becoming mostly cloudy. Lows in the upper 50s. Southeast winds around 5 miles an hour. Tuesday, mostly sunny in the morning, then becoming mostly cloudy. Highs in the lower 80s. Southeast winds around 5 miles an hour. Tuesday night, mostly cloudy until midnight, then becoming partly cloudy. Lows around 60. Southeast winds around 5 miles an hour until midnight, becoming light and variable. Wednesday, mostly sunny. Highs in the mid-80s. East winds around 5 miles an hour. Wednesday night, mostly clear. Lows around 60. Northeast winds 5 to 10 miles an hour. Thursday through Saturday night, partly cloudy. Highs in the lower 80s. Lows in the mid-50s. Sunday through Monday, mostly clear. Highs in the lower 80s. Lows in the mid-50s. Again, the forecast for Peoria and surrounding areas of central Illinois for the rest of tonight, partly cloudy until midnight, then becoming mostly cloudy. Lows in the upper 50s. Southeast winds around 5 miles an hour. At 8 p.m. in Peoria, skies were partly cloudy. The temperature was 78 degrees, the dew point was 49, and the relative humidity was 35%. The wind was southeast at 5 miles an hour. The pressure was 30.04 inches and steady. Around central and west

Illinois, temperatures were in the mid to upper 70s. At Moline, it was clear. It was partly cloudy at Galesburg, Lakin, Macomb, and Quincy. It was mostly cloudy at Bloomington, Springfield, Lincoln, and Pontiac. And once again at 8 p.m. in Peoria, under partly cloudy skies, the temperature was 78. At 8 p.m. in Peoria, skies were partly cloudy. The temperature was 78 degrees, the dew point was 49, and the relative humidity was 35%. The wind was southeast at 5 miles an hour. The pressure was 30.04 inches and steady. Around central and western Illinois, temperatures were in the mid to upper 70s. At Moline, it was clear. It was partly cloudy at Galesburg, Lakin, Macomb, and Quincy. It was mostly cloudy at Bloomington, Springfield, Lincoln, and Pontiac. And once again at 8 p.m. in Peoria, under partly cloudy skies, the temperature was 78. Looking elsewhere around the Midwest at 8 p.m., Chicago was partly cloudy, and 78. Indianapolis was cloudy, and 72. St. Louis was cloudy, and 74. Kansas City was partly cloudy, and 77. Des Moines was partly cloudy, and 80. Milwaukee was partly cloudy, and 75. The time is currently 8:22 p.m. Central Daylight Time. 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Now for the official National Weather Service forecast for Peoria and surrounding areas of central Illinois. Rest of tonight, partly cloudy until midnight, then becoming mostly cloudy. Lows in the upper 50s. Southeast winds around 5 miles an hour. Tuesday, mostly sunny in the morning, then becoming mostly cloudy. Highs in the lower 80s. Southeast winds around 5 miles an hour. Tuesday night, mostly cloudy until midnight, then becoming partly cloudy. Lows around 60. Southeast winds around 5 miles an hour until midnight, becoming light and variable. Wednesday, mostly sunny. Highs in the mid-80s. East winds around 5 miles an hour. Wednesday night, mostly clear. Lows around 60. Northeast winds 5 to 10 miles an hour. Thursday through Saturday night, partly cloudy. Highs in the lower 80s. Lows in the mid-50s. Sunday through Monday, mostly clear. Highs in the lower 80s. Lows in the mid-50s. Again, the forecast for Peoria and surrounding areas of central Illinois for the rest of tonight, partly cloudy until midnight, then becoming mostly cloudy. Lows in the upper 50s. Southeast winds around 5 miles an hour. At 8 p.m. in Peoria, skies were partly cloudy. The temperature was 78 degrees, the dew point was 49, and the relative humidity was 35%. The wind was southeast at 5 miles an hour. The pressure was 30.04 inches and steady. Around central and western Illinois, temperatures were in the mid to upper 70s. At Moline, it was clear. It was partly cloudy at Galesburg, Lakin, Macomb, and Quincy. It was mostly cloudy at Bloomington, Springfield, Lincoln, and Pontiac. And once again at 8 p.m. in Peoria, under partly cloudy skies, the temperature was 78. Looking elsewhere around the Midwest at 8 p.m., Chicago was partly cloudy, and 78. Indianapolis was cloudy, and 72. St. Louis was cloudy, and 74. Kansas City was partly cloudy, and 77. Des Moines was partly cloudy, and 80. Milwaukee was partly cloudy, and 75. The time is currently 8:25 p.m. Central Daylight Time. 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Now for the official National Weather Service forecast for Peoria and surrounding areas of central Illinois. Rest of tonight, partly cloudy until midnight, then becoming mostly cloudy. Lows in the upper 50s. Southeast winds around 5 miles an hour. Tuesday, mostly sunny in the morning, then becoming mostly cloudy. Highs in the lower 80s. Southeast winds around 5 miles an hour. Tuesday night, mostly cloudy until midnight, then becoming partly cloudy. Lows around 60. Southeast winds around

miles an hour until midnight, becoming light and variable. Wednesday, mostly sunny. Highs in the mid-80s. East winds around 5 miles an hour. Wednesday night, mostly clear. Lows around 60. Northeast winds 5 to 10 miles an hour. Thursday through Saturday night, partly cloudy. Highs in the lower 80s. Lows in the mid-50s. Sunday through Monday, mostly clear. Highs in the lower 80s. Lows in the mid-50s. Again, the forecast for Peoria and surrounding areas of central Illinois for the rest of tonight, partly cloudy until midnight, then becoming mostly cloudy. Lows in the upper 50s. Southeast winds around 5 miles an hour. At 8 p.m. in Peoria, skies were partly cloudy. The temperature was 78 degrees, the dew point was 49, and the relative humidity was 35%. The wind was southeast at 5 miles an hour. The pressure was 30.04 inches and steady. Around central and western Illinois, temperatures were in the mid to upper 70s. At Moline, it was clear. It was partly cloudy at Galesburg, Lakin, Macomb, and Quincy. It was mostly cloudy at Bloomington, Springfield, Lincoln, and Pontiac. And once again at 8 p.m. in Peoria, under partly cloudy skies, the temperature was 78. Looking elsewhere around the Midwest at 8 p.m., Chicago was partly cloudy, and 78. Indianapolis was cloudy, and 72. St. Louis was cloudy, and 74. Kansas City was partly cloudy, and 77. Des Moines was partly cloudy, and 80. Milwaukee was partly cloudy, and 75. The time is currently 8:28 p.m. Central Daylight Time. 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Now for the official National Weather Service forecast for Peoria and surrounding areas of central Illinois. Rest of tonight, partly cloudy until midnight, then becoming mostly cloudy. Lows in the upper 50s. Southeast winds around 5 miles an hour. Tuesday, mostly sunny in the morning, then becoming mostly cloudy. Highs in the lower 80s. Southeast winds around 5 miles an hour. Tuesday night, mostly cloudy until midnight, then becoming partly cloudy. Lows around 60. Southeast winds around 5 miles an hour until midnight, becoming light and variable. Wednesday, mostly sunny. Highs in the mid-80s. East winds around 5 miles an hour. Wednesday night, mostly clear. Lows around 60. Northeast winds 5 to 10 miles an hour. Thursday through Saturday night, partly cloudy. Highs in the lower 80s. Lows in the mid-50s. Sunday through Monday, mostly clear. Highs in the lower 80s. Lows in the mid-50s. Again, the forecast for Peoria and surrounding areas of central Illinois for the rest of tonight, partly cloudy until midnight, then becoming mostly cloudy. Lows in the upper 50s. Southeast winds around 5 miles an hour. At 8 p.m. in Peoria, skies were partly cloudy. The temperature was 78 degrees, the dew point was 49, and the relative humidity was 35%. The wind was southeast at 5 miles an hour. The pressure was 30.04 inches and steady. Around central and western Illinois, temperatures were in the mid to upper 70s. At Moline, it was clear. It was partly cloudy at Galesburg, Lakin, Macomb, and Quincy. It was mostly cloudy at Bloomington, Springfield, Lincoln, and Pontiac. And once again at 8 p.m. in Peoria, under partly cloudy skies, the temperature was 78. Looking elsewhere around the Midwest at 8 p.m., Chicago was partly cloudy, and 78. Indianapolis was cloudy, and 72. St. Louis was cloudy, and 74. Kansas City was partly cloudy, and 77. Des Moines was partly cloudy, and 80. Milwaukee was partly cloudy, and 75. The time is currently 8:30 p.m. Central Daylight Time. 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Now for the official National Weather Service forecast for Peoria and surrounding areas of central Illinois. Rest of tonight, partly cloudy until midnight,
then becoming mostly cloudy. Lows in the upper 50s. Southeast winds around 5 miles an hour. Tuesday, mostly sunny in the morning, then becoming mostly cloudy. Highs in the lower 80s. Southeast winds around 5 miles an hour. Tuesday night, mostly cloudy until midnight, then becoming partly cloudy. Lows around 60. Southeast winds around 5 miles an hour until midnight, becoming light and variable. Wednesday, mostly sunny. Highs in the mid-80s. East winds around 5 miles an hour. Wednesday night, mostly clear. Lows around 60. Northeast winds 5 to 10 miles an hour. Thursday through Saturday night, partly cloudy. Highs in the lower 80s. Lows in the mid-50s. Sunday through Monday, mostly clear. Highs in the lower 80s. Lows in the mid-50s. Again, the forecast for Peoria and surrounding areas of central Illinois for the rest of tonight, partly cloudy until midnight, then becoming mostly cloudy. Lows in the upper 50s. Southeast winds around 5 miles an hour. At 8 p.m. in Peoria, skies were partly cloudy. The temperature was 78 degrees, the dew point was 49, and the relative humidity was 35%. The wind was southeast at 5 miles an hour. The pressure was 30.04 inches and steady. Around central and western Illinois, temperatures were in the mid to upper 70s. At Moline, it was clear. It was partly cloudy at Galesburg, Lakin, Macomb, and Quincy. It was mostly cloudy at Bloomington, Springfield, Lincoln, and Pontiac. And once again at 8 p.m. in Peoria, under partly cloudy skies, the temperature was 78. Looking elsewhere around the Midwest at 8 p.m., Chicago was partly cloudy, and 78. Indianapolis was cloudy, and 72°. Looking elsewhere around the Midwest at 8 p.m., Chicago was partly cloudy, and 78. Indianapolis was cloudy, and 72. St. Louis was cloudy, and 74. Kansas City was partly cloudy, and 77. Des Moines was partly cloudy, and 80. Milwaukee was partly cloudy, and 75. The time is currently 8:33 p.m. Central Daylight Time. 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Now for the official National Weather Service forecast for Peoria and surrounding areas of central Illinois. Rest of tonight, partly cloudy until midnight, then becoming mostly cloudy. Lows in the upper 50s. Southeast winds around 5 miles an hour. Tuesday, mostly sunny in the morning, then becoming mostly cloudy. Highs in the lower 80s. Southeast winds around 5 miles an hour. Tuesday night, mostly cloudy until midnight, then becoming partly cloudy. Lows around 60. Southeast winds around 5 miles an hour until midnight, becoming light and variable. Wednesday, mostly sunny. Highs in the mid-80s. East winds around 5 miles an hour. Wednesday night, mostly clear. Lows around 60. Northeast winds 5 to 10 miles an hour. Thursday through Saturday night, partly cloudy. Highs in the lower 80s. Lows in the mid-50s. Sunday through Monday, mostly clear. Highs in the lower 80s. Lows in the mid-50s. Again, the forecast for Peoria and surrounding areas of central Illinois for the rest of tonight, partly cloudy until midnight, then becoming mostly cloudy. Lows in the upper 50s. Southeast winds around 5 miles an hour. At 8 p.m. in Peoria, skies were partly cloudy. The temperature was 78 degrees, the dew point was 49, and the relative humidity was 35%. The wind was southeast at 5 miles an hour. The pressure was 30.04 inches and steady. Around central and western Illinois, temperatures were in the mid to upper 70s. At Moline, it was clear. It was partly cloudy at Galesburg, Lakin, Macomb, and Quincy. It was mostly cloudy at Bloomington, Springfield, Lincoln, and Pontiac. And once again at 8 p.m. in Peoria, under partly cloudy skies, the temperature was 78. Looking elsewhere around the Midwest at 8 p.m., Chicago was partly cloudy, and 78.
Indianapolis was cloudy.

72. St. Louis was cloudy and 74. Kansas City was partly cloudy and 77. Des Moines was partly cloudy and 80. Milwaukee was partly cloudy and 75. The time is currently 8:36 p.m. Central Daylight Time. 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Now for the official National Weather Service forecast for Peoria and surrounding areas of central Illinois. Rest of tonight, partly cloudy until midnight, then becoming mostly cloudy. Lows in the upper 50s. Southeast winds around 5 miles an hour. Tuesday, mostly sunny in the morning, then becoming mostly cloudy. Highs in the lower 80s. Southeast winds around 5 miles an hour. Tuesday night, mostly cloudy until midnight, then becoming partly cloudy. Lows around 60. Southeast winds around 5 miles an hour until midnight, becoming light and variable. Wednesday, mostly sunny. Highs in the mid-80s. East winds around 5 miles an hour. Wednesday night, mostly clear. Lows around 60. Northeast winds 5 to 10 miles an hour. Thursday through Saturday night, partly cloudy. Highs in the lower 80s. Lows in the mid-50s. Sunday through Monday, mostly clear. Highs in the lower 80s. Lows in the mid-50s. Again, the forecast for Peoria and surrounding areas of central Illinois for the rest of tonight, partly cloudy until midnight, then becoming mostly cloudy. Lows in the upper 50s. Southeast winds around 5 miles an hour. At 8 p.m. in Peoria, skies were partly cloudy. The temperature was 78 degrees, the dew point was 49, and the relative humidity was 35%. The wind was southeast at 5 miles an hour. The pressure was 30.04 inches and steady. Around central and western Illinois, temperatures were in the mid to upper 70s. At Moline, it was clear. It was partly cloudy at Galesburg, Lakin, Macomb, and Quincy. It was mostly cloudy at Bloomington, Springfield, Lincoln, and Pontiac. And once again at 8 p.m. in Peoria, under partly cloudy skies, the temperature was 78. Looking elsewhere around the Midwest at 8 p.m., Chicago was partly cloudy and 78. Indianapolis was cloudy and 72. St. Louis was cloudy and 74. Kansas City was partly cloudy and 77. Des Moines was partly cloudy and 80. Milwaukee was partly cloudy and 75. The time is currently 8:38 p.m. Central Daylight Time. 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Now for the official National Weather Service forecast for Peoria and surrounding areas of central Illinois. Rest of tonight, partly cloudy until midnight, then becoming mostly cloudy. Lows in the upper 50s. Southeast winds around 5 miles an hour. Tuesday, mostly sunny in the morning, then becoming mostly cloudy. Highs in the lower 80s. Southeast winds around 5 miles an hour. Tuesday night, mostly cloudy until midnight, then becoming partly cloudy. Lows around 60. Southeast winds around 5 miles an hour until midnight, becoming light and variable. Wednesday, mostly sunny. Highs in the mid-80s. East winds around 5 miles an hour. Wednesday night, mostly clear. Lows around 60. Northeast winds 5 to 10 miles an hour. Thursday through Saturday night, partly cloudy. Highs in the lower 80s. Lows in the mid-50s. Sunday through Monday, mostly clear. Highs in the lower 80s. Lows in the mid-50s. Again, the forecast for Peoria and surrounding areas of central Illinois for the rest of tonight, partly cloudy until midnight, then becoming mostly cloudy. Lows in the upper 50s. Southeast winds around 5 miles an hour. At 8 p.m. in Peoria, skies were partly cloudy. The temperature was 78 degrees. The dew point was 49, and the relative humidity was 35%. The wind was southeast at 5 miles an hour. The pressure was 30.04 inches and steady. Around central and western Illinois, temperatures were in the mid to upper 70s.

listening to NOAA Weather Radio All Hazards, Station WXJ71 in Peoria. Now for the official National Weather Service forecast for Peoria and surrounding areas of central Illinois. Rest of tonight, partly cloudy until midnight, then becoming mostly cloudy. Lows in the upper 50s. Southeast winds around 5 miles an hour. Tuesday, mostly sunny in the morning, then becoming mostly cloudy. Highs in the lower 80s. Southeast winds around 5 miles an hour. Tuesday night, mostly cloudy until midnight, then becoming partly cloudy. Lows around 60. Southeast winds around 5 miles an hour until midnight, becoming light and variable. Wednesday, mostly sunny. Highs in the mid-80s. East winds around 5 miles an hour. Wednesday night, mostly clear. Lows around 60. Northeast winds 5 to 10 miles an hour. Thursday through Saturday night, partly cloudy. Highs in the lower 80s. Lows in the mid-50s. Sunday through Monday, mostly clear. Highs in the lower 80s. Lows in the mid-50s. Again, the forecast for Peoria and surrounding areas of central Illinois for the rest of tonight, partly cloudy until midnight, then becoming mostly cloudy. Lows in the upper 50s. Southeast winds around 5 miles an hour. At 8 p.m. in Peoria, skies were partly cloudy. The temperature was 78 degrees, the dew point was 49, and the relative humidity was 35%. The wind was southeast at 5 miles an hour. The pressure was 30.04 inches and steady. Around central and western Illinois, temperatures were in the mid to upper 70s. At Moline, it was clear. It was partly cloudy at Galesburg, Lakin, Macomb, and Quincy. It was mostly cloudy at Bloomington, Springfield, Lincoln, and Pontiac. And once again at 8 p.m. in Peoria, under partly cloudy skies, the temperature was 78. Looking elsewhere around the Midwest at 8 p.m., Chicago was partly cloudy, and 78. Indianapolis was cloudy, and 72. St. Louis was cloudy, and 74. Kansas City was partly cloudy, and 77. Des Moines was partly cloudy, and 80. Milwaukee was partly cloudy, and 75. The time is currently 8:44 p.m. Central Daylight Time. 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Now for the official National Weather Service forecast for Peoria and surrounding areas of central Illinois. Rest of tonight, partly cloudy until midnight, then becoming mostly cloudy. Lows in the upper 50s. Southeast winds around 5 miles an hour. Tuesday, mostly sunny in the morning, then becoming mostly cloudy. Highs in the lower 80s. Southeast winds around 5 miles an hour. Tuesday night, mostly cloudy until midnight, then becoming partly cloudy. Lows around 60. Southeast winds around 5 miles an hour until midnight, becoming light and variable. Wednesday, mostly sunny. Highs in the mid-80s. East winds around 5 miles an hour. Wednesday night, mostly clear. Lows around 60. Northeast winds 5 to 10 miles an hour. Thursday through Saturday night, partly cloudy. Highs in the lower 80s. Lows in the mid-50s. Sunday through Monday, mostly clear. Highs in the lower 80s. Lows in the mid-50s. Again, the forecast for Peoria and surrounding areas of central Illinois for the rest of tonight, partly cloudy until midnight, then becoming mostly cloudy. Lows in the upper 50s. Southeast winds around 5 miles an hour. At 8 p.m. in Peoria, skies were partly cloudy. The temperature was 78 degrees, the dew point was 49, and the relative humidity was 35%. The wind was southeast at 5 miles an hour. The pressure was 30.04 inches and steady. Around central and western Illinois, temperatures were in the mid to upper 70s. At Moline, it was clear. It was partly cloudy at Galesburg, Lakin, Macomb, and Quincy. It was mostly cloudy at Bloomington, Springfield, Lincoln, and Pontiac. And once again at 8 p.m. in Peoria, under partly cloudy skies, the temperature was 78. Looking elsewhere around the Midwest at 8 p.m.

Chicago was partly cloudy, and 78. Indianapolis was cloudy, and 72. St. Louis was cloudy, and 74. Kansas City was partly cloudy, and 77. Des Moines was partly cloudy, and 80. Milwaukee was partly cloudy, and 75. The time is currently 8:47 p.m. Central Daylight Time. 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Now for the official National Weather Service forecast for Peoria and surrounding areas of central Illinois. Rest of tonight, partly cloudy until midnight, then becoming mostly cloudy. Lows in the upper 50s. Southeast winds around 5 miles an hour. Tuesday, mostly sunny in the morning, then becoming mostly cloudy. Highs in the lower 80s. Southeast winds around 5 miles an hour. Tuesday night, mostly cloudy until midnight, then becoming partly cloudy. Lows around 60. Southeast winds around 5 miles an hour until midnight, becoming light and variable. Wednesday, mostly sunny. Highs in the mid-80s. East winds around 5 miles an hour. Wednesday night, mostly clear. Lows around 60. Northeast winds 5 to 10 miles an hour. Thursday through Saturday night, partly cloudy. Highs in the lower 80s. Lows in the mid-50s. Sunday through Monday, mostly clear. Highs in the lower 80s. Lows in the mid-50s. Again, the forecast for Peoria and surrounding areas of central Illinois for the rest of tonight, partly cloudy until midnight, then becoming mostly cloudy. Lows in the upper 50s. Southeast winds around 5 miles an hour. At 8 p.m. in Peoria, skies were partly cloudy. The temperature was 78 degrees, the dew point was 49, and the relative humidity was 35%. The wind was southeast at 5 miles an hour. The pressure was 30.04 inches and steady. Around central and western Illinois, temperatures were in the mid to upper 70s. At Moline, it was clear. It was partly cloudy at Galesburg, Lakin, Macomb, and Quincy. It was mostly cloudy at Bloomington, Springfield, Lincoln, and Pontiac. And once again at 8 p.m. in Peoria, under partly cloudy skies, the temperature was 78. Looking elsewhere around the Midwest at 8 p.m., Chicago was partly cloudy, and 78. Indianapolis was cloudy, and 72. St. Louis was cloudy, and 74. Kansas City was partly cloudy, and 77. Des Moines was partly cloudy, and 80. Milwaukee was partly cloudy, and 75. The time is currently 8:49 p.m. Central Daylight Time. 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Now for the official National Weather Service forecast for Peoria and surrounding areas of central Illinois. Rest of tonight, partly cloudy until midnight, then becoming mostly cloudy. Lows in the upper 50s. Southeast winds around 5 miles an hour. Tuesday, mostly sunny in the morning, then becoming mostly cloudy. Highs in the lower 80s. Southeast winds around 5 miles an hour. Tuesday night, mostly cloudy until midnight, then becoming partly cloudy. Lows around 60. Southeast winds around 5 miles an hour until midnight, becoming light and variable. Wednesday, mostly sunny. Highs in the mid-80s. East winds around 5 miles an hour. Wednesday night, mostly clear. Lows around 60. Northeast winds 5 to 10 miles an hour. Thursday through Saturday night, partly cloudy. Highs in the lower 80s. Lows in the mid-50s. Sunday through Monday, mostly clear. Highs in the lower 80s. Lows in the mid-50s. Again, the forecast for Peoria and surrounding areas of central Illinois for the rest of tonight, partly cloudy until midnight, then becoming mostly cloudy. Lows in the upper 50s. Southeast winds around 5 miles an hour. At 8 p.m. in Peoria, skies were partly cloudy. The temperature was 78 degrees. The dew point was 49, and the relative humidity was 35%. The wind was southeast at 5 miles an hour. The pressure was 30.04 inches and steady.
Around central and western Illinois, temperatures were in the mid to upper 70s. At Moline, it was clear. It was partly cloudy at Galesburg, Lakin, Macomb, and Quincy. It was mostly cloudy at Bloomington, Springfield, Lincoln, and Pontiac. And once again at 8 p.m. in Peoria, under partly cloudy skies, the temperature was 78. Looking elsewhere around the Midwest at 8 p.m., Chicago was partly cloudy, and 78. Indianapolis was cloudy, and 72. St. Louis was cloudy, and 74. Kansas City was partly cloudy, and 77. Des Moines was partly cloudy, and 80. Milwaukee was partly cloudy, and 75. The time is currently 8:52 p.m. Central Daylight Time. 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Now for the official National Weather Service forecast for Peoria and surrounding areas of central Illinois. Rest of tonight, partly cloudy until midnight, then becoming mostly cloudy. Lows in the upper 50s. Southeast winds around 5 miles an hour. Tuesday, mostly sunny in the morning, then becoming mostly cloudy. Highs in the lower 80s. Southeast winds around 5 miles an hour. Tuesday night, mostly cloudy until midnight, then becoming partly cloudy. Lows around 60. Southeast winds around 5 miles an hour until midnight, becoming light and variable. Wednesday, mostly sunny. Highs in the mid-80s. East winds around 5 miles an hour. Wednesday night, mostly clear. Lows around 60. Northeast winds 5 to 10 miles an hour. Thursday through Saturday night, partly cloudy. Highs in the lower 80s. Lows in the mid-50s. Sunday through Monday, mostly clear. Highs in the lower 80s. Lows in the mid-50s. Again, the forecast for Peoria and surrounding areas of central Illinois for the rest of tonight, partly cloudy until midnight, then becoming mostly cloudy. Lows in the upper 50s. Southeast winds around 5 miles an hour. At 8 p.m. in Peoria, skies were partly cloudy. The temperature was 78 degrees, the dew point was 49, and the relative humidity was 35%. The wind was southeast at 5 miles an hour. The pressure was 30.04 inches and steady. Around central and western Illinois, temperatures were in the mid to upper 70s. At Moline, it was clear. It was partly cloudy at Galesburg, Lakin, Macomb, and Quincy. It was mostly cloudy at Bloomington, Springfield, Lincoln, and Pontiac. And once again at 8 p.m. in Peoria, under partly cloudy skies, the temperature was 78. Looking elsewhere around the Midwest at 8 p.m., Chicago was partly cloudy, and 78. Indianapolis was cloudy, and 72. St. Louis was cloudy, and 74. Kansas City was partly cloudy, and 77. Des Moines was partly cloudy, and 80. Milwaukee was partly cloudy, and 75. The time is currently 8:55 p.m. Central Daylight Time. 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Now for the official National Weather Service forecast for Peoria and surrounding areas of central Illinois. Rest of tonight, partly cloudy until midnight, then becoming mostly cloudy. Lows in the upper 50s. Southeast winds around 5 miles an hour. Tuesday, mostly sunny in the morning, then becoming mostly cloudy. Highs in the lower 80s. Southeast winds around 5 miles an hour. Tuesday night, mostly cloudy until midnight, then becoming partly cloudy. Lows around 60. Southeast winds around 5 miles an hour until midnight, becoming light and variable. Wednesday, mostly sunny. Highs in the mid-80s. East winds around 5 miles an hour. Wednesday night, mostly clear. Lows around 60. Northeast winds 5 to 10 miles an hour. Thursday through Saturday night, partly cloudy. Highs in the lower 80s. Lows in the mid-50s. Sunday through Monday, mostly clear. Highs in the lower 80s. Lows in the mid-50s. Again, the forecast for Peoria and surrounding areas of central Illinois for the rest of tonight, partly cloudy and

till midnight, then becoming mostly cloudy. Lows in the upper 50s. Southeast winds around 5 miles an hour. At 8 p.m. in Peoria, skies were partly cloudy. The temperature was 78 degrees, the dew point was 49, and the relative humidity was 35%. The wind was southeast at 5 miles an hour. The pressure was 30.04 inches and steady. Around central and western Illinois, temperatures were in the mid to upper 70s. At Moline, it was clear. It was partly cloudy at Galesburg, Lakin, Macomb, and Quincy. It was mostly cloudy at Bloomington, Springfield, Lincoln, and Pontiac. And once again at 8 p.m. in Peoria, under partly cloudy skies, the temperature was 78. Looking elsewhere around the Midwest at 8 p.m., Chicago was partly cloudy, and 78. Indianapolis was cloudy, and 72. St. Louis was cloudy, and 74. Kansas City was partly cloudy, and 77. Des Moines was partly cloudy, and 80. Milwaukee was partly cloudy, and 75. The time is currently 8:57 p.m. Central Daylight Time. 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Now for the official National Weather Service forecast for Peoria and surrounding areas of central Illinois. Rest of tonight, partly cloudy until midnight, then becoming mostly cloudy. Lows in the upper 50s. Southeast winds around 5 miles an hour. Tuesday, mostly sunny in the morning, then becoming mostly cloudy. Highs in the lower 80s. Southeast winds around 5 miles an hour. Tuesday night, mostly cloudy until midnight, then becoming partly cloudy. Lows around 60. Southeast winds around 5 miles an hour until midnight, becoming light and variable. Wednesday, mostly sunny. Highs in the mid-80s. East winds around 5 miles an hour. Wednesday night, mostly clear. Lows around 60. Northeast winds 5 to 10 miles an hour. Thursday through Saturday night, partly cloudy. Highs in the lower 80s. Lows in the mid-50s. Sunday through Monday, mostly clear. Highs in the lower 80s. Lows in the mid-50s. Again, the forecast for Peoria and surrounding areas of central Illinois for the rest of tonight, partly cloudy until midnight, then becoming mostly cloudy. Lows in the upper 50s. Southeast winds around 5 miles an hour. At 8 p.m. in Peoria, skies were partly cloudy. The temperature was 78 degrees, the dew point was 49, and the relative humidity was 35%. The wind was southeast at 5 miles an hour. The pressure was 30.04 inches and steady. Around central and western Illinois, temperatures were in the mid to upper 70s. At Moline, it was clear. It was partly cloudy at Galesburg, Lakin, Macomb, and Quincy. It was mostly cloudy at Bloomington, Springfield, Lincoln, and Pontiac. And once again at 8 p.m. in Peoria, under partly cloudy skies, the temperature was 78. The time is currently 9 p.m. Central Daylight Time. 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Now for the official National Weather Service forecast for Peoria and surrounding areas of central Illinois. Rest of tonight, partly cloudy until midnight, then becoming mostly cloudy. Lows in the upper 50s. Southeast winds around 5 miles an hour. Tuesday, mostly sunny in the morning, then becoming mostly cloudy. Highs in the lower 80s. Southeast winds around 5 miles an hour. Tuesday night, mostly cloudy until midnight, then becoming partly cloudy. Lows around 60. Southeast winds around 5 miles an hour until midnight, becoming light and variable. Wednesday, mostly sunny. Highs in the mid-80s. East winds around 5 miles an hour. Wednesday night, mostly clear. Lows around 60. Northeast winds 5 to 10 miles an hour. Thursday through Saturday night, partly cloudy. Highs in the lower 80s. Lows in the mid-50s. Sunday through Monday, mostly clear. Highs in the lower 80s. Lows in the mid-50s. Again,
The forecast for Peoria and surrounding areas of central Illinois for the rest of tonight, partly cloudy until midnight, then becoming mostly cloudy. Lows in the upper 50s. Southeast winds around 5 miles an hour. The time is currently 9:01 p.m. Central Daylight Time. 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Now for the official National Weather Service forecast for Peoria and surrounding areas of central Illinois. Rest of tonight, partly cloudy until midnight, then becoming mostly cloudy. Lows in the upper 50s. Southeast winds around 5 miles an hour. Tuesday, mostly sunny in the morning, then becoming mostly cloudy. Highs in the lower 80s. Southeast winds around 5 miles an hour. Tuesday night, mostly cloudy until midnight, then becoming partly cloudy. Lows around 60. Southeast winds around 5 miles an hour until midnight, becoming light and variable. Wednesday, mostly sunny. Highs in the mid-80s. East winds around 5 miles an hour. Wednesday night, mostly clear. Lows around 60. Northeast winds 5 to 10 miles an hour. Thursday through Saturday night, partly cloudy. Highs in the lower 80s. Lows in the mid-50s. Sunday through Monday, mostly clear. Highs in the lower 80s. Lows in the mid-50s. Again, the forecast for Peoria and surrounding areas of central Illinois for the rest of tonight, partly cloudy until midnight, then becoming mostly cloudy. Lows in the upper 50s. Southeast winds around 5 miles an hour. At 9 p.m. in Peoria, skies were partly cloudy. The temperature was 75 degrees, the dew point was 49, and the relative humidity was 39%. The wind was south at 5 miles an hour. The pressure was 30.04 inches and steady. Around central and western Illinois, at Moline, it was clear, with a temperature of 75. It was partly cloudy, with a temperature of 73 at Galesburg, 73 at Macomb, and 72 at Quincy. It was mostly cloudy, with a temperature of 71 at Bloomington, 72 at Springfield, 74 at Lincoln, and 73 at Pontiac. And once again at 9 p.m. in Peoria, under partly cloudy skies, the temperature was 75. The time is currently 9:04 p.m. Central Daylight Time. 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Now for the official National Weather Service forecast for Peoria and surrounding areas of central Illinois. Rest of tonight, partly cloudy until midnight, then becoming mostly cloudy. Lows in the upper 50s. Southeast winds around 5 miles an hour. Tuesday, mostly sunny in the morning, then becoming mostly cloudy. Highs in the lower 80s. Southeast winds around 5 miles an hour. Tuesday night, mostly cloudy until midnight, then becoming partly cloudy. Lows around 60. Southeast winds around 5 miles an hour until midnight, becoming light and variable. Wednesday, mostly sunny. Highs in the mid-80s. East winds around 5 miles an hour. Wednesday night, mostly clear. Lows around 60. Northeast winds 5 to 10 miles an hour. Thursday through Saturday night, partly cloudy. Highs in the lower 80s. Lows in the mid-50s. Sunday through Monday, mostly clear. Highs in the lower 80s. Lows in the mid-50s. Again, the forecast for Peoria and surrounding areas of central Illinois for the rest of tonight, partly cloudy until midnight, then becoming mostly cloudy. Lows in the upper 50s. Southeast winds around 5 miles an hour. At 9 p.m. in Peoria, skies were partly cloudy. The temperature was 75 degrees, the dew point was 49, and the relative humidity was 39%. The wind was south at 5 miles an hour. The pressure was 30.04 inches and steady. Around central and western Illinois, at Moline, it was clear, with a temperature of 75. It was partly cloudy, with a temperature of 73 at Galesburg, 73 at Macomb, and 72 at Quincy. It was mostly cloudy, with a temperature of 71 at Bloomington, 72 at Springfield, 74 at Lincoln, and 73 at Pontiac.
and once again at 9 p.m. in Peoria, under partly cloudy skies.

temperature was 75. The time is currently 9:06 p.m. Central Daylight Time. 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Now for the official National Weather Service forecast for Peoria and surrounding areas of central Illinois. Rest of tonight, partly cloudy until midnight, then becoming mostly cloudy. Lows in the upper 50s. Southeast winds around 5 miles an hour. Tuesday, mostly sunny in the morning, then becoming mostly cloudy. Highs in the lower 80s. Southeast winds around 5 miles an hour. Tuesday night, mostly cloudy until midnight, then becoming partly cloudy. Lows around 60. Southeast winds around 5 miles an hour until midnight, becoming light and variable. Wednesday, mostly sunny. Highs in the mid-80s. East winds around 5 miles an hour. Wednesday night, mostly clear. Lows around 60. Northeast winds 5 to 10 miles an hour. Thursday through Saturday night, partly cloudy. Highs in the lower 80s. Lows in the mid-50s. Sunday through Monday, mostly clear. Highs in the lower 80s. Lows in the mid-50s. Again, the forecast for Peoria and surrounding areas of central Illinois for the rest of tonight, partly cloudy until midnight, then becoming mostly cloudy. Lows in the upper 50s. Southeast winds around 5 miles an hour. At 9 p.m. in Peoria, skies were partly cloudy. The temperature was 75 degrees, the dew point was 49, and the relative humidity was 39%. The wind was south at 5 miles an hour. The pressure was 30.04 inches and steady. Around central and western Illinois, at Moline, it was clear, with a temperature of 75. It was partly cloudy, with a temperature of 73 at Galesburg, 73 at Macomb, and 72 at Quincy. It was mostly cloudy, with a temperature of 71 at Bloomington, 72 at Springfield, 74 at Lincoln, and 73 at Pontiac. And once again at 9 p.m. in Peoria, under partly cloudy skies, the temperature was 75. Looking elsewhere around the Midwest at 9 p.m., Chicago was partly cloudy, and 76. Indianapolis was mostly cloudy, and 70. St. Louis was mostly cloudy, and 72. Kansas City was partly cloudy, and 73. Des Moines was partly cloudy, and 77. Milwaukee was partly cloudy, and 73. The time is currently 9:09 p.m. Central Daylight Time. 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Now for the official National Weather Service forecast for Peoria and surrounding areas of central Illinois. Rest of tonight, partly cloudy until midnight, then becoming mostly cloudy. Lows in the upper 50s. Southeast winds around 5 miles an hour. Tuesday, mostly sunny in the morning, then becoming mostly cloudy. Highs in the lower 80s. Southeast winds around 5 miles an hour. Tuesday night, mostly cloudy until midnight, then becoming partly cloudy. Lows around 60. Southeast winds around 5 miles an hour until midnight, becoming light and variable. Wednesday, mostly sunny. Highs in the mid-80s. East winds around 5 miles an hour. Wednesday night, mostly clear. Lows around 60. Northeast winds 5 to 10 miles an hour. Thursday through Saturday night, partly cloudy. Highs in the lower 80s. Lows in the mid-50s. Sunday through Monday, mostly clear. Highs in the lower 80s. Lows in the mid-50s. Again, the forecast for Peoria and surrounding areas of central Illinois for the rest of tonight, partly cloudy until midnight, then becoming mostly cloudy. Lows in the upper 50s. Southeast winds around 5 miles an hour. At 9 p.m. in Peoria, skies were partly cloudy. The temperature was 75 degrees, the dew point was 49, and the relative humidity was 39%. The wind was south at 5 miles an hour. The pressure was 30.04 inches and steady. Around central and western Illinois, at Moline, it was clear, with a temperature of 75. It was partly cloudy, with a temperature of 73 at Galesburg, 73 at Macomb,

72 at Quincy. It was mostly cloudy, with a temperature of 71 at Bloomington, 72 at Springfield, 74 at Lincoln, and 73 at Pontiac. And once again at 9 p.m. in Peoria, under partly cloudy skies, the temperature was 75. At 9 p.m. in Peoria, skies were mostly cloudy. The temperature was 75 degrees, the dew point was 49, and the relative humidity was 39%. The wind was south at 5 miles an hour. The pressure was 30.04 inches and steady. Around central and western Illinois, temperatures were in the lower to mid-70s. At Moline, it was clear. It was partly cloudy at Galesburg, Lakin, Macomb, and Quincy. It was mostly cloudy at Bloomington, Springfield, Lincoln, and Pontiac. And once again at 9 p.m. in Peoria, under mostly cloudy skies, the temperature was 75. Looking elsewhere around the Midwest at 9 p.m., Chicago was partly cloudy, and 76. Indianapolis was mostly cloudy, and 70. St. Louis was mostly cloudy, and 72. Kansas City was partly cloudy, and 73. Des Moines was partly cloudy, and 77. Milwaukee was partly cloudy, and 73. 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Now for the official National Weather Service forecast for Peoria and surrounding areas of central Illinois. Rest of tonight, partly cloudy until midnight, then becoming mostly cloudy. Lows in the upper 50s. Southeast winds around 5 miles an hour. Tuesday, mostly sunny in the morning, then becoming mostly cloudy. Highs in the lower 80s. Southeast winds around 5 miles an hour. Tuesday night, mostly cloudy until midnight, then becoming partly cloudy. Lows around 60. Southeast winds around 5 miles an hour until midnight, becoming light and variable. Wednesday, mostly sunny. Highs in the mid-80s. East winds around 5 miles an hour. Wednesday night, mostly clear. Lows around 60. Northeast winds 5 to 10 miles an hour. Thursday through Saturday night, partly cloudy. Highs in the lower 80s. Lows in the mid-50s. Sunday through Monday, mostly clear. Highs in the lower 80s. Lows in the mid-50s. Again, the forecast for Peoria and surrounding areas of central Illinois for the rest of tonight, partly cloudy until midnight, then becoming mostly cloudy. Lows in the upper 50s. Southeast winds around 5 miles an hour. At 9 p.m. in Peoria, skies were mostly cloudy. The temperature was 75 degrees, the dew point was 49, and the relative humidity was 39%. The wind was south at 5 miles an hour. The pressure was 30.04 inches and steady. Around central and western Illinois, temperatures were in the lower to mid-70s. At Moline, it was clear. It was partly cloudy at Galesburg, Lakin, Macomb, and Quincy. It was mostly cloudy at Bloomington, Springfield, Lincoln, and Pontiac. And once again at 9 p.m. in Peoria, under mostly cloudy skies, the temperature was 75. Looking elsewhere around the Midwest at 9 p.m., Chicago was partly cloudy, and 76. Indianapolis was mostly cloudy, and 70. St. Louis was mostly cloudy, and 72. Kansas City was partly cloudy, and 73. Des Moines was partly cloudy, and 77. Milwaukee was partly cloudy, and 73. The time is currently 9:16 p.m. Central Daylight Time. 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Now for the

Official National Weather Service forecast for Peoria and surrounding areas of central Illinois. Rest of tonight, partly cloudy until midnight, then becoming mostly cloudy. Lows in the upper 50s. Southeast winds around 5 miles an hour. Tuesday, mostly sunny in the morning, then becoming mostly cloudy. Highs in the lower 80s. Southeast winds around 5 miles an hour. Tuesday night, mostly cloudy until midnight, then becoming partly cloudy. Lows around 60. Southeast winds around 5 miles an hour until midnight, becoming light and variable. Wednesday, mostly sunny. Highs in the mid-80s. East winds around 5 miles an hour. Wednesday night, mostly clear. Lows around 60. Northeast winds 5 to 10 miles an hour. Thursday through Saturday night, partly cloudy. Highs in the lower 80s. Lows in the mid-50s. Sunday through Monday, mostly clear. Highs in the lower 80s. Lows in the mid-50s. Again, the forecast for Peoria and surrounding areas of central Illinois for the rest of tonight, partly cloudy until midnight, then becoming mostly cloudy. Lows in the upper 50s. Southeast winds around 5 miles an hour. At 9 p.m. in Peoria, skies were mostly cloudy. The temperature was 75 degrees, the dew point was 49, and the relative humidity was 39%. The wind was south at 5 miles an hour. The pressure was 30.04 inches and steady. Around central and western Illinois, temperatures were in the lower to mid-70s. At Moline, it was clear. It was partly cloudy at Galesburg, Lakin, Macomb, and Quincy. It was mostly cloudy at Bloomington, Springfield, Lincoln, and Pontiac. And once again at 9 p.m. in Peoria, under mostly cloudy skies, the temperature was 75. Looking elsewhere around the Midwest at 9 p.m., Chicago was partly cloudy, and 76. Indianapolis was mostly cloudy, and 70. St. Louis was mostly cloudy, and 72. Kansas City was partly cloudy, and 73. Des Moines was partly cloudy, and 77. Milwaukee was partly cloudy, and 73. The time is currently 9:19 p.m. Central Daylight Time. 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Now for the official National Weather Service forecast for Peoria and surrounding areas of central Illinois. Rest of tonight, partly cloudy until midnight, then becoming mostly cloudy. Lows in the upper 50s. Southeast winds around 5 miles an hour. Tuesday, mostly sunny in the morning, then becoming mostly cloudy. Highs in the lower 80s. Southeast winds around 5 miles an hour. Tuesday night, mostly cloudy until midnight, then becoming partly cloudy. Lows around 60. Southeast winds around 5 miles an hour until midnight, becoming light and variable. Wednesday, mostly sunny. Highs in the mid-80s. East winds around 5 miles an hour. Wednesday night, mostly clear. Lows around 60. Northeast winds 5 to 10 miles an hour. Thursday through Saturday night, partly cloudy. Highs in the lower 80s. Lows in the mid-50s. Sunday through Monday, mostly clear. Highs in the lower 80s. Lows in the mid-50s. Again, the forecast for Peoria and surrounding areas of central Illinois for the rest of tonight, partly cloudy until midnight, then becoming mostly cloudy. Lows in the upper 50s. Southeast winds around 5 miles an hour. At 9 p.m. in Peoria, skies were mostly cloudy. The temperature was 75 degrees, the dew point was 49, and the relative humidity was 39%. The wind was south at 5 miles an hour. The pressure was 30.04 inches and steady. Around central and western Illinois, temperatures were in the lower to mid-70s. At Moline, it was clear. It was partly cloudy at Galesburg, Lakin, Macomb, and Quincy. It was mostly cloudy at Bloomington, Springfield, Lincoln, and Pontiac. And once again at 9 p.m. in Peoria, under mostly cloudy skies, the temperature was 75. At 9 p.m. in Peoria, skies were mostly cloudy. The temperature was 75 degrees, the dew point was 49, and the relative

relative humidity was 39%. The wind was south at 5 miles an hour. The pressure was 30.04 inches and steady. Around central and western Illinois, temperatures were in the lower to mid-70s. At Moline, it was clear. It was partly cloudy at Galesburg, Lakin, Macomb, and Quincy. It was mostly cloudy at Bloomington, Springfield, Lincoln, and Pontiac. And once again at 9 p.m. in Peoria, under mostly cloudy skies, the temperature was 75. Looking elsewhere around the Midwest at 9 p.m., Chicago was partly cloudy, and 76. Indianapolis was mostly cloudy, and 70. St. Louis was mostly cloudy, and 72. Kansas City was partly cloudy, and 73. Des Moines was partly cloudy, and 77. Milwaukee was partly cloudy, and 73. The time is currently 9:22 p.m. Central Daylight Time. 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Now for the official National Weather Service forecast for Peoria and surrounding areas of central Illinois. Rest of tonight, partly cloudy until midnight, then becoming mostly cloudy. Lows in the upper 50s. Southeast winds around 5 miles an hour. Tuesday, mostly sunny in the morning, then becoming mostly cloudy. Highs in the lower 80s. Southeast winds around 5 miles an hour. Tuesday night, mostly cloudy until midnight, then becoming partly cloudy. Lows around 60. Southeast winds around 5 miles an hour until midnight, becoming light and variable. Wednesday, mostly sunny. Highs in the mid-80s. East winds around 5 miles an hour. Wednesday night, mostly clear. Lows around 60. Northeast winds 5 to 10 miles an hour. Thursday through Saturday night, partly cloudy. Highs in the lower 80s. Lows in the mid-50s. Sunday through Monday, mostly clear. Highs in the lower 80s. Lows in the mid-50s. Again, the forecast for Peoria and surrounding areas of central Illinois for the rest of tonight, partly cloudy until midnight, then becoming mostly cloudy. Lows in the upper 50s. Southeast winds around 5 miles an hour. At 9 p.m. in Peoria, skies were mostly cloudy. The temperature was 75 degrees, the dew point was 49, and the relative humidity was 39%. The wind was south at 5 miles an hour. The pressure was 30.04 inches and steady. Around central and western Illinois, temperatures were in the lower to mid-70s. At Moline, it was clear. It was partly cloudy at Galesburg, Lakin, Macomb, and Quincy. It was mostly cloudy at Bloomington, Springfield, Lincoln, and Pontiac. And once again at 9 p.m. in Peoria, under mostly cloudy skies, the temperature was 75. Looking elsewhere around the Midwest at 9 p.m., Chicago was partly cloudy, and 76. Indianapolis was mostly cloudy, and 70. St. Louis was mostly cloudy, and 72. Kansas City was partly cloudy, and 73. Des Moines was partly cloudy, and 77. Milwaukee was partly cloudy, and 73. The time is currently 9:25 p.m. Central Daylight Time. 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Now for the official National Weather Service forecast for Peoria and surrounding areas of central Illinois. Rest of tonight, partly cloudy until midnight, then becoming mostly cloudy. Lows in the upper 50s. Southeast winds around 5 miles an hour. Tuesday, mostly sunny in the morning, then becoming mostly cloudy. Highs in the lower 80s. Southeast winds around 5 miles an hour. Tuesday night, mostly cloudy until midnight, then becoming partly cloudy. Lows around 60. Southeast winds around 5 miles an hour until midnight, becoming light and variable. Wednesday, mostly sunny. Highs in the mid-80s. East winds around 5 miles an hour. Wednesday night, mostly clear. Lows around 60. Northeast winds 5 to 10 miles an hour. Thursday through Saturday night, partly cloudy. Highs in the lower 80s. Lows in the mid-50s. Sunday through Monday, mostly clear.

highs in the lower 80s, lows in the mid-50s. Again, the forecast for Peoria and surrounding areas of central Illinois for the rest of tonight, partly cloudy until midnight, then becoming mostly cloudy. Lows in the upper 50s. Southeast winds around 5 miles an hour. At 9 p.m. in Peoria, skies were mostly cloudy. The temperature was 75 degrees, the dew point was 49, and the relative humidity was 39%. The wind was south at 5 miles an hour. The pressure was 30.04 inches and steady. Around central and western Illinois, temperatures were in the lower to mid-70s. At Moline, it was clear. It was partly cloudy at Galesburg, Lakin, Macomb, and Quincy. It was mostly cloudy at Bloomington, Springfield, Lincoln, and Pontiac. And once again at 9 p.m. in Peoria, under mostly cloudy skies, the temperature was 75. Looking elsewhere around the Midwest at 9 p.m., Chicago was partly cloudy, and 76. Indianapolis was mostly cloudy, and 70. St. Louis was mostly cloudy, and 72. Kansas City was partly cloudy, and 73. Des Moines was partly cloudy, and 77. Milwaukee was partly cloudy, and 73. The time is currently 9:28 p.m. Central Daylight Time. 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Now for the official National Weather Service forecast for Peoria and surrounding areas of central Illinois. Rest of tonight, partly cloudy until midnight, then becoming mostly cloudy. Lows in the upper 50s. Southeast winds around 5 miles an hour. Tuesday, mostly sunny in the morning, then becoming mostly cloudy. Highs in the lower 80s. Southeast winds around 5 miles an hour. Tuesday night, mostly cloudy until midnight, then becoming partly cloudy. Lows around 60. Southeast winds around 5 miles an hour until midnight, becoming light and variable. Wednesday, mostly sunny. Highs in the mid-80s. East winds around 5 miles an hour. Wednesday night, mostly clear. Lows around 60. Northeast winds 5 to 10 miles an hour. Thursday through Saturday night, partly cloudy. Highs in the lower 80s. Lows in the mid-50s. Sunday through Monday, mostly clear. Highs in the lower 80s. Lows in the mid-50s. Again, the forecast for Peoria and surrounding areas of central Illinois for the rest of tonight, partly cloudy until midnight, then becoming mostly cloudy. Lows in the upper 50s. Southeast winds around 5 miles an hour. At 9 p.m. in Peoria, skies were mostly cloudy. The temperature was 75 degrees, the dew point was 49, and the relative humidity was 39%. The wind was south at 5 miles an hour. The pressure was 30.04 inches and steady. Around central and western Illinois, temperatures were in the lower to mid-70s. At Moline, it was clear. It was partly cloudy at Galesburg, Lakin, Macomb, and Quincy. It was mostly cloudy at Bloomington, Springfield, Lincoln, and Pontiac. And once again at 9 p.m. in Peoria, under mostly cloudy skies, the temperature was 75. Looking elsewhere around the Midwest at 9 p.m., Chicago was partly cloudy, and 76. Indianapolis was mostly cloudy, and 70. St. Louis was mostly cloudy, and 72. Kansas City was partly cloudy, and 73. Des Moines was partly cloudy, and 77. Milwaukee was partly cloudy, and 73. The time is currently 9:30 p.m. Central Daylight Time. 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Now for the official National Weather Service forecast for Peoria and surrounding areas of central Illinois. Rest of tonight, partly cloudy until midnight, then becoming mostly cloudy. Lows in the upper 50s. Southeast winds around 5 miles an hour. Tuesday, mostly sunny in the morning, then becoming mostly cloudy. Highs in the lower 80s. Southeast winds around 5 miles an hour. Tuesday night, mostly cloudy until midnight, then becoming partly cloudy. Lows around 60.
Southeast winds around 5 miles an hour until midnight, becoming light and variable. Wednesday, mostly sunny. Highs in the mid-80s. East winds around 5 miles an hour. Wednesday night, mostly clear. Lows around 60. Northeast winds 5 to 10 miles an hour. Thursday through Saturday night, partly cloudy. Highs in the lower 80s. Lows in the mid-50s. Sunday through Monday, mostly clear. Highs in the lower 80s. Lows in the mid-50s. Again, the forecast for Peoria and surrounding areas of central Illinois for the rest of tonight, partly cloudy until midnight, then becoming mostly cloudy. Lows in the upper 50s. Southeast winds around 5 miles an hour. At 9 p.m. in Peoria, skies were mostly cloudy. The temperature was 75 degrees, the dew point was 49, and the relative humidity was 39%. The wind was south at 5 miles an hour. The pressure was 30.04 inches and steady. Around central and western Illinois, temperatures were in the lower to mid-70s. At Moline, it was clear. It was partly cloudy at Galesburg, Lakin, Macomb, and Quincy. It was mostly cloudy at Bloomington, Springfield, Lincoln, and Pontiac. And once again at 9 p.m. in Peoria, under mostly cloudy skies, the temperature was 75. It was mostly cloudy at Bloomington, Springfield, Lincoln, and Pontiac. And once again at 9 p.m. in Peoria, under mostly cloudy skies, the temperature was 75. Looking elsewhere around the Midwest at 9 p.m., Chicago was partly cloudy, and 76. Indianapolis was mostly cloudy, and 70. St. Louis was mostly cloudy, and 72. Kansas City was partly cloudy, and 73. Des Moines was partly cloudy, and 77. Milwaukee was partly cloudy, and 73. The time is currently 9:33 p.m. Central Daylight Time. 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Now for the official National Weather Service forecast for Peoria and surrounding areas of central Illinois. Rest of tonight, partly cloudy until midnight, then becoming mostly cloudy. Lows in the upper 50s. Southeast winds around 5 miles an hour. Tuesday, mostly sunny in the morning, then becoming mostly cloudy. Highs in the lower 80s. Southeast winds around 5 miles an hour. Tuesday night, mostly cloudy until midnight, then becoming partly cloudy. Lows around 60. Southeast winds around 5 miles an hour until midnight, becoming light and variable. Wednesday, mostly sunny. Highs in the mid-80s. East winds around 5 miles an hour. Wednesday night, mostly clear. Lows around 60. Northeast winds 5 to 10 miles an hour. Thursday through Saturday night, partly cloudy. Highs in the lower 80s. Lows in the mid-50s. Sunday through Monday, mostly clear. Highs in the lower 80s. Lows in the mid-50s. Again, the forecast for Peoria and surrounding areas of central Illinois for the rest of tonight, partly cloudy until midnight, then becoming mostly cloudy. Lows in the upper 50s. Southeast winds around 5 miles an hour. At 9 p.m. in Peoria, skies were mostly cloudy. The temperature was 75 degrees, the dew point was 49, and the relative humidity was 39%. The wind was south at 5 miles an hour. The pressure was 30.04 inches and steady. Around central and western Illinois, temperatures were in the lower to mid-70s. At Moline, it was clear. It was partly cloudy at Galesburg, Lakin, Macomb, and Quincy. It was mostly cloudy at Bloomington, Springfield, Lincoln, and Pontiac. And once again at 9 p.m. in Peoria, under mostly cloudy skies, the temperature was 75. Looking elsewhere around the Midwest at 9 p.m., Chicago was partly cloudy, and 76. Indianapolis was mostly cloudy, and 70. St. Louis was mostly cloudy, and 72. Kansas City was partly cloudy, and 73. Des Moines was partly cloudy, and 77. Milwaukee was partly cloudy, and 73. The time is currently 9:36 p.m. Central Daylight Time.
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all hazards. Station WXJ71 in Peoria. Now for the official National Weather Service forecast for Peoria and surrounding areas of central Illinois. Rest of tonight, partly cloudy until midnight, then becoming mostly cloudy. Lows in the upper 50s. Southeast winds around 5 miles an hour. Tuesday, mostly sunny in the morning, then becoming mostly cloudy. Highs in the lower 80s. Southeast winds around 5 miles an hour. Tuesday night, mostly cloudy until midnight, then becoming partly cloudy. Lows around 60. Southeast winds around 5 miles an hour until midnight, becoming light and variable. Wednesday, mostly sunny. Highs in the mid-80s. East winds around 5 miles an hour. Wednesday night, mostly clear. Lows around 60. Northeast winds 5 to 10 miles an hour. Thursday through Saturday night, partly cloudy. Highs in the lower 80s. Lows in the mid-50s. Sunday through Monday, mostly clear. Highs in the lower 80s. Lows in the mid-50s. Again, the forecast for Peoria and surrounding areas of central Illinois for the rest of tonight, partly cloudy until midnight, then becoming mostly cloudy. Lows in the upper 50s. Southeast winds around 5 miles an hour. At 9 p.m. in Peoria, skies were mostly cloudy. The temperature was 75 degrees, the dew point was 49, and the relative humidity was 39%. The wind was south at 5 miles an hour. The pressure was 30.04 inches and steady. Around central and western Illinois, temperatures were in the lower to mid-70s. At Moline, it was clear. It was partly cloudy at Galesburg, Lakin, Macomb, and Quincy. It was mostly cloudy at Bloomington, Springfield, Lincoln, and Pontiac. And once again at 9 p.m. in Peoria, under mostly cloudy skies, the temperature was 75. Looking elsewhere around the Midwest at 9 p.m., Chicago was partly cloudy, and 76. Indianapolis was mostly cloudy, and 70. St. Louis was mostly cloudy, and 72. Kansas City was partly cloudy, and 73. Des Moines was partly cloudy, and 77. Milwaukee was partly cloudy, and 73. The time is currently 9:39 p.m. Central Daylight Time. 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Now for the official National Weather Service forecast for Peoria and surrounding areas of central Illinois. Rest of tonight, partly cloudy until midnight, then becoming mostly cloudy. Lows in the upper 50s. Southeast winds around 5 miles an hour. Tuesday, mostly sunny in the morning, then becoming mostly cloudy. Highs in the lower 80s. Southeast winds around 5 miles an hour. Tuesday night, mostly cloudy until midnight, then becoming partly cloudy. Lows around 60. Southeast winds around 5 miles an hour until midnight, becoming light and variable. Wednesday, mostly sunny. Highs in the mid-80s. East winds around 5 miles an hour. Wednesday night, mostly clear. Lows around 60. Northeast winds 5 to 10 miles an hour. Thursday through Saturday night, partly cloudy. Highs in the lower 80s. Lows in the mid-50s. Sunday through Monday, mostly clear. Highs in the lower 80s. Lows in the mid-50s. Again, the forecast for Peoria and surrounding areas of central Illinois for the rest of tonight, partly cloudy until midnight, then becoming mostly cloudy. Lows in the upper 50s. Southeast winds around 5 miles an hour. At 9 p.m. in Peoria, skies were mostly cloudy. The temperature was 75 degrees, the dew point was 49, and the relative humidity was 39%. The wind was south at 5 miles an hour. The pressure was 30.04 inches and steady. Around central and western Illinois, temperatures were in the lower to mid-70s. At Moline, it was clear. It was partly cloudy at Galesburg, Lakin, Macomb, and Quincy. It was mostly cloudy at Bloomington, Springfield, Lincoln, and Pontiac. And once again at 9 p.m. in Peoria, under mostly cloudy skies, the temperature was 75. Looking elsewhere around the Midwest at 9 p.m.,

mostly cloudy. Lows in the upper 50s. Southeast winds around 5 miles an hour. Tuesday, mostly sunny in the morning, then becoming mostly cloudy. Highs in the lower 80s. Southeast winds around 5 miles an hour. Tuesday night, mostly cloudy until midnight, then becoming partly cloudy. Lows around 60. Southeast winds around 5 miles an hour until midnight, becoming light and variable. Wednesday, mostly sunny. Highs in the mid-80s. East winds around 5 miles an hour. Wednesday night, mostly clear. Lows around 60. Northeast winds 5 to 10 miles an hour. Thursday through Saturday night, partly cloudy. Highs in the lower 80s. Lows in the mid-50s. Sunday through Monday, mostly clear. Highs in the lower 80s. Lows in the mid-50s. Again, the forecast for Peoria and surrounding areas of central Illinois for the rest of tonight, partly cloudy until midnight, then becoming mostly cloudy. Lows in the upper 50s. Southeast winds around 5 miles an hour. At 9 p.m. in Peoria, skies were mostly cloudy. The temperature was 75 degrees, the dew point was 49, and the relative humidity was 39%. The wind was south at 5 miles an hour. The pressure was 30.04 inches and steady. Around central and western Illinois, temperatures were in the lower to mid-70s. At Moline, it was clear. It was partly cloudy at Galesburg, Lakin, Macomb, and Quincy. It was mostly cloudy at Bloomington, Springfield, Lincoln, and Pontiac. And once again at 9 p.m. in Peoria, under mostly cloudy skies, the temperature was 75. Looking elsewhere around the Midwest at 9 p.m., Chicago was partly cloudy, and 76. Indianapolis was mostly cloudy, and 70. St. Louis was mostly cloudy, and 72. Kansas City was partly cloudy, and 73. Des Moines was partly cloudy, and 77. Milwaukee was partly cloudy, and 73. The time is currently 9:44 p.m. Central Daylight Time. 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Now for the official National Weather Service forecast for Peoria and surrounding areas of central Illinois. Rest of tonight, partly cloudy until midnight, then becoming mostly cloudy. Lows in the upper 50s. Southeast winds around 5 miles an hour. Tuesday, mostly sunny in the morning, then becoming mostly cloudy. Highs in the lower 80s. Southeast winds around 5 miles an hour. Tuesday night, mostly cloudy until midnight, then becoming partly cloudy. Lows around 60. Southeast winds around 5 miles an hour until midnight, becoming light and variable. Wednesday, mostly sunny. Highs in the mid-80s. East winds around 5 miles an hour. Wednesday night, mostly clear. Lows around 60. Northeast winds 5 to 10 miles an hour. Thursday through Saturday night, partly cloudy. Highs in the lower 80s. Lows in the mid-50s. Sunday through Monday, mostly clear. Highs in the lower 80s. Lows in the mid-50s. Again, the forecast for Peoria and surrounding areas of central Illinois for the rest of tonight, partly cloudy until midnight, then becoming mostly cloudy. Lows in the upper 50s. Southeast winds around 5 miles an hour. At 9 p.m. in Peoria, skies were mostly cloudy. The temperature was 75 degrees, the dew point was 49, and the relative humidity was 39%. The wind was south at 5 miles an hour. The pressure was 30.04 inches and steady. Around central and western Illinois, temperatures were in the lower to mid-70s. At Moline, it was clear. It was partly cloudy at Galesburg, Lakin, Macomb, and Quincy. It was mostly cloudy at Bloomington, Springfield, Lincoln, and Pontiac. And once again at 9 p.m. in Peoria, under mostly cloudy skies, the temperature was 75. Looking elsewhere around the Midwest at 9 p.m., Chicago was partly cloudy, and 76. Indianapolis was mostly cloudy, and 70. St. Louis was mostly cloudy, and 72. Kansas City was partly cloudy, and 73.

was partly cloudy and 77. Milwaukee was partly cloudy and 73. The time is currently 9:47 p.m. Central Daylight Time. 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Now for the official National Weather Service forecast for Peoria and surrounding areas of central Illinois. Rest of tonight, partly cloudy until midnight, then becoming mostly cloudy. Lows in the upper 50s. Southeast winds around 5 miles an hour. Tuesday, mostly sunny in the morning, then becoming mostly cloudy. Highs in the lower 80s. Southeast winds around 5 miles an hour. Tuesday night, mostly cloudy until midnight, then becoming partly cloudy. Lows around 60. Southeast winds around 5 miles an hour until midnight, becoming light and variable. Wednesday, mostly sunny. Highs in the mid-80s. East winds around 5 miles an hour. Wednesday night, mostly clear. Lows around 60. Northeast winds 5 to 10 miles an hour. Thursday through Saturday night, partly cloudy. Highs in the lower 80s. Lows in the mid-50s. Sunday through Monday, mostly clear. Highs in the lower 80s. Lows in the mid-50s. Again, the forecast for Peoria and surrounding areas of central Illinois for the rest of tonight, partly cloudy until midnight, then becoming mostly cloudy. Lows in the upper 50s. Southeast winds around 5 miles an hour. At 9 p.m. in Peoria, skies were mostly cloudy. The temperature was 75 degrees, the dew point was 49, and the relative humidity was 39%. The wind was south at 5 miles an hour. The pressure was 30.04 inches and steady. Around central and western Illinois, temperatures were in the lower to mid-70s. At Moline, it was clear. It was partly cloudy at Galesburg, Lakin, Macomb, and Quincy. It was mostly cloudy at Bloomington, Springfield, Lincoln, and Pontiac. And once again at 9 p.m. in Peoria, under mostly cloudy skies, the temperature was 75. Looking elsewhere around the Midwest at 9 p.m., Chicago was partly cloudy and 76. Indianapolis was mostly cloudy and 70. St. Louis was mostly cloudy and 72. Kansas City was partly cloudy and 73. Des Moines was partly cloudy and 77. Milwaukee was partly cloudy and 73. The time is currently 9:50 p.m. Central Daylight Time. 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Now for the official National Weather Service forecast for Peoria and surrounding areas of central Illinois. Rest of tonight, partly cloudy until midnight, then becoming mostly cloudy. Lows in the upper 50s. Southeast winds around 5 miles an hour. Tuesday, mostly sunny in the morning, then becoming mostly cloudy. Highs in the lower 80s. Southeast winds around 5 miles an hour. Tuesday night, mostly cloudy until midnight, then becoming partly cloudy. Lows around 60. Southeast winds around 5 miles an hour until midnight, becoming light and variable. Wednesday, mostly sunny. Highs in the mid-80s. East winds around 5 miles an hour. Wednesday night, mostly clear. Lows around 60. Northeast winds 5 to 10 miles an hour. Thursday through Saturday night, partly cloudy. Highs in the lower 80s. Lows in the mid-50s. Sunday through Monday, mostly clear. Highs in the lower 80s. Lows in the mid-50s. Again, the forecast for Peoria and surrounding areas of central Illinois for the rest of tonight, partly cloudy until midnight, then becoming mostly cloudy. Lows in the upper 50s. Southeast winds around 5 miles an hour. At 9 p.m. in Peoria, skies were mostly cloudy. The temperature was 75 degrees, the dew point was 49, and the relative humidity was 39%. The wind was south at 5 miles an hour. The pressure was 30.04 inches and steady. Around central and western Illinois, temperatures were in the lower to mid-70s. At Moline, it was clear. It was partly cloudy at Galesburg, Lakin, Macomb, and Quincy. It was mostly

be cloudy at Bloomington, Springfield, Lincoln, and Pontiac. And once again at 9 p.m. in Peoria, under mostly cloudy skies, the temperature was 75. Looking elsewhere around the Midwest at 9 p.m., Chicago was partly cloudy and 76. Indianapolis was mostly cloudy and 70. St. Louis was mostly cloudy and 72. Kansas City was partly cloudy and 73. Des Moines was partly cloudy and 77. Milwaukee was partly cloudy and 73. The time is currently 9:52 p.m. Central Daylight Time. 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Now for the official National Weather Service forecast for Peoria and surrounding areas of central Illinois. Rest of tonight, partly cloudy until midnight, then becoming mostly cloudy. Lows in the upper 50s. Southeast winds around 5 miles an hour. Tuesday, mostly sunny in the morning, then becoming mostly cloudy. Highs in the lower 80s. Southeast winds around 5 miles an hour. Tuesday night, mostly cloudy until midnight, then becoming partly cloudy. Lows around 60. Southeast winds around 5 miles an hour until midnight, becoming light and variable. Wednesday, mostly sunny. Highs in the mid-80s. East winds around 5 miles an hour. Wednesday night, mostly clear. Lows around 60. Northeast winds 5 to 10 miles an hour. Thursday through Saturday night, partly cloudy. Highs in the lower 80s. Lows in the mid-50s. Sunday through Monday, mostly clear. Highs in the lower 80s. Lows in the mid-50s. Again, the forecast for Peoria and surrounding areas of central Illinois for the rest of tonight, partly cloudy until midnight, then becoming mostly cloudy. Lows in the upper 50s. Southeast winds around 5 miles an hour. At 9 p.m. in Peoria, skies were mostly cloudy. The temperature was 75 degrees, the dew point was 49, and the relative humidity was 39%. The wind was south at 5 miles an hour. The pressure was 30.04 inches and steady. Around central and western Illinois, temperatures were in the lower to mid-70s. At Moline, it was clear. It was partly cloudy at Galesburg, Lakin, Macomb, and Quincy. It was mostly cloudy at Bloomington, Springfield, Lincoln, and Pontiac. And once again at 9 p.m. in Peoria, under mostly cloudy skies, the temperature was 75. Looking elsewhere around the Midwest at 9 p.m., Chicago was partly cloudy and 76. Indianapolis was mostly cloudy and 70. St. Louis was mostly cloudy and 72. Kansas City was partly cloudy and 73. Des Moines was partly cloudy and 77. Milwaukee was partly cloudy and 73. The time is currently 9:55 p.m. Central Daylight Time. 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Now for the official National Weather Service forecast for Peoria and surrounding areas of central Illinois. Rest of tonight, partly cloudy until midnight, then becoming mostly cloudy. Lows in the upper 50s. Southeast winds around 5 miles an hour. Tuesday, mostly sunny in the morning, then becoming mostly cloudy. Highs in the lower 80s. Southeast winds around 5 miles an hour. Tuesday night, mostly cloudy until midnight, then becoming partly cloudy. Lows around 60. Southeast winds around 5 miles an hour until midnight, becoming light and variable. Wednesday, mostly sunny. Highs in the mid-80s. East winds around 5 miles an hour. Wednesday night, mostly clear. Lows around 60. Northeast winds 5 to 10 miles an hour. Thursday through Saturday night, partly cloudy. Highs in the lower 80s. Lows in the mid-50s. Sunday through Monday, mostly clear. Highs in the lower 80s. Lows in the mid-50s. Again, the forecast for Peoria and surrounding areas of central Illinois for the rest of tonight, partly cloudy until midnight, then becoming mostly cloudy. Lows in the upper 50s. Southeast winds around 5 miles an hour. At 9 p.m.

Peoria, skies were mostly cloudy. The temperature was 75 degrees, the dew point was 49, and the relative humidity was 39%. The wind was south at 5 miles an hour. The pressure was 30.04 inches and steady. Around central and western Illinois, temperatures were in the lower to mid-70s. At Moline, it was clear. It was partly cloudy at Galesburg, Lakin, Macomb, and Quincy. It was mostly cloudy at Bloomington, Springfield, Lincoln, and Pontiac. And once again at 9 p.m. in Peoria, under mostly cloudy skies, the temperature was 75. Looking elsewhere around the Midwest at 9 p.m., Chicago was partly cloudy, and 76. Indianapolis was mostly cloudy, and 70. St. Louis was mostly cloudy, and 72. Kansas City was partly cloudy, and 73. Des Moines was partly cloudy, and 77. Milwaukee was partly cloudy, and 73. The time is currently 9:58 p.m. Central Daylight Time. 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Now for the official National Weather Service forecast for Peoria and surrounding areas of central Illinois. Rest of tonight, partly cloudy until midnight, then becoming mostly cloudy. Lows in the upper 50s. Southeast winds around 5 miles an hour. Tuesday, mostly sunny in the morning, then becoming mostly cloudy. Highs in the lower 80s. Southeast winds around 5 miles an hour. Tuesday night, mostly cloudy until midnight, then becoming partly cloudy. Lows around 60. Southeast winds around 5 miles an hour until midnight, becoming light and variable. Wednesday, mostly sunny. Highs in the mid-80s. East winds around 5 miles an hour. Wednesday night, mostly clear. Lows around 60. Northeast winds 5 to 10 miles an hour. Thursday through Saturday night, partly cloudy. Highs in the lower 80s. Lows in the mid-50s. Sunday through Monday, mostly clear. Highs in the lower 80s. Lows in the mid-50s. Again, the forecast for Peoria and surrounding areas of central Illinois for the rest of tonight, partly cloudy until midnight, then becoming mostly cloudy. Lows in the upper 50s. Southeast winds around 5 miles an hour. At 9 p.m. in Peoria, skies were mostly cloudy. The temperature was 75 degrees, the dew point was 49, and the relative humidity was 39%. The wind was south at 5 miles an hour. The pressure was 30.04 inches and steady. Around central and western Illinois, temperatures were in the lower to mid-70s. At Moline, it was clear. It was partly cloudy at Galesburg, Lakin, Macomb, and Quincy. It was mostly cloudy at Bloomington, Springfield, Lincoln, and Pontiac. And once again at 9 p.m. in Peoria, under mostly cloudy skies, the temperature was 75. The time is currently 10 p.m. Central Daylight Time. 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Now for the official National Weather Service forecast for Peoria and surrounding areas of central Illinois. Rest of tonight, partly cloudy until midnight, then becoming mostly cloudy. Lows in the upper 50s. Southeast winds around 5 miles an hour. Tuesday, mostly sunny in the morning, then becoming mostly cloudy. Highs in the lower 80s. Southeast winds around 5 miles an hour. Tuesday night, mostly cloudy until midnight, then becoming partly cloudy. Lows around 60. Southeast winds around 5 miles an hour until midnight, becoming light and variable. Wednesday, mostly sunny. Highs in the mid-80s. East winds around 5 miles an hour. Wednesday night, mostly clear. Lows around 60. Northeast winds 5 to 10 miles an hour. Thursday through Saturday night, partly cloudy. Highs in the lower 80s. Lows in the mid-50s. Sunday through Monday, mostly clear. Highs in the lower 80s. Lows in the mid-50s. Again, the forecast for Peoria and surrounding areas of central Illinois for the rest of tonight, partly cloudy until midnight, then becoming mostly cloudy. Lows in the upper 50s. Southeast winds surround

75. Milwaukee was partly cloudy and 71. The time is currently 10:07 p.m. Central Daylight Time. 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Now for the official National Weather Service forecast for Peoria and surrounding areas of central Illinois. Rest of tonight, partly cloudy until midnight, then becoming mostly cloudy. Lows in the upper 50s. Southeast winds around 5 miles an hour. Tuesday, mostly sunny in the morning, then becoming mostly cloudy. Highs in the lower 80s. Southeast winds around 5 miles an hour. Tuesday night, mostly cloudy until midnight, then becoming partly cloudy. Lows around 60. Southeast winds around 5 miles an hour until midnight, becoming light and variable. Wednesday, mostly sunny. Highs in the mid-80s. East winds around 5 miles an hour. Wednesday night, mostly clear. Lows around 60. Northeast winds 5 to 10 miles an hour. Thursday through Saturday night, partly cloudy. Highs in the lower 80s. Lows in the mid-50s. Sunday through Monday, mostly clear. Highs in the lower 80s. Lows in the mid-50s. Again, the forecast for Peoria and surrounding areas of central Illinois for the rest of tonight, partly cloudy until midnight, then becoming mostly cloudy. Lows in the upper 50s. Southeast winds around 5 miles an hour. At 10 p.m. in Peoria, skies were mostly cloudy. The temperature was 73 degrees, the dew point was 49, and the relative humidity was 42%. The wind was southeast at 5 miles an hour. The pressure was 30.05 inches and rising. Around central and western Illinois, temperatures were around 70 degrees. At Moline, it was clear. It was partly cloudy at Galesburg, Lakin, Macomb, and Quincy. It was mostly cloudy at Bloomington, Springfield, Lincoln, and Pontiac. And once again at 10 p.m. in Peoria, under mostly cloudy skies, the temperature was 73. Looking elsewhere around the Midwest at 10 p.m., Chicago was partly cloudy and 74. Indianapolis was mostly cloudy and 68. St. Louis was mostly cloudy and 71. Kansas City was partly cloudy and 71. Des Moines was clear and 75. Milwaukee was partly cloudy and 71. The time is currently 10:10 p.m. Central Daylight Time. 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Now for the official National Weather Service forecast for Peoria and surrounding areas of central Illinois. Rest of tonight, partly cloudy until midnight, then becoming mostly cloudy. Lows in the upper 50s. Southeast winds around 5 miles an hour. Tuesday, mostly sunny in the morning, then becoming mostly cloudy. Highs in the lower 80s. Southeast winds around 5 miles an hour. Tuesday night, mostly cloudy until midnight, then becoming partly cloudy. Lows around 60. Southeast winds around 5 miles an hour until midnight, becoming light and variable. Wednesday, mostly sunny. Highs in the mid-80s. East winds around 5 miles an hour. Wednesday night, mostly clear. Lows around 60. Northeast winds 5 to 10 miles an hour. Thursday through Saturday night, partly cloudy. Highs in the lower 80s. Lows in the mid-50s. Sunday through Monday, mostly clear. Highs in the lower 80s. Lows in the mid-50s. Again, the forecast for Peoria and surrounding areas of central Illinois for the rest of tonight, partly cloudy until midnight, then becoming mostly cloudy. Lows in the upper 50s. Southeast winds around 5 miles an hour. At 10 p.m. in Peoria, skies were mostly cloudy. The temperature was 73 degrees, the dew point was 49, and the relative humidity was 42%. The wind was southeast at 5 miles an hour. The pressure was 30.05 inches and rising. Around central and western Illinois, temperatures were around 70 degrees. At Moline, it was clear. It was partly cloudy at Galesburg, Lakin, Macomb, Quincy, and Pontiac. It was mostly cloudy at Bloomington, Springfield,

and Lincoln. And once again at 10 p.m. in Peoria, under mostly cloudy skies, the temperature was 73. Looking elsewhere around the Midwest at 10 p.m., Chicago was partly cloudy, and 74. Indianapolis was mostly cloudy, and 68. St. Louis was mostly cloudy, and 71. Kansas City was partly cloudy, and 71. Des Moines was clear, and 75. Milwaukee was partly cloudy, and 71. The time is currently 10:12 p.m. Central Daylight Time. 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Now for the official National Weather Service forecast for Peoria and surrounding areas of central Illinois. Rest of tonight, partly cloudy until midnight, then becoming mostly cloudy. Lows in the upper 50s. Southeast winds around 5 miles an hour. Tuesday, mostly sunny in the morning, then becoming mostly cloudy. Highs in the lower 80s. Southeast winds around 5 miles an hour. Tuesday night, mostly cloudy until midnight, then becoming partly cloudy. Lows around 60. Southeast winds around 5 miles an hour until midnight, becoming light and variable. Wednesday, mostly sunny. Highs in the mid-80s. East winds around 5 miles an hour. Wednesday night, mostly clear. Lows around 60. Northeast winds 5 to 10 miles an hour. Thursday through Saturday night, partly cloudy. Highs in the lower 80s. Lows in the mid-50s. Sunday through Monday, mostly clear. Highs in the lower 80s. Lows in the mid-50s. Again, the forecast for Peoria and surrounding areas of central Illinois for the rest of tonight, partly cloudy until midnight, then becoming mostly cloudy. Lows in the upper 50s. Southeast winds around 5 miles an hour. 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At 10 p.m. in Peoria, skies were mostly cloudy. The temperature was 73 degrees, the dew point was 49, and the relative humidity was 42%. The wind was southeast at 5 miles an hour. The pressure was 30.05 inches and rising. Around central and western Illinois, temperatures were around 70 degrees. At Moline, it was clear. It was partly cloudy at Galesburg, Lakin, Macomb, Quincy, and Pontiac. It was mostly cloudy at Bloomington, Springfield, and Lincoln. And once again at 10 p.m. in Peoria, under mostly cloudy skies, the temperature was 73. Looking elsewhere around the Midwest at 10 p.m., Chicago was partly cloudy, and 74. Indianapolis was mostly cloudy, and 68. St. Louis was cloudy, and 71. Kansas City was partly cloudy, and 71. Des Moines was clear, and 75. Milwaukee was partly cloudy, and 71. The time is currently 10:16 p.m. Central Daylight Time. 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Now for the official National Weather Service forecast for Peoria and surrounding areas of central Illinois. Rest of tonight, partly cloudy until midnight, then becoming mostly cloudy. Lows in the upper 50s. Southeast winds around 5 miles an hour. Tuesday, mostly sunny in the morning, then becoming mostly cloudy. Highs in the lower 80s. Southeast winds around 5 miles an hour. Tuesday night, mostly cloudy until midnight, then becoming partly cloudy. Lows around 60. Southeast winds around 5 miles an hour until midnight, becoming light and variable. Wednesday, mostly sunny. Highs in the mid-80s. East winds around 5 miles an hour. Wednesday night, mostly clear. Lows around 60. Northeast winds 5 to 10 miles an hour.

Thursday through Saturday night, partly cloudy. Highs in the lower 80s. Lows in the mid-50s. Sunday through Monday, mostly clear. Highs in the lower 80s. Lows in the mid-50s. Again, the forecast for Peoria and surrounding areas of central Illinois for the rest of tonight, partly cloudy until midnight, then becoming mostly cloudy. Lows in the upper 50s. Southeast winds around 5 miles an hour. At 10 p.m. in Peoria, skies were mostly cloudy. The temperature was 73 degrees, the dew point was 49, and the relative humidity was 42%. The wind was southeast at 5 miles an hour. The pressure was 30.05 inches and rising. Around central and western Illinois, temperatures were around 70 degrees. At Moline, it was clear. It was partly cloudy at Galesburg, Lakin, Macomb, Quincy, and Pontiac. It was mostly cloudy at Bloomington, Springfield, and Lincoln. And once again at 10 p.m. in Peoria, under mostly cloudy skies, the temperature was 73. Looking elsewhere around the Midwest at 10 p.m., Chicago was partly cloudy, and 74. Indianapolis was mostly cloudy, and 68. St. Louis was cloudy, and 71. Kansas City was partly cloudy, and 71. Des Moines was clear, and 75. Milwaukee was partly cloudy, and 71. The time is currently 10:18 p.m. Central Daylight Time. 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Now for the official National Weather Service forecast for Peoria and surrounding areas of central Illinois. Rest of tonight, partly cloudy until midnight, then becoming mostly cloudy. Lows in the upper 50s. Southeast winds around 5 miles an hour. Tuesday, mostly sunny in the morning, then becoming mostly cloudy. Highs in the lower 80s. Southeast winds around 5 miles an hour. Tuesday night, mostly cloudy until midnight, then becoming partly cloudy. Lows around 60. Southeast winds around 5 miles an hour until midnight, becoming light and variable. Wednesday, mostly sunny. Highs in the mid-80s. East winds around 5 miles an hour. Wednesday night, mostly clear. Lows around 60. Northeast winds 5 to 10 miles an hour. Thursday through Saturday night, partly cloudy. Highs in the lower 80s. Lows in the mid-50s. Sunday through Monday, mostly clear. Highs in the lower 80s. Lows in the mid-50s. Again, the forecast for Peoria and surrounding areas of central Illinois for the rest of tonight, partly cloudy until midnight, then becoming mostly cloudy. Lows in the upper 50s. Southeast winds around 5 miles an hour. At 10 p.m. in Peoria, skies were mostly cloudy. The temperature was 73 degrees, the dew point was 49, and the relative humidity was 42%. The wind was southeast at 5 miles an hour. The pressure was 30.05 inches and rising. Around central and western Illinois, temperatures were around 70 degrees. At Moline, it was clear. It was partly cloudy at Galesburg, Lakin, Macomb, Quincy, and Pontiac. It was mostly cloudy at Bloomington, Springfield, and Lincoln. And once again at 10 p.m. in Peoria, under mostly cloudy skies, the temperature was 73. Looking elsewhere around the Midwest at 10 p.m., Chicago was partly cloudy, and 74. Indianapolis was mostly cloudy, and 68. St. Louis was cloudy, and 71. Kansas City was partly cloudy, and 71. Des Moines was clear, and 75. Milwaukee was partly cloudy, and 71. The time is currently 10:21 p.m. Central Daylight Time. 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Now for the official National Weather Service forecast for Peoria and surrounding areas of central Illinois. Rest of tonight, partly cloudy until midnight, then becoming mostly cloudy. Lows in the upper 50s. Southeast winds around 5 miles an hour. Tuesday, mostly sunny in the morning, then becoming mostly cloudy. Highs in the lower 80s. Southeast winds around 5 miles an hour. Tuesday night.

night, mostly cloudy until midnight, then becoming partly cloudy. Lows around 60. Southeast winds around 5 miles an hour until midnight, becoming light and variable. Wednesday, mostly sunny. Highs in the mid-80s. East winds around 5 miles an hour. Wednesday night, mostly clear. Lows around 60. Northeast winds 5 to 10 miles an hour. Thursday through Saturday night, partly cloudy. Highs in the lower 80s. Lows in the mid-50s. Sunday through Monday, mostly clear. Highs in the lower 80s. Lows in the mid-50s. Again, the forecast for Peoria and surrounding areas of central Illinois for the rest of tonight, partly cloudy until midnight, then becoming mostly cloudy. Lows in the upper 50s. Southeast winds around 5 miles an hour. At 10 p.m. in Peoria, skies were mostly cloudy. The temperature was 73 degrees, the dew point was 49, and the relative humidity was 42%. The wind was southeast at 5 miles an hour. The pressure was 30.05 inches and rising. Around central and western Illinois, temperatures were around 70 degrees. At Moline, it was clear. It was partly cloudy at Galesburg, Lakin, Macomb, Quincy, and Pontiac. It was mostly cloudy at Bloomington, Springfield, and Lincoln. And once again at 10 p.m. in Peoria, under mostly cloudy skies, the temperature was 73. Looking elsewhere around the Midwest at 10 p.m., Chicago was partly cloudy, and 74. Indianapolis was mostly cloudy, and 68. St. Louis was cloudy, and 71. Kansas City was partly cloudy, and 71. Des Moines was clear, and 75. Milwaukee was partly cloudy, and 71. The time is currently 10:24 p.m. Central Daylight Time. 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Now for the official National Weather Service forecast for Peoria and surrounding areas of central Illinois. Rest of tonight, partly cloudy until midnight, then becoming mostly cloudy. Lows in the upper 50s. Southeast winds around 5 miles an hour. Tuesday, mostly sunny in the morning, then becoming mostly cloudy. Highs in the lower 80s. Southeast winds around 5 miles an hour. Tuesday night, mostly cloudy until midnight, then becoming partly cloudy. Lows around 60. Southeast winds around 5 miles an hour until midnight, becoming light and variable. Wednesday, mostly sunny. Highs in the mid-80s. East winds around 5 miles an hour. Wednesday night, mostly clear. Lows around 60. Northeast winds 5 to 10 miles an hour. Thursday through Saturday night, partly cloudy. Highs in the lower 80s. Lows in the mid-50s. Sunday through Monday, mostly clear. Highs in the lower 80s. Lows in the mid-50s. Again, the forecast for Peoria and surrounding areas of central Illinois for the rest of tonight, partly cloudy until midnight, then becoming mostly cloudy. Lows in the upper 50s. Southeast winds around 5 miles an hour. At 10 p.m. in Peoria, skies were mostly cloudy. The temperature was 73 degrees, the dew point was 49, and the relative humidity was 42%. The wind was southeast at 5 miles an hour. The pressure was 30.05 inches and rising. Around central and western Illinois, temperatures were around 70 degrees. At Moline, it was clear. It was partly cloudy at Galesburg, Lakin, Macomb, Quincy, and Pontiac. It was mostly cloudy at Bloomington, Springfield, and Lincoln. And once again at 10 p.m. in Peoria, under mostly cloudy skies, the temperature was 73. Looking elsewhere around the Midwest at 10 p.m., Chicago was partly cloudy, and 74. Indianapolis was mostly cloudy, and 68. St. Louis was cloudy, and 71. Kansas City was partly cloudy, and 71. Des Moines was clear, and 75. Milwaukee was partly cloudy, and 71. The time is currently 10:27 p.m. Central Daylight Time. 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Now for the official

till National Weather Service forecast for Peoria and surrounding areas of central Illinois. Rest of tonight, partly cloudy until midnight, then becoming mostly cloudy. Lows in the upper 50s. Southeast winds around 5 miles an hour. Tuesday, mostly sunny in the morning, then becoming mostly cloudy. Highs in the lower 80s. Southeast winds around 5 miles an hour. Tuesday night, mostly cloudy until midnight, then becoming partly cloudy. Lows around 60. Southeast winds around 5 miles an hour until midnight, becoming light and variable. Wednesday, mostly sunny. Highs in the mid-80s. East winds around 5 miles an hour. Wednesday night, mostly clear. Lows around 60. Northeast winds 5 to 10 miles an hour. Thursday through Saturday night, partly cloudy. Highs in the lower 80s. Lows in the mid-50s. Sunday through Monday, mostly clear. Highs in the lower 80s. Lows in the mid-50s. Again, the forecast for Peoria and surrounding areas of central Illinois for the rest of tonight, partly cloudy until midnight, then becoming mostly cloudy. Lows in the upper 50s. Southeast winds around 5 miles an hour. At 10 p.m. in Peoria, skies were mostly cloudy. The temperature was 73 degrees, the dew point was 49, and the relative humidity was 42%. The wind was southeast at 5 miles an hour. The pressure was 30.05 inches and rising. Around central and western Illinois, temperatures were around 70 degrees. At Moline, it was clear. It was partly cloudy at Galesburg, Lakin, Macomb, Quincy, and Pontiac. It was mostly cloudy at Bloomington, Springfield, and Lincoln. And once again at 10 p.m. in Peoria, under mostly cloudy skies, the temperature was 73. Looking elsewhere around the Midwest at 10 p.m., Chicago was partly cloudy, and 74. Indianapolis was mostly cloudy, and 68. St. Louis was cloudy, and 71. Kansas City was partly cloudy, and 71. Des Moines was clear, and 75. Milwaukee was partly cloudy, and 71. The time is currently 10:29 p.m. Central Daylight Time. 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Now for the official National Weather Service forecast for Peoria and surrounding areas of central Illinois. Rest of tonight, partly cloudy until midnight, then becoming mostly cloudy. Lows in the upper 50s. Southeast winds around 5 miles an hour. Tuesday, mostly sunny in the morning, then becoming mostly cloudy. Highs in the lower 80s. Southeast winds around 5 miles an hour. Tuesday night, mostly cloudy until midnight, then becoming partly cloudy. Lows around 60. Southeast winds around 5 miles an hour until midnight, becoming light and variable. Wednesday, mostly sunny. Highs in the mid-80s. East winds around 5 miles an hour. Wednesday night, mostly clear. Lows around 60. Northeast winds 5 to 10 miles an hour. Thursday through Saturday night, partly cloudy. Highs in the lower 80s. Lows in the mid-50s. Sunday through Monday, mostly clear. Highs in the lower 80s. Lows in the mid-50s. Again, the forecast for Peoria and surrounding areas of central Illinois for the rest of tonight, partly cloudy until midnight, then becoming mostly cloudy. Lows in the upper 50s. Southeast winds around 5 miles an hour. At 10 p.m. in Peoria, skies were mostly cloudy. The temperature was 73 degrees, the dew point was 49, and the relative humidity was 42%. The wind was southeast at 5 miles an hour. The pressure was 30.05 inches and rising. Around central and western Illinois, temperatures were around 70 degrees. At Moline, it was clear. It was partly cloudy at Galesburg, Lakin, Macomb, Quincy, and Pontiac. It was mostly cloudy at Bloomington, Springfield, and Lincoln. And once again at 10 p.m. in Peoria, under mostly cloudy skies, the temperature was 73. Looking elsewhere around the Midwest at 10 p.m., Chicago was partly cloudy, and 74. Indianapolis was mostly cloudy, and 68.
St. Louis was cloudy and 71. Kansas City was partly cloudy and 71. Des Moines was clear and 75. Milwaukee was partly cloudy and 71. The time is currently 10:32 p.m. Central Daylight Time. 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Now for the official National Weather Service forecast for Peoria and surrounding areas of central Illinois. Rest of tonight, partly cloudy until midnight, then becoming mostly cloudy. Lows in the upper 50s. Southeast winds around 5 miles an hour. Tuesday, mostly sunny in the morning, then becoming mostly cloudy. Highs in the lower 80s. Southeast winds around 5 miles an hour. Tuesday night, mostly cloudy until midnight, then becoming partly highs in the lower 80s. Southeast winds around 5 miles an hour. Tuesday night, mostly cloudy until midnight, then becoming partly cloudy. Lows around 60. Southeast winds around 5 miles an hour until midnight, becoming light and variable. Wednesday, mostly sunny. Highs in the mid-80s. East winds around 5 miles an hour. Wednesday night, mostly clear. Lows around 60. Northeast winds 5 to 10 miles an hour. Thursday through Saturday night, partly cloudy. Highs in the lower 80s. Lows in the mid-50s. Sunday through Monday, mostly clear. Highs in the lower 80s. Lows in the mid-50s. Again, the forecast for Peoria and surrounding areas of central Illinois for the rest of tonight, partly cloudy until midnight, then becoming mostly cloudy. Lows in the upper 50s. Southeast winds around 5 miles an hour. At 10 p.m. in Peoria, skies were mostly cloudy. The temperature was 73 degrees, the dew point was 49, and the relative humidity was 42%. The wind was southeast at 5 miles an hour. The pressure was 30.05 inches and rising. Around central and western Illinois, temperatures were around 70 degrees. At Moline, it was clear. It was partly cloudy at Galesburg, Lakin, Macomb, Quincy, and Pontiac. It was mostly cloudy at Bloomington, Springfield, and Lincoln. And once again at 10 p.m. in Peoria, under mostly cloudy skies, the temperature was 73. Looking elsewhere around the Midwest at 10 p.m., Chicago was partly cloudy, and 74. Indianapolis was mostly cloudy, and 68. St. Louis was cloudy, and 71. Kansas City was partly cloudy, and 71. Des Moines was clear, and 75. Milwaukee was partly cloudy, and 71. The time is currently 10:35 p.m. Central Daylight Time. 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Now for the official National Weather Service forecast for Peoria and surrounding areas of central Illinois. Rest of tonight, partly cloudy until midnight, then becoming mostly cloudy. Lows in the upper 50s. Southeast winds around 5 miles an hour. Tuesday, mostly sunny in the morning, then becoming mostly cloudy. Highs in the lower 80s. Southeast winds around 5 miles an hour. Tuesday night, mostly cloudy until midnight, then becoming partly cloudy. Lows around 60. Southeast winds around 5 miles an hour until midnight, becoming light and variable. Wednesday, mostly sunny. Highs in the mid-80s. East winds around 5 miles an hour. Wednesday night, mostly clear. Lows around 60. Northeast winds 5 to 10 miles an hour. Thursday through Saturday night, partly cloudy. Highs in the lower 80s. Lows in the mid-50s. Sunday through Monday, mostly clear. Highs in the lower 80s. Lows in the mid-50s. Again, the forecast for Peoria and surrounding areas of central Illinois for the rest of tonight, partly cloudy until midnight, then becoming mostly cloudy. Lows in the upper 50s. Southeast winds around 5 miles an hour. At 10 p.m. in Peoria, skies were mostly cloudy. The temperature was 73 degrees, the dew point was 49, and the relative humidity was 42%. The wind was southeast at 5 miles an hour. The pressure was

30.05 inches and rising. Around central and western Illinois, temperatures were around 70 degrees. At Moline, it was clear. It was partly cloudy at Galesburg, Lakin, Macomb, Quincy, and Pontiac. It was mostly cloudy at Bloomington, Springfield, and Lincoln. And once again at 10 p.m. in Peoria, under mostly cloudy skies, the temperature was 73. Looking elsewhere around the Midwest at 10 p.m., Chicago was partly cloudy, and 74. Indianapolis was mostly cloudy, and 68. St. Louis was cloudy, and 71. Kansas City was partly cloudy, and 71. Des Moines was clear, and 75. Milwaukee was partly cloudy, and 71. The time is currently 10:37 p.m. Central Daylight Time. 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Now for the official National Weather Service forecast for Peoria and surrounding areas of central Illinois. Rest of tonight, partly cloudy until midnight, then becoming mostly cloudy. Lows in the upper 50s. Southeast winds around 5 miles an hour. Tuesday, mostly sunny in the morning, then becoming mostly cloudy. Highs in the lower 80s. Southeast winds around 5 miles an hour. Tuesday night, mostly cloudy until midnight, then becoming partly cloudy. Lows around 60. Southeast winds around 5 miles an hour until midnight, becoming light and variable. Wednesday, mostly sunny. Highs in the mid-80s. East winds around 5 miles an hour. Wednesday night, mostly clear. Lows around 60. Northeast winds 5 to 10 miles an hour. Thursday through Saturday night, partly cloudy. Highs in the lower 80s. Lows in the mid-50s. Sunday through Monday, mostly clear. Highs in the lower 80s. Lows in the mid-50s. Again, the forecast for Peoria and surrounding areas of central Illinois for the rest of tonight, partly cloudy until midnight, then becoming mostly cloudy. Lows in the upper 50s. Southeast winds around 5 miles an hour. At 10 p.m. in Peoria, skies were mostly cloudy. The temperature was 73 degrees, the dew point was 49, and the relative humidity was 42%. The wind was southeast at 5 miles an hour. The pressure was 30.05 inches and rising. Around central and western Illinois, temperatures were around 70 degrees. At Moline, it was clear. It was partly cloudy at Galesburg, Lakin, Macomb, Quincy, and Pontiac. It was mostly cloudy at Bloomington, Springfield, and Lincoln. And once again at 10 p.m. in Peoria, under mostly cloudy skies, the temperature was 73. Looking elsewhere around the Midwest at 10 p.m., Chicago was partly cloudy, and 74. Indianapolis was mostly cloudy, and 68. St. Louis was cloudy, and 71. Kansas City was partly cloudy, and 71. Des Moines was clear, and 75. Milwaukee was partly cloudy, and 71. The time is currently 10:40 p.m. Central Daylight Time. 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Now for the official National Weather Service forecast for Peoria and surrounding areas of central Illinois. Rest of tonight, partly cloudy until midnight, then becoming mostly cloudy. Lows in the upper 50s. Southeast winds around 5 miles an hour. Tuesday, mostly sunny in the morning, then becoming mostly cloudy. Highs in the lower 80s. Southeast winds around 5 miles an hour. Tuesday night, mostly cloudy until midnight, then becoming partly cloudy. Lows around 60. Southeast winds around 5 miles an hour until midnight, becoming light and variable. Wednesday, mostly sunny. Highs in the mid-80s. East winds around 5 miles an hour. Wednesday night, mostly clear. Lows around 60. Northeast winds 5 to 10 miles an hour. Thursday through Saturday night, partly cloudy. Highs in the lower 80s. Lows in the mid-50s. Sunday through Monday, mostly clear. Highs in the lower 80s. Lows in the mid-50s. Again, the forecast for Peoria and surrounding areas of central

Mildly at Bloomington, Springfield, and Lincoln. And once again at 10 p.m. in Peoria, under mostly cloudy skies, the temperature was 73. Looking elsewhere around the Midwest at 10 p.m., Chicago was partly cloudy, and 74. Indianapolis was mostly cloudy, and 68. St. Louis was cloudy, and 71. Kansas City was partly cloudy, and 71. Des Moines was clear, and 75. Milwaukee was partly cloudy, and 71. The time is currently 10:43 p.m. Central Daylight Time. 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Now for the official National Weather Service forecast for Peoria and surrounding areas of central Illinois. Rest of tonight, partly cloudy until midnight, then becoming mostly cloudy. Lows in the upper 50s. Southeast winds around 5 miles an hour. Tuesday, mostly sunny in the morning, then becoming mostly cloudy. Highs in the lower 80s. Southeast winds around 5 miles an hour. Tuesday night, mostly cloudy until midnight, then becoming partly cloudy. Lows around 60. Southeast winds around 5 miles an hour until midnight, becoming light and variable. Wednesday, mostly sunny. Highs in the mid-80s. East winds around 5 miles an hour. Wednesday night, mostly clear. Lows around 60. Northeast winds 5 to 10 miles an hour. Thursday through Saturday night, partly cloudy. Highs in the lower 80s. Lows in the mid-50s. Sunday through Monday, mostly clear. Highs in the lower 80s. Lows in the mid-50s. Again, the forecast for Peoria and surrounding areas of central Illinois for the rest of tonight, partly cloudy until midnight, then becoming mostly cloudy. Lows in the upper 50s. Southeast winds around 5 miles an hour. At 10 p.m. in Peoria, skies were mostly cloudy. The temperature was 73 degrees, the dew point was 49, and the relative humidity was 42%. The wind was southeast at 5 miles an hour. The pressure was 30.05 inches and rising. Around central and western Illinois, temperatures were around 70 degrees. At Moline, it was clear. It was partly cloudy at Galesburg, Lakin, Macomb, Quincy, and Pontiac. It was mostly cloudy at Bloomington, Springfield, and Lincoln. And once again at 10 p.m. in Peoria, under mostly cloudy skies, the temperature was 73. Looking elsewhere around the Midwest at 10 p.m., Chicago was partly cloudy, and 74. Indianapolis was mostly cloudy, and 68. St. Louis was cloudy, and 71. Kansas City was partly cloudy, and 71. Des Moines was clear, and 75. Milwaukee was partly cloudy, and 71. The time is currently 10:46 p.m. Central Daylight Time. 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Now for the official National Weather Service forecast for Peoria and surrounding areas of central Illinois. Rest of tonight, partly cloudy until midnight, then becoming mostly cloudy. Lows in the upper 50s. Southeast winds around 5 miles an hour. Tuesday, mostly sunny in the morning, then becoming mostly cloudy. Highs in the lower 80s. Southeast winds around 5 miles an hour. Tuesday night, mostly cloudy until midnight, then becoming partly cloudy. Lows around 60. Southeast winds around 5 miles an hour until midnight, becoming light and variable. Wednesday, mostly sunny. Highs in the mid-80s. East winds around 5 miles an hour. Wednesday night, mostly clear. Lows around 60. Northeast winds 5 to 10 miles an hour. Thursday through Saturday night, partly cloudy. Highs in the lower 80s. Lows in the mid-50s. Sunday through Monday, mostly clear. Highs in the lower 80s. Lows in the mid-50s. Again, the forecast for Peoria and surrounding areas of central Illinois for the rest of tonight, partly cloudy until midnight, then becoming mostly cloudy. Lows in the upper 50s. Southeast winds around 5 miles an hour. At 10 p.m. in Peoria, skies were mostly cloudy.

temperature was 73 degrees, the dew point was 49, and the relative humidity was 42%. The wind was southeast at 5 miles an hour. The pressure was 30.05 inches and rising. Around central and western Illinois, temperatures were around 70 degrees. At Moline, it was clear. It was partly cloudy at Galesburg, Lakin, Macomb, Quincy, and Pontiac. It was mostly cloudy at Bloomington, Springfield, and Lincoln. And once again at 10 p.m. in Peoria, under mostly cloudy skies, the temperature was 73. Looking elsewhere around the Midwest at 10 p.m., Chicago was partly cloudy, and 74. Indianapolis was mostly cloudy, and 68. St. Louis was cloudy, and 71. Kansas City was partly cloudy, and 71. Des Moines was clear, and 75. Milwaukee was partly cloudy, and 71. The time is currently 10:48 p.m. Central Daylight Time. 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Now for the official National Weather Service forecast for Peoria and surrounding areas of central Illinois. Rest of tonight, partly cloudy until midnight, then becoming mostly cloudy. Lows in the upper 50s. Southeast winds around 5 miles an hour. Tuesday, mostly sunny in the morning, then becoming mostly cloudy. Highs in the lower 80s. Southeast winds around 5 miles an hour. Tuesday night, mostly cloudy until midnight, then becoming partly cloudy. Lows around 60. Southeast winds around 5 miles an hour until midnight, becoming light and variable. Wednesday, mostly sunny. Highs in the mid-80s. East winds around 5 miles an hour. Wednesday night, mostly clear. Lows around 60. Northeast winds 5 to 10 miles an hour. Thursday through Saturday night, partly cloudy. Highs in the lower 80s. Lows in the mid-50s. Sunday through Monday, mostly clear. Highs in the lower 80s. Lows in the mid-50s. Again, the forecast for Peoria and surrounding areas of central Illinois for the rest of tonight, partly cloudy until midnight, then becoming mostly cloudy. Lows in the upper 50s. Southeast winds around 5 miles an hour. At 10 p.m. in Peoria, skies were mostly cloudy. The temperature was 73 degrees, the dew point was 49, and the relative humidity was 42%. The wind was southeast at 5 miles an hour. The pressure was 30.05 inches and rising. Around central and western Illinois, temperatures were around 70 degrees. At Moline, it was clear. It was partly cloudy at Galesburg, Lakin, Macomb, Quincy, and Pontiac. It was mostly cloudy at Bloomington, Springfield, and Lincoln. And once again at 10 p.m. in Peoria, under mostly cloudy skies, the temperature was 73. Looking elsewhere around the Midwest at 10 p.m., Chicago was partly cloudy, and 74. Indianapolis was mostly cloudy, and 68. St. Louis was cloudy, and 71. Kansas City was partly cloudy, and 71. Des Moines was clear, and 75. Milwaukee was partly cloudy, and 71. The time is currently 10:51 p.m. Central Daylight Time. 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Now for the official National Weather Service forecast for Peoria and surrounding areas of central Illinois. Rest of tonight, partly cloudy until midnight, then becoming mostly cloudy. Lows in the upper 50s. Southeast winds around 5 miles an hour. Tuesday, mostly sunny in the morning, then becoming mostly cloudy. Highs in the lower 80s. Southeast winds around 5 miles an hour. Tuesday night, mostly cloudy until midnight, then becoming partly cloudy. Lows around 60. Southeast winds around 5 miles an hour until midnight, becoming light and variable. Wednesday, mostly sunny. Highs in the mid-80s. East winds around 5 miles an hour. Wednesday night, mostly clear. Lows around 60. Northeast winds 5 to 10 miles an hour. Thursday through Saturday night, partly cloudy. Highs in the lower 80s. Lows in the mid-50s.

Sunday through Monday, mostly clear. Highs in the lower 80s. Lows in the mid-50s. Again, the forecast for Peoria and surrounding areas of central Illinois for the rest of tonight, partly cloudy until midnight, then becoming mostly cloudy. Lows in the upper 50s. Southeast winds around 5 miles an hour. At 10 p.m. in Peoria, skies were mostly cloudy. The temperature was 73 degrees, the dew point was 49, and the relative humidity was 42%. The wind was southeast at 5 miles an hour. The pressure was 30.05 inches and rising. Around central and western Illinois, temperatures were around 70 degrees. At Moline, it was clear. It was partly cloudy at Galesburg, Lakin, Macomb, Quincy, and Pontiac. It was mostly cloudy at Bloomington, Springfield, and Lincoln. And once again at 10 p.m. in Peoria, under mostly cloudy skies, the temperature was 73. Looking elsewhere around the Midwest at 10 p.m., Chicago was partly cloudy, and 74. Indianapolis was mostly cloudy, and 68. St. Louis was cloudy, and 71. Kansas City was partly cloudy, and 71. Des Moines was clear, and 75. Milwaukee was partly cloudy, and 71. The time is currently 10:54 p.m. Central Daylight Time. 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Now for the official National Weather Service forecast for Peoria and surrounding areas of central Illinois. Rest of tonight, partly cloudy until midnight, then becoming mostly cloudy. Lows in the upper 50s. Southeast winds around 5 miles an hour. Tuesday, mostly sunny in the morning, then becoming mostly cloudy. Highs in the lower 80s. Southeast winds around 5 miles an hour. Tuesday night, mostly cloudy until midnight, then becoming partly cloudy. Lows around 60. Southeast winds around 5 miles an hour until midnight, becoming light and variable. Wednesday, mostly sunny. Highs in the mid-80s. East winds around 5 miles an hour. Wednesday night, mostly clear. Lows around 60. Northeast winds 5 to 10 miles an hour. Thursday through Saturday night, partly cloudy. Highs in the lower 80s. Lows in the mid-50s. Sunday through Monday, mostly clear. Highs in the lower 80s. Lows in the mid-50s. Again, the forecast for Peoria and surrounding areas of central Illinois for the rest of tonight, partly cloudy until midnight, then becoming mostly cloudy. Lows in the upper 50s. Southeast winds around 5 miles an hour. At 10 p.m. in Peoria, skies were mostly cloudy. The temperature was 73 degrees, the dew point was 49, and the relative humidity was 42%. The wind was southeast at 5 miles an hour. The pressure was 30.05 inches and rising. Around central and western Illinois, temperatures were around 70 degrees. At Moline, it was clear. It was partly cloudy at Galesburg, Lakin, Macomb, Quincy, and Pontiac. It was mostly cloudy at Bloomington, Springfield, and Lincoln. And once again at 10 p.m. in Peoria, under mostly cloudy skies, the temperature was 73. Looking elsewhere around the Midwest at 10 p.m., Chicago was partly cloudy, and 74. Indianapolis was mostly cloudy, and 68. St. Louis was cloudy, and 71. Kansas City was partly cloudy, and 71. Des Moines was clear, and 75. Milwaukee was partly cloudy, and 71. The time is currently 10:57 p.m. Central Daylight Time. 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Now for the official National Weather Service forecast for Peoria and surrounding areas of central Illinois. Rest of tonight, partly cloudy until midnight, then becoming mostly cloudy. Lows in the upper 50s. Southeast winds around 5 miles an hour. Tuesday, mostly sunny in the morning, then becoming mostly cloudy. Highs in the lower 80s. Southeast winds around 5 miles an hour. Tuesday night, mostly cloudy until midnight, then becoming partly cloudy. Lows around 60. Southeast winds around 5.

miles an hour until midnight, becoming light and variable. Wednesday, mostly sunny. Highs in the mid-80s. East winds around 5 miles an hour. Wednesday night, mostly clear. Lows around 60. Northeast winds 5 to 10 miles an hour. Thursday through Saturday night, partly cloudy. Highs in the lower 80s. Lows in the mid-50s. Sunday through Monday, mostly clear. Highs in the lower 80s. Lows in the mid-50s. Again, the forecast for Peoria and surrounding areas of central Illinois for the rest of tonight, partly cloudy until midnight, then becoming mostly cloudy. Lows in the upper 50s. Southeast winds around 5 miles an hour. At 10 p.m. in Peoria, skies were mostly cloudy. The temperature was 73 degrees, the dew point was 49, and the relative humidity was 42%. The wind was southeast at 5 miles an hour. The pressure was 30.05 inches and rising. Around central and western Illinois, temperatures were around 70 degrees. At Moline, it was clear. It was partly cloudy at Galesburg, Lakin, Macomb, Quincy, and Pontiac. It was mostly cloudy at Bloomington, Springfield, and Lincoln. And once again at 10 p.m. in Peoria, under mostly cloudy skies, the temperature was 73. Looking elsewhere around the Midwest at 10 p.m., Chicago was partly cloudy, and 74. Indianapolis was mostly cloudy, and 68. St. Louis was cloudy, and 71. Kansas City was partly cloudy, and 71. Des Moines was clear, and 75. Milwaukee was partly cloudy, and 71. The time is currently 10:59 p.m. Central Daylight Time. 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Now for the official National Weather Service forecast for Peoria and surrounding areas of central Illinois. Rest of tonight, partly cloudy until midnight, then becoming mostly cloudy. Lows in the upper 50s. Southeast winds around 5 miles an hour. Tuesday, mostly sunny in the morning, then becoming mostly cloudy. Highs in the lower 80s. Southeast winds around 5 miles an hour. Tuesday night, mostly cloudy until midnight, then becoming partly cloudy. Lows around 60. Southeast winds around 5 miles an hour until midnight, becoming light and variable. Wednesday, mostly sunny. Highs in the mid-80s. East winds around 5 miles an hour. Wednesday night, mostly clear. Lows around 60. Northeast winds 5 to 10 miles an hour. Thursday through Saturday night, partly cloudy. Highs in the lower 80s. Lows in the mid-50s. Sunday through Monday, mostly clear. Highs in the lower 80s. Lows in the mid-50s. Again, the forecast for Peoria and surrounding areas of central Illinois for the rest of tonight, partly cloudy until midnight, then becoming mostly cloudy. Lows in the upper 50s. Southeast winds around 5 miles an hour. The time is currently 11:01 p.m. Central Daylight Time. 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Now for the official National Weather Service forecast for Peoria and surrounding areas of central Illinois. Rest of tonight, partly cloudy until midnight, then becoming mostly cloudy. Lows in the upper 50s. Southeast winds around 5 miles an hour. Tuesday, mostly sunny in the morning, then becoming mostly cloudy. Highs in the lower 80s. Southeast winds around 5 miles an hour. Tuesday night, mostly cloudy until midnight, then becoming partly cloudy. Lows around 60. Southeast winds around 5 miles an hour until midnight, becoming light and variable. Wednesday, mostly sunny. Highs in the mid-80s. East winds around 5 miles an hour. Wednesday night, mostly clear. Lows around 60. Northeast winds 5 to 10 miles an hour. Thursday through Saturday night, partly cloudy. Highs in the lower 80s. Lows in the mid-50s. Sunday through Monday, mostly clear. Highs in the lower 80s. Lows in the mid-50s. Again, the forecast for Peoria and surrounding areas of central Illinois for the rest of

1957. The report from St. Louis was not available. Kansas City was partly cloudy, and 68. Des Moines was clear, and 71. Milwaukee was clear, and 69. The time is currently 11:08 p.m. Central Daylight Time. 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Now for the official National Weather Service forecast for Peoria and surrounding areas of central Illinois. Rest of tonight, partly cloudy until midnight, then becoming mostly cloudy. Lows in the upper 50s. Southeast winds around 5 miles an hour. Tuesday, mostly sunny in the morning, then becoming mostly cloudy. Highs in the lower 80s. Southeast winds around 5 miles an hour. Tuesday night, mostly cloudy until midnight, then becoming partly cloudy. Lows around 60. Southeast winds around 5 miles an hour until midnight, becoming light and variable. Wednesday, mostly sunny. Highs in the mid-80s. East winds around 5 miles an hour. Wednesday night, mostly clear. Lows around 60. Northeast winds 5 to 10 miles an hour. Thursday through Saturday night, partly cloudy. Highs in the lower 80s. Lows in the mid-50s. Sunday through Monday, mostly clear. Highs in the lower 80s. Lows in the mid-50s. Again, the forecast for Peoria and surrounding areas of central Illinois for the rest of tonight, partly cloudy until midnight, then becoming mostly cloudy. Lows in the upper 50s. Southeast winds around 5 miles an hour. At 11 p.m. in Peoria, skies were mostly cloudy. The temperature was 71 degrees, the dew point was 48, and the relative humidity was 43%. The wind was south at 6 miles an hour. The pressure was 30.05 inches and steady. Around central and western Illinois, temperatures were in the mid to upper 60s. At Moline, it was clear. It was partly cloudy at Galesburg, Lakin, Macomb, Quincy, and Pontiac. It was mostly cloudy at Bloomington, Springfield, and Lincoln. And once again at 11 p.m. in Peoria, under mostly cloudy skies, the temperature was 71. Looking elsewhere around the Midwest at 11 p.m., Chicago was partly cloudy, and 74. Indianapolis was mostly cloudy, and 67. The report from St. Louis was not available. Kansas City was partly cloudy, and 68. Des Moines was clear, and 71. Milwaukee was clear, and 69. The time is currently 11:10 p.m. Central Daylight Time. 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Now for the official National Weather Service forecast for Peoria and surrounding areas of central Illinois. Rest of tonight, partly cloudy until midnight, then becoming mostly cloudy. Lows in the upper 50s. Southeast winds around 5 miles an hour. Tuesday, mostly sunny in the morning, then becoming mostly cloudy. Highs in the lower 80s. Southeast winds around 5 miles an hour. Tuesday night, mostly cloudy until midnight, then becoming partly cloudy. Lows around 60. Southeast winds around 5 miles an hour until midnight, becoming light and variable. Wednesday, mostly sunny. Highs in the mid-80s. East winds around 5 miles an hour. Wednesday night, mostly clear. Lows around 60. Northeast winds 5 to 10 miles an hour. Thursday through Saturday night, partly cloudy. Highs in the lower 80s. Lows in the mid-50s. Sunday through Monday, mostly clear. Highs in the lower 80s. Lows in the mid-50s. Again, the forecast for Peoria and surrounding areas of central Illinois for the rest of tonight, partly cloudy until midnight, then becoming mostly cloudy. Lows in the upper 50s. Southeast winds around 5 miles an hour. At 11 p.m. in Peoria, skies were mostly cloudy. The temperature was 71 degrees, the dew point was 48, and the relative humidity was 43%. The wind was south at 6 miles an hour. The pressure was 30.05 inches and steady. Around central and western Illinois, temperatures were in the mid to upper 60s. At Moline, it was clear.

It was partly cloudy at Galesburg, Lakin, Macomb, and Quincy. It was mostly cloudy at Bloomington, Springfield, Lincoln, and Pontiac. And once again at 11 p.m. in Peoria, under mostly cloudy skies, the temperature was 71. 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WXJ71 is part of the All Hazards Network of NOAA Weather Radio. Looking elsewhere around the Midwest at 11 p.m., Chicago was partly cloudy and 74. Indianapolis was mostly cloudy and 67. The report from St. Louis was not available. Kansas City was partly cloudy and 68. Des Moines was clear and 71. Milwaukee was clear and 69. The time is currently 11:14 p.m. Central Daylight Time. 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Now for the official National Weather Service forecast for Peoria and surrounding areas of central Illinois. Rest of tonight, partly cloudy until midnight, then becoming mostly cloudy. Lows in the upper 50s. Southeast winds around 5 miles an hour. Tuesday, mostly sunny in the morning, then becoming mostly cloudy. Highs in the lower 80s. Southeast winds around 5 miles an hour. Tuesday night, mostly cloudy until midnight, then becoming partly cloudy. Lows around 60. Southeast winds around 5 miles an hour until midnight, becoming light and variable. Wednesday, mostly sunny. Highs in the mid-80s. East winds around 5 miles an hour. Wednesday night, mostly clear. Lows around 60. Northeast winds 5 to 10 miles an hour. Thursday through Saturday night, partly cloudy. Highs in the lower 80s. Lows in the mid-50s. Sunday through Monday, mostly clear. Highs in the lower 80s. Lows in the mid-50s. Again, the forecast for Peoria and surrounding areas of central Illinois for the rest of tonight, partly cloudy until midnight, then becoming mostly cloudy. Lows in the upper 50s. Southeast winds around 5 miles an hour. At 11 p.m. in Peoria, skies were mostly cloudy. The temperature was 71 degrees, the dew point was 48, and the relative humidity was 43%. The wind was south at 6 miles an hour. The pressure was 30.05 inches and steady. Around central and western Illinois, temperatures were in the mid to upper 60s. At Moline, it was clear. It was partly cloudy at Galesburg, Lakin, Macomb, and Quincy. It was mostly cloudy at Bloomington, Springfield, Lincoln, and Pontiac. And once again at 11 p.m. in Peoria, under mostly cloudy skies, the temperature was 71. Looking elsewhere around the Midwest at 11 p.m., Chicago was partly cloudy and 74. Indianapolis was mostly cloudy and 67. The report from St. Louis was not available. Kansas City was partly cloudy and 68. Des Moines was clear and 71. Milwaukee was clear and 69. The time is currently 11:16 p.m. Central Daylight Time. 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Now for the official National Weather Service forecast for Peoria and surrounding areas of central Illinois. Rest of tonight, partly cloudy until midnight, then becoming mostly cloudy. Lows in the upper 50s. Southeast winds around 5 miles an hour. Tuesday, mostly sunny in the morning, then becoming mostly cloudy. Highs in the lower 80s. Southeast winds around 5 miles an hour. Tuesday night, mostly cloudy until midnight, then becoming partly cloudy. Lows around 60. Southeast winds around 5 miles an hour until midnight, becoming light and variable. Wednesday, mostly sunny. Highs in the mid-80s. East wind

gusts around 5 miles an hour. Wednesday night, mostly clear. Lows around 60. Northeast winds 5 to 10 miles an hour. Thursday through Saturday night, partly cloudy. Highs in the lower 80s. Lows in the mid-50s. Sunday through Monday, mostly clear. Highs in the lower 80s. Lows in the mid-50s. Again, the forecast for Peoria and surrounding areas of central Illinois for the rest of tonight, partly cloudy until midnight, then becoming mostly cloudy. Lows in the upper 50s. Southeast winds around 5 miles an hour. At 11 p.m. in Peoria, skies were mostly cloudy. The temperature was 71 degrees, the dew point was 48, and the relative humidity was 43%. The wind was south at 6 miles an hour. The pressure was 30.05 inches and steady. Around central and western Illinois, temperatures were in the mid to upper 60s. At Moline, it was clear. It was partly cloudy at Galesburg, Lakin, Macomb, and Quincy. It was mostly cloudy at Bloomington, Springfield, Lincoln, and Pontiac. And once again at 11 p.m. in Peoria, under mostly cloudy skies, the temperature was 71. Looking elsewhere around the Midwest at 11 p.m., Chicago was partly cloudy, and 74. Indianapolis was mostly cloudy, and 67. The report from St. Louis was not available. Kansas City was partly cloudy, and 68. Des Moines was clear, and 71. Milwaukee was clear, and 69. The time is currently 11:19 p.m. Central Daylight Time. 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Now for the official National Weather Service forecast for Peoria and surrounding areas of central Illinois. Rest of tonight, partly cloudy until midnight, then becoming mostly cloudy. Lows in the upper 50s. Southeast winds around 5 miles an hour. Tuesday, mostly sunny in the morning, then becoming mostly cloudy. Highs in the lower 80s. Southeast winds around 5 miles an hour. Tuesday night, mostly cloudy until midnight, then becoming partly cloudy. Lows around 60. Southeast winds around 5 miles an hour until midnight, becoming light and variable. Wednesday, mostly sunny. Highs in the mid-80s. East winds around 5 miles an hour. Wednesday night, mostly clear. Lows around 60. Northeast winds 5 to 10 miles an hour. Thursday through Saturday night, partly cloudy. Highs in the lower 80s. Lows in the mid-50s. Sunday through Monday, mostly clear. Highs in the lower 80s. Lows in the mid-50s. Again, the forecast for Peoria and surrounding areas of central Illinois for the rest of tonight, partly cloudy until midnight, then becoming mostly cloudy. Lows in the upper 50s. Southeast winds around 5 miles an hour. At 11 p.m. in Peoria, skies were mostly cloudy. The temperature was 71 degrees, the dew point was 48, and the relative humidity was 43%. The wind was south at 6 miles an hour. The pressure was 30.05 inches and steady. Around central and western Illinois, temperatures were in the mid to upper 60s. At Moline, it was clear. It was partly cloudy at Galesburg, Lakin, Macomb, and Quincy. It was mostly cloudy at Bloomington, Springfield, Lincoln, and Pontiac. And once again at 11 p.m. in Peoria, under mostly cloudy skies, the temperature was 71. At 11 p.m. in Peoria, skies were mostly cloudy. The temperature was 71 degrees, the dew point was 48, and the relative humidity was 43%. The wind was south at 6 miles an hour. The pressure was 30.05 inches and steady. Around central and western Illinois, temperatures were in the mid to upper 60s. At Moline, it was clear. It was partly cloudy at Galesburg, Lakin, Macomb, and Quincy. It was mostly cloudy at Bloomington, Springfield, Lincoln, and Pontiac. And once again at 11 p.m. in Peoria, under mostly cloudy skies, the temperature was 71. Looking elsewhere around the Midwest at 11 p.m., Chicago was partly cloudy, and 74. Indianapolis was mostly cloudy, and 67. The report

from St. Louis was not available. Kansas City was partly cloudy, and 68. Des Moines was clear, and 71. Milwaukee was clear, and 69. The time is currently 11:23 p.m. Central Daylight Time. 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Now for the official National Weather Service forecast for Peoria and surrounding areas of central Illinois. Rest of tonight, partly cloudy until midnight, then becoming mostly cloudy. Lows in the upper 50s. Southeast winds around 5 miles an hour. Tuesday, mostly sunny in the morning, then becoming mostly cloudy. Highs in the lower 80s. Southeast winds around 5 miles an hour. Tuesday night, mostly cloudy until midnight, then becoming partly cloudy. Lows around 60. Southeast winds around 5 miles an hour until midnight, becoming light and variable. Wednesday, mostly sunny. Highs in the mid-80s. East winds around 5 miles an hour. Wednesday night, mostly clear. Lows around 60. Northeast winds 5 to 10 miles an hour. Thursday through Saturday night, partly cloudy. Highs in the lower 80s. Lows in the mid-50s. Sunday through Monday, mostly clear. Highs in the lower 80s. Lows in the mid-50s. Again, the forecast for Peoria and surrounding areas of central Illinois for the rest of tonight, partly cloudy until midnight, then becoming mostly cloudy. Lows in the upper 50s. Southeast winds around 5 miles an hour. At 11 p.m. in Peoria, skies were mostly cloudy. The temperature was 71 degrees, the dew point was 48, and the relative humidity was 43%. The wind was south at 6 miles an hour. The pressure was 30.05 inches and steady. Around central and western Illinois, temperatures were in the mid to upper 60s. At Moline, it was clear. It was partly cloudy at Galesburg, Lakin, Macomb, and Quincy. It was mostly cloudy at Bloomington, Springfield, Lincoln, and Pontiac. And once again at 11 p.m. in Peoria, under mostly cloudy skies, the temperature was 71. Looking elsewhere around the Midwest at 11 p.m., Chicago was partly cloudy, and 74. Indianapolis was mostly cloudy, and 67. St. Louis was cloudy, and 70. Kansas City was partly cloudy, and 68. Des Moines was clear, and 71. Milwaukee was clear, and 69. The time is currently 11:25 p.m. Central Daylight Time. 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Now for the official National Weather Service forecast for Peoria and surrounding areas of central Illinois. Rest of tonight, partly cloudy until midnight, then becoming mostly cloudy. Lows in the upper 50s. Southeast winds around 5 miles an hour. Tuesday, mostly sunny in the morning, then becoming mostly cloudy. Highs in the lower 80s. Southeast winds around 5 miles an hour. Tuesday night, mostly cloudy until midnight, then becoming partly cloudy. Lows around 60. Southeast winds around 5 miles an hour until midnight, becoming light and variable. Wednesday, mostly sunny. Highs in the mid-80s. East winds around 5 miles an hour. Wednesday night, mostly clear. Lows around 60. Northeast winds 5 to 10 miles an hour. Thursday through Saturday night, partly cloudy. Highs in the lower 80s. Lows in the mid-50s. Sunday through Monday, mostly clear. Highs in the lower 80s. Lows in the mid-50s. Again, the forecast for Peoria and surrounding areas of central Illinois for the rest of tonight, partly cloudy until midnight, then becoming mostly cloudy. Lows in the upper 50s. Southeast winds around 5 miles an hour. At 11 p.m. in Peoria, skies were mostly cloudy. The temperature was 71 degrees, the dew point was 48, and the relative humidity was 43%. The wind was south at 6 miles an hour. The pressure was 30.05 inches and steady. Around central and western Illinois, temperatures were in the mid to upper 60s. At Moline, it was clear.

partly cloudy at Galesburg, Lakin, Macomb, and Quincy. It was mostly cloudy at Bloomington, Springfield, Lincoln, and Pontiac. And once again at 11 p.m. in Peoria, under mostly cloudy skies, the temperature was 71. Looking elsewhere around the Midwest at 11 p.m., Chicago was partly cloudy, and 74. Indianapolis was mostly cloudy, and 67. St. Louis was cloudy, and 70. Kansas City was partly cloudy, and 68. Des Moines was clear, and 71. Milwaukee was clear, and 69. The time is currently 11:28 p.m. Central Daylight Time. 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Now for the official National Weather Service forecast for Peoria and surrounding areas of central Illinois. Rest of tonight, partly cloudy until midnight, then becoming mostly cloudy. Lows in the upper 50s. Southeast winds around 5 miles an hour. Tuesday, mostly sunny in the morning, then becoming mostly cloudy. Highs in the lower 80s. Southeast winds around 5 miles an hour. Tuesday night, mostly cloudy until midnight, then becoming partly cloudy. Lows around 60. Southeast winds around 5 miles an hour until midnight, becoming light and variable. Wednesday, mostly sunny. Highs in the mid-80s. East winds around 5 miles an hour. Wednesday night, mostly clear. Lows around 60. Northeast winds 5 to 10 miles an hour. Thursday through Saturday night, partly cloudy. Highs in the lower 80s. Lows in the mid-50s. Sunday through Monday, mostly clear. Highs in the lower 80s. Lows in the mid-50s. Again, the forecast for Peoria and surrounding areas of central Illinois for the rest of tonight, partly cloudy until midnight, then becoming mostly cloudy. Lows in the upper 50s. Southeast winds around 5 miles an hour. At 11 p.m. in Peoria, skies were mostly cloudy. The temperature was 71 degrees, the dew point was 48, and the relative humidity was 43%. The wind was south at 6 miles an hour. The pressure was 30.05 inches and steady. Around central and western Illinois, temperatures were in the mid to upper 60s. At Moline, it was clear. It was partly cloudy at Galesburg, Lakin, Macomb, and Quincy. It was mostly cloudy at Bloomington, Springfield, Lincoln, and Pontiac. And once again at 11 p.m. in Peoria, under mostly cloudy skies, the temperature was 71. Looking elsewhere around the Midwest at 11 p.m., Chicago was partly cloudy, and 74. Indianapolis was mostly cloudy, and 67. St. Louis was cloudy, and 70. Kansas City was partly cloudy, and 68. Des Moines was clear, and 71. Milwaukee was clear, and 69. The time is currently 11:31 p.m. Central Daylight Time. 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Now for the official National Weather Service forecast for Peoria and surrounding areas of central Illinois. Rest of tonight, partly cloudy until midnight, then becoming mostly cloudy. Lows in the upper 50s. Southeast winds around 5 miles an hour. Tuesday, mostly sunny in the morning, then becoming mostly cloudy. Highs in the lower 80s. Southeast winds around 5 miles an hour. Tuesday night, mostly cloudy until midnight, then becoming partly cloudy. Lows around 60. Southeast winds around 5 miles an hour until midnight, becoming light and variable. Wednesday, mostly sunny. Highs in the mid-80s. East winds around 5 miles an hour. Wednesday night, mostly clear. Lows around 60. Northeast winds 5 to 10 miles an hour. Thursday through Saturday night, partly cloudy. Highs in the lower 80s. Lows in the mid-50s. Sunday through Monday, mostly clear. Highs in the lower 80s. Lows in the mid-50s. Again, the forecast for Peoria and surrounding areas of central Illinois for the rest of tonight, partly cloudy until midnight, then becoming mostly cloudy. Lows in the upper 50s.
southeast winds around 5 miles an hour. At 11 p.m. in Peoria, skies were mostly cloudy. The temperature was 71 degrees, the dew point was 48, and the relative humidity was 43%. The wind was south at 6 miles an hour. The pressure was 30.05 inches and steady. Around central 43%. The wind was south at 6 miles an hour. The pressure was 30.05 inches and steady. Around central and western Illinois, temperatures were in the mid to upper 60s. At Moline, it was clear. It was partly cloudy at Galesburg, Lakin, Macomb, and Quincy. It was mostly cloudy at Bloomington, Springfield, Lincoln, and Pontiac. And once again at 11 p.m. in Peoria, under mostly cloudy skies, the temperature was 71. Looking elsewhere around the Midwest at 11 p.m., Chicago was partly cloudy, and 74. Indianapolis was mostly cloudy, and 67. St. Louis was cloudy, and 70. Kansas City was partly cloudy, and 68. Des Moines was clear, and 71. Milwaukee was clear, and 69. The time is currently 11:33 p.m. Central Daylight Time. 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Now for the official National Weather Service forecast for Peoria and surrounding areas of central Illinois. Rest of tonight, partly cloudy until midnight, then becoming mostly cloudy. Lows in the upper 50s. Southeast winds around 5 miles an hour. Tuesday, mostly sunny in the morning, then becoming mostly cloudy. Highs in the lower 80s. Southeast winds around 5 miles an hour. Tuesday night, mostly cloudy until midnight, then becoming partly cloudy. Lows around 60. Southeast winds around 5 miles an hour until midnight, becoming light and variable. Wednesday, mostly sunny. Highs in the mid-80s. East winds around 5 miles an hour. Wednesday night, mostly clear. Lows around 60. Northeast winds 5 to 10 miles an hour. Thursday through Saturday night, partly cloudy. Highs in the lower 80s. Lows in the mid-50s. Sunday through Monday, mostly clear. Highs in the lower 80s. Lows in the mid-50s. Again, the forecast for Peoria and surrounding areas of central Illinois for the rest of tonight, partly cloudy until midnight, then becoming mostly cloudy. Lows in the upper 50s. Southeast winds around 5 miles an hour. At 11 p.m. in Peoria, skies were mostly cloudy. The temperature was 71 degrees, the dew point was 48, and the relative humidity was 43%. The wind was south at 6 miles an hour. The pressure was 30.05 inches and steady. Around central and western Illinois, temperatures were in the mid to upper 60s. At Moline, it was clear. It was partly cloudy at Galesburg, Lakin, Macomb, and Quincy. It was mostly cloudy at Bloomington, Springfield, Lincoln, and Pontiac. And once again at 11 p.m. in Peoria, under mostly cloudy skies, the temperature was 71. Looking elsewhere around the Midwest at 11 p.m., Chicago was partly cloudy, and 74. Indianapolis was mostly cloudy, and 67. St. Louis was cloudy, and 70. Kansas City was partly cloudy, and 68. Des Moines was clear, and 71. Milwaukee was clear, and 69. The time is currently 11:36 p.m. Central Daylight Time. 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Now for the official National Weather Service forecast for Peoria and surrounding areas of central Illinois. Rest of tonight, partly cloudy until midnight, then becoming mostly cloudy. Lows in the upper 50s. Southeast winds around 5 miles an hour. Tuesday, mostly sunny in the morning, then becoming mostly cloudy. Highs in the lower 80s. Southeast winds around 5 miles an hour. Tuesday night, mostly cloudy until midnight, then becoming partly cloudy. Lows around 60. Southeast winds around 5 miles an hour until midnight, becoming light and variable. Wednesday, mostly sunny. Highs in the mid-80s.
east winds around 5 miles an hour.

Wednesday night, mostly clear. Lows around 60. Northeast winds 5 to 10 miles an hour. Thursday through Saturday night, partly cloudy. Highs in the lower 80s. Lows in the mid-50s. Sunday through Monday, mostly clear. Highs in the lower 80s. Lows in the mid-50s. Again, the forecast for Peoria and surrounding areas of central Illinois for the rest of tonight, partly cloudy until midnight, then becoming mostly cloudy. Lows in the upper 50s. Southeast winds around 5 miles an hour. At 11 p.m. in Peoria, skies were mostly cloudy. The temperature was 71 degrees, the dew point was 48, and the relative humidity was 43%. The wind was south at 6 miles an hour. The pressure was 30.05 inches and steady. Around central and western Illinois, temperatures were in the mid to upper 60s. At Moline, it was clear. It was partly cloudy at Galesburg, Lakin, Macomb, and Quincy. It was mostly cloudy at Bloomington, Springfield, Lincoln, and Pontiac. And once again at 11 p.m. in Peoria, under mostly cloudy skies, the temperature was 71. Looking elsewhere around the Midwest at 11 p.m., Chicago was partly cloudy, and 74. Indianapolis was mostly cloudy, and 67. St. Louis was cloudy, and 70. Kansas City was partly cloudy, and 68. Des Moines was clear, and 71. Milwaukee was clear, and 69. The time is currently 11:39 p.m. Central Daylight Time. 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Now for the official National Weather Service forecast for Peoria and surrounding areas of central Illinois. Rest of tonight, partly cloudy until midnight, then becoming mostly cloudy. Lows in the upper 50s. Southeast winds around 5 miles an hour. Tuesday, mostly sunny in the morning, then becoming mostly cloudy. Highs in the lower 80s. Southeast winds around 5 miles an hour. Tuesday night, mostly cloudy until midnight, then becoming partly cloudy. Lows around 60. Southeast winds around 5 miles an hour until midnight, becoming light and variable. Wednesday, mostly sunny. Highs in the mid-80s. East winds around 5 miles an hour. Wednesday night, mostly clear. Lows around 60. Northeast winds 5 to 10 miles an hour. Thursday through Saturday night, partly cloudy. Highs in the lower 80s. Lows in the mid-50s. Sunday through Monday, mostly clear. Highs in the lower 80s. Lows in the mid-50s. Again, the forecast for Peoria and surrounding areas of central Illinois for the rest of tonight, partly cloudy until midnight, then becoming mostly cloudy. Lows in the upper 50s. Southeast winds around 5 miles an hour. At 11 p.m. in Peoria, skies were mostly cloudy. The temperature was 71 degrees, the dew point was 48, and the relative humidity was 43%. The wind was south at 6 miles an hour. The pressure was 30.05 inches and steady. Around central and western Illinois, temperatures were in the mid to upper 60s. At Moline, it was clear. It was partly cloudy at Galesburg, Lakin, Macomb, and Quincy. It was mostly cloudy at Bloomington, Springfield, Lincoln, and Pontiac. And once again at 11 p.m. in Peoria, under mostly cloudy skies, the temperature was 71. Looking elsewhere around the Midwest at 11 p.m., Chicago was partly cloudy, and 74. Indianapolis was mostly cloudy, and 67. St. Louis was cloudy, and 70. Kansas City was partly cloudy, and 68. Des Moines was clear, and 71. Milwaukee was clear, and 69. The time is currently 11:42 p.m. Central Daylight Time. 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Now for the official National Weather Service forecast for Peoria and surrounding areas of central Illinois. Rest of tonight, partly cloudy until midnight, then becoming mostly cloudy. Lows in the upper 50s. Southeast winds around 5 miles an hour. Tuesday, mostly sunny in the morning.

Sunday through Monday, mostly clear. Highs in the lower 80s. Lows in the mid-50s. Again, the forecast for Peoria and surrounding areas of central Illinois for the rest of tonight, partly cloudy until midnight, then becoming mostly cloudy. Lows in the upper 50s. Southeast winds around 5 miles an hour. At 11 p.m. in Peoria, skies were mostly cloudy. The temperature was 71 degrees, the dew point was 48, and the relative humidity was 43%. The wind was south at 6 miles an hour. The pressure was 30.05 inches and steady. Around central and western Illinois, temperatures were in the mid to upper 60s. At Moline, it was clear. It was partly cloudy at Galesburg, Lakin, Macomb, and Quincy. It was mostly cloudy at Bloomington, Springfield, Lincoln, and Pontiac. And once again at 11 p.m. in Peoria, under mostly cloudy skies, the temperature was 71. Looking elsewhere around the Midwest at 11 p.m., Chicago was partly cloudy, and 74. Indianapolis was mostly cloudy, and 67. St. Louis was cloudy, and 70. Kansas City was partly cloudy, and 68. Des Moines was clear, and 71. Milwaukee was clear, and 69. The time is currently 11:44 p.m. Central Daylight Time. 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Now for the official National Weather Service forecast for Peoria and surrounding areas of central Illinois. Rest of tonight, partly cloudy until midnight, then becoming mostly cloudy. Lows in the upper 50s. Southeast winds around 5 miles an hour. Tuesday, mostly sunny in the morning, then becoming mostly cloudy. Highs in the lower 80s. Southeast winds around 5 miles an hour. Tuesday night, mostly cloudy until midnight, then becoming partly cloudy. Lows around 60. Southeast winds around 5 miles an hour until midnight, becoming light and variable. Wednesday, mostly sunny. Highs in the mid-80s. East winds around 5 miles an hour. Wednesday night, mostly clear. Lows around 60. Northeast winds 5 to 10 miles an hour. Thursday through Saturday night, partly cloudy. Highs in the lower 80s. Lows in the mid-50s. Sunday through Monday, mostly clear. Highs in the lower 80s. Lows in the mid-50s. Again, the forecast for Peoria and surrounding areas of central Illinois for the rest of tonight, partly cloudy until midnight, then becoming mostly cloudy. Lows in the upper 50s. Southeast winds around 5 miles an hour. At 11 p.m. in Peoria, skies were mostly cloudy. The temperature was 71 degrees, the dew point was 48, and the relative humidity was 43%. The wind was south at 6 miles an hour. The pressure was 30.05 inches and steady. Around central and western Illinois, temperatures were in the mid to upper 60s. At Moline, it was clear. It was partly cloudy at Galesburg, Lakin, Macomb, and Quincy. It was mostly cloudy at Bloomington, Springfield, Lincoln, and Pontiac. And once again at 11 p.m. in Peoria, under mostly cloudy skies, the temperature was 71. Looking elsewhere around the Midwest at 11 p.m., Chicago was partly cloudy, and 74. Indianapolis was mostly cloudy, and 67. St. Louis was cloudy, and 70. Kansas City was partly cloudy, and 68. Des Moines was clear, and 71. Milwaukee was clear, and 69. The time is currently 11:47 p.m. Central Daylight Time. 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Now for the official National Weather Service forecast for Peoria and surrounding areas of central Illinois. Rest of tonight, partly cloudy until midnight, then becoming mostly cloudy. Lows in the upper 50s. Southeast winds around 5 miles an hour. Tuesday, mostly sunny in the morning, then becoming mostly cloudy. Highs in the lower 80s. Southeast winds around 5 miles an hour. Tuesday night, mostly cloudy until midnight, then becoming partly cloudy. Lows around 60. Southeast

winds around 5 miles an hour until midnight, becoming light and variable. Wednesday, mostly sunny. Highs in the mid-80s. East winds around 5 miles an hour. Wednesday night, mostly clear. Lows around 60. Northeast winds 5 to 10 miles an hour. Thursday through Saturday night, partly cloudy. Highs in the lower 80s. Lows in the mid-50s. Sunday through Monday, mostly clear. Highs in the lower 80s. Lows in the mid-50s. Again, the forecast for Peoria and surrounding areas of central Illinois for the rest of tonight, partly cloudy until midnight, then becoming mostly cloudy. Lows in the upper 50s. Southeast winds around 5 miles an hour. At 11 p.m. in Peoria, skies were mostly cloudy. The temperature was 71 degrees, the dew point was 48, and the relative humidity was 43%. The wind was south at 6 miles an hour. The pressure was 30.05 inches and steady. Around central and western Illinois, temperatures were in the mid to upper 60s. At Moline, it was clear. It was partly cloudy at Galesburg, Lakin, Macomb, and Quincy. It was mostly cloudy at Bloomington, Springfield, Lincoln, and Pontiac. And once again at 11 p.m. in Peoria, under mostly cloudy skies, the temperature was 71. Looking elsewhere around the Midwest at 11 p.m., Chicago was partly cloudy, and 74. Indianapolis was mostly cloudy, and 67. St. Louis was cloudy, and 70. Kansas City was partly cloudy, and 68. Des Moines was clear, and 71. Milwaukee was clear, and 69. The time is currently 11:50 p.m. Central Daylight Time. 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Now for the official National Weather Service forecast for Peoria and surrounding areas of central Illinois. Rest of tonight, partly cloudy until midnight, then becoming mostly cloudy. Lows in the upper 50s. Southeast winds around 5 miles an hour. Tuesday, mostly sunny in the morning, then becoming mostly cloudy. Highs in the lower 80s. Southeast winds around 5 miles an hour. Tuesday night, mostly cloudy until midnight, then becoming partly cloudy. Lows around 60. Southeast winds around 5 miles an hour until midnight, becoming light and variable. Wednesday, mostly sunny. Highs in the mid-80s. East winds around 5 miles an hour. Wednesday night, mostly clear. Lows around 60. Northeast winds 5 to 10 miles an hour. Thursday through Saturday night, partly cloudy. Highs in the lower 80s. Lows in the mid-50s. Sunday through Monday, mostly clear. Highs in the lower 80s. Lows in the mid-50s. Again, the forecast for Peoria and surrounding areas of central Illinois for the rest of tonight, partly cloudy until midnight, then becoming mostly cloudy. Lows in the upper 50s. Southeast winds around 5 miles an hour. At 11 p.m. in Peoria, skies were mostly cloudy. The temperature was 71 degrees, the dew point was 48, and the relative humidity was 43%. The wind was south at 6 miles an hour. The pressure was 30.05 inches and steady. Around central and western Illinois, temperatures were in the mid to upper 60s. At Moline, it was clear. It was partly cloudy at Galesburg, Lakin, Macomb, and Quincy. It was mostly cloudy at Bloomington, Springfield, Lincoln, and Pontiac. And once again at 11 p.m. in Peoria, under mostly cloudy skies, the temperature was 71. Looking elsewhere around the Midwest at 11 p.m., Chicago was partly cloudy, and 74. Indianapolis was mostly cloudy, and 67. St. Louis was cloudy, and 70. Kansas City was partly cloudy, and 68. Des Moines was clear, and 71. Milwaukee was clear, and 69. The time is currently 11:53 p.m. Central Daylight Time. 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Now for the official National Weather Service forecast for Peoria and surrounding areas of central Illinois. Rest of tonight, partly

cloudy until midnight, then becoming mostly cloudy. Lows in the upper 50s. Southeast winds around 5 miles an hour. Tuesday, mostly sunny in the morning, then becoming mostly cloudy. Highs in the lower 80s. Southeast winds around 5 miles an hour. Tuesday night, mostly cloudy until midnight, then becoming partly cloudy. Lows around 60. Southeast winds around 5 miles an hour until midnight, becoming light and variable. Wednesday, mostly sunny. Highs in the mid-80s. East winds around 5 miles an hour. Wednesday night, mostly clear. Lows around 60. Northeast winds 5 to 10 miles an hour. Thursday through Saturday night, partly cloudy. Highs in the lower 80s. Lows in the mid-50s. Sunday through Monday, mostly clear. Highs in the lower 80s. Lows in the mid-50s. Again, the forecast for Peoria and surrounding areas of central Illinois for the rest of tonight, partly cloudy until midnight, then becoming mostly cloudy. Lows in the upper 50s. Southeast winds around 5 miles an hour. At 11 p.m. in Peoria, skies were mostly cloudy. The temperature was 71 degrees, the dew point was 48, and the relative humidity was 43%. The wind was south at 6 miles an hour. The pressure was 30.05 inches and steady. Around central and western Illinois, temperatures were in the mid to upper 60s. At Moline, it was clear. It was partly cloudy at Galesburg, Lakin, Macomb, and Quincy. It was mostly cloudy at Bloomington, Springfield, Lincoln, and Pontiac. And once again at 11 p.m. in Peoria, under mostly cloudy skies, the temperature was 71. Looking elsewhere around the Midwest at 11 p.m., Chicago was partly cloudy, and 74. Indianapolis was mostly cloudy, and 67. St. Louis was cloudy, and 70. Kansas City was partly cloudy, and 68. Des Moines was clear, and 71. Milwaukee was clear, and 69. The time is currently 11:55 p.m. Central Daylight Time. 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Now for the official National Weather Service forecast for Peoria and surrounding areas of central Illinois. Rest of tonight, partly cloudy until midnight, then becoming mostly cloudy. Lows in the upper 50s. Southeast winds around 5 miles an hour. Tuesday, mostly sunny in the morning, then becoming mostly cloudy. Highs in the lower 80s. Southeast winds around 5 miles an hour. Tuesday night, mostly cloudy until midnight, then becoming partly cloudy. Lows around 60. Southeast winds around 5 miles an hour until midnight, becoming light and variable. Wednesday, mostly sunny. Highs in the mid-80s. East winds around 5 miles an hour. Wednesday night, mostly clear. Lows around 60. Northeast winds 5 to 10 miles an hour. Thursday through Saturday night, partly cloudy. Highs in the lower 80s. Lows in the mid-50s. Sunday through Monday, mostly clear. Highs in the lower 80s. Lows in the mid-50s. Again, the forecast for Peoria and surrounding areas of central Illinois for the rest of tonight, partly cloudy until midnight, then becoming mostly cloudy. Lows in the upper 50s. Southeast winds around 5 miles an hour. At 11 p.m. in Peoria, skies were mostly cloudy. The temperature was 71 degrees, the dew point was 48, and the relative humidity was 43%. The wind was south at 6 miles an hour. The pressure was 30.05 inches and steady. Around central and western Illinois, temperatures were in the mid to upper 60s. At Moline, it was clear. It was partly cloudy at Galesburg, Lakin, Macomb, and Quincy. It was mostly cloudy at Bloomington, Springfield, Lincoln, and Pontiac. And once again at 11 p.m. in Peoria, under mostly cloudy skies, the temperature was 71. Looking elsewhere around the Midwest at 11 p.m., Chicago was partly cloudy, and 74. Indianapolis was mostly cloudy, and 67. St. Louis was cloudy, and 70. Kansas City was partly cloudy, and 60.

8. Des Moines was clear and 71. Milwaukee was clear and 69. The time is currently 11:58 p.m. Central Daylight Time. 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Now for the official National Weather Service forecast for Peoria and surrounding areas of central Illinois. Rest of tonight, partly cloudy until midnight, then becoming mostly cloudy. Lows in the upper 50s. Southeast winds around 5 miles an hour. Tuesday, mostly sunny in the morning, then becoming mostly cloudy. Highs in the lower 80s. Southeast winds around 5 miles an hour. Tuesday night, mostly cloudy until midnight, then becoming partly cloudy. Lows around 60. Southeast winds around 5 miles an hour until midnight, becoming light and variable. Wednesday, mostly sunny. Highs in the mid-80s. East winds around 5 miles an hour. Wednesday night, mostly clear. Lows around 60. Northeast winds 5 to 10 miles an hour. Thursday through Saturday night, partly cloudy. Highs in the lower 80s. Lows in the mid-50s. Sunday through Monday, mostly clear. Highs in the lower 80s. Lows in the mid-50s. Again, the forecast for Peoria and surrounding areas of central Illinois for the rest of tonight, partly cloudy until midnight, then becoming mostly cloudy. Lows in the upper 50s. Southeast winds around 5 miles an hour. The time is currently 12 a.m. Central Daylight Time. 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Now for the official National Weather Service forecast for Peoria and surrounding areas of central Illinois. Rest of tonight, partly cloudy until midnight, then becoming mostly cloudy. Lows in the upper 50s. Southeast winds around 5 miles an hour. Tuesday, mostly sunny in the morning, then becoming mostly cloudy. Highs in the lower 80s. Southeast winds around 5 miles an hour. Tuesday night, mostly cloudy until midnight, then becoming partly cloudy. Lows around 60. Southeast winds around 5 miles an hour until midnight, becoming light and variable. Wednesday, mostly sunny. Highs in the mid-80s. East winds around 5 miles an hour. Wednesday night, mostly clear. Lows around 60. Northeast winds 5 to 10 miles an hour. Thursday through Saturday night, partly cloudy. Highs in the lower 80s. Lows in the mid-50s. Sunday through Monday, mostly clear. Highs in the lower 80s. Lows in the mid-50s. Again, the forecast for Peoria and surrounding areas of central Illinois for the rest of tonight, partly cloudy until midnight, then becoming mostly cloudy. Lows in the upper 50s. Southeast winds around 5 miles an hour. The time is currently 12:01 a.m. Central Daylight Time. 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Now for the official National Weather Service forecast for Peoria and surrounding areas of central Illinois. Rest of tonight, partly cloudy until midnight, then becoming mostly cloudy. Lows in the upper 50s. Southeast winds around 5 miles an hour. Tuesday, mostly sunny in the morning, then becoming mostly cloudy. Highs in the lower 80s. Southeast winds around 5 miles an hour. Tuesday night, mostly cloudy until midnight, then becoming partly cloudy. Lows around 60. Southeast winds around 5 miles an hour until midnight, becoming light and variable. Wednesday, mostly sunny. Highs in the mid-80s. East winds around 5 miles an hour. Wednesday night, mostly clear. Lows around 60. Northeast winds 5 to 10 miles an hour. Thursday through Saturday night, partly cloudy. Highs in the lower 80s. Lows in the mid-50s. Sunday through Monday, mostly clear. Highs in the lower 80s. Lows in the mid-50s. Again, the forecast for Peoria and surrounding areas of central Illinois for the rest of tonight, partly cloudy until midnight, then becoming mostly cloudy. Lows in the upper 50s. Southeast winds around 5 miles an hour.
At midnight in Peoria, skies were mostly cloudy. The temperature was 69 degrees, the dew point was 48, and the relative humidity was 47%. The wind was south at 5 miles an hour. The pressure was 30.05 inches and steady. Around central and western Illinois, at Moline, it was clear, with a temperature of 63. It was partly cloudy, with a temperature of 62 at Galesburg, 64 at Lakin, 65 at Macomb, and 68 at Quincy. It was mostly cloudy, with a temperature of 66 at Bloomington, 64 at Springfield, 65 at Lincoln, and 65 at Pontiac. And once again at midnight in Peoria, under mostly cloudy skies, the temperature was 69. The time is currently 12:04 a.m. Central Daylight Time. 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Now for the official National Weather Service forecast for Peoria and surrounding areas of central Illinois. Rest of tonight, partly cloudy until midnight, then becoming mostly cloudy. Lows in the upper 50s. Southeast winds around 5 miles an hour. Tuesday, mostly sunny in the morning, then becoming mostly cloudy. Highs in the lower 80s. Southeast winds around 5 miles an hour. Tuesday night, mostly cloudy until midnight, then becoming partly cloudy. Lows around 60. Southeast winds around 5 miles an hour until midnight, becoming light and variable. Wednesday, mostly sunny. Highs in the mid-80s. East winds around 5 miles an hour. Wednesday night, mostly clear. Lows around 60. Northeast winds 5 to 10 miles an hour. Thursday through Saturday night, partly cloudy. Highs in the lower 80s. Lows in the mid-50s. Sunday through Monday, mostly clear. Highs in the lower 80s. Lows in the mid-50s. Again, the forecast for Peoria and surrounding areas of central Illinois for the rest of tonight, partly cloudy until midnight, then becoming mostly cloudy. Lows in the upper 50s. Southeast winds around 5 miles an hour. At midnight in Peoria, skies were mostly cloudy. The temperature was 69 degrees, the dew point was 48, and the relative humidity was 47%. The wind was south at 5 miles an hour. The pressure was 30.05 inches and steady. Around central and western Illinois, at Moline, it was clear, with a temperature of 63. It was partly cloudy, with a temperature of 62 at Galesburg, 64 at Lakin, 65 at Macomb, and 68 at Quincy. It was mostly cloudy, with a temperature of 66 at Bloomington, 64 at Springfield, 65 at Lincoln, and 65 at Pontiac. And once again at midnight in Peoria, under mostly cloudy skies, the temperature was 69. The time is currently 12:06 a.m. Central Daylight Time. 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Now for the official National Weather Service forecast for Peoria and surrounding areas of central Illinois. Rest of tonight, partly cloudy until midnight, then becoming mostly cloudy. Lows in the upper 50s. Southeast winds around 5 miles an hour. Tuesday, mostly sunny in the morning, then becoming mostly cloudy. Highs in the lower 80s. Southeast winds around 5 miles an hour. Tuesday night, mostly cloudy until midnight, then becoming partly cloudy. Lows around 60. Southeast winds around 5 miles an hour until midnight, becoming light and variable. Wednesday, mostly sunny. Highs in the mid-80s. East winds around 5 miles an hour. Wednesday night, mostly clear. Lows around 60. Northeast winds 5 to 10 miles an hour. Thursday through Saturday night, partly cloudy. Highs in the lower 80s. Lows in the mid-50s. Sunday through Monday, mostly clear. Highs in the lower 80s. Lows in the mid-50s. Again, the forecast for Peoria and surrounding areas of central Illinois for the rest of tonight, partly cloudy until midnight, then becoming mostly cloudy. Lows in the upper 50s. Southeast winds around 5 miles an hour. At midnight in Peoria, skies were mostly cloudy. The temperature was 69 degrees, the dew point was 48,

and the relative humidity was 47%. The wind was south at 5 miles an hour. The pressure was 30.05 inches and steady. Around central and western Illinois, at Moline, it was clear, with a temperature of 63. It was partly cloudy, with a temperature of 62 at Galesburg, 64 at Lakin, 65 at Macomb, and 68 at Quincy. It was mostly cloudy, with a temperature of 66 at Bloomington, 64 at Springfield, 65 at Lincoln, and 65 at Pontiac. And once again at midnight in Peoria, under mostly cloudy skies, the temperature was 69. Looking elsewhere around the Midwest at midnight, Chicago was mostly cloudy, and 71. Indianapolis was cloudy, and 65. St. Louis was cloudy, and 69. Kansas City was clear, and 69. Des Moines was clear, and 70. Milwaukee was clear, and 67. The time is currently 12:09 a.m. Central Daylight Time. 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Now for the official National Weather Service forecast for Peoria and surrounding areas of central Illinois. Rest of tonight, partly cloudy until midnight, then becoming mostly cloudy. Lows in the upper 50s. Southeast winds around 5 miles an hour. Tuesday, mostly sunny in the morning, then becoming mostly cloudy. Highs in the lower 80s. Southeast winds around 5 miles an hour. Tuesday night, mostly cloudy until midnight, then becoming partly cloudy. Lows around 60. Southeast winds around 5 miles an hour until midnight, becoming light and variable. Wednesday, mostly sunny. Highs in the mid-80s. East winds around 5 miles an hour. Wednesday night, mostly clear. Lows around 60. Northeast winds 5 to 10 miles an hour. Thursday through Saturday night, partly cloudy. Highs in the lower 80s. Lows in the mid-50s. Sunday through Monday, mostly clear. Highs in the lower 80s. Lows in the mid-50s. Again, the forecast for Peoria and surrounding areas of central Illinois for the rest of tonight, partly cloudy until midnight, then becoming mostly cloudy. Lows in the upper 50s. Southeast winds around 5 miles an hour. At midnight in Peoria, skies were mostly cloudy. The temperature was 69 degrees, the dew point was 48, and the relative humidity was 47%. The wind was south at 5 miles an hour. The pressure was 30.05 inches and steady. Around central and western Illinois, at Moline, it was clear, with a temperature of 63. It was partly cloudy, with a temperature of 62 at Galesburg, 64 at Lakin, 65 at Macomb, and 68 at Quincy. It was mostly cloudy, with a temperature of 66 at Bloomington, 64 at Springfield, 65 at Lincoln, and 65 at Pontiac. And once again at midnight in Peoria, under mostly cloudy skies, the temperature was 69. At midnight in Peoria, skies were mostly cloudy. The temperature was 69 degrees, the dew point was 48, and the relative humidity was 47%. The wind was south at 5 miles an hour. The pressure was 30.05 inches and steady. Around central and western Illinois, skies ranged from partly cloudy to mostly cloudy. It was 66 at Bloomington, 63 at Moline, 62 at Galesburg, 64 at Lakin, and 65 at Macomb. Quincy reported 68. Springfield reported 64, Lincoln reported 65, and Pontiac reported 65. And once again at midnight in Peoria, under mostly cloudy skies, the temperature was 69. Looking elsewhere around the Midwest at midnight, Chicago was mostly cloudy, and 71. Indianapolis was cloudy, and 65. St. Louis was cloudy, and 69. Kansas City was clear, and 69. Des Moines was clear, and 70. Milwaukee was clear, and 67. 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

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Now for the official National Weather Service forecast for Peoria and surrounding areas of central Illinois. Rest of tonight, partly cloudy until midnight, then becoming mostly cloudy. Lows in the upper 50s. Southeast winds around 5 miles an hour. Tuesday, mostly sunny in the morning, then becoming mostly cloudy. Highs in the lower 80s. Southeast winds around 5 miles an hour. Tuesday night, mostly cloudy until midnight, then becoming partly cloudy. Lows around 60. Southeast winds around 5 miles an hour until midnight, becoming light and variable. Wednesday, mostly sunny. Highs in the mid-80s. East winds around 5 miles an hour. Wednesday night, mostly clear. Lows around 60. Northeast winds 5 to 10 miles an hour. Thursday through Saturday night, partly cloudy. Highs in the lower 80s. Lows in the mid-50s. Sunday through Monday, mostly clear. Highs in the lower 80s. Lows in the mid-50s. Again, the forecast for Peoria and surrounding areas of central Illinois for the rest of tonight, partly cloudy until midnight, then becoming mostly cloudy. Lows in the upper 50s. Southeast winds around 5 miles an hour. At midnight in Peoria, skies were mostly cloudy. The temperature was 69 degrees, the dew point was 48, and the relative humidity was 47%. The wind was south at 5 miles an hour. The pressure was 30.05 inches and steady. Around central and western Illinois, skies ranged from partly cloudy to mostly cloudy. It was 66 at Bloomington, 63 at Moline, 62 at Galesburg, 64 at Lakin, and 65 at Macomb. Quincy reported 68, Springfield reported 64, Lincoln reported 65, and Pontiac reported 65. And once again at midnight in Peoria, under mostly cloudy skies, the temperature was 69. Looking elsewhere around the Midwest at midnight, Chicago was mostly cloudy, and 71. Indianapolis was cloudy, and 65. St. Louis was cloudy, and 69. Kansas City was clear, and 69. Des Moines was clear, and 70. Milwaukee was clear, and 67. The time is currently 12:16 a.m. Central Daylight Time. 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Now for the official National Weather Service forecast for Peoria and surrounding areas of central Illinois. Rest of tonight, partly cloudy until midnight, then becoming mostly cloudy. Lows in the upper 50s. Southeast winds around 5 miles an hour. Tuesday, mostly sunny in the morning, then becoming mostly cloudy. Highs in the lower 80s. Southeast winds around 5 miles an hour. Tuesday night, mostly cloudy until midnight, then becoming partly cloudy. Lows around 60. Southeast winds around 5 miles an hour until midnight, becoming light and variable. Wednesday, mostly sunny. Highs in the mid-80s. East winds around 5 miles an hour. Wednesday night, mostly clear. Lows around 60. Northeast winds 5 to 10 miles an hour. Thursday through Saturday night, partly cloudy. Highs in the lower 80s. Lows in the mid-50s. Sunday through Monday, mostly clear. Highs in the lower 80s. Lows in the mid-50s. Again, the forecast for Peoria and surrounding areas of central Illinois for the rest of tonight, partly cloudy until midnight, then becoming mostly cloudy. Lows in the upper 50s. Southeast winds around 5 miles an hour. At midnight in Peoria, skies were mostly cloudy. The temperature was 69 degrees, the dew point was 48, and the relative humidity was 47%. The wind was south at 5 miles an hour. The pressure was 30.05 inches and steady. Around central and western Illinois, skies ranged from

partly cloudy to mostly cloudy. It was 66 at Bloomington, 63 at Moline, 62 at Galesburg, 64 at Lakin, and 65 at Macomb. Quincy reported 68, Springfield reported 64, Lincoln reported 65, and Pontiac reported 65. And once again at midnight in Peoria, under mostly cloudy skies, the temperature was 69. Looking elsewhere around the Midwest at midnight, Chicago was mostly cloudy, and 71. Indianapolis was cloudy, and 65. St. Louis was cloudy, and 69. Kansas City was clear, and 69. Des Moines was clear, and 70. Milwaukee was clear, and 67. The time is currently 12:19 a.m. Central Daylight Time. 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Now for the official National Weather Service forecast for Peoria and surrounding areas of central Illinois. Rest of tonight, partly cloudy until midnight, then becoming mostly cloudy. Lows in the upper 50s. Southeast winds around 5 miles an hour. Tuesday, mostly sunny in the morning, then becoming mostly cloudy. Highs in the lower 80s. Southeast winds around 5 miles an hour. Tuesday night, mostly cloudy until midnight, then becoming partly cloudy. Lows around 60. Southeast winds around 5 miles an hour until midnight, becoming light and variable. Wednesday, mostly sunny. Highs in the mid-80s. East winds around 5 miles an hour. Wednesday night, mostly clear. Lows around 60. Northeast winds 5 to 10 miles an hour. Thursday through Saturday night, partly cloudy. Highs in the lower 80s. Lows in the mid-50s. Sunday through Monday, mostly clear. Highs in the lower 80s. Lows in the mid-50s. Again, the forecast for Peoria and surrounding areas of central Illinois for the rest of tonight, partly cloudy until midnight, then becoming mostly cloudy. Lows in the upper 50s. Southeast winds around 5 miles an hour. At midnight in Peoria, skies were mostly cloudy. The temperature was 69 degrees, the dew point was 48, and the relative humidity was 47%. The wind was south at 5 miles an hour. The pressure was 30.05 inches and steady. Around central and western Illinois, skies ranged from partly cloudy to mostly cloudy. It was 66 at Bloomington, 63 at Moline, 62 at Galesburg, 64 at Lakin, and 65 at Macomb. Quincy reported 68, Springfield reported 64, Lincoln reported 65, and Pontiac reported 65. And once again at midnight in Peoria, under mostly cloudy skies, the temperature was 69. At midnight in Peoria, skies were mostly cloudy. The temperature was 69 degrees, the dew point was 48, and the relative humidity was 47%. The wind was south at 5 miles an hour. The pressure was 30.05 inches and steady. Around central and western Illinois, skies ranged from partly cloudy to mostly cloudy. It was 66 at Bloomington, 63 at Moline, 62 at Galesburg, 64 at Lakin, and 65 at Macomb. Quincy reported 68, Springfield reported 64, Lincoln reported 65, and Pontiac reported 65. And once again at midnight in Peoria, under mostly cloudy skies, the temperature was 69. Looking elsewhere around the Midwest at midnight, Chicago was mostly cloudy, and 71. Indianapolis was cloudy, and 65. St. Louis was cloudy, and 69. Kansas City was clear, and 69. Des Moines was clear, and 70. Milwaukee was clear, and 67. The time is currently 12:22 a.m. Central Daylight Time. 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Now for the official National Weather Service forecast for Peoria and surrounding areas of central Illinois. Rest of tonight, partly cloudy until midnight, then becoming mostly cloudy. Lows in the upper 50s. Southeast winds around 5 miles an hour. Tuesday, mostly sunny in the morning, then becoming mostly cloudy. Highs in the lower 80s. Southeast winds around 5 miles an hour.

Tuesday night, mostly cloudy until midnight, then becoming partly cloudy. Lows around 60. Southeast winds around 5 miles an hour until midnight, becoming light and variable. Wednesday, mostly sunny. Highs in the mid-80s. East winds around 5 miles an hour. Wednesday night, mostly clear. Lows around 60. Northeast winds 5 to 10 miles an hour. Thursday through Saturday night, partly cloudy. Highs in the lower 80s. Lows in the mid-50s. Sunday through Monday, mostly clear. Highs in the lower 80s. Lows in the mid-50s. Again, the forecast for Peoria and surrounding areas of central Illinois for the rest of tonight, partly cloudy until midnight, then becoming mostly cloudy. Lows in the upper 50s. Southeast winds around 5 miles an hour. At midnight in Peoria, skies were mostly cloudy. The temperature was 69 degrees, the dew point was 48, and the relative humidity was 47%. The wind was south at 5 miles an hour. The pressure was 30.05 inches and steady. Around central and western Illinois, skies ranged from partly cloudy to mostly cloudy. It was 66 at Bloomington, 63 at Moline, 62 at Galesburg, 64 at Lakin, and 65 at Macomb. Quincy reported 68, Springfield reported 64, Lincoln reported 65, and Pontiac reported 65. And once again at midnight in Peoria, under mostly cloudy skies, the temperature was 69. Looking elsewhere around the Midwest at midnight, Chicago was mostly cloudy, and 71. Indianapolis was cloudy, and 65. St. Louis was cloudy, and 69. Kansas City was clear, and 69. Des Moines was clear, and 70. Milwaukee was clear, and 67. The time is currently 12:25 a.m. Central Daylight Time. 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Now for the official National Weather Service forecast for Peoria and surrounding areas of central Illinois. Rest of tonight, partly cloudy until midnight, then becoming mostly cloudy. Lows in the upper 50s. Southeast winds around 5 miles an hour. Tuesday, mostly sunny in the morning, then becoming mostly cloudy. Highs in the lower 80s. Southeast winds around 5 miles an hour. Tuesday night, mostly cloudy until midnight, then becoming partly cloudy. Lows around 60. Southeast winds around 5 miles an hour until midnight, becoming light and variable. Wednesday, mostly sunny. Highs in the mid-80s. East winds around 5 miles an hour. Wednesday night, mostly clear. Lows around 60. Northeast winds 5 to 10 miles an hour. Thursday through Saturday night, partly cloudy. Highs in the lower 80s. Lows in the mid-50s. Sunday through Monday, mostly clear. Highs in the lower 80s. Lows in the mid-50s. Again, the forecast for Peoria and surrounding areas of central Illinois for the rest of tonight, partly cloudy until midnight, then becoming mostly cloudy. Lows in the upper 50s. Southeast winds around 5 miles an hour. At midnight in Peoria, skies were mostly cloudy. The temperature was 69 degrees, the dew point was 48, and the relative humidity was 47%. The wind was south at 5 miles an hour. The pressure was 30.05 inches and steady. Around central and western Illinois, skies ranged from partly cloudy to mostly cloudy. It was 66 at Bloomington, 63 at Moline, 62 at Galesburg, 64 at Lakin, and 65 at Macomb. Quincy reported 68, Springfield reported 64, Lincoln reported 65, and Pontiac reported 65. And once again at midnight in Peoria, under mostly cloudy skies, the temperature was 69. Looking elsewhere around the Midwest at midnight, Chicago was mostly cloudy, and 71. Indianapolis was cloudy, and 65. St. Louis was cloudy, and 69. Kansas City was clear, and 69. Des Moines was clear, and 70. Milwaukee was clear, and 67. The time is currently 12:28 a.m. Central Daylight Time.

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Now for the official National Weather Service forecast for Peoria and surrounding areas of central Illinois. Rest of tonight, partly cloudy until midnight, then becoming mostly cloudy. Lows in the upper 50s. Southeast winds around 5 miles an hour. Tuesday, mostly sunny in the morning, then becoming mostly cloudy. Highs in the lower 80s. Southeast winds around 5 miles an hour. Tuesday night, mostly cloudy until midnight, then becoming partly cloudy. Lows around 60. Southeast winds around 5 miles an hour until midnight, becoming light and variable. Wednesday, mostly sunny. Highs in the mid-80s. East winds around 5 miles an hour. Wednesday night, mostly clear. Lows around 60. Northeast winds 5 to 10 miles an hour. Thursday through Saturday night, partly cloudy. Highs in the lower 80s. Lows in the mid-50s. Sunday through Monday, mostly clear. Highs in the lower 80s. Lows in the mid-50s. Again, the forecast for Peoria and surrounding areas of central Illinois for the rest of tonight, partly cloudy until midnight, then becoming mostly cloudy. Lows in the upper 50s. Southeast winds around 5 miles an hour. At midnight in Peoria, skies were mostly cloudy. The temperature was 69 degrees, the dew point was 48, and the relative humidity was 47%. The wind was south at 5 miles an hour. The pressure was 30.05 inches and steady. Around central and western Illinois, skies ranged from partly cloudy to mostly cloudy. It was 66 at Bloomington, 63 at Moline, 62 at Galesburg, 64 at Lakin, and 65 at Macomb. Quincy reported 68, Springfield reported 64, Lincoln reported 65, and Pontiac reported 65. And once again at midnight in Peoria, under mostly cloudy skies, the temperature was 69. Looking elsewhere around the Midwest at midnight, Chicago was mostly cloudy, and 71. Indianapolis was cloudy, and 65. St. Louis was cloudy, and 69. Kansas City was clear, and 69. Des Moines was clear, and 70. Milwaukee was clear, and 67. The time is currently 12:31 a.m. Central Daylight Time. 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Now for the official National Weather Service forecast for Peoria and surrounding areas of central Illinois. Rest of tonight, partly cloudy until midnight, then becoming mostly cloudy. Lows in the upper 50s. Southeast winds around 5 miles an hour. Tuesday, mostly sunny in the morning, then becoming mostly cloudy. Highs in the lower 80s. Southeast winds around 5 miles an hour. Tuesday night, mostly cloudy until midnight, then becoming partly cloudy. Lows around 60. Southeast winds around 5 miles an hour until midnight, becoming light and variable. Wednesday, mostly sunny. Highs in the mid-80s. East winds around 5 miles an hour. Wednesday night, mostly clear. Lows around 60. Northeast winds 5 to 10 miles an hour. Thursday through Saturday night, partly cloudy. Highs in the lower 80s. Lows in the mid-50s. Sunday through Monday, mostly clear. Highs in the lower 80s. Lows in the mid-50s. Again, the forecast for Peoria and surrounding areas of central Illinois for the rest of tonight, partly cloudy until midnight, then becoming mostly cloudy. Lows in the upper 50s. Southeast winds around 5 miles an hour. At midnight in Peoria, skies were mostly cloudy. The temperature was 69 degrees, the dew point was 48, and the relative humidity was 47%. The wind was south at 5 miles an hour. The pressure was 30.05 inches and steady. Around central and western Illinois, skies ranged from partly cloudy to mostly cloudy. It was 66 at Bloomington, 63 at Moline, 62 at Galesburg, 64 at Lake. Around central and western Illinois, skies ranged from partly cloudy to mostly cloudy. It was 66 at Bloomington, 63 at Moline, 62 at Galesburg, 64 at Lakin.

65 Edmacom. Quincy reported 68. Springfield reported 64. Lincoln reported 65. And Pontiac reported 65. And once again at midnight in Peoria, under mostly cloudy skies, the temperature was 69. Looking elsewhere around the Midwest at midnight, Chicago was mostly cloudy, and 71. Indianapolis was cloudy, and 65. St. Louis was cloudy, and 69. Kansas City was clear, and 69. Des Moines was clear, and 70. Milwaukee was clear, and 67. The time is currently 12:33 a.m. Central Daylight Time. 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Now for the official National Weather Service forecast for Peoria and surrounding areas of central Illinois. Rest of tonight, partly cloudy until midnight, then becoming mostly cloudy. Lows in the upper 50s. Southeast winds around 5 miles an hour. Tuesday, mostly sunny in the morning, then becoming mostly cloudy. Highs in the lower 80s. Southeast winds around 5 miles an hour. Tuesday night, mostly cloudy until midnight, then becoming partly cloudy. Lows around 60. Southeast winds around 5 miles an hour until midnight, becoming light and variable. Wednesday, mostly sunny. Highs in the mid-80s. East winds around 5 miles an hour. Wednesday night, mostly clear. Lows around 60. Northeast winds 5 to 10 miles an hour. Thursday through Saturday night, partly cloudy. Highs in the lower 80s. Lows in the mid-50s. Sunday through Monday, mostly clear. Highs in the lower 80s. Lows in the mid-50s. Again, the forecast for Peoria and surrounding areas of central Illinois for the rest of tonight, partly cloudy until midnight, then becoming mostly cloudy. Lows in the upper 50s. Southeast winds around 5 miles an hour. At midnight in Peoria, skies were mostly cloudy. The temperature was 69 degrees, the dew point was 48, and the relative humidity was 47%. The wind was south at 5 miles an hour. The pressure was 30.05 inches and steady. Around central and western Illinois, skies ranged from partly cloudy to mostly cloudy. It was 66 at Bloomington, 63 at Moline, 62 at Galesburg, 64 at Lakin, and 65 at Macomb. Quincy reported 68, Springfield reported 64, Lincoln reported 65, and Pontiac reported 65. And once again at midnight in Peoria, under mostly cloudy skies, the temperature was 69. Looking elsewhere around the Midwest at midnight, Chicago was mostly cloudy, and 71. Indianapolis was cloudy, and 65. St. Louis was cloudy, and 69. Kansas City was clear, and 69. Des Moines was clear, and 70. Milwaukee was clear, and 67. The time is currently 12:36 a.m. Central Daylight Time. 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Now for the official National Weather Service forecast for Peoria and surrounding areas of central Illinois. Rest of tonight, partly cloudy until midnight, then becoming mostly cloudy. Lows in the upper 50s. Southeast winds around 5 miles an hour. Tuesday, mostly sunny in the morning, then becoming mostly cloudy. Highs in the lower 80s. Southeast winds around 5 miles an hour. Tuesday night, mostly cloudy until midnight, then becoming partly cloudy. Lows around 60. Southeast winds around 5 miles an hour until midnight, becoming light and variable. Wednesday, mostly sunny. Highs in the mid-80s. East winds around 5 miles an hour. Wednesday night, mostly clear. Lows around 60. Northeast winds 5 to 10 miles an hour. Thursday through Saturday night, partly cloudy. Highs in the lower 80s. Lows in the mid-50s. Sunday through Monday, mostly clear. Highs in the lower 80s. Lows in the mid-50s. Again, the forecast for Peoria and surrounding areas of central Illinois for the rest of tonight, partly cloudy until midnight, then becoming mostly cloudy. Lows in the upper 50s.

southeast winds around 5 miles an hour. At midnight in Peoria, skies were mostly cloudy. The temperature was 69 degrees, the dew point was 48, and the relative humidity was 47%. The wind was south at 5 miles an hour. The pressure was 30.05 inches and steady. Around central and western Illinois, skies ranged from partly cloudy to mostly cloudy. It was 66 at Bloomington, 63 at Moline, 62 at Galesburg, 64 at Lakin, and 65 at Macomb. Quincy reported 68, Springfield reported 64, Lincoln reported 65, and Pontiac reported 65. And once again at midnight in Peoria, under mostly cloudy skies, the temperature was 69. Looking elsewhere around the Midwest at midnight, Chicago was mostly cloudy, and 71. Indianapolis was cloudy, and 65. St. Louis was cloudy, and 69. Kansas City was clear, and 69. Des Moines was clear, and 70. Milwaukee was clear, and 67. The time is currently 12:39 a.m. Central Daylight Time. 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Now for the official National Weather Service forecast for Peoria and surrounding areas of central Illinois. Rest of tonight, mostly cloudy. Lows in the upper 50s. South winds around 5 miles an hour. Tuesday, partly sunny in the morning, then becoming mostly cloudy. Highs in the lower 80s. Southeast winds around 5 miles an hour. Tuesday night, mostly cloudy until midnight, then becoming partly cloudy. Lows around 60. Southeast winds around 5 miles an hour until midnight, becoming light and variable. Wednesday, mostly sunny. Highs in the mid-80s. East winds around 5 miles an hour. Wednesday night, mostly clear. Lows around 60. Northeast winds 5 to 10 miles an hour. Thursday through Saturday night, partly cloudy. Highs in the lower 80s. Lows in the mid-50s. Sunday through Monday, mostly clear. Highs in the lower 80s. Lows in the mid-50s. Again, the forecast for Peoria and surrounding areas of central Illinois for the rest of tonight, mostly cloudy. Lows in the upper 50s. South winds around 5 miles an hour. At midnight in Peoria, skies were mostly cloudy. The temperature was 69 degrees, the dew point was 48, and the relative humidity was 47%. The wind was south at 5 miles an hour. The pressure was 30.05 inches and steady. Around central and western Illinois, skies ranged from partly cloudy to mostly cloudy. It was 66 at Bloomington, 63 at Moline, 62 at Galesburg, 64 at Lakin, and 65 at Macomb. Quincy reported 68, Springfield reported 64, Lincoln reported 65, and Pontiac reported 65. And once again at midnight in Peoria, under mostly cloudy skies, the temperature was 69. Looking elsewhere around the Midwest at midnight, Chicago was mostly cloudy, and 71. Indianapolis was cloudy, and 65. St. Louis was cloudy, and 69. Kansas City was clear, and 69. Des Moines was clear, and 70. Milwaukee was clear, and 67. The time is currently 12:42 a.m. Central Daylight Time. 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Now for the official National Weather Service forecast for Peoria and surrounding areas of central Illinois. Rest of tonight, mostly cloudy. Lows in the upper 50s. South winds around 5 miles an hour. Tuesday, partly sunny in the morning, then becoming mostly cloudy. Highs in the lower 80s. Southeast winds around 5 miles an hour. Tuesday night, mostly cloudy until midnight, then becoming partly cloudy. Lows around 60. Southeast winds around 5 miles an hour until midnight, becoming light and variable. Wednesday, mostly sunny. Highs in the mid-80s. East winds around 5 miles an hour. Wednesday night, mostly clear. Lows around 60. Northeast winds 5 to 10 miles an hour. Thursday through Saturday night,

cloudy to mostly cloudy. It was 66 at Bloomington, 63 at Moline, 62 at Galesburg, 64 at Lakin, and 65 at Macomb. Quincy reported 68, Springfield reported 64, Lincoln reported 65, and Pontiac reported 65. And once again at midnight in Peoria, under mostly cloudy skies, the temperature was 69. Looking elsewhere around the Midwest at midnight, Chicago was mostly cloudy, and 71. Indianapolis was cloudy, and 65. St. Louis was cloudy, and 69. Kansas City was clear, and 69. Des Moines was clear, and 70. Milwaukee was clear, and 67. The time is currently 12:44 a.m. Central Daylight Time. 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Now for the official National Weather Service forecast for Peoria and surrounding areas of central Illinois. Rest of tonight, mostly cloudy. Lows in the upper 50s. South winds around 5 miles an hour. Tuesday, partly sunny in the morning, then becoming mostly cloudy. Highs in the lower 80s. Southeast winds around 5 miles an hour. Tuesday night, mostly cloudy until midnight, then becoming partly cloudy. Lows around 60. Southeast winds around 5 miles an hour until midnight, becoming light and variable. Wednesday, mostly sunny. Highs in the mid-80s. East winds around 5 miles an hour. Wednesday night, mostly clear. Lows around 60. Northeast winds 5 to 10 miles an hour. Thursday through Saturday night, partly cloudy. Highs in the lower 80s. Lows in the mid-50s. Sunday through Monday, mostly clear. Highs in the lower 80s. Lows in the mid-50s. Again, the forecast for Peoria and surrounding areas of central Illinois for the rest of tonight, mostly cloudy. Lows in the upper 50s. South winds around 5 miles an hour. At midnight in Peoria, skies were mostly cloudy. The temperature was 69 degrees, the dew point was 48, and the relative humidity was 47%. The wind was south at 5 miles an hour. The pressure was 30.05 inches and steady. Around central and western Illinois, skies ranged from partly cloudy to mostly cloudy. It was 66 at Bloomington, 63 at Moline, 62 at Galesburg, 64 at Lakin, and 65 at Macomb. Quincy reported 68, Springfield reported 64, Lincoln reported 65, and Pontiac reported 65. And once again at midnight in Peoria, under mostly cloudy skies, the temperature was 69. Looking elsewhere around the Midwest at midnight, Chicago was mostly cloudy, and 71. Indianapolis was cloudy, and 65. St. Louis was cloudy, and 69. Kansas City was clear, and 69. Des Moines was clear, and 70. Milwaukee was clear, and 67. The time is currently 12:47 a.m. Central Daylight Time. 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Now for the official National Weather Service forecast for Peoria and surrounding areas of central Illinois. Rest of tonight, mostly cloudy. Lows in the upper 50s. South winds around 5 miles an hour. Tuesday, partly sunny in the morning, then becoming mostly cloudy. Highs in the lower 80s. Southeast winds around 5 miles an hour. Tuesday night, mostly cloudy until midnight, then becoming partly cloudy. Lows around 60. Southeast winds around 5 miles an hour until midnight, becoming light and variable. Wednesday, mostly sunny. Highs in the mid-80s. East winds around 5 miles an hour. Wednesday night, mostly clear. Lows around 60. Northeast winds 5 to 10 miles an hour. Thursday through Saturday night, partly cloudy. Highs in the lower 80s. Lows in the mid-50s. Sunday through Monday, mostly clear. Highs in the lower 80s. Lows in the mid-50s. Again, the forecast for Peoria and surrounding areas of central Illinois for the rest of tonight, mostly cloudy. Lows in the upper 50s. South winds around 5 miles an hour.

At midnight in Peoria, skies were mostly cloudy. The temperature was 69 degrees, the dew point was 48, and the relative humidity was 47%. The wind was south at 5 miles an hour. The pressure was 30.05 inches and steady. Around central and western Illinois, skies ranged from partly cloudy to mostly cloudy. It was 66 at Bloomington, 63 at Moline, 62 at Galesburg, 64 at Lakin, and 65 at Macomb. Quincy reported 68, Springfield reported 64, Lincoln reported 65, and Pontiac reported 65. And once again at midnight in Peoria, under mostly cloudy skies, the temperature was 69. Looking elsewhere around the Midwest at midnight, Chicago was mostly cloudy, and 71. Indianapolis was cloudy, and 65. St. Louis was cloudy, and 69. Kansas City was clear, and 69. Des Moines was clear, and 70. Milwaukee was clear, and 67. The time is currently 12:50 a.m. Central Daylight Time. 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Now for the official National Weather Service forecast for Peoria and surrounding areas of central Illinois. Rest of tonight, mostly cloudy. Lows in the upper 50s. South winds around 5 miles an hour. Tuesday, partly sunny in the morning, then becoming mostly cloudy. Highs in the lower 80s. Southeast winds around 5 miles an hour. Tuesday night, mostly cloudy until midnight, then becoming partly cloudy. Lows around 60. Southeast winds around 5 miles an hour until midnight, becoming light and variable. Wednesday, mostly sunny. Highs in the mid-80s. East winds around 5 miles an hour. Wednesday night, mostly clear. Lows around 60. Northeast winds 5 to 10 miles an hour. Thursday through Saturday night, partly cloudy. Highs in the lower 80s. Lows in the mid-50s. Sunday through Monday, mostly clear. Highs in the lower 80s. Lows in the mid-50s. Again, the forecast for Peoria and surrounding areas of central Illinois for the rest of tonight, mostly cloudy. Lows in the upper 50s. South winds around 5 miles an hour. At midnight in Peoria, skies were mostly cloudy. The temperature was 69 degrees, the dew point was 48, and the relative humidity was 47%. The wind was south at 5 miles an hour. The pressure was 30.05 inches and steady. Around central and western Illinois, skies ranged from partly cloudy to mostly cloudy. It was 66 at Bloomington, 63 at Moline, 62 at Galesburg, 64 at Lakin, and 65 at Macomb. Quincy reported 68, Springfield reported 64, Lincoln reported 65, and Pontiac reported 65. And once again at midnight in Peoria, under mostly cloudy skies, the temperature was 69. Looking elsewhere around the Midwest at midnight, Chicago was mostly cloudy, and 71. Indianapolis was cloudy, and 65. St. Louis was cloudy, and 69. Kansas City was clear, and 69. Des Moines was clear, and 70. Milwaukee was clear, and 67. The time is currently 12:52 a.m. Central Daylight Time. 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Now for the official National Weather Service forecast for Peoria and surrounding areas of central Illinois. Rest of tonight, mostly cloudy. Lows in the upper 50s. South winds around 5 miles an hour. Tuesday, partly sunny in the morning, then becoming mostly cloudy. Highs in the lower 80s. Southeast winds around 5 miles an hour. Tuesday night, mostly cloudy until midnight, then becoming partly cloudy. Lows around 60. Southeast winds around 5 miles an hour until midnight, becoming light and variable. Wednesday, mostly sunny. Highs in the mid-80s. East winds around 5 miles an hour. Wednesday night, mostly clear. Lows around 60. Northeast winds 5 to 10 miles an hour. Thursday through Saturday night, partly cloudy. Highs in the lower 80s.

lows in the mid-50s. Sunday through Monday, mostly clear. Highs in the lower 80s. Lows in the mid-50s. Again, the forecast for Peoria and surrounding areas of central Illinois for the rest of tonight, mostly cloudy. Lows in the upper 50s. South winds around 5 miles an hour. At midnight in Peoria, skies were mostly cloudy. The temperature was 69 degrees, the dew point was 48, and the relative humidity was 47%. The wind was south at 5 miles an hour. The pressure was 30.05 inches and steady. Around central and western Illinois, skies ranged from partly cloudy to mostly cloudy. It was 66 at Bloomington, 63 at Moline, 62 at Galesburg, 64 at Lakin, and 65 at Macomb. Quincy reported 68, Springfield reported 64, Lincoln reported 65, and Pontiac reported 65. And once again at midnight in Peoria, under mostly cloudy skies, the temperature was 69. Looking elsewhere around the Midwest at midnight, Chicago was mostly cloudy, and 71. Indianapolis was cloudy, and 65. St. Louis was cloudy, and 69. Kansas City was clear, and 69. Des Moines was clear, and 70. Milwaukee was clear, and 67. The time is currently 12:55 a.m. Central Daylight Time. 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Now for the official National Weather Service forecast for Peoria and surrounding areas of central Illinois. Rest of tonight, mostly cloudy. Lows in the upper 50s. South winds around 5 miles an hour. Tuesday, partly sunny in the morning, then becoming mostly cloudy. Highs in the lower 80s. Southeast winds around 5 miles an hour. Tuesday night, mostly cloudy until midnight, then becoming partly cloudy. Lows around 60. Southeast winds around 5 miles an hour until midnight, becoming light and variable. Wednesday, mostly sunny. Highs in the mid-80s. East winds around 5 miles an hour. Wednesday night, mostly clear. Lows around 60. Northeast winds 5 to 10 miles an hour. Thursday through Saturday night, partly cloudy. Highs in the lower 80s. Lows in the mid-50s. Sunday through Monday, mostly clear. Highs in the lower 80s. Lows in the mid-50s. Again, the forecast for Peoria and surrounding areas of central Illinois for the rest of tonight, mostly cloudy. Lows in the upper 50s. South winds around 5 miles an hour. At midnight in Peoria, skies were mostly cloudy. The temperature was 69 degrees, the dew point was 48, and the relative humidity was 47%. The wind was south at 5 miles an hour. The pressure was 30.05 inches and steady. Around central and western Illinois, skies ranged from partly cloudy to mostly cloudy. It was 66 at Bloomington, 63 at Moline, 62 at Galesburg, 64 at Lakin, and 65 at Macomb. Quincy reported 68, Springfield reported 64, Lincoln reported 65, and Pontiac reported 65. And once again at midnight in Peoria, under mostly cloudy skies, the temperature was 69. Looking elsewhere around the Midwest at midnight, Chicago was mostly cloudy, and 71. Indianapolis was cloudy, and 65. St. Louis was cloudy, and 69. Kansas City was clear, and 69. Des Moines was clear, and 70. Milwaukee was clear, and 67. The time is currently 12:58 a.m. Central Daylight Time. 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Now for the official National Weather Service forecast for Peoria and surrounding areas of central Illinois. Rest of tonight, mostly cloudy. Lows in the upper 50s. South winds around 5 miles an hour. Tuesday, partly sunny in the morning, then becoming mostly cloudy. Highs in the lower 80s. Southeast winds around 5 miles an hour. Tuesday night, mostly cloudy until midnight, then becoming partly cloudy. Lows around 60. Southeast winds around 5 miles an hour until midnight.

becoming light and variable. Wednesday, mostly sunny. Highs in the mid-80s. East winds around 5 miles an hour. Wednesday night, mostly clear. Lows around 60. Northeast winds 5 to 10 miles an hour. Thursday through Saturday night, partly cloudy. Highs in the lower 80s. Lows in the mid-50s. Sunday through Monday, mostly clear. Highs in the lower 80s. Lows in the mid-50s. Again, the forecast for Peoria and surrounding areas of central Illinois for the rest of tonight, mostly cloudy. Lows in the upper 50s. South winds around 5 miles an hour. At midnight in Peoria, skies were mostly cloudy. The temperature was 69 degrees, the dew point was 48, and the relative humidity was 47%. The wind was south at 5 miles an hour. The pressure was 30.05 inches and steady. Around central and western Illinois, skies ranged from partly cloudy to mostly cloudy. It was 66 at Bloomington, 63 at Moline, 62 at Galesburg, 64 at Lakin, and 65 at Macomb. Quincy reported 68, Springfield reported 64, Lincoln reported 65, and Pontiac reported 65. And once again at midnight in Peoria, under mostly cloudy skies, the temperature was 69. The time is currently 1 a.m. Central Daylight Time. 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Now for the official National Weather Service forecast for Peoria and surrounding areas of central Illinois. Rest of tonight, mostly cloudy. Lows in the upper 50s. South winds around 5 miles an hour. Tuesday, partly sunny in the morning, then becoming mostly cloudy. Highs in the lower 80s. Southeast winds around 5 miles an hour. Tuesday night, mostly cloudy until midnight, then becoming partly cloudy. Lows around 60. Southeast winds around 5 miles an hour until midnight, becoming light and variable. Wednesday, mostly sunny. Highs in the mid-80s. East winds around 5 miles an hour. Wednesday night, mostly clear. Lows around 60. Northeast winds 5 to 10 miles an hour. Thursday through Saturday night, partly cloudy. Highs in the lower 80s. Lows in the mid-50s. Sunday through Monday, mostly clear. Highs in the lower 80s. Lows in the mid-50s. Again, the forecast for Peoria and surrounding areas of central Illinois for the rest of tonight, mostly cloudy. Lows in the upper 50s. South winds around 5 miles an hour. The time is currently 1:02 a.m. Central Daylight Time. 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Now for the official National Weather Service forecast for Peoria and surrounding areas of central Illinois. Rest of tonight, mostly cloudy. Lows in the upper 50s. South winds around 5 miles an hour. Tuesday, partly sunny in the morning, then becoming mostly cloudy. Highs in the lower 80s. Southeast winds around 5 miles an hour. Tuesday night, mostly cloudy until midnight, then becoming partly cloudy. Lows around 60. Southeast winds around 5 miles an hour until midnight, becoming light and variable. Wednesday, mostly sunny. Highs in the mid-80s. East winds around 5 miles an hour. Wednesday night, mostly clear. Lows around 60. Northeast winds 5 to 10 miles an hour. Thursday through Saturday night, partly cloudy. Highs in the lower 80s. Lows in the mid-50s. Sunday through Monday, mostly clear. Highs in the lower 80s. Lows in the mid-50s. Again, the forecast for Peoria and surrounding areas of central Illinois for the rest of tonight, mostly cloudy. Lows in the upper 50s. South winds around 5 miles an hour. At 1 a.m. in Peoria, skies were mostly cloudy. The temperature was 64 degrees, the dew point was 50, and the relative humidity was 60%. The wind was calm. The pressure was 30.05 inches and steady. Around central and western Illinois, skies ranged from partly cloudy to mostly cloudy. It was 65 at Bloomington, 57 at Moline,

Indianapolis was cloudy and 62. St. Louis was cloudy and 68. Kansas City was clear and 65. Des Moines was clear and 69. Milwaukee was clear and 66. The time is currently 1:09 a.m. Central Daylight Time. 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Now for the official National Weather Service forecast for Peoria and surrounding areas of central Illinois. Rest of tonight, mostly cloudy. Lows in the upper 50s. South winds around 5 miles an hour. Tuesday, partly sunny in the morning, then becoming mostly cloudy. Highs in the lower 80s. Southeast winds around 5 miles an hour. Tuesday night, mostly cloudy until midnight, then becoming partly cloudy. Lows around 60. Southeast winds around 5 miles an hour until midnight, becoming light and variable. Wednesday, mostly sunny. Highs in the mid-80s. East winds around 5 miles an hour. Wednesday night, mostly clear. Lows around 60. Northeast winds 5 to 10 miles an hour. Thursday through Saturday night, partly cloudy. Highs in the lower 80s. Lows in the mid-50s. Sunday through Monday, mostly clear. Highs in the lower 80s. Lows in the mid-50s. Again, the forecast for Peoria and surrounding areas of central Illinois for the rest of tonight, mostly cloudy. Lows in the upper 50s. South winds around 5 miles an hour. At 1 a.m. in Peoria, skies were mostly cloudy. The temperature was 64 degrees, the dew point was 50, and the relative humidity was 60%. The wind was calm. The pressure was 30.05 inches and steady. Around central and western Illinois, skies ranged from partly cloudy to mostly cloudy. It was 65 at Bloomington, 57 at Moline, 59 at Galesburg, 64 at Lakin, and 64 at Macomb. Quincy reported 67, Springfield reported 62, Lincoln reported 64, and Pontiac reported 63. And once again at 1 a.m. in Peoria, under mostly cloudy skies, the temperature was 64. At 1 a.m. in Peoria, skies were mostly cloudy. The temperature was 64 degrees, the dew point was 50, and the relative humidity was 60%. The wind was calm. The pressure was 30.05 inches and steady. Around central and western Illinois, skies ranged from partly cloudy to mostly cloudy. It was 65 at Bloomington, 57 at Moline, 59 at Galesburg, 64 at Lakin, and 64 at Macomb. Quincy reported 67, Springfield reported 62, Lincoln reported 64, and Pontiac reported 63. And once again at 1 a.m. in Peoria, under mostly cloudy skies, the temperature was 64. Looking elsewhere around the Midwest at 1 a.m., Chicago was mostly cloudy and 70. Indianapolis was cloudy and 62. St. Louis was cloudy and 68. Kansas City was clear and 65. Des Moines was clear and 69. Milwaukee was clear and 66. The time is currently 1:12 a.m. Central Daylight Time. 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Now for the official National Weather Service forecast for Peoria and surrounding areas of central Illinois. Rest of tonight, mostly cloudy. Lows in the upper 50s. South winds around 5 miles an hour. Tuesday, partly sunny in the morning, then becoming mostly cloudy. Highs in the lower 80s. Southeast winds around 5 miles an hour. Tuesday night, mostly cloudy until midnight, then becoming partly cloudy. Lows around 60. Southeast winds around 5 miles an hour until midnight, becoming light and variable. Wednesday, mostly sunny. Highs in the mid-80s. East winds around 5 miles an hour. Wednesday night, mostly clear. Lows around 60. Northeast winds 5 to 10 miles an hour. Thursday through Saturday night, partly cloudy. Highs in the lower 80s. Lows in the mid-50s. Sunday through Monday, mostly clear. Highs in the lower 80s. Lows in the mid-50s.

Again, the forecast for Peoria and surrounding areas of central Illinois for the rest of tonight, mostly cloudy. Lows in the upper 50s. South winds around 5 miles an hour. 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At 1 a.m. in Peoria, skies were mostly cloudy. The temperature was 64 degrees, the dew point was 50, and the relative humidity was 60%. The wind was calm. The pressure was 30.05 inches and steady. Around central and western Illinois, skies ranged from partly cloudy to mostly cloudy. It was 65 at Bloomington, 57 at Moline, 59 at Galesburg, 64 at Lakin, and 64 at Macomb. Quincy reported 67, Springfield reported 62, Lincoln reported 64, and Pontiac reported 63. And once again at 1 a.m. in Peoria, under mostly cloudy skies, the temperature was 64. Looking elsewhere around the Midwest at 1 a.m., Chicago was mostly cloudy, and 70. Indianapolis was cloudy, and 62. St. Louis was cloudy, and 68. Kansas City was clear, and 65. Des Moines was clear, and 69. Milwaukee was clear, and 66. The time is currently 1:15 a.m. Central Daylight Time. 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Now for the official National Weather Service forecast for Peoria and surrounding areas of central Illinois. Rest of tonight, mostly cloudy. Lows in the upper 50s. South winds around 5 miles an hour. Tuesday, partly sunny in the morning, then becoming mostly cloudy. Highs in the lower 80s. Southeast winds around 5 miles an hour. Tuesday night, mostly cloudy until midnight, then becoming partly cloudy. Lows around 60. Southeast winds around 5 miles an hour until midnight, becoming light and variable. Wednesday, mostly sunny. Highs in the mid-80s. East winds around 5 miles an hour. Wednesday night, mostly clear. Lows around 60. Northeast winds 5 to 10 miles an hour. Thursday through Saturday night, partly cloudy. Highs in the lower 80s. Lows in the mid-50s. Sunday through Monday, mostly clear. Highs in the lower 80s. Lows in the mid-50s. Again, the forecast for Peoria and surrounding areas of central Illinois for the rest of tonight, mostly cloudy. Lows in the upper 50s. South winds around 5 miles an hour. At 1 a.m. in Peoria, skies were mostly cloudy. The temperature was 64 degrees, the dew point was 50, and the relative humidity was 60%. The wind was calm. The pressure was 30.05 inches and steady. Around central and western Illinois, skies ranged from partly cloudy to mostly cloudy. It was 65 at Bloomington, 57 at Moline, 59 at Galesburg, 64 at Lakin, and 64 at Macomb. Quincy reported 67, Springfield reported 62, Lincoln reported 64, and Pontiac reported 63. And once again at 1 a.m. in Peoria, under mostly cloudy skies, the temperature was 64. Looking elsewhere around the Midwest at 1 a.m., Chicago was mostly cloudy, and 70. Indianapolis was cloudy, and 62. St. Louis was cloudy, and 68. Kansas City was clear, and 65. Des Moines was clear, and 69. Milwaukee was clear, and 66. The time is currently 1:18 a.m. Central Daylight Time. 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Now for the official National Weather Service forecast for Peoria and surrounding areas of central Illinois. Rest of tonight, mostly cloudy. Lows in the upper 50s.

South winds around 5 miles an hour. Tuesday, partly sunny in the morning, then becoming mostly cloudy. Highs in the lower 80s. Southeast winds around 5 miles an hour. Tuesday night, mostly cloudy until midnight, then becoming partly cloudy. Lows around 60. Southeast winds around 5 miles an hour until midnight, becoming light and variable. Wednesday, mostly sunny. Highs in the mid-80s. East winds around 5 miles an hour. Wednesday night, mostly clear. Lows around 60. Northeast winds 5 to 10 miles an hour. Thursday through Saturday night, partly cloudy. Highs in the lower 80s. Lows in the mid-50s. Sunday through Monday, mostly clear. Highs in the lower 80s. Lows in the mid-50s. Again, the forecast for Peoria and surrounding areas of central Illinois for the rest of tonight, mostly cloudy. Lows in the upper 50s. South winds around 5 miles an hour. At 1 a.m. in Peoria, skies were mostly cloudy. The temperature was 64 degrees, the dew point was 50, and the relative humidity was 60%. The wind was calm. The pressure was 30.05 inches and steady. Around central and western Illinois, skies ranged from partly cloudy to mostly cloudy. It was 65 at Bloomington, 57 at Moline, 59 at Galesburg, 64 at Lakin, and 64 at Macomb. Quincy reported 67, Springfield reported 62, Lincoln reported 64, and Pontiac reported 63. And once again at 1 a.m. in Peoria, under mostly cloudy skies, the temperature was 64. Looking elsewhere around the Midwest at 1 a.m., Chicago was mostly cloudy, and 70. Indianapolis was cloudy, and 62. St. Louis was cloudy, and 68. Kansas City was clear, and 65. Des Moines was clear, and 69. Milwaukee was clear, and 66. The time is currently 1:21 a.m. Central Daylight Time. 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Now for the official National Weather Service forecast for Peoria and surrounding areas of central Illinois. Rest of tonight, mostly cloudy. Lows in the upper 50s. South winds around 5 miles an hour. Tuesday, partly sunny in the morning, then becoming mostly cloudy. Highs in the lower 80s. Southeast winds around 5 miles an hour. Tuesday night, mostly cloudy until midnight, then becoming partly cloudy. Lows around 60. Southeast winds around 5 miles an hour until midnight, becoming light and variable. Wednesday, mostly sunny. Highs in the mid-80s. East winds around 5 miles an hour. Wednesday night, mostly clear. Lows around 60. Northeast winds 5 to 10 miles an hour. Thursday through Saturday night, partly cloudy. Highs in the lower 80s. Lows in the mid-50s. Sunday through Monday, mostly clear. Highs in the lower 80s. Lows in the mid-50s. Again, the forecast for Peoria and surrounding areas of central Illinois for the rest of tonight, mostly cloudy. Lows in the upper 50s. South winds around 5 miles an hour. At 1 a.m. in Peoria, skies were mostly cloudy. The temperature was 64 degrees, the dew point was 50, and the relative humidity was 60%. The wind was calm. The pressure was 30.05 inches and steady. Around central and western Illinois, skies ranged from partly cloudy to mostly cloudy. It was 65 at Bloomington, 57 at Moline, 59 at Galesburg, 64 at Lakin, and 64 at Macomb. Quincy reported 67, Springfield reported 62, Lincoln reported 64, and Pontiac reported 63. And once again at 1 a.m. in Peoria, under mostly cloudy skies, the temperature was 64. Looking elsewhere around the Midwest at 1 a.m., Chicago was mostly cloudy, and 70. Indianapolis was cloudy, and 62. St. Louis was cloudy, and 68. Kansas City was clear, and 65. Des Moines was clear, and 69. Milwaukee was clear, and 66. The time is currently 1:23 a.m. Central Daylight Time.

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Now for the official National Weather Service forecast for Peoria and surrounding areas of central Illinois. Rest of tonight, mostly cloudy. Lows in the upper 50s. South winds around 5 miles an hour. Tuesday, partly sunny in the morning, then becoming mostly cloudy. Highs in the lower 80s. Southeast winds around 5 miles an hour. Tuesday night, mostly cloudy until midnight, then becoming partly cloudy. Lows around 60. Southeast winds around 5 miles an hour until midnight, becoming light and variable. Wednesday, mostly sunny. Highs in the mid-80s. East winds around 5 miles an hour. Wednesday night, mostly clear. Lows around 60. Northeast winds 5 to 10 miles an hour. Thursday through Saturday night, partly cloudy. Highs in the lower 80s. Lows in the mid-50s. Sunday through Monday, mostly clear. Highs in the lower 80s. Lows in the mid-50s. Again, the forecast for Peoria and surrounding areas of central Illinois for the rest of tonight, mostly cloudy. Lows in the upper 50s. South winds around 5 miles an hour. At 1 a.m. in Peoria, skies were mostly cloudy. The temperature was 64 degrees, the dew point was 50, and the relative humidity was 60%. The wind was calm. The pressure was 30.05 inches and steady. Around central and western Illinois, skies ranged from partly cloudy to mostly cloudy. It was 65 at Bloomington, 57 at Moline, 59 at Galesburg, 64 at Lakin, and 64 at Macomb. Quincy reported 67, Springfield reported 62, Lincoln reported 64, and Pontiac reported 63. And once again at 1 a.m. in Peoria, under mostly cloudy skies, the temperature was 64. Looking elsewhere around the Midwest at 1 a.m., Chicago was mostly cloudy, and 70. Indianapolis was cloudy, and 62. St. Louis was cloudy, and 68. Kansas City was clear, and 65. Des Moines was clear, and 69. Milwaukee was clear, and 66. The time is currently 1:26 a.m. Central Daylight Time. 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Now for the official National Weather Service forecast for Peoria and surrounding areas of central Illinois. Rest of tonight, mostly cloudy. Lows in the upper 50s. South winds around 5 miles an hour. Tuesday, partly sunny in the morning, then becoming mostly cloudy. Highs in the lower 80s. Southeast winds around 5 miles an hour. Tuesday night, mostly cloudy until midnight, then becoming partly cloudy. Lows around 60. Southeast winds around 5 miles an hour until midnight, becoming light and variable. Wednesday, mostly sunny. Highs in the mid-80s. East winds around 5 miles an hour. Wednesday night, mostly clear. Lows around 60. Northeast winds 5 to 10 miles an hour. Thursday through Saturday night, partly cloudy. Highs in the lower 80s. Lows in the mid-50s. Sunday through Monday, mostly clear. Highs in the lower 80s. Lows in the mid-50s. Again, the forecast for Peoria and surrounding areas of central Illinois for the rest of tonight, mostly cloudy. Lows in the upper 50s. South winds around 5 miles an hour. At 1 a.m. in Peoria, skies were mostly cloudy. The temperature was 64 degrees, the dew point was 50, and the relative humidity was 60%. The wind was calm. The pressure was 30.05 inches and steady. Around central and western Illinois, skies ranged from partly cloudy to mostly cloudy. It was 65 at Bloomington, 57 at Moline, 59 at Galesburg, 64 at Lakin, and 64 at Macomb. Quincy reported 67, Springfield reported 62, Lincoln reported 64, and Pontiac reported 63. And once again at 1 a.m. in Peoria, under mostly cloudy skies, the temperature was 64. Looking elsewhere around the Midwest at 1 a.m., Chicago was mostly cloudy, and 70. Indianapolis

was cloudy and 62. St. Louis was cloudy and 68. Kansas City was clear and 65. Des Moines was clear and 69. Milwaukee was clear and 66. The time is currently 1:29 a.m. Central Daylight Time. 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Now for the official National Weather Service forecast for Peoria and surrounding areas of central Illinois. Rest of tonight, mostly cloudy. Lows in the upper 50s. South winds around 5 miles an hour. Tuesday, partly sunny in the morning, then becoming mostly cloudy. Highs in the lower 80s. Southeast winds around 5 miles an hour. Tuesday night, mostly cloudy until midnight, then becoming partly cloudy. Lows around 60. Southeast winds around 5 miles an hour until midnight, becoming light and variable. Wednesday, mostly sunny. Highs in the mid-80s. East winds around 5 miles an hour. Wednesday night, mostly clear. Lows around 60. Northeast winds 5 to 10 miles an hour. Thursday through Saturday night, partly cloudy. Highs in the lower 80s. Lows in the mid-50s. Sunday through Monday, mostly clear. Highs in the lower 80s. Lows in the mid-50s. Again, the forecast for Peoria and surrounding areas of central Illinois for the rest of tonight, mostly cloudy. Lows in the upper 50s. South winds around 5 miles an hour. At 1 a.m. in Peoria, skies were mostly cloudy. The temperature was 64 degrees, the dew point was 50, and the relative humidity was 60%. The wind was calm. The pressure was 30.05 inches and steady. Around central and western Illinois, skies ranged from partly cloudy to mostly cloudy. It was 65 at Bloomington, 57 at Moline, 59 at Galesburg, 64 at Lakin, and 64 at Macomb. Quincy reported 67, Springfield reported 62, Lincoln reported 64, and Pontiac reported 63. And once again at 1 a.m. in Peoria, under mostly cloudy skies, the temperature was 64. Looking elsewhere around the Midwest at 1 a.m., Chicago was mostly cloudy and 70. Indianapolis was cloudy and 62. St. Louis was cloudy and 68. Kansas City was clear and 65. Des Moines was clear and 69. Milwaukee was clear and 66. The time is currently 1:31 a.m. Central Daylight Time. 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Now for the official National Weather Service forecast for Peoria and surrounding areas of central Illinois. Rest of tonight, mostly cloudy. Lows in the upper 50s. South winds around 5 miles an hour. Tuesday, partly sunny in the morning, then becoming mostly cloudy. Highs in the lower 80s. Southeast winds around 5 miles an hour. Tuesday night, mostly cloudy until midnight, then becoming partly cloudy. Lows around 60. Southeast winds around 5 miles an hour until midnight, becoming light and variable. Wednesday, mostly sunny. Highs in the mid-80s. East winds around 5 miles an hour. Wednesday night, mostly clear. Lows around 60. Northeast winds 5 to 10 miles an hour. Thursday through Saturday night, partly cloudy. Highs in the lower 80s. Lows in the mid-50s. Sunday through Monday, mostly clear. Highs in the lower 80s. Cloudy. Highs in the lower 80s. Lows in the mid-50s. Sunday through Monday, mostly clear. Highs in the lower 80s. Lows in the mid-50s. Again, the forecast for Peoria and surrounding areas of central Illinois for the rest of tonight, mostly cloudy. Lows in the upper 50s. South winds around 5 miles an hour. At 1 a.m. in Peoria, skies were mostly cloudy. The temperature was 64 degrees, the dew point was 50, and the relative humidity was 60%. The wind was calm. The pressure was 30.05 inches and steady. Around central and western Illinois, skies ranged from partly cloudy to mostly cloudy. It was 65 at Bloomington,

67 at Moline, 59 at Galesburg, 64 at Lakin, and 64 at Macomb. Quincy reported 67, Springfield reported 62, Lincoln reported 64, and Pontiac reported 63. And once again at 1 a.m. in Peoria, under mostly cloudy skies, the temperature was 64. Looking elsewhere around the Midwest at 1 a.m., Chicago was mostly cloudy and 70. Indianapolis was cloudy and 62. St. Louis was cloudy and 68. Kansas City was clear and 65. Des Moines was clear and 69. Milwaukee was clear and 66. The time is currently 1:34 a.m. Central Daylight Time. 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Now for the official National Weather Service forecast for Peoria and surrounding areas of central Illinois. Rest of tonight, mostly cloudy. Lows in the upper 50s. Light and variable winds. Tuesday, partly sunny. Highs in the mid-80s. Southeast winds around 5 miles an hour. Tuesday night, mostly cloudy until midnight, then becoming partly cloudy. Lows in the upper 50s. Southeast winds around 5 miles an hour until midnight, becoming light and variable. Wednesday, mostly sunny. Highs in the upper 80s. North winds around 5 miles an hour. Wednesday night, mostly clear. Lows around 60. Northeast winds 5 to 10 miles an hour. Thursday through Saturday, partly cloudy. Highs in the lower 80s. Lows in the mid-50s. Saturday night through Monday, mostly clear. Lows in the mid-50s. Highs in the lower 80s. Again, the forecast for Peoria and surrounding areas of central Illinois for the rest of tonight, mostly cloudy. Lows in the upper 50s. Light and variable winds. At 1 a.m. in Peoria, skies were mostly cloudy. The temperature was 64 degrees, the dew point was 50, and the relative humidity was 60%. The wind was calm. The pressure was 30.05 inches and steady. Around central and western Illinois, skies ranged from partly cloudy to mostly cloudy. It was 65 at Bloomington, 57 at Moline, 59 at Galesburg, 64 at Lakin, and 64 at Macomb. Quincy reported 67, Springfield reported 62, Lincoln reported 64, and Pontiac reported 63. And once again at 1 a.m. in Peoria, under mostly cloudy skies, the temperature was 64. Looking elsewhere around the Midwest at 1 a.m., Chicago was mostly cloudy and 70. Indianapolis was cloudy and 62. St. Louis was cloudy and 68. Kansas City was clear and 65. Des Moines was clear and 69. Milwaukee was clear and 66. The time is currently 1:37 a.m. Central Daylight Time. 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Now for the official National Weather Service forecast for Peoria and surrounding areas of central Illinois. Rest of tonight, mostly cloudy. Lows in the upper 50s. Light and variable winds. Tuesday, partly sunny. Highs in the mid-80s. Southeast winds around 5 miles an hour. Tuesday night, mostly cloudy until midnight, then becoming partly cloudy. Lows in the upper 50s. Southeast winds around 5 miles an hour until midnight, becoming light and variable. Wednesday, mostly sunny. Highs in the upper 80s. North winds around 5 miles an hour. Wednesday night, mostly clear. Lows around 60. Northeast winds 5 to 10 miles an hour. Thursday through Saturday, partly cloudy. Highs in the lower 80s. Lows in the mid-50s. Saturday night through Monday, mostly clear. Lows in the mid-50s. Highs in the lower 80s. Again, the forecast for Peoria and surrounding areas of central Illinois for the rest of tonight, mostly cloudy. Lows in the upper 50s. Light and variable winds. At 1 a.m. in Peoria, skies were mostly cloudy. The temperature was 64 degrees, the dew point was 50, and the relative humidity was 60%.

The wind was calm. The pressure was 30.05 inches and steady. Around central and western Illinois, skies ranged from partly cloudy to mostly cloudy. It was 65 at Bloomington, 57 at Moline, 59 at Galesburg, 64 at Lakin, and 64 at Macomb. Quincy reported 67, Springfield reported 62, Lincoln reported 64, and Pontiac reported 63. And once again at 1 a.m. in Peoria, under mostly cloudy skies, the temperature was 64. Looking elsewhere around the Midwest at 1 a.m., Chicago was mostly cloudy and 70. Indianapolis was cloudy and 62. St. Louis was cloudy and 68. Kansas City was clear and 65. Des Moines was clear and 69. Milwaukee was clear and 66. The time is currently 1:39 a.m. Central Daylight Time. 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Now for the official National Weather Service forecast for Peoria and surrounding areas of central Illinois. Rest of tonight, mostly cloudy. Lows in the upper 50s. Light and variable winds. Tuesday, partly sunny. Highs in the mid-80s. Southeast winds around 5 miles an hour. Tuesday night, mostly cloudy until midnight, then becoming partly cloudy. Lows in the upper 50s. Southeast winds around 5 miles an hour until midnight, becoming light and variable. Wednesday, mostly sunny. Highs in the upper 80s. North winds around 5 miles an hour. Wednesday night, mostly clear. Lows around 60. Northeast winds 5 to 10 miles an hour. Thursday through Saturday, partly cloudy. Highs in the lower 80s. Lows in the mid-50s. Saturday night through Monday, mostly clear. Lows in the mid-50s. Highs in the lower 80s. Again, the forecast for Peoria and surrounding areas of central Illinois for the rest of tonight, mostly cloudy. Lows in the upper 50s. Light and variable winds. At 1 a.m. in Peoria, skies were mostly cloudy. The temperature was 64 degrees, the dew point was 50, and the relative humidity was 60%. The wind was calm. The pressure was 30.05 inches and steady. Around central and western Illinois, skies ranged from partly cloudy to mostly cloudy. It was 65 at Bloomington, 57 at Moline, 59 at Galesburg, 64 at Lakin, and 64 at Macomb. Quincy reported 67, Springfield reported 62, Lincoln reported 64, and Pontiac reported 63. And once again at 1 a.m. in Peoria, under mostly cloudy skies, the temperature was 64. Looking elsewhere around the Midwest at 1 a.m., Chicago was mostly cloudy and 70. Indianapolis was cloudy and 62. St. Louis was cloudy and 68. Kansas City was clear and 65. Des Moines was clear and 69. Milwaukee was clear and 66. The time is currently 1:42 a.m. Central Daylight Time. 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Now for the official National Weather Service forecast for Peoria and surrounding areas of central Illinois. Rest of tonight, mostly cloudy. Lows in the upper 50s. Light and variable winds. Tuesday, partly sunny. Highs in the mid-80s. Southeast winds around 5 miles an hour. Tuesday night, mostly cloudy until midnight, then becoming partly cloudy. Lows in the upper 50s. Southeast winds around 5 miles an hour until midnight, becoming light and variable. Wednesday, mostly sunny. Highs in the upper 80s. North winds around 5 miles an hour. Wednesday night, mostly clear. Lows around 60. Northeast winds 5 to 10 miles an hour. Thursday through Saturday, partly cloudy. Highs in the lower 80s. Lows in the mid-50s. Saturday night through Monday, mostly clear. Lows in the mid-50s. Highs in the lower 80s. Again, the forecast for Peoria and surrounding areas of central Illinois for the rest of tonight, mostly cloudy. Lows in the upper 50s.

the temperature was 64. Looking elsewhere around the Midwest at 1 a.m., Chicago was mostly cloudy and 70. Indianapolis was cloudy and 62. St. Louis was cloudy and 68. Kansas City was clear and 65. Des Moines was clear and 69. Milwaukee was clear and 66. The time is currently 1:44 a.m. Central Daylight Time. 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Now for the official National Weather Service forecast for Peoria and surrounding areas of central Illinois. Rest of tonight, mostly cloudy. Lows in the upper 50s. Light and variable winds. Tuesday, partly sunny. Highs in the mid-80s. Southeast winds around 5 miles an hour. Tuesday night, mostly cloudy until midnight, then becoming partly cloudy. Lows in the upper 50s. Southeast winds around 5 miles an hour until midnight, becoming light and variable. Wednesday, mostly sunny. Highs in the upper 80s. North winds around 5 miles an hour. Wednesday night, mostly clear. Lows around 60. Northeast winds 5 to 10 miles an hour. Thursday through Saturday, partly cloudy. Highs in the lower 80s. Lows in the mid-50s. Saturday night through Monday, mostly clear. Lows in the mid-50s. Highs in the lower 80s. Again, the forecast for Peoria and surrounding areas of central Illinois for the rest of tonight, mostly cloudy. Lows in the upper 50s. Light and variable winds. At 1 a.m. in Peoria, skies were mostly cloudy. The temperature was 64 degrees, the dew point was 50, and the relative humidity was 60%. The wind was calm. The pressure was 30.05 inches and steady. Around central and western Illinois, skies ranged from partly cloudy to mostly cloudy. It was 65 at Bloomington, 57 at Moline, 59 at Galesburg, 64 at Lakin, and 64 at Macomb. Quincy reported 67, Springfield reported 62, Lincoln reported 64, and Pontiac reported 63. And once again at 1 a.m. in Peoria, under mostly cloudy skies, the temperature was 64. Looking elsewhere around the Midwest at 1 a.m., Chicago was mostly cloudy and 70. Indianapolis was cloudy and 62. St. Louis was cloudy and 68. Kansas City was clear and 65. Des Moines was clear and 69. Milwaukee was clear and 66. The time is currently 1:47 a.m. Central Daylight Time. 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Now for the official National Weather Service forecast for Peoria and surrounding areas of central Illinois. Rest of tonight, mostly cloudy. Lows in the upper 50s. Light and variable winds. Tuesday, partly sunny. Highs in the mid-80s. Southeast winds around 5 miles an hour. Tuesday night, mostly cloudy until midnight, then becoming partly cloudy. Lows in the upper 50s. Southeast winds around 5 miles an hour until midnight, becoming light and variable. Wednesday, mostly sunny. Highs in the upper 80s. North winds around 5 miles an hour. Wednesday night, mostly clear. Lows around 60. Northeast winds 5 to 10 miles an hour. Thursday through Saturday, partly cloudy. Highs in the lower 80s. Lows in the mid-50s. Saturday night through Monday, mostly clear. Lows in the mid-50s. Highs in the lower 80s. Again, the forecast for Peoria and surrounding areas of central Illinois for the rest of tonight, mostly cloudy. Lows in the upper 50s. Light and variable winds. At 1 a.m. in Peoria, skies were mostly cloudy. The temperature was 64 degrees, the dew point was 50, and the relative humidity was 60%. The wind was calm. The pressure was 30.05 inches and steady. Around central and western Illinois, skies ranged from partly cloudy to mostly cloudy. It was 65 at Bloomington, 57 at Moline, 59 at Galesburg, 64 at Lakin, and 64 at McCormick.

Quincy reported 67, Springfield reported 62, Lincoln reported 64, and Pontiac reported 63. And once again at 1 a.m. in Peoria, under mostly cloudy skies, the temperature was 64. Looking elsewhere around the Midwest at 1 a.m., Chicago was mostly cloudy, and 70. Indianapolis was cloudy, and 62. St. Louis was cloudy, and 68. Kansas City was clear, and 65. Des Moines was clear, and 69. Milwaukee was clear, and 66. The time is currently 1:50 a.m. Central Daylight Time. 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Now for the official National Weather Service forecast for Peoria and surrounding areas of central Illinois. Rest of tonight, mostly cloudy. Lows in the upper 50s. Light and variable winds. Tuesday, partly sunny. Highs in the mid-80s. Southeast winds around 5 miles an hour. Tuesday night, mostly cloudy until midnight, then becoming partly cloudy. Lows in the upper 50s. Southeast winds around 5 miles an hour until midnight, becoming light and variable. Wednesday, mostly sunny. Highs in the upper 80s. North winds around 5 miles an hour. Wednesday night, mostly clear. Lows around 60. Northeast winds 5 to 10 miles an hour. Thursday through Saturday, partly cloudy. Highs in the lower 80s. Lows in the mid-50s. Saturday night through Monday, mostly clear. Lows in the mid-50s. Highs in the lower 80s. Again, the forecast for Peoria and surrounding areas of central Illinois for the rest of tonight, mostly cloudy. Lows in the upper 50s. Light and variable winds. At 1 a.m. in Peoria, skies were mostly cloudy. The temperature was 64 degrees, the dew point was 50, and the relative humidity was 60%. The wind was calm. The pressure was 30.05 inches and steady. Around central and western Illinois, skies ranged from partly cloudy to mostly cloudy. It was 65 at Bloomington, 57 at Moline, 59 at Galesburg, 64 at Lakin, and 64 at Macomb. Quincy reported 67, Springfield reported 62, Lincoln reported 64, and Pontiac reported 63. And once again at 1 a.m. in Peoria, under mostly cloudy skies, the temperature was 64. Looking elsewhere around the Midwest at 1 a.m., Chicago was mostly cloudy, and 70. Indianapolis was cloudy, and 62. St. Louis was cloudy, and 68. Kansas City was clear, and 65. Des Moines was clear, and 69. Milwaukee was clear, and 66. The time is currently 1:52 a.m. Central Daylight Time. 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Now for the official National Weather Service forecast for Peoria and surrounding areas of central Illinois. Rest of tonight, mostly cloudy. Lows in the upper 50s. Light and variable winds. Tuesday, partly sunny. Highs in the mid-80s. Southeast winds around 5 miles an hour. Tuesday night, mostly cloudy until midnight, then becoming partly cloudy. Lows in the upper 50s. Southeast winds around 5 miles an hour until midnight, becoming light and variable. Wednesday, mostly sunny. Highs in the upper 80s. North winds around 5 miles an hour. Wednesday night, mostly clear. Lows around 60. Northeast winds 5 to 10 miles an hour. Thursday through Saturday, partly cloudy. Highs in the lower 80s. Lows in the mid-50s. Saturday night through Monday, mostly clear. Lows in the mid-50s. Highs in the lower 80s. Again, the forecast for Peoria and surrounding areas of central Illinois for the rest of tonight, mostly cloudy. Lows in the upper 50s. Light and variable winds. At 1 a.m. in Peoria, skies were mostly cloudy. The temperature was 64 degrees, the dew point was 50, and the relative humidity was 60%. The wind was calm. The pressure was 30.05 inches and steady.

Around central and western Illinois, skies ranged from partly cloudy to mostly cloudy. It was 65 at Bloomington, 57 at Moline, 59 at Galesburg, 64 at Lakin, and 64 at Macomb. Quincy reported 67, Springfield reported 62, Lincoln reported 64, and Pontiac reported 63. And once again at 1 a.m. in Peoria, under mostly cloudy skies, the temperature was 64. Looking elsewhere around the Midwest at 1 a.m., Chicago was mostly cloudy and 70. Indianapolis was cloudy and 62. St. Louis was cloudy and 68. Kansas City was clear and 65. Des Moines was clear and 69. Milwaukee was clear and 66. The time is currently 1:55 a.m. Central Daylight Time. 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Now for the official National Weather Service forecast for Peoria and surrounding areas of central Illinois. Rest of tonight, mostly cloudy. Lows in the upper 50s. Light and variable winds. Tuesday, partly sunny. Highs in the mid-80s. Southeast winds around 5 miles an hour. Tuesday night, mostly cloudy until midnight, then becoming partly cloudy. Lows in the upper 50s. Southeast winds around 5 miles an hour until midnight, becoming light and variable. Wednesday, mostly sunny. Highs in the upper 80s. North winds around 5 miles an hour. Wednesday night, mostly clear. Lows around 60. Northeast winds 5 to 10 miles an hour. Thursday through Saturday, partly cloudy. Highs in the lower 80s. Lows in the mid-50s. Saturday night through Monday, mostly clear. Lows in the mid-50s. Highs in the lower 80s. Again, the forecast for Peoria and surrounding areas of central Illinois for the rest of tonight, mostly cloudy. Lows in the upper 50s. Light and variable winds. At 1 a.m. in Peoria, skies were mostly cloudy. The temperature was 64 degrees, the dew point was 50, and the relative humidity was 60%. The wind was calm. The pressure was 30.05 inches and steady. Around central and western Illinois, skies ranged from partly cloudy to mostly cloudy. It was 65 at Bloomington, 57 at Moline, 59 at Galesburg, 64 at Lakin, and 64 at Macomb. Quincy reported 67, Springfield reported 62, Lincoln reported 64, and Pontiac reported 63. And once again at 1 a.m. in Peoria, under mostly cloudy skies, the temperature was 64. Looking elsewhere around the Midwest at 1 a.m., Chicago was mostly cloudy and 70. Indianapolis was cloudy and 62. St. Louis was cloudy and 68. Kansas City was clear and 65. Des Moines was clear and 69. Milwaukee was clear and 66. The time is currently 1:58 a.m. Central Daylight Time. 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Now for the official National Weather Service forecast for Peoria and surrounding areas of central Illinois. Rest of tonight, mostly cloudy. Lows in the upper 50s. Light and variable winds. Tuesday, partly sunny. Highs in the mid-80s. Southeast winds around 5 miles an hour. Tuesday night, mostly cloudy until midnight, then becoming partly cloudy. Lows in the upper 50s. Southeast winds around 5 miles an hour until midnight, becoming light and variable. Wednesday, mostly sunny. Highs in the upper 80s. North winds around 5 miles an hour. Wednesday night, mostly clear. Lows around 60. Northeast winds 5 to 10 miles an hour. Thursday through Saturday, partly cloudy. Highs in the lower 80s. Lows in the mid-50s. Saturday night through Monday, mostly clear. Lows in the mid-50s. Highs in the lower 80s. Again, the forecast for Peoria and surrounding areas of central Illinois for the rest of tonight, mostly cloudy. Lows in the upper 50s. Light and variable winds. At 1 a.m. in Peoria, skies were

mostly cloudy. The temperature was 64 degrees, the dew point was 50, and the relative humidity was 60%. The wind was calm. The pressure was 30.05 inches and steady. Around central and western Illinois, skies ranged from partly cloudy to mostly cloudy. It was 65 at Bloomington, 57 at Moline, 59 at Galesburg, 64 at Lakin, and 64 at Macomb. Quincy reported 67, Springfield reported 62, Lincoln reported 64, and Pontiac reported 63. And once again at 1 a.m. in Peoria, under mostly cloudy skies, the temperature was 64. The time is currently 2 a.m. Central Daylight Time. 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Now for the official National Weather Service forecast for Peoria and surrounding areas of central Illinois. Rest of tonight, mostly cloudy. Lows in the upper 50s. Light and variable winds. Tuesday, partly sunny. Highs in the mid-80s. Southeast winds around 5 miles an hour. Tuesday night, mostly cloudy until midnight, then becoming partly cloudy. Lows in the upper 50s. Southeast winds around 5 miles an hour until midnight, becoming light and variable. Wednesday, mostly sunny. Highs in the upper 80s. North winds around 5 miles an hour. Wednesday night, mostly clear. Lows around 60. Northeast winds 5 to 10 miles an hour. Thursday through Saturday, partly cloudy. Highs in the lower 80s. Lows in the mid-50s. Saturday night through Monday, mostly clear. Lows in the mid-50s. Highs in the lower 80s. Again, the forecast for Peoria and surrounding areas of central Illinois for the rest of tonight, mostly cloudy. Lows in the upper 50s. Light and variable winds. The time is currently 2:01 a.m. Central Daylight Time. 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Now for the official National Weather Service forecast for Peoria and surrounding areas of central Illinois. Rest of tonight, mostly cloudy. Lows in the upper 50s. Light and variable winds. Tuesday, partly sunny. Highs in the mid-80s. Southeast winds around 5 miles an hour. Tuesday night, mostly cloudy until midnight, then becoming partly cloudy. Lows in the upper 50s. Southeast winds around 5 miles an hour until midnight, becoming light and variable. Wednesday, mostly sunny. Highs in the upper 80s. North winds around 5 miles an hour. Wednesday night, mostly clear. Lows around 60. Northeast winds 5 to 10 miles an hour. Thursday through Saturday, partly cloudy. Highs in the lower 80s. Lows in the mid-50s. Saturday night through Monday, mostly clear. Lows in the mid-50s. Highs in the lower 80s. Again, the forecast for Peoria and surrounding areas of central Illinois for the rest of tonight, mostly cloudy. Lows in the upper 50s. Light and variable winds. The time is currently 2:03 a.m. Central Daylight Time. 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Now for the official National Weather Service forecast for Peoria and surrounding areas of central Illinois. Rest of tonight, mostly cloudy. Lows in the upper 50s. Light and variable winds. Tuesday, partly sunny. Highs in the mid-80s. Southeast winds around 5 miles an hour. Tuesday night, mostly cloudy until midnight, then becoming partly cloudy. Lows in the upper 50s. Southeast winds around 5 miles an hour until midnight, becoming light and variable. Wednesday, mostly sunny. Highs in the upper 80s. North winds around 5 miles an hour. Wednesday night, mostly clear. Lows around 60. Northeast winds 5 to 10 miles an hour. Thursday through Saturday, partly cloudy. Highs in the lower 80s. Lows in the mid-50s. Saturday night through Monday, mostly clear. Lows in the mid-50s. Highs in the lower 80s. Again, the forecast for Peoria and surrounding areas of

central Illinois for the rest of tonight, mostly cloudy. Lows in the upper 50s. Light and variable winds. At 2 a.m. in Peoria, skies were mostly cloudy. The temperature was 61 degrees, the dew point was 52, and the relative humidity was 72%. The wind was calm. The pressure was 30.05 inches and steady. Around central and western Illinois, skies ranged from partly cloudy to mostly cloudy. It was 63 at Bloomington, 58 at Moline, 60 at Galesburg, 62 at Lakin, and 62 at Macomb. Quincy reported 62, Springfield reported 62, Lincoln reported 64, and Pontiac reported 61. And once again at 2 a.m. in Peoria, under mostly cloudy skies, the temperature was 61. The time is currently 2:05 a.m. Central Daylight Time. 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Now for the official National Weather Service forecast for Peoria and surrounding areas of central Illinois. Rest of tonight, mostly cloudy. Lows in the upper 50s. Light and variable winds. Tuesday, partly sunny. Highs in the mid-80s. Southeast winds around 5 miles an hour. Tuesday night, mostly cloudy until midnight, then becoming partly cloudy. Lows in the upper 50s. Southeast winds around 5 miles an hour until midnight, becoming light and variable. Wednesday, mostly sunny. Highs in the upper 80s. North winds around 5 miles an hour. Wednesday night, mostly clear. Lows around 60. Northeast winds 5 to 10 miles an hour. Thursday through Saturday, partly cloudy. Highs in the lower 80s. Lows in the mid-50s. Saturday night through Monday, mostly clear. Lows in the mid-50s. Highs in the lower 80s. Again, the forecast for Peoria and surrounding areas of central Illinois for the rest of tonight, mostly cloudy. Lows in the upper 50s. Light and variable winds. At 2 a.m. in Peoria, skies were mostly cloudy. The temperature was 61 degrees, the dew point was 52, and the relative humidity was 72%. The wind was calm. The pressure was 30.05 inches and steady. Around central and western Illinois, skies ranged from partly cloudy to mostly cloudy. It was 63 at Bloomington, 58 at Moline, 60 at Galesburg, 62 at Lakin, and 62 at Macomb. Quincy reported 62, Springfield reported 62, Lincoln reported 64, and Pontiac reported 61. And once again at 2 a.m. in Peoria, under mostly cloudy skies, the temperature was 61. Looking elsewhere around the Midwest at 2 a.m., Chicago was mostly cloudy, and 69. Indianapolis was cloudy, and 63. St. Louis was cloudy, and 67. Kansas City was clear, and 66. Des Moines was partly cloudy, and 68. Milwaukee was clear, and 68. The time is currently 2:08 a.m. Central Daylight Time. 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Now for the official National Weather Service forecast for Peoria and surrounding areas of central Illinois. Rest of tonight, mostly cloudy. Lows in the upper 50s. Light and variable winds. Tuesday, partly sunny. Highs in the mid-80s. Southeast winds around 5 miles an hour. Tuesday night, mostly cloudy until midnight, then becoming partly cloudy. Lows in the upper 50s. Southeast winds around 5 miles an hour until midnight, becoming light and variable. Wednesday, mostly sunny. Highs in the upper 80s. North winds around 5 miles an hour. Wednesday night, mostly clear. Lows around 60. Northeast winds 5 to 10 miles an hour. Thursday through Saturday, partly cloudy. Highs in the lower 80s. Lows in the mid-50s. Saturday night through Monday, mostly clear. Lows in the mid-50s. Highs in the lower 80s. Again, the forecast for Peoria and surrounding areas of central Illinois for the rest of tonight, mostly cloudy. Lows in the upper 50s. Light and variable winds.

At 2 a.m. in Peoria, skies were mostly cloudy. The temperature was 61 degrees, the dew point was 52, and the relative humidity was 72%. The wind was calm. The pressure was 30.05 inches and steady. Around central and western Illinois, skies ranged from partly cloudy to mostly cloudy. It was 63 at Bloomington, 58 at Moline, 60 at Galesburg, 62 at Lakin, and 62 at Macomb. Quincy reported 62, Springfield reported 62, Lincoln reported 64, and Pontiac reported 61. And once again at 2 a.m. in Peoria, under mostly cloudy skies, the temperature was 61. Looking elsewhere around the Midwest at 2 a.m., Chicago was mostly cloudy, and 69. Indianapolis was cloudy, and 63. St. Louis was cloudy, and 67. Kansas City was clear, and 66. Des Moines was partly cloudy, and 68. Milwaukee was clear, and 68. The time is currently 2:10 a.m. Central Daylight Time. 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Now for the official National Weather Service forecast for Peoria and surrounding areas of central Illinois. Rest of tonight, mostly cloudy. Lows in the upper 50s. Light and variable winds. Tuesday, partly sunny. Highs in the mid-80s. Southeast winds around 5 miles an hour. Tuesday night, mostly cloudy until midnight, then becoming partly cloudy. Lows in the upper 50s. Southeast winds around 5 miles an hour until midnight, becoming light and variable. Wednesday, mostly sunny. Highs in the upper 80s. North winds around 5 miles an hour. Wednesday night, mostly clear. Lows around 60. Northeast winds 5 to 10 miles an hour. Thursday through Saturday, partly cloudy. Highs in the lower 80s. Lows in the mid-50s. Saturday night through Monday, mostly clear. Lows in the mid-50s. Highs in the lower 80s. Again, the forecast for Peoria and surrounding areas of central Illinois for the rest of tonight, mostly cloudy. Lows in the upper 50s. Light and variable winds. At 2 a.m. in Peoria, skies were mostly cloudy. The temperature was 61 degrees, the dew point was 52, and the relative humidity was 72%. The wind was calm. The pressure was 30.05 inches and steady. Around central and western Illinois, skies ranged from partly cloudy to mostly cloudy. It was 63 at Bloomington, 58 at Moline, 60 at Galesburg, 62 at Lakin, and 62 at Macomb. Quincy reported 62, Springfield reported 62, Lincoln reported 64, and Pontiac reported 61. And once again at 2 a.m. in Peoria, under mostly cloudy skies, the temperature was 61. Looking elsewhere around the Midwest at 2 a.m., Chicago was mostly cloudy, and 69. Indianapolis was cloudy, and 63. St. Louis was cloudy, and 67. Kansas City was clear, and 66. Des Moines was partly cloudy, and 68. Milwaukee was clear, and 68. 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Now for the official National Weather Service forecast for Peoria and surrounding areas of central Illinois. Rest of tonight, mostly cloudy. Lows in the upper 50s. Light and variable winds. Tuesday, partly sunny. Highs in the mid-80s. Southeast winds around 5 miles an hour. Tuesday night, mostly cloudy until midnight, then becoming partly cloudy.

lows in the upper 50s. Southeast winds around 5 miles an hour until midnight, becoming light and variable. Wednesday, mostly sunny. Highs in the upper 80s. North winds around 5 miles an hour. Wednesday night, mostly clear. Lows around 60. Northeast winds 5 to 10 miles an hour. Thursday through Saturday, partly cloudy. Highs in the lower 80s. Lows in the mid-50s. Saturday night through Monday, mostly clear. Lows in the mid-50s. Highs in the lower 80s. Again, the forecast for Peoria and surrounding areas of central Illinois for the rest of tonight, mostly cloudy. Lows in the upper 50s. Light and variable winds. At 2 a.m. in Peoria, skies were mostly cloudy. The temperature was 61 degrees, the dew point was 52, and the relative humidity was 72%. The wind was calm. The pressure was 30.05 inches and steady. Around central and western Illinois, skies ranged from partly cloudy to mostly cloudy. It was 63 at Bloomington, 58 at Moline, 60 at Galesburg, 62 at Lakin, and 62 at Macomb. Quincy reported 62, Springfield reported 62, Lincoln reported 64, and Pontiac reported 61. And once again at 2 a.m. in Peoria, under mostly cloudy skies, the temperature was 61. Looking elsewhere around the Midwest at 2 a.m., Chicago was mostly cloudy, and 69. Indianapolis was cloudy, and 63. St. Louis was cloudy, and 67. Kansas City was clear, and 66. Des Moines was partly cloudy, and 68. Milwaukee was clear, and 68. The time is currently 2:16 a.m. Central Daylight Time. 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Now for the official National Weather Service forecast for Peoria and surrounding areas of central Illinois. Rest of tonight, mostly cloudy. Lows in the upper 50s. Light and variable winds. Tuesday, partly sunny. Highs in the mid-80s. Southeast winds around 5 miles an hour. Tuesday night, mostly cloudy until midnight, then becoming partly cloudy. Lows in the upper 50s. Southeast winds around 5 miles an hour until midnight, becoming light and variable. Wednesday, mostly sunny. Highs in the upper 80s. North winds around 5 miles an hour. Wednesday night, mostly clear. Lows around 60. Northeast winds 5 to 10 miles an hour. Thursday through Saturday, partly cloudy. Highs in the lower 80s. Lows in the mid-50s. Saturday night through Monday, mostly clear. Lows in the mid-50s. Highs in the lower 80s. Again, the forecast for Peoria and surrounding areas of central Illinois for the rest of tonight, mostly cloudy. Lows in the upper 50s. Light and variable winds. At 2 a.m. in Peoria, skies were mostly cloudy. The temperature was 61 degrees, the dew point was 52, and the relative humidity was 72%. The wind was calm. The pressure was 30.05 inches and steady. Around central and western Illinois, skies ranged from partly cloudy to mostly cloudy. It was 63 at Bloomington, 58 at Moline, 60 at Galesburg, 62 at Lakin, and 62 at Macomb. Quincy reported 62, Springfield reported 62, Lincoln reported 64, and Pontiac reported 61. And once again at 2 a.m. in Peoria, under mostly cloudy skies, the temperature was 61. Looking elsewhere around the Midwest at 2 a.m., Chicago was mostly cloudy, and 69. Indianapolis was cloudy, and 63. St. Louis was cloudy, and 67. Kansas City was clear, and 66. Des Moines was partly cloudy, and 68. Milwaukee was clear, and 68. The time is currently 2:19 a.m. Central Daylight Time. 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Now for the official National Weather Service forecast for Peoria and surrounding areas of central Illinois. Rest of tonight, mostly cloudy. Lows in the upper 50s.

light and variable winds. Tuesday, partly sunny. Highs in the mid-80s. Southeast winds around 5 miles an hour. Tuesday night, mostly cloudy until midnight, then becoming partly cloudy. Lows in the upper 50s. Southeast winds around 5 miles an hour until midnight, becoming light and variable. Wednesday, mostly sunny. Highs in the upper 80s. North winds around 5 miles an hour. Wednesday night, mostly clear. Lows around 60. Northeast winds 5 to 10 miles an hour. Thursday through Saturday, partly cloudy. Highs in the lower 80s. Lows in the mid 50s. Saturday night through Monday, mostly clear. Lows in the mid 50s. Highs in the lower 80s. Again, the forecast for Peoria and surrounding areas of central Illinois for the rest of tonight, mostly cloudy. Lows in the upper 50s. Light and variable winds. At 2 a.m. in Peoria, skies were mostly cloudy. The temperature was 61 degrees, the dew point was 52, and the relative humidity was 72%. The wind was calm. The pressure was 30.05 inches and steady. Around central and western Illinois, skies ranged from partly cloudy to mostly cloudy. It was 63 at Bloomington, 58 at Moline, 60 at Galesburg, 62 at Lakin, and 62 at Macomb. Quincy reported 62, Springfield reported 62, Lincoln reported 64, and Pontiac reported 61. And once again at 2 a.m. in Peoria, under mostly cloudy skies, the temperature was 61. Looking elsewhere around the Midwest at 2 a.m., Chicago was mostly cloudy, and 69. Indianapolis was cloudy, and 63. St. Louis was cloudy, and 67. Kansas City was clear, and 66. Des Moines was partly cloudy, and 68. Milwaukee was clear, and 68. The time is currently 2:21 a.m. Central Daylight Time. 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Now for the official National Weather Service forecast for Peoria and surrounding areas of central Illinois. Rest of tonight, mostly cloudy. Lows in the upper 50s. Light and variable winds. Tuesday, partly sunny. Highs in the mid-80s. Southeast winds around 5 miles an hour. Tuesday night, mostly cloudy until midnight, then becoming partly cloudy. Lows in the upper 50s. Southeast winds around 5 miles an hour until midnight, becoming light and variable. Wednesday, mostly sunny. Highs in the upper 80s. North winds around 5 miles an hour. Wednesday night, mostly clear. Lows around 60. Northeast winds 5 to 10 miles an hour. Thursday through Saturday, partly cloudy. Highs in the lower 80s. Lows in the mid 50s. Saturday night through Monday, mostly clear. Lows in the mid 50s. Highs in the lower 80s. Again, the forecast for Peoria and surrounding areas of central Illinois for the rest of tonight, mostly cloudy. Lows in the upper 50s. Light and variable winds. At 2 a.m. in Peoria, skies were mostly cloudy. The temperature was 61 degrees, the dew point was 52, and the relative humidity was 72%. The wind was calm. The pressure was 30.05 inches and steady. Around central and western Illinois, skies ranged from partly cloudy to mostly cloudy. It was 63 at Bloomington, 58 at Moline, 60 at Galesburg, 62 at Lakin, and 62 at Macomb. Quincy reported 62, Springfield reported 62, Lincoln reported 64, and Pontiac reported 61. And once again at 2 a.m. in Peoria, under mostly cloudy skies, the temperature was 61. Looking elsewhere around the Midwest at 2 a.m., Chicago was mostly cloudy, and 69. Indianapolis was cloudy, and 63. St. Louis was cloudy, and 67. Kansas City was clear, and 66. Des Moines was partly cloudy, and 68. Milwaukee was clear, and 68. The time is currently 2:24 a.m. Central Daylight Time. 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

WXJ71 in Peoria. Now for the official National Weather Service forecast for Peoria and surrounding areas of central Illinois. Rest of tonight, mostly cloudy. Lows in the upper 50s. Light and variable winds. Tuesday, partly sunny. Highs in the mid-80s. Southeast winds around 5 miles an hour. Tuesday night, mostly cloudy until midnight, then becoming partly cloudy. Lows in the upper 50s. Southeast winds around 5 miles an hour until midnight, becoming light and variable. Wednesday, mostly sunny. Highs in the upper 80s. North winds around 5 miles an hour. Wednesday night, mostly clear. Lows around 60. Northeast winds 5 to 10 miles an hour. Thursday through Saturday, partly cloudy. Highs in the lower 80s. Lows in the mid-50s. Saturday night through Monday, mostly clear. Lows in the mid-50s. Highs in the lower 80s. Again, the forecast for Peoria and surrounding areas of central Illinois for the rest of tonight, mostly cloudy. Lows in the upper 50s. Light and variable winds. At 2 a.m. in Peoria, skies were mostly cloudy. The temperature was 61 degrees, the dew point was 52, and the relative humidity was 72%. The wind was calm. The pressure was 30.05 inches and steady. Around central and western Illinois, skies ranged from partly cloudy to mostly cloudy. It was 63 at Bloomington, 58 at Moline, 60 at Galesburg, 62 at Lakin, and 62 at Macomb. Quincy reported 62, Springfield reported 62, Lincoln reported 64, and Pontiac reported 61. And once again at 2 a.m. in Peoria, under mostly cloudy skies, the temperature was 61. Looking elsewhere around the Midwest at 2 a.m., Chicago was mostly cloudy, and 69. Indianapolis was cloudy, and 63. St. Louis was cloudy, and 67. Kansas City was clear, and 66. Des Moines was partly cloudy, and 68. Milwaukee was clear, and 68. The time is currently 2:27 a.m. Central Daylight Time. 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Now for the official National Weather Service forecast for Peoria and surrounding areas of central Illinois. Rest of tonight, mostly cloudy. Lows in the upper 50s. Light and variable winds. Tuesday, partly sunny. Highs in the mid-80s. Southeast winds around 5 miles an hour. Tuesday night, mostly cloudy until midnight, then becoming partly cloudy. Lows in the upper 50s. Southeast winds around 5 miles an hour until midnight, becoming light and variable. Wednesday, mostly sunny. Highs in the upper 80s. North winds around 5 miles an hour. Wednesday night, mostly clear. Lows around 60. Northeast winds 5 to 10 miles an hour. Thursday through Saturday, partly cloudy. Highs in the lower 80s. Lows in the mid-50s. Saturday night through Monday, mostly clear. Lows in the mid-50s. Highs in the lower 80s. Again, the forecast for Peoria and surrounding areas of central Illinois for the rest of tonight, mostly cloudy. Lows in the upper 50s. Light and variable winds. At 2 a.m. in Peoria, skies were mostly cloudy. The temperature was 61 degrees, the dew point was 52, and the relative humidity was 72%. The wind was calm. The pressure was 30.05 inches and steady. Around central and western Illinois, skies ranged from partly cloudy to mostly cloudy. It was 63 at Bloomington, 58 at Moline, 60 at Galesburg, 62 at Lakin, and 62 at Macomb. Quincy reported 62, Springfield reported 62, Lincoln reported 64, and Pontiac reported 61. And once again at 2 a.m. in Peoria, under mostly cloudy skies, the temperature was 61. Looking elsewhere around the Midwest at 2 a.m., Chicago was mostly cloudy, and 69. Indianapolis was cloudy, and 63. St. Louis was cloudy, and 67. Kansas City was clear, and 66. Des Moines was

partly cloudy, and 68. Milwaukee was clear, and 68. The time is currently 2:29 a.m. Central Daylight Time. 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Now for the official National Weather Service forecast for Peoria and surrounding areas of central Illinois. Rest of tonight, mostly cloudy. Lows in the upper 50s. Light and variable winds. Tuesday, partly sunny. Highs in the mid-80s. Southeast winds around 5 miles an hour. Tuesday night, mostly cloudy until midnight, then becoming partly cloudy. Lows in the upper 50s. Southeast winds around 5 miles an hour until midnight, becoming light and variable. Wednesday, mostly sunny. Highs in the upper 80s. North winds around 5 miles an hour. Wednesday night, mostly clear. Lows around 60. Northeast winds 5 to 10 miles an hour. Thursday through Saturday, partly cloudy. Highs in the lower 80s. Lows in the mid-50s. Saturday night through Monday, mostly clear. Lows in the mid-50s. Highs in the lower 80s. Again, the forecast for Peoria and surrounding areas of central Illinois for the rest of tonight, mostly cloudy. Lows in the upper 50s. Light and variable winds. At 2 a.m. in Peoria, skies were mostly cloudy. The temperature was 61 degrees, the dew point was 52, and the relative humidity was 72%. The wind was calm. The pressure was 30.05 inches and steady. Around central and western Illinois, skies ranged from partly cloudy to mostly cloudy. It was 63 at Bloomington, 58 at Moline, 60 at Galesburg, 62 at Lakin, and 62 at Macomb. Quincy reported 62, Springfield reported 62, Lincoln reported 64, and Pontiac reported 61. And once again at 2 a.m. in Peoria, under mostly cloudy skies, the temperature was 61. Looking elsewhere around the Midwest at 2 a.m., Chicago was mostly cloudy, and 69. Indianapolis was cloudy, and 63. St. Louis was cloudy, and 67. Kansas City was clear, and 66. Des Moines was partly cloudy, and 68. Milwaukee was clear, and 68. The time is currently 2:32 a.m. Central Daylight Time. 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Now for the official National Weather Service forecast for Peoria and surrounding areas of central Illinois. Rest of tonight, mostly cloudy. Lows in the upper 50s. Light and variable winds. Tuesday, partly sunny. Highs in the mid-80s. Southeast winds around 5 miles an hour. Tuesday night, mostly cloudy until midnight, then becoming partly cloudy. Lows in the upper 50s. Southeast winds around 5 miles an hour until midnight, becoming light and variable. Wednesday, mostly sunny. Highs in the upper 80s. Around 5 miles an hour until midnight, becoming light and variable. Wednesday, mostly sunny. Highs in the upper 80s. North winds around 5 miles an hour. Wednesday night, mostly clear. Lows around 60. Northeast winds 5 to 10 miles an hour. Thursday through Saturday, partly cloudy. Highs in the lower 80s. Lows in the mid-50s. Saturday night through Monday, mostly clear. Lows in the mid-50s. Highs in the lower 80s. Again, the forecast for Peoria and surrounding areas of central Illinois for the rest of tonight, mostly cloudy. Lows in the upper 50s. Light and variable winds. At 2 a.m. in Peoria, skies were mostly cloudy. The temperature was 61 degrees, the dew point was 52, and the relative humidity was 72%. The wind was calm. The pressure was 30.05 inches and steady. Around central and western Illinois, skies ranged from partly cloudy to mostly cloudy. It was 63 at Bloomington, 58 at Moline, 60 at Galesburg, 62 at Lakin, and 62 at Macomb. Quincy reported 62, Springfield reported 62, Lincoln reported 64, and Pontiac reported 61.

once again at 2 a.m. in Peoria, under mostly cloudy skies, the temperature was 61. Looking elsewhere around the Midwest at 2 a.m., Chicago was mostly cloudy, and 69. Indianapolis was cloudy, and 63. St. Louis was cloudy, and 67. Kansas City was clear, and 66. Des Moines was partly cloudy, and 68. Milwaukee was clear, and 68. The time is currently 2:34 a.m. Central Daylight Time. 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Now for the official National Weather Service forecast for Peoria and surrounding areas of central Illinois. Rest of tonight, mostly cloudy. Lows in the upper 50s. Light and variable winds. Tuesday, partly sunny. Highs in the mid-80s. Southeast winds around 5 miles an hour. Tuesday night, mostly cloudy until midnight, then becoming partly cloudy. Lows in the upper 50s. Southeast winds around 5 miles an hour until midnight, becoming light and variable. Wednesday, mostly sunny. Highs in the upper 80s. North winds around 5 miles an hour. Wednesday night, mostly clear. Lows around 60. Northeast winds 5 to 10 miles an hour. Thursday through Saturday, partly cloudy. Highs in the lower 80s. Lows in the mid-50s. Saturday night through Monday, mostly clear. Lows in the mid-50s. Highs in the lower 80s. Again, the forecast for Peoria and surrounding areas of central Illinois for the rest of tonight, mostly cloudy. Lows in the upper 50s. Light and variable winds. At 2 a.m. in Peoria, skies were mostly cloudy. The temperature was 61 degrees, the dew point was 52, and the relative humidity was 72%. The wind was calm. The pressure was 30.05 inches and steady. Around central and western Illinois, skies ranged from partly cloudy to mostly cloudy. It was 63 at Bloomington, 58 at Moline, 60 at Galesburg, 62 at Lakin, and 62 at Macomb. Quincy reported 62, Springfield reported 62, Lincoln reported 64, and Pontiac reported 61. And once again at 2 a.m. in Peoria, under mostly cloudy skies, the temperature was 61. Looking elsewhere around the Midwest at 2 a.m., Chicago was mostly cloudy, and 69. Indianapolis was cloudy, and 63. St. Louis was cloudy, and 67. Kansas City was clear, and 66. Des Moines was partly cloudy, and 68. Milwaukee was clear, and 68. The time is currently 2:37 a.m. Central Daylight Time. 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Now for the official National Weather Service forecast for Peoria and surrounding areas of central Illinois. Rest of tonight, mostly cloudy. Lows in the upper 50s. Light and variable winds. Tuesday, partly sunny. Highs in the mid-80s. Southeast winds around 5 miles an hour. Tuesday night, mostly cloudy until midnight, then becoming partly cloudy. Lows in the upper 50s. Southeast winds around 5 miles an hour until midnight, becoming light and variable. Wednesday, mostly sunny. Highs in the upper 80s. North winds around 5 miles an hour. Wednesday night, mostly clear. Lows around 60. Northeast winds 5 to 10 miles an hour. Thursday through Saturday, partly cloudy. Highs in the lower 80s. Lows in the mid-50s. Saturday night through Monday, mostly clear. Lows in the mid-50s. Highs in the lower 80s. Again, the forecast for Peoria and surrounding areas of central Illinois for the rest of tonight, mostly cloudy. Lows in the upper 50s. Light and variable winds. At 2 a.m. in Peoria, skies were mostly cloudy. The temperature was 61 degrees, the dew point was 52, and the relative humidity was 72%. The wind was calm. The pressure was 30.05 inches and steady. Around central and western Illinois, skies ranged from partly cloudy to mostly cloudy. It was 63 at Bloomington,

68 at Moline, 60 at Galesburg, 62 at Lakin, and 62 at Macomb. Quincy reported 62, Springfield reported 62, Lincoln reported 64, and Pontiac reported 61. And once again at 2 a.m. in Peoria, under mostly cloudy skies, the temperature was 61. Looking elsewhere around the Midwest at 2 a.m., Chicago was mostly cloudy, and 69. Indianapolis was cloudy, and 63. St. Louis was cloudy, and 67. Kansas City was clear, and 66. Des Moines was partly cloudy, and 68. Milwaukee was clear, and 68. The time is currently 2:40 a.m. Central Daylight Time. 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Now for the official National Weather Service forecast for Peoria and surrounding areas of central Illinois. Rest of tonight, mostly cloudy. Lows in the upper 50s. Light and variable winds. Tuesday, partly sunny. Highs in the mid-80s. Southeast winds around 5 miles an hour. Tuesday night, mostly cloudy until midnight, then becoming partly cloudy. Lows in the upper 50s. Southeast winds around 5 miles an hour until midnight, becoming light and variable. Wednesday, mostly sunny. Highs in the upper 80s. North winds around 5 miles an hour. Wednesday night, mostly clear. Lows around 60. Northeast winds 5 to 10 miles an hour. Thursday through Saturday, partly cloudy. Highs in the lower 80s. Lows in the mid-50s. Saturday night through Monday, mostly clear. Lows in the mid-50s. Highs in the lower 80s. Again, the forecast for Peoria and surrounding areas of central Illinois for the rest of tonight, mostly cloudy. Lows in the upper 50s. Light and variable winds. At 2 a.m. in Peoria, skies were mostly cloudy. The temperature was 61 degrees, the dew point was 52, and the relative humidity was 72%. The wind was calm. The pressure was 30.05 inches and steady. Around central and western Illinois, skies ranged from partly cloudy to mostly cloudy. It was 63 at Bloomington, 58 at Moline, 60 at Galesburg, 62 at Lakin, and 62 at Macomb. Quincy reported 62, Springfield reported 62, Lincoln reported 64, and Pontiac reported 61. And once again at 2 a.m. in Peoria, under mostly cloudy skies, the temperature was 61. Looking elsewhere around the Midwest at 2 a.m., Chicago was mostly cloudy, and 69. Indianapolis was cloudy, and 63. St. Louis was cloudy, and 67. Kansas City was clear, and 66. Des Moines was partly cloudy, and 68. Milwaukee was clear, and 68. The time is currently 2:42 a.m. Central Daylight Time. 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Now for the official National Weather Service forecast for Peoria and surrounding areas of central Illinois. Rest of tonight, mostly cloudy. Lows in the upper 50s. Light and variable winds. Tuesday, partly sunny. Highs in the mid-80s. Southeast winds around 5 miles an hour. Tuesday night, mostly cloudy until midnight, then becoming partly cloudy. Lows in the upper 50s. Southeast winds around 5 miles an hour until midnight, becoming light and variable. Wednesday, mostly sunny. Highs in the upper 80s. North winds around 5 miles an hour. Wednesday night, mostly clear. Lows around 60. Northeast winds 5 to 10 miles an hour. Thursday through Saturday, partly cloudy. Highs in the lower 80s. Lows in the mid-50s. Saturday night through Monday, mostly clear. Lows in the mid-50s. Highs in the lower 80s. Again, the forecast for Peoria and surrounding areas of central Illinois for the rest of tonight, mostly cloudy. Lows in the upper 50s. Light and variable winds. At 2 a.m. in Peoria, skies were mostly cloudy. The temperature was 61 degrees, the dew point was 52, and the relative humidity was 70%.

66. Des Moines was partly cloudy, and 68. Milwaukee was clear, and 68. The time is currently 2:45 a.m. Central Daylight Time. 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Now for the official National Weather Service forecast for Peoria and surrounding areas of central Illinois. Rest of tonight, mostly cloudy. Lows in the upper 50s. Light and variable winds. Tuesday, partly sunny. Highs in the mid-80s. Southeast winds around 5 miles an hour. Tuesday night, mostly cloudy until midnight, then becoming partly cloudy. Lows in the upper 50s. Southeast winds around 5 miles an hour until midnight, becoming light and variable. Wednesday, mostly sunny. Highs in the upper 80s. North winds around 5 miles an hour. Wednesday night, mostly clear. Lows around 60. Northeast winds 5 to 10 miles an hour. Thursday through Saturday, partly cloudy. Highs in the lower 80s. Lows in the mid-50s. Saturday night through Monday, mostly clear. Lows in the mid-50s. Highs in the lower 80s. Again, the forecast for Peoria and surrounding areas of central Illinois for the rest of tonight, mostly cloudy. Lows in the upper 50s. Light and variable winds. At 2 a.m. in Peoria, skies were mostly cloudy. The temperature was 61 degrees, the dew point was 52, and the relative humidity was 72%. The wind was calm. The pressure was 30.05 inches and steady. Around central and western Illinois, skies ranged from partly cloudy to mostly cloudy. It was 63 at Bloomington, 58 at Moline, 60 at Galesburg, 62 at Lakin, and 62 at Macomb. Quincy reported 62, Springfield reported 62, Lincoln reported 64, and Pontiac reported 61. And once again at 2 a.m. in Peoria, under mostly cloudy skies, the temperature was 61. Looking elsewhere around the Midwest at 2 a.m., Chicago was mostly cloudy, and 69. Indianapolis was cloudy, and 63. St. Louis was cloudy, and 67. Kansas City was clear, and 66. Des Moines was partly cloudy, and 68. Milwaukee was clear, and 68. The time is currently 2:48 a.m. Central Daylight Time. 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Now for the official National Weather Service forecast for Peoria and surrounding areas of central Illinois. Rest of tonight, mostly cloudy. Lows in the upper 50s. Light and variable winds. Tuesday, partly sunny. Highs in the mid-80s. Southeast winds around 5 miles an hour. Tuesday night, mostly cloudy until midnight, then becoming partly cloudy. Lows in the upper 50s. Southeast winds around 5 miles an hour until midnight, becoming light and variable. Wednesday, mostly sunny. Highs in the upper 80s. North winds around 5 miles an hour. Wednesday night, mostly clear. Lows around 60. Northeast winds 5 to 10 miles an hour. Thursday through Saturday, partly cloudy. Highs in the lower 80s. Lows in the mid-50s. Saturday night through Monday, mostly clear. Lows in the mid-50s. Highs in the lower 80s. Again, the forecast for Peoria and surrounding areas of central Illinois for the rest of tonight, mostly cloudy. Lows in the upper 50s. Light and variable winds. At 2 a.m. in Peoria, skies were mostly cloudy. The temperature was 61 degrees, the dew point was 52, and the relative humidity was 72%. The wind was calm. The pressure was 30.05 inches and steady. Around central and western Illinois, skies ranged from partly cloudy to mostly cloudy. It was 63 at Bloomington, 58 at Moline, 60 at Galesburg, 62 at Lakin, and 62 at Macomb. Quincy reported 62, Springfield reported 62, Lincoln reported 64, and Pontiac reported 61. And once again at 2 a.m. in Peoria, under mostly cloudy skies, the temperature was 61.

elsewhere around the Midwest at 2 a.m., Chicago was mostly cloudy, and 69. Indianapolis was cloudy, and 63. St. Louis was cloudy, and 67. Kansas City was clear, and 66. Des Moines was partly cloudy, and 68. Milwaukee was clear, and 68. The time is currently 2:50 a.m. Central Daylight Time. 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Now for the official National Weather Service forecast for Peoria and surrounding areas of central Illinois. Rest of tonight, mostly cloudy. Lows in the upper 50s. Light and variable winds. Tuesday, partly sunny. Highs in the mid-80s. Southeast winds around 5 miles an hour. Tuesday night, mostly cloudy until midnight, then becoming partly cloudy. Lows in the upper 50s. Southeast winds around 5 miles an hour until midnight, becoming light and variable. Wednesday, mostly sunny. Highs in the upper 80s. North winds around 5 miles an hour. Wednesday night, mostly clear. Lows around 60. Northeast winds 5 to 10 miles an hour. Thursday through Saturday, partly cloudy. Highs in the lower 80s. Lows in the mid 50s. Saturday night through Monday, mostly clear. Lows in the mid 50s. Highs in the lower 80s. Again, the forecast for Peoria and surrounding areas of central Illinois for the rest of tonight, mostly cloudy. Lows in the upper 50s. Light and variable winds. At 2 a.m. in Peoria, skies were mostly cloudy. The temperature was 61 degrees, the dew point was 52, and the relative humidity was 72%. The wind was calm. The pressure was 30.05 inches and steady. Around central and western Illinois, skies ranged from partly cloudy to mostly cloudy. It was 63 at Bloomington, 58 at Moline, 60 at Galesburg, 62 at Lakin, and 62 at Macomb. Quincy reported 62, Springfield reported 62, Lincoln reported 64, and Pontiac reported 61. And once again at 2 a.m. in Peoria, under mostly cloudy skies, the temperature was 61. Looking elsewhere around the Midwest at 2 a.m., Chicago was mostly cloudy, and 69. Indianapolis was cloudy, and 63. St. Louis was cloudy, and 67. Kansas City was clear, and 66. Des Moines was partly cloudy, and 68. Milwaukee was clear, and 68. The time is currently 2:53 a.m. Central Daylight Time. 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Now for the official National Weather Service forecast for Peoria and surrounding areas of central Illinois. Rest of tonight, mostly cloudy. Lows in the upper 50s. Light and variable winds. Tuesday, partly sunny. Highs in the mid-80s. Southeast winds around 5 miles an hour. Tuesday night, mostly cloudy until midnight, then becoming partly cloudy. Lows in the upper 50s. Southeast winds around 5 miles an hour until midnight, becoming light and variable. Wednesday, mostly sunny. Highs in the upper 80s. North winds around 5 miles an hour. Wednesday night, mostly clear. Lows around 60. Northeast winds 5 to 10 miles an hour. Thursday through Saturday, partly cloudy. Highs in the lower 80s. Lows in the mid-50s. Saturday night through Monday, mostly clear. Lows in the mid-50s. Highs in the lower 80s. Again, the forecast for Peoria and surrounding areas of central Illinois for the rest of tonight, mostly cloudy. Lows in the upper 50s. Light and variable winds. Now for the official National Weather Service forecast for Peoria and surrounding areas of central Illinois. Rest of tonight, mostly cloudy. Near steady temperature in the lower 60s. Light and variable winds. Tuesday, partly sunny. Highs in the mid-80s. Southeast winds around 5 miles an hour. Tuesday night, mostly cloudy. Lows around 60. Southeast winds around 5 miles an hour until midnight,
becoming light and variable. Wednesday, mostly sunny. Highs in the mid-80s. North winds around 5 miles an hour. Wednesday night, mostly clear. Lows around 60. Northeast winds 5 to 10 miles an hour. Thursday through Saturday, partly cloudy. Highs in the lower 80s. Lows in the mid-50s. Saturday night through Monday, mostly clear. Lows in the mid-50s. Highs in the lower 80s. Again, the forecast for Peoria and surrounding areas of central Illinois for the rest of tonight, mostly cloudy. Near steady temperature in the lower 60s. Light and variable winds. At 2 a.m. in Peoria, skies were mostly cloudy. The temperature was 61 degrees, the dew point was 52, and the relative humidity was 72%. The wind was calm. The pressure was 30.05 inches and steady. Around central and western Illinois, skies ranged from partly cloudy to mostly cloudy. It was 63 at Bloomington, 58 at Moline, 60 at Galesburg, 62 at Lakin, and 62 at Macomb. Quincy reported 62, Springfield reported 62, Lincoln reported 64, and Pontiac reported 61. And once again at 2 a.m. in Peoria, under mostly cloudy skies, the temperature was 61. Looking elsewhere around the Midwest at 2 a.m., Chicago was mostly cloudy, and 69. Indianapolis was cloudy, and 63. St. Louis was cloudy, and 67. Kansas City was clear, and 66. Des Moines was partly cloudy, and 68. Milwaukee was clear, and 68. The time is currently 2:57 a.m. Central Daylight Time. 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Now for the official National Weather Service forecast for Peoria and surrounding areas of central Illinois. Rest of tonight, mostly cloudy. Near steady temperature in the lower 60s. Light and variable winds. Tuesday, partly sunny. Highs in the mid-80s. Southeast winds around 5 miles an hour. Tuesday night, mostly cloudy. Lows around 60. Southeast winds around 5 miles an hour until midnight, becoming light and variable. Wednesday, mostly sunny. Highs in the mid-80s. North winds around 5 miles an hour. Wednesday night, mostly clear. Lows around 60. Northeast winds 5 to 10 miles an hour. Thursday through Saturday, partly cloudy. Highs in the lower 80s. Lows in the mid-50s. Saturday night through Monday, mostly clear. Lows in the mid-50s. Highs in the lower 80s. Again, the forecast for Peoria and surrounding areas of central Illinois for the rest of tonight, mostly cloudy. Near steady temperature in the lower 60s. Light and variable winds. At 2 a.m. in Peoria, skies were mostly cloudy. The temperature was 61 degrees, the dew point was 52, and the relative humidity was 72%. The wind was calm. The pressure was 30.05 inches and steady. Around central and western Illinois, skies ranged from partly cloudy to mostly cloudy. It was 63 at Bloomington, 58 at Moline, 60 at Galesburg, 62 at Lakin, and 62 at Macomb. Quincy reported 62, Springfield reported 62, Lincoln reported 64, and Pontiac reported 61. And once again at 2 a.m. in Peoria, under mostly cloudy skies, the temperature was 61. Looking elsewhere around the Midwest at 2 a.m., Chicago was mostly cloudy, and 69. Indianapolis was cloudy, and 63. St. Louis was cloudy, and 67. Kansas City was clear, and 66. Des Moines was partly cloudy, and 68. Milwaukee was clear, and 68. The time is currently 2:59 a.m. Central Daylight Time. 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Now for the official National Weather Service forecast for Peoria and surrounding areas of central Illinois. Rest of tonight, mostly cloudy. Near steady temperature in the lower 60s. Light and variable winds. Tuesday, partly sunny. Highs in the mid-80s.
Southeast winds

around 5 miles an hour. Tuesday night, mostly cloudy. Lows around 60. Southeast winds around 5 miles an hour until midnight, becoming light and variable. Wednesday, mostly sunny. Highs in the mid-80s. North winds around 5 miles an hour. Wednesday night, mostly clear. Lows around 60. Northeast winds 5 to 10 miles an hour. Thursday through Saturday, partly cloudy. Highs in the lower 80s. Lows in the mid-50s. Saturday night through Monday, mostly clear. Lows in the mid-50s. Highs in the lower 80s. Again, the forecast for Peoria and surrounding areas of central Illinois for the rest of tonight, mostly cloudy. Near steady temperature in the lower 60s. Light and variable winds. The time is currently 3:01 a.m. Central Daylight Time. 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Now for the official National Weather Service forecast for Peoria and surrounding areas of central Illinois. Rest of tonight, mostly cloudy. Near steady temperature in the lower 60s. Light and variable winds. Tuesday, partly sunny. Highs in the mid-80s. Southeast winds around 5 miles an hour. Tuesday night, mostly cloudy. Lows around 60. Southeast winds around 5 miles an hour until midnight, becoming light and variable. Wednesday, mostly sunny. Highs in the mid-80s. North winds around 5 miles an hour. Wednesday night, mostly clear. Lows around 60. Northeast winds 5 to 10 miles an hour. Thursday through Saturday, partly cloudy. Highs in the lower 80s. Lows in the mid-50s. Saturday night through Monday, mostly clear. Lows in the mid-50s. Highs in the lower 80s. Again, the forecast for Peoria and surrounding areas of central Illinois for the rest of tonight, mostly cloudy. Near steady temperature in the lower 60s. Light and variable winds. The time is currently 3:02 a.m. Central Daylight Time. 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Now for the official National Weather Service forecast for Peoria and surrounding areas of central Illinois. Rest of tonight, mostly cloudy. Near steady temperature in the lower 60s. Light and variable winds. Tuesday, partly sunny. Highs in the mid-80s. Southeast winds around 5 miles an hour. Tuesday night, mostly cloudy. Lows around 60. Southeast winds around 5 miles an hour until midnight, becoming light and variable. Wednesday, mostly sunny. Highs in the mid-80s. North winds around 5 miles an hour. Wednesday night, mostly clear. Lows around 60. Northeast winds 5 to 10 miles an hour. Thursday through Saturday, partly cloudy. Highs in the lower 80s. Lows in the mid-50s. Saturday night through Monday, mostly clear. Lows in the mid-50s. Highs in the lower 80s. Again, the forecast for Peoria and surrounding areas of central Illinois for the rest of tonight, mostly cloudy. Near steady temperature in the lower 60s. Light and variable winds. At 3 a.m. in Peoria, skies were mostly cloudy. The temperature was 60 degrees, the dew point was 52, and the relative humidity was 74%. The wind was calm. The pressure was 30.05 inches and steady. Around central and western Illinois, skies ranged from partly cloudy to mostly cloudy. It was 64 at Bloomington, 58 at Moline, 56 at Galesburg, 58 at Lakin, and 61 at Macomb. Quincy reported 63, Springfield reported 60, Lincoln reported 60, and Pontiac reported 62. And once again at 3 a.m. in Peoria, under mostly cloudy skies, the temperature was 60. The time is currently 3:04 a.m. Central Daylight Time. 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Now for the official National Weather Service forecast for Peoria and surrounding areas of central Illinois. Rest of tonight, mostly cloudy. Near steady temperature in the lower 60s.
light and variable winds. Tuesday, partly sunny. Highs in the mid-80s. Southeast winds around 5 miles an hour. Tuesday night, mostly cloudy. Lows around 60. Southeast winds around 5 miles an hour until midnight, becoming light and variable. Wednesday, mostly sunny. Highs in the mid-80s. North winds around 5 miles an hour. Wednesday night, mostly clear. Lows around 60. Northeast winds 5 to 10 miles an hour. Thursday through Saturday, partly cloudy. Highs in the lower 80s. Lows in the mid-50s. Saturday night through Monday, mostly clear. Lows in the mid-50s. Highs in the lower 80s. Again, the forecast for Peoria and surrounding areas of central Illinois for the rest of tonight, mostly cloudy. Near steady temperature in the lower 60s. Light and variable winds. At 3 a.m. in Peoria, skies were mostly cloudy. The temperature was 60 degrees, the dew point was 52, and the relative humidity was 74%. The wind was calm. The pressure was 30.05 inches and steady. Around central and western Illinois, skies ranged from partly cloudy to mostly cloudy. It was 64 at Bloomington, 58 at Moline, 56 at Galesburg, 58 at Lakin, and 61 at Macomb. Quincy reported 63, Springfield reported 60, Lincoln reported 60, and Pontiac reported 62. And once again at 3 a.m. in Peoria, under mostly cloudy skies, the temperature was 60. Looking elsewhere around the Midwest at 3 a.m., Chicago was cloudy, and 67. Indianapolis was cloudy, and 61. St. Louis was cloudy, and 66. Kansas City was clear, and 64. Des Moines was partly cloudy, and 66. Milwaukee was clear, and 67. The time is currently 3:07 a.m. Central Daylight Time. 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Now for the official National Weather Service forecast for Peoria and surrounding areas of central Illinois. Rest of tonight, mostly cloudy. Near steady temperature in the lower 60s. Light and variable winds. Tuesday, partly sunny. Highs in the mid-80s. Southeast winds around 5 miles an hour. Tuesday night, mostly cloudy. Lows around 60. Southeast winds around 5 miles an hour until midnight, becoming light and variable. Wednesday, mostly sunny. Highs in the mid-80s. North winds around 5 miles an hour. Wednesday night, mostly clear. Lows around 60. Northeast winds 5 to 10 miles an hour. Thursday through Saturday, partly cloudy. Highs in the lower 80s. Lows in the mid-50s. Saturday night through Monday, mostly clear. Lows in the mid-50s. Highs in the lower 80s. Again, the forecast for Peoria and surrounding areas of central Illinois for the rest of tonight, mostly cloudy. Near steady temperature in the lower 60s. Light and variable winds. At 3 a.m. in Peoria, skies were mostly cloudy. The temperature was 60 degrees, the dew point was 52, and the relative humidity was 74%. The wind was calm. The pressure was 30.05 inches and steady. Around central and western Illinois, skies ranged from partly cloudy to mostly cloudy. It was 64 at Bloomington, 58 at Moline, 56 at Galesburg, 58 at Lakin, and 61 at Macomb. Quincy reported 63, Springfield reported 60, Lincoln reported 60, and Pontiac reported 62. And once again at 3 a.m. in Peoria, under mostly cloudy skies, the temperature was 60. Looking elsewhere around the Midwest at 3 a.m., Chicago was cloudy, and 67. Indianapolis was cloudy, and 61. St. Louis was cloudy, and 66. Kansas City was clear, and 64. Des Moines was partly cloudy, and 66. Milwaukee was clear, and 67. The time is currently 3:09 a.m. Central Daylight Time. 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

of central Illinois. Rest of tonight, mostly cloudy. Near steady temperature in the lower 60s. Light and variable winds. Tuesday, partly sunny. Highs in the mid-80s. Southeast winds around 5 miles an hour. Tuesday night, mostly cloudy. Lows around 60. Southeast winds around 5 miles an hour until midnight, becoming light and variable. Wednesday, mostly sunny. Highs in the mid-80s. North winds around 5 miles an hour. Wednesday night, mostly clear. Lows around 60. Northeast winds 5 to 10 miles an hour. Thursday through Saturday, partly cloudy. Highs in the lower 80s. Lows in the mid-50s. Saturday night through Monday, mostly clear. Lows in the mid-50s. Highs in the lower 80s. Again, the forecast for Peoria and surrounding areas of central Illinois for the rest of tonight, mostly cloudy. Near steady temperature in the lower 60s. Light and variable winds. At 3 a.m. in Peoria, skies were mostly cloudy. The temperature was 60 degrees, the dew point was 52, and the relative humidity was 74%. The wind was calm. The pressure was 30.05 inches and steady. Around central and western Illinois, skies ranged from partly cloudy to mostly cloudy. It was 64 at Bloomington, 58 at Moline, 56 at Galesburg, 58 at Lakin, and 61 at Macomb. Quincy reported 63, Springfield reported 60, Lincoln reported 60, and Pontiac reported 62. And once again at 3 a.m. in Peoria, under mostly cloudy skies, the temperature was 60. At 3 a.m. in Peoria, skies were mostly cloudy. The temperature was 60 degrees, the dew point was 52, and the relative humidity was 74%. The wind was calm. The pressure was 30.05 inches and steady. Around central and western Illinois, skies ranged from partly cloudy to mostly cloudy. It was 64 at Bloomington, 58 at Moline, 56 at Galesburg, 58 at Lakin, and 61 at Macomb. Quincy reported 63, Springfield reported 60, Lincoln reported 60, and Pontiac reported 62. And once again at 3 a.m. in Peoria, under mostly cloudy skies, the temperature was 60. Looking elsewhere around the Midwest at 3 a.m., Chicago was cloudy, and 67. Indianapolis was cloudy, and 61. St. Louis was cloudy, and 66. Kansas City was clear, and 64. Des Moines was partly cloudy, and 66. Milwaukee was clear, and 67. 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Now for the official National Weather Service forecast for Peoria and surrounding areas of central Illinois. Rest of tonight, mostly cloudy. Near steady temperature in the lower 60s. Light and variable winds. Tuesday, partly sunny. Highs in the mid-80s. Southeast winds around 5 miles an hour. Tuesday night, mostly cloudy. Lows around 60. Southeast winds around 5 miles an hour until midnight, becoming light and variable. Wednesday, mostly sunny. Highs in the mid-80s. North winds around 5 miles an hour. Wednesday night, mostly clear. Lows around 60. Northeast winds 5 to 10 miles an hour. Thursday through Saturday, partly cloudy. Highs in the lower 80s. Lows in the mid-50s. Saturday night through Monday, mostly clear. Lows in the mid-50s. Highs in the lower 80s. Again, the forecast for Peoria and surrounding areas of central Illinois for the rest of tonight, mostly

cloudy. Near steady temperature in the lower 60s. Light and variable winds. At 3 a.m. in Peoria, skies were mostly cloudy. The temperature was 60 degrees, the dew point was 52, and the relative humidity was 74%. The wind was calm. The pressure was 30.05 inches and steady. Around central and western Illinois, skies ranged from partly cloudy to mostly cloudy. It was 64 at Bloomington, 58 at Moline, 56 at Galesburg, 58 at Lakin, and 61 at Macomb. Quincy reported 63, Springfield reported 60, Lincoln reported 60, and Pontiac reported 62. And once again at 3 a.m. in Peoria, under mostly cloudy skies, the temperature was 60. Looking elsewhere around the Midwest at 3 a.m., Chicago was cloudy, and 67. Indianapolis was cloudy, and 61. St. Louis was cloudy, and 66. Kansas City was clear, and 64. Des Moines was partly cloudy, and 66. Milwaukee was partly cloudy, and 67. The time is currently 3:16 a.m. Central Daylight Time. 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Now for the official National Weather Service forecast for Peoria and surrounding areas of central Illinois. Rest of tonight, mostly cloudy. Near steady temperature in the lower 60s. Light and variable winds. Tuesday, partly sunny. Highs in the mid-80s. Southeast winds around 5 miles an hour. Tuesday night, mostly cloudy. Lows around 60. Southeast winds around 5 miles an hour until midnight, becoming light and variable. Wednesday, mostly sunny. Highs in the mid-80s. North winds around 5 miles an hour. Wednesday night, mostly clear. Lows around 60. Northeast winds 5 to 10 miles an hour. Thursday through Saturday, partly cloudy. Highs in the lower 80s. Lows in the mid-50s. Saturday night through Monday, mostly clear. Lows in the mid-50s. Highs in the lower 80s. Again, the forecast for Peoria and surrounding areas of central Illinois for the rest of tonight, mostly cloudy. Near steady temperature in the lower 60s. Light and variable winds. At 3 a.m. in Peoria, skies were mostly cloudy. The temperature was 60 degrees, the dew point was 52, and the relative humidity was 74%. The wind was calm. The pressure was 30.05 inches and steady. Around central and western Illinois, skies ranged from partly cloudy to mostly cloudy. It was 64 at Bloomington, 58 at Moline, 56 at Galesburg, 58 at Lakin, and 61 at Macomb. Quincy reported 63, Springfield reported 60, Lincoln reported 60, and Pontiac reported 62. And once again at 3 a.m. in Peoria, under mostly cloudy skies, the temperature was 60. Looking elsewhere around the Midwest at 3 a.m., Chicago was cloudy, and 67. Indianapolis was cloudy, and 61. St. Louis was cloudy, and 66. Kansas City was clear, and 64. Des Moines was partly cloudy, and 66. Milwaukee was partly cloudy, and 67. The time is currently 3:19 a.m. Central Daylight Time. 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Now for the official National Weather Service forecast for Peoria and surrounding areas of central Illinois. Rest of tonight, mostly cloudy. Near steady temperature in the lower 60s. Light and variable winds. Tuesday, partly sunny. Highs in the mid-80s. Southeast winds around 5 miles an hour. Tuesday night, mostly cloudy. Lows around 60. Southeast winds around 5 miles an hour until midnight, becoming light and variable. Wednesday, mostly sunny. Highs in the mid-80s. North winds around 5 miles an hour. Wednesday night, mostly clear. Lows around 60. Northeast winds 5 to 10 miles an hour. Thursday through Saturday, partly cloudy. Highs in the lower 80s. Lows in the mid-50s. Saturday night through Monday, mostly clear.

lows in the mid-50s, highs in the lower 80s. Again, the forecast for Peoria and surrounding areas of central Illinois for the rest of tonight, mostly cloudy. Near steady temperature in the lower 60s. Light and variable winds. At 3 a.m. in Peoria, skies were mostly cloudy. The temperature was 60 degrees, the dew point was 52, and the relative humidity was 74%. The wind was calm. The pressure was 30.05 inches and steady. Around central and western Illinois, skies ranged from partly cloudy to mostly cloudy. It was 64 at Bloomington, 58 at Moline, 56 at Galesburg, 58 at Lakin, and 61 at Macomb. Quincy reported 63, Springfield reported 60, Lincoln reported 60, and Pontiac reported 62. And once again at 3 a.m. in Peoria, under mostly cloudy skies, the temperature was 60. Looking elsewhere around the Midwest at 3 a.m., Chicago was cloudy, and 67. Indianapolis was cloudy, and 61. St. Louis was cloudy, and 66. Kansas City was clear, and 64. Des Moines was partly cloudy, and 66. Milwaukee was partly cloudy, and 67. The time is currently 3:21 a.m. Central Daylight Time. 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Now for the official National Weather Service forecast for Peoria and surrounding areas of central Illinois. Rest of tonight, mostly cloudy. Near steady temperature in the lower 60s. Light and variable winds. Tuesday, partly sunny. Highs in the mid-80s. Southeast winds around 5 miles an hour. Tuesday night, mostly cloudy. Lows around 60. Southeast winds around 5 miles an hour until midnight, becoming light and variable. Wednesday, mostly sunny. Highs in the mid-80s. North winds around 5 miles an hour. Wednesday night, mostly clear. Lows around 60. Northeast winds 5 to 10 miles an hour. Thursday through Saturday, partly cloudy. Highs in the lower 80s. Lows in the mid-50s. Saturday night through Monday, mostly clear. Lows in the mid-50s. Highs in the lower 80s. Again, the forecast for Peoria and surrounding areas of central Illinois for the rest of tonight, mostly cloudy. Near steady temperature in the lower 60s. Light and variable winds. At 3 a.m. in Peoria, skies were mostly cloudy. The temperature was 60 degrees, the dew point was 52, and the relative humidity was 74%. The wind was calm. The pressure was 30.05 inches and steady. Around central and western Illinois, skies ranged from partly cloudy to mostly cloudy. It was 64 at Bloomington, 58 at Moline, 56 at Galesburg, 58 at Lakin, and 59 at Macomb. Quincy reported 63, Springfield reported 60, Lincoln reported 60, and Pontiac reported 62. And once again at 3 a.m. in Peoria, under mostly cloudy skies, the temperature was 60. Looking elsewhere around the Midwest at 3 a.m., Chicago was cloudy, and 67. Indianapolis was cloudy, and 61. St. Louis was cloudy, and 66. Kansas City was clear, and 64. Des Moines was partly cloudy, and 66. Milwaukee was partly cloudy, and 67. The time is currently 3:24 a.m. Central Daylight Time. 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Now for the official National Weather Service forecast for Peoria and surrounding areas of central Illinois. Rest of tonight, mostly cloudy. Near steady temperature in the lower 60s. Light and variable winds. Tuesday, partly sunny. Highs in the mid-80s. Southeast winds around 5 miles an hour. Tuesday night, mostly cloudy. Lows around 60. Southeast winds around 5 miles an hour until midnight, becoming light and variable. Wednesday, mostly sunny. Highs in the mid-80s. North winds around 5 miles an hour. Wednesday night, mostly clear. Lows around 60. Northeast winds 5 to 10 miles an hour.

Thursday through Saturday, partly cloudy. Highs in the lower 80s. Lows in the mid-50s. Saturday night through Monday, mostly clear. Lows in the mid-50s. Highs in the lower 80s. Again, the forecast for Peoria and surrounding areas of central Illinois for the rest of tonight, mostly cloudy. Near steady temperature in the lower 60s. Light and variable winds. At 3 a.m. in Peoria, skies were mostly cloudy. The temperature was 60 degrees, the dew point was 52, and the relative humidity was 74%. The wind was calm. The pressure was 30.05 inches and steady. Around central and western Illinois, skies ranged from partly cloudy to mostly cloudy. It was 64 at Bloomington, 58 at Moline, 56 at Galesburg, 58 at Lakin, and 59 at Macomb. Quincy reported 63, Springfield reported 60, Lincoln reported 60, and Pontiac reported 62. And once again at 3 a.m. in Peoria, under mostly cloudy skies, the temperature was 60. Looking elsewhere around the Midwest at 3 a.m., Chicago was cloudy, and 67. Indianapolis was cloudy, and 61. St. Louis was cloudy, and 66. Kansas City was clear, and 64. Des Moines was partly cloudy, and 66. Milwaukee was partly cloudy, and 67. The time is currently 3:26 a.m. Central Daylight Time. 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Now for the official National Weather Service forecast for Peoria and surrounding areas of central Illinois. Rest of tonight, mostly cloudy. Near steady temperature in the lower 60s. Light and variable winds. Tuesday, partly sunny. Highs in the mid-80s. Southeast winds around 5 miles an hour. Tuesday night, mostly cloudy. Lows around 60. Southeast winds around 5 miles an hour until midnight, becoming light and variable. Wednesday, mostly sunny. Highs in the mid-80s. North winds around 5 miles an hour. Wednesday night, mostly clear. Lows around 60. Northeast winds 5 to 10 miles an hour. Thursday through Saturday, partly cloudy. Highs in the lower 80s. Lows in the mid-50s. Saturday night through Monday, mostly clear. Lows in the mid-50s. Highs in the lower 80s. Again, the forecast for Peoria and surrounding areas of central Illinois for the rest of tonight, mostly cloudy. Near steady temperature in the lower 60s. Light and variable winds. At 3 a.m. in Peoria, skies were mostly cloudy. The temperature was 60 degrees, the dew point was 52, and the relative humidity was 74%. The wind was calm. The pressure was 30.05 inches and steady. Around central and western Illinois, skies ranged from partly cloudy to mostly cloudy. It was 64 at Bloomington, 58 at Moline, 56 at Galesburg, 58 at Lakin, and 59 at Macomb. Quincy reported 63, Springfield reported 60, Lincoln reported 60, and Pontiac reported 62. And once again at 3 a.m. in Peoria, under mostly cloudy skies, the temperature was 60. Looking elsewhere around the Midwest at 3 a.m., Chicago was cloudy, and 67. Indianapolis was cloudy, and 61. St. Louis was cloudy, and 66. Kansas City was clear, and 64. Des Moines was partly cloudy, and 66. Milwaukee was partly cloudy, and 67. The time is currently 3:29 a.m. Central Daylight Time. 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Now for the official National Weather Service forecast for Peoria and surrounding areas of central Illinois. Rest of tonight, mostly cloudy. Near steady temperature in the lower 60s. Light and variable winds. Tuesday, partly sunny. Highs in the mid-80s. Southeast winds around 5 miles an hour. Tuesday night, mostly cloudy. Lows around 60. Southeast winds around 5 miles an hour until midnight, becoming light and variable. Wednesday, mostly sunny. Highs in the mid-80s.

winds around 5 miles an hour. Wednesday night, mostly clear. Lows around 60. Northeast winds 5 to 10 miles an hour. Thursday through Saturday, partly cloudy. Highs in the lower 80s. Lows in the mid-50s. Saturday night through Monday, mostly clear. Lows in the mid-50s. Highs in the lower 80s. Again, the forecast for Peoria and surrounding areas of central Illinois for the rest of tonight, mostly cloudy. Near steady temperature in the lower 60s. Light and variable winds. At 3 a.m. in Peoria, skies were mostly cloudy. The temperature was 60 degrees, the dew point was 52, and the relative humidity was 74%. The wind was calm. The pressure was 30.05 inches and steady. Around central and western Illinois, skies ranged from partly cloudy to mostly cloudy. It was 64 at Bloomington, 58 at Moline, 56 at Galesburg, 58 at Lakin, and 59 at Macomb. Quincy reported 63, Springfield reported 60, Lincoln reported 60, and Pontiac reported 62. And once again at 3 a.m. in Peoria, under mostly cloudy skies, the temperature was 60. Looking elsewhere around the Midwest at 3 a.m., Chicago was cloudy, and 67. Indianapolis was cloudy, and 61. St. Louis was cloudy, and 66. Kansas City was clear, and 64. Des Moines was partly cloudy, and 66. Milwaukee was partly cloudy, and 67. The time is currently 3:32 a.m. Central Daylight Time. 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Now for the official National Weather Service forecast for Peoria and surrounding areas of central Illinois. Rest of tonight, mostly cloudy. Near steady temperature in the lower 60s. Light and variable winds. Tuesday, partly sunny. Highs in the mid-80s. Southeast winds around 5 miles an hour. Tuesday night, mostly cloudy. Lows around 60. Southeast winds around 5 miles an hour until midnight, becoming light and variable. Wednesday, mostly sunny. Highs in the mid-80s. North winds around 5 miles an hour. Wednesday night, mostly clear. Lows around 60. Northeast winds 5 to 10 miles an hour. Thursday through Saturday, partly cloudy. Highs in the lower 80s. Lows in the mid-50s. Saturday night through Monday, mostly clear. Lows in the mid-50s. Thursday through Saturday, partly cloudy. Highs in the lower 80s. Lows in the mid-50s. Saturday night through Monday, mostly clear. Lows in the mid-50s. Highs in the lower 80s. Again, the forecast for Peoria and surrounding areas of central Illinois for the rest of tonight, mostly cloudy. Near steady temperature in the lower 60s. Light and variable winds. At 3 a.m. in Peoria, skies were mostly cloudy. The temperature was 60 degrees, the dew point was 52, and the relative humidity was 74%. The wind was calm. The pressure was 30.05 inches and steady. Around central and western Illinois, skies ranged from partly cloudy to mostly cloudy. It was 64 at Bloomington, 58 at Moline, 56 at Galesburg, 58 at Lakin, and 59 at Macomb. Quincy reported 63, Springfield reported 60, Lincoln reported 60, and Pontiac reported 62. And once again at 3 a.m. in Peoria, under mostly cloudy skies, the temperature was 60. Looking elsewhere around the Midwest at 3 a.m., Chicago was cloudy, and 67. Indianapolis was cloudy, and 61. St. Louis was cloudy, and 66. Kansas City was clear, and 64. Des Moines was partly cloudy, and 66. Milwaukee was partly cloudy, and 67. The time is currently 3:34 a.m. Central Daylight Time. 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Now for the official National Weather Service forecast for Peoria and surrounding areas of central Illinois. Rest of tonight, mostly cloudy. Near steady temperature in the lower 60s. Light and variable winds.

Tuesday, partly sunny. Highs in the mid-80s. Southeast winds around 5 miles an hour. Tuesday night, mostly cloudy. Lows around 60. Southeast winds around 5 miles an hour until midnight, becoming light and variable. Wednesday, mostly sunny. Highs in the mid-80s. North winds around 5 miles an hour. Wednesday night, mostly clear. Lows around 60. Northeast winds 5 to 10 miles an hour. Thursday through Saturday, partly cloudy. Highs in the lower 80s. Lows in the mid-50s. Saturday night through Monday, mostly clear. Lows in the mid-50s. Highs in the lower 80s. Again, the forecast for Peoria and surrounding areas of central Illinois for the rest of tonight, mostly cloudy. Near steady temperature in the lower 60s. Light and variable winds. At 3 a.m. in Peoria, skies were mostly cloudy. The temperature was 60 degrees, the dew point was 52, and the relative humidity was 74%. The wind was calm. The pressure was 30.05 inches and steady. Around central and western Illinois, skies ranged from partly cloudy to mostly cloudy. It was 64 at Bloomington, 58 at Moline, 56 at Galesburg, 58 at Lakin, and 59 at Macomb. Quincy reported 63, Springfield reported 60, Lincoln reported 60, and Pontiac reported 62. And once again at 3 a.m. in Peoria, under mostly cloudy skies, the temperature was 60. Looking elsewhere around the Midwest at 3 a.m., Chicago was cloudy, and 67. Indianapolis was cloudy, and 61. St. Louis was cloudy, and 66. Kansas City was clear, and 64. Des Moines was partly cloudy, and 66. Milwaukee was partly cloudy, and 67. The time is currently 3:37 a.m. Central Daylight Time. 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Now for the official National Weather Service forecast for Peoria and surrounding areas of central Illinois. Rest of tonight, mostly cloudy. Near steady temperature in the lower 60s. Light and variable winds. Tuesday, partly sunny. Highs in the mid-80s. Southeast winds around 5 miles an hour. Tuesday night, mostly cloudy. Lows around 60. Southeast winds around 5 miles an hour until midnight, becoming light and variable. Wednesday, mostly sunny. Highs in the mid-80s. North winds around 5 miles an hour. Wednesday night, mostly clear. Lows around 60. Northeast winds 5 to 10 miles an hour. Thursday through Saturday, partly cloudy. Highs in the lower 80s. Lows in the mid-50s. Saturday night through Monday, mostly clear. Lows in the mid-50s. Highs in the lower 80s. Again, the forecast for Peoria and surrounding areas of central Illinois for the rest of tonight, mostly cloudy. Near steady temperature in the lower 60s. Light and variable winds. At 3 a.m. in Peoria, skies were mostly cloudy. The temperature was 60 degrees, the dew point was 52, and the relative humidity was 74%. The wind was calm. The pressure was 30.05 inches and steady. Around central and western Illinois, skies ranged from partly cloudy to mostly cloudy. It was 64 at Bloomington, 58 at Moline, 56 at Galesburg, 58 at Lakin, and 59 at Macomb. Quincy reported 63, Springfield reported 60, Lincoln reported 60, and Pontiac reported 62. And once again at 3 a.m. in Peoria, under mostly cloudy skies, the temperature was 60. Looking elsewhere around the Midwest at 3 a.m., Chicago was cloudy, and 67. Indianapolis was cloudy, and 61. St. Louis was cloudy, and 66. Kansas City was clear, and 64. Des Moines was partly cloudy, and 66. Milwaukee was partly cloudy, and 67. The time is currently 3:39 a.m. Central Daylight Time. 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Now for the official National Weather Service forecast for Peoria and

surrounding areas of central Illinois. Rest of tonight, mostly cloudy. Near steady temperature in the lower 60s. Light and variable winds. Tuesday, partly sunny. Highs in the mid-80s. Southeast winds around 5 miles an hour. Tuesday night, mostly cloudy. Lows around 60. Southeast winds around 5 miles an hour until midnight, becoming light and variable. Wednesday, mostly sunny. Highs in the mid-80s. North winds around 5 miles an hour. Wednesday night, mostly clear. Lows around 60. Northeast winds 5 to 10 miles an hour. Thursday through Saturday, partly cloudy. Highs in the lower 80s. Lows in the mid-50s. Saturday night through Monday, mostly clear. Lows in the mid-50s. Highs in the lower 80s. Again, the forecast for Peoria and surrounding areas of central Illinois for the rest of tonight, mostly cloudy. Near steady temperature in the lower 60s. Light and variable winds. At 3 a.m. in Peoria, skies were mostly cloudy. The temperature was 60 degrees, the dew point was 52, and the relative humidity was 74%. The wind was calm. The pressure was 30.05 inches and steady. Around central and western Illinois, skies ranged from partly cloudy to mostly cloudy. It was 64 at Bloomington, 58 at Moline, 56 at Galesburg, 58 at Lakin, and 59 at Macomb. Quincy reported 63, Springfield reported 60, Lincoln reported 60, and Pontiac reported 62. And once again at 3 a.m. in Peoria, under mostly cloudy skies, the temperature was 60. Looking elsewhere around the Midwest at 3 a.m., Chicago was cloudy, and 67. Indianapolis was cloudy, and 61. St. Louis was cloudy, and 66. Kansas City was clear, and 64. Des Moines was partly cloudy, and 66. Milwaukee was partly cloudy, and 67. The time is currently 3:42 a.m. Central Daylight Time. 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Now for the official National Weather Service forecast for Peoria and surrounding areas of central Illinois. Rest of tonight, mostly cloudy. Near steady temperature in the lower 60s. Light and variable winds. Tuesday, partly sunny. Highs in the mid-80s. Southeast winds around 5 miles an hour. Tuesday night, mostly cloudy. Lows around 60. Southeast winds around 5 miles an hour until midnight, becoming light and variable. Wednesday, mostly sunny. Highs in the mid-80s. North winds around 5 miles an hour. Wednesday night, mostly clear. Lows around 60. Northeast winds 5 to 10 miles an hour. Thursday through Saturday, partly cloudy. Highs in the lower 80s. Lows in the mid-50s. Saturday night through Monday, mostly clear. Lows in the mid-50s. Highs in the lower 80s. Again, the forecast for Peoria and surrounding areas of central Illinois for the rest of tonight, mostly cloudy. Near steady temperature in the lower 60s. Light and variable winds. At 3 a.m. in Peoria, skies were mostly cloudy. The temperature was 60 degrees, the dew point was 52, and the relative humidity was 74%. The wind was calm. The pressure was 30.05 inches and steady. Around central and western Illinois, skies ranged from partly cloudy to mostly cloudy. It was 64 at Bloomington, 58 at Moline, 56 at Galesburg, 58 at Lakin, and 59 at Macomb. Quincy reported 63, Springfield reported 60, Lincoln reported 60, and Pontiac reported 62. And once again at 3 a.m. in Peoria, under mostly cloudy skies, the temperature was 60. Looking elsewhere around the Midwest at 3 a.m., Chicago was cloudy, and 67. Indianapolis was cloudy, and 61. St. Louis was cloudy, and 66. Kansas City was clear, and 64. Des Moines was partly cloudy, and 66. Milwaukee was partly cloudy, and 67. The time is currently 3:44 a.m. Central Daylight Time.

around 5 miles an hour. Wednesday night, mostly clear. Lows around 60. Northeast winds 5 to 10 miles an hour. Thursday through Saturday, partly cloudy. Highs in the lower 80s. Lows in the mid-50s. Saturday night through Monday, mostly clear. Lows in the mid-50s. Highs in the lower 80s. Again, the forecast for Peoria and surrounding areas of central Illinois for the rest of tonight, mostly cloudy. Near steady temperature in the lower 60s. Light and variable winds. At 3 a.m. in Peoria, skies were mostly cloudy. The temperature was 60 degrees, the dew point was 52, and the relative humidity was 74%. The wind was calm. The pressure was 30.05 inches and steady. Around central and western Illinois, skies ranged from partly cloudy to mostly cloudy. It was 64 at Bloomington, 58 at Moline, 56 at Galesburg, 58 at Lakin, and 59 at Macomb. Quincy reported 63, Springfield reported 60, Lincoln reported 60, and Pontiac reported 62. And once again at 3 a.m. in Peoria, under mostly cloudy skies, the temperature was 60. Looking elsewhere around the Midwest at 3 a.m., Chicago was cloudy, and 67. Indianapolis was cloudy, and 61. St. Louis was cloudy, and 66. Kansas City was clear, and 64. Des Moines was partly cloudy, and 66. Milwaukee was partly cloudy, and 67. The time is currently 3:47 a.m. Central Daylight Time. 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Now for the official National Weather Service forecast for Peoria and surrounding areas of central Illinois. Rest of tonight, mostly cloudy. Near steady temperature in the lower 60s. Light and variable winds. Tuesday, partly sunny. Highs in the mid-80s. Southeast winds around 5 miles an hour. Tuesday night, mostly cloudy. Lows around 60. Southeast winds around 5 miles an hour until midnight, becoming light and variable. Wednesday, mostly sunny. Highs in the mid-80s. North winds around 5 miles an hour. Wednesday night, mostly clear. Lows around 60. Northeast winds 5 to 10 miles an hour. Thursday through Saturday, partly cloudy. Highs in the lower 80s. Lows in the mid-50s. Saturday night through Monday, mostly clear. Lows in the mid-50s. Highs in the lower 80s. Again, the forecast for Peoria and surrounding areas of central Illinois for the rest of tonight, mostly cloudy. Near steady temperature in the lower 60s. Light and variable winds. At 3 a.m. in Peoria, skies were mostly cloudy. The temperature was 60 degrees, the dew point was 52, and the relative humidity was 74%. The wind was calm. The pressure was 30.05 inches and steady. Around central and western Illinois, skies ranged from partly cloudy to mostly cloudy. It was 64 at Bloomington, 58 at Moline, 56 at Galesburg, 58 at Lakin, and 59 at Macomb. Quincy reported 63, Springfield reported 60, Lincoln reported 60, and Pontiac reported 62. And once again at 3 a.m. in Peoria, under mostly cloudy skies, the temperature was 60. Looking elsewhere around the Midwest at 3 a.m., Chicago was cloudy, and 67. Indianapolis was cloudy, and 61. St. Louis was cloudy, and 66. Kansas City was clear, and 64. Des Moines was partly cloudy, and 66. Milwaukee was partly cloudy, and 67. The time is currently 3:50 a.m. Central Daylight Time. 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Now for the official National Weather Service forecast for Peoria and surrounding areas of central Illinois. Rest of tonight, mostly cloudy. Near steady temperature in the lower 60s. Light and variable winds. Tuesday, partly sunny. Highs in the mid-80s. Southeast winds around 5 miles an hour. Tuesday night, mostly cloudy. Lows around 60. Southeast

sprints around 5 miles an hour until midnight, becoming light and variable. Wednesday, mostly sunny. Highs in the mid-80s. North winds around 5 miles an hour. Wednesday night, mostly clear. Lows around 60. Northeast winds 5 to 10 miles an hour. Thursday through Saturday, partly cloudy. Highs in the lower 80s. Lows in the mid-50s. Saturday night through Monday, mostly clear. Lows in the mid-50s. Highs in the lower 80s. Again, the forecast for Peoria and surrounding areas of central Illinois for the rest of tonight, mostly cloudy. Near steady temperature in the lower 60s. Light and variable winds. At 3 a.m. in Peoria, skies were mostly cloudy. The temperature was 60 degrees, the dew point was 52, and the relative humidity was 74%. The wind was calm. The pressure was 30.05 inches and steady. Around central and western Illinois, skies ranged from partly cloudy to mostly cloudy. It was 64 at Bloomington, 58 at Moline, 56 at Galesburg, 58 at Lakin, and 59 at Macomb. Quincy reported 63, Springfield reported 60, Lincoln reported 60, and Pontiac reported 62. And once again at 3 a.m. in Peoria, under mostly cloudy skies, the temperature was 60. Looking elsewhere around the Midwest at 3 a.m., Chicago was cloudy, and 67. Indianapolis was cloudy, and 61. St. Louis was cloudy, and 66. Kansas City was clear, and 64. Des Moines was partly cloudy, and 66. Milwaukee was partly cloudy, and 67. The time is currently 3:52 a.m. Central Daylight Time. 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Now for the official National Weather Service forecast for Peoria and surrounding areas of central Illinois. Rest of tonight, mostly cloudy. Near steady temperature in the lower 60s. Light and variable winds. Tuesday, partly sunny. Highs in the mid-80s. Southeast winds around 5 miles an hour. Tuesday night, mostly cloudy. Lows around 60. Southeast winds around 5 miles an hour until midnight, becoming light and variable. Wednesday, mostly sunny. Highs in the mid-80s. North winds around 5 miles an hour. Wednesday night, mostly clear. Lows around 60. Northeast winds 5 to 10 miles an hour. Thursday through Saturday, partly cloudy. Highs in the lower 80s. Lows in the mid-50s. Saturday night through Monday, mostly clear. Lows in the mid-50s. Highs in the lower 80s. Again, the forecast for Peoria and surrounding areas of central Illinois for the rest of tonight, mostly cloudy. Near steady temperature in the lower 60s. Light and variable winds. At 3 a.m. in Peoria, skies were mostly cloudy. The temperature was 60 degrees, the dew point was 52, and the relative humidity was 74%. The wind was calm. The pressure was 30.05 inches and steady. Around central and western Illinois, skies ranged from partly cloudy to mostly cloudy. It was 64 at Bloomington, 58 at Moline, 56 at Galesburg, 58 at Lakin, and 59 at Macomb. Quincy reported 63, Springfield reported 60, Lincoln reported 60, and Pontiac reported 62. And once again at 3 a.m. in Peoria, under mostly cloudy skies, the temperature was 60. Looking elsewhere around the Midwest at 3 a.m., Chicago was cloudy, and 67. Indianapolis was cloudy, and 61. St. Louis was cloudy, and 66. Kansas City was clear, and 64. Des Moines was partly cloudy, and 66. Milwaukee was partly cloudy, and 67. The time is currently 3:55 a.m. Central Daylight Time. 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Now for the official National Weather Service forecast for Peoria and surrounding areas of central Illinois. Rest of tonight, mostly cloudy. Near steady temperature in the lower 60s. Light and variable winds. Tuesday, partly sunny.

Highs in the mid-80s. Southeast winds around 5 miles an hour. Tuesday night, mostly cloudy. Lows around 60. Southeast winds around 5 miles an hour until midnight, becoming light and variable. Wednesday, mostly sunny. Highs in the mid-80s. North winds around 5 miles an hour. Wednesday night, mostly clear. Lows around 60. Northeast winds 5 to 10 miles an hour. Thursday through Saturday, partly cloudy. Highs in the lower 80s. Lows in the mid-50s. Saturday night through Monday, mostly clear. Lows in the mid-50s. Highs in the lower 80s. Again, the forecast for Peoria and surrounding areas of central Illinois for the rest of tonight, mostly cloudy. Near steady temperature in the lower 60s. Light and variable winds. At 3 a.m. in Peoria, skies were mostly cloudy. The temperature was 60 degrees, the dew point was 52, and the relative humidity was 74%. The wind was calm. The pressure was 30.05 inches and steady. Around central and western Illinois, skies ranged from partly cloudy to mostly cloudy. It was 64 at Bloomington, 58 at Moline, 56 at Galesburg, 58 at Lakin, and 59 at Macomb. Quincy reported 63, Springfield reported 60, Lincoln reported 60, and Pontiac reported 62. And once again at 3 a.m. in Peoria, under mostly cloudy skies, the temperature was 60. Looking elsewhere around the Midwest at 3 a.m., Chicago was cloudy, and 67. Indianapolis was cloudy, and 61. St. Louis was cloudy, and 66. Kansas City was clear, and 64. Des Moines was partly cloudy, and 66. Milwaukee was partly cloudy, and 67. The time is currently 3:57 a.m. Central Daylight Time. 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Now for the official National Weather Service forecast for Peoria and surrounding areas of central Illinois. Rest of tonight, mostly cloudy. Near steady temperature in the lower 60s. Light and variable winds. Tuesday, partly sunny. Highs in the mid-80s. Southeast winds around 5 miles an hour. Tuesday night, mostly cloudy. Lows around 60. Southeast winds around 5 miles an hour until midnight, becoming light and variable. Wednesday, mostly sunny. Highs in the mid-80s. North winds around 5 miles an hour. Wednesday night, mostly clear. Lows around 60. Northeast winds 5 to 10 miles an hour. Thursday through Saturday, partly cloudy. Highs in the lower 80s. Lows in the mid-50s. Saturday night through Monday, mostly clear. Lows in the mid-50s. Highs in the lower 80s. Again, the forecast for Peoria and surrounding areas of central Illinois for the rest of tonight, mostly cloudy. Near steady temperature in the lower 60s. Light and variable winds. At 3 a.m. in Peoria, skies were mostly cloudy. The temperature was 60 degrees, the dew point was 52, and the relative humidity was 74%. The wind was calm. The pressure was 30.05 inches and steady. Around central and western Illinois, skies ranged from partly cloudy to mostly cloudy. It was 64 at Bloomington, 58 at Moline, 56 at Galesburg, 58 at Lakin, and 59 at Macomb. Quincy reported 63, Springfield reported 60, Lincoln reported 60, and Pontiac reported 62. And once again at 3 a.m. in Peoria, under mostly cloudy skies, the temperature was 60. The time is currently 4 a.m. Central Daylight Time. 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Now for the official National Weather Service forecast for Peoria and surrounding areas of central Illinois. Rest of tonight, mostly cloudy. Near steady temperature in the lower 60s. Light and variable winds. Tuesday, partly sunny. Highs in the mid-80s. Southeast winds around 5 miles an hour. Tuesday night, mostly cloudy. Lows around 60. Southeast winds around 5 miles an hour until midnight, becoming light and very

variable. Wednesday, mostly sunny. Highs in the mid-80s. North winds around 5 miles an hour. Wednesday night, mostly clear. Lows around 60. Northeast winds 5 to 10 miles an hour. Thursday through Saturday, partly cloudy. Highs in the lower 80s. Lows in the mid-50s. Saturday night through Monday, mostly clear. Lows in the mid-50s. Highs in the lower 80s. Again, the forecast for Peoria and surrounding areas of central Illinois for the rest of tonight, mostly cloudy. Near steady temperature in the lower 60s. Light and variable winds. The time is currently 4:01 a.m. Central Daylight Time. 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Now for the official National Weather Service forecast for Peoria and surrounding areas of central Illinois. Rest of tonight, mostly cloudy. Near steady temperature in the lower 60s. Light and variable winds. Tuesday, partly sunny. Highs in the mid-80s. Southeast winds around 5 miles an hour. Tuesday night, mostly cloudy. Lows around 60. Southeast winds around 5 miles an hour until midnight, becoming light and variable. Wednesday, mostly sunny. Highs in the mid-80s. North winds around 5 miles an hour. Wednesday night, mostly clear. Lows around 60. Northeast winds 5 to 10 miles an hour. Thursday through Saturday, partly cloudy. Highs in the lower 80s. Lows in the mid-50s. Saturday night through Monday, mostly clear. Lows in the mid-50s. Highs in the lower 80s. Again, the forecast for Peoria and surrounding areas of central Illinois for the rest of tonight, mostly cloudy. Near steady temperature in the lower 60s. Light and variable winds. The time is currently 4:02 a.m. Central Daylight Time. 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Now for the official National Weather Service forecast for Peoria and surrounding areas of central Illinois. Rest of tonight, mostly cloudy. Near steady temperature in the lower 60s. Light and variable winds. Tuesday, partly sunny. Highs in the mid-80s. Southeast winds around 5 miles an hour. Tuesday night, mostly cloudy. Lows around 60. Southeast winds around 5 miles an hour until midnight, becoming light and variable. Wednesday, mostly sunny. Highs in the mid-80s. North winds around 5 miles an hour. Wednesday night, mostly clear. Lows around 60. Northeast winds 5 to 10 miles an hour. Thursday through Saturday, partly cloudy. Highs in the lower 80s. Lows in the mid-50s. Saturday night through Monday, mostly clear. Lows in the mid-50s. Highs in the lower 80s. Again, the forecast for Peoria and surrounding areas of central Illinois for the rest of tonight, mostly cloudy. Near steady temperature in the lower 60s. Light and variable winds. At 4 a.m. in Peoria, skies were mostly cloudy. The temperature was 59 degrees, the dew point was 52, and the relative humidity was 77%. The wind was calm. The pressure was 30.06 inches and rising. Around central and western Illinois, skies ranged from partly cloudy to mostly cloudy. It was 62 at Bloomington, 57 at Moline, 55 at Galesburg, 58 at Lakin, and 58 at Macomb. Quincy reported 62, Springfield reported 59, Lincoln reported 62, and Pontiac reported 58. And once again at 4 a.m. in Peoria, under mostly cloudy skies, the temperature was 59. The time is currently 4:05 a.m. Central Daylight Time. 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Now for the official National Weather Service forecast for Peoria and surrounding areas of central Illinois. Rest of tonight, mostly cloudy. Near steady temperature in the lower 60s. Light and variable winds. Tuesday, partly sunny. Highs in the mid-80s. Southeast winds around 5 miles an hour. Tuesday night, mostly cloudy.

Lows around 60. Southeast winds around 5 miles an hour until midnight, becoming light and variable. Wednesday, mostly sunny. Highs in the mid-80s. North winds around 5 miles an hour. Wednesday night, mostly clear. Lows around 60. Northeast winds 5 to 10 miles an hour. Thursday through Saturday, partly cloudy. Highs in the lower 80s. Lows in the mid-50s. Saturday night through Monday, mostly clear. Lows in the mid-50s. Highs in the lower 80s. Again, the forecast for Peoria and surrounding areas of central Illinois for the rest of tonight, mostly cloudy. Near steady temperature in the lower 60s. Light and variable winds. At 4 a.m. in Peoria, skies were mostly cloudy. The temperature was 59 degrees, the dew point was 52, and the relative humidity was 77%. The wind was calm. The pressure was 30.06 inches and rising. Around central and western Illinois, skies ranged from partly cloudy to mostly cloudy. It was 62 at Bloomington, 57 at Moline, 55 at Galesburg, 58 at Lakin, and 58 at Macomb. Quincy reported 62, Springfield reported 59, Lincoln reported 62, and Pontiac reported 58. And once again at 4 a.m. in Peoria, under mostly cloudy skies, the temperature was 59. The time is currently 4:07 a.m. Central Daylight Time. 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Now for the official National Weather Service forecast for Peoria and surrounding areas of central Illinois. Rest of tonight, mostly cloudy. Near steady temperature in the lower 60s. Light and variable winds. Tuesday, partly sunny. Highs in the mid-80s. Southeast winds around 5 miles an hour. Tuesday night, mostly cloudy. Lows around 60. Southeast winds around 5 miles an hour until midnight, becoming light and variable. Wednesday, mostly sunny. Highs in the mid-80s. North winds around 5 miles an hour. Wednesday night, mostly clear. Lows around 60. Northeast winds 5 to 10 miles an hour. Thursday through Saturday, partly cloudy. Highs in the lower 80s. Lows in the mid-50s. Saturday night through Monday, mostly clear. Lows in the mid-50s. Highs in the lower 80s. Again, the forecast for Peoria and surrounding areas of central Illinois for the rest of tonight, mostly cloudy. Near steady temperature in the lower 60s. Light and variable winds. At 4 a.m. in Peoria, skies were mostly cloudy. The temperature was 59 degrees, the dew point was 52, and the relative humidity was 77%. The wind was calm. The pressure was 30.06 inches and rising. Around central and western Illinois, skies ranged from partly cloudy to mostly cloudy. It was 62 at Bloomington, 57 at Moline, 55 at Galesburg, 58 at Lakin, and 58 at Macomb. Quincy reported 62, Springfield reported 59, Lincoln reported 62, and Pontiac reported 58. And once again at 4 a.m. in Peoria, under mostly cloudy skies, the temperature was 59. Looking elsewhere around the Midwest at 4 a.m., Chicago was cloudy, and 66. Indianapolis was cloudy, and 60. St. Louis was cloudy, and 66. Kansas City was clear, and 62. Des Moines was partly cloudy, and 65. Milwaukee was partly cloudy, and 65. The time is currently 4:09 a.m. Central Daylight Time. 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Now for the official National Weather Service forecast for Peoria and surrounding areas of central Illinois. Rest of tonight, mostly cloudy. Near steady temperature in the lower 60s. Light and variable winds. Tuesday, partly sunny. Highs in the mid-80s. Southeast winds around 5 miles an hour. Tuesday night, mostly cloudy. Lows around 60. Southeast winds around 5 miles an hour until midnight, becoming light and variable. Wednesday, mostly sunny. Highs in the mid-80s.

North winds around 5 miles an hour. Wednesday night, mostly clear. Lows around 60. Northeast winds 5 to 10 miles an hour. Thursday through Saturday, partly cloudy. Highs in the lower 80s. Lows in the mid-50s. Saturday night through Monday, mostly clear. Lows in the mid-50s. Highs in the lower 80s. Again, the forecast for Peoria and surrounding areas of central Illinois for the rest of tonight, mostly cloudy. Near steady temperature in the lower 60s. Light and variable winds. At 4 a.m. in Peoria, skies were mostly cloudy. The temperature was 59 degrees, the dew point was 52, and the relative humidity was 77%. The wind was calm. The pressure was 30.06 inches and rising. Around central and western Illinois, skies ranged from partly cloudy to mostly cloudy. It was 62 at Bloomington, 57 at Moline, 55 at Galesburg, 58 at Lakin, and 58 at Macomb. Quincy reported 62, Springfield reported 59, Lincoln reported 62, and Pontiac reported 58. And once again at 4 a.m. in Peoria, under mostly cloudy skies, the temperature was 59. At 4 a.m. in Peoria, skies were mostly cloudy. The temperature was 59 degrees, the dew point was 52, and the relative humidity was 77%. The wind was calm. The pressure was 30.06 inches and rising. Around central and western Illinois, skies ranged from partly cloudy to mostly cloudy. It was 62 at Bloomington, 57 at Moline, 55 at Galesburg, 58 at Lakin, and 58 at Macomb. Quincy reported 62, Springfield reported 59, Lincoln reported 62, and Pontiac reported 58. And once again at 4 a.m. in Peoria, under mostly cloudy skies, the temperature was 59. Looking elsewhere around the Midwest at 4 a.m., Chicago was cloudy, and 66. Indianapolis was cloudy, and 60. St. Louis was cloudy, and 66. Kansas City was clear, and 62. Des Moines was partly cloudy, and 65. Milwaukee was partly cloudy, and 65. 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Now for the official National Weather Service forecast for Peoria and surrounding areas of central Illinois. Rest of tonight, mostly cloudy. Near steady temperature in the lower 60s. Light and variable winds. Tuesday, partly sunny. Highs in the mid-80s. Southeast winds around 5 miles an hour. Tuesday night, mostly cloudy. Lows around 60. Southeast winds around 5 miles an hour until midnight, becoming light and variable. Wednesday, mostly sunny. Highs in the mid-80s. North winds around 5 miles an hour. Wednesday night, mostly clear. Lows around 60. Northeast winds 5 to 10 miles an hour. Thursday through Saturday, partly cloudy. Highs in the lower 80s. Lows in the mid-50s. Saturday night through Monday, mostly clear. Lows in the mid-50s. Highs in the lower 80s. Again, the forecast for Peoria and surrounding areas of central Illinois for the rest of tonight, mostly cloudy. Near steady temperature in the lower 60s. Light and variable winds. At 4 a.m. in Peoria, skies were mostly cloudy. The temperature was 59 degrees, the dew point was 52, and the relative humidity was 77%. The wind was calm. The pressure was 30.06 inches and rising. Around central and western Illinois, skies ranged from partly cloudy to mostly cloudy. It was 62.

at Bloomington, 57 at Moline, 55 at Galesburg, 58 at Lakin, and 58 at Macomb. Quincy reported 62, Springfield reported 59, Lincoln reported 62, and Pontiac reported 58. And once again at 4 a.m. in Peoria, under mostly cloudy skies, the temperature was 59. Looking elsewhere around the Midwest at 4 a.m., Chicago was cloudy, and 66. Indianapolis was cloudy, and 60. St. Louis was cloudy, and 66. Kansas City was clear, and 62. Des Moines was partly cloudy, and 65. Milwaukee was partly cloudy, and 65. The time is currently 4:16 a.m. Central Daylight Time. 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Now for the official National Weather Service forecast for Peoria and surrounding areas of central Illinois. Rest of tonight, mostly cloudy. Near steady temperature in the lower 60s. Light and variable winds. Tuesday, partly sunny. Highs in the mid-80s. Southeast winds around 5 miles an hour. Tuesday night, mostly cloudy. Lows around 60. Southeast winds around 5 miles an hour until midnight, becoming light and variable. Wednesday, mostly sunny. Highs in the mid-80s. North winds around 5 miles an hour. Wednesday night, mostly clear. Lows around 60. Northeast winds 5 to 10 miles an hour. Thursday through Saturday, partly cloudy. Highs in the lower 80s. Lows in the mid-50s. Saturday night through Monday, mostly clear. Lows in the mid-50s. Highs in the lower 80s. Again, the forecast for Peoria and surrounding areas of central Illinois for the rest of tonight, mostly cloudy. Near steady temperature in the lower 60s. Light and variable winds. At 4 a.m. in Peoria, skies were mostly cloudy. The temperature was 59 degrees, the dew point was 52, and the relative humidity was 77%. The wind was calm. The pressure was 30.06 inches and rising. Around central and western Illinois, skies ranged from partly cloudy to mostly cloudy. It was 62 at Bloomington, 57 at Moline, 55 at Galesburg, 58 at Lakin, and 58 at Macomb. Quincy reported 62, Springfield reported 59, Lincoln reported 62, and Pontiac reported 58. And once again at 4 a.m. in Peoria, under mostly cloudy skies, the temperature was 59. Looking elsewhere around the Midwest at 4 a.m., Chicago was cloudy, and 66. Indianapolis was cloudy, and 60. St. Louis was cloudy, and 66. Kansas City was clear, and 62. Des Moines was partly cloudy, and 65. Milwaukee was partly cloudy, and 65. The time is currently 4:19 a.m. Central Daylight Time. 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Now for the official National Weather Service forecast for Peoria and surrounding areas of central Illinois. Today, partly sunny. Highs in the mid-80s. Southeast winds around 5 miles an hour. Tonight, mostly cloudy. Lows around 60. Southeast winds around 5 miles an hour until midnight, becoming light and variable. Wednesday, mostly sunny. Highs in the mid-80s. North winds around 5 miles an hour. Wednesday night, mostly clear. Lows around 60. Northeast winds 5 to 10 miles an hour. Thursday, mostly sunny. Highs in the lower 80s. Northeast winds 5 to 10 miles an hour with gusts up to 20 miles an hour. Thursday night through Saturday, partly cloudy. Lows in the mid-50s. Highs in the lower 80s. Saturday night through Monday, mostly clear. Lows in the mid-50s. Highs in the lower 80s. Again, the forecast for Peoria and surrounding areas of central Illinois for today, partly sunny. Highs in the mid-80s. Southeast winds around 5 miles an hour. At 4 a.m. in Peoria, skies were mostly cloudy. The temperature was 59 degrees, the dew point was 52, and the relative humidity was 77%.

was calm. The pressure was 30.06 inches and rising. Around central and western Illinois, skies ranged from partly cloudy to mostly cloudy. It was 62 at Bloomington, 57 at Moline, 55 at Galesburg, 58 at Lakin, and 58 at Macomb. Quincy reported 62, Springfield reported 59, Lincoln reported 62, and Pontiac reported 58. And once again at 4 a.m. in Peoria, under mostly cloudy skies, the temperature was 59. At 4 a.m. in Peoria, skies were mostly cloudy. The temperature was 59 degrees, the dew point was 52, and the relative humidity was 77%. The wind was calm. The pressure was 30.06 inches and rising. Around central and western Illinois, skies ranged from partly cloudy to mostly cloudy. It was 62 at Bloomington, 57 at Moline, 55 at Galesburg, 58 at Lakin, and 58 at Macomb. Quincy reported 62, Springfield reported 59, Lincoln reported 62, and Pontiac reported 58. And once again at 4 a.m. in Peoria, under mostly cloudy skies, the temperature was 59. Looking elsewhere around the Midwest at 4 a.m., Chicago was cloudy, and 66. Indianapolis was cloudy, and 60. St. Louis was cloudy, and 66. Kansas City was clear, and 62. Des Moines was partly cloudy, and 65. Milwaukee was partly cloudy, and 65. And now a discussion of hazardous weather conditions for the following counties in Illinois: Fulton, Knox, Marshall, Mason, McLean, Peoria, Stark, Tazewell, and Woodford. This hazardous weather outlook is for Central Illinois and West Central Illinois. For today and tonight, no hazardous weather is expected at this time. For Wednesday through Monday, no hazardous weather is expected at this time. Spotter information statement, spotter activation is not anticipated through tonight. The time is currently 4:23 a.m. Central Daylight Time. 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Now for the official National Weather Service forecast for Peoria and surrounding areas of Central Illinois. Today, partly sunny. Highs in the mid-80s. Southeast winds around 5 miles an hour. Tonight, mostly cloudy. Lows around 60. Southeast winds around 5 miles an hour until midnight, becoming light and variable. Wednesday, mostly sunny. Highs in the mid-80s. North winds around 5 miles an hour. Wednesday night, mostly clear. Lows around 60. Northeast winds 5 to 10 miles an hour. Thursday, mostly sunny. Highs in the lower 80s. Northeast winds 5 to 10 miles an hour with gusts up to 20 miles an hour. Thursday night through Saturday, partly cloudy. Lows in the mid-50s. Highs in the lower 80s. Saturday night through Monday, mostly clear. Lows in the mid-50s. Highs in the lower 80s. Again, the forecast for Peoria and surrounding areas of Central Illinois for today, partly sunny. Highs in the mid-80s. Southeast winds around 5 miles an hour. At 4 a.m. in Peoria, skies were mostly cloudy. The temperature was 59 degrees, the dew point was 52, and the relative humidity was 77%. The wind was calm. The pressure was 30.06 inches and rising. Around central and western Illinois, skies ranged from partly cloudy to mostly cloudy. It was 62 at Bloomington, 57 at Moline, 55 at Galesburg, 58 at Lakin, and 58 at Macomb. Quincy reported 62, Springfield reported 59, Lincoln reported 62, and Pontiac reported 58. And once again at 4 a.m. in Peoria, under mostly cloudy skies, the temperature was 59. Looking elsewhere around the Midwest at 4 a.m., Chicago was cloudy, and 66. Indianapolis was cloudy, and 60. St. Louis was cloudy, and 66. Kansas City was clear, and 62. Des Moines was partly cloudy, and 65. Milwaukee was partly cloudy, and 65. And now a discussion of hazardous weather conditions for the following counties in Illinois: Fulton, Knox, Marshall, Mason, McLean, Peoria.

Stark, Tazewell, and Woodford. This hazardous weather outlook is for Central Illinois and West Central Illinois. For today and tonight, no hazardous weather is expected at this time. For Wednesday through Monday, no hazardous weather is expected at this time. Spotter information statement. Spotter activation is not anticipated through tonight. The time is currently 4:26 a.m. Central Daylight Time. 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Now for the official National Weather Service forecast for Peoria and surrounding areas of Central Illinois. Today, partly sunny. Highs in the mid-80s. Southeast winds around 5 miles an hour. Tonight, mostly cloudy. Lows around 60. Southeast winds around 5 miles an hour until midnight, becoming light and variable. Wednesday, mostly sunny. Highs in the mid-80s. North winds around 5 miles an hour. Wednesday night, mostly clear. Lows around 60. Northeast winds 5 to 10 miles an hour. Thursday, mostly sunny. Highs in the lower 80s. Northeast winds 5 to 10 miles an hour with gusts up to 20 miles an hour. Thursday night through Saturday, partly cloudy. Lows in the mid-50s. Highs in the lower 80s. Saturday night through Monday, mostly clear. Lows in the mid-50s. Highs in the lower 80s. Again, the forecast for Peoria and surrounding areas of Central Illinois for today, partly sunny. Highs in the mid-80s. Southeast winds around 5 miles an hour. At 4 a.m. in Peoria, skies were mostly cloudy. The temperature was 59 degrees, the dew point was 52, and the relative humidity was 77%. The wind was calm. The pressure was 30.06 inches and rising. Around central and western Illinois, skies ranged from partly cloudy to mostly cloudy. It was 62 at Bloomington, 57 at Moline, 55 at Galesburg, 58 at Lakin, and 58 at Macomb. Quincy reported 62, Springfield reported 59, Lincoln reported 62, and Pontiac reported 58. And once again at 4 a.m. in Peoria, under mostly cloudy skies, the temperature was 59. Looking elsewhere around the Midwest at 4 a.m., Chicago was cloudy, and 66. Indianapolis was cloudy, and 60. St. Louis was cloudy, and 66. Kansas City was clear, and 62. Des Moines was partly cloudy, and 65. Milwaukee was partly cloudy, and 65. And now a discussion of hazardous weather conditions for the following counties in Illinois: Fulton, Knox, Marshall, Mason, McLean, Peoria, Stark, Tazewell, and Woodford. This hazardous weather outlook is for Central Illinois and West Central Illinois. For today and tonight, no hazardous weather is expected at this time. For Wednesday through Monday, no hazardous weather is expected at this time. Spotter information statement. Spotter activation is not anticipated through tonight. The time is currently 4:29 a.m. Central Daylight Time. 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Now for the official National Weather Service forecast for Peoria and surrounding areas of Central Illinois. Today, partly sunny. Highs in the mid-80s. Southeast winds around 5 miles an hour. Tonight, mostly cloudy. Lows around 60. Southeast winds around 5 miles an hour until midnight, becoming light and variable. Wednesday, mostly sunny. Highs in the mid-80s. North winds around 5 miles an hour. Wednesday night, mostly clear. Lows around 60. Northeast winds 5 to 10 miles an hour. Thursday, mostly sunny. Highs in the lower 80s. Northeast winds 5 to 10 miles an hour with gusts up to 20 miles an hour. Thursday night through Saturday, partly cloudy. Lows in the mid-50s. Highs in the lower 80s. Saturday night through Monday, mostly clear. Lows in the mid-50s. Highs in the lower 80s. Again, the forecast for Peoria and surrounding areas of Central Illinois for today, partly sunny. Highs in the mid-80s. Southeast winds around 5 miles an hour. At 4 a.m.

In Peoria, skies were mostly cloudy. The temperature was 59 degrees, the dew point was 52, and the relative humidity was 77%. The wind was calm. The pressure was 30.06 inches and rising. Around central and western Illinois, skies ranged from partly cloudy to mostly cloudy. It was 62 at Bloomington, 57 at Moline, 55 at Galesburg, 58 at Lakin, and 58 at Macomb. Quincy reported 62, Springfield reported 59, Lincoln reported 62, and Pontiac reported 58. And once again at 4 a.m. in Peoria, under mostly cloudy skies, the temperature was 59. Looking elsewhere around the Midwest at 4 a.m., Chicago was cloudy, and 66. Indianapolis was cloudy, and 60. St. Louis was cloudy, and 66. Kansas City was clear, and 62. Des Moines was partly cloudy, and 65. Milwaukee was partly cloudy, and 65. And now a discussion of hazardous weather conditions for the following counties in Illinois: Fulton, Knox, Marshall, Mason, McLean, Peoria, Stark, Tazewell, and Woodford. This hazardous weather outlook is for central Illinois and west central Illinois. For today and tonight, no hazardous weather is expected at this time. For Wednesday through Monday, no hazardous weather is expected at this time. Spotter information statement: spotter activation is not anticipated through tonight. The time is currently 4:32 a.m. Central Daylight Time. 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Now for the official National Weather Service forecast for Peoria and surrounding areas of central Illinois. Today, partly sunny. Highs in the mid-80s. Southeast winds around 5 miles an hour. Tonight, mostly cloudy. Lows around 60. Southeast winds around 5 miles an hour until midnight, becoming light and variable. Wednesday, mostly sunny. Highs in the mid-80s. North winds around 5 miles an hour. Wednesday night, mostly clear, variable. Wednesday, mostly sunny. Highs in the mid-80s. North winds around 5 miles an hour. Wednesday night, mostly clear. Lows around 60. Northeast winds 5 to 10 miles an hour. Thursday, mostly sunny. Highs in the lower 80s. Northeast winds 5 to 10 miles an hour with gusts up to 20 miles an hour. Thursday night through Saturday, partly cloudy. Lows in the mid-50s. Highs in the lower 80s. Saturday night through Monday, mostly clear. Lows in the mid-50s. Highs in the lower 80s. Again, the forecast for Peoria and surrounding areas of central Illinois for today, partly sunny. Highs in the mid-80s. Southeast winds around 5 miles an hour. At 4 a.m. in Peoria, skies were mostly cloudy. The temperature was 59 degrees, the dew point was 52, and the relative humidity was 77%. The wind was calm. The pressure was 30.06 inches and rising. Around central and western Illinois, skies ranged from partly cloudy to mostly cloudy. It was 62 at Bloomington, 57 at Moline, 55 at Galesburg, 58 at Lakin, and 58 at Macomb. Quincy reported 62, Springfield reported 59, Lincoln reported 62, and Pontiac reported 58. And once again at 4 a.m. in Peoria, under mostly cloudy skies, the temperature was 59. Looking elsewhere around the Midwest at 4 a.m., Chicago was cloudy, and 66. Indianapolis was cloudy, and 60. St. Louis was cloudy, and 66. Kansas City was clear, and 62. Des Moines was partly cloudy, and 65. Milwaukee was partly cloudy, and 65. And now a discussion of hazardous weather conditions for the following counties in Illinois: Fulton, Knox, Marshall, Mason, McLean, Peoria, Stark, Tazewell, and Woodford. This hazardous weather outlook is for central Illinois and west central Illinois. For today and tonight, no hazardous weather is expected at this time. For Wednesday through Monday, no hazardous weather is expected at this time. Spotter information statement: spotter activation is not anticipated through tonight. The time is currently

0: 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Now for the official National Weather Service forecast for Peoria and surrounding areas of central Illinois. Today, partly sunny. Highs in the mid-80s. Southeast winds around 5 miles an hour. Tonight, mostly cloudy. Lows around 60. Southeast winds around 5 miles an hour until midnight, becoming light and variable. Wednesday, mostly sunny. Highs in the mid-80s. North winds around 5 miles an hour. Wednesday night, mostly clear. Lows around 60. Northeast winds 5 to 10 miles an hour. Thursday, mostly sunny. Highs in the lower 80s. Northeast winds 5 to 10 miles an hour with gusts up to 20 miles an hour. Thursday night through Saturday, partly cloudy. Lows in the mid-50s. Highs in the lower 80s. Saturday night through Monday, mostly clear. Lows in the mid-50s. Highs in the lower 80s. Again, the forecast for Peoria and surrounding areas of central Illinois for today, partly sunny. Highs in the mid-80s. Southeast winds around 5 miles an hour. At 4 a.m. in Peoria, skies were mostly cloudy. The temperature was 59 degrees, the dew point was 52, and the relative humidity was 77%. The wind was calm. The pressure was 30.06 inches and rising. Around central and western Illinois, skies ranged from partly cloudy to mostly cloudy. It was 62 at Bloomington, 57 at Moline, 55 at Galesburg, 58 at Lakin, and 58 at Macomb. Quincy reported 62, Springfield reported 59, Lincoln reported 62, and Pontiac reported 58. And once again at 4 a.m. in Peoria, under mostly cloudy skies, the temperature was 59. Looking elsewhere around the Midwest at 4 a.m., Chicago was cloudy, and 66. Indianapolis was cloudy, and 60. St. Louis was cloudy, and 66. Kansas City was clear, and 62. Des Moines was partly cloudy, and 65. Milwaukee was partly cloudy, and 65. And now a discussion of hazardous weather conditions for the following counties in Illinois: Fulton, Knox, Marshall, Mason, McLean, Peoria, Stark, Tazewell, and Woodford. This hazardous weather outlook is for central Illinois and west central Illinois. For today and tonight, no hazardous weather is expected at this time. For Wednesday through Monday, no hazardous weather is expected at this time. Spotter information statement. Spotter activation is not anticipated through tonight. The time is currently 4:38 a.m. Central Daylight Time. 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Now for the official National Weather Service forecast for Peoria and surrounding areas of central Illinois. Today, partly sunny. Highs in the mid-80s. Southeast winds around 5 miles an hour. Tonight, mostly cloudy. Lows around 60. Southeast winds around 5 miles an hour until midnight, becoming light and variable. Wednesday, mostly sunny. Highs in the mid-80s. North winds around 5 miles an hour. Wednesday night, mostly clear. Lows around 60. Northeast winds 5 to 10 miles an hour. Thursday, mostly sunny. Highs in the lower 80s. Northeast winds 5 to 10 miles an hour with gusts up to 20 miles an hour. Thursday night through Saturday, partly cloudy. Lows in the mid-50s. Highs in the lower 80s. Saturday night through Monday, mostly clear. Lows in the mid-50s. Highs in the lower 80s. Again, the forecast for Peoria and surrounding areas of central Illinois for today, partly sunny. Highs in the mid-80s. Southeast winds around 5 miles an hour. At 4 a.m. in Peoria, skies were mostly cloudy. The temperature was 59 degrees, the dew point was 52, and the relative humidity was 77%. The wind was calm. The pressure was 30.06 inches and rising. Around central and western Illinois, skies ranged from partly cloudy to mostly cloudy. It was 62 at Bloomington,
1: 57 at Moline, 55 at Galesburg, 58 at Lakin, and 58 at Macomb. Quincy reported 62, Springfield reported 59, Lincoln reported 62, and Pontiac reported 58. And once again at 4 a.m. in Peoria, under mostly cloudy skies, the temperature was 59. Looking elsewhere around the Midwest at 4 a.m., Chicago was cloudy, and 66. Indianapolis was cloudy, and 60. St. Louis was cloudy, and 66. Kansas City was clear, and 62. Des Moines was partly cloudy, and 65. Milwaukee was partly cloudy, and 65. And now a discussion of hazardous weather conditions for the following counties in Illinois: Fulton, Knox, Marshall, Mason, McLean, Peoria, Stark, Tazewell, and Woodford. This hazardous weather outlook is for Central Illinois and West Central Illinois. For today and tonight, no hazardous weather is expected at this time. For Wednesday through Monday, no hazardous weather is expected at this time. Spotter information statement: spotter activation is not anticipated through tonight. The time is currently 4:41 a.m. Central Daylight Time. 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Now for the official National Weather Service forecast for Peoria and surrounding areas of Central Illinois. Today, partly sunny. Highs in the mid-80s. Southeast winds around 5 miles an hour. Tonight, mostly cloudy. Lows around 60. Southeast winds around 5 miles an hour until midnight, becoming light and variable. Wednesday, mostly sunny. Highs in the mid-80s. North winds around 5 miles an hour. Wednesday night, mostly clear. Lows around 60. Northeast winds 5 to 10 miles an hour. Thursday, mostly sunny. Highs in the lower 80s. Northeast winds 5 to 10 miles an hour with gusts up to 20 miles an hour. Thursday night through Saturday, partly cloudy. Lows in the mid-50s. Highs in the lower 80s. Saturday night through Monday, mostly clear. Lows in the mid-50s. Highs in the lower 80s. Again, the forecast for Peoria and surrounding areas of Central Illinois for today: partly sunny. Highs in the mid-80s. Southeast winds around 5 miles an hour. At 4 a.m. in Peoria, skies were mostly cloudy. The temperature was 59 degrees, the dew point was 52, and the relative humidity was 77%. The wind was calm. The pressure was 30.06 inches and rising. Around central and western Illinois, skies ranged from partly cloudy to mostly cloudy. It was 62 at Bloomington, 57 at Moline, 55 at Galesburg, 58 at Lakin, and 58 at Macomb. Quincy reported 62, Springfield reported 59, Lincoln reported 62, and Pontiac reported 58. And once again at 4 a.m. in Peoria, under mostly cloudy skies, the temperature was 59. Looking elsewhere around the Midwest at 4 a.m., Chicago was cloudy, and 66. Indianapolis was cloudy, and 60. St. Louis was cloudy, and 66. Kansas City was clear, and 62. Des Moines was partly cloudy, and 65. Milwaukee was partly cloudy, and 65. And now a discussion of hazardous weather conditions for the following counties in Illinois: Fulton, Knox, Marshall, Mason, McLean, Peoria, Stark, Tazewell, and Woodford. This hazardous weather outlook is for Central Illinois and West Central Illinois. For today and tonight, no hazardous weather is expected at this time. For Wednesday through Monday, no hazardous weather is expected at this time. Spotter information statement: spotter activation is not anticipated through tonight. The time is currently 4:44 a.m. Central Daylight Time. 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Now for the official National Weather Service forecast for Peoria and surrounding areas of Central Illinois. Today, partly sunny. Highs in the mid-80s. Southeast winds around 5 miles an hour. Tonight, mostly cloudy. Lows around 60. Southeast winds around 5 miles an hour until midnight, becoming light and variable. Wednesday,

east winds around 5 miles an hour. At 4 a.m. in Peoria, skies were mostly cloudy. The temperature was 59 degrees, the dew point was 52, and the relative humidity was 77%. The wind was calm. The pressure was 30.06 inches and rising. Around central and western Illinois, skies ranged from partly cloudy to mostly cloudy. It was 62 at Bloomington, 57 at Moline, 55 at Galesburg, 58 at Lakin, and 58 at Macomb. Quincy reported 62, Springfield reported 59, Lincoln reported 62, and Pontiac reported 58. And once again at 4 a.m. in Peoria, under mostly cloudy skies, the temperature was 59. Looking elsewhere around the Midwest at 4 a.m., Chicago was cloudy, and 66. Indianapolis was cloudy, and 60. St. Louis was cloudy, and 66. Kansas City was clear, and 62. Des Moines was partly cloudy, and 65. Milwaukee was partly cloudy, and 65. And now a discussion of hazardous weather conditions for the following counties in Illinois: Fulton, Knox, Marshall, Mason, McLean, Peoria, Stark, Tazewell, and Woodford. This hazardous weather outlook is for Central Illinois and West Central Illinois. For today and tonight, no hazardous weather is expected at this time. For Wednesday through Monday, no hazardous weather is expected at this time. Spotter information statement: spotter activation is not anticipated through tonight. The time is currently 4:48 a.m. Central Daylight Time. 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Now for the official National Weather Service forecast for Peoria and surrounding areas of Central Illinois. Today, partly sunny. Highs in the mid-80s. Southeast winds around 5 miles an hour. Tonight, mostly cloudy. Lows around 60. Southeast winds around 5 miles an hour until midnight, becoming light and variable. Wednesday, mostly sunny. Highs in the mid-80s. North winds around 5 miles an hour. Wednesday night, mostly clear. Lows around 60. Northeast winds 5 to 10 miles an hour. Thursday, mostly sunny. Highs in the lower 80s. Northeast winds 5 to 10 miles an hour with gusts up to 20 miles an hour. Thursday night through Saturday, partly cloudy. Lows in the mid-50s. Highs in the lower 80s. Saturday night through Monday, mostly clear. Lows in the mid-50s. Highs in the lower 80s. Again, the forecast for Peoria and surrounding areas of Central Illinois for today, partly sunny. Highs in the mid-80s. Southeast winds around 5 miles an hour. At 4 a.m. in Peoria, skies were mostly cloudy. The temperature was 59 degrees, the dew point was 52, and the relative humidity was 77%. The wind was calm. The pressure was 30.06 inches and rising. Around central and western Illinois, skies ranged from partly cloudy to mostly cloudy. It was 62 at Bloomington, 57 at Moline, 55 at Galesburg, 58 at Lakin, and 58 at Macomb. Quincy reported 62, Springfield reported 59, Lincoln reported 62, and Pontiac reported 58. And once again at 4 a.m. in Peoria, under mostly cloudy skies, the temperature was 59. Looking elsewhere around the Midwest at 4 a.m., Chicago was cloudy, and 66. Indianapolis was cloudy, and 60. St. Louis was cloudy, and 66. Kansas City was clear, and 62. Des Moines was partly cloudy, and 65. Milwaukee was partly cloudy, and 65. And now a discussion of hazardous weather conditions for the following counties in Illinois: Fulton, Knox, Marshall, Mason, McLean, Peoria, Stark, Tazewell, and Woodford. This hazardous weather outlook is for Central Illinois and West Central Illinois. For today and tonight, no hazardous weather is expected at this time. For Wednesday through Monday, no hazardous weather is expected at this time. Spotter information statement: spotter activation is not anticipated through tonight. The time is currently 4:51 a.m. Central Daylight Time. 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

Station WXJ71 in Peoria. Now for the official National Weather Service forecast for Peoria and surrounding areas of central Illinois. Today, partly sunny. Highs in the mid-80s. Southeast winds around 5 miles an hour. Tonight, mostly cloudy. Lows around 60. Southeast winds around 5 miles an hour until midnight, becoming light and variable. Wednesday, mostly sunny. Highs in the mid-80s. North winds around 5 miles an hour. Wednesday night, mostly clear. Lows around 60. Northeast winds 5 to 10 miles an hour. Thursday, mostly sunny. Highs in the lower 80s. Northeast winds 5 to 10 miles an hour with gusts up to 20 miles an hour. Thursday night through Saturday, partly cloudy. Lows in the mid-50s. Highs in the lower 80s. Saturday night through Monday, mostly clear. Lows in the mid-50s. Highs in the lower 80s. Again, the forecast for Peoria and surrounding areas of central Illinois for today, partly sunny. Highs in the mid-80s. Southeast winds around 5 miles an hour. At 4 a.m. in Peoria, skies were mostly cloudy. The temperature was 59 degrees, the dew point was 52, and the relative humidity was 77%. The wind was calm. The pressure was 30.06 inches and rising. Around central and western Illinois, skies ranged from partly cloudy to mostly cloudy. It was 62 at Bloomington, 57 at Moline, 55 at Galesburg, 58 at Lakin, and 58 at Macomb. Quincy reported 62, Springfield reported 59, Lincoln reported 62, and Pontiac reported 58. And once again at 4 a.m. in Peoria, under mostly cloudy skies, the temperature was 59. Looking elsewhere around the Midwest at 4 a.m., Chicago was cloudy, and 66. Indianapolis was cloudy, and 60. St. Louis was cloudy, and 66. Kansas City was clear, and 62. Des Moines was partly cloudy, and 65. Milwaukee was partly cloudy, and 65. And now a discussion of hazardous weather conditions for the following counties in Illinois: Fulton, Knox, Marshall, Mason, McLean, Peoria, Stark, Tazewell, and Woodford. This hazardous weather outlook is for central Illinois and west central Illinois. For today and tonight, no hazardous weather is expected at this time. For Wednesday through Monday, no hazardous weather is expected at this time. Spotter information statement. Spotter activation is not anticipated through tonight. The time is currently 4:54 a.m. Central Daylight Time. 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Now for the official National Weather Service forecast for Peoria and surrounding areas of central Illinois. Today, partly sunny. Highs in the mid-80s. Southeast winds around 5 miles an hour. Tonight, mostly cloudy. Lows around 60. Southeast winds around 5 miles an hour until midnight, becoming light and variable. Wednesday, mostly sunny. Highs in the mid-80s. North winds around 5 miles an hour. Wednesday night, mostly clear. Lows around 60. Northeast winds 5 to 10 miles an hour. Thursday, mostly sunny. Highs in the lower 80s. Northeast winds 5 to 10 miles an hour with gusts up to 20 miles an hour. Thursday night through Saturday, partly cloudy. Lows in the mid-50s. Highs in the lower 80s. Saturday night through Monday, mostly clear. Lows in the mid-50s. Highs in the lower 80s. Again, the forecast for Peoria and surrounding areas of central Illinois for today, partly sunny. Highs in the mid-80s. Southeast winds around 5 miles an hour. At 4 a.m. in Peoria, skies were mostly cloudy. The temperature was 59 degrees, the dew point was 52, and the relative humidity was 77%. The wind was calm. The pressure was 30.06 inches and rising. Around central and western Illinois, skies ranged from partly cloudy to mostly cloudy. It was 62 at Bloomington, 57 at Moline, 55 at Galesburg, 58 at Lakin, and 58 at Macomb. Quincy reported 62.

Springfield reported 59, Lincoln reported 62, and Pontiac reported 58. And once again at 4 a.m. in Peoria, under mostly cloudy skies, the temperature was 59. Looking elsewhere around the Midwest at 4 a.m., Chicago was cloudy, and 66. Indianapolis was cloudy, and 60. St. Louis was cloudy, and 66. Kansas City was clear, and 62. Des Moines was partly cloudy, and 65. Milwaukee was partly cloudy, and 65. And now a discussion of hazardous weather conditions for the following counties in Illinois: Fulton, Knox, Marshall, Mason, McLean, Peoria, Stark, Tazewell, and Woodford. This hazardous weather outlook is for Central Illinois and West Central Illinois. For today and tonight, no hazardous weather is expected at this time. For Wednesday through Monday, no hazardous weather is expected at this time. Spotter information statement: spotter activation is not anticipated through tonight. The time is currently 4:57 a.m. Central Daylight Time. 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Now for the official National Weather Service forecast for Peoria and surrounding areas of Central Illinois. Today, partly sunny. Highs in the mid-80s. Southeast winds around 5 miles an hour. Tonight, mostly cloudy. Lows around 60. Southeast winds around 5 miles an hour until midnight, becoming light and variable. Wednesday, mostly sunny. Highs in the mid-80s. North winds around 5 miles an hour. Wednesday night, mostly clear. Lows around 60. Northeast winds 5 to 10 miles an hour. Thursday, mostly sunny. Highs in the lower 80s. Northeast winds 5 to 10 miles an hour with gusts up to 20 miles an hour. Thursday night through Saturday, partly cloudy. Lows in the mid-50s. Highs in the lower 80s. Saturday night through Monday, mostly clear. Lows in the mid-50s. Highs in the lower 80s. Again, the forecast for Peoria and surrounding areas of Central Illinois for today: partly sunny. Highs in the mid-80s. Southeast winds around 5 miles an hour. At 4 a.m. in Peoria, skies were mostly cloudy. The temperature was 59 degrees, the dew point was 52, and the relative humidity was 77%. The wind was calm. The pressure was 30.06 inches and rising. Around central and western Illinois, skies ranged from partly cloudy to mostly cloudy. It was 62 at Bloomington, 57 at Moline, 55 at Galesburg, 58 at Lakin, and 58 at Macomb. Quincy reported 62, Springfield reported 59, Lincoln reported 62, and Pontiac reported 58. And once again at 4 a.m. in Peoria, under mostly cloudy skies, the temperature was 59. Looking elsewhere around the Midwest at 4 a.m., Chicago was cloudy, and 66. Indianapolis was cloudy, and 60. St. Louis was cloudy, and 66. Kansas City was clear, and 62. Des Moines was partly cloudy, and 65. Milwaukee was partly cloudy, and 65. The Peoria, Illinois climate summary for yesterday, May 25, 2026. Yesterday's high temperature of 83 degrees occurred at 4:20 p.m. The normal high is 77. Yesterday's low temperature of 54 degrees occurred at 4:32 a.m. The normal low is 56. No precipitation fell yesterday, which leaves the monthly total at 1.21 inches. This is 2.62 inches below the normal amount of 3.83 inches for May. The total precipitation for the year still stands at 13.96 inches, which is 0.60 inches below normal. There were no heating degree days yesterday, which is 3 below normal. This leaves the monthly total at 145, which is 22 above normal. The yearly total since July 1st is 5,109, which is 480 below normal. There were 4 cooling degree days yesterday, which is normal. This brings the monthly total to 32, which is minus 28 below normal. The yearly total since January 1st is 80, which is 6 above normal. Yesterday the maximum wind observed was 14 miles an hour from the south. The highest wind gust observed was

18 miles per hour from the south, which occurred at 1:05 p.m. Yesterday, the average wind speed was 5 miles per hour. The normal high temperature for today is 78 degrees, and the normal low is 56. The record high for today is 95, which occurred in 1911, and the record low is 34, which occurred in 1979. Sunrise today is at 5:33 a.m. and sunset is at 8:19 p.m. And now a discussion of hazardous weather conditions for the following counties in Illinois: Fulton, Knox, Marshall, Mason, McLean, Peoria, Stark, Tazewell, and Woodford. This hazardous weather outlook is for Central Illinois and West Central Illinois. For today and tonight, no hazardous weather is expected at this time. For Wednesday through Monday, no hazardous weather is expected at this time. Spotter information statement: spotter activation is not anticipated through tonight. The time is currently 5:02 a.m. Central Daylight Time. 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Now for the official National Weather Service forecast for Peoria and surrounding areas of Central Illinois. Today, partly sunny. Highs in the mid-80s. Southeast winds around 5 miles an hour. Tonight, mostly cloudy. Lows around 60. Southeast winds around 5 miles an hour until midnight, becoming light and variable. Wednesday, mostly sunny. Highs in the mid-80s. North winds around 5 miles an hour. Wednesday night, mostly clear. Lows around 60. Northeast winds 5 to 10 miles an hour. Thursday, mostly sunny. Highs in the lower 80s. Northeast winds 5 to 10 miles an hour with gusts up to 20 miles an hour. Thursday night through Saturday, partly cloudy. Lows in the mid-50s. Highs in the lower 80s. Saturday night through Monday, mostly clear. Lows in the mid-50s. Highs in the lower 80s. Again, the forecast for Peoria and surrounding areas of Central Illinois for today: partly sunny. Highs in the mid-80s. Southeast winds around 5 miles an hour. At 5 a.m. in Peoria, skies were mostly cloudy. The temperature was 58 degrees, the dew point was 52, and the relative humidity was 80%. The wind was calm. The pressure was 30.07 inches and rising. Around central and western Illinois, skies ranged from partly cloudy to mostly cloudy. It was 61 at Bloomington, 56 at Moline, 55 at Galesburg, 57 at Lakin, and 57 at Macomb. Quincy reported 58, Springfield reported 59, Lincoln reported 60, and Pontiac reported 58. And once again at 5 a.m. in Peoria, under mostly cloudy skies, the temperature was 58. And now a discussion of hazardous weather conditions for the following counties in Illinois: Fulton, Knox, Marshall, Mason, McLean, Peoria, Stark, Tazewell, and Woodford. This hazardous weather outlook is for Central Illinois and West Central Illinois. For today and tonight, no hazardous weather is expected at this time. For Wednesday through Monday, no hazardous weather is expected at this time. Spotter information statement: spotter activation is not anticipated through tonight. The time is currently 5:05 a.m. Central Daylight Time. 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Now for the official National Weather Service forecast for Peoria and surrounding areas of Central Illinois. Today, partly sunny. Highs in the mid-80s. Southeast winds around 5 miles an hour. Tonight, mostly cloudy. Lows around 60. Southeast winds around 5 miles an hour until midnight, becoming light and variable. Wednesday, mostly sunny. Highs in the mid-80s. North winds around 5 miles an hour. Wednesday night, mostly clear. Lows around 60. Northeast winds 5 to 10 miles an hour. Thursday, mostly sunny. Highs in the lower 80s. Northeast winds 5 to 10 miles an hour with gusts up to 20 miles an hour. Thursday night through Saturday, partly cloudy. Lows in the mid-50s. Highs in the lower 80s. Saturday night through Monday, mostly clear. Lows in the mid-50s. Highs in the lower 80s.

Again, the forecast for Peoria and surrounding areas of central Illinois for today, partly sunny. Highs in the mid-80s. Southeast winds around 5 miles an hour. At 5 a.m. in Peoria, skies were mostly cloudy. The temperature was 58 degrees, the dew point was 52, and the relative humidity was 80%. The wind was calm. The pressure was 30.07 inches and rising. Around central and western Illinois, skies ranged from partly cloudy to mostly cloudy. It was 61 at Bloomington, 56 at Moline, 55 at Galesburg, 57 at Lakin, and 57 at Macomb. Quincy reported 58, Springfield reported 59, Lincoln reported 60, and Pontiac reported 58. And once again at 5 a.m. in Peoria, under mostly cloudy skies, the temperature was 58. And now a discussion of hazardous weather conditions for the following counties in Illinois: Fulton, Knox, Marshall, Mason, McLean, Peoria, Stark, Tazewell, and Woodford. This hazardous weather outlook is for central Illinois and west central Illinois. For today and tonight, no hazardous weather is expected at this time. For Wednesday through Monday, no hazardous weather is expected at this time. Spotter information statement: spotter activation is not anticipated through tonight. The time is currently 5:07 a.m. Central Daylight Time. 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Now for the official National Weather Service forecast for Peoria and surrounding areas of central Illinois. Today, partly sunny. Highs in the mid-80s. Southeast winds around 5 miles an hour. Tonight, mostly cloudy. Lows around 60. Southeast winds around 5 miles an hour until midnight, becoming light and variable. Wednesday, mostly sunny. Highs in the mid-80s. North winds around 5 miles an hour. Wednesday night, mostly clear. Lows around 60. Northeast winds 5 to 10 miles an hour. Thursday, mostly sunny. Highs in the lower 80s. Northeast winds 5 to 10 miles an hour with gusts up to 20 miles an hour. Thursday night through Saturday, partly cloudy. Lows in the mid-50s. Highs in the lower 80s. Saturday night through Monday, mostly clear. Lows in the mid-50s. Highs in the lower 80s. Again, the forecast for Peoria and surrounding areas of central Illinois for today, partly sunny. Highs in the mid-80s. Southeast winds around 5 miles an hour. At 5 a.m. in Peoria, skies were mostly cloudy. The temperature was 58 degrees, the dew point was 52, and the relative humidity was 80%. The wind was calm. The pressure was 30.07 inches and rising. Around central and western Illinois, skies ranged from partly cloudy to mostly cloudy. It was 61 at Bloomington, 56 at Moline, 55 at Galesburg, 57 at Lakin, and 57 at Macomb. Quincy reported 58, Springfield reported 59, Lincoln reported 60, and Pontiac reported 58. And once again at 5 a.m. in Peoria, under mostly cloudy skies, the temperature was 58. Looking elsewhere around the Midwest at 5 a.m., Chicago was mostly cloudy, and 64. Indianapolis was cloudy, and 60. St. Louis was mostly cloudy, and 66. Kansas City was clear, and 60. Des Moines was partly cloudy, and 64. Milwaukee was partly cloudy, and 64. And now a discussion of hazardous weather conditions for the following counties in Illinois: Fulton, Knox, Marshall, Mason, McLean, Peoria, Stark, Tazewell, and Woodford. This hazardous weather outlook is for central Illinois and west central Illinois. For today and tonight, no hazardous weather is expected at this time. For Wednesday through Monday, no hazardous weather is expected at this time. Spotter information statement: spotter activation is not anticipated through tonight. The time is currently 5:11 a.m. Central Daylight Time. 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Now for the official National Weather Service forecast for Peoria and surrounding areas of central Illinois. Today, partly sunny. Highs in the mid-80s.

southeast winds around 5 miles an hour. Tonight, mostly cloudy. Lows around 60. Southeast winds around 5 miles an hour until midnight, becoming light and variable. Wednesday, mostly sunny. Highs in the mid-80s. North winds around 5 miles an hour. Wednesday night, mostly clear. Lows around 60. Northeast winds 5 to 10 miles an hour. Thursday, mostly sunny. Highs in the lower 80s. Northeast winds 5 to 10 miles an hour with gusts up to 20 miles an hour. Thursday night through Saturday, partly cloudy. Lows in the mid-50s. Highs in the lower 80s. Saturday night through Monday, mostly clear. Lows in the mid-50s. Highs in the lower 80s. Again, the forecast for Peoria and surrounding areas of central Illinois for today, partly sunny. Highs in the mid-80s. Southeast winds around 5 miles an hour. At 5 a.m. in Peoria, skies were mostly cloudy. The temperature was 58 degrees, the dew point was 52, and the relative humidity was 80%. The wind was calm. The pressure was 30.07 inches and rising. Around central and western Illinois, at Moline, it was clear, with a temperature of 56. It was partly cloudy, with a temperature of 55 at Galesburg, 57 at Macomb, and 58 at Quincy. It was mostly cloudy, with a temperature of 61 at Bloomington, 57 at Lakin, 59 at Springfield, 60 at Lincoln, and 58 at Pontiac. And once again at 5 a.m. in Peoria, under mostly cloudy skies, the temperature was 58. 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WXJ71 is part of the All Hazards Network of NOAA Weather Radio. Looking elsewhere around the Midwest at 5 a.m., Chicago was mostly cloudy and 64. Indianapolis was cloudy and 60. St. Louis was mostly cloudy and 66. Kansas City was clear and 60. Des Moines was partly cloudy and 64. Milwaukee was partly cloudy and 64. And now a discussion of hazardous weather conditions for the following counties in Illinois: Fulton, Knox, Marshall, Mason, McLean, Peoria, Stark, Tazewell, and Woodford. This hazardous weather outlook is for central Illinois and west central Illinois. For today and tonight, no hazardous weather is expected at this time. For Wednesday through Monday, no hazardous weather is expected at this time. Spotter information statement. Spotter activation is not anticipated through tonight. The time is currently 5:14 a.m. Central Daylight Time. 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The Peoria, Illinois climate summary for yesterday, May 25, 2026. Yesterday's high temperature of 83 degrees occurred at 4:20 p.m. The normal high is 77. Yesterday's low temperature of 54 degrees occurred at 4:32 a.m. The normal low is 56. No precipitation fell yesterday, which leaves the monthly total at 1.21 inches. This is 2.62 inches below the normal amount of 3.83 inches for May. The total precipitation for the year still stands at 13.96 inches, which is 0.60 inches below normal. There were no heating degree days yesterday, which is 3 below normal. This leaves the monthly total at 145, which is 22 above normal. The yearly total since July 1st is 5,109, which is 480 below normal. There were 4 cooling degree days yesterday, which is normal. This brings the monthly total to 32, which is minus 28 below normal. The yearly total since January 1st is 80, which is 6 above normal. Yesterday the maximum wind observed was 14 miles an hour from the south. The highest wind gust observed was 18 miles per hour from the south, which occurred at 1:05 p.m. Yesterday the average wind speed was 5 miles per hour.

normal high temperature for today is 78 degrees, and the normal low is 56. The record high for today is 95, which occurred in 1911, and the record low is 34, which occurred in 1979. Sunrise today is at 5:33 a.m. and sunset is at 8:19 p.m. And now a discussion of hazardous weather conditions for the following counties in Illinois: Fulton, Knox, Marshall, Mason, McLean, Peoria, Stark, Tazewell, and Woodford. This hazardous weather outlook is for Central Illinois and West Central Illinois. For today and tonight, no hazardous weather is expected at this time. For Wednesday through Monday, no hazardous weather is expected at this time. Spotter information statement: spotter activation is not anticipated through tonight. The time is currently 5:17 a.m. Central Daylight Time. 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Now for the official National Weather Service forecast for Peoria and surrounding areas of Central Illinois. Today, partly sunny. Highs in the mid-80s. Southeast winds around 5 miles an hour. Tonight, mostly cloudy. Lows around 60. Southeast winds around 5 miles an hour until midnight, becoming light and variable. Wednesday, mostly sunny. Highs in the mid-80s. North winds around 5 miles an hour. Wednesday night, mostly clear. Lows around 60. Northeast winds 5 to 10 miles an hour. Thursday, mostly sunny. Highs in the lower 80s. Northeast winds 5 to 10 miles an hour with gusts up to 20 miles an hour. Thursday night through Saturday, partly cloudy. Lows in the mid-50s. Highs in the lower 80s. Saturday night through Monday, mostly clear. Lows in the mid-50s. Highs in the lower 80s. Again, the forecast for Peoria and surrounding areas of Central Illinois for today, partly sunny. Highs in the mid-80s. Southeast winds around 5 miles an hour. At 5 a.m. in Peoria, skies were mostly cloudy. The temperature was 58 degrees, the dew point was 52, and the relative humidity was 80%. The wind was calm. The pressure was 30.07 inches and rising. Around central and western Illinois, at Moline, it was clear, with a temperature of 56. It was partly cloudy, with a temperature of 55 at Galesburg, 57 at Macomb, and 58 at Quincy. It was mostly cloudy, with a temperature of 61 at Bloomington, 57 at Lakin, 59 at Springfield, 60 at Lincoln, and 58 at Pontiac. And once again at 5 a.m. in Peoria, under mostly cloudy skies, the temperature was 58. Looking elsewhere around the Midwest at 5 a.m., Chicago was mostly cloudy, and 64. Indianapolis was cloudy, and 60. St. Louis was mostly cloudy, and 66. Kansas City was clear, and 60. Des Moines was partly cloudy, and 64. Milwaukee was partly cloudy, and 64. And now a discussion of hazardous weather conditions for the following counties in Illinois: Fulton, Knox, Marshall, Mason, McLean, Peoria, Stark, Tazewell, and Woodford. This hazardous weather outlook is for Central Illinois and West Central Illinois. For today and tonight, no hazardous weather is expected at this time. For Wednesday through Monday, no hazardous weather is expected at this time. Spotter information statement: spotter activation is not anticipated through tonight. The time is currently 5:20 a.m. Central Daylight Time. 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Now for the official National Weather Service forecast for Peoria and surrounding areas of Central Illinois. Today, partly sunny. Highs in the mid-80s. Southeast winds around 5 miles an hour. Tonight, mostly cloudy. Lows around 60. Southeast winds around 5 miles an hour until midnight, becoming light and variable. Wednesday, mostly sunny. Highs in the mid-80s. North winds around 5 miles an hour. Wednesday night, mostly clear. Lows around 60. Northeast winds 5 to 10 miles an hour. Thursday, mostly sunny. Highs in the lower 80s. Northeast winds 5

5 to 10 miles an hour with gusts up to 20 miles an hour. Thursday night through Saturday, partly cloudy. Lows in the mid-50s. Highs in the lower 80s. Saturday night through Monday, mostly clear. Lows in the mid-50s. Highs in the lower 80s. Again, the forecast for Peoria and surrounding areas of central Illinois for today, partly sunny. Highs in the mid-80s. Southeast winds around 5 miles an hour. At 5 a.m. in Peoria, skies were mostly cloudy. The temperature was 58 degrees, the dew point was 52, and the relative humidity was 80%. The wind was calm. The pressure was 30.07 inches and rising. Around central and western Illinois, at Moline, it was clear, with a temperature of 56. It was partly cloudy, with a temperature of 55 at Galesburg, 57 at Macomb, and 58 at Quincy. It was mostly cloudy, with a temperature of 61 at Bloomington, 57 at Lakin, 59 at Springfield, 60 at Lincoln, and 58 at Pontiac. And once again at 5 a.m. in Peoria, under mostly cloudy skies, the temperature was 58. Looking elsewhere around the Midwest at 5 a.m., Chicago was mostly cloudy, and 64. Indianapolis was cloudy, and 60. St. Louis was mostly cloudy, and 66. Kansas City was clear, and 60. Des Moines was partly cloudy, and 64. Milwaukee was partly cloudy, and 64. And now a discussion of hazardous weather conditions for the following counties in Illinois: Fulton, Knox, Marshall, Mason, McLean, Peoria, Stark, Tazewell, and Woodford. This hazardous weather outlook is for central Illinois and west central Illinois. For today and tonight, no hazardous weather is expected at this time. For Wednesday through Monday, no hazardous weather is expected at this time. Spotter information statement: spotter activation is not anticipated through tonight. The time is currently 5:23 a.m. Central Daylight Time. 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Now for the official National Weather Service forecast for Peoria and surrounding areas of central Illinois. Today, partly sunny. Highs in the mid-80s. Southeast winds around 5 miles an hour. Tonight, mostly cloudy. Lows around 60. Southeast winds around 5 miles an hour until midnight, becoming light and variable. Wednesday, mostly sunny. Highs in the mid-80s. North winds around 5 miles an hour. Wednesday night, mostly clear. Lows around 60. Northeast winds 5 to 10 miles an hour. Thursday, mostly sunny. Highs in the lower 80s. Northeast winds 5 to 10 miles an hour with gusts up to 20 miles an hour. Thursday night through Saturday, partly cloudy. Lows in the mid-50s. Highs in the lower 80s. Saturday night through Monday, mostly clear. Lows in the mid-50s. Highs in the lower 80s. Again, the forecast for Peoria and surrounding areas of central Illinois for today, partly sunny. Highs in the mid-80s. Southeast winds around 5 miles an hour. At 5 a.m. in Peoria, skies were mostly cloudy. The temperature was 58 degrees, the dew point was 52, and the relative humidity was 80%. The wind was calm. The pressure was 30.07 inches and rising. Around central and western Illinois, at Moline, it was clear, with a temperature of 56. It was partly cloudy, with a temperature of 55 at Galesburg, 57 at Macomb, and 58 at Quincy. It was mostly cloudy, with a temperature of 61 at Bloomington, 57 at Lakin, 59 at Springfield, 60 at Lincoln, and 58 at Pontiac. And once again at 5 a.m. in Peoria, under mostly cloudy skies, the temperature was 58. Looking elsewhere around the Midwest at 5 a.m., Chicago was mostly cloudy, and 64. Indianapolis was cloudy, and 60. St. Louis was mostly cloudy, and 66. Kansas City was clear, and 60. Des Moines was partly cloudy, and 64. Milwaukee was partly cloudy, and 64. And now a discussion of hazardous weather conditions for the following counties in Illinois: Fulton, Knox, Marshall, Mason.

McLean, Peoria, Stark, Tazewell, and Woodford. This hazardous weather outlook is for Central Illinois and West Central Illinois. For today and tonight, no hazardous weather is expected at this time. For Wednesday through Monday, no hazardous weather is expected at this time. Spotter information statement, spotter activation is not anticipated through tonight. The time is currently 5:26 a.m. Central Daylight Time. 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Now for the official National Weather Service forecast for Peoria and surrounding areas of Central Illinois. Today, partly sunny. Highs in the mid-80s. Southeast winds around 5 miles an hour. Tonight, mostly cloudy. Lows around 60. Southeast winds around 5 miles an hour until midnight, becoming light and variable. Wednesday, mostly sunny. Highs in the mid-80s. North winds around 5 miles an hour. Wednesday night, mostly clear. Lows around 60. Northeast winds 5 to 10 miles an hour. Thursday, mostly sunny. Highs in the lower 80s. Northeast winds 5 to 10 miles an hour with gusts up to 20 miles an hour. Thursday night through Saturday, partly cloudy. Lows in the mid-50s. Highs in the lower 80s. Saturday night through Monday, mostly clear. Lows in the mid-50s. Highs in the lower 80s. Again, the forecast for Peoria and surrounding areas of Central Illinois for today, partly sunny. Highs in the mid-80s. Southeast winds around 5 miles an hour. At 5 a.m. in Peoria, skies were mostly cloudy. The temperature was 58 degrees, the dew point was 52, and the relative humidity was 80%. The wind was calm. The pressure was 30.07 inches and rising. Around central and western Illinois, at Moline, it was clear, with a temperature of 56. It was partly cloudy, with a temperature of 55 at Galesburg, 57 at Macomb, and 58 at Quincy. It was mostly cloudy, with a temperature of 61 at Bloomington, 57 at Lakin, 59 at Springfield, 60 at Lincoln, and 58 at Pontiac. And once again at 5 a.m. in Peoria, under mostly cloudy skies, the temperature was 58. Looking elsewhere around the Midwest at 5 a.m., Chicago was mostly cloudy, and 64. Indianapolis was cloudy, and 60. St. Louis was mostly cloudy, and 66. Kansas City was clear, and 60. Des Moines was partly cloudy, and 64. Milwaukee was partly cloudy, and 64. And now a discussion of hazardous weather conditions for the following counties in Illinois: Fulton, Knox, Marshall, Mason, McLean, Peoria, Stark, Tazewell, and Woodford. This hazardous weather outlook is for Central Illinois and West Central Illinois. For today and tonight, no hazardous weather is expected at this time. For Wednesday through Monday, no hazardous weather is expected at this time. Spotter information statement, spotter activation is not anticipated through tonight. The time is currently 5:29 a.m. Central Daylight Time. The Peoria, Illinois climate summary for yesterday, May 25, 2026. Yesterday's high temperature of 83 degrees occurred at 4:20 p.m. The normal high is 77. Yesterday's low temperature of 54 degrees occurred at 4:32 a.m. The normal low is 56. No precipitation fell yesterday, which leaves the monthly total at 1.21 inches. This is 2.62 inches below the normal amount of 3.83 inches for May. The total precipitation for the year still stands at 13.96 inches, which is 0.60 inches below normal. There were no heating degree days yesterday, which is 3 below normal. This leaves the monthly total at 145, which is 22 above normal. The yearly total since July 1st is 5,109, which is 480 below normal. There were 4 cooling degree days yesterday, which is normal. This brings the monthly total to 32, which is minus 28 below normal. The yearly total since January 1st is 80, which is 6 above normal. Yesterday the maximum wind observed was 14 miles an hour from the south. The highest wind gust observed was 18 miles per hour from the south, which occurred at 1:05 p.m.
Yesterday the average wind speed was 5 miles per hour. The normal high temperature for today is 78 degrees, and the normal low is 56. The record high for today is 95, which occurred in 1911, and the record low is 34, which occurred in 1979. Sunrise today is at 5:33 a.m. and sunset is at 8:19 p.m. You're listening to NOAA Weather Radio All Hazards, station WXJ71 in Peoria. Now for the official National Weather Service forecast for Peoria and surrounding areas of central Illinois. Today, partly sunny. Highs in the mid-80s. Southeast winds around 5 miles an hour. Tonight, mostly cloudy. Lows around 60. Southeast winds around 5 miles an hour until midnight, becoming light and variable. Wednesday, mostly sunny. Highs in the mid-80s. North winds around 5 miles an hour. Wednesday night, mostly clear. Lows around 60. Northeast winds 5 to 10 miles an hour. Thursday, mostly sunny. Highs in the lower 80s. Northeast winds 5 to 10 miles an hour with gusts up to 20 miles an hour. Thursday night through Saturday, partly cloudy. Lows in the mid-50s. Highs in the lower 80s. Saturday night through Monday, mostly clear. Lows in the mid-50s. Highs in the lower 80s. Again, the forecast for Peoria and surrounding areas of central Illinois for today, partly sunny. Highs in the mid-80s. Southeast winds around 5 miles an hour. At 5 a.m. in Peoria, areas of central Illinois for today, partly sunny. Highs in the mid-80s. Southeast winds around 5 miles an hour. At 5 a.m. in Peoria, skies were mostly cloudy. The temperature was 58 degrees, the dew point was 52, and the relative humidity was 80%. The wind was calm. The pressure was 30.07 inches and rising. Around central and western Illinois, at Moline, it was clear, with a temperature of 56. It was partly cloudy, with a temperature of 55 at Galesburg, 57 at Macomb, and 58 at Quincy. It was mostly cloudy, with a temperature of 61 at Bloomington, 57 at Lakin, 59 at Springfield, 60 at Lincoln, and 58 at Pontiac. And once again at 5 a.m. in Peoria, under mostly cloudy skies, the temperature was 58. Looking elsewhere around the Midwest at 5 a.m., Chicago was mostly cloudy, and 64. Indianapolis was cloudy, and 60. St. Louis was mostly cloudy, and 66. Kansas City was clear, and 60. Des Moines was partly cloudy, and 64. Milwaukee was partly cloudy, and 64. And now a discussion of hazardous weather conditions for the following counties in Illinois: Fulton, Knox, Marshall, Mason, McLean, Peoria, Stark, Tazewell, and Woodford. This hazardous weather outlook is for central Illinois and west central Illinois. For today and tonight, no hazardous weather is expected at this time. For Wednesday through Monday, no hazardous weather is expected at this time. Spotter information statement: spotter activation is not anticipated through tonight. The time is currently 5:34 a.m. Central Daylight Time. 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Now for the official National Weather Service forecast for Peoria and surrounding areas of central Illinois. Today, partly sunny. Highs in the mid-80s. Southeast winds around 5 miles an hour. Tonight, mostly cloudy. Lows around 60. Southeast winds around 5 miles an hour until midnight, becoming light and variable. Wednesday, mostly sunny. Highs in the mid-80s. North winds around 5 miles an hour. Wednesday night, mostly clear. Lows around 60. Northeast winds 5 to 10 miles an hour. Thursday, mostly sunny. Highs in the lower 80s. Northeast winds 5 to 10 miles an hour with gusts up to 20 miles an hour. Thursday night through Saturday, partly cloudy. Lows in the mid-50s. Highs in the lower 80s. Saturday night through Monday, mostly clear. Lows in the mid-50s. Highs in the lower 80s. Again, the forecast for Peoria and surrounding areas of central Illinois for

miles an hour from the south. The highest wind gust observed was 18 miles per hour from the south, which occurred at 1:05 p.m. Yesterday, the average wind speed was 5 miles per hour. The normal high temperature for today is 78 degrees, and the normal low is 56. The record high for today is 95, which occurred in 1911, and the record low is 34, which occurred in 1979. Sunrise today is at 5:33 a.m. and sunset is at 8:19 p.m. At 5 a.m. in Peoria, skies were mostly cloudy. The temperature was 58 degrees, the dew point was 52, and the relative humidity was 80%. The wind was calm. The pressure was 30.07 inches and rising. Around central and western Illinois, at Moline, it was clear, with a temperature of 56. It was partly cloudy, with a temperature of 55 at Galesburg, 57 at Macomb, and 58 at Quincy. It was mostly cloudy, with a temperature of 61 at Bloomington, 57 at Lakin, 59 at Springfield, 60 at Lincoln, and 58 at Pontiac. And once again at 5 a.m. in Peoria, under mostly cloudy skies, the temperature was 58. Looking elsewhere around the Midwest at 5 a.m., Chicago was mostly cloudy, and 64. Indianapolis was cloudy, and 60. St. Louis was mostly cloudy, and 66. Kansas City was clear, and 60. Des Moines was partly cloudy, and 64. Milwaukee was partly cloudy, and 64. And now a discussion of hazardous weather conditions for the following counties in Illinois: Fulton, Knox, Marshall, Mason, McLean, Peoria, Stark, Tazewell, and Woodford. This hazardous weather outlook is for central Illinois and west central Illinois. For today and tonight, no hazardous weather is expected at this time. For Wednesday through Monday, no hazardous weather is expected at this time. Spotter information statement. Spotter activation is not anticipated through tonight. The time is currently 5:49 a.m. Central Daylight Time. 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Now for the official National Weather Service forecast for Peoria and surrounding areas of central Illinois. Today, partly sunny. Highs in the mid-80s. Southeast winds around 5 miles an hour. Tonight, mostly cloudy. Lows around 60. Southeast winds around 5 miles an hour until midnight, becoming light and variable. Wednesday, mostly sunny. Highs in the mid-80s. North winds around 5 miles an hour. Wednesday night, mostly clear. Lows around 60. Northeast winds 5 to 10 miles an hour. Thursday, mostly sunny. Highs in the lower 80s. Northeast winds 5 to 10 miles an hour with gusts up to 20 miles an hour. Thursday night through Saturday, partly cloudy. Lows in the mid-50s. Highs in the lower 80s. Saturday night through Monday, mostly clear. Lows in the mid-50s. Highs in the lower 80s. Again, the forecast for Peoria and surrounding areas of central Illinois for today, partly sunny. Highs in the mid-80s. Southeast winds around 5 miles an hour. At 5 a.m. in Peoria, skies were mostly cloudy. The temperature was 58 degrees, the dew point was 52, and the relative humidity was 80%. The wind was calm. The pressure was 30.07 inches and rising. Around central and western Illinois, at Moline, it was clear, with a temperature of 56. It was partly cloudy, with a temperature of 55 at Galesburg, 57 at Macomb, and 58 at Quincy. It was mostly cloudy, with a temperature of 61 at Bloomington, 57 at Lakin, 59 at Springfield, 60 at Lincoln, and 58 at Pontiac. And once again at 5 a.m. in Peoria, under mostly cloudy skies, the temperature was 58. Looking elsewhere around the Midwest at 5 a.m., Chicago was mostly cloudy, and 64. Indianapolis was cloudy, and 60. St. Louis was mostly cloudy, and 66. Kansas City was clear, and 60. Des Moines was partly cloudy, and 64. Milwaukee was partly cloudy, and 64. And now a discussion of hazardous weather conditions for the following counties in Illinois: Fulton, Knox,

Marshall, Mason, McLean, Peoria, Stark, Tazewell, and Woodford. This hazardous weather outlook is for Central Illinois and West Central Illinois. For today and tonight, no hazardous weather is expected at this time. For Wednesday through Monday, no hazardous weather is expected at this time. Spotter information statement. Spotter activation is not anticipated through tonight. The time is currently 5:52 a.m. Central Daylight Time. 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Now for the official National Weather Service forecast for Peoria and surrounding areas of Central Illinois. Today, partly sunny. Highs in the mid-80s. Southeast winds around 5 miles an hour. Tonight, mostly cloudy. Lows around 60. Southeast winds around 5 miles an hour until midnight, becoming light and variable. Wednesday, mostly sunny. Highs in the mid-80s. North winds around 5 miles an hour. Wednesday night, mostly clear. Lows around 60. Northeast winds 5 to 10 miles an hour. Thursday, mostly sunny. Highs in the lower 80s. Northeast winds 5 to 10 miles an hour with gusts up to 20 miles an hour. Thursday night through Saturday, partly cloudy. Lows in the mid-50s. Highs in the lower 80s. Saturday night through Monday, mostly clear. Lows in the mid-50s. Highs in the lower 80s. Again, the forecast for Peoria and surrounding areas of Central Illinois for today, partly sunny. Highs in the mid-80s. Southeast winds around 5 miles an hour. At 5 a.m. in Peoria, skies were mostly cloudy. The temperature was 58 degrees, the dew point was 52, and the relative humidity was 80%. The wind was calm. The pressure was 30.07 inches and rising. Around central and western Illinois, at Moline, it was clear, with a temperature of 56. It was partly cloudy, with a temperature of 55 at Galesburg, 57 at Macomb, and 58 at Quincy. It was mostly cloudy, with a temperature of 61 at Bloomington, 57 at Lakin, 59 at Springfield, 60 at Lincoln, and 58 at Pontiac. And once again at 5 a.m. in Peoria, under mostly cloudy skies, the temperature was 58. Looking elsewhere around the Midwest at 5 a.m., Chicago was mostly cloudy, and 64. Indianapolis was cloudy, and 60. St. Louis was mostly cloudy, and 66. Kansas City was clear, and 60. Des Moines was partly cloudy, and 64. Milwaukee was partly cloudy, and 64. And now a discussion of hazardous weather conditions for the following counties in Illinois: Fulton, Knox, Marshall, Mason, McLean, Peoria, Stark, Tazewell, and Woodford. This hazardous weather outlook is for Central Illinois and West Central Illinois. For today and tonight, no hazardous weather is expected at this time. For Wednesday through Monday, no hazardous weather is expected at this time. Spotter information statement. Spotter activation is not anticipated through tonight. The time is currently 5:55 a.m. Central Daylight Time. 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Now for the official National Weather Service forecast for Peoria and surrounding areas of Central Illinois. Today, partly sunny. Highs in the mid-80s. Southeast winds around 5 miles an hour. Tonight, mostly cloudy. Lows around 60. Southeast winds around 5 miles an hour until midnight, becoming light and variable. Wednesday, mostly sunny. Highs in the mid-80s. North winds around 5 miles an hour. Wednesday night, mostly clear. Lows around 60. Northeast winds 5 to 10 miles an hour. Thursday, mostly sunny. Highs in the lower 80s. Northeast winds 5 to 10 miles an hour with gusts up to 20 miles an hour. Thursday night through Saturday, partly cloudy. Lows in the mid-50s. Highs in the lower 80s. Saturday night through Monday, mostly clear. Lows in the mid-50s. Highs in the lower 80s. Again, the forecast for Peoria and surrounding areas of Central Illinois for today, partly sunny. Highs in the mid-80s.

Southeast winds around 5 miles an hour. At 5 a.m. in Peoria, skies were mostly cloudy. The temperature was 58 degrees, the dew point was 52, and the relative humidity was 80%. The wind was calm. The pressure was 30.07 inches and rising. Around central and western Illinois, at Moline, it was clear, with a temperature of 56. It was partly cloudy, with a temperature of 55 at Galesburg, 57 at Macomb, and 58 at Quincy. It was mostly cloudy, with a temperature of 61 at Bloomington, 57 at Lakin, 59 at Springfield, 60 at Lincoln, and 58 at Pontiac. And once again at 5 a.m. in Peoria, under mostly cloudy skies, the temperature was 58. Looking elsewhere around the Midwest at 5 a.m., Chicago was mostly cloudy, and 64. Indianapolis was cloudy, and 60. St. Louis was mostly cloudy, and 66. Kansas City was clear, and 60. Des Moines was partly cloudy, and 64. Milwaukee was partly cloudy, and 64. And now a discussion of hazardous weather conditions for the following counties in Illinois: Fulton, Knox, Marshall, Mason, McLean, Peoria, Stark, Tazewell, and Woodford. This hazardous weather outlook is for central Illinois and west central Illinois. For today and tonight, no hazardous weather is expected at this time. For Wednesday through Monday, no hazardous weather is expected at this time. Spotter information statement: spotter activation is not anticipated through tonight. The time is currently 5:58 a.m. Central Daylight Time. 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Now for the official National Weather Service forecast for Peoria and surrounding areas of central Illinois. Today, partly sunny. Highs in the mid-80s. Southeast winds around 5 miles an hour. Tonight, mostly cloudy. Lows around 60. Southeast winds around 5 miles an hour until midnight, becoming light and variable. Wednesday, mostly sunny. Highs in the mid-80s. North winds around 5 miles an hour. Wednesday night, mostly clear. Lows around 60. Northeast winds 5 to 10 miles an hour. Thursday, mostly sunny. Highs in the lower 80s. Northeast winds 5 to 10 miles an hour with gusts up to 20 miles an hour. Thursday night through Saturday, partly cloudy. Lows in the mid-50s. Highs in the lower 80s. Saturday night through Monday, mostly clear. Lows in the mid-50s. Highs in the lower 80s. Again, the forecast for Peoria and surrounding areas of central Illinois for today, partly sunny. Highs in the mid-80s. Southeast winds around 5 miles an hour. The Peoria, Illinois climate summary for yesterday, May 25, 2026. Yesterday's high temperature of 83 degrees occurred at 4:20 p.m. The normal high is 77. Yesterday's low temperature of 54 degrees occurred at 4:32 a.m. The normal low is 56. No precipitation fell yesterday, which leaves the monthly total at 1.21 inches. This is 2.62 inches below the normal amount of 3.83 inches for May. The total precipitation for the year still stands at 13.96 inches, which is 0.60 inches below normal. There were no heating degree days yesterday, which is 3 below normal. This leaves the monthly total at 145, which is 22 above normal. The yearly total since July 1st is 5,109, which is 480 below normal. There were 4 cooling degree days yesterday, which is normal. This brings the monthly total to 32, which is minus 28 below normal. The yearly total since January 1st is 80, which is 6 above normal. Yesterday the maximum wind observed was 14 miles an hour from the south. The highest wind gust observed was 18 miles per hour from the south, which occurred at 1:05 p.m. Yesterday the average wind speed was 5 miles per hour. The normal high temperature for today is 78 degrees, and the normal low is 56. The record high for today is 95, which occurred in 1911, and the record low is 34, which occurred in 1979. Sunrise today is at 5:33 a.m. and sunset is at 8:19 p.m. And now a discussion of hazardous weather conditions.

Positions for the following counties in Illinois: Fulton, Knox, Marshall, Mason, McLean, Peoria, Stark, Tazewell, and Woodford. This hazardous weather outlook is for Central Illinois and West Central Illinois. For today and tonight, no hazardous weather is expected at this time. For Wednesday through Monday, no hazardous weather is expected at this time. Spotter information statement: spotter activation is not anticipated through tonight. The time is currently 6:02 a.m. Central Daylight Time. 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Now for the official National Weather Service forecast for Peoria and surrounding areas of Central Illinois. Today, partly sunny. Highs in the mid-80s. Southeast winds around 5 miles an hour. Tonight, mostly cloudy. Lows around 60. Southeast winds around 5 miles an hour until midnight, becoming light and variable. Wednesday, mostly sunny. Highs in the mid-80s. North winds around 5 miles an hour. Wednesday night, mostly clear. Lows around 60. Northeast winds 5 to 10 miles an hour. Thursday, mostly sunny. Highs in the lower 80s. Northeast winds 5 to 10 miles an hour with gusts up to 20 miles an hour. Thursday night through Saturday, partly cloudy. Lows in the mid-50s. Highs in the lower 80s. Saturday night through Monday, mostly clear. Lows in the mid-50s. Highs in the lower 80s. Again, the forecast for Peoria and surrounding areas of Central Illinois for today, partly sunny. Highs in the mid-80s. Southeast winds around 5 miles an hour. At 6 a.m. in Peoria, skies were mostly cloudy. The temperature was 57 degrees, the dew point was 52, and the relative humidity was 83%. The wind was northeast at 3 miles an hour. The pressure was 30.06 inches and falling. Around central and western Illinois, at Moline, it was clear, with a temperature of 55. It was partly cloudy, with a temperature of 54 at Galesburg, 57 at Macomb, and 59 at Quincy. It was mostly cloudy, with a temperature of 60 at Bloomington, 56 at Lakin, 58 at Springfield, 60 at Lincoln, and 57 at Pontiac. And once again at 6 a.m. in Peoria, under mostly cloudy skies, the temperature was 57. And now a discussion of hazardous weather conditions for the following counties in Illinois: Fulton, Knox, Marshall, Mason, McLean, Peoria, Stark, Tazewell, and Woodford. This hazardous weather outlook is for Central Illinois and West Central Illinois. For today and tonight, no hazardous weather is expected at this time. For Wednesday through Monday, no hazardous weather is expected at this time. Spotter information statement: spotter activation is not anticipated through tonight. The time is currently 6:05 a.m. Central Daylight Time. 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Now for the official National Weather Service forecast for Peoria and surrounding areas of Central Illinois. Today, partly sunny. Highs in the mid-80s. Southeast winds around 5 miles an hour. Tonight, mostly cloudy. Lows around 60. Southeast winds around 5 miles an hour until midnight, becoming light and variable. Wednesday, mostly sunny. Highs in the mid-80s. North winds around 5 miles an hour. Wednesday night, mostly clear. Lows around 60. Northeast winds 5 to 10 miles an hour. Thursday, mostly sunny. Highs in the lower 80s. Northeast winds 5 to 10 miles an hour with gusts up to 20 miles an hour. Thursday night through Saturday, partly cloudy. Lows in the mid-50s. Highs in the lower 80s. Saturday night through Monday, mostly clear. Lows in the mid-50s. Highs in the lower 80s. Again, the forecast for Peoria and surrounding areas of Central Illinois for today, partly sunny. Highs in the mid-80s. Southeast winds around 5 miles an hour. At 6 a.m. in Peoria, skies were mostly cloudy. The temperature was 57 degrees, the dew point was 52, and the relative humidity was 83%. The wind was northeast at 3 miles an hour.
pressure was 30.06 inches and falling. Around central and western Illinois, at Moline, it was clear, with a temperature of 55. It was partly cloudy, with a temperature of 54 at Galesburg, 57 at Macomb, and 59 at Quincy. It was mostly cloudy, with a temperature of 60 at Bloomington, 56 at Lakin, 58 at Springfield, 60 at Lincoln, and 57 at Pontiac. And once again at 6 a.m. in Peoria, under mostly cloudy skies, the temperature was 57. Looking elsewhere around the Midwest at 6 a.m., Chicago was mostly cloudy, and 64. Indianapolis was cloudy, and 60. St. Louis was mostly cloudy, and 64. Kansas City was partly cloudy, and 61. Des Moines was partly cloudy, and 63. Milwaukee was partly cloudy, and 64. And now a discussion of hazardous weather conditions for the following counties in Illinois: Fulton, Knox, Marshall, Mason, McLean, Peoria, Stark, Tazewell, and Woodford. This hazardous weather outlook is for Central Illinois and West Central Illinois. For today and tonight, no hazardous weather is expected at this time. For Wednesday through Monday, no hazardous weather is expected at this time. Spotter information statement: spotter activation is not anticipated through tonight. The time is currently 6:08 a.m. Central Daylight Time. 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Now for the official National Weather Service forecast for Peoria and surrounding areas of Central Illinois. Today, partly sunny. Highs in the mid-80s. Southeast winds around 5 miles an hour. Tonight, mostly cloudy. Lows around 60. Southeast winds around 5 miles an hour until midnight, becoming light and variable. Wednesday, mostly sunny. Highs in the mid-80s. North winds around 5 miles an hour. Wednesday night, mostly clear. Lows around 60. Northeast winds 5 to 10 miles an hour. Thursday, mostly sunny. Highs in the lower 80s. Northeast winds 5 to 10 miles an hour with gusts up to 20 miles an hour. Thursday night through Saturday, partly cloudy. Lows in the mid-50s. Highs in the lower 80s. Saturday night through Monday, mostly clear. Lows in the mid-50s. Highs in the lower 80s. Again, the forecast for Peoria and surrounding areas of Central Illinois for today: partly sunny. Highs in the mid-80s. Southeast winds around 5 miles an hour. At 6 a.m. in Peoria, skies were mostly cloudy. The temperature was 57 degrees, the dew point was 52, and the relative humidity was 83%. The wind was northeast at 3 miles an hour. The pressure was 30.06 inches and falling. Around central and western Illinois, at Moline, it was clear, with a temperature of 55. It was partly cloudy, with a temperature of 54 at Galesburg, 57 at Macomb, and 59 at Quincy. It was mostly cloudy, with a temperature of 60 at Bloomington, 56 at Lakin, 58 at Springfield, 60 at Lincoln, and 57 at Pontiac. And once again at 6 a.m. in Peoria, under mostly cloudy skies, the temperature was 57. Looking elsewhere around the Midwest at 6 a.m., Chicago was mostly cloudy, and 64. Indianapolis was cloudy, and 60. St. Louis was mostly cloudy, and 64. Kansas City was partly cloudy, and 61. Des Moines was partly cloudy, and 63. Milwaukee was partly cloudy, and 64. And now a discussion of hazardous weather conditions for the following counties in Illinois: Fulton, Knox, Marshall, Mason, McLean, Peoria, Stark, Tazewell, and Woodford. This hazardous weather outlook is for Central Illinois and West Central Illinois. For today and tonight, no hazardous weather is expected at this time. For Wednesday through Monday, no hazardous weather is expected at this time. Spotter information statement: spotter activation is not anticipated through tonight. The time is currently 6:11 a.m. Central Daylight Time. 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Now for the official National Weather Service forecast for Peoria and surrounding areas of Central Illinois.

Today, partly sunny. Highs in the mid-80s. Southeast winds around 5 miles an hour. Tonight, mostly cloudy. Lows around 60. Southeast winds around 5 miles an hour until midnight, becoming light and variable. Wednesday, mostly sunny. Highs in the mid-80s. North winds around 5 miles an hour. Wednesday night, mostly clear. Lows around 60. Northeast winds 5 to 10 miles an hour. Thursday, mostly sunny. Highs in the lower 80s. Northeast winds 5 to 10 miles an hour with gusts up to 20 miles an hour. Thursday night through Saturday, partly cloudy. Lows in the mid-50s. Highs in the lower 80s. Saturday night through Monday, mostly clear. Lows in the mid-50s. Highs in the lower 80s. Again, the forecast for Peoria and surrounding areas of central Illinois for today, partly sunny. Highs in the mid-80s. Southeast winds around 5 miles an hour. 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At 6 a.m. in Peoria, skies were partly cloudy. The temperature was 57 degrees, the dew point was 52, and the relative humidity was 83%. The wind was northeast at 3 miles an hour. The pressure was 30.06 inches and falling. Around central and western Illinois, skies ranged from partly cloudy to mostly cloudy. It was 60 at Bloomington, 55 at Moline, 54 at Galesburg, 56 at Lakin, and 57 at Macomb. Quincy reported 59, Springfield reported 58, Lincoln reported 60, and Pontiac reported 57. And once again at 6 a.m. in Peoria, under partly cloudy skies, the temperature was 57. Looking elsewhere around the Midwest at 6 a.m., Chicago was mostly cloudy, and 64. Indianapolis was cloudy, and 60. St. Louis was mostly cloudy, and 64. Kansas City was partly cloudy, and 61. Des Moines was partly cloudy, and 63. Milwaukee was partly cloudy, and 64. Looking elsewhere around the Midwest at 6 a.m., Chicago was mostly cloudy, and 64. Indianapolis was cloudy, and 60. St. Louis was mostly cloudy, and 64. Kansas City was partly cloudy, and 61. Des Moines was partly cloudy, and 63. Milwaukee was partly cloudy, and 64. The Peoria, Illinois climate summary for yesterday, May 25, 2026. Yesterday's high temperature of 83 degrees occurred at 4:20 p.m. The normal high is 77. Yesterday's low temperature of 54 degrees occurred at 4:32 a.m. The normal low is 56. No precipitation fell yesterday, which leaves the monthly total at 1.21 inches. This is 2.62 inches below the normal amount of 3.83 inches for May. The total precipitation for the year still stands at 13.96 inches, which is 0.60 inches below normal. There were no heating degree days yesterday, which is 3 below normal. This leaves the monthly total at 145, which is 22 above normal. The yearly total since July 1st is 5,109, which is 480 below normal. There were 4 cooling degree days yesterday, which is normal. This brings the monthly total to 32, which is minus 28 below normal. The yearly total since January 1st is 80, which is 6 above normal. Yesterday the maximum wind observed was 14 miles an hour from the south. The highest wind gust observed was 18 miles per hour from the south, which occurred at 1:05 p.m. Yesterday the average wind speed was 5 miles per hour. The normal high temperature for today is 78 degrees, and the normal low is 56. The record high for today is 95, which occurred in 1911, and the record low is 34, which occurred in 1979.

Sunrise today is at 5:33 a.m. and sunset is at 8:19 p.m. And now a discussion of hazardous weather conditions for the following counties in Illinois: Fulton, Knox, Marshall, Mason, McLean, Peoria, Stark, Tazewell, and Woodford. This hazardous weather outlook is for Central Illinois and West Central Illinois. For today and tonight, no hazardous weather is expected at this time. For Wednesday through Monday, no hazardous weather is expected at this time. Spotter information statement: spotter activation is not anticipated through tonight. The time is currently 6:17 a.m. Central Daylight Time. 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Now for the official National Weather Service forecast for Peoria and surrounding areas of Central Illinois. Today, partly sunny. Highs in the mid-80s. Southeast winds around 5 miles an hour. Tonight, mostly cloudy. Lows around 60. Southeast winds around 5 miles an hour until midnight, becoming light and variable. Wednesday, mostly sunny. Highs in the mid-80s. North winds around 5 miles an hour. Wednesday night, mostly clear. Lows around 60. Northeast winds 5 to 10 miles an hour. Thursday, mostly sunny. Highs in the lower 80s. Northeast winds 5 to 10 miles an hour with gusts up to 20 miles an hour. Thursday night through Saturday, partly cloudy. Lows in the mid-50s. Highs in the lower 80s. Saturday night through Monday, mostly clear. Lows in the mid-50s. Highs in the lower 80s. Again, the forecast for Peoria and surrounding areas of Central Illinois for today: partly sunny. Highs in the mid-80s. Southeast winds around 5 miles an hour. At 6 a.m. in Peoria, skies were partly cloudy. The temperature was 57 degrees, the dew point was 52, and the relative humidity was 83%. The wind was northeast at 3 miles an hour. The pressure was 30.06 inches and falling. Around central and western Illinois, skies ranged from partly cloudy to mostly cloudy. It was 60 at Bloomington, 55 at Moline, 54 at Galesburg, 56 at Lakin, and 57 at Macomb. Quincy reported 59, Springfield reported 58, Lincoln reported 60, and Pontiac reported 57. And once again at 6 a.m. in Peoria, under partly cloudy skies, the temperature was 57. Looking elsewhere around the Midwest at 6 a.m., Chicago was mostly cloudy, and 64. Indianapolis was cloudy, and 60. St. Louis was mostly cloudy, and 64. Kansas City was partly cloudy, and 61. Des Moines was partly cloudy, and 63. Milwaukee was partly cloudy, and 64. And now a discussion of hazardous weather conditions for the following counties in Illinois: Fulton, Knox, Marshall, Mason, McLean, Peoria, Stark, Tazewell, and Woodford. This hazardous weather outlook is for Central Illinois and West Central Illinois. For today and tonight, no hazardous weather is expected at this time. For Wednesday through Monday, no hazardous weather is expected at this time. Spotter information statement: spotter activation is not anticipated through tonight. The time is currently 6:20 a.m. Central Daylight Time. 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Now for the official National Weather Service forecast for Peoria and surrounding areas of Central Illinois. Today, partly sunny. Highs in the mid-80s. Southeast winds around 5 miles an hour. Tonight, mostly cloudy. Lows around 60. Southeast winds around 5 miles an hour until midnight, becoming light and variable. Wednesday, mostly sunny. Highs in the mid-80s. North winds around 5 miles an hour. Wednesday night, mostly clear. Lows around 60. Northeast winds 5 to 10 miles an hour. Thursday, mostly sunny. Highs in the lower 80s. Northeast winds 5 to 10 miles an hour with gusts up to 20 miles an hour. Thursday night through Saturday, partly cloudy. Lows in the mid-50s. Highs in the lower 80s. Saturday night through Monday, mostly clear.

lows in the mid-50s, highs in the lower 80s. Again, the forecast for Peoria and surrounding areas of central Illinois for today, partly sunny. Highs in the mid-80s. Southeast winds around 5 miles an hour. At 6 a.m. in Peoria, skies were partly cloudy. The temperature was 57 degrees, the dew point was 52, and the relative humidity was 83%. The wind was northeast at 3 miles an hour. The pressure was 30.06 inches and falling. Around central and western Illinois, skies ranged from partly cloudy to mostly cloudy. It was 60 at Bloomington, 55 at Moline, 54 at Galesburg, 56 at Lakin, and 57 at Macomb. Quincy reported 59, Springfield reported 58, Lincoln reported 60, and Pontiac reported 57. And once again at 6 a.m. in Peoria, under partly cloudy skies, the temperature was 57. Looking elsewhere around the Midwest at 6 a.m., Chicago was mostly cloudy, and 64. Indianapolis was cloudy, and 60. St. Louis was mostly cloudy, and 64. Kansas City was partly cloudy, and 61. Des Moines was partly cloudy, and 63. Milwaukee was partly cloudy, and 64. And now a discussion of hazardous weather conditions for the following counties in Illinois: Fulton, Knox, Marshall, Mason, McLean, Peoria, Stark, Tazewell, and Woodford. This hazardous weather outlook is for central Illinois and west central Illinois. For today and tonight, no hazardous weather is expected at this time. For Wednesday through Monday, no hazardous weather is expected at this time. Spotter information statement: spotter activation is not anticipated through tonight. The time is currently 6:24 a.m. Central Daylight Time. 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Now for the official National Weather Service forecast for Peoria and surrounding areas of central Illinois. Today, partly sunny. Highs in the mid-80s. Southeast winds around 5 miles an hour. Tonight, mostly cloudy. Lows around 60. Southeast winds around 5 miles an hour until midnight, becoming light and variable. Wednesday, mostly sunny. Highs in the mid-80s. North winds around 5 miles an hour. Wednesday night, mostly clear. Lows around 60. Northeast winds 5 to 10 miles an hour. Thursday, mostly sunny. Highs in the lower 80s. Northeast winds 5 to 10 miles an hour with gusts up to 20 miles an hour. Thursday night through Saturday, partly cloudy. Lows in the mid-50s. Highs in the lower 80s. Saturday night through Monday, mostly clear. Lows in the mid-50s. Highs in the lower 80s. Again, the forecast for Peoria and surrounding areas of central Illinois for today, partly sunny. Highs in the mid-80s. Southeast winds around 5 miles an hour. At 6 a.m. in Peoria, skies were partly cloudy. The temperature was 57 degrees, the dew point was 52, and the relative humidity was 83%. The wind was northeast at 3 miles an hour. The pressure was 30.06 inches and falling. Around central and western Illinois, skies ranged from partly cloudy to mostly cloudy. It was 60 at Bloomington, 55 at Moline, 54 at Galesburg, 56 at Lakin, and 57 at Macomb. Quincy reported 59, Springfield reported 58, Lincoln reported 60, and Pontiac reported 57. And once again at 6 a.m. in Peoria, under partly cloudy skies, the temperature was 57. Looking elsewhere around the Midwest at 6 a.m., Chicago was mostly cloudy, and 64. Indianapolis was cloudy, and 60. St. Louis was mostly cloudy, and 64. Kansas City was partly cloudy, and 61. Des Moines was partly cloudy, and 63. Milwaukee was partly cloudy, and 64. And now a discussion of hazardous weather conditions for the following counties in Illinois: Fulton, Knox, Marshall, Mason, McLean, Peoria, Stark, Tazewell, and Woodford. This hazardous weather outlook is for central Illinois and west central Illinois. For today and tonight, no hazardous weather is expected at this time.

Wednesday through Monday, no hazardous weather is expected at this time. Spotter information statement, spotter activation is not anticipated through tonight. The time is currently 6:27 a.m. Central Daylight Time. 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Now for the official National Weather Service forecast for Peoria and surrounding areas of central Illinois. Today, partly sunny. Highs in the mid-80s. Southeast winds around 5 miles an hour. Tonight, mostly cloudy. Lows around 60. Southeast winds around 5 miles an hour until midnight, becoming light and variable. Wednesday, mostly sunny. Highs in the mid-80s. North winds around 5 miles an hour. Wednesday night, mostly clear. Lows around 60. Northeast winds 5 to 10 miles an hour. Thursday, mostly sunny. Highs in the lower 80s. Northeast winds 5 to 10 miles an hour with gusts up to 20 miles an hour. Thursday night through Saturday, partly cloudy. Lows in the mid-50s. Highs in the lower 80s. Saturday night through Monday, mostly clear. Lows in the mid-50s. Highs in the lower 80s. Again, the forecast for Peoria and surrounding areas of central Illinois for today, partly sunny. Highs in the mid-80s. Southeast winds around 5 miles an hour. At 6 a.m. in Peoria, skies were partly cloudy. The temperature was 57 degrees, the dew point was 52, and the relative humidity was 83%. The wind was northeast at 3 miles an hour. The pressure was 30.06 inches and falling. Around central and western Illinois, skies ranged from partly cloudy to mostly cloudy. It was 60 at Bloomington, 55 at Moline, 54 at Galesburg, 56 at Lakin, and 57 at Macomb. Quincy reported 59, Springfield reported 58, Lincoln reported 60, and Pontiac reported 57. And once again at 6 a.m. in Peoria, under partly cloudy skies, the temperature was 57. Looking elsewhere around the Midwest at 6 a.m., Chicago was mostly cloudy, and 64. Indianapolis was cloudy, and 60. St. Louis was mostly cloudy, and 64. Kansas City was partly cloudy, and 61. Des Moines was partly cloudy, and 63. Milwaukee was partly cloudy, and 64. And now a discussion of hazardous weather conditions for the following counties in Illinois: Fulton, Knox, Marshall, Mason, McLean, Peoria, Stark, Tazewell, and Woodford. This hazardous weather outlook is for central Illinois and west central Illinois. For today and tonight, no hazardous weather is expected at this time. For Wednesday through Monday, no hazardous weather is expected at this time. Spotter information statement, spotter activation is not anticipated through tonight. The Peoria, Illinois climate summary for yesterday, May 25, 2026. Yesterday's high temperature of 83 degrees occurred at 4:20 p.m. The normal high is 77. Yesterday's low temperature of 54 degrees occurred at 4:32 a.m. The normal low is 56. No precipitation fell yesterday, which leaves the monthly total at 1.21 inches. This is 2.62 inches below the normal amount of 3.83 inches for May. The total precipitation for the year still stands at 13.96 inches, which is 0.60 inches below normal. There were no heating degree days yesterday, which is 3 below normal. This leaves the monthly total at 145, which is 22 above normal. The yearly total since July 1st is 5,109, which is 480 below normal. There were 4 cooling degree days yesterday, which is normal. This brings the monthly total to 32, which is minus 28 below normal. The yearly total since January 1st is 80, which is 6 above normal. Yesterday the maximum wind observed was 14 miles an hour from the south. The highest wind gust observed was 18 miles per hour from the south, which occurred at 1:05 p.m. Yesterday the average wind speed was 5 miles per hour. The normal high temperature for today is 78 degrees, and the normal low is 56. The record high for today is 95, which occurred in 1911, and the record low is 34, which occurred in 1979. Sunrise.

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Now for the official National Weather Service forecast for Peoria and surrounding areas of central Illinois. Today, partly sunny. Highs in the mid-80s. Southeast winds around 5 miles an hour. Tonight, mostly cloudy. Lows around 60. Southeast winds around 5 miles an hour until midnight, becoming light and variable. Wednesday, mostly sunny. Highs in the mid-80s. North winds around 5 miles an hour. Wednesday night, mostly clear. Lows around 60. Northeast winds 5 to 10 miles an hour. Thursday, mostly sunny. Highs in the lower 80s. Northeast winds 5 to 10 miles an hour with gusts up to 20 miles an hour. Thursday night through Saturday. Thursday, mostly sunny. Highs in the lower 80s. Northeast winds 5 to 10 miles an hour with gusts up to 20 miles an hour. Thursday night through Saturday, partly cloudy. Lows in the mid-50s. Highs in the lower 80s. Saturday night through Monday, mostly clear. Lows in the mid-50s. Highs in the lower 80s. Again, the forecast for Peoria and surrounding areas of central Illinois for today, partly sunny. Highs in the mid-80s. Southeast winds around 5 miles an hour. At 6 a.m. in Peoria, skies were partly cloudy. The temperature was 57 degrees, the dew point was 52, and the relative humidity was 83%. The wind was northeast at 3 miles an hour. The pressure was 30.06 inches and falling. Around central and western Illinois, skies ranged from partly cloudy to mostly cloudy. It was 60 at Bloomington, 55 at Moline, 54 at Galesburg, 56 at Lakin, and 57 at Macomb. Quincy reported 59, Springfield reported 58, Lincoln reported 60, and Pontiac reported 57. And once again at 6 a.m. in Peoria, under partly cloudy skies, the temperature was 57. Looking elsewhere around the Midwest at 6 a.m., Chicago was mostly cloudy, and 64. Indianapolis was cloudy, and 60. St. Louis was mostly cloudy, and 64. Kansas City was partly cloudy, and 61. Des Moines was partly cloudy, and 63. Milwaukee was partly cloudy, and 64. And now a discussion of hazardous weather conditions for the following counties in Illinois: Fulton, Knox, Marshall, Mason, McLean, Peoria, Stark, Tazewell, and Woodford. This hazardous weather outlook is for central Illinois and west central Illinois. For today and tonight, no hazardous weather is expected at this time. For Wednesday through Monday, no hazardous weather is expected at this time. Spotter information statement: spotter activation is not anticipated through tonight. The time is currently 6:35 a.m. Central Daylight Time. 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Now for the official National Weather Service forecast for Peoria and surrounding areas of central Illinois. Today, partly sunny. Highs in the mid-80s. Southeast winds around 5 miles an hour. Tonight, mostly cloudy. Lows around 60. Southeast winds around 5 miles an hour until midnight, becoming light and variable. Wednesday, mostly sunny. Highs in the mid-80s. North winds around 5 miles an hour. Wednesday night, mostly clear. Lows around 60. Northeast winds 5 to 10 miles an hour. Thursday, mostly sunny. Highs in the lower 80s. Northeast winds 5 to 10 miles an hour with gusts up to 20 miles an hour. Thursday night through Saturday, partly cloudy. Lows in the mid-50s. Highs in the lower 80s. Saturday night through Monday, mostly clear. Lows in the mid-50s. Highs in the lower 80s. Again, the forecast for Peoria and surrounding areas of central Illinois for today, partly sunny. Highs in the mid-80s. Southeast winds around 5 miles an hour. At 6 a.m. in Peoria, skies were partly cloudy. The temperature was

57 degrees. The dew point was 52, and the relative humidity was 83%. The wind was northeast at 3 miles an hour. The pressure was 30.06 inches and falling. Around central and western Illinois, skies ranged from partly cloudy to mostly cloudy. It was 60 at Bloomington, 55 at Moline, 54 at Galesburg, 56 at Lakin, and 57 at Macomb. Quincy reported 59, Springfield reported 58, Lincoln reported 60, and Pontiac reported 57. And once again at 6 a.m. in Peoria, under partly cloudy skies, the temperature was 57. Looking elsewhere around the Midwest at 6 a.m., Chicago was mostly cloudy, and 64. Indianapolis was cloudy, and 60. St. Louis was mostly cloudy, and 64. Kansas City was partly cloudy, and 61. Des Moines was partly cloudy, and 63. Milwaukee was partly cloudy, and 64. And now a discussion of hazardous weather conditions for the following counties in Illinois: Fulton, Knox, Marshall, Mason, McLean, Peoria, Stark, Tazewell, and Woodford. This hazardous weather outlook is for central Illinois and west central Illinois. For today and tonight, no hazardous weather is expected at this time. For Wednesday through Monday, no hazardous weather is expected at this time. Spotter information statement: spotter activation is not anticipated through tonight. The time is currently 6:38 a.m. Central Daylight Time. 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Now for the official National Weather Service forecast for Peoria and surrounding areas of central Illinois. Today, partly sunny. Highs in the mid-80s. Southeast winds around 5 miles an hour. Tonight, mostly cloudy. Lows around 60. Southeast winds around 5 miles an hour until midnight, becoming light and variable. Wednesday, mostly sunny. Highs in the mid-80s. North winds around 5 miles an hour. Wednesday night, mostly clear. Lows around 60. Northeast winds 5 to 10 miles an hour. Thursday, mostly sunny. Highs in the lower 80s. Northeast winds 5 to 10 miles an hour with gusts up to 20 miles an hour. Thursday night through Saturday, partly cloudy. Lows in the mid-50s. Highs in the lower 80s. Saturday night through Monday, mostly clear. Lows in the mid-50s. Highs in the lower 80s. Again, the forecast for Peoria and surrounding areas of central Illinois for today: partly sunny. Highs in the mid-80s. Southeast winds around 5 miles an hour. At 6 a.m. in Peoria, skies were partly cloudy. The temperature was 57 degrees, the dew point was 52, and the relative humidity was 83%. The wind was northeast at 3 miles an hour. The pressure was 30.06 inches and falling. Around central and western Illinois, skies ranged from partly cloudy to mostly cloudy. It was 60 at Bloomington, 55 at Moline, 54 at Galesburg, 56 at Lakin, and 57 at Macomb. Quincy reported 59, Springfield reported 58, Lincoln reported 60, and Pontiac reported 57. And once again at 6 a.m. in Peoria, under partly cloudy skies, the temperature was 57. Looking elsewhere around the Midwest at 6 a.m., Chicago was mostly cloudy, and 64. Indianapolis was cloudy, and 60. St. Louis was mostly cloudy, and 64. Kansas City was partly cloudy, and 61. Des Moines was partly cloudy, and 63. Milwaukee was partly cloudy, and 64. And now a discussion of hazardous weather conditions for the following counties in Illinois: Fulton, Knox, Marshall, Mason, McLean, Peoria, Stark, Tazewell, and Woodford. This hazardous weather outlook is for central Illinois and west central Illinois. For today and tonight, no hazardous weather is expected at this time. For Wednesday through Monday, no hazardous weather is expected at this time. Spotter information statement: spotter activation is not anticipated through tonight. The time is currently 6:41 a.m. Central Daylight Time. 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

Now for the official National Weather Service forecast for Peoria and surrounding areas of central Illinois. Today, partly sunny. Highs in the mid-80s. Southeast winds around 5 miles an hour. Tonight, mostly cloudy. Lows around 60. Southeast winds around 5 miles an hour until midnight, becoming light and variable. Wednesday, mostly sunny. Highs in the mid-80s. North winds around 5 miles an hour. Wednesday night, mostly clear. Lows around 60. Northeast winds 5 to 10 miles an hour. Thursday, mostly sunny. Highs in the lower 80s. Northeast winds 5 to 10 miles an hour with gusts up to 20 miles an hour. Thursday night through Saturday, partly cloudy. Lows in the mid-50s. Highs in the lower 80s. Saturday night through Monday, mostly clear. Lows in the mid-50s. Highs in the lower 80s. Again, the forecast for Peoria and surrounding areas of central Illinois for today, partly sunny. Highs in the mid-80s. Southeast winds around 5 miles an hour. At 6 a.m. in Peoria, skies were partly cloudy. The temperature was 57 degrees, the dew point was 52, and the relative humidity was 83%. The wind was northeast at 3 miles an hour. The pressure was 30.06 inches and falling. Around central and western Illinois, skies ranged from partly cloudy to mostly cloudy. It was 60 at Bloomington, 55 at Moline, 54 at Galesburg, 56 at Lakin, and 57 at Macomb. Quincy reported 59, Springfield reported 58, Lincoln reported 60, and Pontiac reported 57. And once again at 6 a.m. in Peoria, under partly cloudy skies, the temperature was 57. Looking elsewhere around the Midwest at 6 a.m., Chicago was mostly cloudy, and 64. Indianapolis was cloudy, and 60. St. Louis was mostly cloudy, and 64. Kansas City was partly cloudy, and 61. Des Moines was partly cloudy, and 63. Milwaukee was partly cloudy, and 64. And now a discussion of hazardous weather conditions for the following counties in Illinois: Fulton, Knox, Marshall, Mason, McLean, Peoria, Stark, Tazewell, and Woodford. This hazardous weather outlook is for central Illinois and west central Illinois. For today and tonight, no hazardous weather is expected at this time. For Wednesday through Monday, no hazardous weather is expected at this time. Spotter information statement: spotter activation is not anticipated through tonight. The time is currently 6:44 a.m. Central Daylight Time. 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The Peoria, Illinois climate summary for yesterday, May 25, 2026. Yesterday's high temperature of 83 degrees occurred at 4:20 p.m. The normal high is 77. Yesterday's low temperature of 54 degrees occurred at 4:32 a.m. The normal low is 56. No precipitation fell yesterday, which leaves the monthly total at 1.21 inches. This is 2.62 inches below the normal amount of 3.83 inches for May. The total precipitation for the year still stands at 13.96 inches, which is 0.60 inches below normal. There were no heating degree days yesterday, which is 3 below normal. This leaves the monthly total at 145, which is 22 above normal. The yearly total since July 1st is 5,109, which is 480 below normal. There were 4 cooling degree days yesterday, which is normal. This brings the monthly total to 32, which is minus 28 below normal. The yearly total since January 1st is 80, which is 6 above normal. Yesterday the maximum wind observed was 14 miles an hour from the south. The highest wind gust observed was 18 miles per hour from the south, which occurred at 1:05 p.m. Yesterday the average wind speed was 5 miles per hour. The normal high temperature for today is 78 degrees, and the normal low is 56. The record high for today is 95, which occurred in 1911, and the record low is 34, which occurred in 1979. Sunrise today is at 5:33 a.m. and sunset is at 8:19 p.m. Now for the official National Weather Service forecast for Peoria and surrounding areas of

lows in the mid-50s, highs in the lower 80s. Saturday night through Monday, mostly clear. Lows in the mid-50s, highs in the lower 80s. Again, the forecast for Peoria and surrounding areas of central Illinois for today, partly sunny. Highs in the mid-80s. Southeast winds around 5 miles an hour. At 6 a.m. in Peoria, skies were partly cloudy. The temperature was 57 degrees, the dew point was 52, and the relative humidity was 83%. The wind was northeast at 3 miles an hour. The pressure was 30.06 inches and falling. Around central and western Illinois, skies ranged from partly cloudy to mostly cloudy. It was 60 at Bloomington, 55 at Moline, 54 at Galesburg, 56 at Lakin, and 57 at Macomb. Quincy reported 59, Springfield reported 58, Lincoln reported 60, and Pontiac reported 57. And once again at 6 a.m. in Peoria, under partly cloudy skies, the temperature was 57. Looking elsewhere around the Midwest at 6 a.m., Chicago was mostly cloudy, and 64. Indianapolis was cloudy, and 60. St. Louis was mostly cloudy, and 64. Kansas City was partly cloudy, and 61. Des Moines was partly cloudy, and 63. Milwaukee was partly cloudy, and 64. And now a discussion of hazardous weather conditions for the following counties in Illinois: Fulton, Knox, Marshall, Mason, McLean, Peoria, Stark, Tazewell, and Woodford. This hazardous weather outlook is for central Illinois and west central Illinois. For today and tonight, no hazardous weather is expected at this time. For Wednesday through Monday, no hazardous weather is expected at this time. Spotter information statement: spotter activation is not anticipated through tonight. The time is currently 6:49 a.m. Central Daylight Time. 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Now for the official National Weather Service forecast for Peoria and surrounding areas of central Illinois. Today, partly sunny. Highs in the mid-80s. Southeast winds around 5 miles an hour. Tonight, mostly cloudy. Lows around 60. Southeast winds around 5 miles an hour until midnight, becoming light and variable. Wednesday, mostly sunny. Highs in the mid-80s. North winds around 5 miles an hour. Wednesday night, mostly clear. Lows around 60. Northeast winds 5 to 10 miles an hour. Thursday, mostly sunny. Highs in the lower 80s. Northeast winds 5 to 10 miles an hour with gusts up to 20 miles an hour. Thursday night through Saturday, partly cloudy. Lows in the mid-50s. Highs in the lower 80s. Saturday night through Monday, mostly clear. Lows in the mid-50s. Highs in the lower 80s. Again, the forecast for Peoria and surrounding areas of central Illinois for today, partly sunny. Highs in the mid-80s. Southeast winds around 5 miles an hour. At 6 a.m. in Peoria, skies were partly cloudy. The temperature was 57 degrees, the dew point was 52, and the relative humidity was 83%. The wind was northeast at 3 miles an hour. The pressure was 30.06 inches and falling. Around central and western Illinois, skies ranged from partly cloudy to mostly cloudy. It was 60 at Bloomington, 55 at Moline, 54 at Galesburg, 56 at Lakin, and 57 at Macomb. Quincy reported 59, Springfield reported 58, Lincoln reported 60, and Pontiac reported 57. And once again at 6 a.m. in Peoria, under partly cloudy skies, the temperature was 57. Looking elsewhere around the Midwest at 6 a.m., Chicago was mostly cloudy, and 64. Indianapolis was cloudy, and 60. St. Louis was mostly cloudy, and 64. Kansas City was partly cloudy, and 61. Des Moines was partly cloudy, and 63. Milwaukee was partly cloudy, and 64. And now a discussion of hazardous weather conditions for the following counties in Illinois: Fulton, Knox, Marshall, Mason, McLean, Peoria, Stark, Tazewell, and Woodford. This hazardous weather outlook is for central Illinois

West Central Illinois. For today and tonight, no hazardous weather is expected at this time. For Wednesday through Monday, no hazardous weather is expected at this time. Spotter information statement. Spotter activation is not anticipated through tonight. The time is currently 6:52 a.m. Central Daylight Time. 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Now for the official National Weather Service forecast for Peoria and surrounding areas of Central Illinois. Today, partly sunny. Highs in the mid-80s. Southeast winds around 5 miles an hour. Tonight, mostly cloudy. Lows around 60. Southeast winds around 5 miles an hour until midnight, becoming light and variable. Wednesday, mostly sunny. Highs in the mid-80s. North winds around 5 miles an hour. Wednesday night, mostly clear. Lows around 60. Northeast winds 5 to 10 miles an hour. Thursday, mostly sunny. Highs in the lower 80s. Northeast winds 5 to 10 miles an hour with gusts up to 20 miles an hour. Thursday night through Saturday, partly cloudy. Lows in the mid-50s. Highs in the lower 80s. Saturday night through Monday, mostly clear. Lows in the mid-50s. Highs in the lower 80s. Again, the forecast for Peoria and surrounding areas of Central Illinois for today, partly sunny. Highs in the mid-80s. Southeast winds around 5 miles an hour. At 6 a.m. in Peoria, skies were partly cloudy. The temperature was 57 degrees, the dew point was 52, and the relative humidity was 83%. The wind was northeast at 3 miles an hour. The pressure was 30.06 inches and falling. Around central and western Illinois, skies ranged from partly cloudy to mostly cloudy. It was 60 at Bloomington, 55 at Moline, 54 at Galesburg, 56 at Lakin, and 57 at Macomb. Quincy reported 59, Springfield reported 58, Lincoln reported 60, and Pontiac reported 57. And once again at 6 a.m. in Peoria, under partly cloudy skies, the temperature was 57. Looking elsewhere around the Midwest at 6 a.m., Chicago was mostly cloudy, and 64. Indianapolis was cloudy, and 60. St. Louis was mostly cloudy, and 64. Kansas City was partly cloudy, and 61. Des Moines was partly cloudy, and 63. Milwaukee was partly cloudy, and 64. And now a discussion of hazardous weather conditions for the following counties in Illinois: Fulton, Knox, Marshall, Mason, McLean, Peoria, Stark, Tazewell, and Woodford. This hazardous weather outlook is for Central Illinois and West Central Illinois. For today and tonight, no hazardous weather is expected at this time. For Wednesday through Monday, no hazardous weather is expected at this time. Spotter information statement. Spotter activation is not anticipated through tonight. The time is currently 6:56 a.m. Central Daylight Time. 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Now for the official National Weather Service forecast for Peoria and surrounding areas of Central Illinois. Today, partly sunny. Highs in the mid-80s. Southeast winds around 5 miles an hour. Tonight, mostly cloudy. Lows around 60. Southeast winds around 5 miles an hour until midnight, becoming light and variable. Wednesday, mostly sunny. Highs in the mid-80s. North winds around 5 miles an hour. Wednesday night, mostly clear. Lows around 60. Northeast winds 5 to 10 miles an hour. Thursday, mostly sunny. Highs in the lower 80s. Northeast winds 5 to 10 miles an hour with gusts up to 20 miles an hour. Thursday night through Saturday, partly cloudy. Lows in the mid-50s. Highs in the lower 80s. Saturday night through Monday, mostly clear. Lows in the mid-50s. Highs in the lower 80s. Again, the forecast for Peoria and surrounding areas of Central Illinois for today, partly sunny. Highs in the mid-80s. Southeast winds around 5 miles an hour. At 6 a.m. in Peoria, skies were partly cloudy.

temperature was 57 degrees, the dew point was 52, and the relative humidity was 83%. The wind was northeast at 3 miles an hour. The pressure was 30.06 inches and falling. Around central and western Illinois, skies ranged from partly cloudy to mostly cloudy. It was 60 at Bloomington, 55 at Moline, 54 at Galesburg, 56 at Lakin, and 57 at Macomb. Quincy reported 59, Springfield reported 58, Lincoln reported 60, and Pontiac reported 57. And once again at 6 a.m. in Peoria, under partly cloudy skies, the temperature was 57. Looking elsewhere around the Midwest at 6 a.m., Chicago was mostly cloudy, and 64. Indianapolis was cloudy, and 60. St. Louis was mostly cloudy, and 64. Kansas City was partly cloudy, and 61. Des Moines was partly cloudy, and 63. Milwaukee was partly cloudy, and 64. And now a discussion of hazardous weather conditions for the following counties in Illinois: Fulton, Knox, Marshall, Mason, McLean, Peoria, Stark, Tazewell, and Woodford. This hazardous weather outlook is for central Illinois and west central Illinois. For today and tonight, no hazardous weather is expected at this time. For Wednesday through Monday, no hazardous weather is expected at this time. Spotter information statement: spotter activation is not anticipated through tonight. The time is currently 6:59 a.m. Central Daylight Time. 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Now for the official National Weather Service forecast for Peoria and surrounding areas of central Illinois. Today, partly sunny. Highs in the mid-80s. Southeast winds around 5 miles an hour. Tonight, mostly cloudy. Lows around 60. Southeast winds around 5 miles an hour until midnight, becoming light and variable. Wednesday, mostly sunny. Highs in the mid-80s. North winds around 5 miles an hour. Wednesday night, mostly clear. Lows around 60. Northeast winds 5 to 10 miles an hour. Thursday, mostly sunny. Highs in the lower 80s. Northeast winds 5 to 10 miles an hour with gusts up to 20 miles an hour. Thursday night through Saturday, partly cloudy. Lows in the mid-50s. Highs in the lower 80s. Saturday night through Monday, mostly clear. Lows in the mid-50s. Highs in the lower 80s. Again, the forecast for Peoria and surrounding areas of central Illinois for today: partly sunny. Highs in the mid-80s. Southeast winds around 5 miles an hour. The Peoria, Illinois climate summary for yesterday, May 25, 2026. Yesterday's high temperature of 83 degrees occurred at 4:20 p.m. The normal high is 77. Yesterday's low temperature of 54 degrees occurred at 4:32 a.m. The normal low is 56. No precipitation fell yesterday, which leaves the monthly total at 1.21 inches. This is 2.62 inches below the normal amount of 3.83 inches for May. The total precipitation for the year still stands at 13.96 inches, which is 0.60 inches below normal. There were no heating degree days yesterday, which is 3 below normal. This leaves the monthly total at 145, which is 22 above normal. The yearly total since July 1st is 5,109, which is 480 below normal. There were 4 cooling degree days yesterday, which is normal. This brings the monthly total to 32, which is minus 28 below normal. The yearly total since January 1st is 80, which is 6 above normal. Yesterday the maximum wind observed was 14 miles an hour from the south. The highest wind gust observed was 18 miles per hour from the south, which occurred at 1:05 p.m. Yesterday the average wind speed was 5 miles per hour. The normal high temperature for today is 78 degrees, and the normal low is 56. The record high for today is 95, which occurred in 1911, and the record low is 34, which occurred in 1979. Sunrise today is at 5:33 a.m. and sunset is at 8:19 p.m. And now a discussion of hazardous weather conditions for the following counties in Illinois: Fulton, Knox, Marshall, Mason, McLean, Peoria,

Clark, Tazewell, and Woodford. This hazardous weather outlook is for Central Illinois and West Central Illinois. For today and tonight, no hazardous weather is expected at this time. For Wednesday through Monday, no hazardous weather is expected at this time. Spotter information statement. Spotter activation is not anticipated through tonight. The time is currently 7:03 a.m. Central Daylight Time. 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Now for the official National Weather Service forecast for Peoria and surrounding areas of Central Illinois. Today, partly sunny. Highs in the mid-80s. Southeast winds around 5 miles an hour. Tonight, mostly cloudy. Lows around 60. Southeast winds around 5 miles an hour until midnight, becoming light and variable. Wednesday, mostly sunny. Highs in the mid-80s. North winds around 5 miles an hour. Wednesday night, mostly clear. Lows around 60. Northeast winds 5 to 10 miles an hour. Thursday, mostly sunny. Highs in the lower 80s. Northeast winds 5 to 10 miles an hour with gusts up to 20 miles an hour. Thursday night through Saturday, partly cloudy. Lows in the mid-50s. Highs in the lower 80s. Saturday night through Monday, mostly clear. Lows in the mid-50s. Highs in the lower 80s. Again, the forecast for Peoria and surrounding areas of Central Illinois for today, partly sunny. Highs in the mid-80s. Southeast winds around 5 miles an hour. At 7 a.m. in Peoria, skies were mostly sunny. The temperature was 62 degrees, the dew point was 55, and the relative humidity was 77%. The wind was northeast at 3 miles an hour. The pressure was 30.07 inches and rising. Around central and western Illinois, skies ranged from mostly sunny to partly sunny, and temperatures were around 60 degrees. And once again at 7 a.m. in Peoria, under mostly sunny skies, the temperature was 62. And now a discussion of hazardous weather conditions for the following counties in Illinois: Fulton, Knox, Marshall, Mason, McLean, Peoria, Stark, Tazewell, and Woodford. This hazardous weather outlook is for Central Illinois and West Central Illinois. For today and tonight, no hazardous weather is expected at this time. For Wednesday through Monday, no hazardous weather is expected at this time. Spotter information statement. Spotter activation is not anticipated through tonight. The time is currently 7:05 a.m. Central Daylight Time. 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Now for the official National Weather Service forecast for Peoria and surrounding areas of Central Illinois. Today, partly sunny. Highs in the mid-80s. Southeast winds around 5 miles an hour. Tonight, mostly cloudy. Lows around 60. Southeast winds around 5 miles an hour until midnight, becoming light and variable. Wednesday, mostly sunny. Highs in the mid-80s. North winds around 5 miles an hour. Wednesday night, mostly clear. Lows around 60. Northeast winds 5 to 10 miles an hour. Thursday, mostly sunny. Highs in the lower 80s. Northeast winds 5 to 10 miles an hour with gusts up to 20 miles an hour. Thursday night through Saturday, partly cloudy. Lows in the mid-50s. Highs in the lower 80s. Saturday night through Monday, mostly clear. Lows in the mid-50s. Highs in the lower 80s. Again, the forecast for Peoria and surrounding areas of Central Illinois for today, partly sunny. Highs in the mid-80s. Southeast winds around 5 miles an hour. At 7 a.m. in Peoria, skies were mostly sunny. The temperature was 62 degrees, the dew point was 55, and the relative humidity was 77%. The wind was northeast at 3 miles an hour. The pressure was 30.07 inches and rising. Around central and western Illinois, skies ranged from mostly sunny to partly sunny, and temperatures were around 60 degrees. And once again at 7 a.m. in Peoria, under mostly sunny skies, the temperature was 62. Looking elsewhere around the Midwest at 7 a.m., Chicago was partly sunny.

and 66. Indianapolis was cloudy and 62. St. Louis was partly sunny and 66. Kansas City was mostly sunny and 63. Des Moines was mostly sunny and 63. Milwaukee was mostly sunny and 66. And now a discussion of hazardous weather conditions for the following counties in Illinois: Fulton, Knox, Marshall, Mason, McLean, Peoria, Stark, Tazewell, and Woodford. This hazardous weather outlook is for Central Illinois and West Central Illinois. For today and tonight, no hazardous weather is expected at this time. For Wednesday through Monday, no hazardous weather is expected at this time. Spotter information statement: spotter activation is not anticipated through tonight. The time is currently 7:08 a.m. Central Daylight Time. 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Now for the official National Weather Service forecast for Peoria and surrounding areas of Central Illinois. Today, partly sunny. Highs in the mid-80s. Southeast winds around 5 miles an hour. Tonight, mostly cloudy. Lows around 60. Southeast winds around 5 miles an hour until midnight, becoming light and variable. Wednesday, mostly sunny. Highs in the mid-80s. North winds around 5 miles an hour. Wednesday night, mostly clear. Lows around 60. Northeast winds 5 to 10 miles an hour. Thursday, mostly sunny. Highs in the lower 80s. Northeast winds 5 to 10 miles an hour with gusts up to 20 miles an hour. Thursday night through Saturday, partly cloudy. Lows in the mid-50s. Highs in the lower 80s. Saturday night through Monday, mostly clear. Lows in the mid-50s. Highs in the lower 80s. Again, the forecast for Peoria and surrounding areas of Central Illinois for today: partly sunny. Highs in the mid-80s. Southeast winds around 5 miles an hour. At 7 a.m. in Peoria, skies were mostly sunny. The temperature was 62 degrees, the dew point was 55, and the relative humidity was 77%. The wind was northeast at 3 miles an hour. The pressure was 30.07 inches and rising. Around central and western Illinois, skies ranged from mostly sunny to partly sunny, and temperatures were around 60 degrees. And once again at 7 a.m. in Peoria, under mostly sunny skies, the temperature was 62. Looking elsewhere around the Midwest at 7 a.m., Chicago was partly sunny, and 66. Indianapolis was cloudy, and 62. St. Louis was partly sunny, and 66. Kansas City was mostly sunny, and 63. Des Moines was mostly sunny, and 63. Milwaukee was mostly sunny, and 66. And now a discussion of hazardous weather conditions for the following counties in Illinois: Fulton, Knox, Marshall, Mason, McLean, Peoria, Stark, Tazewell, and Woodford. This hazardous weather outlook is for Central Illinois and West Central Illinois. For today and tonight, no hazardous weather is expected at this time. For Wednesday through Monday, no hazardous weather is expected at this time. Spotter information statement: spotter activation is not anticipated through tonight. The time is currently 7:11 a.m. Central Daylight Time. 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Now for the official National Weather Service forecast for Peoria and surrounding areas of Central Illinois. Today, partly sunny. Highs in the mid-80s. Southeast winds around 5 miles an hour. Tonight, mostly cloudy. Lows around 60. Southeast winds around 5 miles an hour until midnight, becoming light and variable. Wednesday, mostly sunny. Highs in the mid-80s. North winds around 5 miles an hour. Wednesday night, mostly clear. Lows around 60. Northeast winds 5 to 10 miles an hour. Thursday, mostly sunny. Highs in the lower 80s. Northeast winds 5 to 10 miles an hour with gusts up to 20 miles an hour. Thursday night through Saturday, partly cloudy. Lows in the mid-50s. Highs in the lower 80s. Saturday night through Monday, mostly clear.

lows in the mid-50s, highs in the lower 80s. Again, the forecast for Peoria and surrounding areas of central Illinois for today, partly sunny. Highs in the mid-80s. Southeast winds around 5 miles an hour. At 7 a.m. in Peoria, skies were partly sunny. The temperature was 62 degrees, the dew point was 55, and the relative humidity was 77%. The wind was northeast at 3 miles an hour. The pressure was 30.07 inches and rising. Around central and western Illinois, skies ranged from mostly sunny to partly sunny, and temperatures were around 60 degrees. And once again at 7 a.m. in Peoria, under partly sunny skies, the temperature was 62. 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Looking elsewhere around the Midwest at 7 a.m., Chicago was partly sunny and 66. Indianapolis was cloudy and 62. St. Louis was partly sunny and 66. Kansas City was mostly sunny and 63. Des Moines was mostly sunny and 63. Milwaukee was mostly sunny and 66. And now a discussion of hazardous weather conditions for the following counties in Illinois: Fulton, Knox, Marshall, Mason, McLean, Peoria, Stark, Tazewell, and Woodford. This hazardous weather outlook is for central Illinois and west central Illinois. For today and tonight, no hazardous weather is expected at this time. For Wednesday through Monday, no hazardous weather is expected at this time. Spotter information statement: spotter activation is not anticipated through tonight. The Peoria, Illinois climate summary for yesterday, May 25, 2026. Yesterday's high temperature of 83 degrees occurred at 4:20 p.m. The normal high is 77. Yesterday's low temperature of 54 degrees occurred at 4:32 a.m. The normal low is 56. No precipitation fell yesterday, which leaves the monthly total at 1.21 inches. This is 2.62 inches below the normal amount of 3.83 inches for May. The total precipitation for the year still stands at 13.96 inches, which is 0.60 inches below normal. There were no heating degree days yesterday, which is 3 below normal. This leaves the monthly total at 145, which is 22 above normal. The yearly total since July 1st is 5,109, which is 480 below normal. There were 4 cooling degree days yesterday, which is normal. This brings the monthly total to 32, which is minus 28 below normal. The yearly total since January 1st is 80, which is 6 above normal. Yesterday the maximum wind observed was 14 miles an hour from the south. The highest wind gust observed was 18 miles per hour from the south, which occurred at 1:05 p.m. Yesterday the average wind speed was 5 miles per hour. The normal high temperature for today is 78 degrees, and the normal low is 56. The record high for today is 95, which occurred in 1911, and the record low is 34, which occurred in 1979. Sunrise today is at 5:33 a.m. and sunset is at 8:19 p.m. And now a discussion of hazardous weather conditions for the following counties in Illinois: Fulton, Knox, Marshall, Mason, McLean, Peoria, Stark, Tazewell, and Woodford. This hazardous weather outlook is for central Illinois and west central Illinois. For today and tonight, no hazardous weather is expected at this time. For Wednesday through Monday, no hazardous weather is expected at this time. Spotter information statement: spotter activation is not anticipated through tonight. The time is currently 7:17 a.m. Central Daylight Time. 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Now for the official National Weather Service forecast for Peoria and surrounding areas of central Illinois. Today, partly sunny

highs in the mid-80s. Southeast winds around 5 miles an hour. Tonight, mostly cloudy. Lows around 60. Southeast winds around 5 miles an hour until midnight, becoming light and variable. Wednesday, mostly sunny. Highs in the mid-80s. North winds around 5 miles an hour. Wednesday night, mostly clear. Lows around 60. Northeast winds 5 to 10 miles an hour. Thursday, mostly sunny. Highs in the lower 80s. Northeast winds 5 to 10 miles an hour with gusts up to 20 miles an hour. Thursday night through Saturday, partly cloudy. Lows in the mid-50s. Highs in the lower 80s. Saturday night through Monday, mostly clear. Lows in the mid-50s. Highs in the lower 80s. Again, the forecast for Peoria and surrounding areas of central Illinois for today, partly sunny. Highs in the mid-80s. Southeast winds around 5 miles an hour. At 7 a.m. in Peoria, skies were partly sunny. The temperature was 62 degrees, the dew point was 55, and the relative humidity was 77%. The wind was northeast at 3 miles an hour. The pressure was 30.07 inches and rising. Around central and western Illinois, skies ranged from mostly sunny to partly sunny, and temperatures were around 60 degrees. And once again at 7 a.m. in Peoria, under partly sunny skies, the temperature was 62. Looking elsewhere around the Midwest at 7 a.m., Chicago was partly sunny, and 66. Indianapolis was cloudy, and 62. St. Louis was partly sunny, and 66. Kansas City was mostly sunny, and 63. Des Moines was mostly sunny, and 63. Milwaukee was mostly sunny, and 66. And now a discussion of hazardous weather conditions for the following counties in Illinois: Fulton, Knox, Marshall, Mason, McLean, Peoria, Stark, Tazewell, and Woodford. This hazardous weather outlook is for central Illinois and west central Illinois. For today and tonight, no hazardous weather is expected at this time. For Wednesday through Monday, no hazardous weather is expected at this time. Spotter information statement: spotter activation is not anticipated through tonight. The time is currently 7:20 a.m. Central Daylight Time. 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Now for the official National Weather Service forecast for Peoria and surrounding areas of central Illinois. Today, partly sunny. Highs in the mid-80s. Southeast winds around 5 miles an hour. Tonight, mostly cloudy. Lows around 60. Southeast winds around 5 miles an hour until midnight, becoming light and variable. Wednesday, mostly sunny. Highs in the mid-80s. North winds around 5 miles an hour. Wednesday night, mostly clear. Lows around 60. Northeast winds 5 to 10 miles an hour. Thursday, mostly sunny. Highs in the lower 80s. Northeast winds 5 to 10 miles an hour with gusts up to 20 miles an hour. Thursday night through Saturday, partly cloudy. Lows in the mid-50s. Highs in the lower 80s. Saturday night through Monday, mostly clear. Lows in the mid-50s. Highs in the lower 80s. Again, the forecast for Peoria and surrounding areas of central Illinois for today, partly sunny. Highs in the mid-80s. Southeast winds around 5 miles an hour. At 7 a.m. in Peoria, skies were partly sunny. The temperature was 62 degrees, the dew point was 55, and the relative humidity was 77%. The wind was northeast at 3 miles an hour. The pressure was 30.07 inches and rising. Around central and western Illinois, skies ranged from mostly sunny to partly sunny, and temperatures were around 60 degrees. And once again at 7 a.m. in Peoria, under partly sunny skies, the temperature was 62. Looking elsewhere around the Midwest at 7 a.m., Chicago was partly sunny, and 66. Indianapolis was cloudy, and 62. St. Louis was partly sunny, and 66. Kansas City was mostly sunny, and 63. Des Moines was mostly sunny, and 63. Milwaukee was mostly sunny, and 66.

And now a discussion of hazardous weather conditions for the following counties in Illinois: Fulton, Knox, Marshall, Mason, McLean, Peoria, Stark, Tazewell, and Woodford. This hazardous weather outlook is for Central Illinois and West Central Illinois. For today and tonight, no hazardous weather is expected at this time. For Wednesday through Monday, no hazardous weather is expected at this time. Spotter information statement. Spotter activation is not anticipated through tonight. The time is currently 7:23 a.m. Central Daylight Time. 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Now for the official National Weather Service forecast for Peoria and surrounding areas of Central Illinois. Today, partly sunny. Highs in the mid-80s. Southeast winds around 5 miles an hour. Tonight, mostly cloudy. Lows around 60. Southeast winds around 5 miles an hour until midnight, becoming light and variable. Wednesday, mostly sunny. Highs in the mid-80s. North winds around 5 miles an hour. Wednesday night, mostly clear. Lows around 60. Northeast winds 5 to 10 miles an hour. Thursday, mostly sunny. Highs in the lower 80s. Northeast winds 5 to 10 miles an hour with gusts up to 20 miles an hour. Thursday night through Saturday, partly cloudy. Lows in the mid-50s. Highs in the lower 80s. Saturday night through Monday, mostly clear. Lows in the mid-50s. Highs in the lower 80s. Again, the forecast for Peoria and surrounding areas of Central Illinois for today, partly sunny. Highs in the mid-80s. Southeast winds around 5 miles an hour. At 7 a.m. in Peoria, skies were partly sunny. The temperature was 62 degrees, the dew point was 55, and the relative humidity was 77%. The wind was northeast at 3 miles an hour. The pressure was 30.07 inches and rising. Around central and western Illinois, skies ranged from mostly sunny to partly sunny, and temperatures were around 60 degrees. And once again at 7 a.m. in Peoria, under partly sunny skies, the temperature was 62. Looking elsewhere around the Midwest at 7 a.m., Chicago was partly sunny, and 66. Indianapolis was cloudy, and 62. St. Louis was partly sunny, and 66. Kansas City was mostly sunny, and 63. Des Moines was mostly sunny, and 63. Milwaukee was mostly sunny, and 66. And now a discussion of hazardous weather conditions for the following counties in Illinois: Fulton, Knox, Marshall, Mason, McLean, Peoria, Stark, Tazewell, and Woodford. This hazardous weather outlook is for Central Illinois and West Central Illinois. For today and tonight, no hazardous weather is expected at this time. For Wednesday through Monday, no hazardous weather is expected at this time. Spotter information statement. Spotter activation is not anticipated through tonight. The time is currently 7:26 a.m. Central Daylight Time. 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Now for the official National Weather Service forecast for Peoria and surrounding areas of Central Illinois. Today, partly sunny. Highs in the mid-80s. Southeast winds around 5 miles an hour. Tonight, mostly cloudy. Lows around 60. Southeast winds around 5 miles an hour until midnight, becoming light and variable. Wednesday, mostly sunny. Highs in the mid-80s. North winds around 5 miles an hour. Wednesday night, mostly clear. Lows around 60. Northeast winds 5 to 10 miles an hour. Thursday, mostly sunny. Highs in the lower 80s. Northeast winds 5 to 10 miles an hour with gusts up to 20 miles an hour. Thursday night through Saturday, partly cloudy. Lows in the mid-50s. Highs in the lower 80s. Saturday night through Monday, mostly clear. Lows in the mid-50s. Highs in the lower 80s. Again, the forecast for Peoria and surrounding areas of Central Illinois for today, partly sunny. Highs in the mid-80s. Southeast winds around 5 miles an hour. At 7 a.m. and

Victoria, skies were partly sunny. The temperature was 62 degrees, the dew point was 55, and the relative humidity was 77%. The wind was northeast at 3 miles an hour. The pressure was 30.07 inches and rising. Around central and western Illinois, skies ranged from mostly sunny to partly sunny, and temperatures were around 60 degrees. And once again at 7 a.m. in Peoria, under partly sunny skies, the temperature was 62. Looking elsewhere around the Midwest at 7 a.m., Chicago was partly sunny, and 66. Indianapolis was cloudy, and 62. St. Louis was partly sunny, and 66. Kansas City was mostly sunny, and 63. Des Moines was mostly sunny, and 63. Milwaukee was mostly sunny, and 66. And now a discussion of hazardous weather conditions for the following counties in Illinois: Fulton, Knox, Marshall, Mason, McLean, Peoria, Stark, Tazewell, and Woodford. This hazardous weather outlook is for central Illinois and west central Illinois. For today and tonight, no hazardous weather is expected at this time. For Wednesday through Monday, no hazardous weather is expected at this time. Spotter information statement: spotter activation is not anticipated through tonight. The time is currently 7:29 a.m. Central Daylight Time. 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Now for the official National Weather Service forecast for Peoria and surrounding areas of central Illinois. Today, partly sunny. Highs in the mid-80s. Southeast winds around 5 miles an hour. Tonight, mostly cloudy. Lows around 60. Southeast winds around 5 miles an hour until midnight, becoming light and variable. Wednesday, mostly sunny. Highs in the mid-80s. North winds around 5 miles an hour. Wednesday night, mostly clear. Lows around 60. Northeast winds 5 to 10 miles an hour. Thursday, mostly sunny. Highs in the lower 80s. Northeast winds 5 to 10 miles an hour with gusts up to 20 miles an hour. Thursday night through Saturday, partly cloudy. Lows in the mid-50s. Highs in the lower 80s. Saturday night through Monday, mostly clear. Lows in the mid-50s. Highs in the lower 80s. Again, the forecast for Peoria and surrounding areas of central Illinois for today, partly sunny. Highs in the mid-80s. Southeast winds around 5 miles an hour. The Peoria, Illinois climate summary for yesterday, May 25, 2026. Yesterday's high temperature of 83 degrees occurred at 4:20 p.m. The normal high is 77. Yesterday's low temperature of 54 degrees occurred at 4:32 a.m. The normal low is 56. No precipitation fell yesterday, which leaves the monthly total at 1.21 inches. This is 2.62 inches below the normal amount of 3.83 inches for May. The total precipitation for the year still stands at 13.96 inches, which is 0.60 inches below normal. There were no heating degree days yesterday, which is 3 below normal. This leaves the monthly total at 145, which is 22 above normal. The yearly total since July 1st is 5,109, which is 480 below normal. There were 4 cooling degree days yesterday, which is normal. This brings the monthly total to 32, which is minus 28 below normal. The yearly total since January 1st is 80, which is 6 above normal. Yesterday the maximum wind observed was 14 miles an hour from the south. The highest wind gust observed was 18 miles per hour from the south, which occurred at 1:05 p.m. Yesterday the average wind speed was 5 miles per hour. The normal high temperature for today is 78 degrees, and the normal low is 56. The record high for today is 95, which occurred in 1911, and the record low is 34, which occurred in 1979. Sunrise today is at 5:33 a.m. and sunset is at 8:19 p.m. At 7 a.m. in Peoria, skies were partly sunny. The temperature was 62 degrees, the dew point was 55, and the relative humidity was 77%. The wind was northeast at 3 miles an hour. The pressure was 30.07 inches and rising. Around central and western Illinois, skies

changed from mostly sunny to partly sunny, and temperatures were around 60 degrees. And once again at 7 a.m. in Peoria, under partly sunny skies, the temperature was 62. Looking elsewhere around the Midwest at 7 a.m., Chicago was partly sunny, and 66. Indianapolis was cloudy, and 62. St. Louis was partly sunny, and 66. Kansas City was mostly sunny, and 63. Des Moines was mostly sunny, and 63. Milwaukee was mostly sunny, and St. Louis was partly sunny, and 66. Kansas City was mostly sunny, and 63. Des Moines was mostly sunny, and 63. Milwaukee was mostly sunny, and 66. And now a discussion of hazardous weather conditions for the following counties in Illinois: Fulton, Knox, Marshall, Mason, McLean, Peoria, Stark, Tazewell, and Woodford. This hazardous weather outlook is for Central Illinois and West Central Illinois. For today and tonight, no hazardous weather is expected at this time. For Wednesday through Monday, no hazardous weather is expected at this time. Spotter information statement: spotter activation is not anticipated through tonight. The time is currently 7:33 a.m. Central Daylight Time. 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Now for the official National Weather Service forecast for Peoria and surrounding areas of Central Illinois. Today, partly sunny. Highs in the mid-80s. Southeast winds around 5 miles an hour. Tonight, mostly cloudy. Lows around 60. Southeast winds around 5 miles an hour until midnight, becoming light and variable. Wednesday, mostly sunny. Highs in the mid-80s. North winds around 5 miles an hour. Wednesday night, mostly clear. Lows around 60. Northeast winds 5 to 10 miles an hour. Thursday, mostly sunny. Highs in the lower 80s. Northeast winds 5 to 10 miles an hour with gusts up to 20 miles an hour. Thursday night through Saturday, partly cloudy. Lows in the mid-50s. Highs in the lower 80s. Saturday night through Monday, mostly clear. Lows in the mid-50s. Highs in the lower 80s. Again, the forecast for Peoria and surrounding areas of Central Illinois for today, partly sunny. Highs in the mid-80s. Southeast winds around 5 miles an hour. At 7 a.m. in Peoria, skies were partly sunny. The temperature was 62 degrees, the dew point was 55, and the relative humidity was 77%. The wind was northeast at 3 miles an hour. The pressure was 30.07 inches and rising. Around central and western Illinois, skies ranged from mostly sunny to partly sunny, and temperatures were around 60 degrees. And once again at 7 a.m. in Peoria, under partly sunny skies, the temperature was 62. Looking elsewhere around the Midwest at 7 a.m., Chicago was partly sunny, and 66. Indianapolis was cloudy, and 62. St. Louis was partly sunny, and 66. Kansas City was mostly sunny, and 63. Des Moines was mostly sunny, and 63. Milwaukee was mostly sunny, and 66. And now a discussion of hazardous weather conditions for the following counties in Illinois: Fulton, Knox, Marshall, Mason, McLean, Peoria, Stark, Tazewell, and Woodford. This hazardous weather outlook is for Central Illinois and West Central Illinois. For today and tonight, no hazardous weather is expected at this time. For Wednesday through Monday, no hazardous weather is expected at this time. Spotter information statement: spotter activation is not anticipated through tonight. The time is currently 7:36 a.m. Central Daylight Time. 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Now for the official National Weather Service forecast for Peoria and surrounding areas of Central Illinois. Today, partly sunny. Highs in the mid-80s. Southeast winds around 5 miles an hour. Tonight, mostly cloudy. Lows around 60. Southeast winds around 5 miles an hour until midnight, becoming light and variable. Wednesday, mostly sunny. Highs in the mid-80s. North winds around

and 5 miles an hour. Wednesday night, mostly clear. Lows around 60. Northeast winds 5 to 10 miles an hour. Thursday, mostly sunny. Highs in the lower 80s. Northeast winds 5 to 10 miles an hour with gusts up to 20 miles an hour. Thursday night through Saturday, partly cloudy. Lows in the mid-50s. Highs in the lower 80s. Saturday night through Monday, mostly clear. Lows in the mid-50s. Highs in the lower 80s. Again, the forecast for Peoria and surrounding areas of central Illinois for today, partly sunny. Highs in the mid-80s. Southeast winds around 5 miles an hour. At 7 a.m. in Peoria, skies were partly sunny. The temperature was 62 degrees, the dew point was 55, and the relative humidity was 77%. The wind was northeast at 3 miles an hour. The pressure was 30.07 inches and rising. Around central and western Illinois, skies ranged from mostly sunny to partly sunny, and temperatures were around 60 degrees. And once again at 7 a.m. in Peoria, under partly sunny skies, the temperature was 62. Looking elsewhere around the Midwest at 7 a.m., Chicago was partly sunny, and 66. Indianapolis was cloudy, and 62. St. Louis was partly sunny, and 66. Kansas City was mostly sunny, and 63. Des Moines was mostly sunny, and 63. Milwaukee was mostly sunny, and 66. And now a discussion of hazardous weather conditions for the following counties in Illinois: Fulton, Knox, Marshall, Mason, McLean, Peoria, Stark, Tazewell, and Woodford. This hazardous weather outlook is for central Illinois and west central Illinois. For today and tonight, no hazardous weather is expected at this time. For Wednesday through Monday, no hazardous weather is expected at this time. Spotter information statement: spotter activation is not anticipated through tonight. The time is currently 7:39 a.m. Central Daylight Time. 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Now for the official National Weather Service forecast for Peoria and surrounding areas of central Illinois. Rest of today, partly sunny. Highs in the mid-80s. Southeast winds around 5 miles an hour. Tonight, mostly cloudy. Lows around 60. Southeast winds around 5 miles an hour until midnight, becoming light and variable. Wednesday, mostly sunny. Highs in the mid-80s. North winds around 5 miles an hour. Wednesday night, mostly clear. Lows around 60. Northeast winds 5 to 10 miles an hour. Thursday, mostly sunny. Highs in the lower 80s. Northeast winds 5 to 10 miles an hour with gusts up to 20 miles an hour. Thursday night through Saturday, partly cloudy. Lows in the mid-50s. Highs in the lower 80s. Saturday night through Monday, mostly clear. Lows in the mid-50s. Highs in the lower 80s. Again, the forecast for Peoria and surrounding areas of central Illinois for the rest of today, partly sunny. Highs in the mid-80s. Southeast winds around 5 miles an hour. At 7 a.m. in Peoria, skies were partly sunny. The temperature was 62 degrees, the dew point was 55, and the relative humidity was 77%. The wind was northeast at 3 miles an hour. The pressure was 30.07 inches and rising. Around central and western Illinois, skies ranged from mostly sunny to partly sunny, and temperatures were around 60 degrees. And once again at 7 a.m. in Peoria, under partly sunny skies, the temperature was 62. Looking elsewhere around the Midwest at 7 a.m., Chicago was partly sunny, and 66. Indianapolis was cloudy, and 62. St. Louis was partly sunny, and 66. Kansas City was mostly sunny, and 63. Des Moines was mostly sunny, and 63. Milwaukee was mostly sunny, and 66. And now a discussion of hazardous weather conditions for the following counties in Illinois: Fulton, Knox, Marshall, Mason, McLean, Peoria, Stark, Tazewell, and Woodford. This hazardous weather outlook is for central Illinois and west central Illinois. For today and tonight,

no hazardous weather is expected at this time. For Wednesday through Monday, no hazardous weather is expected at this time. Spotter information statement. Spotter activation is not anticipated through tonight. The time is currently 7:42 a.m. Central Daylight Time. 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Now for the official National Weather Service forecast for Peoria and surrounding areas of central Illinois. Rest of today, partly sunny. Highs in the mid-80s. Southeast winds around 5 miles an hour. Tonight, mostly cloudy. Lows around 60. Southeast winds around 5 miles an hour until midnight, becoming light and variable. Wednesday, mostly sunny. Highs in the mid-80s. North winds around 5 miles an hour. Wednesday night, mostly clear. Lows around 60. Northeast winds 5 to 10 miles an hour. Thursday, mostly sunny. Highs in the lower 80s. Northeast winds 5 to 10 miles an hour with gusts up to 20 miles an hour. Thursday night through Saturday, partly cloudy. Lows in the mid-50s. Highs in the lower 80s. Saturday night through Monday, mostly clear. Lows in the mid-50s. Highs in the lower 80s. Again, the forecast for Peoria and surrounding areas of central Illinois for the rest of today, partly sunny. Highs in the mid-80s. Southeast winds around 5 miles an hour. At 7 a.m. in Peoria, skies were partly sunny. The temperature was 62 degrees, the dew point was 55, and the relative humidity was 77%. The wind was northeast at 3 miles an hour. The pressure was 30.07 inches and rising. Around central and western Illinois, skies ranged from mostly sunny to partly sunny, and temperatures were around 60 degrees. And once again at 7 a.m. in Peoria, under partly sunny skies, the temperature was 62. Looking elsewhere around the Midwest at 7 a.m., Chicago was partly sunny, and 66. Indianapolis was cloudy, and 62. St. Louis was partly sunny, and 66. Kansas City was mostly sunny, and 63. Des Moines was mostly sunny, and 63. Milwaukee was mostly sunny, and 66. The Peoria, Illinois climate summary for yesterday, May 25, 2026. Yesterday's high temperature of 83 degrees occurred at 4:20 p.m. The normal high is 77. Yesterday's low temperature of 54 degrees occurred at 4:32 a.m. The normal low is 56. No precipitation fell yesterday, which leaves the monthly total at 1.21 inches. This is 2.62 inches below the normal amount of 3.83 inches for May. The total precipitation for the year still stands at 13.96 inches, which is 0.60 inches below normal. There were no heating degree days yesterday, which is 3 below normal. This leaves the monthly total at 145, which is 22 above normal. The yearly total since July 1st is 5,109, which is 480 below normal. There were 4 cooling degree days yesterday, which is normal. This brings the monthly total to 32, which is minus 28 below normal. The yearly total since January 1st is 80, which is 6 above normal. Yesterday the maximum wind observed was 14 miles an hour from the south. The highest wind gust observed was 18 miles per hour from the south, which occurred at 1:05 p.m. Yesterday the average wind speed was 5 miles per hour. The normal high temperature for today is 78 degrees, and the normal low is 56. The record high for today is 95, which occurred in 1911, and the record low is 34, which occurred in 1979. Sunrise today is at 5:33 a.m. and sunset is at 8:19 p.m. And now a discussion of hazardous weather conditions for the following counties in Illinois: Fulton, Knox, Marshall, Mason, McLean, Peoria, Stark, Tazewell, and Woodford. This hazardous weather outlook is for central Illinois and west central Illinois. For today and tonight, no hazardous weather is expected at this time. For Wednesday through Monday, no hazardous weather is expected at this time. Spotter information statement. Spotter activation is not anticipated through tonight. The time is currently 7:47 a.m. Central Daylight Time.

Thursday, mostly sunny. Highs in the lower 80s. Northeast winds 5 to 10 miles an hour with gusts up to 20 miles an hour. Thursday night through Saturday, partly cloudy. Lows in the mid-50s. Highs in the lower 80s. Saturday night through Monday, mostly clear. Lows in the mid-50s. Highs in the lower 80s. Again, the forecast for Peoria and surrounding areas of central Illinois for the rest of today, partly sunny. Highs in the mid-80s. Southeast winds around 5 miles an hour. At 7 a.m. in Peoria, skies were partly sunny. The temperature was 62 degrees, the dew point was 55, and the relative humidity was 77%. The wind was northeast at 3 miles an hour. The pressure was 30.07 inches and rising. Around central and western Illinois, skies ranged from mostly sunny to partly sunny, and temperatures were around 60 degrees. And once again at 7 a.m. in Peoria, under partly sunny skies, the temperature was 62. Looking elsewhere around the Midwest at 7 a.m., Chicago was partly sunny, and 66. Indianapolis was cloudy, and 62. St. Louis was partly sunny, and 66. Kansas City was mostly sunny, and 63. Des Moines was mostly sunny, and 63. Milwaukee was mostly sunny, and 66. And now a discussion of hazardous weather conditions for the following counties in Illinois: Fulton, Knox, Marshall, Mason, McLean, Peoria, Stark, Tazewell, and Woodford. This hazardous weather outlook is for central Illinois and west central Illinois. For today and tonight, no hazardous weather is expected at this time. For Wednesday through Monday, no hazardous weather is expected at this time. Spotter information statement: spotter activation is not anticipated through tonight. The time is currently 7:50 a.m. Central Daylight Time. 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Now for the official National Weather Service forecast for Peoria and surrounding areas of central Illinois. Rest of today, partly sunny. Highs in the mid-80s. Southeast winds around 5 miles an hour. Tonight, mostly cloudy. Lows around 60. Southeast winds around 5 miles an hour until midnight, becoming light and variable. Wednesday, mostly sunny. Highs in the mid-80s. North winds around 5 miles an hour. Wednesday night, mostly clear. Lows around 60. Northeast winds 5 to 10 miles an hour. Thursday, mostly sunny. Highs in the lower 80s. Northeast winds 5 to 10 miles an hour with gusts up to 20 miles an hour. Thursday night through Saturday, partly cloudy. Lows in the mid-50s. Highs in the lower 80s. Saturday night through Monday, mostly clear. Lows in the mid-50s. Highs in the lower 80s. Again, the forecast for Peoria and surrounding areas of central Illinois for the rest of today, partly sunny. Highs in the mid-80s. Southeast winds around 5 miles an hour. At 7 a.m. in Peoria, skies were partly sunny. The temperature was 62 degrees, the dew point was 55, and the relative humidity was 77%. The wind was northeast at 3 miles an hour. The pressure was 30.07 inches and rising. Around central and western Illinois, skies ranged from mostly sunny to partly sunny, and temperatures were around 60 degrees. And once again at 7 a.m. in Peoria, under partly sunny skies, the temperature was 62. Looking elsewhere around the Midwest at 7 a.m., Chicago was partly sunny, and 66. Indianapolis was cloudy, and 62. St. Louis was partly sunny, and 66. Kansas City was mostly sunny, and 63. Des Moines was mostly sunny, and 63. Milwaukee was mostly sunny, and 66. And now a discussion of hazardous weather conditions for the following counties in Illinois: Fulton, Knox, Marshall, Mason, McLean, Peoria, Stark, Tazewell, and Woodford. This hazardous weather outlook is for central Illinois and west central Illinois. For today and tonight, no hazardous weather is expected at this time. For Wednesday through Monday, no hazardous weather is expected at this time. Spotter information statement.

Spotter activation is not anticipated through tonight. The time is currently 7:53 a.m. Central Daylight Time. 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Now for the official National Weather Service forecast for Peoria and surrounding areas of central Illinois. Rest of today, partly sunny. Highs in the mid-80s. Southeast winds around 5 miles an hour. Tonight, mostly cloudy. Lows around 60. Southeast winds around 5 miles an hour until midnight, becoming light and variable. Wednesday, mostly sunny. Highs in the mid-80s. North winds around 5 miles an hour. Wednesday night, mostly clear. Lows around 60. Northeast winds 5 to 10 miles an hour. Thursday, mostly sunny. Highs in the lower 80s. Northeast winds 5 to 10 miles an hour with gusts up to 20 miles an hour. Thursday night through Saturday, partly cloudy. Lows in the mid-50s. Highs in the lower 80s. Saturday night through Monday, mostly clear. Lows in the mid-50s. Highs in the lower 80s. Again, the forecast for Peoria and surrounding areas of central Illinois for the rest of today, partly sunny. Highs in the mid-80s. Southeast winds around 5 miles an hour. At 7 a.m. in Peoria, skies were partly sunny. The temperature was 62 degrees, the dew point was 55, and the relative humidity was 77%. The wind was northeast at 3 miles an hour. The pressure was 30.07 inches and rising. Around central and western Illinois, skies ranged from mostly sunny to partly sunny, and temperatures were around 60 degrees. And once again at 7 a.m. in Peoria, under partly sunny skies, the temperature was 62. Looking elsewhere around the Midwest at 7 a.m., Chicago was partly sunny, and 66. Indianapolis was cloudy, and 62. St. Louis was partly sunny, and 66. Kansas City was mostly sunny, and 63. Des Moines was mostly sunny, and 63. Milwaukee was mostly sunny, and 66. And now a discussion of hazardous weather conditions for the following counties in Illinois: Fulton, Knox, Marshall, Mason, McLean, Peoria, Stark, Tazewell, and Woodford. This hazardous weather outlook is for central Illinois and west central Illinois. For today and tonight, no hazardous weather is expected at this time. For Wednesday through Monday, no hazardous weather is expected at this time. Spotter information statement: spotter activation is not anticipated through tonight. The time is currently 7:56 a.m. Central Daylight Time. 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Now for the official National Weather Service forecast for Peoria and surrounding areas of central Illinois. Rest of today, partly sunny. Highs in the mid-80s. Southeast winds around 5 miles an hour. Tonight, mostly cloudy. Lows around 60. Southeast winds around 5 miles an hour until midnight, becoming light and variable. Wednesday, mostly sunny. Highs in the mid-80s. North winds around 5 miles an hour. Wednesday night, mostly clear. Lows around 60. Northeast winds 5 to 10 miles an hour. Thursday, mostly sunny. Highs in the lower 80s. Northeast winds 5 to 10 miles an hour with gusts up to 20 miles an hour. Thursday night through Saturday, partly cloudy. Lows in the mid-50s. Highs in the lower 80s. Saturday night through Monday, mostly clear. Lows in the mid-50s. Highs in the lower 80s. Again, the forecast for Peoria and surrounding areas of central Illinois for the rest of today, partly sunny. Highs in the mid-80s. Southeast winds around 5 miles an hour. At 7 a.m. in Peoria, skies were partly sunny. The temperature was 62 degrees, the dew point was 55, and the relative humidity was 77%. The wind was northeast at 3 miles an hour. The pressure was 30.07 inches and rising. Around central and western Illinois, skies ranged from mostly sunny to partly sunny, and temperatures were around 60 degrees. And once again at 7 a.m. in Peoria,

under partly sunny skies, the temperature was 62. Looking elsewhere around the Midwest at 7 a.m., Chicago was partly sunny, and 66. Indianapolis was cloudy, and 62. St. Louis was partly sunny, and 66. Kansas City was mostly sunny, and 63. Des Moines was mostly sunny, and 63. Milwaukee was mostly sunny, and 66. And now a discussion of hazardous weather conditions for the following counties in Illinois: Fulton, Knox, Marshall, Mason, McLean, Peoria, Stark, Tazewell, and Woodford. This hazardous weather outlook is for Central Illinois and West Central Illinois. For today and tonight, no hazardous weather is expected at this time. For Wednesday through Monday, no hazardous weather is expected at this time. Spotter information statement: spotter activation is not anticipated through tonight. The time is currently 7:59 a.m. Central Daylight Time. 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Now for the official National Weather Service forecast for Peoria and surrounding areas of Central Illinois. Rest of today, partly sunny. Highs in the mid-80s. Southeast winds around 5 miles an hour. Tonight, mostly cloudy. Lows around 60. Southeast winds around 5 miles an hour until midnight, becoming light and variable. Wednesday, mostly sunny. Highs in the mid-80s. North winds around 5 miles an hour. Wednesday night, mostly clear. Lows around 60. Northeast winds 5 to 10 miles an hour. Thursday, mostly sunny. Highs in the lower 80s. Northeast winds 5 to 10 miles an hour with gusts up to 20 miles an hour. Thursday night through Saturday, partly cloudy. Lows in the mid-50s. Highs in the lower 80s. Saturday night through Monday, mostly clear. Lows in the mid-50s. Highs in the lower 80s. Again, the forecast for Peoria and surrounding areas of Central Illinois for the rest of today, partly sunny. Highs in the mid-80s. Southeast winds around 5 miles an hour. The Peoria, Illinois climate summary for yesterday, May 25, 2026. Yesterday's high temperature of 83 degrees occurred at 4:20 p.m. The normal high is 77. Yesterday's low temperature of 54 degrees occurred at 4:32 a.m. The normal low is 56. No precipitation fell yesterday, which leaves the monthly total at 1.21 inches. This is 2.62 inches below the normal amount of 3.83 inches for May. The total precipitation for the year still stands at 13.96 inches, which is 0.60 inches below normal. There were no heating degree days yesterday, which is 3 below normal. This leaves the monthly total at 145, which is 22 above normal. The yearly total since July 1st is 5,109, which is 480 below normal. There were 4 cooling degree days yesterday, which is normal. This brings the monthly total to 32, which is minus 28 below normal. The yearly total since January 1st is 80, which is 6 above normal. Yesterday the maximum wind observed was 14 miles an hour from the south. The highest wind gust observed was 18 miles per hour from the south, which occurred at 1:05 p.m. Yesterday the average wind speed was 5 miles per hour. The normal high temperature for today is 78 degrees, and the normal low is 56. The record high for today is 95, which occurred in 1911, and the record low is 34, which occurred in 1979. Sunrise today is at 5:33 a.m. and sunset is at 8:19 p.m. And now a discussion of hazardous weather conditions for the following counties in Illinois: Fulton, Knox, Marshall, Mason, McLean, Peoria, Stark, Tazewell, and Woodford. This hazardous weather outlook is for Central Illinois and West Central Illinois. For today and tonight, no hazardous weather is expected at this time. For Wednesday through Monday, no hazardous weather is expected at this time. Spotter information statement: spotter activation is not anticipated through tonight. The time is currently 8:02 a.m. Central Daylight Time. 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

for Peoria and surrounding areas of central Illinois. Rest of today, partly sunny. Highs in the mid-80s. Southeast winds around 5 miles an hour. Tonight, mostly cloudy. Lows around 60. Southeast winds around 5 miles an hour until midnight, becoming light and variable. Wednesday, mostly sunny. Highs in the mid-80s. North winds around 5 miles an hour. Wednesday night, mostly clear. Lows around 60. Northeast winds 5 to 10 miles an hour. Thursday, mostly sunny. Highs in the lower 80s. Northeast winds 5 to 10 miles an hour with gusts up to 20 miles an hour. Thursday night through Saturday, partly cloudy. Lows in the mid-50s. Highs in the lower 80s. Saturday night through Monday, mostly clear. Lows in the mid-50s. Highs in the lower 80s. Again, the forecast for Peoria and surrounding areas of central Illinois for the rest of today, partly sunny. Highs in the mid-80s. Southeast winds around 5 miles an hour. At 8 a.m. in Peoria, skies were partly sunny. The temperature was 67 degrees, the dew point was 55, and the relative humidity was 65%. The wind was northeast at 5 miles an hour. The pressure was 30.07 inches and steady. Around central and western Illinois, skies ranged from mostly sunny to partly sunny, and temperatures were in the mid to upper 60s. And once again at 8 a.m. in Peoria, under partly sunny skies, the temperature was 67. And now a discussion of hazardous weather conditions for the following counties in Illinois: Fulton, Knox, Marshall, Mason, McLean, Peoria, Stark, Tazewell, and Woodford. This hazardous weather outlook is for central Illinois and west central Illinois. For today and tonight, no hazardous weather is expected at this time. For Wednesday through Monday, no hazardous weather is expected at this time. Spotter information statement. Spotter activation is not anticipated through tonight. The time is currently 8:05 a.m. Central Daylight Time. 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Now for the official National Weather Service forecast for Peoria and surrounding areas of central Illinois. Rest of today, partly sunny. Highs in the mid-80s. Southeast winds around 5 miles an hour. Tonight, mostly cloudy. Lows around 60. Southeast winds around 5 miles an hour until midnight, becoming light and variable. Wednesday, mostly sunny. Highs in the mid-80s. North winds around 5 miles an hour. Wednesday night, mostly clear. Lows around 60. Northeast winds 5 to 10 miles an hour. Thursday, mostly sunny. Highs in the lower 80s. Northeast winds 5 to 10 miles an hour with gusts up to 20 miles an hour. Thursday night through Saturday, partly cloudy. Lows in the mid-50s. Highs in the lower 80s. Saturday night through Monday, mostly clear. Lows in the mid-50s. Highs in the lower 80s. Again, the forecast for Peoria and surrounding areas of central Illinois for the rest of today, partly sunny. Highs in the mid-80s. Southeast winds around 5 miles an hour. At 8 a.m. in Peoria, skies were partly sunny. The temperature was 67 degrees, the dew point was 55, and the relative humidity was 65%. The wind was northeast at 5 miles an hour. The pressure was 30.07 inches and steady. Around central and western Illinois, skies ranged from mostly sunny to partly sunny, and temperatures were in the mid to upper 60s. And once again at 8 a.m. in Peoria, under partly sunny skies, the temperature was 67. Looking elsewhere around the Midwest at 8 a.m., Chicago was partly sunny, and 69. Indianapolis was cloudy, and 66. St. Louis was partly sunny, and 68. Kansas City was sunny, and 68. Des Moines was mostly sunny, and 67. Milwaukee was mostly sunny, and 71. And now a discussion of hazardous weather conditions for the following counties in Illinois: Fulton, Knox, Marshall, Mason, McLean, Peoria, Stark, Tazewell, and Woodford. This hazardous weather outlook is for central Illinois and west central Illinois.

today and tonight, no hazardous weather is expected at this time. For Wednesday through Monday, no hazardous weather is expected at this time. Spotter information statement, spotter activation is not anticipated through tonight. The time is currently 8:08 a.m. Central Daylight Time. 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Now for the official National Weather Service forecast for Peoria and surrounding areas of central Illinois. Rest of today, partly sunny. Highs in the mid-80s. Southeast winds around 5 miles an hour. Tonight, mostly cloudy. Lows around 60. Southeast winds around 5 miles an hour until midnight, becoming light and variable. Wednesday, mostly sunny. Highs in the mid-80s. North winds around 5 miles an hour. Wednesday night, mostly clear. Lows around 60. Northeast winds 5 to 10 miles an hour. Thursday, mostly sunny. Highs in the lower 80s. Northeast winds 5 to 10 miles an hour with gusts up to 20 miles an hour. Thursday night through Saturday, partly cloudy. Lows in the mid-50s. Highs in the lower 80s. Saturday night through Monday, mostly clear. Lows in the mid-50s. Highs in the lower 80s. Again, the forecast for Peoria and surrounding areas of central Illinois for the rest of today, partly sunny. Highs in the mid-80s. Southeast winds around 5 miles an hour. At 8 a.m. in Peoria, skies were partly sunny. The temperature was 67 degrees, the dew point was 55, and the relative humidity was 65%. The wind was northeast at 5 miles an hour. The pressure was 30.07 inches and steady. Around central and western Illinois, skies ranged from mostly sunny to partly sunny, and temperatures were in the mid to upper 60s. And once again at 8 a.m. in Peoria, under partly sunny skies, the temperature was 67. Looking elsewhere around the Midwest at 8 a.m., Chicago was partly sunny, and 69. Indianapolis was cloudy, and 66. St. Louis was partly sunny, and 68. Kansas City was sunny, and 68. Des Moines was mostly sunny, and 67. Milwaukee was mostly sunny, and 71. And now a discussion of hazardous weather conditions for the following counties in Illinois: Fulton, Knox, Marshall, Mason, McLean, Peoria, Stark, Tazewell, and Woodford. This hazardous weather outlook is for central Illinois and west central Illinois. For today and tonight, no hazardous weather is expected at this time. For Wednesday through Monday, no hazardous weather is expected at this time. Spotter information statement, spotter activation is not anticipated through tonight. The time is currently 8:11 a.m. Central Daylight Time. 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Now for the official National Weather Service forecast for Peoria and surrounding areas of central Illinois. Rest of today, partly sunny. Highs in the mid-80s. Southeast winds around 5 miles an hour. Tonight, mostly cloudy. Lows around 60. Southeast winds around 5 miles an hour until midnight, becoming light and variable. Wednesday, mostly sunny. Highs in the mid-80s. North winds around 5 miles an hour. Wednesday night, mostly clear. Lows around 60. Northeast winds 5 to 10 miles an hour. Thursday, mostly sunny. Highs in the lower 80s. Northeast winds 5 to 10 miles an hour with gusts up to 20 miles an hour. Thursday night through Saturday, partly cloudy. Lows in the mid-50s. Highs in the lower 80s. Saturday night through Monday, mostly clear. Lows in the mid-50s. Highs in the lower 80s. Again, the forecast for Peoria and surrounding areas of central Illinois for the rest of today, partly sunny. Highs in the mid-80s. Southeast winds around 5 miles an hour. At 8 a.m. in Peoria, skies were mostly sunny. The temperature was 67 degrees, the dew point was 55, and the relative humidity was 65%. The wind was northeast at 5 miles an hour. The pressure was 30.07 inches and steady. Around central and western Illinois, temperatures

were in the mid to upper 60s. At Moline, it was sunny. It was mostly sunny at Galesburg, Lakin, and Macomb. It was partly sunny at Bloomington, Quincy, Springfield, Lincoln, and Pontiac. And once again at 8 a.m. in Peoria, under mostly sunny skies, the temperature was 67. 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Looking elsewhere around the Midwest at 8 a.m., Chicago was partly sunny and 69. Indianapolis was cloudy and 66. St. Louis was partly sunny and 68. Kansas City was sunny and 68. Des Moines was mostly sunny and 67. Milwaukee was mostly sunny and 71. And now a discussion of hazardous weather conditions for the following counties in Illinois: Fulton, Knox, Marshall, Mason, McLean, Peoria, Stark, Tazewell, and Woodford. This hazardous weather outlook is for central Illinois and west central Illinois. For today and tonight, no hazardous weather is expected at this time. For Wednesday through Monday, no hazardous weather is expected at this time. Spotter information statement: spotter activation is not anticipated through tonight. The Peoria, Illinois climate summary for yesterday, May 25, 2026. Yesterday's high temperature of 83 degrees occurred at 4:20 p.m. The normal high is 77. Yesterday's low temperature of 54 degrees occurred at 4:32 a.m. The normal low is 56. No precipitation fell yesterday, which leaves the monthly total at 1.21 inches. This is 2.62 inches below the normal amount of 3.83 inches for May. The total precipitation for the year still stands at 13.96 inches, which is 0.60 inches below normal. There were no heating degree days yesterday, which is 3 below normal. This leaves the monthly total at 145, which is 22 above normal. The yearly total since July 1st is 5,109, which is 480 below normal. There were 4 cooling degree days yesterday, which is normal. This brings the monthly total to 32, which is minus 28 below normal. The yearly total since January 1st is 80, which is 6 above normal. Yesterday the maximum wind observed was 14 miles an hour from the south. The highest wind gust observed was 18 miles per hour from the south, which occurred at 1:05 p.m. Yesterday the average wind speed was 5 miles per hour. The normal high temperature for today is 78 degrees, and the normal low is 56. The record high for today is 95, which occurred in 1911, and the record low is 34, which occurred in 1979. Sunrise today is at 5:33 a.m. and sunset is at 8:19 p.m. The time is currently 8:16 a.m. Central Daylight Time. 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Now for the official National Weather Service forecast for Peoria and surrounding areas of central Illinois. Rest of today, partly sunny. Highs in the mid-80s. Southeast winds around 5 miles an hour. Tonight, mostly cloudy. Lows around 60. Southeast winds around 5 miles an hour until midnight, becoming light and variable. Wednesday, mostly sunny. Highs in the mid-80s. North winds around 5 miles an hour. Wednesday night, mostly clear. Lows around 60. Northeast winds 5 to 10 miles an hour. Thursday, mostly sunny. Highs in the lower 80s. Northeast winds 5 to 10 miles an hour with gusts up to 20 miles an hour. Thursday night through Saturday, partly cloudy. Lows in the mid-50s. Highs in the lower 80s. Saturday night through Monday, mostly clear. Lows in the mid-50s. Highs in the lower 80s. Again, the forecast for Peoria and surrounding areas of central Illinois for the rest of today, partly sunny.

Highs in the mid-80s. Southeast winds around 5 miles an hour. At 8 a.m. in Peoria, skies were mostly sunny. The temperature was 67 degrees, the dew point was 55, and the relative humidity was 65%. The wind was northeast at 5 miles an hour. The pressure was 30.07 inches and steady. Around central and western Illinois, temperatures were in the mid to upper 60s. At Moline, it was sunny. It was mostly sunny at Galesburg, Lakin, and Macomb. It was partly sunny at Bloomington, Quincy, Springfield, Lincoln, and Pontiac. And once again at 8 a.m. in Peoria, under mostly sunny skies, the temperature was 67. Looking elsewhere around the Midwest at 8 a.m., Chicago was partly sunny, and 69. Indianapolis was cloudy, and 66. St. Louis was partly sunny, and 68. Kansas City was sunny, and 68. Des Moines was mostly sunny, and 67. Milwaukee was mostly sunny, and 71. The time is currently 8:19 a.m. Central Daylight Time. 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Now for the official National Weather Service forecast for Peoria and surrounding areas of central Illinois. Rest of today, partly sunny. Highs in the mid-80s. Southeast winds around 5 miles an hour. Tonight, mostly cloudy. Lows around 60. Southeast winds around 5 miles an hour until midnight, becoming light and variable. Wednesday, mostly sunny. Highs in the mid-80s. North winds around 5 miles an hour. Wednesday night, mostly clear. Lows around 60. Northeast winds 5 to 10 miles an hour. Thursday, mostly sunny. Highs in the lower 80s. Northeast winds 5 to 10 miles an hour with gusts up to 20 miles an hour. Thursday night through Saturday, partly cloudy. Lows in the mid-50s. Highs in the lower 80s. Saturday night through Monday, mostly clear. Lows in the mid-50s. Highs in the lower 80s. Again, the forecast for Peoria and surrounding areas of central Illinois for the rest of today, partly sunny. Highs in the mid-80s. Southeast winds around 5 miles an hour. At 8 a.m. in Peoria, skies were mostly sunny. The temperature was 67 degrees, the dew point was 55, and the relative humidity was 65%. The wind was northeast at 5 miles an hour. The pressure was 30.07 inches and steady. Around central and western Illinois, temperatures were in the mid to upper 60s. At Moline, it was sunny. It was mostly sunny at Galesburg, Lakin, and Macomb. It was partly sunny at Bloomington, Quincy, Springfield, Lincoln, and Pontiac. And once again at 8 a.m. in Peoria, under mostly sunny skies, the temperature was 67. Looking elsewhere around the Midwest at 8 a.m., Chicago was partly sunny, and 69. Indianapolis was cloudy, and 66. St. Louis was partly sunny, and 68. Kansas City was sunny, and 68. Des Moines was mostly sunny, and 67. Milwaukee was mostly sunny, and 71. The time is currently 8:21 a.m. Central Daylight Time. 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Now for the official National Weather Service forecast for Peoria and surrounding areas of central Illinois. Rest of today, partly sunny. Highs in the mid-80s. Southeast winds around 5 miles an hour. Tonight, mostly cloudy. Lows around 60. Southeast winds around 5 miles an hour until midnight, becoming light and variable. Wednesday, mostly sunny. Highs in the mid-80s. North winds around 5 miles an hour. Wednesday night, mostly clear. Lows around 60. Northeast winds 5 to 10 miles an hour. Thursday, mostly sunny. Highs in the lower 80s. Northeast winds 5 to 10 miles an hour with gusts up to 20 miles an hour. Thursday night through Saturday, partly cloudy. Lows in the mid-50s. Highs in the lower 80s. Saturday night through Monday, mostly clear. Lows in the mid-50s. Highs in

the lower 80s. Again, the forecast for Peoria and surrounding areas of central Illinois for the rest of today, partly sunny. Highs in the mid-80s. Southeast winds around 5 miles an hour. At 8 a.m. in Peoria, skies were mostly sunny. The temperature was 67 degrees, the dew point was 55, and the relative humidity was 65%. The wind was northeast at 5 miles an hour. The pressure was 30.07 inches and steady. Around central and western Illinois, temperatures were in the mid to upper 60s. At Moline, it was sunny. It was mostly sunny at Galesburg, Lakin, and Macomb. It was partly sunny at Bloomington, Quincy, Springfield, Lincoln, and Pontiac. And once again at 8 a.m. in Peoria, under mostly sunny skies, the temperature was 67. Looking elsewhere around the Midwest at 8 a.m., Chicago was partly sunny, and 69. Indianapolis was cloudy, and 66. St. Louis was partly sunny, and 68. Kansas City was sunny, and 68. Des Moines was mostly sunny, and 67. Milwaukee was mostly sunny, and 71. The time is currently 8:24 a.m. Central Daylight Time. 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Now for the official National Weather Service forecast for Peoria and surrounding areas of central Illinois. Rest of today, partly sunny. Highs in the mid-80s. Southeast winds around 5 miles an hour. Tonight, mostly cloudy. Lows around 60. Southeast winds around 5 miles an hour until midnight, becoming light and variable. Wednesday, mostly sunny. Highs in the mid-80s. North winds around 5 miles an hour. Wednesday night, mostly clear. Lows around 60. Northeast winds 5 to 10 miles an hour. Thursday, mostly sunny. Highs in the lower 80s. Northeast winds 5 to 10 miles an hour with gusts up to 20 miles an hour. Thursday night through Saturday, partly cloudy. Lows in the mid-50s. Highs in the lower 80s. Saturday night through Monday, mostly clear. Lows in the mid-50s. Highs in the lower 80s. Again, the forecast for Peoria and surrounding areas of central Illinois for the rest of today, partly sunny. Highs in the mid-80s. Southeast winds around 5 miles an hour. At 8 a.m. in Peoria, skies were mostly sunny. The temperature was 67 degrees, the dew point was 55, and the relative humidity was 65%. The wind was northeast at 5 miles an hour. The pressure was 30.07 inches and steady. Around central and western Illinois, temperatures were in the mid to upper 60s. At Moline, it was sunny. It was mostly sunny at Galesburg, Lakin, and Macomb. It was partly sunny at Bloomington, Quincy, Springfield, Lincoln, and Pontiac. And once again at 8 a.m. in Peoria, under mostly sunny skies, the temperature was 67. Looking elsewhere around the Midwest at 8 a.m., Chicago was partly sunny, and 69. Indianapolis was cloudy, and 66. St. Louis was partly sunny, and 68. Kansas City was sunny, and 68. Des Moines was mostly sunny, and 67. Milwaukee was mostly sunny, and 71. The time is currently 8:27 a.m. Central Daylight Time. 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Now for the official National Weather Service forecast for Peoria and surrounding areas of central Illinois. Rest of today, partly sunny. Highs in the mid-80s. Southeast winds around 5 miles an hour. Tonight, mostly cloudy. Lows around 60. Southeast winds around 5 miles an hour until midnight, becoming light and variable. Wednesday, mostly sunny. Highs in the mid-80s. North winds around 5 miles an hour. Wednesday night, mostly clear. Lows around 60. Northeast winds 5 to 10 miles an hour. Thursday, mostly sunny. Highs in the lower 80s. Northeast winds 5 to 10 miles an hour with gusts up to 20 miles an hour. Thursday night through Saturday, partly cloudy. Lows in the mid-50s.

is in the lower 80s. Saturday night through Monday, mostly clear. Lows in the mid-50s. Highs in the lower 80s. Again, the forecast for Peoria and surrounding areas of central Illinois for the rest of today, partly sunny. Highs in the mid-80s. Southeast winds around 5 miles an hour. At 8 a.m. in Peoria, skies were mostly sunny. The temperature was 67 degrees, the dew point was 55, and the relative humidity was 65%. The wind was northeast at 5 miles an hour. The pressure was 30.07 inches and steady. Around central and western Illinois, temperatures were in the mid to upper 60s. At Moline, it was sunny. It was mostly sunny at Galesburg, Lakin, and Macomb. It was partly sunny at Bloomington, Quincy, Springfield, Lincoln, and Pontiac. And once again at 8 a.m. in Peoria, under mostly sunny skies, the temperature was 67. Looking elsewhere around the Midwest at 8 a.m., Chicago was partly sunny, and 69. Indianapolis was cloudy, and 66. St. Louis was partly sunny, and 68. Kansas City was sunny, and 68. Des Moines was mostly sunny, and 67. Milwaukee was mostly sunny, and 71. The time is currently 8:29 a.m. Central Daylight Time. 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Now for the official National Weather Service forecast for Peoria and surrounding areas of central Illinois. Rest of today, partly sunny. Highs in the mid-80s. Southeast winds around 5 miles an hour. Tonight, mostly cloudy. Lows around 60. Southeast winds around 5 miles an hour until midnight, becoming light and variable. Wednesday, mostly sunny. Highs in the mid-80s. North winds around 5 miles an hour. Wednesday night, mostly clear. Lows around 60. Northeast winds 5 to 10 miles an hour. Thursday, mostly sunny. Highs in the lower 80s. Northeast winds 5 to 10 miles an hour with gusts up to 20 miles an hour. Thursday night through Saturday, partly cloudy. Lows in the mid-50s. Highs in the lower 80s. Saturday night through Monday, mostly clear. Lows in the mid-50s. Highs in the lower 80s. Again, the forecast for Peoria and surrounding areas of central Illinois for the rest of today, partly sunny. Highs in the mid-80s. Southeast winds around 5 miles an hour. The Peoria, Illinois climate summary for yesterday, May 25, 2026. Yesterday's high temperature of 83 degrees occurred at 4:20 p.m. The normal high is 77. Yesterday's low temperature of 54 degrees occurred at 4:32 a.m. The normal low is 56. No precipitation fell yesterday, which leaves the monthly total at 1.21 inches. This is 2.62 inches below the normal amount of 3.83 inches for May. The total precipitation for the year still stands at 13.96 inches, which is 0.60 inches below normal. There were no heating degree days yesterday, which is 3 below normal. This leaves the monthly total at 145, which is 22 above normal. The yearly total since July 1st is 5,109, which is 480 below normal. There were 4 cooling degree days yesterday, which is normal. This brings the monthly total to 32, which is minus 28 below normal. The yearly total since January 1st is 80, which is 6 above normal. Yesterday the maximum wind observed was 14 miles an hour from the south. The highest wind gust observed was 18 miles per hour from the south, which occurred at 1:05 p.m. Yesterday the average wind speed was 5 miles per hour. The normal high temperature for today is 78 degrees, and the normal low is 56. The record high for today is 95, which occurred in 1911, and the record low is 34, which occurred in 1979. Sunrise today is at 5:33 a.m. and sunset is at 8:19 p.m. Here is a look at this morning's river stages and 24-hour changes. On the Illinois River, Morris is 5.4 feet, down 0.3 feet. La Salle is 11.9 feet, up 0.2 feet. Henry is 15.0 feet, up 0.1 feet. Peoria is 12.0 feet, up 0.1 feet.

1 feet. Havana, 0.9 feet, up 0.2 feet. Henry is 15.0 feet, up 0.1 feet. Peoria is 12.0 feet, up 0.1 feet. Havana is 7.3 feet, up 0.1 feet. Beardstown is 10.2 feet, no change from yesterday. Maradosa is 5.8 feet, down 0.1 feet. On the Lamoine River, Colmar is 5.1 feet, down 0.2 feet. On the Mackinac River, Condorville is 2.3 feet, down 0.1 feet. On the Spoon River, London Mills is 3.3 feet, down 0.1 feet. The time is currently 8:33 a.m. Central Daylight Time. 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Now for the official National Weather Service forecast for Peoria and surrounding areas of central Illinois. Rest of today, partly sunny. Highs in the mid-80s. Southeast winds around 5 miles an hour. Tonight, mostly cloudy. Lows around 60. Southeast winds around 5 miles an hour until midnight, becoming light and variable. Wednesday, mostly sunny. Highs in the mid-80s. North winds around 5 miles an hour. Wednesday night, mostly clear. Lows around 60. Northeast winds 5 to 10 miles an hour. Thursday, mostly sunny. Highs in the lower 80s. Northeast winds 5 to 10 miles an hour with gusts up to 20 miles an hour. Thursday night through Saturday, partly cloudy. Lows in the mid-50s. Highs in the lower 80s. Saturday night through Monday, mostly clear. Lows in the mid-50s. Highs in the lower 80s. Again, the forecast for Peoria and surrounding areas of central Illinois for the rest of today, partly sunny. Highs in the mid-80s. Southeast winds around 5 miles an hour. Here is a look at this morning's river stages and 24-hour changes. On the Illinois River, Morris is 5.4 feet, down 0.3 feet. La Salle is 11.9 feet, up 0.2 feet. Henry is 15.0 feet, up 0.1 feet. Peoria is 12.0 feet, up 0.1 feet. Havana is 7.3 feet, up 0.1 feet. Beardstown is 10.2 feet, no change from yesterday. Maradosa is 5.8 feet, down 0.1 feet. On the Lamoine River, Colmar is 5.1 feet, down 0.2 feet. On the Mackinac River, Condorville is 2.3 feet, down 0.1 feet. On the Spoon River, London Mills is 3.3 feet, down 0.1 feet. At 8 a.m. in Peoria, skies were mostly sunny. The temperature was 67 degrees, the dew point was 55, and the relative humidity was 65%. The wind was northeast at 5 miles an hour. The pressure was 30.07 inches and steady. Around central and western Illinois, temperatures were in the mid to upper 60s. At Moline, it was sunny. It was mostly sunny at Galesburg, Lakin, and Macomb. It was partly sunny at Bloomington, Quincy, Springfield, Lincoln, and Pontiac. And once again at 8 a.m. in Peoria, under mostly sunny skies, the temperature was 67. Looking elsewhere around the Midwest at 8 a.m., Chicago was partly sunny, and 69. Indianapolis was cloudy, and 66. St. Louis was partly sunny, and 68. Kansas City was sunny, and 68. Des Moines was mostly sunny, and 67. Milwaukee was mostly sunny, and 71. The time is currently 8:37 a.m. Central Daylight Time. 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Now for the official National Weather Service forecast for Peoria and surrounding areas of central Illinois. Rest of today, partly sunny. Highs in the mid-80s. Southeast winds around 5 miles an hour. Tonight, mostly cloudy. Lows around 60. Southeast winds around 5 miles an hour until midnight, becoming light and variable. Wednesday, mostly sunny. Highs in the mid-80s. North winds around 5 miles an hour. Wednesday night, mostly clear. Lows around 60. Northeast winds 5 to 10 miles an hour. Thursday, mostly sunny.

highs in the lower 80s. Northeast winds 5 to 10 miles an hour with gusts up to 20 miles an hour. Thursday night through Saturday, partly cloudy. Lows in the mid-50s. Highs in the lower 80s. Saturday night through Monday, mostly clear. Lows in the mid-50s. Highs in the lower 80s. Again, the forecast for Peoria and surrounding areas of central Illinois for the rest of today, partly sunny. Highs in the mid-80s. Southeast winds around 5 miles an hour. At 8 a.m. in Peoria, skies were mostly sunny. The temperature was 67 degrees, the dew point was 55, and the relative humidity was 65%. The wind was northeast at 5 miles an hour. The pressure was 30.07 inches and steady. Around central and western Illinois, temperatures were in the mid to upper 60s. At Moline, it was sunny. It was mostly sunny at Galesburg, Lakin, and Macomb. It was partly sunny at Bloomington, Quincy, Springfield, Lincoln, and Pontiac. And once again at 8 a.m. in Peoria, under mostly sunny skies, the temperature was 67. Looking elsewhere around the Midwest at 8 a.m., Chicago was partly sunny, and 69. Indianapolis was cloudy, and 66. St. Louis was partly sunny, and 68. Kansas City was sunny, and 68. Des Moines was mostly sunny, and 67. Milwaukee was mostly sunny, and 71. The time is currently 8:39 a.m. Central Daylight Time. 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Now for the official National Weather Service forecast for Peoria and surrounding areas of central Illinois. Rest of today, partly sunny. Highs in the mid-80s. Southeast winds around 5 miles an hour. Tonight, mostly cloudy. Lows around 60. Southeast winds around 5 miles an hour until midnight, becoming light and variable. Wednesday, mostly sunny. Highs in the mid-80s. North winds around 5 miles an hour. Wednesday night, mostly clear. Lows around 60. Northeast winds 5 to 10 miles an hour. Thursday, mostly sunny. Highs in the lower 80s. Northeast winds 5 to 10 miles an hour with gusts up to 20 miles an hour. Thursday night through Saturday, partly cloudy. Lows in the mid-50s. Highs in the lower 80s. Saturday night through Monday, mostly clear. Lows in the mid-50s. Highs in the lower 80s. Again, the forecast for Peoria and surrounding areas of central Illinois for the rest of today, partly sunny. Highs in the mid-80s. Southeast winds around 5 miles an hour. At 8 a.m. in Peoria, skies were mostly sunny. The temperature was 67 degrees, the dew point was 55, and the relative humidity was 65%. The wind was northeast at 5 miles an hour. The pressure was 30.07 inches and steady. Around central and western Illinois, temperatures were in the mid to upper 60s. At Moline, it was sunny. It was mostly sunny at Galesburg, Lakin, and Macomb. It was partly sunny at Bloomington, Quincy, Springfield, Lincoln, and Pontiac. And once again at 8 a.m. in Peoria, under mostly sunny skies, the temperature was 67. Looking elsewhere around the Midwest at 8 a.m., Chicago was partly sunny, and 69. Indianapolis was cloudy, and 66. St. Louis was partly sunny, and 68. Kansas City was sunny, and 68. Des Moines was mostly sunny, and 67. Milwaukee was mostly sunny, and 71. The time is currently 8:42 a.m. Central Daylight Time. 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Now for the official National Weather Service forecast for Peoria and surrounding areas of central Illinois. Rest of today, partly sunny. Highs in the mid-80s. Southeast winds around 5 miles an hour. Tonight, mostly cloudy. Lows around 60. Southeast winds around 5 miles an hour until midnight, becoming light and variable. Wednesday, mostly sunny. Highs in the mid-80s. North winds around 5 miles an hour. Wednesday night, mostly clear.

lows around 60. Northeast winds 5 to 10 miles an hour. Thursday, mostly sunny. Highs in the lower 80s. Northeast winds 5 to 10 miles an hour with gusts up to 20 miles an hour. Thursday night through Saturday, partly cloudy. Lows in the mid-50s. Highs in the lower 80s. Saturday night through Monday, mostly clear. Lows in the mid-50s. Highs in the lower 80s. Again, the forecast for Peoria and surrounding areas of central Illinois for the rest of today, partly sunny. Highs in the mid-80s. Southeast winds around 5 miles an hour. At 8 a.m. in Peoria, skies were mostly sunny. The temperature was 67 degrees, the dew point was 55, and the relative humidity was 65%. The wind was northeast at 5 miles an hour. The pressure was 30.07 inches and steady. Around central and western Illinois, temperatures were in the mid to upper 60s. At Moline, it was sunny. It was mostly sunny at Galesburg, Lakin, and Macomb. It was partly sunny at Bloomington, Quincy, Springfield, Lincoln, and Pontiac. And once again at 8 a.m. in Peoria, under mostly sunny skies, the temperature was 67. Looking elsewhere around the Midwest at 8 a.m., Chicago was partly sunny, and 69. Indianapolis was cloudy, and 66. St. Louis was partly sunny, and 68. Kansas City was sunny, and 68. Des Moines was mostly sunny, and 67. Milwaukee was mostly sunny, and 71. The time is currently 8:44 a.m. Central Daylight Time. 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The Peoria, Illinois Climate Summary for yesterday, May 25, 2026. Yesterday's high temperature of 83 degrees occurred at 4:20 p.m. The normal high is 77. Yesterday's low temperature of 54 degrees occurred at 4:32 a.m. The normal low is 56. No precipitation fell yesterday, which leaves the monthly total at 1.21 inches. This is 2.62 inches below the normal amount of 3.83 inches for May. The total precipitation for the year still stands at 13.96 inches, which is 0.60 inches below normal. There were no heating degree days yesterday, which is 3 below normal. This leaves the monthly total at 145, which is 22 above normal. The yearly total since July 1st is 5,109, which is 480 below normal. There were 4 cooling degree days yesterday, which is normal. This brings the monthly total to 32, which is minus 28 below normal. The yearly total since January 1st is 80, which is 6 above normal. Yesterday the maximum wind observed was 14 miles an hour from the south. The highest wind gust observed was 18 miles per hour from the south, which occurred at 1:05 p.m. Yesterday the average wind speed was 5 miles per hour. The normal high temperature for today is 78 degrees, and the normal low is 56. The record high for today is 95, which occurred in 1911, and the record low is 34, which occurred in 1979. Sunrise today is at 5:33 a.m. and sunset is at 8:19 p.m. Here is a look at this morning's river stages and 24-hour changes. On the Illinois River, Morris is 5.4 feet, down 0.3 feet. La Salle is 11.9 feet, up 0.2 feet. Henry is 15.0 feet, up 0.1 feet. Peoria is 12.0 feet, up 0.1 feet. Havana is 7.3 feet, up 0.1 feet. Beardstown is 10.2 feet, no change from yesterday. Merritt d'Oshaw is 5.8 feet, down 0.1 feet. On the Lamoine River, Colmar is 5.1 feet, down 0.2 feet. On the Mackinac River, Conderville is 2.3 feet, down 0.1 feet. On the Spoon River, London Mills is 3.3 feet, down 0.1 feet. Now for the official National Weather Service forecast for Peoria and surrounding areas of central Illinois. Rest of today, partly sunny. Highs in the mid-80s. Southeast winds around 5 miles an hour. Tonight, mostly cloudy. Lows around 60. Southeast winds around 5 miles an hour until midnight, becoming light and variable. Wednesday, mostly

around 5 miles an hour. At 8 a.m. in Peoria, skies were mostly sunny. The temperature was 67 degrees, the dew point was 55, and the relative humidity was 65%. The wind was northeast at 5 miles an hour. The pressure was 30.07 inches and steady. Around central and western Illinois, temperatures were in the mid to upper 60s. At Moline, it was sunny. It was mostly sunny at Galesburg, Lakin, and Macomb. It was partly sunny at Bloomington, Quincy, Springfield, Lincoln, and Pontiac. And once again at 8 a.m. in Peoria, under mostly sunny skies, the temperature was 67. Looking elsewhere around the Midwest at 8 a.m., Chicago was partly sunny, and 69. Indianapolis was cloudy, and 66. St. Louis was partly sunny, and 68. Kansas City was sunny, and 68. Des Moines was mostly sunny, and 67. Milwaukee was mostly sunny, and 71. The time is currently 8:49 a.m. Central Daylight Time. 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Now for the official National Weather Service forecast for Peoria and surrounding areas of central Illinois. Rest of today, partly sunny. Highs in the mid-80s. Southeast winds around 5 miles an hour. Tonight, mostly cloudy. Lows around 60. Southeast winds around 5 miles an hour until midnight, becoming light and variable. Wednesday, mostly sunny. Highs in the mid-80s. North winds around 5 miles an hour. Wednesday night, mostly clear. Lows around 60. Northeast winds 5 to 10 miles an hour. Thursday, mostly sunny. Highs in the lower 80s. Northeast winds 5 to 10 miles an hour with gusts up to 20 miles an hour. Thursday night through Saturday, partly cloudy. Lows in the mid-50s. Highs in the lower 80s. Saturday night through Monday, mostly clear. Lows in the mid-50s. Highs in the lower 80s. Again, the forecast for Peoria and surrounding areas of central Illinois for the rest of today, partly sunny. Highs in the mid-80s. Southeast winds around 5 miles an hour. At 8 a.m. in Peoria, skies were mostly sunny. The temperature was 67 degrees, the dew point was 55, and the relative humidity was 65%. The wind was northeast at 5 miles an hour. The pressure was 30.07 inches and steady. Around central and western Illinois, temperatures were in the mid to upper 60s. At Moline, it was sunny. It was mostly sunny at Galesburg, Lakin, and Macomb. It was partly sunny at Bloomington, Quincy, Springfield, Lincoln, and Pontiac. And once again at 8 a.m. in Peoria, under mostly sunny skies, the temperature was 67. Looking elsewhere around the Midwest at 8 a.m., Chicago was partly sunny, and 69. Indianapolis was cloudy, and 66. St. Louis was partly sunny, and 68. Kansas City was sunny, and 68. Des Moines was mostly sunny, and 67. Milwaukee was mostly sunny, and 71. The time is currently 8:52 a.m. Central Daylight Time. 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Now for the official National Weather Service forecast for Peoria and surrounding areas of central Illinois. Rest of today, partly sunny. Highs in the mid-80s. Southeast winds around 5 miles an hour. Tonight, mostly cloudy. Lows around 60. Southeast winds around 5 miles an hour until midnight, becoming light and variable. Wednesday, mostly sunny. Highs in the mid-80s. North winds around 5 miles an hour. Wednesday night, mostly clear. Lows around 60. Northeast winds 5 to 10 miles an hour. Thursday, mostly sunny. Highs in the lower 80s. Northeast winds 5 to 10 miles an hour with gusts up to 20 miles an hour. Thursday night through Saturday, partly cloudy. Lows in the mid-50s. Highs in the lower 80s. Saturday night through Monday, mostly clear. Lows in the mid-50s. Highs in the lower 80s. Again, the forecast for Peoria.

and surrounding areas of central Illinois for the rest of today, partly sunny. Highs in the mid-80s. Southeast winds around 5 miles an hour. At 8 a.m. in Peoria, skies were mostly sunny. The temperature was 67 degrees, the dew point was 55, and the relative humidity was 65%. The wind was northeast at 5 miles an hour. The pressure was 30.07 inches and steady. Around central and western Illinois, temperatures were in the mid to upper 60s. At Moline, it was sunny. It was mostly sunny at Galesburg, Lakin, and Macomb. It was partly sunny at Bloomington, Quincy, Springfield, Lincoln, and Pontiac. And once again at 8 a.m. in Peoria, under mostly sunny skies, the temperature was 67. Looking elsewhere around the Midwest at 8 a.m., Chicago was partly sunny, and 69. Indianapolis was cloudy, and 66. St. Louis was partly sunny, and 68. Kansas City was sunny, and 68. Des Moines was mostly sunny, and 67. Milwaukee was mostly sunny, and 71. Here is a look at this morning's river stages and 24-hour changes. On the Illinois River, Morris is 5.4 feet, down 0.3 feet. La Salle is 11.9 feet, up 0.2 feet. Henry is 15.0 feet, up 0.1 feet. Peoria is 12.0 feet, up 0.1 feet. Havana is 7.3 feet, up 0.1 feet. Beardstown is 10.2 feet, no change from yesterday. Maridosha is 5.8 feet, down 0.1 feet. On the Lamoine River, Colmar is 5.1 feet, down 0.2 feet. On the Mackinac River, Conderville is 2.3 feet, down 0.1 feet. On the Spoon River, London Mills is 3.3 feet, down 0.1 feet. The time is currently 8:55 a.m. Central Daylight Time. 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Now for the official National Weather Service forecast for Peoria and surrounding areas of central Illinois. Rest of today, partly sunny. Highs in the mid-80s. Southeast winds around 5 miles an hour. Tonight, mostly cloudy. Lows around 60. Southeast winds around 5 miles an hour until midnight, becoming light and variable. Wednesday, mostly sunny. Highs in the mid-80s. North winds around 5 miles an hour. Wednesday night, mostly clear. Lows around 60. Northeast winds 5 to 10 miles an hour. Thursday, mostly sunny. Highs in the lower 80s. Northeast winds 5 to 10 miles an hour with gusts up to 20 miles an hour. Thursday night through Saturday, partly cloudy. Lows in the mid-50s. Highs in the lower 80s. Saturday night through Monday, mostly clear. Lows in the mid-50s. Highs in the lower 80s. Again, the forecast for Peoria and surrounding areas of central Illinois for the rest of today, partly sunny. Highs in the mid-80s. Southeast winds around 5 miles an hour. At 8 a.m. in Peoria, skies were mostly sunny. The temperature was 67 degrees, the dew point was 55, and the relative humidity was 65%. The wind was northeast at 5 miles an hour. The pressure was 30.07 inches and steady. Around central and western Illinois, temperatures were in the mid to upper 60s. At Moline, it was sunny. It was mostly sunny at Galesburg, Lakin, and Macomb. It was partly sunny at Bloomington, Quincy, Springfield, Lincoln, and Pontiac. And once again at 8 a.m. in Peoria, under mostly sunny skies, the temperature was 67. Looking elsewhere around the Midwest at 8 a.m., Chicago was partly sunny, and 69. Indianapolis was cloudy, and 66. St. Louis was partly sunny, and 68. Kansas City was sunny, and 68. Des Moines was mostly sunny, and 67. Milwaukee was mostly sunny, and 71. The time is currently 8:58 a.m. Central Daylight Time. 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Now for the official National Weather Service forecast for Peoria and surrounding areas of central Illinois. Rest of today, part

mostly sunny. Highs in the mid-80s. Southeast winds around 5 miles an hour. Tonight, mostly cloudy. Lows around 60. Southeast winds around 5 miles an hour until midnight, becoming light and variable. Wednesday, mostly sunny. Highs in the mid-80s. North winds around 5 miles an hour. Wednesday night, mostly clear. Lows around 60. Northeast winds 5 to 10 miles an hour. Thursday, mostly sunny. Highs in the lower 80s. Northeast winds 5 to 10 miles an hour with gusts up to 20 miles an hour. Thursday night through Saturday, partly cloudy. Lows in the mid-50s. Highs in the lower 80s. Saturday night through Monday, mostly clear. Lows in the mid-50s. Highs in the lower 80s. Again, the forecast for Peoria and surrounding areas of central Illinois for the rest of today, partly sunny. Highs in the mid-80s. Southeast winds around 5 miles an hour. At 8 a.m. in Peoria, skies were mostly sunny. The temperature was 67 degrees, the dew point was 55, and the relative humidity was 65%. The wind was northeast at 5 miles an hour. The pressure was 30.07 inches and steady. Around central and western Illinois, temperatures were in the mid to upper 60s. At Moline, it was sunny. It was mostly sunny at Galesburg, Lakin, and Macomb. It was partly sunny at Bloomington, Quincy, Springfield, Lincoln, and Pontiac. And once again at 8 a.m. in Peoria, under mostly sunny skies, the temperature was 67. The time is currently 9 a.m. Central Daylight Time. 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Now for the official National Weather Service forecast for Peoria and surrounding areas of central Illinois. Rest of today, partly sunny. Highs in the mid-80s. Southeast winds around 5 miles an hour. Tonight, mostly cloudy. Lows around 60. Southeast winds around 5 miles an hour until midnight, becoming light and variable. Wednesday, mostly sunny. Highs in the mid-80s. North winds around 5 miles an hour. Wednesday night, mostly clear. Lows around 60. Northeast winds 5 to 10 miles an hour. Thursday, mostly sunny. Highs in the lower 80s. Northeast winds 5 to 10 miles an hour with gusts up to 20 miles an hour. Thursday night through Saturday, partly cloudy. Lows in the mid-50s. Highs in the lower 80s. Saturday night through Monday, mostly clear. Lows in the mid-50s. Highs in the lower 80s. Again, the forecast for Peoria and surrounding areas of central Illinois for the rest of today, partly sunny. Highs in the mid-80s. Southeast winds around 5 miles an hour. The time is currently 9:02 a.m. Central Daylight Time. 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Now for the official National Weather Service forecast for Peoria and surrounding areas of central Illinois. Rest of today, partly sunny. Highs in the mid-80s. Southeast winds around 5 miles an hour. Tonight, mostly cloudy. Lows around 60. Southeast winds around 5 miles an hour until midnight, becoming light and variable. Wednesday, mostly sunny. Highs in the mid-80s. North winds around 5 miles an hour. Wednesday night, mostly clear. Lows around 60. Northeast winds 5 to 10 miles an hour. Thursday, mostly sunny. Highs in the lower 80s. Northeast winds 5 to 10 miles an hour with gusts up to 20 miles an hour. Thursday night through Saturday, partly cloudy. Lows in the mid-50s. Highs in the lower 80s. Saturday night through Monday, mostly clear. Lows in the mid-50s. Highs in the lower 80s. Again, the forecast for Peoria and surrounding areas of central Illinois for the rest of today, partly sunny. Highs in the mid-80s. Southeast winds around 5 miles an hour. At 9 a.m. in Peoria, skies were mostly sunny. The temperature was 71 degrees, the dew point was 56, and the relative humidity was 58%. The wind was northeast at 5 miles.

miles an hour. The pressure was 30.07 inches and steady. Around central and western Illinois, temperatures were around 70 degrees. At Moline, it was sunny. It was mostly sunny at Galesburg, Lakin, and Macomb. It was partly sunny at Bloomington, Quincy, Springfield, Lincoln, and Pontiac. And once again at 9 a.m. in Peoria, under mostly sunny skies, the temperature was 71. The time is currently 9:04 a.m. Central Daylight Time. 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Now for the official National Weather Service forecast for Peoria and surrounding areas of central Illinois. Rest of today, partly sunny. Highs in the mid-80s. Southeast winds around 5 miles an hour. Tonight, mostly cloudy. Lows around 60. Southeast winds around 5 miles an hour until midnight, becoming light and variable. Wednesday, mostly sunny. Highs in the mid-80s. North winds around 5 miles an hour. Wednesday night, mostly clear. Lows around 60. Northeast winds 5 to 10 miles an hour. Thursday, mostly sunny. Highs in the lower 80s. Northeast winds 5 to 10 miles an hour with gusts up to 20 miles an hour. Thursday night through Saturday, partly cloudy. Lows in the mid-50s. Highs in the lower 80s. Saturday night through Monday, mostly clear. Lows in the mid-50s. Highs in the lower 80s. Again, the forecast for Peoria and surrounding areas of central Illinois for the rest of today, partly sunny. Highs in the mid-80s. Southeast winds around 5 miles an hour. Here is a look at this morning's river stages and 24-hour changes. On the Illinois River, Morris is 5.4 feet, down 0.3 feet. La Salle is 11.9 feet, up 0.2 feet. Henry is 15.0 feet, up 0.1 feet. Peoria is 12.0 feet, up 0.1 feet. Havana is 7.3 feet, up 0.1 feet. Beardstown is 10.2 feet, no change from yesterday. Maradosa is 5.8 feet, down 0.1 feet. On the Lamoine River, Colmar is 5.1 feet, down 0.2 feet. On the Mackinac River, Conderville is 2.3 feet, down 0.1 feet. On the Spoon River, London Mills is 3.3 feet, down 0.1 feet. At 9 a.m. in Peoria, skies were mostly sunny. The temperature was 71 degrees, the dew point was 56, and the relative humidity was 58%. The wind was northeast at 5 miles an hour. The pressure was 30.07 inches and steady. Around central and western Illinois, temperatures were around 70 degrees. At Moline, it was sunny. It was mostly sunny at Galesburg, Lakin, and Macomb. It was partly sunny at Bloomington, Quincy, Springfield, Lincoln, and Pontiac. And once again at 9 a.m. in Peoria, under mostly sunny skies, the temperature was 71. The time is currently 9:07 a.m. Central Daylight Time. 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Now for the official National Weather Service forecast for Peoria and surrounding areas of central Illinois. Rest of today, partly sunny. Highs in the mid-80s. Southeast winds around 5 miles an hour. Tonight, mostly cloudy. Lows around 60. Southeast winds around 5 miles an hour until midnight, becoming light and variable. Wednesday, mostly sunny. Highs in the mid-80s. North winds around 5 miles an hour. Wednesday night, mostly clear. Lows around 60. Northeast winds 5 to 10 miles an hour. Thursday, mostly sunny. Highs in the lower 80s. Northeast winds 5 to 10 miles an hour with gusts up to 20 miles an hour. Thursday night through Saturday, partly cloudy. Lows in the mid-50s. Highs in the lower 80s. Saturday night through Monday, mostly clear. Lows in the mid-50s. Highs in the lower 80s. Again, the forecast for Peoria and surrounding areas of central Illinois for the rest of today, partly sunny. Highs in the mid-80s. Southeast winds around 5 miles an hour. At 9 a.m.

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At 9 a.m. in Peoria, skies were partly sunny. The temperature was 71 degrees, the dew point was 56, and the relative humidity was 58%. The wind was northeast at 5 miles an hour. The pressure was 30.07 inches and steady. Around central and western Illinois, skies ranged from mostly sunny to partly sunny, and temperatures were around 70 degrees. And once again at 9 a.m. in Peoria, under partly sunny skies, the temperature was 71. Looking elsewhere around the Midwest at 9 a.m., Chicago was partly sunny, and 73. Indianapolis was cloudy, and 69. St. Louis was partly sunny, and 71. Kansas City was mostly sunny, and 72. Des Moines was mostly sunny, and 71. Milwaukee was mostly sunny, and 75. Here is a look at this morning's river stages and 24-hour changes. On the Illinois River, Morris is 5.4 feet, down 0.3 feet. La Salle is 11.9 feet, up 0.2 feet. Henry is 15.0 feet, up 0.1 feet. Peoria is 12.0 feet, up 0.1 feet. Havana is 7.3 feet, up 0.1 feet. Beardstown is 10.2 feet, no change from yesterday. Maridosha is 5.8 feet, down 0.1 feet. On the Lamoine River, Colmar is 5.1 feet, down 0.2 feet. On the Mackinac River, Conderville is 2.3 feet, down 0.1 feet. On the Spoon River, London Mills is 3.3 feet, down 0.1 feet. The time is currently 9:16 a.m. Central Daylight Time. 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Now for the official National Weather Service forecast for Peoria and surrounding areas of central Illinois. Rest of today, partly sunny. Highs in the mid-80s. Southeast winds around 5 miles an hour. Tonight, mostly cloudy. Lows around 60. Southeast winds around 5 miles an hour until midnight, becoming light and variable. Wednesday, mostly sunny. Highs in the mid-80s. North winds around 5 miles an hour. Wednesday night, mostly clear. Lows around 60. Northeast winds 5 to 10 miles an hour. Thursday, mostly sunny. Highs in the lower 80s. Northeast winds 5 to 10 miles an hour with gusts up to 20 miles an hour. Thursday night through Saturday, partly cloudy. Lows in the mid-50s. Highs in the lower 80s. Saturday night through Monday, mostly clear. Lows in the mid-50s. Highs in the lower 80s. Again, the forecast for Peoria and surrounding areas of central Illinois for the rest of today, partly sunny. Highs in the mid-80s. Southeast winds around 5 miles an hour. At 9 a.m. in Peoria, skies were partly sunny. The temperature was 71 degrees, the dew point was 56, and the relative humidity was 58%. The wind was northeast at 5 miles an hour. The pressure was 30.07 inches and steady. Around central and western Illinois, skies ranged from mostly sunny to partly sunny, and temperatures were around 70 degrees. And once again at 9 a.m. in Peoria, under partly sunny skies, the temperature was 71. Looking elsewhere around the Midwest at 9 a.m., Chicago was partly sunny, and 73. Indianapolis was cloudy, and 69. St. Louis was partly sunny, and 71. Kansas City was mostly sunny, and 72. Des Moines was mostly sunny, and 71. Milwaukee was mostly sunny, and 75. The time is currently 9:18 a.m. Central Daylight Time. 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

highs in the mid-80s. Southeast winds around 5 miles an hour. Tonight, mostly cloudy. Lows around 60. Southeast winds around 5 miles an hour until midnight, becoming light and variable. Wednesday, mostly sunny. Highs in the mid-80s. North winds around 5 miles an hour. Wednesday night, mostly clear. Lows around 60. Northeast winds 5 to 10 miles an hour. Thursday, mostly sunny. Highs in the lower 80s. Northeast winds 5 to 10 miles an hour with gusts up to 20 miles an hour. Thursday night through Saturday, partly cloudy. Lows in the mid-50s. Highs in the lower 80s. Saturday night through Monday, mostly clear. Lows in the mid-50s. Highs in the lower 80s. Again, the forecast for Peoria and surrounding areas of central Illinois for the rest of today, partly sunny. Highs in the mid-80s. Southeast winds around 5 miles an hour. At 9 a.m. in Peoria, skies were partly sunny. The temperature was 71 degrees, the dew point was 56, and the relative humidity was 58%. The wind was northeast at 5 miles an hour. The pressure was 30.07 inches and steady. Around central and western Illinois, skies ranged from mostly sunny to partly sunny, and temperatures were around 70 degrees. And once again at 9 a.m. in Peoria, under partly sunny skies, the temperature was 71. Here is a look at this morning's river stages and 24-hour changes. On the Illinois River, Morris is 5.4 feet, down 0.3 feet. La Salle is 11.9 feet, up 0.2 feet. Henry is 15.0 feet, up 0.1 feet. Peoria is 12.0 feet, up 0.1 feet. Havana is 7.3 feet, up 0.1 feet. Beardstown is 10.2 feet, no change from yesterday. Maridosha is 5.8 feet, down 0.1 feet. On the Lamoine River, Colmar is 5.1 feet, down 0.2 feet. On the Mackinac River, Conderville is 2.3 feet, down 0.1 feet. On the Spoon River, London Mills is 3.3 feet, down 0.1 feet. Looking elsewhere around the Midwest at 9 a.m., Chicago was partly sunny, and 73. Indianapolis was cloudy, and 69. St. Louis was partly sunny, and 71. Kansas City was mostly sunny, and 72. Des Moines was mostly sunny, and 71. Milwaukee was mostly sunny, and 75. The time is currently 9:26 a.m. Central Daylight Time. 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Now for the official National Weather Service forecast for Peoria and surrounding areas of central Illinois. Rest of today, partly sunny. Highs in the mid-80s. Southeast winds around 5 miles an hour. Tonight, mostly cloudy. Lows around 60. Southeast winds around 5 miles an hour until midnight, becoming light and variable. Wednesday, mostly sunny. Highs in the mid-80s. North winds around 5 miles an hour. Wednesday night, mostly clear. Lows around 60. Northeast winds 5 to 10 miles an hour. Thursday, mostly sunny. Highs in the lower 80s. Northeast winds 5 to 10 miles an hour with gusts up to 20 miles an hour. Thursday night through Saturday, partly cloudy. Lows in the mid-50s. Highs in the lower 80s. Saturday night through Monday, mostly clear. Lows in the mid-50s. Highs in the lower 80s. Again, the forecast for Peoria and surrounding areas of central Illinois for the rest of today, partly sunny. Highs in the mid-80s. Southeast winds around 5 miles an hour. At 9 a.m. in Peoria, skies were partly sunny. The temperature was 71 degrees, the dew point was 56, and the relative humidity was 58%. The wind was northeast at 5 miles an hour. The pressure was 30.07 inches and steady. Around central and western Illinois, skies ranged from mostly sunny to partly sunny, and temperatures were around 70 degrees. And once again at 9 a.m. in Peoria, under partly sunny skies, the temperature was 71. Looking elsewhere around the Midwest at 9 a.m., Chicago was partly

was partly sunny, and 73. Indianapolis was cloudy, and 69. St. Louis was partly sunny, and 71. Kansas City was mostly sunny, and 72. Des Moines was mostly sunny, and 71. Milwaukee was mostly sunny, and 75. The time is currently 9:34 a.m. Central Daylight Time. 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Now for the official National Weather Service forecast for Peoria and surrounding areas of central Illinois. Rest of today, partly sunny. Highs in the mid-80s. Southeast winds around 5 miles an hour. Tonight, mostly cloudy. Lows around 60. Southeast winds around 5 miles an hour until midnight, becoming light and variable. Wednesday, mostly sunny. Highs in the mid-80s. North winds around 5 miles an hour. Wednesday night, mostly clear. Lows around 60. Northeast winds 5 to 10 miles an hour. Thursday, mostly sunny. Highs in the lower 80s. Northeast winds 5 to 10 miles an hour with gusts up to 20 miles an hour. Thursday night through Saturday, partly cloudy. Lows in the mid-50s. Highs in the lower 80s. Saturday night through Monday, mostly clear. Lows in the mid-50s. Highs in the lower 80s. Again, the forecast for Peoria and surrounding areas of central Illinois for the rest of today, partly sunny. Highs in the mid-80s. Southeast winds around 5 miles an hour. Here is a look at this morning's river stages and 24-hour changes. On the Illinois River, Morris is 5.4 feet, down 0.3 feet. La Salle is 11.9 feet, up 0.2 feet. Henry is 15.0 feet, up 0.1 feet. Peoria is 12.0 feet, up 0.1 feet. Havana is 7.3 feet, up 0.1 feet. Beardstown is 10.2 feet, no change from yesterday. Maradosa is 5.8 feet, down 0.1 feet. On the Lamoine River, Colmar is 5.1 feet, down 0.2 feet. On the Mackinac River, Conderville is 2.3 feet, down 0.1 feet. On the Spoon River, London Mills is 3.3 feet, down 0.1 feet. At 9 a.m. in Peoria, skies were partly sunny. The temperature was 71 degrees, the dew point was 56, and the relative humidity was 58%. The wind was northeast at 5 miles an hour. The pressure was 30.07 inches and steady. Around central and western Illinois, skies ranged from mostly sunny to partly sunny, and temperatures were around 70 degrees. And once again at 9 a.m. in Peoria, under partly sunny skies, the temperature was 71. Looking elsewhere around the Midwest at 9 a.m., Chicago was partly sunny, and 73. Indianapolis was cloudy, and 69. St. Louis was partly sunny, and 71. Kansas City was mostly sunny, and 72. Des Moines was mostly sunny, and 71. Milwaukee was mostly sunny, and 75. The time is currently 9:37 a.m. Central Daylight Time. 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Now for the official National Weather Service forecast for Peoria and surrounding areas of central Illinois. Rest of today, partly sunny. Highs in the mid-80s. Southeast winds around 5 miles an hour. Tonight, mostly cloudy. Lows around 60. Southeast winds around 5 miles an hour until midnight, becoming light and variable. Wednesday, mostly sunny. Highs in the mid-80s. North winds around 5 miles an hour. Wednesday night, mostly clear. Lows around 60. Northeast winds 5 to 10 miles an hour. Thursday, mostly sunny. Highs in the lower 80s. Northeast winds 5 to 10 miles an hour with gusts up to 20 miles an hour. Thursday night through Saturday, partly cloudy. Lows in the mid-50s. Highs in the lower 80s. Saturday night through Monday, mostly clear. Lows in the mid-50s. Highs in the lower 80s. Again, the forecast for Peoria and surrounding areas of central Illinois for the rest of today, partly sunny.
Highs in the mid-80s. Southeast winds around 5 miles an hour. At 9 a.m. in Peoria, skies were partly sunny. The temperature was 71 degrees, the dew point was 56, and the relative humidity was 58%. The wind was northeast at 5 miles an hour. The pressure was 30.07 inches and steady. Around central and western Illinois, skies ranged from mostly sunny to partly sunny, and temperatures were around 70 degrees. And once again at 9 a.m. in Peoria, under partly sunny skies, the temperature was 71. Looking elsewhere around the Midwest at 9 a.m., Chicago was partly sunny, and 73. Indianapolis was cloudy, and 69. St. Louis was partly sunny, and 71. Kansas City was mostly sunny, and 72. Des Moines was mostly sunny, and 71. Milwaukee was mostly sunny, and 75. The time is currently 9:39 a.m. Central Daylight Time. 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Now for the official National Weather Service forecast for Peoria and surrounding areas of central Illinois. Rest of today, partly sunny. Highs in the mid-80s. Southeast winds around 5 miles an hour. Tonight, mostly cloudy. Lows around 60. Southeast winds around 5 miles an hour until midnight, becoming light and variable. Wednesday, mostly sunny. Highs in the mid-80s. North winds around 5 miles an hour. Wednesday night, mostly clear. Lows around 60. Northeast winds 5 to 10 miles an hour. Thursday, mostly sunny. Highs in the lower 80s. Northeast winds 5 to 10 miles an hour with gusts up to 20 miles an hour. Thursday night through Saturday, partly cloudy. Lows in the mid-50s. Highs in the lower 80s. Saturday night through Monday, mostly clear. Lows in the mid-50s. Highs in the lower 80s. Again, the forecast for Peoria and surrounding areas of central Illinois for the rest of today, partly sunny. Highs in the mid-80s. Southeast winds around 5 miles an hour. At 9 a.m. in Peoria, skies were partly sunny. The temperature was 71 degrees, the dew point was 56, and the relative humidity was 58%. The wind was northeast at 5 miles an hour. The pressure was 30.07 inches and steady. Around central and western Illinois, skies ranged from mostly sunny to partly sunny, and temperatures were around 70 degrees. And once again at 9 a.m. in Peoria, under partly sunny skies, the temperature was 71. Looking elsewhere around the Midwest at 9 a.m., Chicago was partly sunny, and 73. Indianapolis was cloudy, and 69. St. Louis was partly sunny, and 71. Kansas City was mostly sunny, and 72. Des Moines was mostly sunny, and 71. Milwaukee was mostly sunny, and 75. The time is currently 9:42 a.m. Central Daylight Time. 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Now for the official National Weather Service forecast for Peoria and surrounding areas of central Illinois. Rest of today, partly sunny. Highs in the mid-80s. Southeast winds around 5 miles an hour. Tonight, mostly cloudy. Lows around 60. Southeast winds around 5 miles an hour until midnight, becoming light and variable. Wednesday, mostly sunny. Highs in the mid-80s. North winds around 5 miles an hour. Wednesday night, mostly clear. Lows around 60. Northeast winds 5 to 10 miles an hour. Thursday, mostly sunny. Highs in the lower 80s. Northeast winds 5 to 10 miles an hour with gusts up to 20 miles an hour. Thursday night through Saturday, partly cloudy. Lows in the mid-50s. Highs in the lower 80s. Saturday night through Monday, mostly clear. Lows in the mid-50s. Highs in the lower 80s. Again, the forecast for Peoria and surrounding areas of central Illinois for the rest of today, partly sunny. Highs in the mid-80s. Southeast winds around 5 miles an hour. At 9 a.m. in Peoria, skies were partly sunny,

The temperature was 71 degrees, the dew point was 56, and the relative humidity was 58%. The wind was northeast at 5 miles an hour. The pressure was 30.07 inches and steady. Around central and western Illinois, skies ranged from mostly sunny to partly sunny, and temperatures were around 70 degrees. And once again at 9 a.m. in Peoria, under partly sunny skies, the temperature was 71. Looking elsewhere around the Midwest at 9 a.m., Chicago was partly sunny, and 73. Indianapolis was cloudy, and 69. St. Louis was partly sunny, and 71. Kansas City was mostly sunny, and 72. Des Moines was mostly sunny, and 71. Milwaukee was mostly sunny, and 75. The time is currently 9:44 a.m. Central Daylight Time. 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Now for the official National Weather Service forecast for Peoria and surrounding areas of central Illinois. Rest of today, partly sunny. Highs in the mid-80s. Southeast winds around 5 miles an hour. Tonight, mostly cloudy. Lows around 60. Southeast winds around 5 miles an hour until midnight, becoming light and variable. Wednesday, mostly sunny. Highs in the mid-80s. North winds around 5 miles an hour. Wednesday night, mostly clear. Lows around 60. Northeast winds 5 to 10 miles an hour. Thursday, mostly sunny. Highs in the lower 80s. Northeast winds 5 to 10 miles an hour with gusts up to 20 miles an hour. Thursday night through Saturday, partly cloudy. Lows in the mid-50s. Highs in the lower 80s. Saturday night through Monday, mostly clear. Lows in the mid-50s. Highs in the lower 80s. Again, the forecast for Peoria and surrounding areas of central Illinois for the rest of today, partly sunny. Highs in the mid-80s. Southeast winds around 5 miles an hour. Here is a look at this morning's river stages and 24-hour changes. On the Illinois River, Morris is 5.4 feet, down 0.3 feet. La Salle is 11.9 feet, up 0.2 feet. Henry is 15.0 feet, up 0.1 feet. Peoria is 12.0 feet, up 0.1 feet. Havana is 7.3 feet, up 0.1 feet. Beardstown is 10.2 feet, no change from yesterday. Maradosa is 5.8 feet, down 0.1 feet. On the Lamoine River, Colmar is 5.1 feet, down 0.2 feet. On the Mackinac River, Conderville is 2.3 feet, down 0.1 feet. On the Spoon River, London Mills is 3.3 feet, down 0.1 feet. At 9 a.m. in Peoria, skies were partly sunny. The temperature was 71 degrees. The dew point was 56, and the relative humidity was 58%. The wind was northeast at 5 miles an hour. The pressure was 30.07 inches and steady. Around central and western Illinois, skies ranged from mostly sunny to partly sunny, and temperatures were around 70 degrees. And once again at 9 a.m. in Peoria, under partly sunny skies, the temperature was 71. Looking elsewhere around the Midwest at 9 a.m., Chicago was partly sunny, and 73. Indianapolis was cloudy, and 69. St. Louis was partly sunny, and 71. Kansas City was mostly sunny, and 72. Des Moines was mostly sunny, and 71. Milwaukee was mostly sunny, and 75. The time is currently 9:47 a.m. Central Daylight Time. 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Now for the official National Weather Service forecast for Peoria and surrounding areas of central Illinois. Rest of today, partly sunny. Highs in the mid-80s. Southeast winds around 5 miles an hour. Tonight, mostly cloudy. Lows around 60. Southeast winds around 5 miles an hour until midnight, becoming light and variable. Wednesday, mostly sunny. Highs in the mid-80s. North winds around 5 miles an hour. Wednesday night, mostly clear. Lows around 60. Northeast winds 5 to 10 miles an hour.

Around central and western Illinois, skies ranged from mostly sunny to partly sunny, and temperatures were around 70 degrees. And once again at 9 a.m. in Peoria, under partly sunny skies, the temperature was 71. Looking elsewhere around the Midwest at 9 a.m., Chicago was partly sunny, and 73. Indianapolis was cloudy, and 69. St. Louis was partly sunny, and 71. Kansas City was mostly sunny, and 72. Des Moines was mostly sunny, and 71. Milwaukee was mostly sunny, and 75. Here is a look at this morning's river stages and 24-hour changes. On the Illinois River, Morris is 5.4 feet, down 0.3 feet. La Salle is 11.9 feet, up 0.2 feet. Henry is 15.0 feet, up 0.1 feet. Peoria is 12.0 feet, up 0.1 feet. Havana is 7.3 feet, up 0.1 feet. Beardstown is 10.2 feet, no change from yesterday. Maradosa is 5.8 feet, down 0.1 feet. On the Lamoille River, Colmar is 5.1 feet, down 0.2 feet. On the Mackinac River, Conderville is 2.3 feet, down 0.1 feet. On the Spoon River, London Mills is 3.3 feet, down 0.1 feet. The time is currently 9:55 a.m. Central Daylight Time. 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Now for the official National Weather Service forecast for Peoria and surrounding areas of central Illinois. Rest of today, partly sunny. Highs in the mid-80s. Southeast winds around 5 miles an hour. Tonight, mostly cloudy. Lows around 60. Southeast winds around 5 miles an hour until midnight, becoming light and variable. Wednesday, mostly sunny. Highs in the mid-80s. North winds around 5 miles an hour. Wednesday night, mostly clear. Lows around 60. Northeast winds 5 to 10 miles an hour. Thursday, mostly sunny. Highs in the lower 80s. Northeast winds 5 to 10 miles an hour with gusts up to 20 miles an hour. Thursday night through Saturday, partly cloudy. Lows in the mid-50s. Highs in the lower 80s. Saturday night through Monday, mostly clear. Lows in the mid-50s. Highs in the lower 80s. Again, the forecast for Peoria and surrounding areas of central Illinois for the rest of today, partly sunny. Highs in the mid-80s. Southeast winds around 5 miles an hour. At 9 a.m. in Peoria, skies were partly sunny. The temperature was 71 degrees, the dew point was 56, and the relative humidity was 58%. The wind was northeast at 5 miles an hour. The pressure was 30.07 inches and steady. Around central and western Illinois, skies ranged from mostly sunny to partly sunny, and temperatures were around 70 degrees. And once again at 9 a.m. in Peoria, under partly sunny skies, the temperature was 71. Looking elsewhere around the Midwest at 9 a.m., Chicago was partly sunny, and 73. Indianapolis was cloudy, and 69. St. Louis was partly sunny, and 71. Kansas City was mostly sunny, and 72. Des Moines was mostly sunny, and 71. Milwaukee was mostly sunny, and 75. The time is currently 9:58 a.m. Central Daylight Time. 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Now for the official National Weather Service forecast for Peoria and surrounding areas of central Illinois. Rest of today, partly sunny. Highs in the mid-80s. Southeast winds around 5 miles an hour. Tonight, mostly cloudy. Lows around 60. Southeast winds around 5 miles an hour until midnight, becoming light and variable. Wednesday, mostly sunny. Highs in the mid-80s. North winds around 5 miles an hour. Wednesday night, mostly clear. Lows around 60. Northeast winds 5 to 10 miles an hour. Thursday, mostly sunny. Highs in the lower 80s. Northeast winds 5 to 10 miles an hour with gusts up to 20 miles an hour. Thursday night through Saturday, partly cloudy.

lows in the mid-50s. Highs in the lower 80s. Saturday night through Monday, mostly clear. Lows in the mid-50s. Highs in the lower 80s. Again, the forecast for Peoria and surrounding areas of central Illinois for the rest of today, partly sunny. Highs in the mid-80s. Southeast winds around 5 miles an hour. At 9 a.m. in Peoria, skies were partly sunny. The temperature was 71 degrees, the dew point was 56, and the relative humidity was 58%. The wind was northeast at 5 miles an hour. The pressure was 30.07 inches and steady. Around central and western Illinois, skies ranged from mostly sunny to partly sunny, and temperatures were around 70 degrees. And once again at 9 a.m. in Peoria, under partly sunny skies, the temperature was 71. The time is currently 10 a.m. Central Daylight Time. 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Now for the official National Weather Service forecast for Peoria and surrounding areas of central Illinois. Rest of today, partly sunny. Highs in the mid-80s. Southeast winds around 5 miles an hour. Tonight, mostly cloudy. Lows around 60. Southeast winds around 5 miles an hour until midnight, becoming light and variable. Wednesday, mostly sunny. Highs in the mid-80s. North winds around 5 miles an hour. Wednesday night, mostly clear. Lows around 60. Northeast winds 5 to 10 miles an hour. Thursday, mostly sunny. Highs in the lower 80s. Northeast winds 5 to 10 miles an hour with gusts up to 20 miles an hour. Thursday night through Saturday, partly cloudy. Lows in the mid-50s. Highs in the lower 80s. Saturday night through Monday, mostly clear. Lows in the mid-50s. Highs in the lower 80s. Again, the forecast for Peoria and surrounding areas of central Illinois for the rest of today, partly sunny. Highs in the mid-80s. Southeast winds around 5 miles an hour. The time is currently 10:01 a.m. Central Daylight Time. 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Now for the official National Weather Service forecast for Peoria and surrounding areas of central Illinois. Rest of today, partly sunny. Highs in the mid-80s. Southeast winds around 5 miles an hour. Tonight, mostly cloudy. Lows around 60. Southeast winds around 5 miles an hour until midnight, becoming light and variable. Wednesday, mostly sunny. Highs in the mid-80s. North winds around 5 miles an hour. Wednesday night, mostly clear. Lows around 60. Northeast winds 5 to 10 miles an hour. Thursday, mostly sunny. Highs in the lower 80s. Northeast winds 5 to 10 miles an hour with gusts up to 20 miles an hour. Thursday night through Saturday, partly cloudy. Lows in the mid-50s. Highs in the lower 80s. Saturday night through Monday, mostly clear. Lows in the mid-50s. Highs in the lower 80s. Again, the forecast for Peoria and surrounding areas of central Illinois for the rest of today, partly sunny. Highs in the mid-80s. Southeast winds around 5 miles an hour. At 10 a.m. in Peoria, skies were partly sunny. The temperature was 75 degrees, the dew point was 56, and the relative humidity was 51%. The wind was east at 5 miles an hour. The pressure was 30.07 inches and steady. Around central and western Illinois, skies ranged from mostly sunny to partly sunny, and temperatures were in the lower to upper 70s. And once again at 10 a.m. in Peoria, under partly sunny skies, the temperature was 75. The time is currently 10:03 a.m. Central Daylight Time. 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Now for the official National Weather Service forecast for Peoria and surrounding areas of central Illinois. Rest of today, partly sunny. Highs in the mid-80s. Southeast winds around 5 miles an hour. Tonight, mostly cloudy. Lows around 60. Southeast winds around 5 miles an hour until midnight, becoming light and variable.

Wednesday, mostly sunny. Highs in the mid-80s. North winds around 5 miles an hour. Wednesday night, mostly clear. Lows around 60. Northeast winds 5 to 10 miles an hour. Thursday, mostly sunny. Highs in the lower 80s. Northeast winds 5 to 10 miles an hour with gusts up to 20 miles an hour. Thursday night through Saturday, partly cloudy. Lows in the mid-50s. Highs in the lower 80s. Saturday night through Monday, mostly clear. Lows in the mid-50s. Highs in the lower 80s. Again, the forecast for Peoria and surrounding areas of central Illinois for the rest of today, partly sunny. Highs in the mid-80s. Southeast winds around 5 miles an hour. Here is a look at this morning's river stages and 24-hour changes. On the Illinois River, Morris is 5.4 feet, down 0.3 feet. La Salle is 11.9 feet, up 0.2 feet. Henry is 15.0 feet, up 0.1 feet. Peoria is 12.0 feet, up 0.1 feet. Havana is 7.3 feet, up 0.1 feet. Beardstown is 10.2 feet, no change from yesterday. Maradosa is 5.8 feet, down 0.1 feet. On the Lamoine River, Colmar is 5.1 feet, down 0.2 feet. On the Mackinac River, Conderville is 2.3 feet, down 0.1 feet. On the Spoon River, London Mills is 3.3 feet, down 0.1 feet. At 10 a.m. in Peoria, skies were partly sunny. The temperature was 75 degrees, the dew point was 56, and the relative humidity was 51%. The wind was east at 5 miles an hour. The pressure was 30.07 inches and steady. Around central and western Illinois, skies ranged from mostly sunny to partly sunny, and temperatures were in the lower to upper 70s. And once again at 10 a.m. in Peoria, under partly sunny skies, the temperature was 75. The time is currently 10:06 a.m. Central Daylight Time. 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Now for the official National Weather Service forecast for Peoria and surrounding areas of central Illinois. Rest of today, partly sunny. Highs in the mid-80s. Southeast winds around 5 miles an hour. Tonight, mostly cloudy. Lows around 60. Southeast winds around 5 miles an hour until midnight, becoming light and variable. Wednesday, mostly sunny. Highs in the mid-80s. North winds around 5 miles an hour. Wednesday night, mostly clear. Lows around 60. Northeast winds 5 to 10 miles an hour. Thursday, mostly sunny. Highs in the lower 80s. Northeast winds 5 to 10 miles an hour with gusts up to 20 miles an hour. Thursday night through Saturday, partly cloudy. Lows in the mid-50s. Highs in the lower 80s. Saturday night through Monday, mostly clear. Lows in the mid-50s. Highs in the lower 80s. Again, the forecast for Peoria and surrounding areas of central Illinois for the rest of today, partly sunny. Highs in the mid-80s. Southeast winds around 5 miles an hour. At 10 a.m. in Peoria, skies were partly sunny. The temperature was 75 degrees, the dew point was 56, and the relative humidity was 51%. The wind was east at 5 miles an hour. The pressure was 30.07 inches and steady. Around central and western Illinois, skies ranged from mostly sunny to partly sunny, and temperatures were in the lower to upper 70s. And once again at 10 a.m. in Peoria, under partly sunny skies, the temperature was 75. Looking elsewhere around the Midwest at 10 a.m., Chicago was partly sunny, and 75. Indianapolis was cloudy, and 72. St. Louis was partly sunny, and 73. Kansas City was mostly sunny, and 75. Des Moines was mostly sunny, and 76. Milwaukee was mostly sunny, and 78. The time is currently 10:09 a.m. Central Daylight Time. 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Now for the official National Weather Service forecast for Peoria and surrounding areas of central Illinois. Rest of today,

partly sunny. Highs in the mid-80s. Southeast winds around 5 miles an hour. Tonight, mostly cloudy. Lows around 60. Southeast winds around 5 miles an hour until midnight, becoming light and variable. Wednesday, mostly sunny. Highs in the mid-80s. North winds around 5 miles an hour. Wednesday night, mostly clear. Lows around 60. Northeast winds 5 to 10 miles an hour. Thursday, mostly sunny. Highs in the lower 80s. Northeast winds 5 to 10 miles an hour with gusts up to 20 miles an hour. Thursday night through Saturday, partly cloudy. Lows in the mid-50s. Highs in the lower 80s. Saturday night through Monday, mostly clear. Lows in the mid-50s. Highs in the lower 80s. Again, the forecast for Peoria and surrounding areas of central Illinois for the rest of today, partly sunny. Highs in the mid-80s. Southeast winds around 5 miles an hour. At 10 a.m. in Peoria, skies were partly sunny. The temperature was 75 degrees, the dew point was 56, and the relative humidity was 51%. The wind was east at 5 miles an hour. The pressure was 30.07 inches and steady. Around central and western Illinois, skies ranged from mostly sunny to partly sunny, and temperatures were in the lower to upper 70s. And once again at 10 a.m. in Peoria, under partly sunny skies, the temperature was 75. Looking elsewhere around the Midwest at 10 a.m., Chicago was partly sunny, and 75. Indianapolis was cloudy, and 72. St. Louis was partly sunny, and 73. Kansas City was mostly sunny, and 75. Des Moines was mostly sunny, and 76. Milwaukee was mostly sunny, and 78. The time is currently 10:11 a.m. Central Daylight Time. 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Now for the official National Weather Service forecast for Peoria and surrounding areas of central Illinois. Rest of today, partly sunny. Highs in the mid-80s. Southeast winds around 5 miles an hour. Tonight, mostly cloudy. Lows around 60. Southeast winds around 5 miles an hour until midnight, becoming light and variable. Wednesday, mostly sunny. Highs in the mid-80s. North winds around 5 miles an hour. Wednesday night, mostly clear. Lows around 60. Northeast winds 5 to 10 miles an hour. Thursday, mostly sunny. Highs in the lower 80s. Northeast winds 5 to 10 miles an hour with gusts up to 20 miles an hour. Thursday night through Saturday, partly cloudy. Lows in the mid-50s. Highs in the lower 80s. Saturday night through Monday, mostly clear. Lows in the mid-50s. Highs in the lower 80s. Again, the forecast for Peoria and surrounding areas of central Illinois for the rest of today, partly sunny. Highs in the mid-80s. Southeast winds around 5 miles an hour. At 10 a.m. in Peoria, skies were partly sunny. The temperature was 75 degrees, the dew point was 56, and the relative humidity was 51%. The wind was east at 5 miles an hour. The pressure was 30.07 inches and steady. Around central and western Illinois, skies ranged from mostly sunny to partly sunny, and temperatures were in the lower to upper 70s. And once again at 10 a.m. in Peoria, under partly sunny skies, the temperature was 75. 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Looking elsewhere around the Midwest at 10 a.m., Chicago was partly sunny, and 75. Indianapolis was cloudy, and 72. St. Louis was partly sunny, and 73. Kansas City was mostly sunny, and 75.

Des Moines was mostly sunny in 76. Milwaukee was mostly sunny in 78. The time is currently 10:14 a.m. Central Daylight Time. 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Now for the official National Weather Service forecast for Peoria and surrounding areas of central Illinois. Rest of today, partly sunny. Highs in the mid-80s. Southeast winds around 5 miles an hour. Tonight, mostly cloudy. Lows around 60. Southeast winds around 5 miles an hour until midnight, becoming light and variable. Wednesday, mostly sunny. Highs in the mid-80s. North winds around 5 miles an hour. Wednesday night, mostly clear. Lows around 60. Northeast winds 5 to 10 miles an hour. Thursday, mostly sunny. Highs in the lower 80s. Northeast winds 5 to 10 miles an hour with gusts up to 20 miles an hour. Thursday night through Saturday, partly cloudy. Lows in the mid-50s. Highs in the lower 80s. Saturday night through Monday, mostly clear. Lows in the mid-50s. Highs in the lower 80s. Again, the forecast for Peoria and surrounding areas of central Illinois for the rest of today, partly sunny. Highs in the mid-80s. Southeast winds around 5 miles an hour. Here is a look at this morning's river stages and 24-hour changes. On the Illinois River, Morris is 5.4 feet, down 0.3 feet. La Salle is 11.9 feet, up 0.2 feet. Henry is 15.0 feet, up 0.1 feet. Peoria is 12.0 feet, up 0.1 feet. Havana is 7.3 feet, up 0.1 feet. Beardstown is 10.2 feet, no change from yesterday. Maridosha is 5.8 feet, down 0.1 feet. On the Lamoine River, Colmar is 5.1 feet, down 0.2 feet. On the Mackinac River, Conderville is 2.3 feet, down 0.1 feet. On the Spoon River, London Mills is 3.3 feet, down 0.1 feet. At 10 a.m. in Peoria, skies were partly sunny. The temperature was 75 degrees, the dew point was 56, and the relative humidity was 51%. The wind was east at 5 miles an hour. The pressure was 30.07 inches and steady. Around central and western Illinois, skies ranged from mostly sunny to partly sunny, and temperatures were in the lower to upper 70s. And once again at 10 a.m. in Peoria, under partly sunny skies, the temperature was 75. Looking elsewhere around the Midwest at 10 a.m., Chicago was partly sunny, and 75. Indianapolis was cloudy, and 72. St. Louis was partly sunny, and 73. Kansas City was mostly sunny, and 75. Des Moines was mostly sunny, and 76. Milwaukee was mostly sunny, and 78. The time is currently 10:17 a.m. Central Daylight Time. 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Now for the official National Weather Service forecast for Peoria and surrounding areas of central Illinois. Rest of today, partly sunny. Highs in the mid-80s. Southeast winds around 5 miles an hour. Tonight, mostly cloudy. Lows around 60. Southeast winds around 5 miles an hour until midnight, becoming light and variable. Wednesday, mostly sunny. Highs in the mid-80s. North winds around 5 miles an hour. Wednesday night, mostly clear. Lows around 60. Northeast winds 5 to 10 miles an hour. Thursday, mostly sunny. Highs in the lower 80s. Northeast winds 5 to 10 miles an hour with gusts up to 20 miles an hour. Thursday night through Saturday, partly cloudy. Lows in the mid-50s. Highs in the lower 80s. Saturday night through Monday, mostly clear. Lows in the mid-50s. Highs in the lower 80s. Again, the forecast for Peoria and surrounding areas of central Illinois for the rest of today, partly sunny. Highs in the mid-80s. Southeast winds around 5 miles an hour. At 10 a.m. in Peoria, skies were partly sunny. The temperature was 75 degrees, the dew point was 56, and the relative humidity was

51%. The wind was east at 5 miles an hour. The pressure was 30.07 inches and steady. Around central and western Illinois, skies ranged from mostly sunny to partly sunny, and temperatures were in the lower to upper 70s. And once again at 10 a.m. in Peoria, under partly sunny skies, the temperature was 75. Looking elsewhere around the Midwest at 10 a.m., Chicago was partly sunny, and 75. Indianapolis was cloudy, and 72. St. Louis was partly sunny, and 73. Kansas City was mostly sunny, and 75. Des Moines was mostly sunny, and 76. Milwaukee was mostly sunny, and 78. The time is currently 10:20 a.m. Central Daylight Time. 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Now for the official National Weather Service forecast for Peoria and surrounding areas of central Illinois. Rest of today, partly sunny. Highs in the mid-80s. Southeast winds around 5 miles an hour. Tonight, mostly cloudy. Lows around 60. Southeast winds around 5 miles an hour until midnight, becoming light and variable. Wednesday, mostly sunny. Highs in the mid-80s. North winds around 5 miles an hour. Wednesday night, mostly clear. Lows around 60. Northeast winds 5 to 10 miles an hour. Thursday, mostly sunny. Highs in the lower 80s. Northeast winds 5 to 10 miles an hour with gusts up to 20 miles an hour. Thursday night through Saturday, partly cloudy. Lows in the mid-50s. Highs in the lower 80s. Saturday night through Monday, mostly clear. Lows in the mid-50s. Highs in the lower 80s. Again, the forecast for Peoria and surrounding areas of central Illinois for the rest of today, partly sunny. Highs in the mid-80s. Southeast winds around 5 miles an hour. At 10 a.m. in Peoria, skies were partly sunny. The temperature was 75 degrees, the dew point was 56, and the relative humidity was 51%. The wind was east at 5 miles an hour. The pressure was 30.07 inches and steady. Around central and western Illinois, skies ranged from mostly sunny to partly sunny, and temperatures were in the lower to upper 70s. And once again at 10 a.m. in Peoria, under partly sunny skies, the temperature was 75. At 10 a.m. in Peoria, skies were partly sunny. The temperature was 75 degrees, the dew point was 56, and the relative humidity was 51%. The wind was east at 5 miles an hour. The pressure was 30.07 inches and steady. Around central and western Illinois, skies ranged from mostly sunny to partly sunny, and temperatures were in the lower to upper 70s. And once again at 10 a.m. in Peoria, under partly sunny skies, the temperature was 75. Looking elsewhere around the Midwest at 10 a.m., Chicago was partly sunny, and 75. Indianapolis was cloudy, and 72. St. Louis was partly sunny, and 73. Kansas City was mostly sunny, and 75. Des Moines was mostly sunny, and 76. Milwaukee was mostly sunny, and 78. The time is currently 10:23 a.m. Central Daylight Time. 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Now for the official National Weather Service forecast for Peoria and surrounding areas of central Illinois. Rest of today, partly sunny. Highs in the mid-80s. Southeast winds around 5 miles an hour. Tonight, mostly cloudy. Lows around 60. Southeast winds around 5 miles an hour until midnight, becoming light and variable. Wednesday, mostly sunny. Highs in the mid-80s. North winds around 5 miles an hour. Wednesday night, mostly clear. Lows around 60. Northeast winds 5 to 10 miles an hour. Thursday, mostly sunny. Highs in the lower 80s. Northeast winds 5 to 10 miles an hour with gusts up to 20 miles an hour. Thursday night through Saturday, partly cloudy. Lows in the mid-50s. Highs in the lower 80s. Saturday night through Monday, mostly clear. Lows in the mid-50s. Highs in the lower 80s.

begin, the forecast for Peoria and surrounding areas of central Illinois for the rest of today, partly sunny. Highs in the mid-80s. Southeast winds around 5 miles an hour. At 10 a.m. in Peoria, skies were partly sunny. The temperature was 75 degrees, the dew point was 56, and the relative humidity was 51%. The wind was east at 5 miles an hour. The pressure was 30.07 inches and steady. Around central and western Illinois, skies ranged from mostly sunny to partly sunny, and temperatures were in the lower to upper 70s. And once again at 10 a.m. in Peoria, under partly sunny skies, the temperature was 75. Here is a look at this morning's river stages and 24-hour changes. On the Illinois River, Morris is 5.4 feet, down 0.3 feet. La Salle is 11.9 feet, up 0.2 feet. Henry is 15.0 feet, up 0.1 feet. Peoria is 12.0 feet, up 0.1 feet. Havana is 7.3 feet, up 0.1 feet. Beardstown is 10.2 feet, no change from yesterday. Maradosa is 5.8 feet, down 0.1 feet. On the Lamoine River, Colmar is 5.1 feet, down 0.2 feet. On the Mackinac River, Conderville is 2.3 feet, down 0.1 feet. On the Spoon River, London Mills is 3.3 feet, down 0.1 feet. The time is currently 10:26 a.m. Central Daylight Time. 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Now for the official National Weather Service forecast for Peoria and surrounding areas of central Illinois. Rest of today, partly sunny. Highs in the mid-80s. Southeast winds around 5 miles an hour. Tonight, mostly cloudy. Lows around 60. Southeast winds around 5 miles an hour until midnight, becoming light and variable. Wednesday, mostly sunny. Highs in the mid-80s. North winds around 5 miles an hour. Wednesday night, mostly clear. Lows around 60. Northeast winds 5 to 10 miles an hour. Thursday, mostly sunny. Highs in the lower 80s. Northeast winds 5 to 10 miles an hour with gusts up to 20 miles an hour. Thursday night through Saturday, partly cloudy. Lows in the mid-50s. Highs in the lower 80s. Saturday night through Monday, mostly clear. Lows in the mid-50s. Highs in the lower 80s. Again, the forecast for Peoria and surrounding areas of central Illinois for the rest of today, partly sunny. Highs in the mid-80s. Southeast winds around 5 miles an hour. At 10 a.m. in Peoria, skies were partly sunny. The temperature was 75 degrees, the dew point was 56, and the relative humidity was 51%. The wind was east at 5 miles an hour. The pressure was 30.07 inches and steady. Around central and western Illinois, skies ranged from mostly sunny to partly sunny, and temperatures were in the lower to upper 70s. And once again at 10 a.m. in Peoria, under partly sunny skies, the temperature was 75. Looking elsewhere around the Midwest at 10 a.m., Chicago was partly sunny, and 75. Indianapolis was cloudy, and 72. St. Louis was partly sunny, and 73. Kansas City was mostly sunny, and 75. Des Moines was mostly sunny, and 76. Milwaukee was mostly sunny, and 78. The time is currently 10:28 a.m. Central Daylight Time. 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Now for the official National Weather Service forecast for Peoria and surrounding areas of central Illinois. Rest of today, partly sunny. Highs in the mid-80s. Southeast winds around 5 miles an hour. Tonight, mostly cloudy. Lows around 60. Southeast winds around 5 miles an hour until midnight, becoming light and variable. Wednesday, mostly sunny. Highs in the mid-80s. North winds around 5 miles an hour. Wednesday night, mostly clear. Lows around 60. Northeast winds 5 to 10 miles an hour. Thursday, mostly sunny. Highs in the lower 80s. Northeast winds 5 to 10 miles an hour with gusts up to 20 miles an hour.

Thursday night through Saturday, partly cloudy. Lows in the mid-50s. Highs in the lower 80s. Saturday night through Monday, mostly clear. Lows in the mid-50s. Highs in the lower 80s. Again, the forecast for Peoria and surrounding areas of central Illinois for the rest of today, partly sunny. Highs in the mid-80s. Southeast winds around 5 miles an hour. At 10 a.m. in Peoria, skies were partly sunny. The temperature was 75 degrees, the dew point was 56, and the relative humidity was 51%. The wind was east at 5 miles an hour. The pressure was 30.07 inches and steady. Around central and western Illinois, skies ranged from mostly sunny to partly sunny, and temperatures were in the lower to upper 70s. And once again at 10 a.m. in Peoria, under partly sunny skies, the temperature was 75. Looking elsewhere around the Midwest at 10 a.m., Chicago was partly sunny, and 75. Indianapolis was cloudy, and 72. St. Louis was partly sunny, and 73. Kansas City was mostly sunny, and 75. Des Moines was mostly sunny, and 76. Milwaukee was mostly sunny, and 78. The time is currently 10:30 a.m. Central Daylight Time. 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Now for the official National Weather Service forecast for Peoria and surrounding areas of central Illinois. Rest of today, partly sunny. Highs in the mid-80s. Southeast winds around 5 miles an hour. Tonight, mostly cloudy. Lows around 60. Southeast winds around 5 miles an hour until midnight, becoming light and variable. Wednesday, mostly sunny. Highs in the mid-80s. North winds around 5 miles an hour. Wednesday night, mostly clear. Lows around 60. Northeast winds 5 to 10 miles an hour. Thursday, mostly sunny. Highs in the lower 80s. Northeast winds 5 to 10 miles an hour with gusts up to 20 miles an hour. Thursday night through Saturday, partly cloudy. Lows in the mid-50s. Highs in the lower 80s. Saturday night through Monday, mostly clear. Lows in the mid-50s. Highs in the lower 80s. Again, the forecast for Peoria and surrounding areas of central Illinois for the rest of today, partly sunny. Highs in the mid-80s. Southeast winds around 5 miles an hour. At 10 a.m. in Peoria, skies were partly sunny. The temperature was 75 degrees, the dew point was 56, and the relative humidity was 51%. The wind was east at 5 miles an hour. The pressure was 30.07 inches and steady. Around central and western Illinois, skies ranged from mostly sunny to partly sunny, and temperatures were in the lower to upper 70s. And once again at 10 a.m. in Peoria, under partly sunny skies, the temperature was 75. Looking elsewhere around the Midwest at 10 a.m., Chicago was partly sunny, and 75. Indianapolis was cloudy, and 72. St. Louis was partly sunny, and 73. Kansas City was mostly sunny, and 75. Des Moines was mostly sunny, and 76. Milwaukee was mostly sunny, and 78. Was partly sunny, and 73. Kansas City was mostly sunny, and 75. Des Moines was mostly sunny, and 76. Milwaukee was mostly sunny, and 78. The time is currently 10:33 a.m. Central Daylight Time. 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Now for the official National Weather Service forecast for Peoria and surrounding areas of central Illinois. Rest of today, partly sunny. Highs in the mid-80s. Southeast winds around 5 miles an hour. Tonight, mostly cloudy. Lows around 60. Southeast winds around 5 miles an hour until midnight, becoming light and variable. Wednesday, mostly sunny. Highs in the mid-80s. North winds around 5 miles an hour. Wednesday night, mostly clear. Lows around 60. Northeast winds 5 to 10 miles an hour. Thursday, mostly sunny. Highs in the lower 80s. Northeast winds 5 to 10 miles an hour.

hour with gusts up to 20 miles an hour. Thursday night through Saturday, partly cloudy. Lows in the mid-50s. Highs in the lower 80s. Saturday night through Monday, mostly clear. Lows in the mid-50s. Highs in the lower 80s. Again, the forecast for Peoria and surrounding areas of central Illinois for the rest of today, partly sunny. Highs in the mid-80s. Southeast winds around 5 miles an hour. At 10 a.m. in Peoria, skies were partly sunny. The temperature was 75 degrees, the dew point was 56, and the relative humidity was 51%. The wind was east at 5 miles an hour. The pressure was 30.07 inches and steady. Around central and western Illinois, skies ranged from mostly sunny to partly sunny, and temperatures were in the lower to upper 70s. And once again at 10 a.m. in Peoria, under partly sunny skies, the temperature was 75. Here is a look at this morning's river stages and 24-hour changes. On the Illinois River, Morris is 5.4 feet, down 0.3 feet. La Salle is 11.9 feet, up 0.2 feet. Henry is 15.0 feet, up 0.1 feet. Peoria is 12.0 feet, up 0.1 feet. Havana is 7.3 feet, up 0.1 feet. Beardstown is 10.2 feet, no change from yesterday. Maradosa is 5.8 feet, down 0.1 feet. On the Lamoine River, Colmar is 5.1 feet, down 0.2 feet. On the Mackinac River, Conderville is 2.3 feet, down 0.1 feet. On the Spoon River, London Mills is 3.3 feet, down 0.1 feet. Here is a look at the Illinois River stages and the forecast for the next 3 days. River stages were recorded around 7 a.m. Forecasts are for 7 a.m. the next 3 days. At La Salle, flood stage is 20 feet. This morning's river stage was 11.9 feet. The forecast for La Salle is 12.0 feet on Wednesday, 11.7 feet on Thursday, and 11.6 feet on Friday. At Henry, flood stage is 23 feet. This morning's river stage was 15.0 feet. The forecast for Henry is 15.0 feet on Wednesday, 15.0 feet on Thursday, and 14.9 feet on Friday. At Peoria, flood stage is 18 feet. This morning's river stage was 12.0 feet. The forecast for Peoria is 12.0 feet on Wednesday, 12.0 feet on Thursday, and 12.0 feet on Friday. At Havana, flood stage is 14 feet. This morning's river stage was 7.3 feet. The forecast for Havana is 7.6 feet on Wednesday, 8.0 feet on Thursday, and 7.9 feet on Friday. The time is currently 10:37 a.m. Central Daylight Time. 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Now for the official National Weather Service forecast for Peoria and surrounding areas of central Illinois. Rest of today, partly sunny. Highs in the mid-80s. Southeast winds around 5 miles an hour. Tonight, mostly cloudy. Lows around 60. Southeast winds around 5 miles an hour until midnight, becoming light and variable. Wednesday, mostly sunny. Highs in the mid-80s. North winds around 5 miles an hour. Wednesday night, mostly clear. Lows around 60. Northeast winds 5 to 10 miles an hour. Thursday, mostly sunny. Highs in the lower 80s. Northeast winds 5 to 10 miles an hour with gusts up to 20 miles an hour. Thursday night through Saturday, partly cloudy. Lows in the mid-50s. Highs in the lower 80s. Saturday night through Monday, mostly clear. Lows in the mid-50s. Highs in the lower 80s. Again, the forecast for Peoria and surrounding areas of central Illinois for the rest of today, partly sunny. Highs in the mid-80s. Southeast winds around 5 miles an hour. At 10 a.m. in Peoria, skies were partly sunny. The temperature was 75 degrees, the dew point was 56, and the relative humidity was 51%. The wind was east at 5 miles an hour. The pressure was 30.07 inches and steady. Around central and western Illinois, skies ranged from mostly sunny to partly sunny, and temperatures were in the lower to upper 70s.

was partly sunny, and 75. Indianapolis was cloudy, and 72. St. Louis was partly sunny, and 73. Kansas City was mostly sunny, and 75. Des Moines was mostly sunny, and 76. Milwaukee was mostly sunny, and 78. The time is currently 10:44 a.m. Central Daylight Time. 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Now for the official National Weather Service forecast for Peoria and surrounding areas of central Illinois. Rest of today, partly sunny. Highs in the mid-80s. Southeast winds around 5 miles an hour. Tonight, mostly cloudy. Lows around 60. Southeast winds around 5 miles an hour until midnight, becoming light and variable. Wednesday, mostly sunny. Highs in the mid-80s. North winds around 5 miles an hour. Wednesday night, mostly clear. Lows around 60. Northeast winds 5 to 10 miles an hour. Thursday, mostly sunny. Highs in the lower 80s. Northeast winds 5 to 10 miles an hour with gusts up to 20 miles an hour. Thursday night through Saturday, partly cloudy. Lows in the mid-50s. Highs in the lower 80s. Saturday night through Monday, mostly clear. Lows in the mid-50s. Highs in the lower 80s. Again, the forecast for Peoria and surrounding areas of central Illinois for the rest of today, partly sunny. Highs in the mid-80s. Southeast winds around 5 miles an hour. Here is a look at this morning's river stages and 24-hour changes. On the Illinois River, Morris is 5.4 feet, down 0.3 feet. La Salle is 11.9 feet, up 0.2 feet. Henry is 15.0 feet, up 0.1 feet. Peoria is 12.0 feet, up 0.1 feet. Havana is 7.3 feet, up 0.1 feet. Beardstown is 10.2 feet, no change from yesterday. Maridosha is 5.8 feet, down 0.1 feet. On the Lamoine River, Colmar is 5.1 feet, down 0.2 feet. On the Mackinac River, Conderville is 2.3 feet, down 0.1 feet. On the Spoon River, London Mills is 3.3 feet, down 0.1 feet. Here is a look at the Illinois River stages and the forecast for the next 3 days. River stages were recorded around 7 a.m. Forecasts are for 7 a.m. the next 3 days. At La Salle, flood stage is 20 feet. This morning's river stage was 11.9 feet. The forecast for La Salle is 12.0 feet on Wednesday, 11.7 feet on Thursday, and 11.6 feet on Friday. At Henry, flood stage is 23 feet. This morning's river stage was 15.0 feet. The forecast for Henry is 15.0 feet on Wednesday, 15.0 feet on Thursday, and 14.9 feet on Friday. At Peoria, flood stage is 18 feet. This morning's river stage was 12.0 feet. The forecast for Peoria is 12.0 feet on Wednesday, 12.0 feet on Thursday, and 12.0 feet on Friday. At Havana, flood stage is 14 feet. This morning's river stage was 7.3 feet. The forecast for Havana is 7.6 feet on Wednesday, 8.0 feet on Thursday, and 7.9 feet on Friday. At 10 a.m. in Peoria, skies were partly sunny. The temperature was 75 degrees, the dew point was 56, and the relative humidity was 51%. The wind was east at 5 miles an hour. The pressure was 30.07 inches and steady. Around central and western Illinois, skies ranged from mostly sunny to partly sunny, and temperatures were in the lower to upper 70s. And once again at 10 a.m. in Peoria, under partly sunny skies, the temperature was 75. Looking elsewhere around the Midwest at 10 a.m., Chicago was partly sunny, and 75. Indianapolis was cloudy, and 72. St. Louis was partly sunny, and 73. Kansas City was mostly sunny, and 75. Des Moines was mostly sunny, and 76. Milwaukee was mostly sunny, and 78. The time is currently 10:49 a.m. Central Daylight Time. 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

Saturday night through Monday, mostly clear. Lows in the mid-50s. Highs in the lower 80s. Again, the forecast for Peoria and surrounding areas of central Illinois for the rest of today, partly sunny. Highs in the mid-80s. Southeast winds around 5 miles an hour. Here is a look at this morning's river stages and 24-hour changes. On the Illinois River, Morris is 5.4 feet, down 0.3 feet. La Salle is 11.9 feet, up 0.2 feet. Henry is 15.0 feet, up 0.1 feet. Peoria is 12.0 feet, up 0.1 feet. Havana is 7.3 feet, up 0.1 feet. Beardstown is 10.2 feet, no change from yesterday. Maradosa is 5.8 feet, down 0.1 feet. On the Lamoine River, Colmar is 5.1 feet, down 0.2 feet. On the Mackinac River, Conderville is 2.3 feet, down 0.1 feet. On the Spoon River, London Mills is 3.3 feet, down 0.1 feet. Here is a look at the Illinois River stages and the forecast for the next 3 days. River stages were recorded around 7 a.m. Forecasts are for 7 a.m. the next 3 days. At La Salle, flood stage is 20 feet. This morning's river stage was 11.9 feet. The forecast for La Salle is 12.0 feet on Wednesday, 11.7 feet on Thursday, and 11.6 feet on Friday. At Henry, flood stage is 23 feet. This morning's river stage was 15.0 feet. The forecast for Henry is 15.0 feet on Wednesday, 15.0 feet on Thursday, and 14.9 feet on Friday. At Peoria, flood stage is 18 feet. This morning's river stage was 12.0 feet. The forecast for Peoria is 12.0 feet on Wednesday, 12.0 feet on Thursday, and 12.0 feet on Friday. At Havana, flood stage is 14 feet. This morning's river stage was 7.3 feet. The forecast for Havana is 7.6 feet on Wednesday, 8.0 feet on Thursday, and 7.9 feet on Friday. At 10 a.m. in Peoria, skies were partly sunny. The temperature was 75 degrees, the dew point was 56, and the relative humidity was 51%. The wind was east at 5 miles an hour. The pressure was 30.07 inches and steady. Around central and western Illinois, skies ranged from mostly sunny to partly sunny, and temperatures were in the lower to upper 70s. And once again at 10 a.m. in Peoria, under partly sunny skies, the temperature was 75. Looking elsewhere around the Midwest at 10 a.m., Chicago was partly sunny, and 75. Indianapolis was cloudy, and 72. St. Louis was partly sunny, and 73. Kansas City was mostly sunny, and 75. Des Moines was mostly sunny, and 76. Milwaukee was mostly sunny, and 78. The time is currently 10:58 a.m. Central Daylight Time. 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Now for the official National Weather Service forecast for Peoria and surrounding areas of central Illinois. Rest of today, partly sunny. Highs in the mid-80s. Southeast winds around 5 miles an hour. Tonight, mostly cloudy. Lows around 60. Southeast winds around 5 miles an hour until midnight, becoming light and variable. Wednesday, mostly sunny. Highs in the mid-80s. North winds around 5 miles an hour. Wednesday night, mostly clear. Lows around 60. Northeast winds 5 to 10 miles an hour. Thursday, mostly sunny. Highs in the lower 80s. Northeast winds 5 to 10 miles an hour with gusts up to 20 miles an hour. Thursday night through Saturday, partly cloudy. Lows in the mid-50s. Highs in the lower 80s. Saturday night through Monday, mostly clear. Lows in the mid-50s. Highs in the lower 80s. Again, the forecast for Peoria and surrounding areas of central Illinois for the rest of today, partly sunny. Highs in the mid-80s. Southeast winds around 5 miles an hour. At 10 a.m. in Peoria, skies were partly sunny. The temperature was 75 degrees, the dew point was 56, and the relative humidity was 51%.

was eased at 5 miles an hour. The pressure was 30.07 inches and steady. Around central and western Illinois, skies ranged from mostly sunny to partly sunny, and temperatures were in the lower to upper 70s. And once again at 10 a.m. in Peoria, under partly sunny skies, the temperature was 75. The time is currently 11 a.m. Central Daylight Time. 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Now for the official National Weather Service forecast for Peoria and surrounding areas of central Illinois. Rest of today, partly sunny. Highs in the mid-80s. Southeast winds around 5 miles an hour. Tonight, mostly cloudy. Lows around 60. Southeast winds around 5 miles an hour until midnight, becoming light and variable. Wednesday, mostly sunny. Highs in the mid-80s. North winds around 5 miles an hour. Wednesday night, mostly clear. Lows around 60. Northeast winds 5 to 10 miles an hour. Thursday, mostly sunny. Highs in the lower 80s. Northeast winds 5 to 10 miles an hour with gusts up to 20 miles an hour. Thursday night through Saturday, partly cloudy. Lows in the mid-50s. Highs in the lower 80s. Saturday night through Monday, mostly clear. Lows in the mid-50s. Highs in the lower 80s. Again, the forecast for Peoria and surrounding areas of central Illinois for the rest of today, partly sunny. Highs in the mid-80s. Southeast winds around 5 miles an hour. The time is currently 11:01 a.m. Central Daylight Time. 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Now for the official National Weather Service forecast for Peoria and surrounding areas of central Illinois. Rest of today, partly sunny. Highs in the mid-80s. Southeast winds around 5 miles an hour. Tonight, mostly cloudy. Lows around 60. Southeast winds around 5 miles an hour until midnight, becoming light and variable. Wednesday, mostly sunny. Highs in the mid-80s. North winds around 5 miles an hour. Wednesday night, mostly clear. Lows around 60. Northeast winds 5 to 10 miles an hour. Thursday, mostly sunny. Highs in the lower 80s. Northeast winds 5 to 10 miles an hour with gusts up to 20 miles an hour. Thursday night through Saturday, partly cloudy. Lows in the mid-50s. Highs in the lower 80s. Saturday night through Monday, mostly clear. Lows in the mid-50s. Highs in the lower 80s. Again, the forecast for Peoria and surrounding areas of central Illinois for the rest of today, partly sunny. Highs in the mid-80s. Southeast winds around 5 miles an hour. At 11 a.m. in Peoria, skies were partly sunny. The temperature was 77 degrees, the dew point was 55, and the relative humidity was 46%. The wind was east at 7 miles an hour. The pressure was 30.06 inches and falling. Around central and western Illinois, skies ranged from mostly sunny to partly sunny, and temperatures were around 80 degrees. And once again at 11 a.m. in Peoria, under partly sunny skies, the temperature was 77. The time is currently 11:03 a.m. Central Daylight Time. 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Now for the official National Weather Service forecast for Peoria and surrounding areas of central Illinois. Rest of today, partly sunny. Highs in the mid-80s. Southeast winds around 5 miles an hour. Tonight, mostly cloudy. Lows around 60. Southeast winds around 5 miles an hour until midnight, becoming light and variable. Wednesday, mostly sunny. Highs in the mid-80s. North winds around 5 miles an hour. Wednesday night, mostly clear. Lows around 60. Northeast winds 5 to 10 miles an hour. Thursday, mostly sunny. Highs in the lower 80s. Northeast winds 5 to 10 miles an hour with gusts up to 20 miles an hour. Thursday night through Saturday, partly cloudy. Lows in the mid-50s. Highs in the lower 80s.

Saturday night through Monday, mostly clear. Lows in the mid-50s. Highs in the lower 80s. Again, the forecast for Peoria and surrounding areas of central Illinois for the rest of today, partly sunny. Highs in the mid-80s. Southeast winds around 5 miles an hour. Here is a look at this morning's river stages and 24-hour changes. On the Illinois River, Morris is 5.4 feet, down 0.3 feet. La Salle is 11.9 feet, up 0.2 feet. Henry is 15.0 feet, up 0.1 feet. Peoria is 12.0 feet, up 0.1 feet. Havana is 7.3 feet, up 0.1 feet. Beardstown is 10.2 feet, no change from yesterday. Maridosha is 5.8 feet, down 0.1 feet. On the Lamoine River, Colmar is 5.1 feet, down 0.2 feet. On the Mackinac River, Conderville is 2.3 feet, down 0.1 feet. On the Spoon River, London Mills is 3.3 feet, down 0.1 feet. Here is a look at the Illinois River stages and the forecast for the next 3 days. River stages were recorded around 7 a.m. Forecasts are for 7 a.m. the next 3 days. At La Salle, flood stage is 20 feet. This morning's river stage was 11.9 feet. The forecast for La Salle is 12.0 feet on Wednesday, 11.7 feet on Thursday, and 11.6 feet on Friday. At Henry, flood stage is 23 feet. This morning's river stage was 15.0 feet. The forecast for Henry is 15.0 feet on Wednesday, 15.0 feet on Thursday, and 14.9 feet on Friday. At Peoria, flood stage is 18 feet. This morning's river stage was 12.0 feet. The forecast for Peoria is 12.0 feet on Wednesday, 12.0 feet on Thursday, and 12.0 feet on Friday. At Havana, flood stage is 14 feet. This morning's river stage was 7.3 feet. The forecast for Havana is 7.6 feet on Wednesday, 8.0 feet on Thursday, and 7.9 feet on Friday. The time is currently 11:07 a.m. Central Daylight Time. 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Now for the official National Weather Service forecast for Peoria and surrounding areas of central Illinois. Rest of today, partly sunny. Highs in the mid-80s. Southeast winds around 5 miles an hour. Tonight, mostly cloudy. Lows around 60. Southeast winds around 5 miles an hour until midnight, becoming light and variable. Wednesday, mostly sunny. Highs in the mid-80s. North winds around 5 miles an hour. Wednesday night, mostly clear. Lows around 60. Northeast winds 5 to 10 miles an hour. Thursday, mostly sunny. Highs in the lower 80s. Northeast winds 5 to 10 miles an hour with gusts up to 20 miles an hour. Thursday night through Saturday, partly cloudy. Lows in the mid-50s. Highs in the lower 80s. Saturday night through Monday, mostly clear. Lows in the mid-50s. Highs in the lower 80s. Again, the forecast for Peoria and surrounding areas of central Illinois for the rest of today, partly sunny. Highs in the mid-80s. Southeast winds around 5 miles an hour. At 11 a.m. in Peoria, skies were partly sunny. The temperature was 77 degrees, the dew point was 55, and the relative humidity was 46%. The wind was east at 7 miles an hour. The pressure was 30.06 inches and falling. Around central and western Illinois, skies ranged from mostly sunny to partly sunny, and temperatures were around 80 degrees. And once again at 11 a.m. in Peoria, under partly sunny skies, the temperature was 77. Looking elsewhere around the Midwest at 11 a.m., Chicago was partly sunny, and 78. Indianapolis was cloudy, and 75. St. Louis was partly sunny, and 77. Kansas City was mostly sunny, and 77. Des Moines was mostly sunny, and 78. Milwaukee was mostly sunny, and 81. The time is currently 11:09 a.m. Central Daylight Time. 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

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Now for the official National Weather Service forecast for Peoria and surrounding areas of central Illinois. Rest of today, partly sunny. Highs in the mid-80s. Southeast winds around 5 miles an hour. Tonight, mostly cloudy. Lows around 60. Southeast winds around 5 miles an hour until midnight, becoming light and variable. Wednesday, mostly sunny. Highs in the mid-80s. North winds around 5 miles an hour. Wednesday night, mostly clear. Lows around 60. Northeast winds 5 to 10 miles an hour. Thursday, mostly sunny. Highs in the lower 80s. Northeast winds 5 to 10 miles an hour with gusts up to 20 miles an hour. Thursday night through Saturday, partly cloudy. Lows in the mid-50s. Highs in the lower 80s. Saturday night through Monday, mostly clear. Lows in the mid-50s. Highs in the lower 80s. Again, the forecast for Peoria and surrounding areas of central Illinois for the rest of today, partly sunny. Highs in the mid-80s. Southeast winds around 5 miles an hour. At 11 a.m. in Peoria, skies were partly sunny. The temperature was 77 degrees, the dew point was 55, and the relative humidity was 46%. The wind was east at 7 miles an hour. The pressure was 30.06 inches and falling. Around central and western Illinois, skies ranged from mostly sunny to partly sunny, and temperatures were around 80 degrees. And once again at 11 a.m. in Peoria, under partly sunny skies, the temperature was 77. At 11 a.m. in Peoria, skies were partly sunny. The temperature was 77 degrees, the dew point was 55, and the relative humidity was 46%. The wind was east at 7 miles an hour. The pressure was 30.06 inches and falling. Around central and western Illinois, temperatures were around 80 degrees. At Moline, it was mostly sunny. It was partly sunny at Galesburg, Macomb, Quincy, Springfield, and Lincoln. It was cloudy at Bloomington, Lakin, and Pontiac. And once again at 11 a.m. in Peoria, under partly sunny skies, the temperature was 77. Looking elsewhere around the Midwest at 11 a.m., Chicago was partly sunny, and 78. Indianapolis was cloudy, and 75. St. Louis was partly sunny, and 77. Kansas City was mostly sunny, and 77. Des Moines was mostly sunny, and 78. Milwaukee was mostly sunny, and 81. The time is currently 11:12 a.m. Central Daylight Time. 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Now for the official National Weather Service forecast for Peoria and surrounding areas of central Illinois. Rest of today, partly sunny. Highs in the mid-80s. Southeast winds around 5 miles an hour. Tonight, mostly cloudy. Lows around 60. Southeast winds around 5 miles an hour until midnight, becoming light and variable. Wednesday, mostly sunny. Highs in the mid-80s. North winds around 5 miles an hour. Wednesday night, mostly clear. Lows around 60. Northeast winds 5 to 10 miles an hour. Thursday, mostly sunny. Highs in the lower 80s. Northeast winds 5 to 10 miles an hour with gusts up to 20 miles an hour. Thursday night through Saturday, partly cloudy. Lows in the mid-50s. Highs in the lower 80s. Saturday night through Monday, mostly clear. Lows in the mid-50s. Highs in the lower 80s. Again, the forecast for Peoria and surrounding areas of central Illinois for the rest of today, partly sunny. Highs in the mid-80s.

Southeast winds around 5 miles an hour. Here is a look at this morning's river stages and 24-hour changes. On the Illinois River, Morris is 5.4 feet, down 0.3 feet. La Salle is 11.9 feet, up 0.2 feet. Henry is 15.0 feet, up 0.1 feet. Peoria is 12.0 feet, up 0.1 feet. Havana is 7.3 feet, up 0.1 feet. Beardstown is 10.2 feet, no change from yesterday. Maridosha is 5.8 feet, down 0.1 feet. On the Lamoine River, Colmar is 5.1 feet, down 0.2 feet. On the Mackinac River, Conderville is 2.3 feet, down 0.1 feet. On the Spoon River, London Mills is 3.3 feet, down 0.1 feet. Here is a look at the Illinois River stages and the forecast for the next 3 days. River stages were recorded around 7 a.m. Forecasts are for 7 a.m. the next 3 days. At La Salle, flood stage is 20 feet. This morning's river stage was 11.9 feet. The forecast for La Salle is 12.0 feet on Wednesday, 11.7 feet on Thursday, and 11.6 feet on Friday. At Henry, flood stage is 23 feet. This morning's river stage was 15.0 feet. The forecast for Henry is 15.0 feet on Wednesday, 15.0 feet on Thursday, and 14.9 feet on Friday. At Peoria, flood stage is 18 feet. This morning's river stage was 12.0 feet. The forecast for Peoria is 12.0 feet on Wednesday, 12.0 feet on Thursday, and 12.0 feet on Friday. At Havana, flood stage is 14 feet. This morning's river stage was 7.3 feet. The forecast for Havana is 7.6 feet on Wednesday, 8.0 feet on Thursday, and 7.9 feet on Friday. At 11 a.m. in Peoria, skies were partly sunny. The temperature was 77 degrees, the dew point was 55, and the relative humidity was 46%. The wind was east at 7 miles an hour. The pressure was 30.06 inches and falling. Around central and western Illinois, temperatures were around 80 degrees. At Moline, it was mostly sunny. It was partly sunny at Galesburg, Macomb, Quincy, Springfield, and Lincoln. It was cloudy at Bloomington, Lakin, and Pontiac. And once again at 11 a.m. in Peoria, under partly sunny skies, the temperature was 77. Looking elsewhere around the Midwest at 11 a.m., Chicago was partly sunny, and 78. Indianapolis was cloudy, and 75. St. Louis was partly sunny, and 77. Kansas City was mostly sunny, and 77. Des Moines was mostly sunny, and 78. Milwaukee was mostly sunny, and 81. The time is currently 11:18 a.m. Central Daylight Time. 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Now for the official National Weather Service forecast for Peoria and surrounding areas of central Illinois. Rest of today, partly sunny. Highs in the mid-80s. Southeast winds around 5 miles an hour. Tonight, mostly cloudy. Lows around 60. Southeast winds around 5 miles an hour until midnight, becoming light and variable. Wednesday, mostly sunny. Highs in the mid-80s. North winds around 5 miles an hour. Wednesday night, mostly clear. Lows around 60. Northeast winds 5 to 10 miles an hour. Thursday, mostly sunny. Highs in the lower 80s. Northeast winds 5 to 10 miles an hour with gusts up to 20 miles an hour. Thursday night through Saturday, partly cloudy. Lows in the mid-50s. Highs in the lower 80s. Saturday night through Monday, mostly clear. Lows in the mid-50s. Highs in the lower 80s. Again, the forecast for Peoria and surrounding areas of central Illinois for the rest of today, partly sunny. Highs in the mid-80s. Southeast winds around 5 miles an hour. At 11 a.m. in Peoria, skies were partly sunny. The temperature was 77 degrees, the dew point was 55, and the relative humidity was 46%. The wind was east at 7 miles an hour. The pressure was 30.06 inches and falling.

Around central and western Illinois, temperatures were around 80 degrees. At Moline, it was mostly sunny. It was partly sunny at Galesburg, Macomb, Quincy, Springfield, and Lincoln. It was cloudy at Bloomington, Lakin, and Pontiac. And once again at 11 a.m. in Peoria, under partly sunny skies, the temperature was 77. Looking elsewhere around the Midwest at 11 a.m., Chicago was partly sunny, and 78. Indianapolis was cloudy, and 75. St. Louis was partly sunny, and 77. Kansas City was mostly sunny, and 77. Des Moines was mostly sunny, and 78. Milwaukee was mostly sunny, and 81. The time is currently 11:20 a.m. Central Daylight Time. 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Now for the official National Weather Service forecast for Peoria and surrounding areas of central Illinois. Rest of today, partly sunny. Highs in the mid-80s. Southeast winds around 5 miles an hour. Tonight, mostly cloudy. Lows around 60. Southeast winds around 5 miles an hour until midnight, becoming light and variable. Wednesday, mostly sunny. Highs in the mid-80s. North winds around 5 miles an hour. Wednesday night, mostly clear. Lows around 60. Northeast winds 5 to 10 miles an hour. Thursday, mostly sunny. Highs in the lower 80s. Northeast winds 5 to 10 miles an hour with gusts up to 20 miles an hour. Thursday night through Saturday, partly cloudy. Lows in the mid-50s. Highs in the lower 80s. Saturday night through Monday, mostly clear. Lows in the mid-50s. Highs in the lower 80s. Again, the forecast for Peoria and surrounding areas of central Illinois for the rest of today, partly sunny. Highs in the mid-80s. Southeast winds around 5 miles an hour. At 11 a.m. in Peoria, skies were partly sunny. The temperature was 77 degrees, the dew point was 55, and the relative humidity was 46%. The wind was east at 7 miles an hour. The pressure was 30.06 inches and falling. Around central and western Illinois, temperatures were around 80 degrees. At Moline, it was mostly sunny. It was partly sunny at Galesburg, Macomb, Quincy, Springfield, and Lincoln. It was cloudy at Bloomington, Lakin, and Pontiac. And once again at 11 a.m. in Peoria, under partly sunny skies, the temperature was 77. Looking elsewhere around the Midwest at 11 a.m., Chicago was partly sunny, and 78. Indianapolis was cloudy, and 75. St. Louis was partly sunny, and 77. Kansas City was mostly sunny, and 77. Des Moines was mostly sunny, and 78. Milwaukee was mostly sunny, and 81. The time is currently 11:23 a.m. Central Daylight Time. 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Now for the official National Weather Service forecast for Peoria and surrounding areas of central Illinois. Rest of today, partly sunny. Highs in the mid-80s. Southeast winds around 5 miles an hour. Tonight, mostly cloudy. Lows around 60. Southeast winds around 5 miles an hour until midnight, becoming light and variable. Wednesday, mostly sunny. Highs in the mid-80s. North winds around 5 miles an hour. Wednesday night, mostly clear. Lows around 60. Northeast winds 5 to 10 miles an hour. Thursday, mostly sunny. Highs in the lower 80s. Northeast winds 5 to 10 miles an hour with gusts up to 20 miles an hour. Thursday night through Saturday, partly cloudy. Lows in the mid-50s. Highs in the lower 80s. Saturday night through Monday, mostly clear. Lows in the mid-50s. Highs in the lower 80s. Again, the forecast for Peoria and surrounding areas of central Illinois for the rest of today, partly sunny. Highs in the mid-80s. Southeast winds around 5 miles an hour. At 11 a.m. in Peoria, skies were partly sunny. The temperature was 77 degrees, the dew point was 55,

and the relative humidity was 46%. The wind was east at 7 miles an hour. The pressure was 30.06 inches and falling. Around central and western Illinois, temperatures were around 80 degrees. At Moline, it was mostly sunny. It was partly sunny at Galesburg, Macomb, Quincy, Springfield, and Lincoln. It was cloudy at Bloomington, Lakin, and Pontiac. And once again at 11 a.m. in Peoria, under partly sunny skies, the temperature was 77. Here is a look at this morning's river stages and 24-hour changes. On the Illinois River, Morris is 5.4 feet, down 0.3 feet. La Salle is 11.9 feet, up 0.2 feet. Henry is 15.0 feet, up 0.1 feet. Peoria is 12.0 feet, up 0.1 feet. Havana is 7.3 feet, up 0.1 feet. Beardstown is 10.2 feet, no change from yesterday. Maradosa is 5.8 feet, down 0.1 feet. On the Lamoine River, Colmar is 5.1 feet, down 0.2 feet. On the Mackinac River, Conderville is 2.3 feet, down 0.1 feet. On the Spoon River, London Mills is 3.3 feet, down 0.1 feet. Here is a look at the Illinois River stages and the forecast for the next 3 days. River stages were recorded around 7 a.m. Forecasts are for 7 a.m. the next 3 days. At La Salle, flood stage is 20 feet. This morning's river stage was 11.9 feet. The forecast for La Salle is 12.0 feet on Wednesday, 11.7 feet on Thursday, and 11.6 feet on Friday. At Henry, flood stage is 23 feet. This morning's river stage was 15.0 feet. The forecast for Henry is 15.0 feet on Wednesday, 15.0 feet on Thursday, and 14.9 feet on Friday. At Peoria, flood stage is 18 feet. This morning's river stage was 12.0 feet. The forecast for Peoria is 12.0 feet on Wednesday, 12.0 feet on Thursday, and 12.0 feet on Friday. At Havana, flood stage is 14 feet. This morning's river stage was 7.3 feet. The forecast for Havana is 7.6 feet on Wednesday, 8.0 feet on Thursday, and 7.9 feet on Friday. Looking elsewhere around the Midwest at 11 a.m., Chicago was partly sunny, and 78. Indianapolis was cloudy, and 75. St. Louis was partly sunny, and 77. Kansas City was mostly sunny, and 77. Des Moines was mostly sunny, and 78. Milwaukee was mostly sunny, and 81. The time is currently 11:28 a.m. Central Daylight Time. 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Now for the official National Weather Service forecast for Peoria and surrounding areas of central Illinois. Rest of today, partly sunny. Highs in the mid-80s. Southeast winds around 5 miles an hour. Tonight, mostly cloudy. Lows around 60. Southeast winds around 5 miles an hour until midnight, becoming light and variable. Wednesday, mostly sunny. Highs in the mid-80s. North winds around 5 miles an hour. Wednesday night, mostly clear. Lows around 60. Northeast winds 5 to 10 miles an hour. Thursday, mostly sunny. Highs in the lower 80s. Northeast winds 5 to 10 miles an hour with gusts up to 20 miles an hour. Thursday night through Saturday, partly cloudy. Lows in the mid-50s. Highs in the lower 80s. Saturday night through Monday, mostly clear. Lows in the mid-50s. Highs in the lower 80s. Again, the forecast for Peoria and surrounding areas of central Illinois for the rest of today, partly sunny. Highs in the mid-80s. Southeast winds around 5 miles an hour. At 11 a.m. in Peoria, skies were partly sunny. The temperature was 77 degrees, the dew point was 55, and the relative humidity was 46%. The wind was east at 7 miles an hour. The pressure was 30.06 inches and falling. Around central and western Illinois, temperatures were around 80 degrees. At Moline, it was mostly sunny. It was partly sunny at Galesburg, Macomb, Quincy, Springfield.

Springfield, and Lincoln. It was cloudy at Bloomington, Lakin, and Pontiac. And once again at 11 a.m. in Peoria, under partly sunny skies, the temperature was 77. Looking elsewhere around the Midwest at 11 a.m., Chicago was partly sunny, and 78. Indianapolis was cloudy, and 75. St. Louis was partly sunny, and 77. Kansas City was mostly sunny, and 77. Des Moines was mostly sunny, and 78. Milwaukee was mostly sunny, and 81. The time is currently 11:30 a.m. Central Daylight Time. 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Now for the official National Weather Service forecast for Peoria and surrounding areas of central Illinois. Rest of today, partly sunny. Highs in the mid-80s. Southeast winds around 5 miles an hour. Tonight, mostly cloudy. Lows around 60. Southeast winds around 5 miles an hour until midnight, becoming light and variable. Wednesday, mostly sunny. Highs in the mid-80s. North winds around 5 miles an hour. Wednesday night, mostly clear. Lows around 60. Northeast winds 5 to 10 miles an hour. Thursday, mostly sunny. Highs in the lower 80s. Northeast winds 5 to 10 miles an hour with gusts up to 20 miles an hour. Thursday night through Saturday, partly cloudy. Lows in the mid-50s. Highs in the lower 80s. Saturday night through Monday, mostly clear. Lows in the mid-50s. Highs in the lower 80s. Again, the forecast for Peoria and surrounding areas of central Illinois for the rest of today, partly sunny. Highs in the mid-80s. Southeast winds around 5 miles an hour. At 11 a.m. in Peoria, skies were partly sunny. The temperature was 77 degrees, the dew point was 55, and the relative humidity was 46%. The wind was east at 7 miles an hour. The pressure was 30.06 inches and falling. Around central and western Illinois, temperatures were around 80 degrees. At Moline, it was mostly sunny. It was partly sunny at Galesburg, Macomb, Quincy, Springfield, and Lincoln. It was cloudy at Bloomington, Lakin, and Pontiac. And once again at 11 a.m. in Peoria, under partly sunny skies, the temperature was 77. Looking elsewhere around the Midwest at 11 a.m., Chicago was partly sunny, and 78. Indianapolis was cloudy, and 75. St. Louis was partly sunny, and 77. Kansas City was mostly sunny, and 77. Des Moines was mostly sunny, and 78. Milwaukee was mostly sunny, and 81. Kansas City was mostly sunny, and 77. Des Moines was mostly sunny, and 78. Milwaukee was mostly sunny, and 81. The time is currently 11:33 a.m. Central Daylight Time. 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Now for the official National Weather Service forecast for Peoria and surrounding areas of central Illinois. Rest of today, partly sunny. Highs in the mid-80s. Southeast winds around 5 miles an hour. Tonight, mostly cloudy. Lows around 60. Southeast winds around 5 miles an hour until midnight, becoming light and variable. Wednesday, mostly sunny. Highs in the mid-80s. North winds around 5 miles an hour. Wednesday night, mostly clear. Lows around 60. Northeast winds 5 to 10 miles an hour. Thursday, mostly sunny. Highs in the lower 80s. Northeast winds 5 to 10 miles an hour with gusts up to 20 miles an hour. Thursday night through Saturday, partly cloudy. Lows in the mid-50s. Highs in the lower 80s. Saturday night through Monday, mostly clear. Lows in the mid-50s. Highs in the lower 80s. Again, the forecast for Peoria and surrounding areas of central Illinois for the rest of today, partly sunny. Highs in the mid-80s. Southeast winds around 5 miles an hour. Now for the official National Weather Service forecast for Peoria and surrounding areas of central Illinois. Rest of today, partly sunny early this afternoon.

then becoming mostly cloudy. Highs in the mid-80s. Southeast winds around 5 miles an hour. Tonight, mostly cloudy until midnight, then becoming partly cloudy. Lows around 60. Southeast winds around 5 miles an hour until midnight, becoming light and variable. Wednesday, mostly sunny. Highs in the mid-80s. Northeast winds around 5 miles an hour. Wednesday night, mostly clear. Lows around 60. Northeast winds 5 to 10 miles an hour. Thursday, mostly sunny. Highs in the lower 80s. Northeast winds 5 to 10 miles an hour with gusts up to 20 miles an hour. Thursday night through Saturday, partly cloudy. Lows in the mid-50s. Highs in the lower 80s. Saturday night through Monday, mostly clear. Lows in the mid-50s. Highs in the lower 80s. Again, the forecast for Peoria and surrounding areas of central Illinois for the rest of today, partly sunny early this afternoon, then becoming mostly cloudy. Highs in the mid-80s. Southeast winds around 5 miles an hour. Here is a look at the Illinois River stages and the forecast for the next 3 days. River stages were recorded around 7 a.m. Forecasts are for 7 a.m. the next 3 days. At LaSalle, flood stage is 20 feet. This morning's river stage was 11.9 feet. The forecast for LaSalle is 12.0 feet on Wednesday, 11.7 feet on Thursday, and 11.6 feet on Friday. At Henry, flood stage is 23 feet. This morning's river stage was 15.0 feet. The forecast for Henry is 15.0 feet on Wednesday, 15.0 feet on Thursday, and 14.9 feet on Friday. At Peoria, flood stage is 18 feet. This morning's river stage was 12.0 feet. The forecast for Peoria is 12.0 feet on Wednesday, 12.0 feet on Thursday, and 12.0 feet on Friday. At Havana, flood stage is 14 feet. This morning's river stage was 7.3 feet. The forecast for Havana is 7.6 feet on Wednesday, 8.0 feet on Thursday, and 7.9 feet on Friday. At 11 a.m. in Peoria, skies were partly sunny. The temperature was 77 degrees, the dew point was 55, and the relative humidity was 46%. The wind was east at 7 miles an hour. The pressure was 30.06 inches and falling. Around central and western Illinois, temperatures were around 80 degrees. At Moline, it was mostly sunny. It was partly sunny at Galesburg, Macomb, Quincy, Springfield, and Lincoln. It was cloudy at Bloomington, Lakin, and Pontiac. And once again at 11 a.m. in Peoria, under partly sunny skies, the temperature was 77. Looking elsewhere around the Midwest at 11 a.m., Chicago was partly sunny, and 78. Indianapolis was cloudy, and 75. St. Louis was partly sunny, and 77. Kansas City was mostly sunny, and 77. Des Moines was mostly sunny, and 78. Milwaukee was mostly sunny, and 81. The time is currently 11:38 a.m. Central Daylight Time. 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Now for the official National Weather Service forecast for Peoria and surrounding areas of central Illinois. Rest of today, partly sunny early this afternoon, then becoming mostly cloudy. Highs in the mid-80s. Southeast winds around 5 miles an hour. Tonight, mostly cloudy until midnight, then becoming partly cloudy. Lows around 60. Southeast winds around 5 miles an hour until midnight, becoming light and variable. Wednesday, mostly sunny. Highs in the mid-80s. Northeast winds around 5 miles an hour. Wednesday night, mostly clear. Lows around 60. Northeast winds 5 to 10 miles an hour. Thursday, mostly sunny. Highs in the lower 80s. Northeast winds 5 to 10 miles an hour with gusts up to 20 miles an hour. Thursday night through Saturday, partly cloudy. Lows in the mid-50s. Highs in the lower 80s. Saturday night through Monday, mostly clear. Lows in the mid-50s. Highs in the lower 80s.
Again, the forecast for Peoria and surrounding areas of central Illinois for the rest of today, partly sunny early this afternoon, then becoming mostly cloudy. Highs in the mid-80s. Southeast winds around 5 miles an hour. At 11 a.m. in Peoria, skies were partly sunny. The temperature was 77 degrees, the dew point was 55, and the relative humidity was 46%. The wind was east at 7 miles an hour. The pressure was 30.06 inches and falling. Around central and western Illinois, temperatures were around 80 degrees. At Moline, it was mostly sunny. It was partly sunny at Galesburg, Macomb, Quincy, Springfield, and Lincoln. It was cloudy at Bloomington, Lakin, and Pontiac. And once again at 11 a.m. in Peoria, under partly sunny skies, the temperature was 77. Looking elsewhere around the Midwest at 11 a.m., Chicago was partly sunny and 78. Indianapolis was cloudy and 75. St. Louis was partly sunny and 77. Kansas City was mostly sunny and 77. Des Moines was mostly sunny and 78. Milwaukee was mostly sunny and 81. The time is currently 11:41 a.m. Central Daylight Time. 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Now for the official National Weather Service forecast for Peoria and surrounding areas of central Illinois. Rest of today, partly sunny early this afternoon, then becoming mostly cloudy. Highs in the mid-80s. Southeast winds around 5 miles an hour. Tonight, mostly cloudy until midnight, then becoming partly cloudy. Lows around 60. Southeast winds around 5 miles an hour until midnight, becoming light and variable. Wednesday, mostly sunny. Highs in the mid-80s. Northeast winds around 5 miles an hour. Wednesday night, mostly clear. Lows around 60. Northeast winds 5 to 10 miles an hour. Thursday, mostly sunny. Highs in the lower 80s. Northeast winds 5 to 10 miles an hour with gusts up to 20 miles an hour. Thursday night through Saturday, partly cloudy. Lows in the mid-50s. Highs in the lower 80s. Saturday night through Monday, mostly clear. Lows in the mid-50s. Highs in the lower 80s. Again, the forecast for Peoria and surrounding areas of central Illinois for the rest of today, partly sunny early this afternoon, then becoming mostly cloudy. Highs in the mid-80s. Southeast winds around 5 miles an hour. At 11 a.m. in Peoria, skies were partly sunny. The temperature was 77 degrees, the dew point was 55, and the relative humidity was 46%. The wind was east at 7 miles an hour. The pressure was 30.06 inches and falling. Around central and western Illinois, temperatures were around 80 degrees. At Moline, it was mostly sunny. It was partly sunny at Galesburg, Macomb, Quincy, Springfield, and Lincoln. It was cloudy at Bloomington, Lakin, and Pontiac. And once again at 11 a.m. in Peoria, under partly sunny skies, the temperature was 77. Looking elsewhere around the Midwest at 11 a.m., Chicago was partly sunny and 78. Indianapolis was cloudy and 75. St. Louis was partly sunny and 77. Kansas City was mostly sunny and 77. Des Moines was mostly sunny and 78. Milwaukee was mostly sunny and 81. The time is currently 11:43 a.m. Central Daylight Time. 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Now for the official National Weather Service forecast for Peoria and surrounding areas of central Illinois. Rest of today, partly sunny early this afternoon, then becoming mostly cloudy. Highs in the mid-80s. Southeast winds around 5 miles an hour. Tonight, mostly cloudy until midnight, then becoming partly cloudy. Lows around 60. Southeast winds around 5 miles an hour until midnight, becoming light and variable. Wednesday, mostly sunny. Highs in the mid-80s. Northeast winds around 5 miles an hour. Wednesday night, mostly clear. Lows around 60.
Northeast winds 5 to 10 miles an hour.

Thursday, mostly sunny. Highs in the lower 80s. Northeast winds 5 to 10 miles an hour with gusts up to 20 miles an hour. Thursday night through Saturday, partly cloudy. Lows in the mid-50s. Highs in the lower 80s. Saturday night through Monday, mostly clear. Lows in the mid-50s. Highs in the lower 80s. Again, the forecast for Peoria and surrounding areas of central Illinois for the rest of today, partly sunny early this afternoon, then becoming mostly cloudy. Highs in the mid-80s. Southeast winds around 5 miles an hour. Here is a look at the Illinois River stages and the forecast for the next 3 days. River stages were recorded around 7 a.m. Forecasts are for 7 a.m. the next 3 days. At LaSalle, flood stage is 20 feet. This morning's river stage was 11.9 feet. The forecast for LaSalle is 12.0 feet on Wednesday, 11.7 feet on Thursday, and 11.6 feet on Friday. At Henry, flood stage is 23 feet. This morning's river stage was 15.0 feet. The forecast for Henry is 15.0 feet on Wednesday, 15.0 feet on Thursday, and 14.9 feet on Friday. At Peoria, flood stage is 18 feet. This morning's river stage was 12.0 feet. The forecast for Peoria is 12.0 feet on Wednesday, 12.0 feet on Thursday, and 12.0 feet on Friday. At Havana, flood stage is 14 feet. This morning's river stage was 7.3 feet. The forecast for Havana is 7.6 feet on Wednesday, 8.0 feet on Thursday, and 7.9 feet on Friday. At 11 a.m. in Peoria, skies were partly sunny. The temperature was 77 degrees, the dew point was 55, and the relative humidity was 46%. The wind was east at 7 miles an hour. The pressure was 30.06 inches and falling. Around central and western Illinois, temperatures were around 80 degrees. At Moline, it was mostly sunny. It was partly sunny at Galesburg, Macomb, Quincy, Springfield, and Lincoln. It was cloudy at Bloomington, Lakin, and Pontiac. And once again at 11 a.m. in Peoria, under partly sunny skies, the temperature was 77. Looking elsewhere around the Midwest at 11 a.m., Chicago was partly sunny, and 78. Indianapolis was cloudy, and 75. St. Louis was partly sunny, and 77. Kansas City was mostly sunny, and 77. Des Moines was mostly sunny, and 78. Milwaukee was mostly sunny, and 81. The time is currently 11:47 a.m. Central Daylight Time. 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Now for the official National Weather Service forecast for Peoria and surrounding areas of central Illinois. Rest of today, partly sunny early this afternoon, then becoming mostly cloudy. Highs in the mid-80s. Southeast winds around 5 miles an hour. Tonight, mostly cloudy until midnight, then becoming partly cloudy. Lows around 60. Southeast winds around 5 miles an hour until midnight, becoming light and variable. Wednesday, mostly sunny. Highs in the mid-80s. Northeast winds around 5 miles an hour. Wednesday night, mostly clear. Lows around 60. Northeast winds 5 to 10 miles an hour. Thursday, mostly sunny. Highs in the lower 80s. Northeast winds 5 to 10 miles an hour with gusts up to 20 miles an hour. Thursday night through Saturday, partly cloudy. Lows in the mid-50s. Highs in the lower 80s. Saturday night through Monday, mostly clear. Lows in the mid-50s. Highs in the lower 80s. Again, the forecast for Peoria and surrounding areas of central Illinois for the rest of today, partly sunny early this afternoon, then becoming mostly cloudy. Highs in the mid-80s. Southeast winds around 5 miles an hour. At 11 a.m. in Peoria, skies were partly sunny. The temperature was 77 degrees, the dew point was 55, and the relative humidity was 46%. The wind was east at 7 miles an hour. The pressure was 30.06 inches and falling. Around central and western Illinois, temperatures were around 80 degrees.

for the official National Weather Service forecast for Peoria and surrounding areas of central Illinois. Rest of today, partly sunny early this afternoon, then becoming mostly cloudy. Highs in the mid-80s. Southeast winds around 5 miles an hour. Tonight, mostly cloudy until midnight, then becoming partly cloudy. Lows around 60. Southeast winds around 5 miles an hour until midnight, becoming light and variable. Wednesday, mostly sunny. Highs in the mid-80s. Northeast winds around 5 miles an hour. Wednesday night, mostly clear. Lows around 60. Northeast winds 5 to 10 miles an hour. Thursday, mostly sunny. Highs in the lower 80s. Northeast winds 5 to 10 miles an hour with gusts up to 20 miles an hour. Thursday night through Saturday, partly cloudy. Lows in the mid-50s. Highs in the lower 80s. Saturday night through Monday, mostly clear. Lows in the mid-50s. Highs in the lower 80s. Again, the forecast for Peoria and surrounding areas of central Illinois for the rest of today, partly sunny early this afternoon, then becoming mostly cloudy. Highs in the mid-80s. Southeast winds around 5 miles an hour. At 11 a.m. in Peoria, skies were partly sunny. The temperature was 77 degrees, the dew point was 55, and the relative humidity was 46%. The wind was east at 7 miles an hour. The pressure was 30.06 inches and falling. Around central and western Illinois, temperatures were around 80 degrees. At Moline, it was mostly sunny. It was partly sunny at Galesburg, Macomb, Quincy, Springfield, and Lincoln. It was cloudy at Bloomington, Lakin, and Pontiac. And once again at 11 a.m. in Peoria, under partly sunny skies, the temperature was 77. Looking elsewhere around the Midwest at 11 a.m., Chicago was partly sunny, and 78. Indianapolis was cloudy, and 75. St. Louis was partly sunny, and 77. Kansas City was mostly sunny, and 77. Des Moines was mostly sunny, and 78. Milwaukee was mostly sunny, and 81. The time is currently 11:53 a.m. Central Daylight Time. 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Now for the official National Weather Service forecast for Peoria and surrounding areas of central Illinois. Rest of today, partly sunny early this afternoon, then becoming mostly cloudy. Highs in the mid-80s. Southeast winds around 5 miles an hour. Tonight, mostly cloudy until midnight, then becoming partly cloudy. Lows around 60. Southeast winds around 5 miles an hour until midnight, becoming light and variable. Wednesday, mostly sunny. Highs in the mid-80s. Northeast winds around 5 miles an hour. Wednesday night, mostly clear. Lows around 60. Northeast winds 5 to 10 miles an hour. Thursday, mostly sunny. Highs in the lower 80s. Northeast winds 5 to 10 miles an hour with gusts up to 20 miles an hour. Thursday night through Saturday, partly cloudy. Lows in the mid-50s. Highs in the lower 80s. Saturday night through Monday, mostly clear. Lows in the mid-50s. Highs in the lower 80s. Again, the forecast for Peoria and surrounding areas of central Illinois for the rest of today, partly sunny early this afternoon, then becoming mostly cloudy. Highs in the mid-80s. Southeast winds around 5 miles an hour. At 11 a.m. in Peoria, skies were partly sunny. The temperature was 77 degrees, the dew point was 55, and the relative humidity was 46%. The wind was east at 7 miles an hour. The pressure was 30.06 inches and falling. Around central and western Illinois, temperatures were around 80 degrees. At Moline, it was mostly sunny. It was partly sunny at Galesburg, Macomb, Quincy, Springfield, and Lincoln. It was cloudy at Bloomington, Lakin, and Pontiac. And once again at 11 a.m. in Peoria, under partly sunny skies, the temperature was 77. Here is a look at the Illinois River stages and the forecast for the next 3 days. River stages were recorded around 7 a.m.

forecasts are for 7 a.m. the next 3 days. At La Salle, flood stage is 20 feet. This morning's river stage was 11.9 feet. The forecast for La Salle is 12.0 feet on Wednesday, 11.7 feet on Thursday, and 11.6 feet on Friday. At Henry, flood stage is 23 feet. This morning's river stage was 15.0 feet. The forecast for Henry is 15.0 feet on Wednesday, 15.0 feet on Thursday, and 14.9 feet on Friday. At Peoria, flood stage is 18 feet. This morning's river stage was 12.0 feet. The forecast for Peoria is 12.0 feet on Wednesday, 12.0 feet on Thursday, and 12.0 feet on Friday. At Havana, flood stage is 14 feet. This morning's river stage was 7.3 feet. The forecast for Havana is 7.6 feet on Wednesday, 8.0 feet on Thursday, and 7.9 feet on Friday. Looking elsewhere around the Midwest at 11 a.m., Chicago was partly sunny, and 78. Indianapolis was cloudy, and 75. St. Louis was partly sunny, and 77. Kansas City was mostly sunny, and 77. Des Moines was mostly sunny, and 78. Milwaukee was mostly sunny, and 81. The time is currently 11:57 a.m. Central Daylight Time. 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Now for the official National Weather Service forecast for Peoria and surrounding areas of central Illinois. Rest of today, partly sunny early this afternoon, then becoming mostly cloudy. Highs in the mid-80s. Southeast winds around 5 miles an hour. Tonight, mostly cloudy until midnight, then becoming partly cloudy. Lows around 60. Southeast winds around 5 miles an hour until midnight, becoming light and variable. Wednesday, mostly sunny. Highs in the mid-80s. Northeast winds around 5 miles an hour. Wednesday night, mostly clear. Lows around 60. Northeast winds 5 to 10 miles an hour. Thursday, mostly sunny. Highs in the lower 80s. Northeast winds 5 to 10 miles an hour with gusts up to 20 miles an hour. Thursday night through Saturday, partly cloudy. Lows in the mid-50s. Highs in the lower 80s. Saturday night through Monday, mostly clear. Lows in the mid-50s. Highs in the lower 80s. Again, the forecast for Peoria and surrounding areas of central Illinois for the rest of today, partly sunny early this afternoon, then becoming mostly cloudy. Highs in the mid-80s. Southeast winds around 5 miles an hour. At 11 a.m. in Peoria, skies were partly sunny. The temperature was 77 degrees, the dew point was 55, and the relative humidity was 46%. The wind was east at 7 miles an hour. The pressure was 30.06 inches and falling. Around central and western Illinois, temperatures were around 80 degrees. At Moline, it was mostly sunny. It was partly sunny at Galesburg, Macomb, Quincy, Springfield, and Lincoln. It was cloudy at Bloomington, Lakin, and Pontiac. And once again at 11 a.m. in Peoria, under partly sunny skies, the temperature was 77. Looking elsewhere around the Midwest at 11 a.m., Chicago was partly sunny, and 78. Indianapolis was cloudy, and 75. St. Louis was partly sunny, and 77. Kansas City was mostly sunny, and 77. Des Moines was mostly sunny, and 78. Milwaukee was mostly sunny, and 81. The time is currently 11:59 a.m. Central Daylight Time. 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Now for the official National Weather Service forecast for Peoria and surrounding areas of central Illinois. Rest of today, partly sunny early this afternoon, then becoming mostly cloudy. Highs in the mid-80s. Southeast winds around 5 miles an hour. Tonight, mostly cloudy until midnight, then becoming partly cloudy. Lows around 60. Southeast winds around 5 miles an hour until midnight, becoming light and variable. Wednesday, mostly sunny. Highs in the mid-80s.

east winds around 5 miles an hour. Wednesday night, mostly clear. Lows around 60. Northeast winds 5 to 10 miles an hour. Thursday, mostly sunny. Highs in the lower 80s. Northeast winds 5 to 10 miles an hour with gusts up to 20 miles an hour. Thursday night through Saturday, partly cloudy. Lows in the mid-50s. Highs in the lower 80s. Saturday night through Monday, mostly clear. Lows in the mid-50s. Highs in the lower 80s. Again, the forecast for Peoria and surrounding areas of central Illinois for the rest of today, partly sunny early this afternoon, then becoming mostly cloudy. Highs in the mid-80s. Southeast winds around 5 miles an hour. The time is currently 12:01 p.m. Central Daylight Time. 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Now for the official National Weather Service forecast for Peoria and surrounding areas of central Illinois. Rest of today, partly sunny early this afternoon, then becoming mostly cloudy. Highs in the mid-80s. Southeast winds around 5 miles an hour. Tonight, mostly cloudy until midnight, then becoming partly cloudy. Lows around 60. Southeast winds around 5 miles an hour until midnight, becoming light and variable. Wednesday, mostly sunny. Highs in the mid-80s. Northeast winds around 5 miles an hour. Wednesday night, mostly clear. Lows around 60. Northeast winds 5 to 10 miles an hour. Thursday, mostly sunny. Highs in the lower 80s. Northeast winds 5 to 10 miles an hour with gusts up to 20 miles an hour. Thursday night through Saturday, partly cloudy. Lows in the mid-50s. Highs in the lower 80s. Saturday night through Monday, mostly clear. Lows in the mid-50s. Highs in the lower 80s. Again, the forecast for Peoria and surrounding areas of central Illinois for the rest of today, partly sunny early this afternoon, then becoming mostly cloudy. Highs in the mid-80s. Southeast winds around 5 miles an hour. The time is currently 12:03 p.m. Central Daylight Time. 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Now for the official National Weather Service forecast for Peoria and surrounding areas of central Illinois. Rest of today, partly sunny early this afternoon, then becoming mostly cloudy. Highs in the mid-80s. Southeast winds around 5 miles an hour. Tonight, mostly cloudy until midnight, then becoming partly cloudy. Lows around 60. Southeast winds around 5 miles an hour until midnight, becoming light and variable. Wednesday, mostly sunny. Highs in the mid-80s. Northeast winds around 5 miles an hour. Wednesday night, mostly clear. Lows around 60. Northeast winds 5 to 10 miles an hour. Thursday, mostly sunny. Highs in the lower 80s. Northeast winds 5 to 10 miles an hour with gusts up to 20 miles an hour. Thursday night through Saturday, partly cloudy. Lows in the mid-50s. Highs in the lower 80s. Saturday night through Monday, mostly clear. Lows in the mid-50s. Highs in the lower 80s. Again, the forecast for Peoria and surrounding areas of central Illinois for the rest of today, partly sunny early this afternoon, then becoming mostly cloudy. Highs in the mid-80s. Southeast winds around 5 miles an hour. At noon in Peoria, skies were partly sunny. The temperature was 78 degrees, the dew point was 52, and the relative humidity was 40%. The wind was east at 9 miles an hour. The pressure was 30.05 inches and falling. Around central and western Illinois, at Moline, it was mostly sunny, with a temperature of 82. It was partly sunny, with a temperature of 79 at Galesburg, 78 at Macomb, 76 at Quincy, 77 at Springfield, and 81 at Lincoln. It was cloudy, with a temperature of 79 at Bloomington, 80 at Lakin, and 80 at Pontiac. And once again at noon in Peoria, under partly sunny skies, the temperature was 78. Here is a look at the Illinois River stages and the forecast for the next 3 days. River stages were recorded around

7 a.m. Forecasts are for 7 a.m. the next 3 days. At LaSalle, flood stage is 20 feet. This morning's river stage was 11.9 feet. The forecast for LaSalle is 12.0 feet on Wednesday, 11.7 feet on Thursday, and 11.6 feet on Friday. At Henry, flood stage is 23 feet. This morning's river stage was 15.0 feet. The forecast for Henry is 15.0 feet on Wednesday, 15.0 feet on Thursday, and 14.9 feet on Friday. At Peoria, flood stage is 18 feet. This morning's river stage was 12.0 feet. The forecast for Peoria is 12.0 feet on Wednesday, 12.0 feet on Thursday, and 12.0 feet on Friday. At Havana, flood stage is 14 feet. This morning's river stage was 7.3 feet. The forecast for Havana is 7.6 feet on Wednesday, 8.0 feet on Thursday, and 7.9 feet on Friday. The time is currently 12.06 p.m. Central Daylight Time. The time is currently 12.06 p.m. Central Daylight Time. 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Now for the official National Weather Service forecast for Peoria and surrounding areas of central Illinois. Rest of today, partly sunny early this afternoon, then becoming mostly cloudy. Highs in the mid-80s. Southeast winds around 5 miles an hour. Tonight, mostly cloudy until midnight, then becoming partly cloudy. Lows around 60. Southeast winds around 5 miles an hour until midnight, becoming light and variable. Wednesday, mostly sunny. Highs in the mid-80s. Northeast winds around 5 miles an hour. Wednesday night, mostly clear. Lows around 60. Northeast winds 5 to 10 miles an hour. Thursday, mostly sunny. Highs in the lower 80s. Northeast winds 5 to 10 miles an hour with gusts up to 20 miles an hour. Thursday night through Saturday, partly cloudy. Lows in the mid-50s. Highs in the lower 80s. Saturday night through Monday, mostly clear. Lows in the mid-50s. Highs in the lower 80s. Again, the forecast for Peoria and surrounding areas of central Illinois for the rest of today, partly sunny early this afternoon, then becoming mostly cloudy. Highs in the mid-80s. Southeast winds around 5 miles an hour. At noon in Peoria, skies were partly sunny. The temperature was 78 degrees, the dew point was 52, and the relative humidity was 40%. The wind was east at 9 miles an hour. The pressure was 30.05 inches and falling. Around central and western Illinois, at Moline, it was mostly sunny, with a temperature of 82. It was partly sunny, with a temperature of 79 at Galesburg, 78 at Macomb, 76 at Quincy, 77 at Springfield, and 81 at Lincoln. It was cloudy, with a temperature of 79 at Bloomington, 80 at Lakin, and 80 at Pontiac. And once again at noon in Peoria, under partly sunny skies, the temperature was 78. Looking elsewhere around the Midwest at noon, Chicago was partly sunny, and 80. Indianapolis was cloudy, and 75. St. Louis was partly sunny, and 79. Kansas City was partly sunny, and 78. Des Moines was mostly sunny, and 81. Milwaukee was partly sunny, and 82. The time is currently 12.09 p.m. Central Daylight Time. 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Now for the official National Weather Service forecast for Peoria and surrounding areas of central Illinois. Rest of today, partly sunny early this afternoon, then becoming mostly cloudy. Highs in the mid-80s. Southeast winds around 5 miles an hour. Tonight, mostly cloudy until midnight, then becoming partly cloudy. Lows around 60. Southeast winds around 5 miles an hour until midnight, becoming light and variable. Wednesday, mostly sunny. Highs in the mid-80s. Northeast winds around 5 miles an hour. Wednesday night, mostly clear. Lows around 60. Northeast winds 5 to 10 miles an hour. Thursday, mostly sunny. Highs in the lower

80s. Northeast winds 5 to 10 miles an hour with gusts up to 20 miles an hour. Thursday night through Saturday, partly cloudy. Lows in the mid-50s. Highs in the lower 80s. Saturday night through Monday, mostly clear. Lows in the mid-50s. Highs in the lower 80s. Again, the forecast for Peoria and surrounding areas of central Illinois for the rest of today, partly sunny early this afternoon, then becoming mostly cloudy. Highs in the mid-80s. Southeast winds around 5 miles an hour. At noon in Peoria, skies were partly sunny. The temperature was 78 degrees, the dew point was 52, and the relative humidity was 40%. The wind was east at 9 miles an hour. The pressure was 30.05 inches and falling. Around central and western Illinois, at Moline, it was mostly sunny, with a temperature of 82. It was partly sunny, with a temperature of 79 at Galesburg, 78 at Macomb, 76 at Quincy, 77 at Springfield, and 81 at Lincoln. It was cloudy, with a temperature of 79 at Bloomington, 80 at Lakin, and 80 at Pontiac. And once again at noon in Peoria, under partly sunny skies, the temperature was 78. At noon in Peoria, skies were partly sunny. The temperature was 78 degrees. The dew point was 52, and the relative humidity was 40%. The wind was east at 9 miles an hour. The pressure was 30.05 inches and falling. Around central and western Illinois, at Moline, it was mostly sunny, with a temperature of 82. It was partly sunny, with a temperature of 79 at Galesburg, 80 at Lakin, 78 at Macomb, and 76 at Quincy. It was cloudy, with a temperature of 79 at Bloomington, 77 at Springfield, 81 at Lincoln, and 80 at Pontiac. And once again at noon in Peoria, under partly sunny skies, the temperature was 78. Looking elsewhere around the Midwest at noon, Chicago was partly sunny, and 80. Indianapolis was cloudy, and 75. St. Louis was partly sunny, and 79. Kansas City was partly sunny, and 78. Des Moines was mostly sunny, and 81. Milwaukee was partly sunny, and 82. 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Now for the official National Weather Service forecast for Peoria and surrounding areas of central Illinois. Rest of today, partly sunny early this afternoon, then becoming mostly cloudy. Highs in the mid-80s. Southeast winds around 5 miles an hour. Tonight, mostly cloudy until midnight, then becoming partly cloudy. Lows around 60. Southeast winds around 5 miles an hour until midnight, becoming light and variable. Wednesday, mostly sunny. Highs in the mid-80s. Northeast winds around 5 miles an hour. Wednesday night, mostly clear. Lows around 60. Northeast winds 5 to 10 miles an hour. Thursday, mostly sunny. Highs in the lower 80s. Northeast winds 5 to 10 miles an hour with gusts up to 20 miles an hour. Thursday night through Saturday, partly cloudy. Lows in the mid-50s. Highs in the lower 80s. Saturday night through Monday, mostly clear. Lows in the mid-50s. Highs in the lower 80s. Again, the forecast for Peoria and surrounding areas of central Illinois for the rest of today, partly sunny early this afternoon, then becoming mostly cloudy. Highs in the mid-80s. Southeast winds around 5 miles an hour. Here is a look at the Illinois River stages and the forecast for the next 3 days. River stages were recorded around 7 a.m. Forecasts are for 7 a.m. the next

3 days. At Musal, flood stage is 20 feet. This morning's river stage was 11.9 feet. The forecast for Lasal is 12.0 feet on Wednesday, 11.7 feet on Thursday, and 11.6 feet on Friday. At Henry, flood stage is 23 feet. This morning's river stage was 15.0 feet. The forecast for Henry is 15.0 feet on Wednesday, 15.0 feet on Thursday, and 14.9 feet on Friday. At Peoria, flood stage is 18 feet. This morning's river stage was 12.0 feet. The forecast for Peoria is 12.0 feet on Wednesday, 12.0 feet on Thursday, and 12.0 feet on Friday. At Havana, flood stage is 14 feet. This morning's river stage was 7.3 feet. The forecast for Havana is 7.6 feet on Wednesday, 8.0 feet on Thursday, and 7.9 feet on Friday. At noon in Peoria, skies were partly sunny. The temperature was 78 degrees, the dew point was 52, and the relative humidity was 40%. The wind was east at 9 miles an hour. The pressure was 30.05 inches and falling. Around central and western Illinois, at Moline, it was mostly sunny, with a temperature of 82. It was partly sunny, with a temperature of 79 at Galesburg, 80 at Lakin, 78 at Macomb, and 76 at Quincy. It was cloudy, with a temperature of 79 at Bloomington, 77 at Springfield, 81 at Lincoln, and 80 at Pontiac. And once again at noon in Peoria, under partly sunny skies, the temperature was 78. Looking elsewhere around the Midwest at noon, Chicago was partly sunny, and 80. Indianapolis was cloudy, and 75. St. Louis was partly sunny, and 79. Kansas City was partly sunny, and 78. Des Moines was mostly sunny, and 81. Milwaukee was partly sunny, and 82. The time is currently 12:17 p.m. Central Daylight Time. 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Now for the official National Weather Service forecast for Peoria and surrounding areas of central Illinois. Rest of today, partly sunny early this afternoon, then becoming mostly cloudy. Highs in the mid-80s. Southeast winds around 5 miles an hour. Tonight, mostly cloudy until midnight, then becoming partly cloudy. Lows around 60. Southeast winds around 5 miles an hour until midnight, becoming light and variable. Wednesday, mostly sunny. Highs in the mid-80s. Northeast winds around 5 miles an hour. Wednesday night, mostly clear. Lows around 60. Northeast winds 5 to 10 miles an hour. Thursday, mostly sunny. Highs in the lower 80s. Northeast winds 5 to 10 miles an hour with gusts up to 20 miles an hour. Thursday night through Saturday, partly cloudy. Lows in the mid-50s. Highs in the lower 80s. Saturday night through Monday, mostly clear. Lows in the mid-50s. Highs in the lower 80s. Again, the forecast for Peoria and surrounding areas of central Illinois for the rest of today, partly sunny early this afternoon, then becoming mostly cloudy. Highs in the mid-80s. Southeast winds around 5 miles an hour. At noon in Peoria, skies were partly sunny. The temperature was 78 degrees, the dew point was 52, and the relative humidity was 40%. The wind was east at 9 miles an hour. The pressure was 30.05 inches and falling. Around central and western Illinois, at Moline, it was mostly sunny, with a temperature of 82. It was partly sunny, with a temperature of 79 at Galesburg, 80 at Lakin, 78 at Macomb, and 76 at Quincy. It was cloudy, with a temperature of 79 at Bloomington, 77 at Springfield, 81 at Lincoln, and 80 at Pontiac. And once again at noon in Peoria, under partly sunny skies, the temperature was 78. Looking elsewhere around the Midwest at noon, Chicago was partly sunny, and 80. Indianapolis was cloudy, and 75. St. Louis was partly sunny, and 79. Kansas City was partly sunny, and 78. Des Moines was mostly sunny, and 81. Milwaukee was partly sunny, and 82.

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Now for the official National Weather Service forecast for Peoria and surrounding areas of central Illinois. Rest of today, partly sunny early this afternoon, then becoming mostly cloudy. Highs in the mid-80s. Southeast winds around 5 miles an hour. Tonight, mostly cloudy until midnight, then becoming partly cloudy. Lows around 60. Southeast winds around 5 miles an hour until midnight, becoming light and variable. Wednesday, mostly sunny. Highs in the mid-80s. Northeast winds around 5 miles an hour. Wednesday night, mostly clear. Lows around 60. Northeast winds 5 to 10 miles an hour. Thursday, mostly sunny. Highs in the lower 80s. Northeast winds 5 to 10 miles an hour with gusts up to 20 miles an hour. Thursday night through Saturday, partly cloudy. Lows in the mid-50s. Highs in the lower 80s. Saturday night through Monday, mostly clear. Lows in the mid-50s. Highs in the lower 80s. Again, the forecast for Peoria and surrounding areas of central Illinois for the rest of today, partly sunny early this afternoon, then becoming mostly cloudy. Highs in the mid-80s. Southeast winds around 5 miles an hour. At noon in Peoria, skies were partly sunny. The temperature was 78 degrees, the dew point was 52, and the relative humidity was 40%. The wind was east at 9 miles an hour. The pressure was 30.05 inches and falling. Around central and western Illinois, at Moline, it was mostly sunny, with a temperature of 82. It was partly sunny, with a temperature of 79 at Galesburg, 80 at Lakin, 78 at Macomb, and 76 at Quincy. It was cloudy, with a temperature of 79 at Bloomington, 77 at Springfield, 81 at Lincoln, and 80 at Pontiac. And once again at noon in Peoria, under partly sunny skies, the temperature was 78. Looking elsewhere around the Midwest at noon, Chicago was partly sunny, and 80. Indianapolis was cloudy, and 75. St. Louis was partly sunny, and 79. Kansas City was partly sunny, and 78. Des Moines was mostly sunny, and 81. Milwaukee was partly sunny, and 82. The time is currently 12:23 p.m. Central Daylight Time. 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Now for the official National Weather Service forecast for Peoria and surrounding areas of central Illinois. Rest of today, partly sunny early this afternoon, then becoming mostly cloudy. Highs in the mid-80s. Southeast winds around 5 miles an hour. Tonight, mostly cloudy until midnight, then becoming partly cloudy. Lows around 60. Southeast winds around 5 miles an hour until midnight, becoming light and variable. Wednesday, mostly sunny. Highs in the mid-80s. Northeast winds around 5 miles an hour. Wednesday night, mostly clear. Lows around 60. Northeast winds 5 to 10 miles an hour. Thursday, mostly sunny. Highs in the lower 80s. Northeast winds 5 to 10 miles an hour with gusts up to 20 miles an hour. Thursday night through Saturday, partly cloudy. Lows in the mid-50s. Highs in the lower 80s. Saturday night through Monday, mostly clear. Lows in the mid-50s. Highs in the lower 80s. Again, the forecast for Peoria and surrounding areas of central Illinois for the rest of today, partly sunny early this afternoon, then becoming mostly cloudy. Highs in the mid-80s. Southeast winds around 5 miles an hour. Here is a look at the Illinois River stages and the forecast for the next 3 days. River stages were recorded around 7 a.m. Forecasts are for 7 a.m. the next 3 days. At LaSalle, flood stage is 20 feet. This morning's river stage was 11.9 feet. The forecast for LaSalle is 12.0 feet on Wednesday, 11.7 feet on Thursday, and 11.6 feet on Friday. At Henry, flood stage is 23 feet. This morning's river stage was 15.0 feet.

The forecast for Henry is 15.0 feet on Wednesday, 15.0 feet on Thursday, and 14.9 feet on Friday. At Peoria, flood stage is 18 feet. This morning's river stage was 12.0 feet. The forecast for Peoria is 12.0 feet on Wednesday, 12.0 feet on Thursday, and 12.0 feet on Friday. At Havana, flood stage is 14 feet. This morning's river stage was 7.3 feet. The forecast for Havana is 7.6 feet on Wednesday, 8.0 feet on Thursday, and 7.9 feet on Friday. The time is currently 12:26 p.m. Central Daylight Time. 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Now for the official National Weather Service forecast for Peoria and surrounding areas of central Illinois. Rest of today, partly sunny early this afternoon, then becoming mostly cloudy. Highs in the mid-80s. Southeast winds around 5 miles an hour. Tonight, mostly cloudy until midnight, then becoming partly cloudy. Lows around 60. Southeast winds around 5 miles an hour until midnight, becoming light and variable. Wednesday, mostly sunny. Highs in the mid-80s. Northeast winds around 5 miles an hour. Wednesday night, mostly clear. Lows around 60. Northeast winds 5 to 10 miles an hour. Thursday, mostly sunny. Highs in the lower 80s. Northeast winds 5 to 10 miles an hour with gusts up to 20 miles an hour. Thursday night through Saturday, partly cloudy. Lows in the mid-50s. Highs in the lower 80s. Saturday night through Monday, mostly clear. Lows in the mid-50s. Highs in the lower 80s. Again, the forecast for Peoria and surrounding areas of central Illinois for the rest of today, partly sunny early this afternoon, then becoming mostly cloudy. Highs in the mid-80s. Southeast winds around 5 miles an hour. At noon in Peoria, skies were partly sunny. The temperature was 78 degrees, the dew point was 52, and the relative humidity was 40%. The wind was east at 9 miles an hour. The pressure was 30.05 inches and falling. Around central and western Illinois, at Moline, it was mostly sunny, with a temperature of 82. It was partly sunny, with a temperature of 79 at Galesburg, 80 at Lakin, 78 at Macomb, and 76 at Quincy. It was cloudy, with a temperature of 79 at Bloomington, 77 at Springfield, 81 at Lincoln, and 80 at Pontiac. And once again at noon in Peoria, under partly sunny skies, the temperature was 78. Looking elsewhere around the Midwest at noon, Chicago was partly sunny, and 80. Indianapolis was cloudy, and 75. St. Louis was partly sunny, and 79. Kansas City was partly sunny, and 78. Des Moines was mostly sunny, and 81. Milwaukee was partly sunny, and 82. The time is currently 12:29 p.m. Central Daylight Time. 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Now for the official National Weather Service forecast for Peoria and surrounding areas of central Illinois. Rest of today, partly sunny early this afternoon, then becoming mostly cloudy. Highs in the mid-80s. Southeast winds around 5 miles an hour. Tonight, mostly cloudy until midnight, then becoming partly cloudy. Lows around 60. Southeast winds around 5 miles an hour until midnight, becoming light and variable. Wednesday, mostly sunny. Highs in the mid-80s. Northeast winds around 5 miles an hour. Wednesday night, mostly clear. Lows around 60. Northeast winds 5 to 10 miles an hour. Thursday, mostly sunny. Highs in the lower 80s. Northeast winds 5 to 10 miles an hour with gusts up to 20 miles an hour. Thursday night through Saturday, partly cloudy. Lows in the mid-50s. Highs in the lower 80s. Saturday night through Monday, mostly clear. Lows in the mid-50s. Highs in the lower 80s. Again, the forecast for Peoria and surrounding areas of central Illinois for the rest of today, partly sunny early this afternoon, then becoming mostly cloudy.

Highs in the mid-80s. Southeast winds around 5 miles an hour. At noon in Peoria, skies were partly sunny. The temperature was 78 degrees, the dew point was 52, and the relative humidity was 40%. The wind was east at 9 miles an hour. The pressure was 30.05 inches and falling. Around central and western Illinois, at Moline, it was mostly sunny, with a temperature of 82. It was partly sunny, with a temperature of 79 at Galesburg, 80 at Lakin, 78 at Macomb, and 76 at Quincy. It was cloudy, with a temperature of 79 at Bloomington, 77 at Springfield, 81 at Lincoln, and 80 at Pontiac. And once again at noon in Peoria, under partly sunny skies, the temperature was 78. Looking elsewhere around the Midwest at noon, Chicago was partly sunny, and 80. Indianapolis was cloudy, and 75. St. Louis was partly sunny, and 79. Kansas City was partly sunny, and 78. Des Moines was mostly sunny, and 81. Milwaukee was partly sunny, and 82. The time is currently 12:31 p.m. Central Daylight Time. 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Now for the official National Weather Service forecast for Peoria and surrounding areas of central Illinois. Rest of today, partly sunny early this afternoon, then becoming mostly cloudy. Highs in the mid-80s. Southeast winds around 5 miles an hour. Tonight, mostly cloudy until midnight, then becoming partly cloudy. Lows around 60. Southeast winds around 5 miles an hour until midnight, becoming light and variable. Wednesday, mostly sunny. Highs in the mid-80s. Northeast winds around 5 miles an hour. Wednesday night, mostly clear. Lows around 60. Northeast winds 5 to 10 miles an hour. Thursday, mostly sunny. Highs in the lower 80s. Northeast winds 5 to 10 miles an hour with gusts up to 20 miles an hour. Thursday night through Saturday, partly cloudy. To 20 miles an hour. Thursday night through Saturday, partly cloudy. Lows in the mid-50s. Highs in the lower 80s. Saturday night through Monday, mostly clear. Lows in the mid-50s. Highs in the lower 80s. Again, the forecast for Peoria and surrounding areas of central Illinois for the rest of today, partly sunny early this afternoon, then becoming mostly cloudy. Highs in the mid-80s. Southeast winds around 5 miles an hour. At noon in Peoria, skies were partly sunny. The temperature was 78 degrees, the dew point was 52, and the relative humidity was 40%. The wind was east at 9 miles an hour. The pressure was 30.05 inches and falling. Around central and western Illinois, at Moline, it was mostly sunny, with a temperature of 82. It was partly sunny, with a temperature of 79 at Galesburg, 80 at Lakin, 78 at Macomb, and 76 at Quincy. It was cloudy, with a temperature of 79 at Bloomington, 77 at Springfield, 81 at Lincoln, and 80 at Pontiac. And once again at noon in Peoria, under partly sunny skies, the temperature was 78. Looking elsewhere around the Midwest at noon, Chicago was partly sunny, and 80. Indianapolis was cloudy, and 75. St. Louis was partly sunny, and 79. Kansas City was partly sunny, and 78. Des Moines was mostly sunny, and 81. Milwaukee was partly sunny, and 82. The time is currently 12:34 p.m. Central Daylight Time. 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Now for the official National Weather Service forecast for Peoria and surrounding areas of central Illinois. Rest of today, partly sunny early this afternoon, then becoming mostly cloudy. Highs in the mid-80s. Southeast winds around 5 miles an hour. Tonight, mostly cloudy until midnight, then becoming partly cloudy. Lows around 60. Southeast winds around 5 miles an hour until midnight, becoming light and variable. Wednesday, mostly sunny. Highs in the mid-80s. Northeast winds around 5 miles an hour. Wednesday night,

mostly clear. Lows around 60. Northeast winds 5 to 10 miles an hour. Thursday, mostly sunny. Highs in the lower 80s. Northeast winds 5 to 10 miles an hour with gusts up to 20 miles an hour. Thursday night through Saturday, partly cloudy. Lows in the mid-50s. Highs in the lower 80s. Saturday night through Monday, mostly clear. Lows in the mid-50s. Highs in the lower 80s. Again, the forecast for Peoria and surrounding areas of central Illinois for the rest of today, partly sunny early this afternoon, then becoming mostly cloudy. Highs in the mid-80s. Southeast winds around 5 miles an hour. Here is a look at the Illinois River stages and the forecast for the next 3 days. River stages were recorded around 7 a.m. Forecasts are for 7 a.m. the next 3 days. At LaSalle, flood stage is 20 feet. This morning's river stage was 11.9 feet. The forecast for LaSalle is 12.0 feet on Wednesday, 11.7 feet on Thursday, and 11.6 feet on Friday. At Henry, flood stage is 23 feet. This morning's river stage was 15.0 feet. The forecast for Henry is 15.0 feet on Wednesday, 15.0 feet on Thursday, and 14.9 feet on Friday. At Peoria, flood stage is 18 feet. This morning's river stage was 12.0 feet. The forecast for Peoria is 12.0 feet on Wednesday, 12.0 feet on Thursday, and 12.0 feet on Friday. At Havana, flood stage is 14 feet. This morning's river stage was 7.3 feet. The forecast for Havana is 7.6 feet on Wednesday, 8.0 feet on Thursday, and 7.9 feet on Friday. At noon in Peoria, skies were partly sunny. The temperature was 78 degrees, the dew point was 52, and the relative humidity was 40%. The wind was east at 9 miles an hour. The pressure was 30.05 inches and falling. Around central and western Illinois, at Moline, it was mostly sunny, with a temperature of 82. It was partly sunny, with a temperature of 79 at Galesburg, 80 at Lakin, 78 at Macomb, and 76 at Quincy. It was cloudy, with a temperature of 79 at Bloomington, 77 at Springfield, 81 at Lincoln, and 80 at Pontiac. And once again at noon in Peoria, under partly sunny skies, the temperature was 78. Looking elsewhere around the Midwest at noon, Chicago was partly sunny, and 80. Indianapolis was cloudy, and 75. St. Louis was partly sunny, and 79. Kansas City was partly sunny, and 78. Des Moines was mostly sunny, and 81. Milwaukee was partly sunny, and 82. The time is currently 12:38 p.m. Central Daylight Time. 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Now for the official National Weather Service forecast for Peoria and surrounding areas of central Illinois. Rest of today, mostly cloudy. Near steady temperature in the lower 80s. Southeast winds around 5 miles an hour. Tonight, mostly cloudy until midnight, then becoming partly cloudy. Lows around 60. Southeast winds around 5 miles an hour until midnight, becoming light and variable. Wednesday, mostly sunny. Highs in the mid-80s. Northeast winds around 5 miles an hour. Wednesday night, mostly clear. Lows around 60. Northeast winds 5 to 10 miles an hour. Thursday, mostly sunny. Highs in the lower 80s. Northeast winds 5 to 10 miles an hour with gusts up to 20 miles an hour. Thursday night through Saturday, partly cloudy. Lows in the mid-50s. Highs in the lower 80s. Saturday night through Monday, mostly clear. Lows in the mid-50s. Highs in the lower 80s. Again, the forecast for Peoria and surrounding areas of central Illinois for the rest of today, mostly cloudy. Near steady temperature in the lower 80s. Southeast winds around 5 miles an hour. At noon in Peoria, skies were partly sunny. The temperature was 78 degrees. The dew point was 52, and the relative humidity was 40%. The wind was east at 9 miles an hour.
The pressure was 30.05 inches and falling. Around central and western Illinois, at Moline, it was mostly sunny, with a temperature of 82. It was partly sunny, with a temperature of 79 at Galesburg, 80 at Lakin, 78 at Macomb, and 76 at Quincy. It was cloudy, with a temperature of 79 at Bloomington, 77 at Springfield, 81 at Lincoln, and 80 at Pontiac. And once again at noon in Peoria, under partly sunny skies, the temperature was 78. Looking elsewhere around the Midwest at noon, Chicago was partly sunny, and 80. Indianapolis was cloudy, and 75. St. Louis was partly sunny, and 79. Kansas City was partly sunny, and 78. Des Moines was mostly sunny, and 81. Milwaukee was partly sunny, and 82. The time is currently 12:41 p.m. Central Daylight Time. 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Now for the official National Weather Service forecast for Peoria and surrounding areas of central Illinois. Rest of today, mostly cloudy. Near steady temperature in the lower 80s. Southeast winds around 5 miles an hour. Tonight, mostly cloudy until midnight, then becoming partly cloudy. Lows around 60. Southeast winds around 5 miles an hour until midnight, becoming light and variable. Wednesday, mostly sunny. Highs in the mid-80s. Northeast winds around 5 miles an hour. Wednesday night, mostly clear. Lows around 60. Northeast winds 5 to 10 miles an hour. Thursday, mostly sunny. Highs in the lower 80s. Northeast winds 5 to 10 miles an hour with gusts up to 20 miles an hour. Thursday night through Saturday, partly cloudy. Lows in the mid-50s. Highs in the lower 80s. Saturday night through Monday, mostly clear. Lows in the mid-50s. Highs in the lower 80s. Again, the forecast for Peoria and surrounding areas of central Illinois for the rest of today, mostly cloudy. Near steady temperature in the lower 80s. Southeast winds around 5 miles an hour. At noon in Peoria, skies were partly sunny. The temperature was 78 degrees, the dew point was 52, and the relative humidity was 40%. The wind was east at 9 miles an hour. The pressure was 30.05 inches and falling. Around central and western Illinois, at Moline, it was mostly sunny, with a temperature of 82. It was partly sunny, with a temperature of 79 at Galesburg, 80 at Lakin, 78 at Macomb, and 76 at Quincy. It was cloudy, with a temperature of 79 at Bloomington, 77 at Springfield, 81 at Lincoln, and 80 at Pontiac. And once again at noon in Peoria, under partly sunny skies, the temperature was 78. Looking elsewhere around the Midwest at noon, Chicago was partly sunny, and 80. Indianapolis was cloudy, and 75. St. Louis was partly sunny, and 79. Kansas City was partly sunny, and 78. Des Moines was mostly sunny, and 81. Milwaukee was partly sunny, and 82. The time is currently 12:44 p.m. Central Daylight Time. 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Now for the official National Weather Service forecast for Peoria and surrounding areas of central Illinois. Rest of today, mostly cloudy. Near steady temperature in the lower 80s. Southeast winds around 5 miles an hour. Tonight, mostly cloudy until midnight, then becoming partly cloudy. Lows around 60. Southeast winds around 5 miles an hour until midnight, becoming light and variable. Wednesday, mostly sunny. Highs in the mid-80s. Northeast winds around 5 miles an hour. Wednesday night, mostly clear. Lows around 60. Northeast winds 5 to 10 miles an hour. Thursday, mostly sunny. Highs in the lower 80s. Northeast winds 5 to 10 miles an hour with gusts up to 20 miles an hour. Thursday night through Saturday, partly cloudy. Lows in the mid-50s. Highs in the lower 80s. Saturday night through Monday, mostly clear.
Lows in the mid-50s. Highs in the low

or 80s. Again, the forecast for Peoria and surrounding areas of central Illinois for the rest of today, mostly cloudy. Near steady temperature in the lower 80s. Southeast winds around 5 miles an hour. Here is a look at the Illinois River stages and the forecast for the next 3 days. River stages were recorded around 7 a.m. Forecasts are for 7 a.m. the next 3 days. At LaSalle, flood stage is 20 feet. This morning's river stage was 11.9 feet. The forecast for LaSalle is 12.0 feet on Wednesday, 11.7 feet on Thursday, and 11.6 feet on Friday. At Henry, flood stage is 23 feet. This morning's river stage was 15.0 feet. The forecast for Henry is 15.0 feet on Wednesday, 15.0 feet on Thursday, and 14.9 feet on Friday. At Peoria, flood stage is 18 feet. This morning's river stage was 12.0 feet. The forecast for Peoria is 12.0 feet on Wednesday, 12.0 feet on Thursday, and 12.0 feet on Friday. At Havana, flood stage is 14 feet. This morning's river stage was 7.3 feet. The forecast for Havana is 7.6 feet on Wednesday, 8.0 feet on Thursday, and 7.9 feet on Friday. At noon in Peoria, skies were partly sunny. The temperature was 78 degrees, the dew point was 52, and the relative humidity was 40%. The wind was east at 9 miles an hour. The pressure was 30.05 inches and falling. Around central and western Illinois, at Moline, it was mostly sunny, with a temperature of 82. It was partly sunny, with a temperature of 79 at Galesburg, 80 at Lakin, 78 at Macomb, and 76 at Quincy. It was cloudy, with a temperature of 79 at Bloomington, 77 at Springfield, 81 at Lincoln, and 80 at Pontiac. And once again at noon in Peoria, under partly sunny skies, the temperature was 78. Looking elsewhere around the Midwest at noon, Chicago was partly sunny, and 80. Indianapolis was cloudy, and 75. St. Louis was partly sunny, and 79. Kansas City was partly sunny, and 78. Des Moines was mostly sunny, and 81. Milwaukee was partly sunny, and 82. The time is currently 12:48 p.m. Central Daylight Time. 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Now for the official National Weather Service forecast for Peoria and surrounding areas of central Illinois. Rest of today, mostly cloudy. Near steady temperature in the lower 80s. Southeast winds around 5 miles an hour. Tonight, mostly cloudy until midnight, then becoming partly cloudy. Lows around 60. Southeast winds around 5 miles an hour until midnight, becoming light and variable. Wednesday, mostly sunny. Highs in the mid-80s. Northeast winds around 5 miles an hour. Wednesday night, mostly clear. Lows around 60. Northeast winds 5 to 10 miles an hour. Thursday, mostly sunny. Highs in the lower 80s. Northeast winds 5 to 10 miles an hour with gusts up to 20 miles an hour. Thursday night through Saturday, partly cloudy. Lows in the mid-50s. Highs in the lower 80s. Saturday night through Monday, mostly clear. Lows in the mid-50s. Highs in the lower 80s. Again, the forecast for Peoria and surrounding areas of central Illinois for the rest of today, mostly cloudy. Near steady temperature in the lower 80s. Southeast winds around 5 miles an hour. At noon in Peoria, skies were partly sunny. The temperature was 78 degrees, the dew point was 52, and the relative humidity was 40%. The wind was east at 9 miles an hour. The pressure was 30.05 inches and falling. Around central and western Illinois, at Moline, it was mostly sunny, with a temperature of 82. It was partly sunny, with a temperature of 79 at Galesburg, 80 at Lakin, 78 at Macomb, and 76 at Quincy. It was cloudy, with a temperature of 79 at Bloomington, 77 at Springfield, 81 at Lincoln, and 80 at Pontiac. And once again at noon in Peoria, under partly sunny skies, the temperature was 78.

mostly cloudy. Near steady temperature in the lower 80s. Southeast winds around 5 miles an hour. Tonight, mostly cloudy until midnight, then becoming partly cloudy. Lows around 60. Southeast winds around 5 miles an hour until midnight, becoming light and variable. Wednesday, mostly sunny. Highs in the mid-80s. Northeast winds around 5 miles an hour. Wednesday night, mostly clear. Lows around 60. Northeast winds 5 to 10 miles an hour. Thursday, mostly sunny. Highs in the lower 80s. Northeast winds 5 to 10 miles an hour with gusts up to 20 miles an hour. Thursday night through Saturday, partly cloudy. Lows in the mid-50s. Highs in the lower 80s. Saturday night through Monday, mostly clear. Lows in the mid-50s. Highs in the lower 80s. Again, the forecast for Peoria and surrounding areas of central Illinois for the rest of today, mostly cloudy. Near steady temperature in the lower 80s. Southeast winds around 5 miles an hour. At noon in Peoria, skies were partly sunny. The temperature was 78 degrees, the dew point was 52, and the relative humidity was 40%. The wind was east at 9 miles an hour. The pressure was 30.05 inches and falling. Around central and western Illinois, at Moline, it was mostly sunny, with a temperature of 82. It was partly sunny, with a temperature of 79 at Galesburg, 80 at Lakin, 78 at Macomb, and 76 at Quincy. It was cloudy, with a temperature of 79 at Bloomington, 77 at Springfield, 81 at Lincoln, and 80 at Pontiac. And once again at noon in Peoria, under partly sunny skies, the temperature was 78. Looking elsewhere around the Midwest at noon, Chicago was partly sunny, and 80. Indianapolis was cloudy, and 75. St. Louis was partly sunny, and 79. Kansas City was partly sunny, and 78. Des Moines was mostly sunny, and 81. Milwaukee was partly sunny, and 82. The time is currently 12:53 p.m. Central Daylight Time. 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Now for the official National Weather Service forecast for Peoria and surrounding areas of central Illinois. Rest of today, mostly cloudy. Near steady temperature in the lower 80s. Southeast winds around 5 miles an hour. Tonight, mostly cloudy until midnight, then becoming partly cloudy. Lows around 60. Southeast winds around 5 miles an hour until midnight, becoming light and variable. Wednesday, mostly sunny. Highs in the mid-80s. Northeast winds around 5 miles an hour. Wednesday night, mostly clear. Lows around 60. Northeast winds 5 to 10 miles an hour. Thursday, mostly sunny. Highs in the lower 80s. Northeast winds 5 to 10 miles an hour with gusts up to 20 miles an hour. Thursday night through Saturday, partly cloudy. Lows in the mid-50s. Highs in the lower 80s. Saturday night through Monday, mostly clear. Lows in the mid-50s. Highs in the lower 80s. Again, the forecast for Peoria and surrounding areas of central Illinois for the rest of today, mostly cloudy. Near steady temperature in the lower 80s. Southeast winds around 5 miles an hour. Here is a look at the Illinois River stages and the forecast for the next 3 days. River stages were recorded around 7 a.m. Forecasts are for 7 a.m. the next 3 days. At LaSalle, flood stage is 20 feet. This morning's river stage was 11.9 feet. The forecast for LaSalle is 12.0 feet on Wednesday, 11.7 feet on Thursday, and 11.6 feet on Friday. At Henry, flood stage is 23 feet. This morning's river stage was 15.0 feet. The forecast for Henry is 15.0 feet on Wednesday, 15.0 feet on Thursday, and 14.9 feet on Friday. At Peoria, flood stage is 18 feet. This morning's river stage was 12.0 feet. The forecast for Peoria is 12.0 feet on Wednesday, 12.0 feet on Thursday, and 12.0 feet on Friday. At Havana, flood stage is 14 feet.

This morning's river stage was 7.3 feet. The forecast for Havana is 7.6 feet on Wednesday, 8.0 feet on Thursday, and 7.9 feet on Friday. At noon in Peoria, skies were partly sunny. The temperature was 78 degrees, the dew point was 52, and the relative humidity was 40%. The wind was east at 9 miles an hour. The pressure was 30.05 inches and falling. Around central and western Illinois, at Moline, it was mostly sunny, with a temperature of 82. It was partly sunny, with a temperature of 79 at Galesburg, 80 at Lakin, 78 at Macomb, and 76 at Quincy. It was cloudy, with a temperature of 79 at Bloomington, 77 at Springfield, 81 at Lincoln, and 80 at Pontiac. And once again at noon in Peoria, under partly sunny skies, the temperature was 78. Looking elsewhere around the Midwest at noon, Chicago was partly sunny, and 80. Indianapolis was cloudy, and 75. St. Louis was partly sunny, and 79. Kansas City was partly sunny, and 78. Des Moines was mostly sunny, and 81. Milwaukee was partly sunny, and 82. The time is currently 12:57 p.m. Central Daylight Time. 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Now for the official National Weather Service forecast for Peoria and surrounding areas of central Illinois. Rest of today, mostly cloudy. Near steady temperature in the lower 80s. Southeast winds around 5 miles an hour. Tonight, mostly cloudy until midnight, then becoming partly cloudy. Lows around 60. Southeast winds around 5 miles an hour until midnight, becoming light and variable. Wednesday, mostly sunny. Highs in the mid-80s. Northeast winds around 5 miles an hour. Wednesday night, mostly clear. Lows around 60. Northeast winds 5 to 10 miles an hour. Thursday, mostly sunny. Highs in the lower 80s. Northeast winds 5 to 10 miles an hour with gusts up to 20 miles an hour. Thursday night through Saturday, partly cloudy. Lows in the mid-50s. Highs in the lower 80s. Saturday night through Monday, mostly clear. Lows in the mid-50s. Highs in the lower 80s. Again, the forecast for Peoria and surrounding areas of central Illinois for the rest of today, mostly cloudy. Near steady temperature in the lower 80s. Southeast winds around 5 miles an hour. At noon in Peoria, skies were partly sunny. The temperature was 78 degrees, the dew point was 52, and the relative humidity was 40%. The wind was east at 9 miles an hour. The pressure was 30.05 inches and falling. Around central and western Illinois, at Moline, it was mostly sunny, with a temperature of 82. It was partly sunny, with a temperature of 79 at Galesburg, 80 at Lakin, 78 at Macomb, and 76 at Quincy. It was cloudy, with a temperature of 79 at Bloomington, 77 at Springfield, 81 at Lincoln, and 80 at Pontiac. And once again at noon in Peoria, under partly sunny skies, the temperature was 78. The time is currently 1 p.m. Central Daylight Time. 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Now for the official National Weather Service forecast for Peoria and surrounding areas of central Illinois. Rest of today, mostly cloudy. Near steady temperature in the lower 80s. Southeast winds around 5 miles an hour. Tonight, mostly cloudy until midnight, then becoming partly cloudy. Lows around 60. Southeast winds around 5 miles an hour until midnight, becoming light and variable. Wednesday, mostly sunny. Highs in the mid-80s. Northeast winds around 5 miles an hour. Wednesday night, mostly clear. Lows around 60. Northeast winds 5 to 10 miles an hour. Thursday, mostly sunny. Highs in the lower 80s. Northeast winds 5 to 10 miles an hour with gusts up to 20 miles an hour. Thursday night through Saturday, partly cloudy. Lows in the mid-50s. Highs in the lower 80s. Saturday night through Monday, mostly clear.
lows in the mid-50s, highs in the lower 80s. Again, the forecast for Peoria and surrounding areas of central Illinois for the rest of today, mostly cloudy. Near steady temperature in the lower 80s. Southeast winds around 5 miles an hour. The time is currently 1:01 p.m. Central Daylight Time. 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Now for the official National Weather Service forecast for Peoria and surrounding areas of central Illinois. Rest of today, mostly cloudy. Near steady temperature in the lower 80s. Southeast winds around 5 miles an hour. Tonight, mostly cloudy until midnight, then becoming partly cloudy. Lows around 60. Southeast winds around 5 miles an hour until midnight, becoming light and variable. Wednesday, mostly sunny. Highs in the mid-80s. Northeast winds around 5 miles an hour. Wednesday night, mostly clear. Lows around 60. Northeast winds 5 to 10 miles an hour. Thursday, mostly sunny. Highs in the lower 80s. Northeast winds 5 to 10 miles an hour with gusts up to 20 miles an hour. Thursday night through Saturday, partly cloudy. Lows in the mid-50s. Highs in the lower 80s. Saturday night through Monday, mostly clear. Lows in the mid-50s. Highs in the lower 80s. Again, the forecast for Peoria and surrounding areas of central Illinois for the rest of today, mostly cloudy. Near steady temperature in the lower 80s. Southeast winds around 5 miles an hour. The time is currently 1:03 p.m. Central Daylight Time. 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Now for the official National Weather Service forecast for Peoria and surrounding areas of central Illinois. Rest of today, mostly cloudy. Near steady temperature in the lower 80s. Southeast winds around 5 miles an hour. Tonight, mostly cloudy until midnight, then becoming partly cloudy. Lows around 60. Southeast winds around 5 miles an hour until midnight, becoming light and variable. Wednesday, mostly sunny. Highs in the mid-80s. Northeast winds around 5 miles an hour. Wednesday night, mostly clear. Lows around 60. Northeast winds 5 to 10 miles an hour. Thursday, mostly sunny. Highs in the lower 80s. Northeast winds 5 to 10 miles an hour with gusts up to 20 miles an hour. Thursday night through Saturday, partly cloudy. Lows in the mid-50s. Highs in the lower 80s. Saturday night through Monday, mostly clear. Lows in the mid-50s. Highs in the lower 80s. Again, the forecast for Peoria and surrounding areas of central Illinois for the rest of today, mostly cloudy. Near steady temperature in the lower 80s. Southeast winds around 5 miles an hour. At 1 p.m. in Peoria, skies were partly sunny. The temperature was 79 degrees, the dew point was 50, and the relative humidity was 36%. The wind was variable at 5 miles an hour. The pressure was 30.03 inches and falling. Around central and western Illinois, at Moline, it was mostly sunny, with a temperature of 83. It was partly sunny, with a temperature of 79 at Galesburg, 81 at Lakin, 80 at Macomb, and 79 at Quincy. It was cloudy, with a temperature of 79 at Bloomington, 77 at Springfield, 81 at Lincoln, and 82 at Pontiac. And once again at 1 p.m. in Peoria, under partly sunny skies, the temperature was 79. Here is a look at the Illinois River stages and the forecast for the next 3 days. River stages were recorded around 7 a.m. Forecasts are for 7 a.m. the next 3 days. At LaSalle, flood stage is 20 feet. This morning's river stage was 11.9 feet. The forecast for LaSalle is 12.0 feet on Wednesday, 11.7 feet on Thursday, and 11.6 feet on Friday. At Henry, flood stage is 23 feet. This morning's river stage was 15.0 feet. The forecast for Henry is 15.0 feet on Wednesday, 15.0 feet on Thursday, and 14.9 feet on Friday. At Peoria, flood stage is 18 feet.
This morning's river stage was 12.

12.0 feet. The forecast for Peoria is 12.0 feet on Wednesday, 12.0 feet on Thursday, and 12.0 feet on Friday. At Havana, flood stage is 14 feet. This morning's river stage was 7.3 feet. The forecast for Havana is 7.6 feet on Wednesday, 8.0 feet on Thursday, and 7.9 feet on Friday. The time is currently 1:06 p.m. Central Daylight Time. 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Now for the official National Weather Service forecast for Peoria and surrounding areas of Central Illinois. Rest of today, mostly cloudy. Near steady temperature in the lower 80s. Southeast winds around 5 miles an hour. Tonight, mostly cloudy until midnight, then becoming partly cloudy. Lows around 60. Southeast winds around 5 miles an hour until midnight, becoming light and variable. Wednesday, mostly sunny. Highs in the mid-80s. Northeast winds around 5 miles an hour. Wednesday night, mostly clear. Lows around 60. Northeast winds 5 to 10 miles an hour. Thursday, mostly sunny. Highs in the lower 80s. Northeast winds 5 to 10 miles an hour with gusts up to 20 miles an hour. Thursday night through Saturday, partly cloudy. Lows in the mid-50s. Highs in the lower 80s. Saturday night through Monday, mostly clear. Lows in the mid-50s. Highs in the lower 80s. Again, the forecast for Peoria and surrounding areas of Central Illinois for the rest of today, mostly cloudy. Near steady temperature in the lower 80s. Southeast winds around 5 miles an hour. At 1 p.m. in Peoria, skies were partly sunny. The temperature was 79 degrees, the dew point was 50, and the relative humidity was 36%. The wind was variable at 5 miles an hour. The pressure was 30.03 inches and falling. Around central and western Illinois, at Moline, it was mostly sunny, with a temperature of 83. It was partly sunny, with a temperature of 79 at Galesburg, 81 at Lakin, 80 at Macomb, and 79 at Quincy. It was cloudy, with a temperature of 79 at Bloomington, 77 at Springfield, 81 at Lincoln, and 82 at Pontiac. And once again at 1 p.m. in Peoria, under partly sunny skies, the temperature was 79. Looking elsewhere around the Midwest at 1 p.m., Chicago was cloudy, and 82. Indianapolis was cloudy, and 75. St. Louis was partly sunny, and 81. Kansas City was partly sunny, and 78. Des Moines was mostly sunny, and 82. Milwaukee was partly sunny, and 84. The time is currently 1:09 p.m. Central Daylight Time. 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Now for the official National Weather Service forecast for Peoria and surrounding areas of Central Illinois. Rest of today, mostly cloudy. Near steady temperature in the lower 80s. Southeast winds around 5 miles an hour. Tonight, mostly cloudy until midnight, then becoming partly cloudy. Lows around 60. Southeast winds around 5 miles an hour until midnight, becoming light and variable. Wednesday, mostly sunny. Highs in the mid-80s. Northeast winds around 5 miles an hour. Wednesday night, mostly clear. Lows around 60. Northeast winds 5 to 10 miles an hour. Thursday, mostly sunny. Highs in the lower 80s. Northeast winds 5 to 10 miles an hour with gusts up to 20 miles an hour. Thursday night through Saturday, partly cloudy. Lows in the mid-50s. Highs in the lower 80s. Saturday night through Monday, mostly clear. Lows in the mid-50s. Highs in the lower 80s. Again, the forecast for Peoria and surrounding areas of Central Illinois for the rest of today, mostly cloudy. Near steady temperature in the lower 80s. Southeast winds around 5 miles an hour. At 1 p.m. in Peoria, skies were partly sunny.
the temperature was 79 degrees, the dew point was 50, and the relative humidity was 36%. The wind was variable at 5 miles an hour. The pressure was 30.03 inches and falling. Around central and western Illinois, at Moline, it was mostly sunny, with a temperature of 83. It was partly sunny, with a temperature of 79 at Galesburg, 81 at Lakin, 80 at Macomb, and 79 at Quincy. It was cloudy, with a temperature of 79 at Bloomington, 77 at Springfield, 81 at Lincoln, and 82 at Pontiac. And once again at 1 p.m. in Peoria, under partly sunny skies, the temperature was 79. At 1 p.m. in Peoria, skies were cloudy. The temperature was 79 degrees, the dew point was 50, and the relative humidity was 36%. The wind was variable at 5 miles an hour. The pressure was 30.03 inches and falling. Around central and western Illinois, it was mostly sunny, with a temperature of 83 at Moline and 79 at Quincy. It was partly sunny, with a temperature of 79 at Galesburg, 80 at Macomb, and 77 at Springfield. It was cloudy, with a temperature of 79 at Bloomington, 81 at Lakin, 81 at Lincoln, and 82 at Pontiac. And once again at 1 p.m. in Peoria, under cloudy skies, the temperature was 79. Looking elsewhere around the Midwest at 1 p.m., Chicago was cloudy, and 82. Indianapolis was cloudy, and 75. St. Louis was partly sunny, and 81. Kansas City was partly sunny, and 78. Des Moines was mostly sunny, and 82. Milwaukee was partly sunny, and 84. 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Now for the official National Weather Service forecast for Peoria and surrounding areas of central Illinois. Rest of today, mostly cloudy. Near steady temperature in the lower 80s. Southeast winds around 5 miles an hour. Tonight, mostly cloudy until midnight, then becoming partly cloudy. Lows around 60. Southeast winds around 5 miles an hour until midnight, becoming light and variable. Wednesday, mostly sunny. Highs in the mid-80s. Northeast winds around 5 miles an hour. Wednesday night, mostly clear. Lows around 60. Northeast winds 5 to 10 miles an hour. Thursday, mostly sunny. Highs in the lower 80s. Northeast winds 5 to 10 miles an hour with gusts up to 20 miles an hour. Thursday night through Saturday, partly cloudy. Lows in the mid-50s. Highs in the lower 80s. Saturday night through Monday, mostly clear. Lows in the mid-50s. Highs in the lower 80s. Again, the forecast for Peoria and surrounding areas of central Illinois for the rest of today, mostly cloudy. Near steady temperature in the lower 80s. Southeast winds around 5 miles an hour. Here is a look at the Illinois River stages and the forecast for the next 3 days. River stages were recorded around 7 a.m. Forecasts are for 7 a.m. the next 3 days. At LaSalle, flood stage is 20 feet. This morning's river stage was 11.9 feet. The forecast for LaSalle is 12.0 feet on Wednesday, 11.7 feet on Thursday, and 11.6 feet on Friday. At Henry, flood stage is 23 feet. This morning's river stage was 15.0 feet. The forecast for Henry is 15.0 feet on Wednesday, 15.0 feet on Thursday, and 14.9 feet on Friday. At Peoria, flood stage is 18 feet. This morning's river stage was 12.0 feet. The forecast for Peoria is 12.0 feet on Wednesday, 12.0 feet on

Thursday and 12.0 feet on Friday. At Havana, flood stage is 14 feet. This morning's river stage was 7.3 feet. The forecast for Havana is 7.6 feet on Wednesday, 8.0 feet on Thursday, and 7.9 feet on Friday. The time is currently 1:16 p.m. Central Daylight Time. 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Now for the official National Weather Service forecast for Peoria and surrounding areas of central Illinois. Rest of today, mostly cloudy. Near steady temperature in the lower 80s. Southeast winds around 5 miles an hour. Tonight, mostly cloudy until midnight, then becoming partly cloudy. Lows around 60. Southeast winds around 5 miles an hour until midnight, becoming light and variable. Wednesday, mostly sunny. Highs in the mid-80s. Northeast winds around 5 miles an hour. Wednesday night, mostly clear. Lows around 60. Northeast winds 5 to 10 miles an hour. Thursday, mostly sunny. Highs in the lower 80s. Northeast winds 5 to 10 miles an hour with gusts up to 20 miles an hour. Thursday night through Saturday, partly cloudy. Lows in the mid-50s. Highs in the lower 80s. Saturday night through Monday, mostly clear. Lows in the mid-50s. Highs in the lower 80s. Again, the forecast for Peoria and surrounding areas of central Illinois for the rest of today, mostly cloudy. Near steady temperature in the lower 80s. Southeast winds around 5 miles an hour. At 1 p.m. in Peoria, skies were cloudy. The temperature was 79 degrees, the dew point was 50, and the relative humidity was 36%. The wind was variable at 5 miles an hour. The pressure was 30.03 inches and falling. Around central and western Illinois, it was mostly sunny, with a temperature of 83 at Moline and 79 at Quincy. It was partly sunny, with a temperature of 79 at Galesburg, 80 at Macomb, and 77 at Springfield. It was cloudy, with a temperature of 79 at Bloomington, 81 at Lakin, 81 at Lincoln, and 82 at Pontiac. And once again at 1 p.m. in Peoria, under cloudy skies, the temperature was 79. Looking elsewhere around the Midwest at 1 p.m., Chicago was cloudy, and 82. Indianapolis was cloudy, and 75. St. Louis was partly sunny, and 81. Kansas City was cloudy, and 78. Des Moines was mostly sunny, and 82. Milwaukee was partly sunny, and 84. The time is currently 1:19 p.m. Central Daylight Time. 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Now for the official National Weather Service forecast for Peoria and surrounding areas of central Illinois. Rest of today, mostly cloudy. Near steady temperature in the lower 80s. Southeast winds around 5 miles an hour. Tonight, mostly cloudy until midnight, then becoming partly cloudy. Lows around 60. Southeast winds around 5 miles an hour until midnight, becoming light and variable. Wednesday, mostly sunny. Highs in the mid-80s. Northeast winds around 5 miles an hour. Wednesday night, mostly clear. Lows around 60. Northeast winds 5 to 10 miles an hour. Thursday, mostly sunny. Highs in the lower 80s. Northeast winds 5 to 10 miles an hour with gusts up to 20 miles an hour. Thursday night through Saturday, partly cloudy. Lows in the mid-50s. Highs in the lower 80s. Saturday night through Monday, mostly clear. Lows in the mid-50s. Highs in the lower 80s. Again, the forecast for Peoria and surrounding areas of central Illinois for the rest of today, mostly cloudy. Near steady temperature in the lower 80s. Southeast winds around 5 miles an hour. At 1 p.m. in Peoria, skies were cloudy. The temperature was 79 degrees, the dew point was 50, and the relative humidity was 36%. The wind was variable at 5 miles an hour. The pressure was 30.03 inches and falling. Around central and western Illinois, it was mostly sunny, with a temperature of 83 at Moline and 79 at

Quincy. It was partly sunny, with a temperature of 79 at Galesburg, 80 at Macomb, and 77 at Springfield. It was cloudy, with a temperature of 79 at Bloomington, 81 at Lakin, 81 at Lincoln, and 82 at Pontiac. And once again at 1 p.m. in Peoria, under cloudy skies, the temperature was 79. Looking elsewhere around the Midwest at 1 p.m., Chicago was cloudy, and 82. Indianapolis was cloudy, and 75. St. Louis was partly sunny, and 81. Kansas City was cloudy, and 78. Des Moines was mostly sunny, and 82. Milwaukee was partly sunny, and 84. The time is currently 1:22 p.m. Central Daylight Time. 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Now for the official National Weather Service forecast for Peoria and surrounding areas of central Illinois. Rest of today, mostly cloudy. Near steady temperature in the lower 80s. Southeast winds around 5 miles an hour. Tonight, mostly cloudy until midnight, then becoming partly cloudy. Lows around 60. Southeast winds around 5 miles an hour until midnight, becoming light and variable. Wednesday, mostly sunny. Highs in the mid-80s. Northeast winds around 5 miles an hour. Wednesday night, mostly clear. Lows around 60. Northeast winds 5 to 10 miles an hour. Thursday, mostly sunny. Highs in the lower 80s. Northeast winds 5 to 10 miles an hour with gusts up to 20 miles an hour. Thursday night through Saturday, partly cloudy. Lows in the mid-50s. Highs in the lower 80s. Saturday night through Monday, mostly clear. Lows in the mid-50s. Highs in the lower 80s. Again, the forecast for Peoria and surrounding areas of central Illinois for the rest of today, mostly cloudy. Near steady temperature in the lower 80s. Southeast winds around 5 miles an hour. At 1 p.m. in Peoria, skies were cloudy. The temperature was 79 degrees, the dew point was 50, and the relative humidity was 36%. The wind was variable at 5 miles an hour. The pressure was 30.03 inches and falling. Around central and western Illinois, it was mostly sunny, with a temperature of 83 at Moline and 79 at Quincy. It was partly sunny, with a temperature of 79 at Galesburg, 81 at Macomb, and 77 at Springfield. It was cloudy, with a temperature of 79 at Bloomington, 81 at Lakin, 81 at Lincoln, and 82 at Pontiac. And once again at 1 p.m. in Peoria, cloudy skies, the temperature was 79. Looking elsewhere around the Midwest at 1 p.m., Chicago was cloudy, and 82. Indianapolis was cloudy, and 75. St. Louis was partly sunny, and 81. Kansas City was cloudy, and 78. Des Moines was mostly sunny, and 82. Milwaukee was partly sunny, and 84. The time is currently 1:24 p.m. Central Daylight Time. 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Here is a look at the Illinois River stages and the forecast for the next 3 days. River stages were recorded around 7 a.m. Forecasts are for 7 a.m. the next 3 days. At LaSalle, flood stage is 20 feet. This morning's river stage was 11.9 feet. The forecast for LaSalle is 12.0 feet on Wednesday, 11.7 feet on Thursday, and 11.6 feet on Friday. At Henry, flood stage is 23 feet. This morning's river stage was 15.0 feet. The forecast for Henry is 15.0 feet on Wednesday, 15.0 feet on Thursday, and 14.9 feet on Friday. At Peoria, flood stage is 18 feet. This morning's river stage was 12.0 feet. The forecast for Peoria is 12.0 feet on Wednesday, 12.0 feet on Thursday, and 12.0 feet on Friday. At Havana, flood stage is 14 feet. This morning's river stage was 7.3 feet. The forecast for Havana is 7.6 feet on Wednesday, 8.0 feet on Thursday, and 7.9 feet on Friday. The time is currently 1:26 p.m. Central Daylight Time.

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Now for the official National Weather Service forecast for Peoria and surrounding areas of central Illinois. Rest of today, mostly cloudy. Near steady temperature in the lower 80s. Southeast winds around 5 miles an hour. Tonight, mostly cloudy until midnight, then becoming partly cloudy. Lows around 60. Southeast winds around 5 miles an hour until midnight, becoming light and variable. Wednesday, mostly sunny. Highs in the mid-80s. Northeast winds around 5 miles an hour. Wednesday night, mostly clear. Lows around 60. Northeast winds 5 to 10 miles an hour. Thursday, mostly sunny. Highs in the lower 80s. Northeast winds 5 to 10 miles an hour with gusts up to 20 miles an hour. Thursday night through Saturday, partly cloudy. Lows in the mid-50s. Highs in the lower 80s. Saturday night through Monday, mostly clear. Lows in the mid-50s. Highs in the lower 80s. Again, the forecast for Peoria and surrounding areas of central Illinois for the rest of today, mostly cloudy. Near steady temperature in the lower 80s. Southeast winds around 5 miles an hour. At 1 p.m. in Peoria, skies were cloudy. The temperature was 79 degrees, the dew point was 50, and the relative humidity was 36%. The wind was variable at 5 miles an hour. The pressure was 30.03 inches and falling. Around central and western Illinois, it was mostly sunny, with a temperature of 83 at Moline and 79 at Quincy. It was partly sunny, with a temperature of 79 at Galesburg, 81 at Macomb, and 77 at Springfield. It was cloudy, with a temperature of 79 at Bloomington, 81 at Lakin, 81 at Lincoln, and 82 at Pontiac. And once again at 1 p.m. in Peoria, under cloudy skies, the temperature was 79. Looking elsewhere around the Midwest at 1 p.m., Chicago was cloudy, and 82. Indianapolis was cloudy, and 75. St. Louis was partly sunny, and 81. Kansas City was cloudy, and 78. Des Moines was mostly sunny, and 82. Milwaukee was partly sunny, and 84. The time is currently 1:28 p.m. Central Daylight Time. 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Now for the official National Weather Service forecast for Peoria and surrounding areas of central Illinois. Rest of today, mostly cloudy. Near steady temperature in the lower 80s. Southeast winds around 5 miles an hour. Tonight, mostly cloudy until midnight, then becoming partly cloudy. Lows around 60. Southeast winds around 5 miles an hour until midnight, becoming light and variable. Wednesday, mostly sunny. Highs in the mid-80s. Northeast winds around 5 miles an hour. Wednesday night, partly cloudy until midnight, then becoming mostly clear. Lows around 60. Northeast winds 5 to 10 miles an hour. Thursday, sunny. Highs in the mid-80s. Northeast winds 5 to 10 miles an hour with gusts up to 20 miles an hour. Thursday night through Saturday, partly cloudy. Lows in the upper 50s. Highs in the mid-80s. Saturday night, mostly clear. Lows in the upper 50s. Sunday through Monday, partly cloudy. Highs in the lower 80s. Lows in the mid-50s. Again, the forecast for Peoria and surrounding areas of central Illinois for the rest of today, mostly cloudy. Near steady temperature in the lower 80s. Southeast winds around 5 miles an hour. At 1 p.m. in Peoria, skies were cloudy. The temperature was 79 degrees, the dew point was 50, and the relative humidity was 36%. The wind was variable at 5 miles an hour. The pressure was 30.03 inches and falling. Around central and western Illinois, it was mostly sunny, with a temperature of 83 at Moline and 79 at Quincy. It was partly sunny, with a temperature of 79 at Galesburg, 81 at Macomb, and 77 at Springfield. It was cloudy, with a temperature of 79 at Bloomington, 81 at Lakin, 81 at Lincoln, and 82 at

ONIAC. And once again at 1 p.m. in Peoria, under cloudy skies, the temperature was 79. Looking elsewhere around the Midwest at 1 p.m., Chicago was cloudy, and 82. Indianapolis was cloudy, and 75. St. Louis was partly sunny, and 81. Kansas City was cloudy, and 78. Des Moines was mostly sunny, and 82. Milwaukee was partly sunny, and 84. The time is currently 1:31 p.m. Central Daylight Time. 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Now for the official National Weather Service forecast for Peoria and surrounding areas of central Illinois. Rest of today, mostly cloudy. Near steady temperature in the lower 80s. Southeast winds around 5 miles an hour. Tonight, mostly cloudy until midnight, then becoming partly cloudy. Lows around 60. Southeast winds around 5 miles an hour until midnight, becoming light and variable. Wednesday, mostly sunny. Highs in the mid-80s. Northeast winds around 5 miles an hour. Wednesday night, partly cloudy until midnight, then becoming mostly clear. Lows around 60. Northeast winds 5 to 10 miles an hour. Thursday, sunny. Highs in the mid-80s. Northeast winds 5 to 10 miles an hour with gusts up to 20 miles an hour. Thursday night through Saturday, partly cloudy. Lows in the upper 50s. Highs in the mid-80s. Saturday night, mostly clear. Lows in the upper 50s. Mostly cloudy. Lows in the upper 50s. Highs in the mid-80s. Saturday night, mostly clear. Lows in the upper 50s. Sunday through Monday, partly cloudy. Highs in the lower 80s. Lows in the mid-50s. Again, the forecast for Peoria and surrounding areas of central Illinois for the rest of today, mostly cloudy. Near steady temperature in the lower 80s. Southeast winds around 5 miles an hour. At 1 p.m. in Peoria, skies were cloudy. The temperature was 79 degrees, the dew point was 50, and the relative humidity was 36%. The wind was variable at 5 miles an hour. The pressure was 30.03 inches and falling. Around central and western Illinois, it was mostly sunny, with a temperature of 83 at Moline and 79 at Quincy. It was partly sunny, with a temperature of 79 at Galesburg, 81 at Macomb, and 77 at Springfield. It was cloudy, with a temperature of 79 at Bloomington, 81 at Lakin, 81 at Lincoln, and 82 at Pontiac. And once again at 1 p.m. in Peoria, under cloudy skies, the temperature was 79. Looking elsewhere around the Midwest at 1 p.m., Chicago was cloudy, and 82. Indianapolis was cloudy, and 75. St. Louis was partly sunny, and 81. Kansas City was cloudy, and 78. Des Moines was mostly sunny, and 82. Milwaukee was partly sunny, and 84. The time is currently 1:34 p.m. Central Daylight Time. 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Now for the official National Weather Service forecast for Peoria and surrounding areas of central Illinois. Rest of today, mostly cloudy. Near steady temperature in the lower 80s. Southeast winds around 5 miles an hour. Tonight, mostly cloudy until midnight, then becoming partly cloudy. Lows around 60. Southeast winds around 5 miles an hour until midnight, becoming light and variable. Wednesday, mostly sunny. Highs in the mid-80s. Northeast winds around 5 miles an hour. Wednesday night, partly cloudy until midnight, then becoming mostly clear. Lows around 60. Northeast winds 5 to 10 miles an hour. Thursday, sunny. Highs in the mid-80s. Northeast winds 5 to 10 miles an hour with gusts up to 20 miles an hour. Thursday night through Saturday, partly cloudy. Lows in the upper 50s. Highs in the mid-80s. Saturday night, mostly clear. Lows in the upper 50s. Sunday through Monday, partly cloudy. Highs in the lower 80s. Lows in the mid-50s. Again, the forecast.

forecast for Peoria and surrounding areas of central Illinois for the rest of today, mostly cloudy. Near steady temperature in the lower 80s. Southeast winds around 5 miles an hour. At 1 p.m. in Peoria, skies were cloudy. The temperature was 79 degrees, the dew point was 50, and the relative humidity was 36%. The wind was variable at 5 miles an hour. The pressure was 30.03 inches and falling. Around central and western Illinois, it was mostly sunny, with a temperature of 83 at Moline and 79 at Quincy. It was partly sunny, with a temperature of 79 at Galesburg, 81 at Macomb, and 77 at Springfield. It was cloudy, with a temperature of 79 at Bloomington, 81 at Lakin, 81 at Lincoln, and 82 at Pontiac. And once again at 1 p.m. in Peoria, under cloudy skies, the temperature was 79. Looking elsewhere around the Midwest at 1 p.m., Chicago was cloudy, and 82. Indianapolis was cloudy, and 75. St. Louis was partly sunny, and 81. Kansas City was cloudy, and 78. Des Moines was mostly sunny, and 82. Milwaukee was partly sunny, and 84. The time is currently 1:37 p.m. Central Daylight Time. 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Now for the official National Weather Service forecast for Peoria and surrounding areas of central Illinois. Rest of today, mostly cloudy. Near steady temperature in the lower 80s. Southeast winds around 5 miles an hour. Tonight, mostly cloudy until midnight, then becoming partly cloudy. Lows around 60. Southeast winds around 5 miles an hour until midnight, becoming light and variable. Wednesday, mostly sunny. Highs in the mid-80s. Northeast winds around 5 miles an hour. Wednesday night, partly cloudy until midnight, then becoming mostly clear. Lows around 60. Northeast winds 5 to 10 miles an hour. Thursday, sunny. Highs in the mid-80s. Northeast winds 5 to 10 miles an hour with gusts up to 20 miles an hour. Thursday night through Saturday, partly cloudy. Lows in the upper 50s. Highs in the mid-80s. Saturday night, mostly clear. Lows in the upper 50s. Sunday through Monday, partly cloudy. Highs in the lower 80s. Lows in the mid-50s. Again, the forecast for Peoria and surrounding areas of central Illinois for the rest of today, mostly cloudy. Near steady temperature in the lower 80s. Southeast winds around 5 miles an hour. At 1 p.m. in Peoria, skies were cloudy. The temperature was 79 degrees, the dew point was 50, and the relative humidity was 36%. The wind was variable at 5 miles an hour. The pressure was 30.03 inches and falling. Around central and western Illinois, it was mostly sunny, with a temperature of 83 at Moline and 79 at Quincy. It was partly sunny, with a temperature of 79 at Galesburg, 81 at Macomb, and 77 at Springfield. It was cloudy, with a temperature of 79 at Bloomington, 81 at Lakin, 81 at Lincoln, and 82 at Pontiac. And once again at 1 p.m. in Peoria, under cloudy skies, the temperature was 79. Looking elsewhere around the Midwest at 1 p.m., Chicago was cloudy, and 82. Indianapolis was cloudy, and 75. St. Louis was partly sunny, and 81. Kansas City was cloudy, and 78. Des Moines was mostly sunny, and 82. Milwaukee was partly sunny, and 84. The time is currently 1:40 p.m. Central Daylight Time. 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Now for the official National Weather Service forecast for Peoria and surrounding areas of central Illinois. Rest of today, mostly cloudy. Near steady temperature in the lower 80s. Southeast winds around 5 miles an hour. Tonight, mostly cloudy until midnight, then becoming partly cloudy. Lows around 60. Southeast winds around 5 miles an hour until midnight, becoming light and variable. Wednesday, mostly sunny. Highs in the mid-80s.
northeast winds around 5 miles an hour. Wednesday night, partly cloudy until midnight, then becoming mostly clear. Lows around 60. Northeast winds 5 to 10 miles an hour. Thursday, sunny. Highs in the mid-80s. Northeast winds 5 to 10 miles an hour with gusts up to 20 miles an hour. Thursday night through Saturday, partly cloudy. Lows in the upper 50s. Highs in the mid-80s. Saturday night, mostly clear. Lows in the upper 50s. Sunday through Monday, partly cloudy. Highs in the lower 80s. Lows in the mid-50s. Again, the forecast for Peoria and surrounding areas of central Illinois for the rest of today, mostly cloudy. Near steady temperature in the lower 80s. Southeast winds around 5 miles an hour. At 1 p.m. in Peoria, skies were cloudy. The temperature was 79 degrees, the dew point was 50, and the relative humidity was 36%. The wind was variable at 5 miles an hour. The pressure was 30.03 inches and falling. Around central and western Illinois, it was mostly sunny, with a temperature of 83 at Moline and 79 at Quincy. It was partly sunny, with a temperature of 79 at Galesburg, 81 at Macomb, and 77 at Springfield. It was cloudy, with a temperature of 79 at Bloomington, 81 at Lakin, 81 at Lincoln, and 82 at Pontiac. And once again at 1 p.m. in Peoria, under cloudy skies, the temperature was 79. Looking elsewhere around the Midwest at 1 p.m., Chicago was cloudy, and 82. Indianapolis was cloudy, and 75. St. Louis was partly sunny, and 81. Kansas City was cloudy, and 78. Des Moines was mostly sunny, and 82. Milwaukee was partly sunny, and 84. The time is currently 1:43 p.m. Central Daylight Time. 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Now for the official National Weather Service forecast for Peoria and surrounding areas of central Illinois. Rest of today, mostly cloudy. Near steady temperature in the lower 80s. Southeast winds around 5 miles an hour. Tonight, mostly cloudy until midnight, then becoming partly cloudy. Lows around 60. Southeast winds around 5 miles an hour until midnight, becoming light and variable. Wednesday, mostly sunny. Highs in the mid-80s. Northeast winds around 5 miles an hour. Wednesday night, partly cloudy until midnight, then becoming mostly clear. Lows around 60. Northeast winds 5 to 10 miles an hour. Thursday, sunny. Highs in the mid-80s. Northeast winds 5 to 10 miles an hour with gusts up to 20 miles an hour. Thursday night through Saturday, partly cloudy. Lows in the upper 50s. Highs in the mid-80s. Saturday night, mostly clear. Lows in the upper 50s. Sunday through Monday, partly cloudy. Highs in the lower 80s. Lows in the mid-50s. Again, the forecast for Peoria and surrounding areas of central Illinois for the rest of today, mostly cloudy. Near steady temperature in the lower 80s. Southeast winds around 5 miles an hour. At 1 p.m. in Peoria, skies were cloudy. The temperature was 79 degrees, the dew point was 50, and the relative humidity was 36%. The wind was variable at 5 miles an hour. The pressure was 30.03 inches and falling. Around central and western Illinois, it was mostly sunny, with a temperature of 83 at Moline and 79 at Quincy. It was partly sunny, with a temperature of 79 at Galesburg, 81 at Macomb, and 77 at Springfield. It was cloudy, with a temperature of 79 at Bloomington, 81 at Lakin, 81 at Lincoln, and 82 at Pontiac. And once again at 1 p.m. in Peoria, under cloudy skies, the temperature was 79. Looking elsewhere around the Midwest at 1 p.m., Chicago was cloudy, and 82. Indianapolis was cloudy, and 75. St. Louis was partly sunny, and 81. Kansas City was cloudy, and 78. Des Moines was mostly sunny, and 82. Milwaukee was partly sunny, and 84.
The time is currently 1:46 p.m. Central Daylight Time.

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Now for the official National Weather Service forecast for Peoria and surrounding areas of central Illinois. Rest of today, mostly cloudy. Near steady temperature in the lower 80s. Southeast winds around 5 miles an hour. Tonight, mostly cloudy until midnight, then becoming partly cloudy. Lows around 60. Southeast winds around 5 miles an hour until midnight, becoming light and variable. Wednesday, mostly sunny. Highs in the mid-80s. Northeast winds around 5 miles an hour. Wednesday night, partly cloudy until midnight, then becoming mostly clear. Lows around 60. Northeast winds 5 to 10 miles an hour. Thursday, sunny. Highs in the mid-80s. Northeast winds 5 to 10 miles an hour with gusts up to 20 miles an hour. Thursday night through Saturday, partly cloudy. Lows in the upper 50s. Highs in the mid-80s. Saturday night, mostly clear. Lows in the upper 50s. Sunday through Monday, partly cloudy. Highs in the lower 80s. Lows in the mid-50s. Again, the forecast for Peoria and surrounding areas of central Illinois for the rest of today, mostly cloudy. Near steady temperature in the lower 80s. Southeast winds around 5 miles an hour. At 1 p.m. in Peoria, skies were cloudy. The temperature was 79 degrees, the dew point was 50, and the relative humidity was 36%. The wind was variable at 5 miles an hour. The pressure was 30.03 inches and falling. Around central and western Illinois, it was mostly sunny, with a temperature of 83 at Moline and 79 at Quincy. It was partly sunny, with a temperature of 79 at Galesburg, 81 at Macomb, and 77 at Springfield. It was cloudy, with a temperature of 79 at Bloomington, 81 at Lakin, 81 at Lincoln, and 82 at Pontiac. And once again at 1 p.m. in Peoria, under cloudy skies, the temperature was 79. Looking elsewhere around the Midwest at 1 p.m., Chicago was cloudy, and 82. Indianapolis was cloudy, and 75. St. Louis was partly sunny, and 81. Kansas City was cloudy, and 78. Des Moines was mostly sunny, and 82. Milwaukee was partly sunny, and 84. The time is currently 1:48 p.m. Central Daylight Time. 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Now for the official National Weather Service forecast for Peoria and surrounding areas of central Illinois. Rest of today, mostly cloudy. Near steady temperature in the lower 80s. Southeast winds around 5 miles an hour. Tonight, mostly cloudy until midnight, then becoming partly cloudy. Lows around 60. Southeast winds around 5 miles an hour until midnight, becoming light and variable. Wednesday, mostly sunny. Highs in the mid-80s. Northeast winds around 5 miles an hour. Wednesday night, partly cloudy until midnight, then becoming mostly clear. Lows around 60. Northeast winds 5 to 10 miles an hour. Thursday, sunny. Highs in the mid-80s. Northeast winds 5 to 10 miles an hour with gusts up to 20 miles an hour. Thursday night through Saturday, partly cloudy. Lows in the upper 50s. Highs in the mid-80s. Saturday night, mostly clear. Lows in the upper 50s. Sunday through Monday, partly cloudy. Highs in the lower 80s. Lows in the mid-50s. Again, the forecast for Peoria and surrounding areas of central Illinois for the rest of today, mostly cloudy. Near steady temperature in the lower 80s. Southeast winds around 5 miles an hour. At 1 p.m. in Peoria, skies were cloudy. The temperature was 79 degrees, the dew point was 50, and the relative humidity was 36%. The wind was variable at 5 miles an hour. The pressure was 30.03 inches and falling. Around central and western Illinois, it was mostly sunny, with a temperature of 83 at Moline and 79 at Quincy. It was partly sunny, with a temperature of 79 at Galesburg, 81 at Macomb, and 77 at Springfield.

listening to NOAA Weather Radio All Hazards, Station WXJ71 in Peoria. Now for the official National Weather Service forecast for Peoria and surrounding areas of central Illinois. Rest of today, mostly cloudy. Near steady temperature in the lower 80s. Southeast winds around 5 miles an hour. Tonight, mostly cloudy until midnight, then becoming partly cloudy. Lows around 60. Southeast winds around 5 miles an hour until midnight, becoming light and variable. Wednesday, mostly sunny. Highs in the mid-80s. Northeast winds around 5 miles an hour. Wednesday night, partly cloudy until midnight, then becoming mostly clear. Lows around 60. Northeast winds 5 to 10 miles an hour. Thursday, sunny. Highs in the mid-80s. Northeast winds 5 to 10 miles an hour with gusts up to 20 miles an hour. Thursday night through Saturday, partly cloudy. Lows in the upper 50s. Highs in the mid-80s. Saturday night, mostly clear. Lows in the upper 50s. Sunday through Monday, partly cloudy. Highs in the lower 80s. Lows in the mid-50s. Again, the forecast for Peoria and surrounding areas of central Illinois for the rest of today, mostly cloudy. Near steady temperature in the lower 80s. Southeast winds around 5 miles an hour. At 1 p.m. in Peoria, skies were cloudy. The temperature was 79 degrees, the dew point was 50, and the relative humidity was 36%. The wind was variable at 5 miles an hour. The pressure was 30.03 inches and falling. Around central and western Illinois, it was mostly sunny, with a temperature of 83 at Moline and 79 at Quincy. It was partly sunny, with a temperature of 79 at Galesburg, 81 at Macomb, and 77 at Springfield. It was cloudy, with a temperature of 79 at Bloomington, 81 at Lakin, 81 at Lincoln, and 82 at Pontiac. And once again at 1 p.m. in Peoria, under cloudy skies, the temperature was 79. Looking elsewhere around the Midwest at 1 p.m., Chicago was cloudy, and 82. Indianapolis was cloudy, and 75. St. Louis was partly sunny, and 81. Kansas City was cloudy, and 78. Des Moines was mostly sunny, and 82. Milwaukee was partly sunny, and 84. The time is currently 1:54 p.m. Central Daylight Time. 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Now for the official National Weather Service forecast for Peoria and surrounding areas of central Illinois. Rest of today, mostly cloudy. Near steady temperature in the lower 80s. Southeast winds around 5 miles an hour. Tonight, mostly cloudy until midnight, then becoming partly cloudy. Lows around 60. Southeast winds around 5 miles an hour until midnight, becoming light and variable. Wednesday, mostly sunny. Highs in the mid-80s. Northeast winds around 5 miles an hour. Wednesday night, partly cloudy until midnight, then becoming mostly clear. Lows around 60. Northeast winds 5 to 10 miles an hour. Thursday, sunny. Highs in the mid-80s. Northeast winds 5 to 10 miles an hour with gusts up to 20 miles an hour. Thursday night through Saturday, partly cloudy. Lows in the upper 50s. Highs in the mid-80s. Saturday night, mostly clear. Lows in the upper 50s. Sunday through Monday, partly cloudy. Highs in the lower 80s. Lows in the mid-50s. Again, the forecast for Peoria and surrounding areas of central Illinois for the rest of today, mostly cloudy. Near steady temperature in the lower 80s. Southeast winds around 5 miles an hour. At 1 p.m. in Peoria, skies were cloudy. The temperature was 79 degrees, the dew point was 50, and the relative humidity was 36%. The wind was variable at 5 miles an hour. The pressure was 30.03 inches and falling. Around central and western Illinois, it was mostly sunny, with a temperature of 83 at Moline and 79 at Quincy. It was partly sunny, with a temperature of 79 at Galesburg, 81 at Macomb, and 77 at Springfield. It was cloudy, with a temperature

temperature of 79 at Bloomington, 81 at Lakin, 81 at Lincoln, and 82 at Pontiac. And once again at 1 p.m. in Peoria, under cloudy skies, the temperature was 79. Looking elsewhere around the Midwest at 1 p.m., Chicago was cloudy, and 82. Indianapolis was cloudy, and 75. St. Louis was partly sunny, and 81. Kansas City was cloudy, and 78. Des Moines was mostly sunny, and 82. Milwaukee was partly sunny, and 84. The time is currently 1:57 p.m. Central Daylight Time. 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Now for the official National Weather Service forecast for Peoria and surrounding areas of central Illinois. Rest of today, mostly cloudy. Near steady temperature in the lower 80s. Southeast winds around 5 miles an hour. Tonight, mostly cloudy until midnight, then becoming partly cloudy. Lows around 60. Southeast winds around 5 miles an hour until midnight, becoming light and variable. Wednesday, mostly sunny. Highs in the mid-80s. Northeast winds around 5 miles an hour. Wednesday night, partly cloudy until midnight, then becoming mostly clear. Lows around 60. Northeast winds 5 to 10 miles an hour. Thursday, sunny. Highs in the mid-80s. Northeast winds 5 to 10 miles an hour with gusts up to 20 miles an hour. Thursday night through Saturday, partly cloudy. Lows in the upper 50s. Highs in the mid-80s. Saturday night, mostly clear. Lows in the upper 50s. Sunday through Monday, partly cloudy. Highs in the lower 80s. Lows in the mid-50s. Again, the forecast for Peoria and surrounding areas of central Illinois for the rest of today, mostly cloudy. Near steady temperature in the lower 80s. Southeast winds around 5 miles an hour. At 1 p.m. in Peoria, skies were cloudy. The temperature was 79 degrees, the dew point was 50, and the relative humidity was 36%. The wind was variable at 5 miles an hour. The pressure was 30.03 inches and falling. Around central and western Illinois, it was mostly sunny, with a temperature of 83 at Moline and 79 at Quincy. It was partly sunny, with a temperature of 79 at Galesburg, 81 at Macomb, and 77 at Springfield. It was cloudy, with a temperature of 79 at Bloomington, 81 at Lakin, 81 at Lincoln, and 82 at Pontiac. And once again at 1 p.m. in Peoria, under cloudy skies, the temperature was 79. Looking elsewhere around the Midwest at 1 p.m., Chicago was cloudy, and 82. Indianapolis was cloudy, and 75. St. Louis was partly sunny, and 81. Kansas City was cloudy, and 78. Des Moines was mostly sunny, and 82. Milwaukee was partly sunny, and 84. The time is currently 2 p.m. Central Daylight Time. 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Now for the official National Weather Service forecast for Peoria and surrounding areas of central Illinois. Rest of today, mostly cloudy. Near steady temperature in the lower 80s. Southeast winds around 5 miles an hour. Tonight, mostly cloudy until midnight, then becoming partly cloudy. Lows around 60. Southeast winds around 5 miles an hour until midnight, becoming light and variable. Wednesday, mostly sunny. Highs in the mid-80s. Northeast winds around 5 miles an hour. Wednesday night, partly cloudy until midnight, then becoming mostly clear. Lows around 60. Northeast winds 5 to 10 miles an hour. Thursday, sunny. Highs in the mid-80s. Northeast winds 5 to 10 miles an hour with gusts up to 20 miles an hour. Thursday night through Saturday, partly cloudy. Lows in the upper 50s. Highs in the mid-80s. Saturday night, mostly clear. Lows in the upper 50s. Sunday through Monday, partly cloudy. Highs in the lower 80s. Lows in the mid-50s. Again, the forecast for Peoria and surrounding areas of central Illinois for the rest of today, mostly cloudy.

Peoria. Now for the official National Weather Service forecast for Peoria and surrounding areas of central Illinois. Rest of today, mostly cloudy. Near steady temperature in the lower 80s. Southeast winds around 5 miles an hour. Tonight, mostly cloudy until midnight, then becoming partly cloudy. Lows around 60. Southeast winds around 5 miles an hour until midnight, becoming light and variable. Wednesday, mostly sunny. Highs in the mid-80s. Northeast winds around 5 miles an hour. Wednesday night, partly cloudy until midnight, then becoming mostly clear. Lows around 60. Northeast winds 5 to 10 miles an hour. Thursday, sunny. Highs in the mid-80s. Northeast winds 5 to 10 miles an hour with gusts up to 20 miles an hour. Thursday night through Saturday, partly cloudy. Lows in the upper 50s. Highs in the mid-80s. Saturday night, mostly clear. Lows in the upper 50s. Sunday through Monday, partly cloudy. Highs in the lower 80s. Lows in the mid-50s. Again, the forecast for Peoria and surrounding areas of central Illinois for the rest of today, mostly cloudy. Near steady temperature in the lower 80s. Southeast winds around 5 miles an hour. At 2 p.m. in Peoria, skies were cloudy. The temperature was 79 degrees, the dew point was 51, and the relative humidity was 37%. The wind was southeast at 9 miles an hour. The pressure was 30.01 inches and falling. Around central and western Illinois, temperatures were around 80 degrees. It was mostly sunny at Moline and Quincy. It was partly sunny at Galesburg, Macomb, and Springfield. It was cloudy at Bloomington, Lakin, Lincoln, and Pontiac. And once again at 2 p.m. in Peoria, under cloudy skies, the temperature was 79. Looking elsewhere around the Midwest at 2 p.m., Chicago was cloudy and 83. Indianapolis was cloudy and 75. St. Louis was partly sunny and 80. Kansas City was cloudy and 78. Des Moines was mostly sunny and 84. Milwaukee was partly sunny and 85. The time is currently 2:09 p.m. Central Daylight Time. 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Now for the official National Weather Service forecast for Peoria and surrounding areas of central Illinois. Rest of today, mostly cloudy. Near steady temperature in the lower 80s. Southeast winds around 5 miles an hour. Tonight, mostly cloudy until midnight, then becoming partly cloudy. Lows around 60. Southeast winds around 5 miles an hour until midnight, becoming light and variable. Wednesday, mostly sunny. Highs in the mid-80s. Northeast winds around 5 miles an hour. Wednesday night, partly cloudy until midnight, then becoming mostly clear. Lows around 60. Northeast winds 5 to 10 miles an hour. Thursday, sunny. Highs in the mid-80s. Northeast winds 5 to 10 miles an hour with gusts up to 20 miles an hour. Thursday night through Saturday, partly cloudy. Lows in the upper 50s. Highs in the mid-80s. Saturday night, mostly clear. Lows in the upper 50s. Sunday through Monday, partly cloudy. Highs in the lower 80s. Lows in the mid-50s. Again, the forecast for Peoria and surrounding areas of central Illinois for the rest of today, mostly cloudy. Near steady temperature in the lower 80s. Southeast winds around 5 miles an hour. At 2 p.m. in Peoria, skies were cloudy. The temperature was 79 degrees, the dew point was 51, and the relative humidity was 37%. The wind was southeast at 9 miles an hour. The pressure was 30.01 inches and falling. Around central and western Illinois, temperatures were around 80 degrees. It was mostly sunny at Moline and Quincy. It was partly sunny at Galesburg, Macomb, and Springfield. It was cloudy at Bloomington, Lakin, Lincoln, and Pontiac. And once again at 2 p.m. in Peoria, under cloudy skies, the temperature was 79. At 2 p.m. in Peoria, skies were cloudy. The temperature

temperature was 79 degrees, the dew point was 51, and the relative humidity was 37%. The wind was southeast at 9 miles an hour. The pressure was 30.01 inches and falling. Around central and western Illinois, temperatures were around 80 degrees. At Springfield, it was sunny. It was partly sunny at Bloomington, Moline, and Galesburg. At Macomb, Quincy, and Lincoln, it was partly sunny. It was cloudy at Lakin, and Pontiac. And once again at 2 p.m. in Peoria, under cloudy skies, the temperature was 79. Looking elsewhere around the Midwest at 2 p.m., Chicago was cloudy, and 83. Indianapolis was cloudy, and 75. St. Louis was partly sunny, and 80. Kansas City was cloudy, and 78. Des Moines was mostly sunny, and 84. Milwaukee was partly sunny, and 85. The time is currently 2:12 p.m. Central Daylight Time. 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Now for the official National Weather Service forecast for Peoria and surrounding areas of central Illinois. Rest of today, mostly cloudy. Near steady temperature in the lower 80s. Southeast winds around 5 miles an hour. Tonight, mostly cloudy until midnight, then becoming partly cloudy. Lows around 60. Southeast winds around 5 miles an hour until midnight, becoming light and variable. Wednesday, mostly sunny. Highs in the mid-80s. Northeast winds around 5 miles an hour. Wednesday night, partly cloudy until midnight, then becoming mostly clear. Lows around 60. Northeast winds 5 to 10 miles an hour. Thursday, sunny. Highs in the mid-80s. Northeast winds 5 to 10 miles an hour with gusts up to 20 miles an hour. Thursday night through Saturday, partly cloudy. Lows in the upper 50s. Highs in the mid-80s. Saturday night, mostly clear. Lows in the upper 50s. Sunday through Monday, partly cloudy. Highs in the lower 80s. Lows in the mid-50s. Again, the forecast for Peoria and surrounding areas of central Illinois for the rest of today, mostly cloudy. Near steady temperature in the lower 80s. Southeast winds around 5 miles an hour. At 2 p.m. in Peoria, skies were cloudy. The temperature was 79 degrees, the dew point was 51, and the relative humidity was 37%. The wind was southeast at 9 miles an hour. The pressure was 30.01 inches and falling. Around central and western Illinois, temperatures were around 80 degrees. At Springfield, it was sunny. It was partly sunny at Bloomington, Moline, and Galesburg. At Macomb, Quincy, and Lincoln, it was partly sunny. It was cloudy at Lakin, and Pontiac. And once again at 2 p.m. in Peoria, under cloudy skies, the temperature was 79. Looking elsewhere around the Midwest at 2 p.m., Chicago was cloudy, and 83. Indianapolis was cloudy, and 75. St. Louis was partly sunny, and 80. Kansas City was cloudy, and 78. Des Moines was mostly sunny, and 84. Milwaukee was partly sunny, and 85. The time is currently 2:16 p.m. Central Daylight Time. 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Now for the official National Weather Service forecast for Peoria and surrounding areas of central Illinois. Rest of today, mostly cloudy. Near steady temperature in the lower 80s. Southeast winds around 5 miles an hour. Tonight, mostly cloudy until midnight, then becoming partly cloudy. Lows around 60. Southeast winds around

5 miles an hour until midnight, becoming light and variable. Wednesday, mostly sunny. Highs in the mid-80s. Northeast winds around 5 miles an hour. Wednesday night, partly cloudy until midnight, then becoming mostly clear. Lows around 60. Northeast winds 5 to 10 miles an hour. Thursday, sunny. Highs in the mid-80s. Northeast winds 5 to 10 miles an hour with gusts up to 20 miles an hour. Thursday night through Saturday, partly cloudy. Lows in the upper 50s. Highs in the mid-80s. Saturday night, mostly clear. Lows in the upper 50s. Sunday through Monday, partly cloudy. Highs in the lower 80s. Lows in the mid-50s. Again, the forecast for Peoria and surrounding areas of central Illinois for the rest of today, mostly cloudy. Near steady temperature in the lower 80s. Southeast winds around 5 miles an hour. At 2 p.m. in Peoria, skies were cloudy. The temperature was 79 degrees, the dew point was 51, and the relative humidity was 37%. The wind was southeast at 9 miles an hour. The pressure was 30.01 inches and falling. Around central and western Illinois, temperatures were around 80 degrees. At Springfield, it was sunny. It was partly sunny at Bloomington, Moline, and Galesburg. At Macomb, Quincy, and Lincoln, it was partly sunny. It was cloudy at Lakin and Pontiac. And once again at 2 p.m. in Peoria, under cloudy skies, the temperature was 79. Looking elsewhere around the Midwest at 2 p.m., Chicago was cloudy and 83. Indianapolis was cloudy and 75. St. Louis was partly sunny and 80. Kansas City was cloudy and 78. Des Moines was mostly sunny and 84. Milwaukee was partly sunny and 85. The time is currently 2:19 p.m. Central Daylight Time. 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Now for the official National Weather Service forecast for Peoria and surrounding areas of central Illinois. Rest of today, mostly cloudy. Near steady temperature in the lower 80s. Southeast winds around 5 miles an hour. Tonight, mostly cloudy until midnight, then becoming partly cloudy. Lows around 60. Southeast winds around 5 miles an hour until midnight, becoming light and variable. Wednesday, mostly sunny. Highs in the mid-80s. Northeast winds around 5 miles an hour. Wednesday night, partly cloudy until midnight, then becoming mostly clear. Lows around 60. Northeast winds 5 to 10 miles an hour. Thursday, sunny. Highs in the mid-80s. Northeast winds 5 to 10 miles an hour with gusts up to 20 miles an hour. Thursday night through Saturday, partly cloudy. Lows in the upper 50s. Highs in the mid-80s. Saturday night, mostly clear. Lows in the upper 50s. Sunday through Monday, partly cloudy. Highs in the lower 80s. Lows in the mid-50s. Again, the forecast for Peoria and surrounding areas of central Illinois for the rest of today, mostly cloudy. Near steady temperature in the lower 80s. Southeast winds around 5 miles an hour. At 2 p.m. in Peoria, skies were cloudy. The temperature was 79 degrees, the dew point was 51, and the relative humidity was 37%. The wind was southeast at 9 miles an hour. The pressure was 30.01 inches and falling. Around central and western Illinois, temperatures were around 80 degrees. At Springfield, it was sunny. It was partly sunny at Bloomington, Moline, and Galesburg. At Macomb, Quincy, and Lincoln, it was partly sunny. It was cloudy at Lakin and Pontiac. And once again at 2 p.m. in Peoria, under cloudy skies, the temperature was 79. Looking elsewhere around the Midwest at 2 p.m., Chicago was cloudy and 83. Indianapolis was cloudy and 75. St. Louis was partly sunny and 80. Kansas City was cloudy and 78. Des Moines was mostly sunny and 84. Milwaukee was partly sunny and 85. The time is currently 2:21 p.m. Central

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Now for the official National Weather Service forecast for Peoria and surrounding areas of central Illinois. Rest of today, mostly cloudy. Near steady temperature in the lower 80s. Southeast winds around 5 miles an hour. Tonight, mostly cloudy until midnight, then becoming partly cloudy. Lows around 60. Southeast winds around 5 miles an hour until midnight, becoming light and variable. Wednesday, mostly sunny. Highs in the mid-80s. Northeast winds around 5 miles an hour. Wednesday night, partly cloudy until midnight, then becoming mostly clear. Lows around 60. Northeast winds 5 to 10 miles an hour. Thursday, sunny. Highs in the mid-80s. Northeast winds 5 to 10 miles an hour with gusts up to 20 miles an hour. Thursday night through Saturday, partly cloudy. Lows in the upper 50s. Highs in the mid-80s. Saturday night, mostly clear. Lows in the upper 50s. Sunday through Monday, partly cloudy. Highs in the lower 80s. Lows in the mid-50s. Again, the forecast for Peoria and surrounding areas of central Illinois for the rest of today, mostly cloudy. Near steady temperature in the lower 80s. Southeast winds around 5 miles an hour. At 2 p.m. in Peoria, skies were cloudy. The temperature was 79 degrees, the dew point was 51, and the relative humidity was 37%. The wind was southeast at 9 miles an hour. The pressure was 30.01 inches and falling. Around central and western Illinois, temperatures were around 80 degrees. At Springfield, it was sunny. It was partly sunny at Bloomington, Moline, and Galesburg. At Macomb, Quincy, and Lincoln, it was partly sunny. It was cloudy at Lakin and Pontiac. And once again at 2 p.m. in Peoria, under cloudy skies, the temperature was 79. Looking elsewhere around the Midwest at 2 p.m., Chicago was cloudy and 83. Indianapolis was cloudy and 75. St. Louis was partly sunny and 80. Kansas City was cloudy and 78. Des Moines was mostly sunny and 84. Milwaukee was partly sunny and 85. The time is currently 2:24 p.m. Central Daylight Time. 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Now for the official National Weather Service forecast for Peoria and surrounding areas of central Illinois. Rest of today, mostly cloudy. Near steady temperature in the lower 80s. Southeast winds around 5 miles an hour. Tonight, mostly cloudy until midnight, then becoming partly cloudy. Lows around 60. Southeast winds around 5 miles an hour until midnight, becoming light and variable. Wednesday, mostly sunny. Highs in the mid-80s. Northeast winds around 5 miles an hour. Wednesday night, partly cloudy until midnight, then becoming mostly clear. Lows around 60. Northeast winds 5 to 10 miles an hour. Thursday, sunny. Highs in the mid-80s. Northeast winds 5 to 10 miles an hour with gusts up to 20 miles an hour. Thursday night through Saturday, partly cloudy. Lows in the upper 50s. Highs in the mid-80s. Saturday night, mostly clear. Lows in the upper 50s. Sunday through Monday, partly cloudy. Highs in the lower 80s. Lows in the mid-50s. Again, the forecast for Peoria and surrounding areas of central Illinois for the rest of today, mostly cloudy. Near steady temperature in the lower 80s. Southeast winds around 5 miles an hour. At 2 p.m. in Peoria, skies were cloudy. The temperature was 79 degrees, the dew point was 51, and the relative humidity was 37%. The wind was southeast at 9 miles an hour. The pressure was 30.01 inches and falling. Around central and western Illinois, temperatures were around 80 degrees. At Springfield, it was sunny. It was partly sunny at Bloomington, Moline, and Galesburg. At Macomb, Quincy, and Lincoln, it was partly sunny. It was cloudy at Lakin and Pontiac.

and once again at 2 p.m. in Peoria, under cloudy skies, the temperature was 79. Looking elsewhere around the Midwest at 2 p.m., Chicago was cloudy, and 83. Indianapolis was cloudy, and 75. St. Louis was partly sunny, and 80. Kansas City was cloudy, and 78. Des Moines was mostly sunny, and 84. Milwaukee was partly sunny, and 85. The time is currently 2:27 p.m. Central Daylight Time. 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Now for the official National Weather Service forecast for Peoria and surrounding areas of central Illinois. Rest of today, mostly cloudy. Near steady temperature in the lower 80s. Southeast winds around 5 miles an hour. Tonight, mostly cloudy until midnight, then becoming partly cloudy. Lows around 60. Southeast winds around 5 miles an hour until midnight, becoming light and variable. Wednesday, mostly sunny. Highs in the mid-80s. Northeast winds around 5 miles an hour. Wednesday night, partly cloudy until midnight, then becoming mostly clear. Lows around 60. Northeast winds 5 to 10 miles an hour. Thursday, sunny. Highs in the mid-80s. Northeast winds 5 to 10 miles an hour with gusts up to 20 miles an hour. Thursday night through Saturday, partly cloudy. Lows in the upper 50s. Highs in the mid-80s. Saturday night, mostly clear. Lows in the upper 50s. Sunday through Monday, partly cloudy. Highs in the lower 80s. Lows in the mid-50s. Again, the forecast for Peoria and surrounding areas of central Illinois for the rest of today, mostly cloudy. Near steady temperature in the lower 80s. Southeast winds around 5 miles an hour. At 2 p.m. in Peoria, skies were cloudy. The temperature was 79 degrees, the dew point was 51, and the relative humidity was 37%. The wind was southeast at 9 miles an hour. The pressure was 30.01 inches and falling. Around central and western Illinois, temperatures were around 80 degrees. At Springfield, it was sunny. It was partly sunny at Bloomington, Moline, and Galesburg. At Macomb, Quincy, and Lincoln, it was partly sunny. It was cloudy at Lakin, and Pontiac. And once again at 2 p.m. in Peoria, under cloudy skies, the temperature was 79. Looking elsewhere around the Midwest at 2 p.m., Chicago was cloudy, and 83. Indianapolis was cloudy, and 75. St. Louis was partly sunny, and 80. Kansas City was cloudy, and 78. Des Moines was mostly sunny, and 84. Milwaukee was partly sunny, and 85. The time is currently 2:30 p.m. Central Daylight Time. 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Now for the official National Weather Service forecast for Peoria and surrounding areas of central Illinois. Rest of today, mostly cloudy. Near steady temperature in the lower 80s. Southeast winds around 5 miles an hour. Tonight, mostly cloudy until midnight, then becoming partly cloudy. Lows around 60. Southeast winds around 5 miles an hour until midnight, becoming light and variable. Wednesday, mostly sunny. Highs in the mid-80s. Northeast winds around 5 miles an hour. Wednesday night, partly cloudy until midnight, then becoming mostly clear. Lows around 60. Northeast winds 5 to 10 miles an hour. Thursday, sunny. Highs in the mid-80s. Northeast winds 5 to 10 miles an hour with gusts up to 20 miles an hour. Thursday night through Saturday, partly cloudy. Lows in the upper 50s. Highs in the mid-80s. Saturday night, mostly clear. Lows in the upper 50s. Sunday through Monday, partly cloudy. Highs in the lower 80s. Lows in the mid-50s. Again, the forecast for Peoria and surrounding areas of central Illinois for the rest of today, mostly cloudy. Near steady temperature in the lower 80s. Southeast winds around 5 miles an hour. At 2 p.m. in Peoria, skies were cloudy.

The temperature was 79 degrees, the dew point was 51, and the relative humidity was 37%. The wind was southeast at 9 miles an hour. The pressure was 30.01 inches and falling. Around central and western Illinois, temperatures were around 80 degrees. At Springfield, it was sunny. It was partly sunny at Bloomington, Moline, and Galesburg. At Macomb, Quincy, and Lincoln, it was partly sunny. It was cloudy at Lakin, and Pontiac. And once again at 2 p.m. in Peoria, under cloudy skies, the temperature was 79. Looking elsewhere around the Midwest at 2 p.m., Chicago was cloudy, and 83. Indianapolis was cloudy, and 75. St. Louis was partly sunny, and 80. Kansas City was cloudy, and 78. Des Moines was mostly sunny, and 84. Milwaukee was partly sunny, and 85. The time is currently 2:32 p.m. Central Daylight Time. 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Now for the official National Weather Service forecast for Peoria and surrounding areas of central Illinois. Rest of today, mostly cloudy. Near steady temperature in the lower 80s. Southeast winds around 5 miles an hour. Tonight, mostly cloudy until midnight, then becoming partly cloudy. Lows around 60. Southeast winds around 5 miles an hour until midnight, becoming light and variable. Wednesday, mostly sunny. Highs in the mid-80s. Northeast winds around 5 miles an hour. Wednesday night, partly cloudy until midnight, then becoming mostly clear. Lows around 60. Northeast winds 5 to 10 miles an hour. Thursday, sunny. Highs in the mid-80s. Northeast winds 5 to 10 miles an hour with gusts up to 20 miles an hour. Thursday night through Saturday, partly cloudy. Lows in the upper 50s. Highs in the mid-80s. Saturday night, mostly clear. Lows in the upper 50s. Sunday through Monday, partly cloudy. Highs in the lower 80s. Lows in the mid-50s. Again, the forecast for Peoria and surrounding areas of central Illinois for the rest of today, mostly cloudy. Near steady temperature in the lower 80s. Southeast winds around 5 miles an hour. At 2 p.m. in Peoria, skies were cloudy. The temperature was 79 degrees, the dew point was 51, and the relative humidity was 37%. The wind was southeast at 9 miles an hour. The pressure was 30.01 inches and falling. Around central and western Illinois, temperatures were around 80 degrees. At Springfield, it was sunny. It was partly sunny at Bloomington, Moline, and Galesburg. At Macomb, Quincy, and Lincoln, it was partly sunny. It was cloudy at Lakin, and Pontiac. And once again at 2 p.m. in Peoria, under cloudy skies, the temperature was 79. Looking elsewhere around the Midwest at 2 p.m., Chicago was cloudy, and 83. Indianapolis was cloudy, and 75. St. Louis was partly sunny, and 80. Kansas City was cloudy, and 78. Des Moines was mostly sunny, and 84. Milwaukee was partly sunny, and 85. The time is currently 2:35 p.m. Central Daylight Time. 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Now for the official National Weather Service forecast for Peoria and surrounding areas of central Illinois. Rest of today, mostly cloudy. Near steady temperature in the lower 80s. Southeast winds around 5 miles an hour. Tonight, mostly cloudy until midnight, then becoming partly cloudy. Lows around 60. Southeast winds around 5 miles an hour until midnight, becoming light and variable. Wednesday, mostly sunny. Highs in the mid-80s. Northeast winds around 5 miles an hour. Wednesday night, partly cloudy until midnight, then becoming mostly clear. Lows around 60. Northeast winds 5 to 10 miles an hour. Thursday, sunny.

Highs in the mid-80s. Northeast winds 5 to 10 miles an hour with gusts up to 20 miles an hour. Thursday night through Saturday, partly cloudy. Lows in the upper 50s. Highs in the mid-80s. Saturday night, mostly clear. Lows in the upper 50s. Sunday through Monday, partly cloudy. Highs in the lower 80s. Lows in the mid-50s. Again, the forecast for Peoria and surrounding areas of central Illinois for the rest of today, mostly cloudy. Near steady temperature in the lower 80s. Southeast winds around 5 miles an hour. The temperature was 79 degrees, the dew point was 51, and the relative humidity was 37%. The wind was at 9 miles an hour. The pressure was 30.01 inches and falling. Around central and western Illinois, temperatures were around 80 degrees. At Springfield, it was sunny. It was partly sunny at Bloomington, Moline, and Galesburg. At Macomb, Quincy, and Lincoln, it was partly sunny. It was cloudy at Lakin, and Pontiac. And once again at 2 p.m. in Peoria, under cloudy skies, the temperature was 79. Looking elsewhere around the Midwest at 2 p.m., Chicago was cloudy, and 83. Indianapolis was cloudy, and 75. St. Louis was partly sunny, and 80. Kansas City was cloudy, and 78. Des Moines was mostly sunny, and 84. Milwaukee was partly sunny, and 85. The time is currently 2:38 p.m. Central Daylight Time. 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Now for the official National Weather Service forecast for Peoria and surrounding areas of central Illinois. Rest of today, mostly cloudy. Near steady temperature in the lower 80s. Southeast winds around 5 miles an hour. Tonight, mostly cloudy until midnight, then becoming partly cloudy. Lows around 60. Southeast winds around 5 miles an hour until midnight, becoming light and variable. Wednesday, mostly sunny. Highs in the mid-80s. Northeast winds around 5 miles an hour. Wednesday night, partly cloudy until midnight, then becoming mostly clear. Lows around 60. Northeast winds 5 to 10 miles an hour. Thursday, sunny. Highs in the mid-80s. Northeast winds 5 to 10 miles an hour with gusts up to 20 miles an hour. Thursday night through Saturday, partly cloudy. Lows in the upper 50s. Highs in the mid-80s. Saturday night, mostly clear. Lows in the upper 50s. Sunday through Monday, partly cloudy. Highs in the lower 80s. Lows in the mid-50s. Again, the forecast for Peoria and surrounding areas of central Illinois for the rest of today, mostly cloudy. Near steady temperature in the lower 80s. Southeast winds around 5 miles an hour. At 2 p.m. in Peoria, skies were cloudy. The temperature was 79 degrees, the dew point was 51, and the relative humidity was 37%. The wind was southeast at 9 miles an hour. The pressure was 30.01 inches and falling. Around central and western Illinois, temperatures were around 80 degrees. At Springfield, it was sunny. It was partly sunny at Bloomington, Moline, and Galesburg. At Macomb, Quincy, and Lincoln, it was partly sunny. It was cloudy at Lakin, and Pontiac. And once again at 2 p.m. in Peoria, under cloudy skies, the temperature was 79. Looking elsewhere around the Midwest at 2 p.m., Chicago was cloudy, and 83. Indianapolis was cloudy, and 75. St. Louis was partly sunny, and 80. Kansas City was cloudy, and 78. Des Moines was mostly sunny, and 84. Milwaukee was partly sunny, and 85. The time is currently 2:41 p.m. Central Daylight Time. 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Now for the official National Weather Service forecast for Peoria and surrounding areas of central Illinois. Rest of today, mostly cloudy. Near steady temperature in the lower 80s. Southeast winds around 5 miles an hour. Tonight.

mostly cloudy until midnight, then becoming partly cloudy. Lows around 60. Southeast winds around 5 miles an hour until midnight, becoming light and variable. Wednesday, mostly sunny. Highs in the mid-80s. Northeast winds around 5 miles an hour. Wednesday night, partly cloudy until midnight, then becoming mostly clear. Lows around 60. Northeast winds 5 to 10 miles an hour. Thursday, sunny. Highs in the mid-80s. Northeast winds 5 to 10 miles an hour with gusts up to 20 miles an hour. Thursday night through Saturday, partly cloudy. Lows in the upper 50s. Highs in the mid-80s. Saturday night, mostly clear. Lows in the upper 50s. Sunday through Monday, partly cloudy. Highs in the lower 80s. Lows in the mid-50s. Again, the forecast for Peoria and surrounding areas of central Illinois for the rest of today, mostly cloudy. Near steady temperature in the lower 80s. Southeast winds around 5 miles an hour. At 2 p.m. in Peoria, skies were cloudy. The temperature was 79 degrees, the dew point was 51, and the relative humidity was 37%. The wind was southeast at 9 miles an hour. The pressure was 30.01 inches and falling. Around central and western Illinois, temperatures were around 80 degrees. At Springfield, it was sunny. It was partly sunny at Bloomington, Moline, and Galesburg. At Macomb, Quincy, and Lincoln, it was partly sunny. It was cloudy at Lakin and Pontiac. And once again at 2 p.m. in Peoria, under cloudy skies, the temperature was 79. Looking elsewhere around the Midwest at 2 p.m., Chicago was cloudy and 83. Indianapolis was cloudy and 75. St. Louis was partly sunny and 80. Kansas City was cloudy and 78. Des Moines was mostly sunny and 84. Milwaukee was partly sunny and 85. The time is currently 2:43 p.m. Central Daylight Time. 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Now for the official National Weather Service forecast for Peoria and surrounding areas of central Illinois. Rest of today, mostly cloudy. Near steady temperature in the lower 80s. Southeast winds around 5 miles an hour. Tonight, mostly cloudy until midnight, then becoming partly cloudy. Lows around 60. Southeast winds around 5 miles an hour until midnight, becoming light and variable. Wednesday, mostly sunny. Highs in the mid-80s. Northeast winds around 5 miles an hour. Wednesday night, partly cloudy until midnight, then becoming mostly clear. Lows around 60. Northeast winds 5 to 10 miles an hour. Thursday, sunny. Highs in the mid-80s. Northeast winds 5 to 10 miles an hour with gusts up to 20 miles an hour. Thursday night through Saturday, partly cloudy. Lows in the upper 50s. Highs in the mid-80s. Saturday night, mostly clear. Lows in the upper 50s. Sunday through Monday, partly cloudy. Highs in the lower 80s. Lows in the mid-50s. Again, the forecast for Peoria and surrounding areas of central Illinois for the rest of today, mostly cloudy. Near steady temperature in the lower 80s. Southeast winds around 5 miles an hour. At 2 p.m. in Peoria, skies were cloudy. The temperature was 79 degrees, the dew point was 51, and the relative humidity was 37%. The wind was southeast at 9 miles an hour. The pressure was 30.01 inches and falling. Around central and western Illinois, temperatures were around 80 degrees. At Springfield, it was sunny. It was partly sunny at Bloomington, Moline, and Galesburg. At Macomb, Quincy, and Lincoln, it was partly sunny. It was cloudy at Lakin and Pontiac. And once again at 2 p.m. in Peoria, under cloudy skies, the temperature was 79. Looking elsewhere around the Midwest at 2 p.m., Chicago was cloudy and 83. Indianapolis was cloudy and 75. St. Louis was partly sunny and 80. Kansas City was cloudy and 78. Des Moines was mostly sunny and 84.
Milwaukee was partly sunny and 85. And now a discussion of hazardous weather conditions for the following counties in Illinois: Fulton, Knox, and Mason. This hazardous weather outlook is for central Illinois and west central Illinois. For tonight, no hazardous weather is expected at this time. For Wednesday through Monday, no hazardous weather is expected at this time. Spotter information statement: spotter activation is not anticipated tonight. And now a discussion of hazardous weather conditions for the following counties in Illinois: Marshall, McLean, Peoria, Stark, Tazewell, and Woodford. This hazardous weather outlook is for central Illinois. For tonight, no hazardous weather is expected at this time. For Wednesday through Monday, the Environmental Protection Agency indicates that air quality on Wednesday may become unhealthy for sensitive groups. People with respiratory disorders, as well as children and older adults, should consider limiting prolonged outdoor exposure. Spotter information statement: spotter activation is not anticipated tonight. The time is currently 2:47 p.m. Central Daylight Time. 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Now for the official National Weather Service forecast for Peoria and surrounding areas of central Illinois. Rest of today, mostly cloudy. Near steady temperature in the lower 80s. Southeast winds around 5 miles an hour. Tonight, mostly cloudy until midnight, then becoming partly cloudy. Lows around 60. Southeast winds around 5 miles an hour until midnight, becoming light and variable. Wednesday, mostly sunny. Highs in the mid-80s. Northeast winds around 5 miles an hour. Wednesday night, partly cloudy until midnight, then becoming mostly clear. Lows around 60. Northeast winds 5 to 10 miles an hour. Thursday, sunny. Highs in the mid-80s. Northeast winds 5 to 10 miles an hour with gusts up to 20 miles an hour. Thursday night through Saturday, partly cloudy. Lows in the upper 50s. Highs in the mid-80s. Saturday night, mostly clear. Lows in the upper 50s. Sunday through Monday, partly cloudy. Highs in the lower 80s. Lows in the mid-50s. Again, the forecast for Peoria and surrounding areas of central Illinois for the rest of today: mostly cloudy. Near steady temperature in the lower 80s. Southeast winds around 5 miles an hour. At 2 p.m. in Peoria, skies were cloudy. The temperature was 79 degrees, the dew point was 51, and the relative humidity was 37%. The wind was southeast at 9 miles an hour. The pressure was 30.01 inches and falling. Around central and western Illinois, temperatures were around 80 degrees. At Springfield, it was sunny. It was partly sunny at Bloomington, Moline, and Galesburg. At Macomb, Quincy, and Lincoln, it was partly sunny. It was cloudy at Lakin and Pontiac. And once again at 2 p.m. in Peoria, under cloudy skies, the temperature was 79. Looking elsewhere around the Midwest at 2 p.m., Chicago was cloudy and 83. Indianapolis was cloudy and 75. St. Louis was partly sunny and 80. Kansas City was cloudy and 78. Des Moines was mostly sunny and 84. Milwaukee was partly sunny and 85. And now a discussion of hazardous weather conditions for the following counties in Illinois: Fulton, Knox, and Mason. This hazardous weather outlook is for central Illinois and west central Illinois. For tonight, no hazardous weather is expected at this time. For Wednesday through Monday, no hazardous weather is expected at this time. Spotter information statement: spotter activation is not anticipated tonight. And now a discussion of hazardous weather conditions for the following counties in Illinois: Marshall, McLean, Peoria, Stark, Tazewell, and Woodford. This hazardous weather outlook is for central Illinois. For tonight, no hazardous weather is expected at this time. For Wednesday through Monday, the Environmental Protection Agency indicates that air quality on Wednesday may become unhealthy for sensitive groups. People with respiratory disorders, as well as children and older adults, should consider limiting prolonged outdoor exposure. Spotter information statement: spotter

mostly sunny. Highs in the mid-80s. Northeast winds around 5 miles an hour. Wednesday night, partly cloudy until midnight, then becoming mostly clear. Lows around 60. Northeast winds 5 to 10 miles an hour. Thursday, sunny. Highs in the mid-80s. Northeast winds 5 to 10 miles an hour with gusts up to 20 miles an hour. Thursday night through Saturday, partly cloudy. Lows in the upper 50s. Highs in the mid-80s. Saturday night, mostly clear. Lows in the upper 50s. Sunday through Monday, partly cloudy. Highs in the lower 80s. Lows in the mid-50s. Again, the forecast for Peoria and surrounding areas of central Illinois for the rest of today, mostly cloudy. Near steady temperature in the lower 80s. Southeast winds around 5 miles an hour. At 2 p.m. in Peoria, skies were cloudy. The temperature was 79 degrees, the dew point was 51, and the relative humidity was 37%. The wind was southeast at 9 miles an hour. The pressure was 30.01 inches and falling. Around central and western Illinois, temperatures were around 80 degrees. At Springfield, it was sunny. It was partly sunny at Bloomington, Moline, and Galesburg. At Macomb, Quincy, and Lincoln, it was partly sunny. It was cloudy at Lakin, and Pontiac. And once again at 2 p.m. in Peoria, under cloudy skies, the temperature was 79. Looking elsewhere around the Midwest at 2 p.m., Chicago was cloudy, and 83. Indianapolis was cloudy, and 75. St. Louis was partly sunny, and 80. Kansas City was cloudy, and 78. Des Moines was mostly sunny, and 84. Milwaukee was partly sunny, and 85. And now a discussion of hazardous weather conditions for the following counties in Illinois: Fulton, Knox, and Mason. This hazardous weather outlook is for central Illinois and west central Illinois. For tonight, no hazardous weather is expected at this time. For Wednesday through Monday, no hazardous weather is expected at this time. Spotter information statement: spotter activation is not anticipated tonight. And now a discussion of hazardous weather conditions for the following counties in Illinois: Marshall, McLean, Peoria, Stark, Tazewell, and Woodford. This hazardous weather outlook is for central Illinois. For tonight, no hazardous weather is expected at this time. For Wednesday through Monday, the Environmental Protection Agency indicates that air quality on Wednesday may become unhealthy for sensitive groups. People with respiratory disorders, as well as children and older adults, should consider limiting prolonged outdoor exposure. Spotter information statement: spotter activation is not anticipated tonight. The time is currently 2:55 p.m. Central Daylight Time. 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Now for the official National Weather Service forecast for Peoria and surrounding areas of central Illinois. Rest of today, mostly cloudy. Near steady temperature in the lower 80s. Southeast winds around 5 miles an hour. Tonight, mostly cloudy until midnight, then becoming partly cloudy. Lows around 60. Southeast winds around 5 miles an hour until midnight, becoming light and variable. Wednesday, mostly sunny. Highs in the mid-80s. Northeast winds around 5 miles an hour. Wednesday night, partly cloudy until midnight, then becoming mostly clear. Lows around 60. Northeast winds 5 to 10 miles an hour. Thursday, sunny. Highs in the mid-80s. Northeast winds 5 to 10 miles an hour with gusts up to 20 miles an hour. Thursday night through Saturday, partly cloudy. Lows in the upper 50s. Highs in the mid-80s. Saturday night, mostly clear. Lows in the upper 50s. Sunday through Monday, partly cloudy. Highs in the lower 80s. Lows in the mid-50s. Again, the forecast for Peoria and surrounding areas of central Illinois for the rest of today, mostly cloudy. Near steady temperature in the lower 80s. Southeast winds around 5 miles an hour. At 2 p.m. in Peoria, skies were cloudy. The temperature was 79 degrees, the dew point was 51, and the

relative humidity was 37%. The wind was southeast at 9 miles an hour. The pressure was 30.01 inches and falling. Around central and western Illinois, temperatures were around 80 degrees. At Springfield, it was sunny. It was partly sunny at Bloomington, Moline, and Galesburg. At Macomb, Quincy, and Lincoln, it was partly sunny. It was cloudy at Lakin, and Pontiac. And once again at 2 p.m. in Peoria, under cloudy skies, the temperature was 79. Looking elsewhere around the Midwest at 2 p.m., Chicago was cloudy, and 83. Indianapolis was cloudy, and 75. St. Louis was partly sunny, and 80. Kansas City was cloudy, and 78. Des Moines was mostly sunny, and 84. Milwaukee was partly sunny, and 85. And now a discussion of hazardous weather conditions for the following counties in Illinois: Fulton, Knox, and Mason. This hazardous weather outlook is for central Illinois and west central Illinois. For tonight, no hazardous weather is expected at this time. For Wednesday through Monday, no hazardous weather is expected at this time. Spotter information statement: spotter activation is not anticipated tonight. And now a discussion of hazardous weather conditions for the following counties in Illinois: Marshall, McLean, Peoria, Stark, Tazewell, and Woodford. This hazardous weather outlook is for central Illinois. For tonight, no hazardous weather is expected at this time. For Wednesday through Monday, the Environmental Protection Agency indicates that air quality on Wednesday may become unhealthy for sensitive groups. People with respiratory disorders, as well as children and older adults, should consider limiting prolonged outdoor exposure. Spotter information statement: spotter activation is not anticipated tonight. The time is currently 2:59 p.m. Central Daylight Time. 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Now for the official National Weather Service forecast for Peoria and surrounding areas of central Illinois. Rest of today, mostly cloudy. Near steady temperature in the lower 80s. Southeast winds around 5 miles an hour. Tonight, mostly cloudy until midnight, then becoming partly cloudy. Lows around 60. Southeast winds around 5 miles an hour until midnight, becoming light and variable. Wednesday, mostly sunny. Highs in the mid-80s. Northeast winds around 5 miles an hour. Wednesday night, partly cloudy until midnight, then becoming mostly clear. Lows around 60. Northeast winds 5 to 10 miles an hour. Thursday, sunny. Highs in the mid-80s. Northeast winds 5 to 10 miles an hour with gusts up to 20 miles an hour. Thursday night through Saturday, partly cloudy. Lows in the upper 50s. Highs in the mid-80s. Saturday night, mostly clear. Lows in the upper 50s. Sunday through Monday, partly cloudy. Highs in the lower 80s. Lows in the mid-50s. Again, the forecast for Peoria and surrounding areas of central Illinois for the rest of today, mostly cloudy. Near steady temperature in the lower 80s. Southeast winds around 5 miles an hour. And now a discussion of hazardous weather conditions for the following counties in Illinois: Fulton, Knox, and Mason. This hazardous weather outlook is for central Illinois and west central Illinois. For tonight, no hazardous weather is expected at this time. For Wednesday through Monday, no hazardous weather is expected at this time. Spotter information statement: spotter activation is not anticipated tonight. And now a discussion of hazardous weather conditions for the following counties in Illinois: Marshall, McLean, Peoria, Stark, Tazewell, and Woodford. This hazardous weather outlook is for central Illinois. For tonight, no hazardous weather is expected at this time. For Wednesday through Monday, the Environmental Protection Agency indicates that air quality on Wednesday may become unhealthy for sensitive groups. People with respiratory disorders, as well as children and older adults, should consider limiting prolonged outdoor exposure. Spotter information statement: spotter activation is not anticipated tonight. The time is currently 3:02 p.m. Central Daylight Time. 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

HJ71 in Peoria. Now for the official National Weather Service forecast for Peoria and surrounding areas of central Illinois. Rest of today, mostly cloudy. Near steady temperature in the lower 80s. Southeast winds around 5 miles an hour. Tonight, mostly cloudy until midnight, then becoming partly cloudy. Lows around 60. Southeast winds around 5 miles an hour until midnight, becoming light and variable. Wednesday, mostly sunny. Highs in the mid-80s. Northeast winds around 5 miles an hour. Wednesday night, partly cloudy until midnight, then becoming mostly clear. Lows around 60. Northeast winds 5 to 10 miles an hour. Thursday, sunny. Highs in the mid-80s. Northeast winds 5 to 10 miles an hour with gusts up to 20 miles an hour. Thursday night through Saturday, partly cloudy. Lows in the upper 50s. Highs in the mid-80s. Saturday night, mostly clear. Lows in the upper 50s. Sunday through Monday, partly cloudy. Highs in the lower 80s. Lows in the mid-50s. Again, the forecast for Peoria and surrounding areas of central Illinois for the rest of today, mostly cloudy. Near steady temperature in the lower 80s. Southeast winds around 5 miles an hour. At 3 p.m. in Peoria, skies were cloudy. The temperature was 80 degrees, the dew point was 50, and the relative humidity was 34%. The wind was variable at 3 miles an hour. The pressure was 30.00 inches and falling. Around central and western Illinois, temperatures were in the lower to mid-80s. At Springfield, it was sunny. It was partly sunny at Bloomington, Moline, and Galesburg. At Macomb, Quincy, and Lincoln, it was partly sunny. It was cloudy at Lakin and Pontiac. And once again at 3 p.m. in Peoria, under cloudy skies, the temperature was 80. And now a discussion of hazardous weather conditions for the following counties in Illinois, Fulton, Knox, and Mason. This hazardous weather outlook is for central Illinois and west central Illinois. For tonight, no hazardous weather is expected at this time. For Wednesday through Monday, no hazardous weather is expected at this time. Spotter information statement, spotter activation is not anticipated tonight. And now a discussion of hazardous weather conditions for the following counties in Illinois, Marshall, McLean, Peoria, Stark, Tazewell, and Woodford. This hazardous weather outlook is for central Illinois. For tonight, no hazardous weather is expected at this time. For Wednesday through Monday, the Environmental Protection Agency indicates that air quality on Wednesday may become unhealthy for sensitive groups. People with respiratory disorders, as well as children and older adults, should consider limiting prolonged outdoor exposure. Spotter information statement, spotter activation is not anticipated tonight. The time is currently 3:05 p.m. Central Daylight Time. 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Station WXJ71 in Peoria. Now for the official National Weather Service forecast for Peoria and surrounding areas of central Illinois. Rest of today, mostly cloudy. Near steady temperature in the lower 80s. Southeast winds around 5 miles an hour. Tonight, mostly cloudy until midnight, then becoming partly cloudy. Lows around 60. Southeast winds around 5 miles an hour until midnight, becoming light and variable. Wednesday, mostly sunny. Highs in the mid-80s. Northeast winds around 5 miles an hour. Wednesday night, partly cloudy until midnight, then becoming mostly clear. Lows around 60. Northeast winds 5 to 10 miles an hour. Thursday, sunny. Highs in the mid-80s. Northeast winds 5 to 10 miles an hour with gusts up to 20 miles an hour. Thursday night through Saturday, partly cloudy. Lows in the upper 50s. Highs in the mid-80s. Saturday night, mostly clear. Lows in the upper 50s. Sunday through Monday, partly cloudy. Highs in the lower 80s. Lows in the mid-50s. Again, the forecast for Peoria and surrounding areas of central Illinois for the rest of today, mostly cloudy. Near steady temperature in the lower 80s. Southeast winds around 5 miles an hour.

at 3 p.m. in Peoria, skies were cloudy. The temperature was 80 degrees, the dew point was 50, and the relative humidity was 34%. The wind was variable at 3 miles an hour. The pressure was 30.00 inches and falling. Around central and western Illinois, temperatures were in the lower to mid-80s. At Springfield, it was sunny. It was partly sunny at Bloomington, Moline, and Galesburg. At Macomb, Quincy, and Lincoln, it was partly sunny. It was cloudy at Lakin, and Pontiac. And once again at 3 p.m. in Peoria, under cloudy skies, the temperature was 80. Looking elsewhere around the Midwest at 3 p.m., Chicago was cloudy, and 83. Indianapolis was cloudy, and 76. St. Louis was partly sunny, and 81. Kansas City was cloudy, and 77. Des Moines was mostly sunny, and 85. Milwaukee was partly sunny, and 84. And now a discussion of hazardous weather conditions for the following counties in Illinois, Fulton, Knox, and Mason. This hazardous weather outlook is for central Illinois and west central Illinois. For tonight, no hazardous weather is expected at this time. For Wednesday through Monday, no hazardous weather is expected at this time. Spotter information statement, spotter activation is not anticipated tonight. And now a discussion of hazardous weather conditions for the following counties in Illinois, Marshall, McLean, Peoria, Stark, Tazewell, and Woodford. This hazardous weather outlook is for central Illinois. For tonight, no hazardous weather is expected at this time. For Wednesday through Monday, the Environmental Protection Agency indicates that air quality on Wednesday may become unhealthy for sensitive groups. People with respiratory disorders, as well as children and older adults, should consider limiting prolonged outdoor exposure. Spotter information statement, spotter activation is not anticipated tonight. The time is currently 3:09 p.m. Central Daylight Time. 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Now for the official National Weather Service forecast for Peoria and surrounding areas of central Illinois. Rest of today, mostly cloudy. Near steady temperature in the lower 80s. Southeast winds around 5 miles an hour. Tonight, mostly cloudy until midnight, then becoming partly cloudy. Lows around 60. Southeast winds around 5 miles an hour until midnight, becoming light and variable. Wednesday, mostly sunny. Highs in the mid-80s. Northeast winds around 5 miles an hour. Wednesday night, partly cloudy until midnight, then becoming mostly clear. Lows around 60. Northeast winds 5 to 10 miles an hour. Thursday, sunny. Highs in the mid-80s. Northeast winds 5 to 10 miles an hour with gusts up to 20 miles an hour. Thursday night through Saturday, partly cloudy. Lows in the upper 50s. Highs in the mid-80s. Saturday night, mostly clear. Lows in the upper 50s. Sunday through Monday, partly cloudy. Highs in the lower 80s. Lows in the mid-50s. Again, the forecast for Peoria and surrounding areas of central Illinois for the rest of today, mostly cloudy. Near steady temperature in the lower 80s. Southeast winds around 5 miles an hour. At 3 p.m. in Peoria, skies were cloudy. The temperature was 80 degrees, the dew point was 50, and the relative humidity was 34%. The wind was variable at 3 miles an hour. The pressure was 30.00 inches and falling. Around central and western Illinois, temperatures were in the lower to mid-80s. At Springfield, it was sunny. It was partly sunny at Bloomington, Moline, and Galesburg. At Macomb, Quincy, and Lincoln, it was partly sunny. It was cloudy at Lakin, and Pontiac. And once again at 3 p.m. in Peoria, under cloudy skies, the temperature was 80. At 3 p.m. in Peoria, skies were mostly sunny. The temperature was 80 degrees, the dew point was 50, and the relative humidity was 34%. The wind was variable at 3 miles an hour. The pressure was 30.00 inches and falling. Around central and western Illinois, temperatures were in the lower to mid-80s. It was sunny at Springfield and Lincoln.

It was mostly sunny at Bloomington, Galesburg, and Macomb. It was partly sunny at Moline, Lakin, Quincy, and Pontiac. And once again at 3 p.m. in Peoria, under mostly sunny skies, the temperature was 80. Looking elsewhere around the Midwest at 3 p.m., Chicago was cloudy and 83. Indianapolis was cloudy and 76. St. Louis was partly sunny and 81. Kansas City was cloudy and 77. Des Moines was mostly sunny and 85. Milwaukee was partly sunny and 84. And now a discussion of hazardous weather conditions for the following counties in Illinois: Fulton, Knox, and Mason. This hazardous weather outlook is for central Illinois and west central Illinois. For tonight, no hazardous weather is expected at this time. For Wednesday through Monday, no hazardous weather is expected at this time. Spotter information statement: spotter activation is not anticipated tonight. 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The station serves the following counties: Fulton, Knox, Marshall, Mason, McLean, Peoria, Stark, Tazewell, and Woodford. WXJ71 is part of the All Hazards Network of NOAA Weather Radio. And now a discussion of hazardous weather conditions for the following counties in Illinois: Marshall, McLean, Peoria, Stark, Tazewell, and Woodford. This hazardous weather outlook is for central Illinois. For tonight, no hazardous weather is expected at this time. For Wednesday through Monday, the Environmental Protection Agency indicates that air quality on Wednesday may become unhealthy for sensitive groups. People with respiratory disorders, as well as children and older adults, should consider limiting prolonged outdoor exposure. Spotter information statement: spotter activation is not anticipated tonight. The time is currently 3:14 p.m. Central Daylight Time. 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Now for the official National Weather Service forecast for Peoria and surrounding areas of central Illinois. Rest of today, mostly cloudy. Near steady temperature in the lower 80s. Southeast winds around 5 miles an hour. Tonight, mostly cloudy until midnight, then becoming partly cloudy. Lows around 60. Southeast winds around 5 miles an hour until midnight, becoming light and variable. Wednesday, mostly sunny. Highs in the mid-80s. Northeast winds around 5 miles an hour. Wednesday night, partly cloudy until midnight, then becoming mostly clear. Lows around 60. Northeast winds 5 to 10 miles an hour. Thursday, sunny. Highs in the mid-80s. Northeast winds 5 to 10 miles an hour with gusts up to 20 miles an hour. Thursday night through Saturday, partly cloudy. Lows in the upper 50s. Highs in the mid-80s. Saturday night, mostly clear. Lows in the upper 50s. Sunday through Monday, partly cloudy. Highs in the lower 80s. Lows in the mid-50s. Again, the forecast for Peoria and surrounding areas of central Illinois for the rest of today: mostly cloudy. Near steady temperature in the lower 80s. Southeast winds around 5 miles an hour. At 3 p.m. in Peoria, skies were mostly sunny. The temperature was 80 degrees, the dew point was 50, and the relative humidity was 34%. The wind was variable at 3 miles an hour. The pressure was 30.00 inches and falling. Around central and western Illinois, temperatures were in the lower to mid-80s. It was sunny at Springfield and Lincoln. It was mostly sunny at Bloomington, Galesburg, and Macomb. It was partly sunny at Moline, Lakin, Quincy, and Pontiac. And once again at 3 p.m. in Peoria, under mostly sunny skies, the temperature was 80. Looking elsewhere around the Midwest at 3 p.m., Chicago was cloudy and 83. Indianapolis was cloudy and 76. St. Louis was partly sunny and 81. Kansas City was partly sunny and 70.

67. Des Moines was mostly sunny and 85. Milwaukee was partly sunny and 84. And now a discussion of hazardous weather conditions for the following counties in Illinois: Fulton, Knox, and Mason. This hazardous weather outlook is for Central Illinois and West Central Illinois. For tonight, no hazardous weather is expected at this time. For Wednesday through Monday, no hazardous weather is expected at this time. Spotter information statement: spotter activation is not anticipated tonight. And now a discussion of hazardous weather conditions for the following counties in Illinois: Marshall, McLean, Peoria, Stark, Tazewell, and Woodford. This hazardous weather outlook is for Central Illinois. For tonight, no hazardous weather is expected at this time. For Wednesday through Monday, the Environmental Protection Agency indicates that air quality on Wednesday may become unhealthy for sensitive groups. People with respiratory disorders, as well as children and older adults, should consider limiting prolonged outdoor exposure. Spotter information statement: spotter activation is not anticipated tonight. The time is currently 3:18 p.m. Central Daylight Time. 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Now for the official National Weather Service forecast for Peoria and surrounding areas of Central Illinois. Rest of today, mostly cloudy. Near steady temperature in the lower 80s. Southeast winds around 5 miles an hour. Tonight, mostly cloudy until midnight, then becoming partly cloudy. Lows around 60. Southeast winds around 5 miles an hour until midnight, becoming light and variable. Wednesday, mostly sunny. Highs in the mid-80s. Northeast winds around 5 miles an hour. Wednesday night, partly cloudy until midnight, then becoming mostly clear. Lows around 60. Northeast winds 5 to 10 miles an hour. Thursday, sunny. Highs in the mid-80s. Northeast winds 5 to 10 miles an hour with gusts up to 20 miles an hour. Thursday night through Saturday, partly cloudy. Lows in the upper 50s. Highs in the mid-80s. Saturday night, mostly clear. Lows in the upper 50s. Sunday through Monday, partly cloudy. Highs in the lower 80s. Lows in the mid-50s. Again, the forecast for Peoria and surrounding areas of Central Illinois for the rest of today: mostly cloudy. Near steady temperature in the lower 80s. Southeast winds around 5 miles an hour. At 3 p.m. in Peoria, skies were mostly sunny. The temperature was 80 degrees, the dew point was 50, and the relative humidity was 34%. The wind was variable at 3 miles an hour. The pressure was 30.00 inches and falling. Around central and western Illinois, temperatures were in the lower to mid-80s. It was sunny at Springfield and Lincoln. It was mostly sunny at Bloomington, Galesburg, and Macomb. It was partly sunny at Moline, Lakin, Quincy, and Pontiac. And once again at 3 p.m. in Peoria, under mostly sunny skies, the temperature was 80. Looking elsewhere around the Midwest at 3 p.m., Chicago was cloudy and 83. Indianapolis was cloudy and 76. St. Louis was partly sunny and 81. Kansas City was partly sunny and 77. Des Moines was mostly sunny and 85. Milwaukee was partly sunny and 84. And now a discussion of hazardous weather conditions for the following counties in Illinois: Fulton, Knox, and Mason. This hazardous weather outlook is for Central Illinois and West Central Illinois. For tonight, no hazardous weather is expected at this time. For Wednesday through Monday, no hazardous weather is expected at this time. Spotter information statement: spotter activation is not anticipated tonight. And now a discussion of hazardous weather conditions for the following counties in Illinois: Marshall, McLean, Peoria, Stark, Tazewell, and Woodford. This hazardous weather outlook is for Central Illinois. For tonight, no hazardous weather is expected at this time. For Wednesday through Monday, the Environmental Protection Agency indicates that air quality on Wednesday may become unhealthy for sensitive groups. People with respiratory disorders, as well as children and older adults, should consider limiting prolonged outdoor exposure.

Spotter information statement. Spotter activation is not anticipated tonight. The time is currently 3:22 p.m. Central Daylight Time. 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Now for the official National Weather Service forecast for Peoria and surrounding areas of central Illinois. Rest of today, mostly cloudy. Near steady temperature in the lower 80s. Southeast winds around 5 miles an hour. Tonight, mostly cloudy until midnight, then becoming partly cloudy. Lows around 60. Southeast winds around 5 miles an hour until midnight, becoming light and variable. Wednesday, mostly sunny. Highs in the mid-80s. Northeast winds around 5 miles an hour. Wednesday night, partly cloudy until midnight, then becoming mostly clear. Lows around 60. Northeast winds 5 to 10 miles an hour. Thursday, sunny. Highs in the mid-80s. Northeast winds 5 to 10 miles an hour with gusts up to 20 miles an hour. Thursday night through Saturday, partly cloudy. Lows in the upper 50s. Highs in the mid-80s. Saturday night, mostly clear. Lows in the upper 50s. Sunday through Monday, partly cloudy. Highs in the lower 80s. Lows in the mid-50s. Again, the forecast for Peoria and surrounding areas of central Illinois for the rest of today, mostly cloudy. Near steady temperature in the lower 80s. Southeast winds around 5 miles an hour. At 3 p.m. in Peoria, skies were mostly sunny. The temperature was 80 degrees, the dew point was 50, and the relative humidity was 34%. The wind was variable at 3 miles an hour. The pressure was 30.00 inches and falling. Around central and western Illinois, temperatures were in the lower to mid-80s. It was sunny at Springfield and Lincoln. It was mostly sunny at Bloomington, Galesburg, and Macomb. It was partly sunny at Moline, Lakin, Quincy, and Pontiac. And once again at 3 p.m. in Peoria, under mostly sunny skies, the temperature was 80. Looking elsewhere around the Midwest at 3 p.m., Chicago was cloudy and 83. Indianapolis was cloudy and 76. St. Louis was partly sunny and 81. Kansas City was partly sunny and 77. Des Moines was mostly sunny and 85. Milwaukee was partly sunny and 84. And now a discussion of hazardous weather conditions for the following counties in Illinois: Fulton, Knox, and Mason. This hazardous weather outlook is for central Illinois and west central Illinois. For tonight, no hazardous weather is expected at this time. For Wednesday through Monday, no hazardous weather is expected at this time. Spotter information statement. Spotter activation is not anticipated tonight. And now a discussion of hazardous weather conditions for the following counties in Illinois: Marshall, McLean, Peoria, Stark, Tazewell, and Woodford. This hazardous weather outlook is for central Illinois. For tonight, no hazardous weather is expected at this time. For Wednesday through Monday, the Environmental Protection Agency indicates that air quality on Wednesday may become unhealthy for sensitive groups. People with respiratory disorders, as well as children and older adults, should consider limiting prolonged outdoor exposure. Spotter information statement. Spotter activation is not anticipated tonight. The time is currently 3:26 p.m. Central Daylight Time. 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Now for the official National Weather Service forecast for Peoria and surrounding areas of central Illinois. Rest of today, mostly cloudy. Near steady temperature in the lower 80s. Southeast winds around 5 miles an hour. Tonight, mostly cloudy until midnight, then becoming partly cloudy. Lows around 60. Southeast winds around 5 miles an hour until midnight, becoming light and variable. Wednesday, mostly sunny. Highs in the mid-80s. Northeast winds around 5 miles an hour. Wednesday night, partly cloudy until midnight, then becoming mostly clear. Lows around 60. Northeast winds 5 to 10 miles an hour. Thursday, sunny. Highs in the mid-80s.

Northeast winds 5 to 10 miles an hour with gusts up to 20 miles an hour. Thursday night through Saturday, partly cloudy. Lows in the upper 50s. Highs in the mid 80s. Saturday night, mostly clear. Lows in the upper 50s. Sunday through Monday, partly cloudy. Highs in the lower 80s. Lows in the mid 50s. Again, the forecast for Peoria and surrounding areas of central Illinois for the rest of today, mostly cloudy. Near steady temperature in the lower 80s. Southeast winds around 5 miles an hour. At 3 p.m. in Peoria, skies were mostly sunny. The temperature was 80 degrees, the dew point was 50, and the relative humidity was 34%. The wind was variable at 3 miles an hour. The pressure was 30.00 inches and falling. Around central and western Illinois, temperatures were in the lower to mid-80s. It was sunny at Springfield and Lincoln. It was mostly sunny at Bloomington, Galesburg, and Macomb. It was partly sunny at Moline, Lakin, Quincy, and Pontiac. And once again at 3 p.m. in Peoria, under mostly sunny skies, the temperature was 80. Looking elsewhere around the Midwest at 3 p.m., Chicago was cloudy, and 83. Indianapolis was cloudy, and 76. St. Louis was partly sunny, and 81. Kansas City was partly sunny, and 77. Des Moines was mostly sunny, and 85. Milwaukee was partly sunny, and 84. And now a discussion of hazardous weather conditions for the following counties in Illinois: Fulton, Knox, and Mason. This hazardous weather outlook is for central Illinois and west central Illinois. For tonight, no hazardous weather is expected at this time. For Wednesday through Monday, no hazardous weather is expected at this time. Spotter information statement: spotter activation is not anticipated tonight. And now a discussion of hazardous weather conditions for the following counties in Illinois: Marshall, McLean, Peoria, Stark, Tazewell, and Woodford. This hazardous weather outlook is for central Illinois. For tonight, no hazardous weather is expected at this time. For Wednesday through Monday, the Environmental Protection Agency indicates that air quality on Wednesday may become unhealthy for sensitive groups. People with respiratory disorders, as well as children and older adults, should consider limiting prolonged outdoor exposure. Spotter information statement: spotter activation is not anticipated tonight. The time is currently 3:30 p.m. Central Daylight Time. 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Now for the official National Weather Service forecast for Peoria and surrounding areas of central Illinois. Rest of today, mostly cloudy. Near steady temperature in the lower 80s. Southeast winds around 5 miles an hour. Tonight, mostly cloudy until midnight, then becoming partly cloudy. Lows around 60. Southeast winds around 5 miles an hour until midnight, becoming light and variable. Wednesday, mostly sunny. Highs in the mid-80s. Northeast winds around 5 miles an hour. Wednesday night, partly cloudy until midnight, then becoming mostly clear. Lows around 60. Northeast winds 5 to 10 miles an hour. Thursday, sunny. Highs in the mid-80s. Northeast winds 5 to 10 miles an hour with gusts up to 20 miles an hour. Thursday night through Saturday, partly cloudy. Lows in the upper 50s. Highs in the mid-80s. Saturday night, mostly clear. Lows in the upper 50s. Sunday through Monday, partly cloudy. Highs in the lower 80s. Lows in the mid-50s. Again, the forecast for Peoria and surrounding areas of central Illinois for the rest of today, mostly cloudy. Near steady temperature in the lower 80s. Southeast winds around 5 miles an hour. At 3 p.m. in Peoria, skies were mostly sunny. The temperature was 80 degrees, the dew point was 50, and the relative humidity was 34%. The wind was variable at 3 miles an hour. The pressure was 30.00 inches and falling. Around central and western Illinois, temperatures were in the lower to mid-80s. It was sunny at Springfield and Lincoln. It was mostly sunny at Bloomington, Galesburg, and Macomb.

It was partly sunny at Moline, Lakin, Quincy, and Pontiac. And once again at 3 p.m. in Peoria, under mostly sunny skies, the temperature was 80. Looking elsewhere around the Midwest at 3 p.m., Chicago was cloudy, and 83. Indianapolis was cloudy, and 76. St. Louis was partly sunny, and 81. Kansas City was partly sunny, and 77. Des Moines was mostly sunny, and 85. Milwaukee was partly sunny, and 84. And now a discussion of hazardous weather conditions for the following counties in Illinois: Fulton, Knox, and Mason. This hazard and 84. And now a discussion of hazardous weather conditions for the following counties in Illinois: Fulton, Knox, and Mason. This hazardous weather outlook is for Central Illinois and West Central Illinois. For tonight, no hazardous weather is expected at this time. For Wednesday through Monday, no hazardous weather is expected at this time. Spotter information statement: spotter activation is not anticipated tonight. And now a discussion of hazardous weather conditions for the following counties in Illinois: Marshall, McLean, Peoria, Stark, Tazewell, and Woodford. This hazardous weather outlook is for Central Illinois. For tonight, no hazardous weather is expected at this time. For Wednesday through Monday, the Environmental Protection Agency indicates that air quality on Wednesday may become unhealthy for sensitive groups. People with respiratory disorders, as well as children and older adults, should consider limiting prolonged outdoor exposure. Spotter information statement: spotter activation is not anticipated tonight. The time is currently 3:34 p.m. Central Daylight Time. 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Now for the official National Weather Service forecast for Peoria and surrounding areas of Central Illinois. Rest of today, mostly cloudy. Near steady temperature in the lower 80s. Southeast winds around 5 miles an hour. Tonight, mostly cloudy until midnight, then becoming partly cloudy. Lows around 60. Southeast winds around 5 miles an hour until midnight, becoming light and variable. Wednesday, mostly sunny. Highs in the mid-80s. Northeast winds around 5 miles an hour. Wednesday night, partly cloudy until midnight, then becoming mostly clear. Lows around 60. Northeast winds 5 to 10 miles an hour. Thursday, sunny. Highs in the mid-80s. Northeast winds 5 to 10 miles an hour with gusts up to 20 miles an hour. Thursday night through Saturday, partly cloudy. Lows in the upper 50s. Highs in the mid-80s. Saturday night, mostly clear. Lows in the upper 50s. Sunday through Monday, partly cloudy. Highs in the lower 80s. Lows in the mid-50s. Again, the forecast for Peoria and surrounding areas of Central Illinois for the rest of today: mostly cloudy. Near steady temperature in the lower 80s. Southeast winds around 5 miles an hour. At 3 p.m. in Peoria, skies were mostly sunny. The temperature was 80 degrees, the dew point was 50, and the relative humidity was 34%. The wind was variable at 3 miles an hour. The pressure was 30.00 inches and falling. Around central and western Illinois, temperatures were in the lower to mid-80s. It was sunny at Springfield and Lincoln. It was mostly sunny at Bloomington, Galesburg, and Macomb. It was partly sunny at Moline, Lakin, Quincy, and Pontiac. And once again at 3 p.m. in Peoria, under mostly sunny skies, the temperature was 80. Looking elsewhere around the Midwest at 3 p.m., Chicago was cloudy, and 83. Indianapolis was cloudy, and 76. St. Louis was partly sunny, and 81. Kansas City was partly sunny, and 77. Des Moines was mostly sunny, and 85. Milwaukee was partly sunny, and 84. And now a discussion of hazardous weather conditions for the following counties in Illinois: Fulton, Knox, and Mason. This hazardous weather outlook is for Central Illinois and West Central Illinois. For tonight, no hazardous weather is expected at this time. For Wednesday through Monday, no hazardous weather is expected at this time.

Spotter information statement. Spotter activation is not anticipated tonight. And now a discussion of hazardous weather conditions for the following counties in Illinois: Marshall, McLean, Peoria, Stark, Tazewell, and Woodford. This hazardous weather outlook is for central Illinois. For tonight, no hazardous weather is expected at this time. For Wednesday through Monday, the Environmental Protection Agency indicates that air quality on Wednesday may become unhealthy for sensitive groups. People with respiratory disorders, as well as children and older adults, should consider limiting prolonged outdoor exposure. Spotter information statement. Spotter activation is not anticipated tonight. The time is currently 3:37 p.m. Central Daylight Time. 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Now for the official National Weather Service forecast for Peoria and surrounding areas of central Illinois. Rest of today, mostly cloudy. Near steady temperature in the lower 80s. Southeast winds around 5 miles an hour. Tonight, mostly cloudy until midnight, then becoming partly cloudy. Lows around 60. Southeast winds around 5 miles an hour until midnight, becoming light and variable. Wednesday, mostly sunny. Highs in the mid-80s. Northeast winds around 5 miles an hour. Wednesday night, partly cloudy until midnight, then becoming mostly clear. Lows around 60. Northeast winds 5 to 10 miles an hour. Thursday, sunny. Highs in the mid-80s. Northeast winds 5 to 10 miles an hour with gusts up to 20 miles an hour. Thursday night through Saturday, partly cloudy. Lows in the upper 50s. Highs in the mid-80s. Saturday night, mostly clear. Lows in the upper 50s. Sunday through Monday, partly cloudy. Highs in the lower 80s. Lows in the mid-50s. Again, the forecast for Peoria and surrounding areas of central Illinois for the rest of today, mostly cloudy. Near steady temperature in the lower 80s. Southeast winds around 5 miles an hour. Now for the official National Weather Service forecast for Peoria and surrounding areas of central Illinois. Tonight, mostly cloudy until midnight, then becoming partly cloudy. Lows around 60. Southeast winds around 5 miles an hour until midnight, becoming light and variable. Wednesday, mostly sunny. Highs in the mid-80s. Northeast winds around 5 miles an hour. Wednesday night, partly cloudy until midnight, then becoming mostly clear. Lows around 60. Northeast winds 5 to 10 miles an hour. Thursday, sunny. Highs in the mid-80s. Northeast winds 5 to 10 miles an hour with gusts up to 20 miles an hour. Thursday night, partly cloudy. Lows in the mid-50s. East winds 5 to 10 miles an hour. Friday through Saturday, partly cloudy. Highs in the mid-80s. Lows in the upper 50s. Saturday night, mostly clear. Lows in the upper 50s. Sunday through Monday, partly cloudy. Highs in the lower 80s. Lows in the mid-50s. Monday night and Tuesday, mostly clear. Lows in the mid-50s. Highs in the lower 80s. Again, the forecast for Peoria and surrounding areas of central Illinois for tonight, mostly cloudy until midnight, then becoming partly cloudy. Lows around 60. Southeast winds around 5 miles an hour until midnight, becoming light and variable. At 3 p.m. in Peoria, skies were mostly sunny. The temperature was 80 degrees, the dew point was 50, and the relative humidity was 34%. The wind was variable at 3 miles an hour. The pressure was 30.00 inches and falling. Around central and western Illinois, temperatures were in the lower to mid-80s. It was sunny at Springfield and Lincoln. It was mostly sunny at Bloomington, Galesburg, and Macomb. It was partly sunny at Moline, Lakin, Quincy, and Pontiac. And once again at 3 p.m. in Peoria, under mostly sunny skies, the temperature was 80. Looking elsewhere around the Midwest at 3 p.m., Chicago was cloudy and 83. Indianapolis was cloudy and 76. St. Louis was partly sunny and 81. Kansas City was partly sunny
and 77. Des Moines was mostly sunny, and 85. Milwaukee was partly sunny, and 84. And now a discussion of hazardous weather conditions for the following counties in Illinois: Fulton, Knox, and Mason. This hazardous weather outlook is for central Illinois and west central Illinois. For tonight, no hazardous weather is expected at this time. For Wednesday through Monday, no hazardous weather is expected at this time. Spotter information statement: spotter activation is not anticipated tonight. And now a discussion of hazardous weather conditions for the following counties in Illinois: Marshall, McLean, Peoria, Stark, Tazewell, and Woodford. This hazardous weather outlook is for central Illinois. For tonight, no hazardous weather is expected at this time. For Wednesday through Monday, the Environmental Protection Agency indicates that air quality on Wednesday may become unhealthy for sensitive groups. People with respiratory disorders, as well as children and older adults, should consider limiting prolonged outdoor exposure. Spotter information statement: spotter activation is not anticipated tonight. The time is currently 3:43 p.m. Central Daylight Time. 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Now for the official National Weather Service forecast for Peoria and surrounding areas of central Illinois. Tonight, mostly cloudy until midnight, then becoming partly cloudy. Lows around 60. Southeast winds around 5 miles an hour until midnight, becoming light and variable. Wednesday, mostly sunny. Highs in the mid-80s. Northeast winds around 5 miles an hour. Wednesday night, partly cloudy until midnight, then becoming mostly clear. Lows around 60. Northeast winds 5 to 10 miles an hour. Thursday, sunny. Highs in the mid-80s. Northeast winds 5 to 10 miles an hour with gusts up to 20 miles an hour. Thursday night, partly cloudy. Lows in the mid-50s. East winds 5 to 10 miles an hour. Friday through Saturday, partly cloudy. Highs in the mid-80s. Lows in the upper 50s. Saturday night, mostly clear. Lows in the upper 50s. Sunday through Monday, partly cloudy. Highs in the lower 80s. Lows in the mid-50s. Monday night and Tuesday, mostly clear. Lows in the mid-50s. Highs in the lower 80s. Again, the forecast for Peoria and surrounding areas of central Illinois for tonight: mostly cloudy until midnight, then becoming partly cloudy. Lows around 60. Southeast winds around 5 miles an hour until midnight, becoming light and variable. At 3 p.m. in Peoria, skies were mostly sunny. The temperature was 80 degrees, the dew point was 50, and the relative humidity was 34%. The wind was variable at 3 miles an hour. The pressure was 30.00 inches and falling. Around central and western Illinois, temperatures were in the lower to mid-80s. It was sunny at Springfield and Lincoln. It was mostly sunny at Bloomington, Galesburg, and Macomb. It was partly sunny at Moline, Lakin, Quincy, and Pontiac. And once again at 3 p.m. in Peoria, under mostly sunny skies, the temperature was 80. Looking elsewhere around the Midwest at 3 p.m., Chicago was cloudy and 83. Indianapolis was cloudy and 76. St. Louis was partly sunny and 81. Kansas City was partly sunny and 77. Des Moines was mostly sunny and 85. Milwaukee was partly sunny and 84. And now a discussion of hazardous weather conditions for the following counties in Illinois: Fulton, Knox, and Mason. This hazardous weather outlook is for central Illinois and west central Illinois. For tonight, no hazardous weather is expected at this time. For Wednesday through Monday, no hazardous weather is expected at this time. Spotter information statement: spotter activation is not anticipated tonight. And now a discussion of hazardous weather conditions for the following counties in Illinois: Marshall, McLean, Peoria, Stark, Tazewell, and Woodford. This hazardous weather outlook is for central Illinois. For tonight, no hazardous weather is expected at this time.
For Wednesday through Monday, the Environmental Protection Agency indicates that air quality

Wednesday may become unhealthy for sensitive groups. People with respiratory disorders, as well as children and older adults, should consider limiting prolonged outdoor exposure. Spotter information statement. Spotter activation is not anticipated tonight. The time is currently 3:47 p.m. Central Daylight Time. 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Now for the official National Weather Service forecast for Peoria and surrounding areas of central Illinois. Tonight, mostly cloudy until midnight, then becoming partly cloudy. Lows around 60. Southeast winds around 5 miles an hour until midnight, becoming light and variable. Wednesday, mostly sunny. Highs in the mid-80s. Northeast winds around 5 miles an hour. Wednesday night, partly cloudy until midnight, then becoming mostly clear. Lows around 60. Northeast winds 5 to 10 miles an hour. Thursday, sunny. Highs in the mid-80s. Northeast winds 5 to 10 miles an hour with gusts up to 20 miles an hour. Thursday night, partly cloudy. Lows in the mid-50s. East winds 5 to 10 miles an hour. Friday through Saturday, partly cloudy. Highs in the mid-80s. Lows in the upper 50s. Saturday night, mostly clear. Lows in the upper 50s. Sunday through Monday, partly cloudy. Highs in the lower 80s. Lows in the mid-50s. Monday night and Tuesday, mostly clear. Lows in the mid-50s. Highs in the lower 80s. Again, the forecast for Peoria and surrounding areas of central Illinois for tonight, mostly cloudy until midnight, then becoming partly cloudy. Lows around 60. Southeast winds around 5 miles an hour until midnight, becoming light and variable. At 3 p.m. in Peoria, skies were mostly sunny. The temperature was 80 degrees, the dew point was 50, and the relative humidity was 34%. The wind was variable at 3 miles an hour. The pressure was 30.00 inches and falling. Around central and western Illinois, temperatures were in the lower to mid-80s. It was sunny at Springfield and Lincoln. It was mostly sunny at Bloomington, Galesburg, and Macomb. It was partly sunny at Moline, Lakin, Quincy, and Pontiac. And once again at 3 p.m. in Peoria, under mostly sunny skies, the temperature was 80. Looking elsewhere around the Midwest at 3 p.m., Chicago was cloudy and 83. Indianapolis was cloudy and 76. St. Louis was partly sunny and 81. Kansas City was partly sunny and 77. Des Moines was mostly sunny and 85. Milwaukee was partly sunny and 84. And now a discussion of hazardous weather conditions for the following counties in Illinois: Fulton, Knox, and Mason. This hazardous weather outlook is for central Illinois and west central Illinois. For tonight, no hazardous weather is expected at this time. For Wednesday through Monday, no hazardous weather is expected at this time. Spotter information statement. Spotter activation is not anticipated tonight. And now a discussion of hazardous weather conditions for the following counties in Illinois: Marshall, McLean, Peoria, Stark, Tazewell, and Woodford. This hazardous weather outlook is for central Illinois. For tonight, no hazardous weather is expected at this time. For Wednesday through Monday, the Environmental Protection Agency indicates that air quality on Wednesday may become unhealthy for sensitive groups. People with respiratory disorders, as well as children and older adults, should consider limiting prolonged outdoor exposure. Spotter information statement. Spotter activation is not anticipated tonight. The time is currently 3:51 p.m. Central Daylight Time. 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Now for the official National Weather Service forecast for Peoria and surrounding areas of central Illinois. Tonight, mostly cloudy until midnight, then becoming partly cloudy. Lows around 60. Southeast winds around 5 miles an hour until midnight, becoming light and variable. Wednesday, mostly sunny. Highs in the mid-80s. Northeast winds around 5 miles an hour. Wednesday night, partly cloudy until midnight, then becoming

Again, the forecast for Peoria and surrounding areas of central Illinois for tonight, mostly cloudy until midnight, then becoming partly cloudy. Lows around 60. Southeast winds around 5 miles an hour until midnight, becoming light and variable. At 3 p.m. in Peoria, skies were mostly sunny. The temperature was 80 degrees, the dew point was 50, and the relative humidity was 34%. The wind was variable at 3 miles an hour. The pressure was 30.00 inches and falling. Around central and western Illinois, temperatures were in the lower to mid 80s. It was sunny at Springfield and Lincoln. It was mostly sunny at Bloomington, Galesburg, and Macomb. It was partly sunny at Moline, Lakin, Quincy, and Pontiac. And once again at 3 p.m. in Peoria, under mostly sunny skies, the temperature was 80. Looking elsewhere around the Midwest at 3 p.m., Chicago was cloudy and 83. Indianapolis was cloudy and 76. St. Louis was partly sunny and 81. Kansas City was partly sunny and 77. Des Moines was mostly sunny and 85. Milwaukee was partly sunny and 84. And now a discussion of hazardous weather conditions for the following counties in Illinois: Fulton, Knox, and Mason. This hazardous weather outlook is for central Illinois and west central Illinois. For tonight, no hazardous weather is expected at this time. For Wednesday through Monday, no hazardous weather is expected at this time. Spotter information statement: spotter activation is not anticipated tonight. And now a discussion of hazardous weather conditions for the following counties in Illinois: Marshall, McLean, Peoria, Stark, Tazewell, and Woodford. This hazardous weather outlook is for central Illinois. For tonight, no hazardous weather is expected at this time. For Wednesday through Monday, the Environmental Protection Agency indicates that air quality on Wednesday may become unhealthy for sensitive groups. People with respiratory disorders, as well as children and older adults, should consider limiting prolonged outdoor exposure. Spotter information statement: spotter activation is not anticipated tonight. The time is currently 3:55 p.m. Central Daylight Time. 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Now for the official National Weather Service forecast for Peoria and surrounding areas of central Illinois. Tonight, mostly cloudy until midnight, then becoming partly cloudy. Lows around 60. Southeast winds around 5 miles an hour until midnight, becoming light and variable. Wednesday, mostly sunny. Highs in the mid-80s. Northeast winds around 5 miles an hour. Wednesday night, partly cloudy until midnight, then becoming mostly clear. Lows around 60. Northeast winds 5 to 10 miles an hour. Thursday, sunny. Highs in the mid-80s. Northeast winds 5 to 10 miles an hour with gusts up to 20 miles an hour. Thursday night, partly cloudy. Lows in the mid-50s. East winds 5 to 10 miles an hour. Friday through Saturday, partly cloudy. Highs in the mid-80s. Lows in the upper 50s. Saturday night, mostly clear. Lows in the upper 50s. Sunday through Monday, partly cloudy. Highs in the lower 80s. Lows in the mid-50s. Monday night and Tuesday, mostly clear. Lows in the mid-50s. Highs in the lower 80s. Again, the forecast for Peoria and surrounding areas of central Illinois for tonight: mostly cloudy until midnight, then becoming partly cloudy. Lows around 60. Southeast winds around 5 miles an hour until midnight, becoming light and variable. At 3 p.m. in Peoria, skies were mostly sunny. The temperature was 80 degrees, the dew point was 50, and the relative humidity was 34%. The wind was variable at 3 miles an hour. The pressure was 30.00 inches and falling. Around central and western Illinois, temperatures were in the lower to mid-80s. It was sunny at Springfield and Lincoln. It was mostly sunny at Bloomington, Galesburg, and Macomb. It was partly sunny at Moline, Lakin, Quincy, and Pontiac. And once again at 3 p.m. in Peoria, under mostly sunny skies, the temperature was 80. Looking elsewhere,

around the Midwest at 3 p.m., Chicago was cloudy, and 83. Indianapolis was cloudy, and 76. St. Louis was partly sunny, and 81. Kansas City was partly sunny, and 77. Des Moines was mostly sunny, and 85. Milwaukee was partly sunny, and 84. And now a discussion of hazardous weather conditions for the following counties in Illinois, Fulton, Knox, and Mason. This hazardous weather outlook is for Central Illinois and West Central Illinois. For tonight, no hazardous weather is expected at this time. For Wednesday through Monday, no hazardous weather is expected at this time. Spotter information statement, spotter activation is not anticipated tonight. And now a discussion of hazardous weather conditions for the following counties in Illinois, Marshall, McLean, Peoria, Stark, Tazewell, and Woodford. This hazardous weather outlook is for Central Illinois. For tonight, no hazardous weather is expected at this time. For Wednesday through Monday, the Environmental Protection Agency indicates that air quality on Wednesday may become unhealthy for sensitive groups. People with respiratory disorders, as well as children and older adults, should consider limiting prolonged outdoor exposure. Spotter information statement, spotter activation is not anticipated tonight. The time is currently 3:59 p.m. Central Daylight Time. 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Now for the official National Weather Service forecast for Peoria and surrounding areas of Central Illinois. Tonight, mostly cloudy until midnight, then becoming partly cloudy. Lows around 60. Southeast winds around 5 miles an hour until midnight, becoming light and variable. Wednesday, mostly sunny. Highs in the mid-80s. Northeast winds around 5 miles an hour. Wednesday night, partly cloudy until midnight, then becoming mostly clear. Lows around 60. Northeast winds 5 to 10 miles an hour. Thursday, sunny. Highs in the mid-80s. Northeast winds 5 to 10 miles an hour with gusts up to 20 miles an hour. Thursday night, partly cloudy. Lows in the mid-50s. East winds 5 to 10 miles an hour. Friday through Saturday, partly cloudy. Highs in the mid-80s. Lows in the upper 50s. Saturday night, mostly clear. Lows in the upper 50s. Sunday through Monday, partly cloudy. Highs in the lower 80s. Lows in the mid-50s. Monday night and Tuesday, mostly clear. Lows in the mid-50s. Highs in the lower 80s. Again, the forecast for Peoria and surrounding areas of Central Illinois for tonight, mostly cloudy until midnight, then becoming partly cloudy. Lows around 60. Southeast winds around 5 miles an hour until midnight, becoming light and variable. And now a discussion of hazardous weather conditions for the following counties in Illinois, Fulton, Knox, and Mason. This hazardous weather outlook is for Central Illinois and West Central Illinois. For tonight, no hazardous weather is expected at this time. For Wednesday through Monday, no hazardous weather is expected at this time. Spotter information statement, spotter activation is not anticipated tonight. And now a discussion of hazardous weather conditions for the following counties in Illinois, Marshall, McLean, Peoria, Stark, Tazewell, and Woodford. This hazardous weather outlook is for Central Illinois. For tonight, no hazardous weather is expected at this time. For Wednesday through Monday, the Environmental Protection Agency indicates that air quality on Wednesday may become unhealthy for sensitive groups. People with respiratory disorders, as well as children and older adults, should consider limiting prolonged outdoor exposure. Spotter information statement, spotter activation is not anticipated tonight. The time is currently 4:02 p.m. Central Daylight Time. 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Now for the official National Weather Service forecast for Peoria and surrounding areas of Central Illinois. Tonight, mostly cloudy until midnight, then becoming partly cloudy. Lows around 60. Southeast winds around 5 miles an hour until midnight, becoming light and variable. Wednesday, mostly sunny. Highs

The mid-80s. Northeast winds around 5 miles an hour. Wednesday night, partly cloudy until midnight, then becoming mostly clear. Lows around 60. Northeast winds 5 to 10 miles an hour. Thursday, sunny. Highs in the mid-80s. Northeast winds 5 to 10 miles an hour with gusts up to 20 miles an hour. Thursday night, partly cloudy. Lows in the mid-50s. East winds 5 to 10 miles an hour. Friday through Saturday, partly cloudy. Highs in the mid-80s. Lows in the upper 50s. Saturday night, mostly clear. Lows in the upper 50s. Sunday through Monday, partly cloudy. Highs in the lower 80s. Lows in the mid-50s. Monday night and Tuesday, mostly clear. Lows in the mid-50s. Highs in the lower 80s. Again, the forecast for Peoria and surrounding areas of central Illinois for tonight, mostly cloudy until midnight, then becoming partly cloudy. Lows around 60. Southeast winds around 5 miles an hour until midnight, becoming light and variable. At 4 p.m. in Peoria, skies were mostly sunny. The temperature was 83 degrees, the dew point was 46, and the relative humidity was 27%. The heat index was 81. The wind was variable at 5 miles an hour. The pressure was 29.97 inches and falling. Around central and western Illinois, it was sunny, with a temperature of 83 at Springfield and 85 at Lincoln. It was mostly sunny, with a temperature of 83 at Bloomington, 83 at Galesburg, and 84 at Macomb. It was partly sunny, with a temperature of 86 at Moline, 84 at Lincoln, 80 at Quincy, and 85 at Pontiac. And once again at 4 p.m. in Peoria, under mostly sunny skies, the temperature was 83, and the heat index was 81. And now a discussion of hazardous weather conditions for the following counties in Illinois, Fulton, Knox, and Mason. This hazardous weather outlook is for central Illinois and west central Illinois. For tonight, no hazardous weather is expected at this time. For Wednesday through Monday, no hazardous weather is expected at this time. Spotter information statement, spotter activation is not anticipated tonight. And now a discussion of hazardous weather conditions for the following counties in Illinois, Marshall, McLean, Peoria, Stark, Tazewell, and Woodford. This hazardous weather outlook is for central Illinois. For tonight, no hazardous weather is expected at this time. For Wednesday through Monday, the Environmental Protection Agency indicates that air quality on Wednesday may become unhealthy for sensitive groups. People with respiratory disorders, as well as children and older adults, should consider limiting prolonged outdoor exposure. Spotter information statement, spotter activation is not anticipated tonight. The time is currently 4:06 p.m. Central Daylight Time. 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Now for the official National Weather Service forecast for Peoria and surrounding areas of central Illinois. Tonight, mostly cloudy until midnight, then becoming partly cloudy. Lows around 60. Southeast winds around 5 miles an hour until midnight, becoming light and variable. Wednesday, mostly sunny. Highs in the mid-80s. Northeast winds around 5 miles an hour. Wednesday night, partly cloudy until midnight, then becoming mostly clear. Lows around 60. Northeast winds 5 to 10 miles an hour. Thursday, sunny. Highs in the mid-80s. Northeast winds 5 to 10 miles an hour with gusts up to 20 miles an hour. Thursday night, partly cloudy. Lows in the mid-50s. East winds 5 to 10 miles an hour. Friday through Saturday, partly cloudy. Highs in the mid-80s. Lows in the upper 50s. Saturday night, mostly clear. Lows in the upper 50s. Sunday through Monday, partly cloudy. Highs in the lower 80s. Lows in the mid-50s. Monday night and Tuesday, mostly clear. Lows in the mid-50s. Highs in the lower 80s. Again, the forecast for Peoria and surrounding areas of central Illinois for tonight, mostly cloudy until midnight, then becoming partly cloudy. Lows around 60. Southeast winds surround

5 miles an hour until midnight, becoming light and variable. At 4 p.m. in Peoria, skies were mostly sunny. The temperature was 83 degrees, the dew point was 46, and the relative humidity was 27%. The heat index was 81. The wind was variable at 5 miles an hour. The pressure was 29.97 inches and falling. Around central and western Illinois, it was sunny, with a temperature of 83 at Springfield and 85 at Lincoln. It was mostly sunny, with a temperature of 83 at Bloomington, 83 at Galesburg, and 84 at Macomb. It was partly sunny, with a temperature of 86 at Moline, 84 at Lincoln, 80 at Quincy, and 85 at Pontiac. And once again at 4 p.m. in Peoria, under mostly sunny skies, the temperature was 83, and the heat index was 81. Looking elsewhere around the Midwest at 4 p.m., Chicago was cloudy, and 82. Indianapolis was cloudy, and 76. St. Louis was partly sunny, and 81. Kansas City was partly sunny, and 78. Des Moines was mostly sunny, and 86. Milwaukee was partly sunny, and 82. And now a discussion of hazardous weather conditions for the following counties in Illinois, Fulton, Knox, and Mason. This hazardous weather outlook is for central Illinois and west central Illinois. For tonight, no hazardous weather is expected at this time. For Wednesday through Monday, no hazardous weather is expected at this time. Spotter information statement, spotter activation is not anticipated tonight. And now a discussion of hazardous weather conditions for the following counties in Illinois, Marshall, McLean, Peoria, Stark, Tazewell, and Woodford. This hazardous weather outlook is for central Illinois. For tonight, no hazardous weather is expected at this time. For Wednesday through Monday, the Environmental Protection Agency indicates that air quality on Wednesday may become unhealthy for sensitive groups. People with respiratory disorders, as well as children and older adults, should consider limiting prolonged outdoor exposure. Spotter information statement, spotter activation is not anticipated tonight. The time is currently 4:10 p.m. Central Daylight Time. 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Now for the official National Weather Service forecast for Peoria and surrounding areas of central Illinois. Tonight, mostly cloudy until midnight, then becoming partly cloudy. Lows around 60. Southeast winds around 5 miles an hour until midnight, becoming light and variable. Wednesday, mostly sunny. Highs in the mid-80s. Northeast winds around 5 miles an hour. Wednesday night, partly cloudy until midnight, then becoming mostly clear. Lows around 60. Northeast winds 5 to 10 miles an hour. Thursday, sunny. Highs in the mid-80s. Northeast winds 5 to 10 miles an hour with gusts up to 20 miles an hour. Thursday night, partly cloudy. Lows in the mid-50s. East winds 5 to 10 miles an hour. Friday through Saturday, partly cloudy. Highs in the mid-80s. Lows in the upper 50s. Saturday night, mostly clear. Lows in the upper 50s. Sunday through Monday, partly cloudy. Highs in the lower 80s. Lows in the mid-50s. Monday night and Tuesday, mostly clear. Lows in the mid-50s. Highs in the lower 80s. Again, the forecast for Peoria and surrounding areas of central Illinois for tonight, mostly cloudy until midnight, then becoming partly cloudy. Lows around 60. Southeast winds around 5 miles an hour until midnight, becoming light and variable. At 4 p.m. in Peoria, skies were sunny. The temperature was 83 degrees, the dew point was 46, and the relative humidity was 27%. The heat index was 81. The wind was variable at 5 miles an hour. The pressure was 29.97 inches and falling. Around central and western Illinois, it was sunny, with a temperature of 83 at Bloomington and 85 at Lincoln. It was mostly sunny, with a temperature of 86 at Moline, 83 at Galesburg, 84 at Lincoln, 83 at Springfield, and 85 at Pontiac. It was partly sunny, with a temperature of 84 at Macomb and 80 at Quincy. And once again at

4 p.m. in Peoria, under sunny skies, the temperature was 83 and the heat index was 81. 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Looking elsewhere around the Midwest at 4 p.m., Chicago was cloudy and 82. Indianapolis was cloudy and 76. St. Louis was partly sunny and 81. Kansas City was partly sunny and 78. Des Moines was mostly sunny and 86. Milwaukee was partly sunny and 82. And now a discussion of hazardous weather conditions for the following counties in Illinois: Fulton, Knox, and Mason. This hazardous weather outlook is for central Illinois and west central Illinois. For tonight, no hazardous weather is expected at this time. For Wednesday through Monday, no hazardous weather is expected at this time. Spotter information statement: spotter activation is not anticipated tonight. And now a discussion of hazardous weather conditions for the following counties in Illinois: Marshall, McLean, Peoria, Stark, Tazewell, and Woodford. This hazardous weather outlook is for central Illinois. For tonight, no hazardous weather is expected at this time. For Wednesday through Monday, the Environmental Protection Agency indicates that air quality on Wednesday may become unhealthy for sensitive groups. People with respiratory disorders, as well as children and older adults, should consider limiting prolonged outdoor exposure. Spotter information statement: spotter activation is not anticipated tonight. The time is currently 4:15 p.m. Central Daylight Time. 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Now for the official National Weather Service forecast for Peoria and surrounding areas of central Illinois. Tonight, mostly cloudy until midnight, then becoming partly cloudy. Lows around 60. Southeast winds around 5 miles an hour until midnight, becoming light and variable. Wednesday, mostly sunny. Highs in the mid-80s. Northeast winds around 5 miles an hour. Wednesday night, partly cloudy until midnight, then becoming mostly clear. Lows around 60. Northeast winds 5 to 10 miles an hour. Thursday, sunny. Highs in the mid-80s. Northeast winds 5 to 10 miles an hour with gusts up to 20 miles an hour. Thursday night, partly cloudy. Lows in the mid-50s. East winds 5 to 10 miles an hour. Friday through Saturday, partly cloudy. Highs in the mid-80s. Lows in the upper 50s. Saturday night, mostly clear. Lows in the upper 50s. Sunday through Monday, partly cloudy. Highs in the lower 80s. Lows in the mid-50s. Monday night and Tuesday, mostly clear. Lows in the mid-50s. Highs in the lower 80s. Again, the forecast for Peoria and surrounding areas of central Illinois for tonight: mostly cloudy until midnight, then becoming partly cloudy. Lows around 60. Southeast winds around 5 miles an hour until midnight, becoming light and variable. At 4 p.m. in Peoria, skies were sunny. The temperature was 83 degrees, the dew point was 46, and the relative humidity was 27%. The heat index was 81. The wind was variable at 5 miles an hour. The pressure was 29.97 inches and falling. Around central and western Illinois, it was sunny, with a temperature of 83 at Bloomington and 85 at Lincoln. It was mostly sunny, with a temperature of 86 at Moline, 83 at Galesburg, 84 at Lincoln, 83 at Springfield, and 85 at Pontiac. It was partly sunny, with a temperature of 84 at Macomb and 80 at Quincy. And once again at 4 p.m. in Peoria, under sunny skies, the temperature was 83 and the heat index was 81. Looking elsewhere around the Midwest at 4 p.m., Chicago was partly sunny.

and 82. Indianapolis was cloudy and 76. St. Louis was cloudy and 81. Kansas City was partly sunny and 78. Des Moines was mostly sunny and 86. Milwaukee was partly sunny and 82. And now a discussion of hazardous weather conditions for the following counties in Illinois: Fulton, Knox, and Mason. This hazardous weather outlook is for Central Illinois and West Central Illinois. For tonight, no hazardous weather is expected at this time. For Wednesday through Monday, no hazardous weather is expected at this time. Spotter information statement: spotter activation is not anticipated tonight. And now a discussion of hazardous weather conditions for the following counties in Illinois: Marshall, McLean, Peoria, Stark, Tazewell, and Woodford. This hazardous weather outlook is for Central Illinois. For tonight, no hazardous weather is expected at this time. For Wednesday through Monday, the Environmental Protection Agency indicates that air quality on Wednesday may become unhealthy for sensitive groups. People with respiratory disorders, as well as children and older adults, should consider limiting prolonged outdoor exposure. Spotter information statement: spotter activation is not anticipated tonight. The time is currently 4:19 p.m. Central Daylight Time. 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Now for the official National Weather Service forecast for Peoria and surrounding areas of Central Illinois. Tonight, mostly cloudy until midnight, then becoming partly cloudy. Lows around 60. Southeast winds around 5 miles an hour until midnight, becoming light and variable. Wednesday, mostly sunny. Highs in the mid-80s. Northeast winds around 5 miles an hour. Wednesday night, partly cloudy until midnight, then becoming mostly clear. Lows around 60. Northeast winds 5 to 10 miles an hour. Thursday, sunny. Highs in the mid-80s. Northeast winds 5 to 10 miles an hour with gusts up to 20 miles an hour. Thursday night, partly cloudy. Lows in the mid-50s. East winds 5 to 10 miles an hour. Friday through Saturday, partly cloudy. Highs in the mid-80s. Lows in the upper 50s. Saturday night, mostly clear. Lows in the upper 50s. Sunday through Monday, partly cloudy. Highs in the lower 80s. Lows in the mid-50s. Monday night and Tuesday, mostly clear. Lows in the mid-50s. Highs in the lower 80s. Again, the forecast for Peoria and surrounding areas of Central Illinois for tonight: mostly cloudy until midnight, then becoming partly cloudy. Lows around 60. Southeast winds around 5 miles an hour until midnight, becoming light and variable. At 4 p.m. in Peoria, skies were sunny. The temperature was 83 degrees, the dew point was 46, and the relative humidity was 27%. The heat index was 81. The wind was variable at 5 miles an hour. The pressure was 29.97 inches and falling. Around central and western Illinois, it was sunny, with a temperature of 83 at Bloomington and 85 at Lincoln. It was mostly sunny, with a temperature of 86 at Moline, 83 at Galesburg, 84 at Lincoln, 83 at Springfield, and 85 at Pontiac. It was partly sunny, with a temperature of 84 at Macomb and 80 at Quincy. And once again at 4 p.m. in Peoria, under sunny skies, the temperature was 83 and the heat index was 81. Looking elsewhere around the Midwest at 4 p.m., Chicago was partly sunny and 82. Indianapolis was cloudy and 76. St. Louis was cloudy and 81. Kansas City was partly sunny and 78. Des Moines was mostly sunny and 86. Milwaukee was partly sunny and 82. And now a discussion of hazardous weather conditions for the following counties in Illinois: Fulton, Knox, and Mason. This hazardous weather outlook is for Central Illinois and West Central Illinois. For tonight, no hazardous weather is expected at this time. For Wednesday through Monday, no hazardous weather is expected at this time. Spotter information statement: spotter activation is not anticipated tonight. And now a discussion of hazardous weather

additions for the following counties in Illinois: Marshall, McLean, Peoria, Stark, Tazewell, and Woodford. This hazardous weather outlook is for central Illinois. For tonight, no hazardous weather is expected at this time. For Wednesday through Monday, the Environmental Protection Agency indicates that air quality on Wednesday may become unhealthy for sensitive groups. People with respiratory disorders, as well as children and older adults, should consider limiting prolonged outdoor exposure. Spotter information statement: spotter activation is not anticipated tonight. The time is currently 4:23 p.m. Central Daylight Time. 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Now for the official National Weather Service forecast for Peoria and surrounding areas of central Illinois. Tonight, mostly cloudy until midnight, then becoming partly cloudy. Lows around 60. Southeast winds around 5 miles an hour until midnight, becoming light and variable. Wednesday, mostly sunny. Highs in the mid-80s. Northeast winds around 5 miles an hour. Wednesday night, partly cloudy until midnight, then becoming mostly clear. Lows around 60. Northeast winds 5 to 10 miles an hour. Thursday, sunny. Highs in the mid-80s. Northeast winds 5 to 10 miles an hour with gusts up to 20 miles an hour. Thursday night, partly cloudy. Lows in the mid-50s. East winds 5 to 10 miles an hour. Friday through Saturday, partly cloudy. Highs in the mid-80s. Lows in the upper 50s. Saturday night, mostly clear. Lows in the upper 50s. Sunday through Monday, partly cloudy. Highs in the lower 80s. Lows in the mid-50s. Monday night and Tuesday, mostly clear. Lows in the mid-50s. Highs in the lower 80s. Again, the forecast for Peoria and surrounding areas of central Illinois for tonight: mostly cloudy until midnight, then becoming partly cloudy. Lows around 60. Southeast winds around 5 miles an hour until midnight, becoming light and variable. At 4 p.m. in Peoria, skies were sunny. The temperature was 83 degrees, the dew point was 46, and the relative humidity was 27%. The heat index was 81. The wind was variable at 5 miles an hour. The pressure was 29.97 inches and falling. Around central and western Illinois, it was sunny, with a temperature of 83 at Bloomington and 85 at Lincoln. It was mostly sunny, with a temperature of 86 at Moline, 83 at Galesburg, 84 at Lincoln, 83 at Springfield, and 85 at Pontiac. It was partly sunny, with a temperature of 84 at Macomb and 80 at Quincy. And once again at 4 p.m. in Peoria, under sunny skies, the temperature was 83, and the heat index was 81. Looking elsewhere around the Midwest at 4 p.m., Chicago was partly sunny, and 82. Indianapolis was cloudy, and 76. St. Louis was cloudy, and 81. Kansas City was partly sunny, and 78. Des Moines was mostly sunny, and 86. Milwaukee was partly sunny, and 82. And now a discussion of hazardous weather conditions for the following counties in Illinois: Fulton, Knox, and Mason. This hazardous weather outlook is for central Illinois and west central Illinois. For tonight, no hazardous weather is expected at this time. For Wednesday through Monday, no hazardous weather is expected at this time. Spotter information statement: spotter activation is not anticipated tonight. And now a discussion of hazardous weather conditions for the following counties in Illinois: Marshall, McLean, Peoria, Stark, Tazewell, and Woodford. This hazardous weather outlook is for central Illinois. For tonight, no hazardous weather is expected at this time. For Wednesday through Monday, the Environmental Protection Agency indicates that air quality on Wednesday may become unhealthy for sensitive groups. People with respiratory disorders, as well as children and older adults, should consider limiting prolonged outdoor exposure. Spotter information statement: spotter activation is not anticipated tonight. The time is currently 4:27 p.m. Central Daylight Time. 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

Now for the official National Weather Service forecast for Peoria and surrounding areas of central Illinois. Tonight, mostly cloudy until midnight, then becoming partly cloudy. Lows around 60. Southeast winds around 5 miles an hour until midnight, becoming light and variable. Wednesday, mostly sunny. Highs in the mid-80s. Northeast winds around 5 miles an hour. Wednesday night, partly cloudy until midnight, then becoming mostly clear. Lows around 60. Northeast winds 5 to 10 miles an hour. Thursday, sunny. Highs in the mid-80s. Northeast winds 5 to 10 miles an hour with gusts up to 20 miles an hour. Thursday night, partly cloudy. Lows in the mid-50s. East winds 5 to 10 miles an hour. Friday through Saturday, partly cloudy. Highs in the mid-80s. Lows in the upper 50s. Saturday night, mostly clear. Lows in the upper 50s. Sunday through Monday, partly cloudy. Highs in the lower 80s. Lows in the mid-50s. Monday night and Tuesday, mostly clear. Lows in the mid-50s. Highs in the lower 80s. Again, the forecast for Peoria and surrounding areas of central Illinois for tonight, mostly cloudy until midnight, then becoming partly cloudy. Lows around 60. Southeast winds around 5 miles an hour until midnight, becoming light and variable. At 4 p.m. in Peoria, skies were sunny. The temperature was 83 degrees, the dew point was 46, and the relative humidity was 27%. The heat index was 81. The wind was variable at 5 miles an hour. The pressure was 29.97 inches and falling. Around central and western Illinois, it was sunny, with a temperature of 83 at Bloomington and 85 at Lincoln. It was mostly sunny, with a temperature of 86 at Moline, 83 at Galesburg, 84 at Lincoln, 83 at Springfield, and 85 at Pontiac. It was partly sunny, with a temperature of 84 at Macomb and 80 at Quincy. And once again at 4 p.m. in Peoria, under sunny skies, the temperature was 83 and the heat index was 81. Looking elsewhere around the Midwest at 4 p.m., Chicago was partly sunny and 82. Indianapolis was cloudy and 76. St. Louis was cloudy and 81. Kansas City was partly sunny and 78. Des Moines was mostly sunny and 86. Milwaukee was partly sunny and 82. And now a discussion of hazardous weather conditions for the following counties in Illinois: Fulton, Knox, and Mason. This hazardous weather outlook is for central Illinois and west central Illinois. For tonight, no hazardous weather is expected at this time. For Wednesday through Monday, no hazardous weather is expected at this time. Spotter information statement: spotter activation is not anticipated tonight. And now a discussion of hazardous weather conditions for the following counties in Illinois: Marshall, McLean, Peoria, Stark, Tazewell, and Woodford. This hazardous weather outlook is for central Illinois. For tonight, no hazardous weather is expected at this time. For Wednesday through Monday, the Environmental Protection Agency indicates that air quality on Wednesday may become unhealthy for sensitive groups. People with respiratory disorders, as well as children and older adults, should consider limiting prolonged outdoor exposure. Spotter information statement: spotter activation is not anticipated tonight. The time is currently 4:32 p.m. Central Daylight Time. 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Now for the official National Weather Service forecast for Peoria and surrounding areas of central Illinois. Tonight, mostly cloudy until midnight, then becoming partly cloudy. Lows around 60. Southeast winds around 5 miles an hour until midnight, becoming light and variable. Wednesday, mostly sunny. Highs in the mid-80s. Northeast winds around 5 miles an hour. Wednesday night, partly cloudy until midnight, then becoming mostly clear. Lows around 60. Northeast winds 5 to 10 miles an hour. Thursday, sunny. Highs in the mid-80s. Northeast winds 5 to 10 miles an hour with gusts up to 20 miles an hour. Thursday night, partly cloudy.

lows in the mid-50s. East winds 5 to 10 miles an hour with gusts up to 20 miles an hour. Thursday night, partly cloudy. Lows in the mid-50s. East winds 5 to 10 miles an hour. Friday through Saturday, partly cloudy. Highs in the mid-80s. Lows in the upper 50s. Saturday night, mostly clear. Lows in the upper 50s. Sunday through Monday, partly cloudy. Highs in the lower 80s. Lows in the mid-50s. Monday night and Tuesday, mostly clear. Lows in the mid-50s. Highs in the lower 80s. Again, the forecast for Peoria and surrounding areas of central Illinois for tonight, mostly cloudy until midnight, then becoming partly cloudy. Lows around 60. Southeast winds around 5 miles an hour until midnight, becoming light and variable. At 4 p.m. in Peoria, skies were sunny. The temperature was 83 degrees, the dew point was 46, and the relative humidity was 27%. The heat index was 81. The wind was variable at 5 miles an hour. The pressure was 29.97 inches and falling. Around central and western Illinois, it was sunny, with a temperature of 83 at Bloomington and 85 at Lincoln. It was mostly sunny, with a temperature of 86 at Moline, 83 at Galesburg, 84 at Lincoln, 83 at Springfield, and 85 at Pontiac. It was partly sunny, with a temperature of 84 at Macomb and 80 at Quincy. And once again at 4 p.m. in Peoria, under sunny skies, the temperature was 83 and the heat index was 81. Looking elsewhere around the Midwest at 4 p.m., Chicago was partly sunny and 82. Indianapolis was cloudy and 76. St. Louis was cloudy and 81. Kansas City was partly sunny and 78. Des Moines was mostly sunny and 86. Milwaukee was partly sunny and 82. And now a discussion of hazardous weather conditions for the following counties in Illinois: Fulton, Knox, and Mason. This hazardous weather outlook is for central Illinois and west central Illinois. For tonight, no hazardous weather is expected at this time. For Wednesday through Monday, no hazardous weather is expected at this time. Spotter information statement: spotter activation is not anticipated tonight. And now a discussion of hazardous weather conditions for the following counties in Illinois: Marshall, McLean, Peoria, Stark, Tazewell, and Woodford. This hazardous weather outlook is for central Illinois. For tonight, no hazardous weather is expected at this time. For Wednesday through Monday, the Environmental Protection Agency indicates that air quality on Wednesday may become unhealthy for sensitive groups. People with respiratory disorders, as well as children and older adults, should consider limiting prolonged outdoor exposure. Spotter information statement: spotter activation is not anticipated tonight. The time is currently 4:36 p.m. Central Daylight Time. 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Now for the official National Weather Service forecast for Peoria and surrounding areas of central Illinois. Tonight, mostly cloudy until midnight, then becoming partly cloudy. Lows around 60. Southeast winds around 5 miles an hour until midnight, becoming light and variable. Wednesday, mostly sunny. Highs in the mid-80s. Northeast winds around 5 miles an hour. Wednesday night, partly cloudy until midnight, then becoming mostly clear. Lows around 60. Northeast winds 5 to 10 miles an hour. Thursday, sunny. Highs in the mid-80s. Northeast winds 5 to 10 miles an hour with gusts up to 20 miles an hour. Thursday night, partly cloudy. Lows in the mid-50s. East winds 5 to 10 miles an hour. Friday through Saturday, partly cloudy. Highs in the mid-80s. Lows in the upper 50s. Saturday night, mostly clear. Lows in the upper 50s. Sunday through Monday, partly cloudy. Highs in the lower 80s. Lows in the mid-50s. Monday night and Tuesday, mostly clear. Lows in the mid-50s. Highs in the lower 80s. Again, the forecast for Peoria and surrounding areas of central Illinois for tonight, mostly cloudy.

cloudy until midnight, then becoming partly cloudy. Lows around 60. Southeast winds around 5 miles an hour until midnight, becoming light and variable. At 4 p.m. in Peoria, skies were sunny. The temperature was 83 degrees, the dew point was 46, and the relative humidity was 27%. The heat index was 81. The wind was variable at 5 miles an hour. The pressure was 29.97 inches and falling. Around central and western Illinois, it was sunny, with a temperature of 83 at Bloomington and 85 at Lincoln. It was mostly sunny, with a temperature of 86 at Moline, 83 at Galesburg, 84 at Lincoln, 83 at Springfield, and 85 at Pontiac. It was partly sunny, with a temperature of 84 at Macomb and 80 at Quincy. And once again at 4 p.m. in Peoria, under sunny skies, the temperature was 83 and the heat index was 81. Looking elsewhere around the Midwest at 4 p.m., Chicago was partly sunny and 82. Indianapolis was cloudy and 76. St. Louis was cloudy and 81. Kansas City was partly sunny and 78. Des Moines was mostly sunny and 86. Milwaukee was partly sunny and 82. And now a discussion of hazardous weather conditions for the following counties in Illinois: Fulton, Knox, and Mason. This hazardous weather outlook is for central Illinois and west central Illinois. For tonight, no hazardous weather is expected at this time. For Wednesday through Monday, no hazardous weather is expected at this time. Spotter information statement: spotter activation is not anticipated tonight. And now a discussion of hazardous weather conditions for the following counties in Illinois: Marshall, McLean, Peoria, Stark, Tazewell, and Woodford. This hazardous weather outlook is for central Illinois. For tonight, no hazardous weather is expected at this time. For Wednesday through Monday, the Environmental Protection Agency indicates that air quality on Wednesday may become unhealthy for sensitive groups. People with respiratory disorders, as well as children and older adults, should consider limiting prolonged outdoor exposure. Spotter information statement: spotter activation is not anticipated tonight. The time is currently 4:40 p.m. Central Daylight Time. 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Now for the official National Weather Service forecast for Peoria and surrounding areas of central Illinois. Tonight, mostly cloudy until midnight, then becoming partly cloudy. Lows around 60. Southeast winds around 5 miles an hour until midnight, becoming light and variable. Wednesday, mostly sunny. Highs in the mid-80s. Northeast winds around 5 miles an hour. Wednesday night, partly cloudy until midnight, then becoming mostly clear. Lows around 60. Northeast winds 5 to 10 miles an hour. Thursday, sunny. Highs in the mid-80s. Northeast winds 5 to 10 miles an hour with gusts up to 20 miles an hour. Thursday night, partly cloudy. Lows in the mid-50s. East winds 5 to 10 miles an hour. Friday through Saturday, partly cloudy. Highs in the mid-80s. Lows in the upper 50s. Saturday night, mostly clear. Lows in the upper 50s. Sunday through Monday, partly cloudy. Highs in the lower 80s. Lows in the mid-50s. Monday night and Tuesday, mostly clear. Lows in the mid-50s. Highs in the lower 80s. Again, the forecast for Peoria and surrounding areas of central Illinois for tonight: mostly cloudy until midnight, then becoming partly cloudy. Lows around 60. Southeast winds around 5 miles an hour until midnight, becoming light and variable. At 4 p.m. in Peoria, skies were sunny. The temperature was 83 degrees, the dew point was 46, and the relative humidity was 27%. The heat index was 81. The wind was variable at 5 miles an hour. The pressure was 29.97 inches and falling. Around central and western Illinois, it was sunny, with a temperature of 83 at Bloomington and 85 at Lincoln. It was mostly sunny, with a temperature of 86 at Moline, 83 at Galesburg, 84 at Lincoln, 83 at Springfield, and 85 at Pontiac.

was partly sunny, with a temperature of 84 at Macomb and 80 at Quincy. And once again at 4 p.m. in Peoria, under sunny skies, the temperature was 83 and the heat index was 81. Looking elsewhere around the Midwest at 4 p.m., Chicago was partly sunny and 82. Indianapolis was cloudy and 76. St. Louis was cloudy and 81. Kansas City was partly sunny and 78. Des Moines was mostly sunny and 86. Milwaukee was partly sunny and 82. And now a discussion of hazardous weather conditions for the following counties in Illinois: Fulton, Knox, and Mason. This hazardous weather outlook is for Central Illinois and West Central Illinois. For tonight, no hazardous weather is expected at this time. For Wednesday through Monday, no hazardous weather is expected at this time. Spotter information statement: spotter activation is not anticipated tonight. And now a discussion of hazardous weather conditions for the following counties in Illinois: Marshall, McLean, Peoria, Stark, Tazewell, and Woodford. This hazardous weather outlook is for Central Illinois. For tonight, no hazardous weather is expected at this time. For Wednesday through Monday, the Environmental Protection Agency indicates that air quality on Wednesday may become unhealthy for sensitive groups. People with respiratory disorders, as well as children and older adults, should consider limiting prolonged outdoor exposure. Spotter information statement: spotter activation is not anticipated tonight. The time is currently 4:44 p.m. Central Daylight Time. 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Now for the official National Weather Service forecast for Peoria and surrounding areas of Central Illinois. Tonight, mostly cloudy until midnight, then becoming partly cloudy. Lows around 60. Southeast winds around 5 miles an hour until midnight, becoming light and variable. Wednesday, mostly sunny. Highs in the mid-80s. Northeast winds around 5 miles an hour. Wednesday night, partly cloudy until midnight, then becoming mostly clear. Lows around 60. Northeast winds 5 to 10 miles an hour. Thursday, sunny. Highs in the mid-80s. Northeast winds 5 to 10 miles an hour with gusts up to 20 miles an hour. Thursday night, partly cloudy. Lows in the mid-50s. East winds 5 to 10 miles an hour. Friday through Saturday, partly cloudy. Highs in the mid-80s. Lows in the upper 50s. Saturday night, mostly clear. Lows in the upper 50s. Sunday through Monday, partly cloudy. Highs in the lower 80s. Lows in the mid-50s. Monday night and Tuesday, mostly clear. Lows in the mid-50s. Highs in the lower 80s. Again, the forecast for Peoria and surrounding areas of Central Illinois for tonight: mostly cloudy until midnight, then becoming partly cloudy. Lows around 60. Southeast winds around 5 miles an hour until midnight, becoming light and variable. At 4 p.m. in Peoria, skies were sunny. The temperature was 83 degrees, the dew point was 46, and the relative humidity was 27%. The heat index was 81. The wind was variable at 5 miles an hour. The pressure was 29.97 inches and falling. Around central and western Illinois, it was sunny, with a temperature of 83 at Bloomington and 85 at Lincoln. It was mostly sunny, with a temperature of 86 at Moline, 83 at Galesburg, 84 at Lincoln, 83 at Springfield, and 85 at Pontiac. It was partly sunny, with a temperature of 84 at Macomb and 80 at Quincy. And once again at 4 p.m. in Peoria, under sunny skies, the temperature was 83 and the heat index was 81. Looking elsewhere around the Midwest at 4 p.m., Chicago was partly sunny and 82. Indianapolis was cloudy and 76. St. Louis was cloudy and 81. Kansas City was partly sunny and 78. Des Moines was mostly sunny and 86. Milwaukee was partly sunny and 82. And now a discussion of hazardous weather conditions for the following counties in Illinois: Fulton, Knox, and Mason. This hazardous weather outlook is for Central Illinois and West Central Illinois.

For tonight, no hazardous weather is expected at this time. For Wednesday through Monday, no hazardous weather is expected at this time. Spotter information statement, spotter activation is not anticipated tonight. And now a discussion of hazardous weather conditions for the following counties in Illinois: Marshall, McLean, Peoria, Stark, Tazewell, and Woodford. This hazardous weather outlook is for central Illinois. For tonight, no hazardous weather is expected at this time. For Wednesday through Monday, the Environmental Protection Agency indicates that air quality on Wednesday may become unhealthy for sensitive groups. People with respiratory disorders, as well as children and older adults, should consider limiting prolonged outdoor exposure. Spotter information statement, spotter activation is not anticipated tonight. The time is currently 4:48 p.m. Central Daylight Time. 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Now for the official National Weather Service forecast for Peoria and surrounding areas of central Illinois. Tonight, mostly cloudy until midnight, then becoming partly cloudy. Lows around 60. Southeast winds around 5 miles an hour until midnight, becoming light and variable. Wednesday, mostly sunny. Highs in the mid-80s. Northeast winds around 5 miles an hour. Wednesday night, partly cloudy until midnight, then becoming mostly clear. Lows around 60. Northeast winds 5 to 10 miles an hour. Thursday, sunny. Highs in the mid-80s. Northeast winds 5 to 10 miles an hour with gusts up to 20 miles an hour. Thursday night, partly cloudy. Lows in the mid-50s. East winds 5 to 10 miles an hour. Friday through Saturday, partly cloudy. Highs in the mid-80s. Lows in the upper 50s. Saturday night, mostly clear. Lows in the upper 50s. Sunday through Monday, partly cloudy. Highs in the lower 80s. Lows in the mid-50s. Monday night and Tuesday, mostly clear. Lows in the mid-50s. Highs in the lower 80s. Again, the forecast for Peoria and surrounding areas of central Illinois for tonight, mostly cloudy until midnight, then becoming partly cloudy. Lows around 60. Southeast winds around 5 miles an hour until midnight, becoming light and variable. At 4 p.m. in Peoria, skies were sunny. The temperature was 83 degrees, the dew point was 46, and the relative humidity was 27%. The heat index was 81. The wind was variable at 5 miles an hour. The pressure was 29.97 inches and falling. Around central and western Illinois, it was sunny, with a temperature of 83 at Bloomington and 85 at Lincoln. It was mostly sunny, with a temperature of 86 at Moline, 83 at Galesburg, 84 at Lincoln, 83 at Springfield, and 85 at Pontiac. It was partly sunny, with a temperature of 84 at Macomb and 80 at Quincy. And once again at 4 p.m. in Peoria, under sunny skies, the temperature was 83, and the heat index was 81. Looking elsewhere around the Midwest at 4 p.m., Chicago was partly sunny, and 82. Indianapolis was cloudy, and 76. St. Louis was cloudy, and 81. Kansas City was partly sunny, and 78. Des Moines was mostly sunny, and 86. Milwaukee was partly sunny, and 82. And now a discussion of hazardous weather conditions for the following counties in Illinois: Fulton, Knox, and Mason. This hazardous weather outlook is for central Illinois and west central Illinois. For tonight, no hazardous weather is expected at this time. For Wednesday through Monday, no hazardous weather is expected at this time. Spotter information statement, spotter activation is not anticipated tonight. And now a discussion of hazardous weather conditions for the following counties in Illinois: Marshall, McLean, Peoria, Stark, Tazewell, and Woodford. This hazardous weather outlook is for central Illinois. For tonight, no hazardous weather is expected at this time. For Wednesday through Monday, the Environmental Protection Agency indicates that air quality on Wednesday may become unhealthy for sensitive groups. People with respiratory disorders, as well as children and older adults, should consider limiting prolonged outdoor exposure.

Wednesday night, partly cloudy until midnight, then becoming mostly clear. Lows around 60. Northeast winds 5 to 10 miles an hour. Thursday, sunny. Highs in the mid-80s. Northeast winds 5 to 10 miles an hour with gusts up to 20 miles an hour. Thursday night, partly cloudy. Lows in the mid-50s. East winds 5 to 10 miles an hour. Friday through Saturday, partly cloudy. Highs in the mid-80s. Lows in the upper 50s. Saturday night, mostly clear. Lows in the upper 50s. Sunday through Monday, partly cloudy. Highs in the lower 80s. Lows in the mid-50s. Monday night and Tuesday, mostly clear. Lows in the mid-50s. Highs in the lower 80s. Again, the forecast for Peoria and surrounding areas of central Illinois for tonight, mostly cloudy until midnight, then becoming partly cloudy. Lows around 60. Southeast winds around 5 miles an hour until midnight, becoming light and variable. At 4 p.m. in Peoria, skies were sunny. The temperature was 83 degrees, the dew point was 46, and the relative humidity was 27%. The heat index was 81. The wind was variable at 5 miles an hour. The pressure was 29.97 inches and falling. Around central and western Illinois, it was sunny, with a temperature of 83 at Bloomington and 85 at Lincoln. It was mostly sunny, with a temperature of 86 at Moline, 83 at Galesburg, 84 at Lincoln, 83 at Springfield, and 85 at Pontiac. It was partly sunny, with a temperature of 84 at Macomb and 80 at Quincy. And once again at 4 p.m. in Peoria, under sunny skies, the temperature was 83, and the heat index was 81. Looking elsewhere around the Midwest at 4 p.m., Chicago was partly sunny, and 82. Indianapolis was cloudy, and 76. St. Louis was cloudy, and 81. Kansas City was partly sunny, and 78. Des Moines was mostly sunny, and 86. Milwaukee was partly sunny, and 82. And now a discussion of hazardous weather conditions for the following counties in Illinois: Fulton, Knox, and Mason. This hazardous weather outlook is for central Illinois and west central Illinois. For tonight, no hazardous weather is expected at this time. For Wednesday through Monday, no hazardous weather is expected at this time. Spotter information statement: spotter activation is not anticipated tonight. And now a discussion of hazardous weather conditions for the following counties in Illinois: Marshall, McLean, Peoria, Stark, Tazewell, and Woodford. This hazardous weather outlook is for central Illinois. For tonight, no hazardous weather is expected at this time. For Wednesday through Monday, the Environmental Protection Agency indicates that air quality on Wednesday may become unhealthy for sensitive groups. People with respiratory disorders, as well as children and older adults, should consider limiting prolonged outdoor exposure. Spotter information statement: spotter activation is not anticipated tonight. The time is currently 4:57 p.m. Central Daylight Time. 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Now for the official National Weather Service forecast for Peoria and surrounding areas of central Illinois. Tonight, mostly cloudy until midnight, then becoming partly cloudy. Lows around 60. Southeast winds around 5 miles an hour until midnight, becoming light and variable. Wednesday, mostly sunny. Highs in the mid-80s. Northeast winds around 5 miles an hour. Wednesday night, partly cloudy until midnight, then becoming mostly clear. Lows around 60. Northeast winds 5 to 10 miles an hour. Thursday, sunny. Highs in the mid-80s. Northeast winds 5 to 10 miles an hour with gusts up to 20 miles an hour. Thursday night, partly cloudy. Lows in the mid-50s. East winds 5 to 10 miles an hour. Friday through Saturday, partly cloudy. Highs in the mid-80s. Lows in the upper 50s. Saturday night, mostly clear. Lows in the upper 50s. Sunday through Monday, partly cloudy. Highs in the lower 80s. Lows in the mid-50s. Monday night and Tuesday.

mostly clear. Lows in the mid-50s. Highs in the lower 80s. Again, the forecast for Peoria and surrounding areas of central Illinois for tonight, mostly cloudy until midnight, then becoming partly cloudy. Lows around 60. Southeast winds around 5 miles an hour until midnight, becoming light and variable. At 4 p.m. in Peoria, skies were sunny. The temperature was 83 degrees, the dew point was 46, and the relative humidity was 27%. The heat index was 81. The wind was variable at 5 miles an hour. The pressure was 29.97 inches and falling. Around central and western Illinois, it was sunny, with a temperature of 83 at Bloomington and 85 at Lincoln. It was mostly sunny, with a temperature of 86 at Moline, 83 at Galesburg, 84 at Lincoln, 83 at Springfield, and 85 at Pontiac. It was partly sunny, with a temperature of 84 at Macomb and 80 at Quincy. And once again at 4 p.m. in Peoria, under sunny skies, the temperature was 83 and the heat index was 81. Looking elsewhere around the Midwest at 4 p.m., Chicago was partly sunny and 82. Indianapolis was cloudy and 76. St. Louis was cloudy and 81. Kansas City was partly sunny and 78. Des Moines was mostly sunny and 86. Milwaukee was partly sunny and 82. The Peoria, Illinois climate summary for this evening, as of 4 p.m., May 26, 2026. Today's high temperature was 84 degrees. The normal high is 78. The record high is 95 degrees, which was set in 1911. Today's low temperature was 57 degrees. The normal low is 56. The record low is 34 degrees, which was set in 1979. No precipitation fell today, which leaves the monthly total at 1.21 inches. The total precipitation for the year still stands at 13.96 inches. Sunset tonight is at 8:19 p.m. Sunrise tomorrow is at 5:32 a.m. And now a discussion of hazardous weather conditions for the following counties in Illinois: Fulton, Knox, and Mason. This hazardous weather outlook is for central Illinois and west central Illinois. For tonight, no hazardous weather is expected at this time. For Wednesday through Monday, no hazardous weather is expected at this time. Spotter information statement: spotter activation is not anticipated tonight. And now a discussion of hazardous weather conditions for the following counties in Illinois: Marshall, McLean, Peoria, Stark, Tazewell, and Woodford. This hazardous weather outlook is for central Illinois. For tonight, no hazardous weather is expected at this time. For Wednesday through Monday, the Environmental Protection Agency indicates that air quality on Wednesday may become unhealthy for sensitive groups. People with respiratory disorders, as well as children and older adults, should consider limiting prolonged outdoor exposure. Spotter information statement: spotter activation is not anticipated tonight. The time is currently 5:02 p.m. Central Daylight Time. 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Now for the official National Weather Service forecast for Peoria and surrounding areas of central Illinois. Tonight, mostly cloudy until midnight, then becoming partly cloudy. Lows around 60. Southeast winds around 5 miles an hour until midnight, becoming light and variable. Wednesday, mostly sunny. Highs in the mid-80s. Northeast winds around 5 miles an hour. Wednesday night, partly cloudy until midnight, then becoming mostly clear. Lows around 60. Northeast winds 5 to 10 miles an hour. Thursday, sunny. Highs in the mid-80s. Northeast winds 5 to 10 miles an hour with gusts up to 20 miles an hour. Thursday night, partly cloudy. Lows in the mid-50s. East winds 5 to 10 miles an hour. Friday through Saturday, partly cloudy. Highs in the mid-80s. Lows in the upper 50s. Saturday night, mostly clear. Lows in the upper 50s. Sunday through Monday, partly cloudy. Highs in the lower 80s. Lows in the mid-50s. Monday night and Tuesday, mostly clear. Lows in the mid-50s.
highs in the lower 80s. Again, the forecast for Peoria and surrounding areas of central Illinois for tonight, mostly cloudy until midnight, then becoming partly cloudy. Lows around 60. Southeast winds around 5 miles an hour until midnight, becoming light and variable. At 5 p.m. in Peoria, skies were sunny. The temperature was 84 degrees, the dew point was 43, and the relative humidity was 23%. The heat index was 81. The wind was south at 7 miles an hour. The pressure was 29.96 inches and falling. Around central and western Illinois, temperatures were in the lower to mid 80s. It was sunny at Bloomington and Lincoln. It was mostly sunny at Moline, Galesburg, Lakin, Springfield, and Pontiac. It was partly sunny at Macomb and Quincy. And once again at 5 p.m. in Peoria, under sunny skies, the temperature was 84 and the heat index was 81. And now a discussion of hazardous weather conditions for the following counties in Illinois: Fulton, Knox, and Mason. This hazardous weather outlook is for central Illinois and west central Illinois. For tonight, no hazardous weather is expected at this time. For Wednesday through Monday, no hazardous weather is expected at this time. Spotter information statement: spotter activation is not anticipated tonight. And now a discussion of hazardous weather conditions for the following counties in Illinois: Marshall, McLean, Peoria, Stark, Tazewell, and Woodford. This hazardous weather outlook is for central Illinois. For tonight, no hazardous weather is expected at this time. For Wednesday through Monday, the Environmental Protection Agency indicates that air quality on Wednesday may become unhealthy for sensitive groups. People with respiratory disorders, as well as children and older adults, should consider limiting prolonged outdoor exposure. Spotter information statement: spotter activation is not anticipated tonight. The time is currently 5:05 p.m. Central Daylight Time. 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Now for the official National Weather Service forecast for Peoria and surrounding areas of central Illinois. Tonight, mostly cloudy until midnight, then becoming partly cloudy. Lows around 60. Southeast winds around 5 miles an hour until midnight, becoming light and variable. Wednesday, mostly sunny. Highs in the mid-80s. Northeast winds around 5 miles an hour. Wednesday night, partly cloudy until midnight, then becoming mostly clear. Lows around 60. Northeast winds 5 to 10 miles an hour. Thursday, sunny. Highs in the mid-80s. Northeast winds 5 to 10 miles an hour with gusts up to 20 miles an hour. Thursday night, partly cloudy. Lows in the mid-50s. East winds 5 to 10 miles an hour. Friday through Saturday, partly cloudy. Highs in the mid-80s. Lows in the upper 50s. Saturday night, mostly clear. Lows in the upper 50s. Sunday through Monday, partly cloudy. Highs in the lower 80s. Lows in the mid-50s. Monday night and Tuesday, mostly clear. Lows in the mid-50s. Highs in the lower 80s. Again, the forecast for Peoria and surrounding areas of central Illinois for tonight: mostly cloudy until midnight, then becoming partly cloudy. Lows around 60. Southeast winds around 5 miles an hour until midnight, becoming light and variable. At 5 p.m. in Peoria, skies were sunny. The temperature was 84 degrees, the dew point was 43, and the relative humidity was 23%. The heat index was 81. The wind was south at 7 miles an hour. The pressure was 29.96 inches and falling. Around central and western Illinois, temperatures were in the lower to mid-80s. It was sunny at Bloomington and Lincoln. It was mostly sunny at Moline, Galesburg, Lakin, Springfield, and Pontiac. It was partly sunny at Macomb and Quincy. And once again at 5 p.m. in Peoria, under sunny skies, the temperature was 84 and the heat index was 81. Looking elsewhere around the Midwest at 5 p.m., Chicago was partly sunny and 83. Indianapolis was cloudy and 75. St. Louis was cloudy and 80. Kansas City was partly sunny.

and 81. Des Moines was partly sunny, and 86. Milwaukee was partly sunny, and 81. And now a discussion of hazardous weather conditions for the following counties in Illinois, Fulton, Knox, and Mason. This hazardous weather outlook is for Central Illinois and West Central Illinois. For tonight, no hazardous weather is expected at this time. For Wednesday through Monday, no hazardous weather is expected at this time. Spotter information statement, spotter activation is not anticipated tonight. And now a discussion of hazardous weather conditions for the following counties in Illinois, Marshall, McLean, Peoria, Stark, Tazewell, and Woodford. This hazardous weather outlook is for Central Illinois. For tonight, no hazardous weather is expected at this time. For Wednesday through Monday, the Environmental Protection Agency indicates that air quality on Wednesday may become unhealthy for sensitive groups. People with respiratory disorders, as well as children and older adults, should consider limiting prolonged outdoor exposure. Spotter information statement, spotter activation is not anticipated tonight. The time is currently 5:09 p.m. Central Daylight Time. 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Now for the official National Weather Service forecast for Peoria and surrounding areas of Central Illinois. Tonight, mostly cloudy until midnight, then becoming partly cloudy. Lows around 60. Southeast winds around 5 miles an hour until midnight, becoming light and variable. Wednesday, mostly sunny. Highs in the mid-80s. Northeast winds around 5 miles an hour. Wednesday night, partly cloudy until midnight, then becoming mostly clear. Lows around 60. Northeast winds 5 to 10 miles an hour. Thursday, sunny. Highs in the mid-80s. Northeast winds 5 to 10 miles an hour with gusts up to 20 miles an hour. Thursday night, partly cloudy. Lows in the mid-50s. East winds 5 to 10 miles an hour. Friday through Saturday, partly cloudy. Highs in the mid-80s. Lows in the upper 50s. Saturday night, mostly clear. Lows in the upper 50s. Sunday through Monday, partly cloudy. Highs in the lower 80s. Lows in the mid-50s. Monday night and Tuesday, mostly clear. Lows in the mid-50s. Highs in the lower 80s. Again, the forecast for Peoria and surrounding areas of Central Illinois for tonight, mostly cloudy until midnight, then becoming partly cloudy. Lows around 60. Southeast winds around 5 miles an hour until midnight, becoming light and variable. At 5 p.m. in Peoria, skies were sunny. The temperature was 84 degrees, the dew point was 43, and the relative humidity was 23%. The heat index was 81. The wind was south at 7 miles an hour. The pressure was 29.96 inches and falling. Around central and western Illinois, temperatures were in the lower to mid-80s. It was sunny at Bloomington and Lincoln. It was mostly sunny at Moline, Galesburg, Lakin, Springfield, and Pontiac. It was partly sunny at Macomb and Quincy. And once again at 5 p.m. in Peoria, under sunny skies, the temperature was 84, and the heat index was 81. At 5 p.m. in Peoria, skies were sunny. The temperature was 84 degrees, the dew point was 43, and the relative humidity was 23%. The heat index was 81. The wind was south at 7 miles an hour. The pressure was 29.96 inches and falling. Around central and western Illinois, temperatures were in the lower to mid-80s. It was sunny at Bloomington, Lakin, Springfield, Lincoln, and Pontiac. It was mostly sunny at Moline, Galesburg, and Macomb. At Quincy, it was partly sunny. And once again at 5 p.m. in Peoria, under sunny skies, the temperature was 84, and the heat index was 81. Looking elsewhere around the Midwest at 5 p.m., Chicago was partly sunny, and 83. Indianapolis was cloudy, and 75. St. Louis was cloudy, and 80. Kansas City was partly sunny, and 81. Des Moines was partly sunny, and 86. Milwaukee was partly sunny, and 81.
And now a discussion of hazardous weather conditions for the following counties in Illinois, Fulton, Knox, and Mason. This hazardous weather outlook is for Central Illinois and West Central Illinois. For tonight, no hazardous weather is expected at this time. For Wednesday through Monday, no hazardous weather is expected at this time. Spotter information statement, spotter activation is not anticipated tonight. 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And now a discussion of hazardous weather conditions for the following counties in Illinois: Marshall, McLean, Peoria, Stark, Tazewell, and Woodford. This hazardous weather outlook is for Central Illinois. For tonight, no hazardous weather is expected at this time. For Wednesday through Monday, the Environmental Protection Agency indicates that air quality on Wednesday may become unhealthy for sensitive groups. People with respiratory disorders, as well as children and older adults, should consider limiting prolonged outdoor exposure. Spotter information statement, spotter activation is not anticipated tonight. The Peoria, Illinois climate summary for this evening, as of 4 p.m., May 26, 2026. Today's high temperature was 84 degrees. The normal high is 78. The record high is 95 degrees, which was set in 1911. Today's low temperature was 57 degrees. The normal low is 56. The record low is 34 degrees, which was set in 1979. No precipitation fell today, which leaves the monthly total at 1.21 inches. The total precipitation for the year still stands at 13.96 inches. Sunset tonight is at 8:19 p.m. Sunrise tomorrow is at 5:32 a.m. And now a discussion of hazardous weather conditions for the following counties in Illinois: Fulton, Knox, and Mason. This hazardous weather outlook is for Central Illinois and West Central Illinois. For tonight, no hazardous weather is expected at this time. For Wednesday through Monday, no hazardous weather is expected at this time. Spotter information statement, spotter activation is not anticipated tonight. And now a discussion of hazardous weather conditions for the following counties in Illinois: Marshall, McLean, Peoria, Stark, Tazewell, and Woodford. This hazardous weather outlook is for Central Illinois. For tonight, no hazardous weather is expected at this time. For Wednesday through Monday, the Environmental Protection Agency indicates that air quality on Wednesday may become unhealthy for sensitive groups. People with respiratory disorders, as well as children and older adults, should consider limiting prolonged outdoor exposure. Spotter information statement, spotter activation is not anticipated tonight. The time is currently 5:17 p.m. Central Daylight Time. 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Now for the official National Weather Service forecast for Peoria and surrounding areas of Central Illinois. Tonight, mostly cloudy until midnight, then becoming partly cloudy. Lows around 60. Southeast winds around 5 miles an hour until midnight, becoming light and variable. Wednesday, mostly sunny. Highs in the mid-80s. Northeast winds around 5 miles an hour. Wednesday night, partly cloudy until midnight, then becoming mostly clear. Lows around 60. Northeast winds 5 to 10 miles an hour. Thursday, sunny. Highs in the mid-80s. Northeast winds 5 to 10 miles an hour with gusts up to 20 miles an hour. Thursday night, partly cloudy. Lows in the mid-50s. East winds 5 to 10 miles an hour. Friday through Saturday, partly cloudy. Highs in the mid-80s. Lows in the upper 50s. Saturday night, mostly clear. Lows in the upper 50s. Sunday through Monday, partly cloudy. Highs in the lower 80s. Lows in the mid-50s.
Monday night and Tuesday.

mostly clear. Lows in the mid-50s. Highs in the lower 80s. Again, the forecast for Peoria and surrounding areas of central Illinois for tonight, mostly cloudy until midnight, then becoming partly cloudy. Lows around 60. Southeast winds around 5 miles an hour until midnight, becoming light and variable. At 5 p.m. in Peoria, skies were sunny. The temperature was 84 degrees, the dew point was 43, and the relative humidity was 23%. The heat index was 81. The wind was south at 7 miles an hour. The pressure was 29.96 inches and falling. Around central and western Illinois, temperatures were in the lower to mid-80s. It was sunny at Bloomington, Lakin, Springfield, Lincoln, and Pontiac. It was mostly sunny at Moline, Galesburg, and Macomb. At Quincy, it was partly sunny. And once again at 5 p.m. in Peoria, under sunny skies, the temperature was 84, and the heat index was 81. Looking elsewhere around the Midwest at 5 p.m., Chicago was partly sunny, and 83. Indianapolis was cloudy, and 75. St. Louis was cloudy, and 80. Kansas City was partly sunny, and 81. Des Moines was partly sunny, and 86. Milwaukee was partly sunny, and 81. And now a discussion of hazardous weather conditions for the following counties in Illinois, Fulton, Knox, and Mason. This hazardous weather outlook is for central Illinois and west central Illinois. For tonight, no hazardous weather is expected at this time. For Wednesday through Monday, no hazardous weather is expected at this time. Spotter information statement, spotter activation is not anticipated tonight. And now a discussion of hazardous weather conditions for the following counties in Illinois, Marshall, McLean, Peoria, Stark, Tazewell, and Woodford. This hazardous weather outlook is for central Illinois. For tonight, no hazardous weather is expected at this time. For Wednesday through Monday, the Environmental Protection Agency indicates that air quality on Wednesday may become unhealthy for sensitive groups. People with respiratory disorders, as well as children and older adults, should consider limiting prolonged outdoor exposure. Spotter information statement, spotter activation is not anticipated tonight. The time is currently 5:21 p.m. Central Daylight Time. 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Now for the official National Weather Service forecast for Peoria and surrounding areas of central Illinois. Tonight, mostly cloudy until midnight, then becoming partly cloudy. Lows around 60. Southeast winds around 5 miles an hour until midnight, becoming light and variable. Wednesday, mostly sunny. Highs in the mid-80s. Northeast winds around 5 miles an hour. Wednesday night, partly cloudy until midnight, then becoming mostly clear. Lows around 60. Northeast winds 5 to 10 miles an hour. Thursday, sunny. Highs in the mid-80s. Northeast winds 5 to 10 miles an hour with gusts up to 20 miles an hour. Thursday night, partly cloudy. Lows in the mid-50s. East winds 5 to 10 miles an hour. Friday through Saturday, partly cloudy. Highs in the mid-80s. Lows in the upper 50s. Saturday night, mostly clear. Lows in the upper 50s. Sunday through Monday, partly cloudy. Highs in the lower 80s. Lows in the mid-50s. Monday night and Tuesday, mostly clear. Lows in the mid-50s. Highs in the lower 80s. Again, the forecast for Peoria and surrounding areas of central Illinois for tonight, mostly cloudy until midnight, then becoming partly cloudy. Lows around 60. Southeast winds around 5 miles an hour until midnight, becoming light and variable. At 5 p.m. in Peoria, skies were sunny. The temperature was 84 degrees, the dew point was 43, and the relative humidity was 23%. The heat index was 81. The wind was south at 7 miles an hour. The pressure was 29.96 inches and falling. Around central and western Illinois, temperatures were in the lower to mid-80s. It was sunny at Bloomington, Lakin, Springfield, Lincoln, and Pontiac. It was mostly sunny at Moline, Galesburg,

and Macomb. At Quincy, it was partly sunny. And once again at 5 p.m. in Peoria, under sunny skies, the temperature was 84 and the heat index was 81. Looking elsewhere around the Midwest at 5 p.m., Chicago was partly sunny and 83. Indianapolis was cloudy and 75. St. Louis was cloudy and 80. Kansas City was partly sunny and 81. Des Moines was partly sunny and 86. Milwaukee was partly sunny and 81. And now a discussion of hazardous weather conditions for the following counties in Illinois: Fulton, Knox, and Mason. This hazardous weather outlook is for Central Illinois and West Central Illinois. For tonight, no hazardous weather is expected at this time. For Wednesday through Monday, no hazardous weather is expected at this time. Spotter information statement: spotter activation is not anticipated tonight. And now a discussion of hazardous weather conditions for the following counties in Illinois: Marshall, McLean, Peoria, Stark, Tazewell, and Woodford. This hazardous weather outlook is for Central Illinois. For tonight, no hazardous weather is expected at this time. For Wednesday through Monday, the Environmental Protection Agency indicates that air quality on Wednesday may become unhealthy for sensitive groups. People with respiratory disorders, as well as children and older adults, should consider limiting prolonged outdoor exposure. Spotter information statement: spotter activation is not anticipated tonight. The time is currently 5:25 p.m. Central Daylight Time. 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Now for the official National Weather Service forecast for Peoria and surrounding areas of Central Illinois. Tonight, mostly cloudy until midnight, then becoming partly cloudy. Lows around 60. Southeast winds around 5 miles an hour until midnight, becoming light and variable. Wednesday, mostly sunny. Highs in the mid-80s. Northeast winds around 5 miles an hour. Wednesday night, partly cloudy until midnight, then becoming mostly clear. Lows around 60. Northeast winds 5 to 10 miles an hour. Thursday, sunny. Highs in the mid-80s. Northeast winds 5 to 10 miles an hour with gusts up to 20 miles an hour. Thursday night, partly cloudy. Lows in the mid-50s. East winds 5 to 10 miles an hour. Friday through Saturday, partly cloudy. Highs in the mid-80s. Lows in the upper 50s. Saturday night, mostly clear. Lows in the upper 50s. Sunday through Monday, partly cloudy. Highs in the lower 80s. Lows in the mid-50s. Monday night and Tuesday, mostly clear. Lows in the mid-50s. Highs in the lower 80s. Again, the forecast for Peoria and surrounding areas of Central Illinois for tonight: mostly cloudy until midnight, then becoming partly cloudy. Lows around 60. Southeast winds around 5 miles an hour until midnight, becoming light and variable. At 5 p.m. in Peoria, skies were sunny. The temperature was 84 degrees, the dew point was 43, and the relative humidity was 23%. The heat index was 81. The wind was south at 7 miles an hour. The pressure was 29.96 inches and falling. Around central and western Illinois, temperatures were in the lower to mid-80s. It was sunny at Bloomington, Lakin, Springfield, Lincoln, and Pontiac. It was mostly sunny at Moline, Galesburg, and Macomb. At Quincy, it was partly sunny. And once again at 5 p.m. in Peoria, under sunny skies, the temperature was 84 and the heat index was 81. Looking elsewhere around the Midwest at 5 p.m., Chicago was partly sunny and 83. Indianapolis was cloudy and 75. St. Louis was cloudy and 80. Kansas City was partly sunny and 81. Des Moines was partly sunny and 86. Milwaukee was partly sunny and 81. And now a discussion of hazardous weather conditions for the following counties in Illinois: Fulton, Knox, and Mason. This hazardous weather outlook is for Central Illinois and West Central Illinois. For tonight, no hazardous weather is expected at this time. For Wednesday through Monday, no hazardous weather is

expected at this time. Spotter information statement. Spotter activation is not anticipated tonight. And now a discussion of hazardous weather conditions for the following counties in Illinois: Marshall, McLean, Peoria, Stark, Tazewell, and Woodford. This hazardous weather outlook is for central Illinois. For tonight, no hazardous weather is expected at this time. For Wednesday through Monday, the Environmental Protection Agency indicates that air quality on Wednesday may become unhealthy for sensitive groups. People with respiratory disorders, as well as children and older adults, should consider limiting prolonged outdoor exposure. Spotter information statement. Spotter activation is not anticipated tonight. The time is currently 5:29 p.m. Central Daylight Time. 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Now for the official National Weather Service forecast for Peoria and surrounding areas of central Illinois. Tonight, mostly cloudy until midnight, then becoming partly cloudy. Lows around 60. Southeast winds around 5 miles an hour until midnight, becoming light and variable. Wednesday, mostly sunny. Highs in the mid-80s. Northeast winds around 5 miles an hour. Wednesday night, partly cloudy until midnight, then becoming mostly clear. Lows around 60. Northeast winds 5 to 10 miles an hour. Thursday, sunny. Highs in the mid-80s. Northeast winds 5 to 10 miles an hour with gusts up to 20 miles an hour. Thursday night, partly cloudy. Lows in the mid-50s. East winds 5 to 10 miles an hour. Friday through Saturday, partly cloudy. Highs in the mid-80s. Lows in the upper 50s. Saturday night, mostly clear. Lows in the upper 50s. Sunday through Monday, partly cloudy. Highs in the lower 80s. Lows in the mid-50s. Monday night and Tuesday, mostly clear. Lows in the mid-50s. Highs in the lower 80s. Again, the forecast for Peoria and surrounding areas of central Illinois for tonight: mostly cloudy until midnight, then becoming partly cloudy. Lows around 60. Southeast winds around 5 miles an hour until midnight, becoming light and variable. The Peoria, Illinois climate summary for this evening, as of 4 p.m., May 26, 2026. Today's high temperature was 84 degrees. The normal high is 78. The record high is 95 degrees, which was set in 1911. Today's low temperature was 57 degrees. The normal low is 56. The record low is 34 degrees, which was set in 1979. No precipitation fell today, which leaves the monthly total at 1.21 inches. The total precipitation for the year still stands at 13.96 inches. Sunset tonight is at 8:19 p.m. Sunrise tomorrow is at 5:32 a.m. At 5 p.m. in Peoria, skies were sunny. The temperature was 84 degrees, the dew point was 43, and the relative humidity was 23%. The heat index was 81. The wind was south at 7 miles an hour. The pressure was 29.96 inches and falling. Around central and western Illinois, temperatures were in the lower to mid-80s. It was sunny at Bloomington, Lakin, Springfield, Lincoln, and Pontiac. It was mostly sunny at Moline, Galesburg, and Macomb. At Quincy, it was partly sunny. And once again at 5 p.m. in Peoria, under sunny skies, the temperature was 84, and the heat index was 81. Looking elsewhere around the Midwest at 5 p.m., Chicago was partly sunny, and 83. Indianapolis was cloudy, and 75. St. Louis was cloudy, and 80. Kansas City was partly sunny, and 81. Des Moines was partly sunny, and 86. Milwaukee was partly sunny, and 81. And now Kansas City was partly sunny, and 81. Des Moines was partly sunny, and 86. Milwaukee was partly sunny, and 81. And now a discussion of hazardous weather conditions for the following counties in Illinois: Fulton, Knox, and Mason. This hazardous weather outlook is for central Illinois and west central Illinois. For tonight, no hazardous weather is expected at this time. For Wednesday through Monday,

northeast winds 5 to 10 miles an hour. Friday through Saturday, partly cloudy. Highs in the mid-80s. Lows in the upper 50s. Saturday night, mostly clear. Lows in the upper 50s. Sunday through Monday, partly cloudy. Highs in the lower 80s. Lows in the mid-50s. Monday night and Tuesday, mostly clear. Lows in the mid-50s. Highs in the lower 80s. Again, the forecast for Peoria and surrounding areas of central Illinois for tonight, mostly cloudy until midnight, then becoming partly cloudy. Lows around 60. Southeast winds around 5 miles an hour until midnight, becoming light and variable. At 5 p.m. in Peoria, skies were sunny. The temperature was 84 degrees, the dew point was 43, and the relative humidity was 23%. The heat index was 81. The wind was south at 7 miles an hour. The pressure was 29.96 inches and falling. Around central and western Illinois, temperatures were in the lower to mid-80s. It was sunny at Bloomington, Lakin, Springfield, Lincoln, and Pontiac. It was mostly sunny at Moline, Galesburg, and Macomb. At Quincy, it was partly sunny. And once again at 5 p.m. in Peoria, under sunny skies, the temperature was 84, and the heat index was 81. Looking elsewhere around the Midwest at 5 p.m., Chicago was partly sunny, and 83. Indianapolis was cloudy, and 75. St. Louis was cloudy, and 80. Kansas City was partly sunny, and 81. Des Moines was partly sunny, and 86. Milwaukee was partly sunny, and 81. The Peoria, Illinois climate summary for this evening, as of 4 p.m., May 26, 2026. Today's high temperature was 84 degrees. The normal high is 78. The record high is 95 degrees, which was set in 1911. Today's low temperature was 57 degrees. The normal low is 56. The record low is 34 degrees, which was set in 1979. No precipitation fell today, which leaves the monthly total at 1.21 inches. The total precipitation for the year still stands at 13.96 inches. Sunset tonight is at 8:19 p.m. Sunrise tomorrow is at 5:32 a.m. And now a discussion of hazardous weather conditions for the following counties in Illinois: Fulton, Knox, and Mason. This hazardous weather outlook is for central Illinois and west central Illinois. For tonight, no hazardous weather is expected at this time. For Wednesday through Monday, no hazardous weather is expected at this time. Spotter information statement: spotter activation is not anticipated tonight. And now a discussion of hazardous weather conditions for the following counties in Illinois: Marshall, McLean, Peoria, Stark, Tazewell, and Woodford. This hazardous weather outlook is for central Illinois. For tonight, no hazardous weather is expected at this time. For Wednesday through Monday, the Environmental Protection Agency indicates that air quality on Wednesday may become unhealthy for sensitive groups. People with respiratory disorders, as well as children and older adults, should consider limiting prolonged outdoor exposure. Spotter information statement: spotter activation is not anticipated tonight. The time is currently 5:47 p.m. Central Daylight Time. 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Now for the official National Weather Service forecast for Peoria and surrounding areas of central Illinois. Tonight, mostly cloudy until midnight, then becoming partly cloudy. Lows around 60. Southeast winds around 5 miles an hour until midnight, becoming light and variable. Wednesday, mostly sunny. Highs in the mid-80s. Northeast winds around 5 miles an hour. Wednesday night, partly cloudy until midnight, then becoming mostly clear. Lows around 60. Northeast winds 5 to 10 miles an hour. Thursday, sunny. Highs in the mid-80s. Northeast winds 5 to 10 miles an hour with gusts up to 20 miles an hour. Thursday night, partly cloudy. Lows in the mid-50s. East winds 5 to 10 miles an hour. Friday through Saturday, partly cloudy. Highs in the mid-80s. Lows in the upper 50s.

Saturday night, mostly clear. Lows in the upper 50s. Sunday through Monday, partly cloudy. Highs in the lower 80s. Lows in the mid-50s. Monday night and Tuesday, mostly clear. Lows in the mid-50s. Highs in the lower 80s. Again, the forecast for Peoria and surrounding areas of central Illinois for tonight, mostly cloudy until midnight, then becoming partly cloudy. Lows around 60. Southeast winds around 5 miles an hour until midnight, becoming light and variable. At 5 p.m. in Peoria, skies were sunny. The temperature was 84 degrees, the dew point was 43, and the relative humidity was 23%. The heat index was 81. The wind was south at 7 miles an hour. The pressure was 29.96 inches and falling. Around central and western Illinois, temperatures were in the lower to mid-80s. It was sunny at Bloomington, Lakin, Springfield, Lincoln, and Pontiac. It was mostly sunny at Moline, Galesburg, and Macomb. At Quincy, it was partly sunny. And once again at 5 p.m. in Peoria, under sunny skies, the temperature was 84, and the heat index was 81. Looking elsewhere around the Midwest at 5 p.m., Chicago was partly sunny, and 83. Indianapolis was cloudy, and 75. St. Louis was cloudy, and 80. Kansas City was partly sunny, and 81. Des Moines was partly sunny, and 86. Milwaukee was partly sunny, and 81. And now a discussion of hazardous weather conditions for the following counties in Illinois, Fulton, Knox, and Mason. This hazardous weather outlook is for central Illinois and west central Illinois. For tonight, no hazardous weather is expected at this time. For Wednesday through Monday, no hazardous weather is expected at this time. Spotter information statement, spotter activation is not anticipated tonight. And now a discussion of hazardous weather conditions for the following counties in Illinois, Marshall, McLean, Peoria, Stark, Tazewell, and Woodford. This hazardous weather outlook is for central Illinois. For tonight, no hazardous weather is expected at this time. For Wednesday through Monday, the Environmental Protection Agency indicates that air quality on Wednesday may become unhealthy for sensitive groups. People with respiratory disorders, as well as children and older adults, should consider limiting prolonged outdoor exposure. Spotter information statement, spotter activation is not anticipated tonight. The time is currently 5:51 p.m. Central Daylight Time. 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Now for the official National Weather Service forecast for Peoria and surrounding areas of central Illinois. Tonight, mostly cloudy until midnight, then becoming partly cloudy. Lows around 60. Southeast winds around 5 miles an hour until midnight, becoming light and variable. Wednesday, mostly sunny. Highs in the mid-80s. Northeast winds around 5 miles an hour. Wednesday night, partly cloudy until midnight, then becoming mostly clear. Lows around 60. Northeast winds 5 to 10 miles an hour. Thursday, sunny. Highs in the mid-80s. Northeast winds 5 to 10 miles an hour with gusts up to 20 miles an hour. Thursday night, partly cloudy. Lows in the mid-50s. East winds 5 to 10 miles an hour. Friday through Saturday, partly cloudy. Highs in the mid-80s. Lows in the upper 50s. Saturday night, mostly clear. Lows in the upper 50s. Sunday through Monday, partly cloudy. Highs in the lower 80s. Lows in the mid-50s. Monday night and Tuesday, mostly clear. Lows in the mid-50s. Highs in the lower 80s. Again, the forecast for Peoria and surrounding areas of central Illinois for tonight, mostly cloudy until midnight, then becoming partly cloudy. Lows around 60. Southeast winds around 5 miles an hour until midnight, becoming light and variable. At 5 p.m. in Peoria, skies were sunny. The temperature was 84 degrees, the dew point was 43, and the relative humidity was 23%. The heat index was 81. The wind was south at 7 miles an hour. The pressure was 29.9.

Milwaukee was partly sunny, and 81. And now a discussion of hazardous weather conditions for the following counties in Illinois: Fulton, Knox, and Mason. This hazardous weather outlook is for Central Illinois and West Central Illinois. For tonight, no hazardous weather is expected at this time. For Wednesday through Monday, no hazardous weather is expected at this time. Spotter information statement: spotter activation is not anticipated tonight. And now a discussion of hazardous weather conditions for the following counties in Illinois: Marshall, McLean, Peoria, Stark, Tazewell, and Woodford. This hazardous weather outlook is for Central Illinois. For tonight, no hazardous weather is expected at this time. For Wednesday through Monday, the Environmental Protection Agency indicates that air quality on Wednesday may become unhealthy for sensitive groups. People with respiratory disorders, as well as children and older adults, should consider limiting prolonged outdoor exposure. Spotter information statement: spotter activation is not anticipated tonight. The time is currently 5:55 p.m. Central Daylight Time. 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Now for the official National Weather Service forecast for Peoria and surrounding areas of Central Illinois. Tonight, mostly cloudy until midnight, then becoming partly cloudy. Lows around 60. Southeast winds around 5 miles an hour until midnight, becoming light and variable. Wednesday, mostly sunny. Highs in the mid-80s. Northeast winds around 5 miles an hour. Wednesday night, partly cloudy until midnight, then becoming mostly clear. Lows around 60. Northeast winds 5 to 10 miles an hour. Thursday, sunny. Highs in the mid-80s. Northeast winds 5 to 10 miles an hour with gusts up to 20 miles an hour. Thursday night, partly cloudy. Lows in the mid-50s. East winds 5 to 10 miles an hour. Friday through Saturday, partly cloudy. Highs in the mid-80s. Lows in the upper 50s. Saturday night, mostly clear. Lows in the upper 50s. Sunday through Monday, partly cloudy. Highs in the lower 80s. Lows in the mid-50s. Monday night and Tuesday, mostly clear. Lows in the mid-50s. Highs in the lower 80s. Again, the forecast for Peoria and surrounding areas of Central Illinois for tonight: mostly cloudy until midnight, then becoming partly cloudy. Lows around 60. Southeast winds around 5 miles an hour until midnight, becoming light and variable. At 5 p.m. in Peoria, skies were sunny. The temperature was 84 degrees, the dew point was 43, and the relative humidity was 23%. The heat index was 81. The wind was south at 7 miles an hour. The pressure was 29.96 inches and falling. Around central and western Illinois, temperatures were in the lower to mid-80s. It was sunny at Bloomington, Lakin, Springfield, Lincoln, and Pontiac. It was mostly sunny at Moline, Galesburg, and Macomb. At Quincy, it was partly sunny. And once again at 5 p.m. in Peoria, under sunny skies, the temperature was 84, and the heat index was 81. Looking elsewhere around the Midwest at 5 p.m., Chicago was partly sunny, and 83. Indianapolis was cloudy, and 75. St. Louis was cloudy, and 80. Kansas City was partly sunny, and 81. Des Moines was partly sunny, and 86. Milwaukee was partly sunny, and 81. And now a discussion of hazardous weather conditions for the following counties in Illinois: Fulton, Knox, and Mason. This hazardous weather outlook is for Central Illinois and West Central Illinois. For tonight, no hazardous weather is expected at this time. For Wednesday through Monday, no hazardous weather is expected at this time. Spotter information statement: spotter activation is not anticipated tonight. And now a discussion of hazardous weather conditions for the following counties in Illinois: Marshall, McLean, Peoria, Stark, Tazewell, and Woodford. This hazardous weather outlook is for Central Illinois. For tonight, no hazardous weather is expected at this time. For Wednesday through Monday, the Environmental Protection Agency indicates that air quality on Wednesday

may become unhealthy for sensitive groups. People with respiratory disorders, as well as children and older adults, should consider limiting prolonged outdoor exposure. Spotter information statement. Spotter activation is not anticipated tonight. The time is currently 5:59 p.m. Central Daylight Time. 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Now for the official National Weather Service forecast for Peoria and surrounding areas of central Illinois. Tonight, mostly cloudy until midnight, then becoming partly cloudy. Lows around 60. Southeast winds around 5 miles an hour until midnight, becoming light and variable. Wednesday, mostly sunny. Highs in the mid-80s. Northeast winds around 5 miles an hour. Wednesday night, partly cloudy until midnight, then becoming mostly clear. Lows around 60. Northeast winds 5 to 10 miles an hour. Thursday, sunny. Highs in the mid-80s. Northeast winds 5 to 10 miles an hour with gusts up to 20 miles an hour. Thursday night, partly cloudy. Lows in the mid-50s. East winds 5 to 10 miles an hour. Friday through Saturday, partly cloudy. Highs in the mid-80s. Lows in the upper 50s. Saturday night, mostly clear. Lows in the upper 50s. Sunday through Monday, partly cloudy. Highs in the lower 80s. Lows in the mid-50s. Monday night and Tuesday, mostly clear. Lows in the mid-50s. Highs in the lower 80s. Again, the forecast for Peoria and surrounding areas of central Illinois for tonight, mostly cloudy until midnight, then becoming partly cloudy. Lows around 60. Southeast winds around 5 miles an hour until midnight, becoming light and variable. The Peoria, Illinois climate summary for this evening, as of 4 p.m., May 26, 2026. Today's high temperature was 84 degrees. The normal high is 78. The record high is 95 degrees, which was set in 1911. Today's low temperature was 57 degrees. The normal low is 56. The record low is 34 degrees, which was set in 1979. No precipitation fell today, which leaves the monthly total at 1.21 inches. The total precipitation for the year still stands at 13.96 inches. Sunset tonight is at 8:19 p.m. Sunrise tomorrow is at 5:32 a.m. And now a discussion of hazardous weather conditions for the following counties in Illinois, Fulton, Knox, and Mason. This hazardous weather outlook is for central Illinois and west central Illinois. For tonight, no hazardous weather is expected at this time. For Wednesday through Monday, no hazardous weather is expected at this time. Spotter information statement. Spotter activation is not anticipated tonight. And now a discussion of hazardous weather conditions for the following counties in Illinois, Marshall, McLean, Peoria, Stark, Tazewell, and Woodford. This hazardous weather outlook is for central Illinois. For tonight, no hazardous weather is expected at this time. For Wednesday through Monday, the Environmental Protection Agency indicates that air quality on Wednesday may become unhealthy for sensitive groups. People with respiratory disorders, as well as children and older adults, should consider limiting prolonged outdoor exposure. Spotter information statement. Spotter activation is not anticipated tonight. The time is currently 6:03 p.m. Central Daylight Time. 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Now for the official National Weather Service forecast for Peoria and surrounding areas of central Illinois. Tonight, mostly cloudy until midnight, then becoming partly cloudy. Lows around 60. Southeast winds around 5 miles an hour until midnight, becoming light and variable. Wednesday, mostly sunny. Highs in the mid-80s. Northeast winds around 5 miles an hour. Wednesday night, partly cloudy until midnight, then becoming mostly clear. Lows around 60. Northeast winds 5 to 10 miles an hour. Thursday, sunny. Highs in the mid-80s. Northeast winds 5 to 10 miles an hour with gusts up to 20 miles an hour. Thursday night, partly cloudy. Lows in the mid-50s.

northeast winds 5 to 10 miles an hour. Friday through Saturday, partly cloudy. Highs in the mid-80s. Lows in the upper 50s. Saturday night, mostly clear. Lows in the upper 50s. Sunday through Monday, partly cloudy. Highs in the lower 80s. Lows in the mid-50s. Monday night and Tuesday, mostly clear. Lows in the mid-50s. Highs in the lower 80s. Again, the forecast for Peoria and surrounding areas of central Illinois for tonight, mostly cloudy until midnight, then becoming partly cloudy. Lows around 60. Southeast winds around 5 miles an hour until midnight, becoming light and variable. At 6 p.m. in Peoria, skies were sunny. The temperature was 84 degrees, the dew point was 44, and the relative humidity was 24%. The heat index was 82. The wind was east at 6 miles an hour. The pressure was 29.95 inches and falling. Around central and western Illinois, it was sunny, with a temperature of 82 at Bloomington, 84 at Lakin, 82 at Springfield, 85 at Lincoln, and 85 at Pontiac. It was mostly sunny, with a temperature of 85 at Moline, 79 at Galesburg, and 83 at Macomb. At Quincy, it was partly sunny, with a temperature of 80. And once again at 6 p.m. in Peoria, under sunny skies, the temperature was 84, and the heat index was 82. And now a discussion of hazardous weather conditions for the following counties in Illinois, Fulton, Knox, and Mason. This hazardous weather outlook is for central Illinois and west central Illinois. For tonight, no hazardous weather is expected at this time. For Wednesday through Monday, no hazardous weather is expected at this time. Spotter information statement, spotter activation is not anticipated tonight. And now a discussion of hazardous weather conditions for the following counties in Illinois, Marshall, McLean, Peoria, Stark, Tazewell, and Woodford. This hazardous weather outlook is for central Illinois. For tonight, no hazardous weather is expected at this time. For Wednesday through Monday, the Environmental Protection Agency indicates that air quality on Wednesday may become unhealthy for sensitive groups. People with respiratory disorders, as well as children and older adults, should consider limiting prolonged outdoor exposure. Spotter information statement, spotter activation is not anticipated tonight. The time is currently 6:06 p.m. Central Daylight Time. 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Now for the official National Weather Service forecast for Peoria and surrounding areas of central Illinois. Tonight, mostly cloudy until midnight, then becoming partly cloudy. Lows around 60. Southeast winds around 5 miles an hour until midnight, becoming light and variable. Wednesday, mostly sunny. Highs in the mid-80s. Northeast winds around 5 miles an hour. Wednesday night, partly cloudy until midnight, then becoming mostly clear. Lows around 60. Northeast winds 5 to 10 miles an hour. Thursday, sunny. Highs in the mid-80s. Northeast winds 5 to 10 miles an hour with gusts up to 20 miles an hour. Thursday night, partly cloudy. Lows in the mid-50s. East winds 5 to 10 miles an hour. Friday through Saturday, partly cloudy. Highs in the mid-80s. Lows in the upper 50s. Saturday night, mostly clear. Lows in the upper 50s. Sunday through Monday, partly cloudy. Highs in the lower 80s. Lows in the mid-50s. Monday night and Tuesday, mostly clear. Lows in the mid-50s. Highs in the lower 80s. Again, the forecast for Peoria and surrounding areas of central Illinois for tonight, mostly cloudy until midnight, then becoming partly cloudy. Lows around 60. Southeast winds around 5 miles an hour until midnight, becoming light and variable. At 6 p.m. in Peoria, skies were sunny. The temperature was 84 degrees, the dew point was 44, and the relative humidity was 24%. The heat index was 82. The wind was east at 6 miles an hour. The pressure was 29.95 inches and falling. Around central and western Illinois, it was sunny, with a temperature of 82 at Bloomington,

84 at Lincoln, 82 at Springfield, 85 at Lincoln, and 85 at Pontiac. It was mostly sunny, with a temperature of 85 at Moline, 79 at Galesburg, and 83 at Macomb. At Quincy, it was partly sunny, with a temperature of 80. And once again at 6 p.m. in Peoria, under sunny skies, the temperature was 84, and the heat index was 82. Looking elsewhere around the Midwest at 6 p.m., Chicago was partly sunny, and 82. Indianapolis was cloudy, and 74. St. Louis was cloudy, and 78. Kansas City was partly sunny, and 81. Des Moines was partly sunny, and 85. Milwaukee was partly sunny, and 81. And now a discussion of hazardous weather conditions for the following counties in Illinois: Fulton, Knox, and Mason. This hazardous weather outlook is for Central Illinois and West Central Illinois. For tonight, no hazardous weather is expected at this time. For Wednesday through Monday, no hazardous weather is expected at this time. Spotter information statement: spotter activation is not anticipated tonight. And now a discussion of hazardous weather conditions for the following counties in Illinois: Marshall, McLean, Peoria, Stark, Tazewell, and Woodford. This hazardous weather outlook is for Central Illinois. For tonight, no hazardous weather is expected at this time. For Wednesday through Monday, the Environmental Protection Agency indicates that air quality on Wednesday may become unhealthy for sensitive groups. People with respiratory disorders, as well as children and older adults, should consider limiting prolonged outdoor exposure. Spotter information statement: spotter activation is not anticipated tonight. The time is currently 6:11 p.m. Central Daylight Time. 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Now for the official National Weather Service forecast for Peoria and surrounding areas of Central Illinois. Tonight, mostly cloudy until midnight, then becoming partly cloudy. Lows around 60. Southeast winds around 5 miles an hour until midnight, becoming light and variable. Wednesday, mostly sunny. Highs in the mid-80s. Northeast winds around 5 miles an hour. Wednesday night, partly cloudy until midnight, then becoming mostly clear. Lows around 60. Northeast winds 5 to 10 miles an hour. Thursday, sunny. Highs in the mid-80s. Northeast winds 5 to 10 miles an hour with gusts up to 20 miles an hour. Thursday night, partly cloudy. Lows in the mid-50s. East winds 5 to 10 miles an hour. Friday through Saturday, partly cloudy. Highs in the mid-80s. Lows in the upper 50s. Saturday night, mostly clear. Lows in the upper 50s. Sunday through Monday, partly cloudy. Highs in the lower 80s. Lows in the mid-50s. Monday night and Tuesday, mostly clear. Lows in the mid-50s. Highs in the lower 80s. Again, the forecast for Peoria and surrounding areas of Central Illinois for tonight: mostly cloudy until midnight, then becoming partly cloudy. Lows around 60. Southeast winds around 5 miles an hour until midnight, becoming light and variable. At 6 p.m. in Peoria, skies were sunny. The temperature was 84 degrees, the dew point was 44, and the relative humidity was 24%. The heat index was 82. The wind was east at 6 miles an hour. The pressure was 29.95 inches and falling. Around central and western Illinois, it was sunny, with a temperature of 82 at Bloomington, 84 at Lincoln, and 85 at Pontiac. It was mostly sunny, with a temperature of 85 at Moline, 79 at Galesburg, 80 at Quincy, 82 at Springfield, and 85 at Lincoln. At Macomb, it was partly sunny, with a temperature of 83. And once again at 6 p.m. in Peoria, under sunny skies, the temperature was 84, and the heat index was 82. 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

Fulton, Knox, Marshall, Mason, McLean, Peoria, Stark, Tazewell, and Woodford. 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Looking elsewhere around the Midwest at 6 p.m., Chicago was partly sunny and 82. Indianapolis was cloudy and 74. St. Louis was cloudy and 78. Kansas City was partly sunny and 81. Des Moines was partly sunny and 85. Milwaukee was partly sunny and 81. And now a discussion of hazardous weather conditions for the following counties in Illinois: Fulton, Knox, and Mason. This hazardous weather outlook is for Central Illinois and West Central Illinois. For tonight, no hazardous weather is expected at this time. For Wednesday through Monday, no hazardous weather is expected at this time. Spotter information statement: spotter activation is not anticipated tonight. The Peoria, Illinois climate summary for this evening, as of 4 p.m., May 26, 2026. Today's high temperature was 84 degrees. The normal high is 78. The record high is 95 degrees, which was set in 1911. Today's low temperature was 57 degrees. The normal low is 56. The record low is 34 degrees, which was set in 1979. No precipitation fell today, which leaves the monthly total at 1.21 inches. The total precipitation for the year still stands at 13.96 inches. Sunset tonight is at 8:19 p.m. Sunrise tomorrow is at 5:32 a.m. And now a discussion of hazardous weather conditions for the following counties in Illinois: Marshall, McLean, Peoria, Stark, Tazewell, and Woodford. This hazardous weather outlook is for Central Illinois. For tonight, no hazardous weather is expected at this time. For Wednesday through Monday, the Environmental Protection Agency indicates that air quality on Wednesday may become unhealthy for sensitive groups. People with respiratory disorders, as well as children and older adults, should consider limiting prolonged outdoor exposure. Spotter information statement: spotter activation is not anticipated tonight. The time is currently 6:16 p.m. Central Daylight Time. 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Now for the official National Weather Service forecast for Peoria and surrounding areas of Central Illinois. Tonight, mostly cloudy until midnight, then becoming partly cloudy. Lows around 60. Southeast winds around 5 miles an hour until midnight, becoming light and variable. Wednesday, mostly sunny. Highs in the mid-80s. Northeast winds around 5 miles an hour. Wednesday night, partly cloudy until midnight, then becoming mostly clear. Lows around 60. Northeast winds 5 to 10 miles an hour. Thursday, sunny. Highs in the mid-80s. Northeast winds 5 to 10 miles an hour with gusts up to 20 miles an hour. Thursday night, partly cloudy. Lows in the mid-50s. East winds 5 to 10 miles an hour. Friday through Saturday, partly cloudy. Highs in the mid-80s. Lows in the upper 50s. Saturday night, mostly clear. Lows in the upper 50s. Sunday through Monday, partly cloudy. Highs in the lower 80s. Lows in the mid-50s. Monday night and Tuesday, mostly clear. Lows in the mid-50s. Highs in the lower 80s. Again, the forecast for Peoria and surrounding areas of Central Illinois for tonight: mostly cloudy until midnight, then becoming partly cloudy. Lows around 60. Southeast winds around 5 miles an hour until midnight, becoming light and variable. At 6 p.m. in Peoria, skies were sunny. The temperature was 84 degrees, the dew point was 44, and the relative humidity was 24%. The heat index was 82. The wind was east at 6 miles an hour. The pressure was 29.95 inches and falling. Around central and western Illinois, it was sunny, with a temperature of 82 at Bloomington, 84 at Lakin, and 85 at Pontiac. It was mostly sunny, with a temperature of 85 at Moline, 79 at Galesburg, 80 at Quincy, 82 at Springfield, and 85 at Lincoln. At Macomb, it was partly sunny, with a temperature of 83.

and once again at 6 p.m. in Peoria, under sunny skies, the temperature was 84, and the heat index was 82. Looking elsewhere around the Midwest at 6 p.m., Chicago was partly sunny, and 82. Indianapolis was cloudy, and 74. St. Louis was cloudy, and 78. Kansas City was partly sunny, and 81. Des Moines was partly sunny, and 85. Milwaukee was partly sunny, and 81. And now a discussion of hazardous weather conditions for the following counties in Illinois: Fulton, Knox, and Mason. This hazardous weather outlook is for central Illinois and west central Illinois. For tonight, no hazardous weather is expected at this time. For Wednesday through Monday, no hazardous weather is expected at this time. Spotter information statement: spotter activation is not anticipated tonight. And now a discussion of hazardous weather conditions for the following counties in Illinois: Marshall, McLean, Peoria, Stark, Tazewell, and Woodford. This hazardous weather outlook is for central Illinois. For tonight, no hazardous weather is expected at this time. For Wednesday through Monday, the Environmental Protection Agency indicates that air quality on Wednesday may become unhealthy for sensitive groups. People with respiratory disorders, as well as children and older adults, should consider limiting prolonged outdoor exposure. Spotter information statement: spotter activation is not anticipated tonight. The time is currently 6:20 p.m. Central Daylight Time. 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Now for the official National Weather Service forecast for Peoria and surrounding areas of central Illinois. Tonight, mostly cloudy until midnight, then becoming partly cloudy. Lows around 60. Southeast winds around 5 miles an hour until midnight, becoming light and variable. Wednesday, mostly sunny. Highs in the mid-80s. Northeast winds around 5 miles an hour. Wednesday night, partly cloudy until midnight, then becoming mostly clear. Lows around 60. Northeast winds 5 to 10 miles an hour. Thursday, sunny. Highs in the mid-80s. Northeast winds 5 to 10 miles an hour with gusts up to 20 miles an hour. Thursday night, partly cloudy. Lows in the mid-50s. East winds 5 to 10 miles an hour. Friday through Saturday, partly cloudy. Highs in the mid-80s. Lows in the upper 50s. Saturday night, mostly clear. Lows in the upper 50s. Sunday through Monday, partly cloudy. Highs in the lower 80s. Lows in the mid-50s. Monday night and Tuesday, mostly clear. Lows in the mid-50s. Highs in the lower 80s. Again, the forecast for Peoria and surrounding areas of central Illinois for tonight: mostly cloudy until midnight, then becoming partly cloudy. Lows around 60. Southeast winds around 5 miles an hour until midnight, becoming light and variable. At 6 p.m. in Peoria, skies were sunny. The temperature was 84 degrees, the dew point was 44, and the relative humidity was 24%. The heat index was 82. The wind was east at 6 miles an hour. The pressure was 29.95 inches and falling. Around central and western Illinois, it was sunny, with a temperature of 82 at Bloomington, 84 at Lakin, and 85 at Pontiac. It was mostly sunny, with a temperature of 85 at Moline, 79 at Galesburg, 80 at Quincy, 82 at Springfield, and 85 at Lincoln. At Macomb, it was partly sunny, with a temperature of 84. And once again at 6 p.m. in Peoria, under sunny skies, the temperature was 84, and the heat index was 82. Looking elsewhere around the Midwest at 6 p.m., Chicago was partly sunny, and 82. Indianapolis was cloudy, and 74. St. Louis was cloudy, and 78. Kansas City was partly sunny, and 81. Des Moines was partly sunny, and 85. Milwaukee was partly sunny, and 81. And now a discussion of hazardous weather conditions for the following counties in Illinois: Fulton, Knox, and Mason. This hazardous weather outlook is for central Illinois and west central Illinois. For tonight, no hazardous weather is expected at this time.

For Wednesday through Monday, no hazardous weather is expected at this time. Spotter information statement. Spotter activation is not anticipated tonight. And now a discussion of hazardous weather conditions for the following counties in Illinois: Marshall, McLean, Peoria, Stark, Tazewell, and Woodford. This hazardous weather outlook is for central Illinois. For tonight, no hazardous weather is expected at this time. For Wednesday through Monday, the Environmental Protection Agency indicates that air quality on Wednesday may become unhealthy for sensitive groups. People with respiratory disorders, as well as children and older adults, should consider limiting prolonged outdoor exposure. Spotter information statement. Spotter activation is not anticipated tonight. The time is currently 6:25 p.m. Central Daylight Time. 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Now for the official National Weather Service forecast for Peoria and surrounding areas of central Illinois. Tonight, mostly cloudy until midnight, then becoming partly cloudy. Lows around 60. Southeast winds around 5 miles an hour until midnight, becoming light and variable. Wednesday, mostly sunny. Highs in the mid-80s. Northeast winds around 5 miles an hour. Wednesday night, partly cloudy until midnight, then becoming mostly clear. Lows around 60. Northeast winds 5 to 10 miles an hour. Thursday, sunny. Highs in the mid-80s. Northeast winds 5 to 10 miles an hour with gusts up to 20 miles an hour. Thursday night, partly cloudy. Lows in the mid-50s. East winds 5 to 10 miles an hour. Friday through Saturday, partly cloudy. Highs in the mid-80s. Lows in the upper 50s. Saturday night, mostly clear. Lows in the upper 50s. Sunday through Monday, partly cloudy. Highs in the lower 80s. Lows in the mid-50s. Monday night and Tuesday, mostly clear. Lows in the mid-50s. Highs in the lower 80s. Again, the forecast for Peoria and surrounding areas of central Illinois for tonight: mostly cloudy until midnight, then becoming partly cloudy. Lows around 60. Southeast winds around 5 miles an hour until midnight, becoming light and variable. At 6 p.m. in Peoria, skies were sunny. The temperature was 84 degrees, the dew point was 44, and the relative humidity was 24%. The heat index was 82. The wind was east at 6 miles an hour. The pressure was 29.95 inches and falling. Around central and western Illinois, it was sunny, with a temperature of 82 at Bloomington, 84 at Lakin, and 85 at Pontiac. It was mostly sunny, with a temperature of 85 at Moline, 79 at Galesburg, 80 at Quincy, 82 at Springfield, and 85 at Lincoln. At Macomb, it was partly sunny, with a temperature of 84. And once again at 6 p.m. in Peoria, under sunny skies, the temperature was 84, and the heat index was 82. Looking elsewhere around the Midwest at 6 p.m., Chicago was partly sunny, and 82. Indianapolis was cloudy, and 74. St. Louis was cloudy, and 78. Kansas City was partly sunny, and 81. Des Moines was partly sunny, and 85. Milwaukee was partly sunny, and 81. And now a discussion of hazardous weather conditions for the following counties in Illinois: Fulton, Knox, and Mason. This hazardous weather outlook is for central Illinois and west central Illinois. For tonight, no hazardous weather is expected at this time. For Wednesday through Monday, no hazardous weather is expected at this time. Spotter information statement. Spotter activation is not anticipated tonight. And now a discussion of hazardous weather conditions for the following counties in Illinois: Marshall, McLean, Peoria, Stark, Tazewell, and Woodford. This hazardous weather outlook is for central Illinois. For tonight, no hazardous weather is expected at this time. For Wednesday through Monday, the Environmental Protection Agency indicates that air quality on Wednesday may become unhealthy for sensitive groups. People with respiratory disorders, as well as children and older adults, should consider limiting prolonged outdoor exposure. Spotter information statement. Spotter activation is not anticipated tonight.

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Now for the official National Weather Service forecast for Peoria and surrounding areas of central Illinois. Tonight, mostly cloudy until midnight, then becoming partly cloudy. Lows around 60. Southeast winds around 5 miles an hour until midnight, becoming light and variable. Wednesday, mostly sunny. Highs in the mid-80s. Northeast winds around 5 miles an hour. Wednesday night, partly cloudy until midnight, then becoming mostly clear. Lows around 60. Northeast winds 5 to 10 miles an hour. Thursday, sunny. Highs in the mid-80s. Northeast winds 5 to 10 miles an hour with gusts up to 20 miles an hour. Thursday night, partly cloudy. Lows in the mid-50s. East winds 5 to 10 miles an hour. Friday through Saturday, partly cloudy. Highs in the mid-80s. Lows in the upper 50s. Saturday night, mostly clear. Lows in the upper 50s. Sunday through Monday, partly cloudy. Highs in the lower 80s. Lows in the mid-50s. Monday night and Tuesday, mostly clear. Lows in the mid-50s. Highs in the lower 80s. Again, the forecast for Peoria and surrounding areas of central Illinois for tonight, mostly cloudy until midnight, then becoming partly cloudy. Lows around 60. Southeast winds around 5 miles an hour until midnight, becoming light and variable. The Peoria, Illinois climate summary for this evening, as of 4 p.m., May 26, 2026. Today's high temperature was 84 degrees. The normal high is 78. The record high is 95 degrees, which was set in 1911. Today's low temperature was 57 degrees. The normal low is 56. The record low is 34 degrees, which was set in 1979. No precipitation fell today, which leaves the monthly total at 1.21 inches. The total precipitation for the year still stands at 13.96 inches. Sunset tonight is at 8:19 p.m. Sunrise tomorrow is at 5:32 a.m. At 6 p.m. in Peoria, skies were sunny. The temperature was 84 degrees, the dew point was 44, and the relative humidity was 24%. The heat index was 82. The wind was east at 6 miles an hour. The pressure was 29.95 inches and falling. Around central and western Illinois, it was sunny, with a temperature of 82 at Bloomington, 84 at Lakin, and 85 at Pontiac. It was mostly sunny, with a temperature of 85 at Moline, 79 at Galesburg, 80 at Quincy, 82 at Springfield, and 85 at Lincoln. At Macomb, it was partly sunny, with a temperature of 84. And once again at 6 p.m. in Peoria, under sunny skies, the temperature was 84, and the heat index was 82. Looking elsewhere around the Midwest at 6 p.m., Chicago was partly sunny, and 82. Indianapolis was cloudy, and 74. St. Louis was cloudy, and 78. Kansas City was partly sunny, and 81. Des Moines was partly sunny, and 85. Milwaukee was partly sunny, and 81. And now a discussion of hazardous weather conditions for the following counties in Illinois: Fulton, Knox, and Mason. This hazard in Milwaukee was partly sunny, and 81. And now a discussion of hazardous weather conditions for the following counties in Illinois: Fulton, Knox, and Mason. This hazardous weather outlook is for central Illinois and west central Illinois. For tonight, no hazardous weather is expected at this time. For Wednesday through Monday, no hazardous weather is expected at this time. Spotter information statement: spotter activation is not anticipated tonight. And now a discussion of hazardous weather conditions for the following counties in Illinois: Marshall, McLean, Peoria, Stark, Tazewell, and Woodford. This hazardous weather outlook is for central Illinois. For tonight, no hazardous weather is expected at this time. For Wednesday through Monday, the Environmental Protection Agency indicates that air quality on Wednesday may become unhealthy for sensitive groups. People with respiratory disorders, as well as children and older adults, should consider limiting

prolonged outdoor exposure. Spotter information statement. Spotter activation is not anticipated tonight. The time is currently 6:34 p.m. Central Daylight Time. 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Now for the official National Weather Service forecast for Peoria and surrounding areas of central Illinois. Tonight, mostly cloudy until midnight, then becoming partly cloudy. Lows around 60. Southeast winds around 5 miles an hour until midnight, becoming light and variable. Wednesday, mostly sunny. Highs in the mid-80s. Northeast winds around 5 miles an hour. Wednesday night, partly cloudy until midnight, then becoming mostly clear. Lows around 60. Northeast winds 5 to 10 miles an hour. Thursday, sunny. Highs in the mid-80s. Northeast winds 5 to 10 miles an hour with gusts up to 20 miles an hour. Thursday night, partly cloudy. Lows in the mid-50s. East winds 5 to 10 miles an hour. Friday through Saturday, partly cloudy. Highs in the mid-80s. Lows in the upper 50s. Saturday night, mostly clear. Lows in the upper 50s. Sunday through Monday, partly cloudy. Highs in the lower 80s. Lows in the mid-50s. Monday night and Tuesday, mostly clear. Lows in the mid-50s. Highs in the lower 80s. Again, the forecast for Peoria and surrounding areas of central Illinois for tonight, mostly cloudy until midnight, then becoming partly cloudy. Lows around 60. Southeast winds around 5 miles an hour until midnight, becoming light and variable. At 6 p.m. in Peoria, skies were sunny. The temperature was 84 degrees, the dew point was 44, and the relative humidity was 24%. The heat index was 82. The wind was east at 6 miles an hour. The pressure was 29.95 inches and falling. Around central and western Illinois, it was sunny, with a temperature of 82 at Bloomington, 84 at Lakin, and 85 at Pontiac. It was mostly sunny, with a temperature of 85 at Moline, 79 at Galesburg, 80 at Quincy, 82 at Springfield, and 85 at Lincoln. At Macomb, it was partly sunny, with a temperature of 84. And once again at 6 p.m. in Peoria, under sunny skies, the temperature was 84, and the heat index was 82. Looking elsewhere around the Midwest at 6 p.m., Chicago was partly sunny, and 82. Indianapolis was cloudy, and 74. St. Louis was cloudy, and 78. Kansas City was partly sunny, and 81. Des Moines was partly sunny, and 85. Milwaukee was partly sunny, and 81. And now a discussion of hazardous weather conditions for the following counties in Illinois, Fulton, Knox, and Mason. This hazardous weather outlook is for central Illinois and west central Illinois. For tonight, no hazardous weather is expected at this time. For Wednesday through Monday, no hazardous weather is expected at this time. Spotter information statement. Spotter activation is not anticipated tonight. And now a discussion of hazardous weather conditions for the following counties in Illinois, Marshall, McLean, Peoria, Stark, Tazewell, and Woodford. This hazardous weather outlook is for central Illinois. For tonight, no hazardous weather is expected at this time. For Wednesday through Monday, the Environmental Protection Agency indicates that air quality on Wednesday may become unhealthy for sensitive groups. People with respiratory disorders, as well as children and older adults, should consider limiting prolonged outdoor exposure. Spotter information statement. Spotter activation is not anticipated tonight. The time is currently 6:38 p.m. Central Daylight Time. 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Now for the official National Weather Service forecast for Peoria and surrounding areas of central Illinois. Tonight, mostly cloudy until midnight, then becoming partly cloudy. Lows around 60. Southeast winds around 5 miles an hour until midnight, becoming light and variable. Wednesday, mostly sunny. Highs in the mid-80s. Northeast winds around 5 miles an hour.
Wednesday night, partly cloudy until midnight, then becoming mostly clear. Lows around 60. Northeast winds 5 to 10 miles an hour. Thursday, sunny. Highs in the mid-80s. Northeast winds 5 to 10 miles an hour with gusts up to 20 miles an hour. Thursday night, partly cloudy. Lows in the mid-50s. East winds 5 to 10 miles an hour. Friday through Saturday, partly cloudy. Highs in the mid-80s. Lows in the upper 50s. Saturday night, mostly clear. Lows in the upper 50s. Sunday through Monday, partly cloudy. Highs in the lower 80s. Lows in the mid-50s. Monday night and Tuesday, mostly clear. Lows in the mid-50s. Highs in the lower 80s. Again, the forecast for Peoria and surrounding areas of central Illinois for tonight, mostly cloudy until midnight, then becoming partly cloudy. Lows around 60. Southeast winds around 5 miles an hour until midnight, becoming light and variable. Now for the official National Weather Service forecast for Peoria and surrounding areas of central Illinois. Rest of tonight, mostly cloudy until midnight, then becoming partly cloudy. Lows around 60. Southeast winds around 5 miles an hour until midnight, becoming light and variable. Wednesday, mostly sunny. Highs in the mid-80s. Northeast winds around 5 miles an hour. Wednesday night, partly cloudy until midnight, then becoming mostly clear. Lows around 60. Northeast winds 5 to 10 miles an hour. Thursday, sunny. Highs in the mid-80s. Northeast winds 5 to 10 miles an hour with gusts up to 20 miles an hour. Thursday night, partly cloudy. Lows in the mid-50s. East winds 5 to 10 miles an hour. Friday through Saturday, partly cloudy. Highs in the mid-80s. Lows in the upper 50s. Saturday night, mostly clear. Lows in the upper 50s. Sunday through Monday, partly cloudy. Highs in the lower 80s. Lows in the mid-50s. Monday night and Tuesday, mostly clear. Lows in the mid-50s. Highs in the lower 80s. Again, the forecast for Peoria and surrounding areas of central Illinois for the rest of tonight, mostly cloudy until midnight, then becoming partly cloudy. Lows around 60. Southeast winds around 5 miles an hour until midnight, becoming light and variable. At 6 p.m. in Peoria, skies were sunny. The temperature was 84 degrees, the dew point was 44, and the relative humidity was 24%. The heat index was 82. The wind was east at 6 miles an hour. The pressure was 29.95 inches and falling. Around central and western Illinois, it was sunny, with a temperature of 82 at Bloomington, 84 at Lakin, and 85 at Pontiac. It was mostly sunny, with a temperature of 85 at Moline, 79 at Galesburg, 80 at Quincy, 82 at Springfield, and 85 at Lincoln. At Macomb, it was partly sunny, with a temperature of 84. And once again at 6 p.m. in Peoria, under sunny skies, the temperature was 84, and the heat index was 82. Looking elsewhere around the Midwest at 6 p.m., Chicago was partly sunny, and 82. Indianapolis was cloudy, and 74. St. Louis was cloudy, and 78. Kansas City was partly sunny, and 81. Des Moines was partly sunny, and 85. Milwaukee was partly sunny, and 81. And now a discussion of hazardous weather conditions for the following counties in Illinois: Fulton, Knox, and Mason. This hazardous weather outlook is for central Illinois and west central Illinois. For tonight, no hazardous weather is expected at this time. For Wednesday through Monday, no hazardous weather is expected at this time. Spotter information statement: spotter activation is not anticipated tonight. And now a discussion of hazardous weather conditions for the following counties in Illinois: Marshall, McLean, Peoria, Stark, Tazewell, and Woodford. This hazardous weather outlook is for central Illinois. For tonight, no hazardous weather is expected at this time. For Wednesday through Monday, the Environmental Protection Agency indicates that air quality on Wednesday may become unhealthy for sensitive groups.
people with respiratory disorders, as well as children and older adults, should

consider limiting prolonged outdoor exposure. Spotter information statement. Spotter activation is not anticipated tonight. The time is currently 6:44 p.m. Central Daylight Time. 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Now for the official National Weather Service forecast for Peoria and surrounding areas of central Illinois. Rest of tonight, mostly cloudy until midnight, then becoming partly cloudy. Lows around 60. Southeast winds around 5 miles an hour until midnight, becoming light and variable. Wednesday, mostly sunny. Highs in the mid-80s. Northeast winds around 5 miles an hour. Wednesday night, partly cloudy until midnight, then becoming mostly clear. Lows around 60. Northeast winds 5 to 10 miles an hour. Thursday, sunny. Highs in the mid-80s. Northeast winds 5 to 10 miles an hour with gusts up to 20 miles an hour. Thursday night, partly cloudy. Lows in the mid-50s. East winds 5 to 10 miles an hour. Friday through Saturday, partly cloudy. Highs in the mid-80s. Lows in the upper 50s. Saturday night, mostly clear. Lows in the upper 50s. Sunday through Monday, partly cloudy. Highs in the lower 80s. Lows in the mid-50s. Monday night and Tuesday, mostly clear. Lows in the mid-50s. Highs in the lower 80s. Again, the forecast for Peoria and surrounding areas of central Illinois for the rest of tonight, mostly cloudy until midnight, then becoming partly cloudy. Lows around 60. Southeast winds around 5 miles an hour until midnight, becoming light and variable. The Peoria, Illinois climate summary for this evening, as of 4 p.m., May 26, 2026. Today's high temperature was 84 degrees. The normal high is 78. The record high is 95 degrees, which was set in 1911. Today's low temperature was 57 degrees. The normal low is 56. The record low is 34 degrees, which was set in 1979. No precipitation fell today, which leaves the monthly total at 1.21 inches. The total precipitation for the year still stands at 13.96 inches. Sunset tonight is at 8:19 p.m. Sunrise tomorrow is at 5:32 a.m. At 6 p.m. in Peoria, skies were sunny. The temperature was 84 degrees, the dew point was 44, and the relative humidity was 24%. The heat index was 82. The wind was east at 6 miles an hour. The pressure was 29.95 inches and falling. Around central and western Illinois, it was sunny, with a temperature of 82 at Bloomington, 84 at Lakin, and 85 at Pontiac. It was mostly sunny, with a temperature of 85 at Moline, 79 at Galesburg, 80 at Quincy, 82 at Springfield, and 85 at Lincoln. At Macomb, it was partly sunny, with a temperature of 84. And once again at 6 p.m. in Peoria, under sunny skies, the temperature was 84, and the heat index was 82. Looking elsewhere around the Midwest at 6 p.m., Chicago was partly sunny, and 82. Indianapolis was cloudy, and 74. St. Louis was cloudy, and 78. Kansas City was partly sunny, and 81. Des Moines was partly sunny, and 85. Milwaukee was partly sunny, and 81. The time is currently 6:47 p.m. Central Daylight Time. 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Now for the official National Weather Service forecast for Peoria and surrounding areas of central Illinois. Rest of tonight, mostly cloudy until midnight, then becoming partly cloudy. Lows around 60. Southeast winds around 5 miles an hour until midnight, becoming light and variable. Wednesday, mostly sunny. Highs in the mid-80s. Northeast winds around 5 miles an hour. Wednesday night, partly cloudy until midnight, then becoming mostly clear. Lows around 60. Northeast winds 5 to 10 miles an hour. Thursday, sunny. Highs in the mid-80s. Northeast winds 5 to 10 miles an hour with gusts up to 20 miles an hour. Thursday night, partly cloudy.

temperatures in the mid-50s. East winds 5 to 10 miles an hour. Friday through Saturday, partly cloudy. Highs in the mid-80s. Lows in the upper 50s. Saturday night, mostly clear. Lows in the upper 50s. Sunday through Monday, partly cloudy. Highs in the lower 80s. Lows in the mid-50s. Monday night and Tuesday, mostly clear. Lows in the mid-50s. Highs in the lower 80s. Again, the forecast for Peoria and surrounding areas of central Illinois for the rest of tonight, mostly cloudy until midnight, then becoming partly cloudy. Lows around 60. Southeast winds around 5 miles an hour until midnight, becoming light and variable. At 6 p.m. in Peoria, skies were sunny. The temperature was 84 degrees, the dew point was 44, and the relative humidity was 24%. The heat index was 82. The wind was east at 6 miles an hour. The pressure was 29.95 inches and falling. Around central and western Illinois, it was sunny, with a temperature of 82 at Bloomington, 84 at Lakin, and 85 at Pontiac. It was mostly sunny, with a temperature of 85 at Moline, 79 at Galesburg, 80 at Quincy, 82 at Springfield, and 85 at Lincoln. At Macomb, it was partly sunny, with a temperature of 84. And once again at 6 p.m. in Peoria, under sunny skies, the temperature was 84, and the heat index was 82. Looking elsewhere around the Midwest at 6 p.m., Chicago was partly sunny, and 82. Indianapolis was cloudy, and 74. St. Louis was cloudy, and 78. Kansas City was partly sunny, and 81. Des Moines was partly sunny, and 85. Milwaukee was partly sunny, and 81. The time is currently 6:51 p.m. Central Daylight Time. 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Now for the official National Weather Service forecast for Peoria and surrounding areas of central Illinois. Rest of tonight, mostly cloudy until midnight, then becoming partly cloudy. Lows around 60. Southeast winds around 5 miles an hour until midnight, becoming light and variable. Wednesday, mostly sunny. Highs in the mid-80s. Northeast winds around 5 miles an hour. Wednesday night, partly cloudy until midnight, then becoming mostly clear. Lows around 60. Northeast winds 5 to 10 miles an hour. Thursday, sunny. Highs in the mid-80s. Northeast winds 5 to 10 miles an hour with gusts up to 20 miles an hour. Thursday night, partly cloudy. Lows in the mid-50s. East winds 5 to 10 miles an hour. Friday through Saturday, partly cloudy. Highs in the mid-80s. Lows in the upper 50s. Saturday night, mostly clear. Lows in the upper 50s. Sunday through Monday, partly cloudy. Highs in the lower 80s. Lows in the mid-50s. Monday night and Tuesday, mostly clear. Lows in the mid-50s. Highs in the lower 80s. Again, the forecast for Peoria and surrounding areas of central Illinois for the rest of tonight, mostly cloudy until midnight, then becoming partly cloudy. Lows around 60. Southeast winds around 5 miles an hour until midnight, becoming light and variable. At 6 p.m. in Peoria, skies were sunny. The temperature was 84 degrees, the dew point was 44, and the relative humidity was 24%. The heat index was 82. The wind was east at 6 miles an hour. The pressure was 29.95 inches and falling. Around central and western Illinois, it was sunny, with a temperature of 82 at Bloomington, 84 at Lakin, and 85 at Pontiac. It was mostly sunny, with a temperature of 85 at Moline, 79 at Galesburg, 80 at Quincy, 82 at Springfield, and 85 at Lincoln. At Macomb, it was partly sunny, with a temperature of 84. And once again at 6 p.m. in Peoria, under sunny skies, the temperature was 84, and the heat index was 82. Looking elsewhere around the Midwest at 6 p.m., Chicago was partly sunny, and 82. Indianapolis was cloudy, and 74. St. Louis was cloudy, and 78. Kansas City was partly sunny.

partly cloudy until midnight, then becoming mostly clear. Lows around 60. Northeast winds 5 to 10 miles an hour. Thursday, sunny. Highs in the mid-80s. Northeast winds 5 to 10 miles an hour with gusts up to 20 miles an hour. Thursday night, partly cloudy. Lows in the mid-50s. East winds 5 to 10 miles an hour. Friday through Saturday, partly cloudy. Highs in the mid-80s. Lows in the upper 50s. Saturday night, mostly clear. Lows in the upper 50s. Sunday through Monday, partly cloudy. Highs in the lower 80s. Lows in the mid-50s. Monday night and Tuesday, mostly clear. Lows in the mid-50s. Highs in the lower 80s. Again, the forecast for Peoria and surrounding areas of central Illinois for the rest of tonight, mostly cloudy until midnight, then becoming partly cloudy. Lows around 60. Southeast winds around 5 miles an hour until midnight, becoming light and variable. At 6 p.m. in Peoria, skies were sunny. The temperature was 84 degrees, the dew point was 44, and the relative humidity was 24%. The heat index was 82. The wind was east at 6 miles an hour. The pressure was 29.95 inches and falling. Around central and western Illinois, it was sunny, with a temperature of 82 at Bloomington, 84 at Lakin, and 85 at Pontiac. It was mostly sunny, with a temperature of 85 at Moline, 79 at Galesburg, 80 at Quincy, 82 at Springfield, and 85 at Lincoln. At Macomb, it was partly sunny, with a temperature of 84. And once again at 6 p.m. in Peoria, under sunny skies, the temperature was 84, and the heat index was 82. Looking elsewhere around the Midwest at 6 p.m., Chicago was partly sunny, and 82. Indianapolis was cloudy, and 74. St. Louis was cloudy, and 78. Kansas City was partly sunny, and 81. Des Moines was partly sunny, and 85. Milwaukee was partly sunny, and 81. The time is currently 6:57 p.m. Central Daylight Time. 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Now for the official National Weather Service forecast for Peoria and surrounding areas of central Illinois. Rest of tonight, mostly cloudy until midnight, then becoming partly cloudy. Lows around 60. Southeast winds around 5 miles an hour until midnight, becoming light and variable. Wednesday, mostly sunny. Highs in the mid-80s. Northeast winds around 5 miles an hour. Wednesday night, partly cloudy until midnight, then becoming mostly clear. Lows around 60. Northeast winds 5 to 10 miles an hour. Thursday, sunny. Highs in the mid-80s. Northeast winds 5 to 10 miles an hour with gusts up to 20 miles an hour. Thursday night, partly cloudy. Lows in the mid-50s. East winds 5 to 10 miles an hour. Friday through Saturday, partly cloudy. Highs in the mid-80s. Lows in the upper 50s. Saturday night, mostly clear. Lows in the upper 50s. Sunday through Monday, partly cloudy. Highs in the lower 80s. Lows in the mid-50s. Monday night and Tuesday, mostly clear. Lows in the mid-50s. Highs in the lower 80s. Again, the forecast for Peoria and surrounding areas of central Illinois for the rest of tonight, mostly cloudy until midnight, then becoming partly cloudy. Lows around 60. Southeast winds around 5 miles an hour until midnight, becoming light and variable. At 6 p.m. in Peoria, skies were sunny. The temperature was 84 degrees, the dew point was 44, and the relative humidity was 24%. The heat index was 82. The wind was east at 6 miles an hour. The pressure was 29.95 inches and falling. Around central and western Illinois, it was sunny, with a temperature of 82 at Bloomington, 84 at Lakin, and 85 at Pontiac. It was mostly sunny, with a temperature of 85 at Moline, 79 at Galesburg, 80 at Quincy, 82 at Springfield, and 85 at Lincoln. At Macomb, it was partly sunny, with a temperature of 84. And once again at 6

p.m. in Peoria, under sunny skies, the temperature was 84, and the heat index was 82. Looking elsewhere around the Midwest at 6 p.m., Chicago was partly sunny, and 82. Indianapolis was cloudy, and 74. St. Louis was cloudy, and 78. Kansas City was partly sunny, and 81. Des Moines was partly sunny, and 85. Milwaukee was partly sunny, and 81. The Peoria, Illinois climate summary for this evening, as of 4 p.m., May 26, 2026. Today's high temperature was 84 degrees. The normal high is 78. The record high is 95 degrees, which was set in 1911. Today's low temperature was 57 degrees. The normal low is 56. The record low is 34 degrees, which was set in 1979. No precipitation fell today, which leaves the monthly total at 1.21 inches. The total precipitation for the year still stands at 13.96 inches. Sunset tonight is at 8:19 p.m. Sunrise tomorrow is at 5:32 a.m. The time is currently 7:01 p.m. Central Daylight Time. 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Now for the official National Weather Service forecast for Peoria and surrounding areas of central Illinois. Rest of tonight, mostly cloudy until midnight, then becoming partly cloudy. Lows around 60. Southeast winds around 5 miles an hour until midnight, becoming light and variable. Wednesday, mostly sunny. Highs in the mid-80s. Northeast winds around 5 miles an hour. Wednesday night, partly cloudy until midnight, then becoming mostly clear. Lows around 60. Northeast winds 5 to 10 miles an hour. Thursday, sunny. Highs in the mid-80s. Northeast winds 5 to 10 miles an hour with gusts up to 20 miles an hour. Thursday night, partly cloudy. Lows in the mid-50s. East winds 5 to 10 miles an hour. Friday through Saturday, partly cloudy. Highs in the mid-80s. Lows in the upper 50s. Saturday night, mostly clear. Lows in the upper 50s. Sunday through Monday, partly cloudy. Highs in the lower 80s. Lows in the mid-50s. Monday night and Tuesday, mostly clear. Lows in the mid-50s. Highs in the lower 80s. Again, the forecast for Peoria and surrounding areas of central Illinois for the rest of tonight, mostly cloudy until midnight, then becoming partly cloudy. Lows around 60. Southeast winds around 5 miles an hour until midnight, becoming light and variable. The time is currently 7:02 p.m. Central Daylight Time. 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Now for the official National Weather Service forecast for Peoria and surrounding areas of central Illinois. Rest of tonight, mostly cloudy until midnight, then becoming partly cloudy. Lows around 60. Southeast winds around 5 miles an hour until midnight, becoming light and variable. Wednesday, mostly sunny. Highs in the mid-80s. Northeast winds around 5 miles an hour. Wednesday night, partly cloudy until midnight, then becoming mostly clear. Lows around 60. Northeast winds 5 to 10 miles an hour. Thursday, sunny. Highs in the mid-80s. Northeast winds 5 to 10 miles an hour with gusts up to 20 miles an hour. Thursday night, partly cloudy. Lows in the mid-50s. East winds 5 to 10 miles an hour. Friday through Saturday, partly cloudy. Highs in the mid-80s. Lows in the upper 50s. Saturday night, mostly clear. Lows in the upper 50s. Sunday through Monday, partly cloudy. Highs in the lower 80s. Lows in the mid-50s. Monday night and Tuesday, mostly clear. Lows in the mid-50s. Highs in the lower 80s. Again, the forecast for Peoria and surrounding areas of central Illinois for the rest of tonight, mostly cloudy until midnight, then becoming partly cloudy. Lows around 60. Southeast winds around 5 miles an hour until midnight, becoming light and variable. At 7 p.m. in Peoria, skies were